76 and 81 degrees. Once again, at 7 p.m., Sioux City had a temperature of 80. The Sioux City, Iowa climate summary for this evening, as of 4 p.m., August 15, 2026. Today's high temperature was 80 degrees. The normal high is 83. Today's low temperature was 72 degrees. The normal low is 61. 0.01 inches of precipitation fell today, which brings the monthly total to 3.56 inches. This is 1.74 inches above the normal amount of 1.82 inches for August. The total precipitation for the year now stands at 16.66 inches, which is 3.19 inches below normal. There were no heating degree days today, which is normal. The yearly total since July 1st is 0, which is 4 below normal. There were 11 cooling degree days today, which is 4 above normal. The yearly total since January 1st is 869, which is 197 above normal. The normal high temperature for tomorrow is 83 degrees, and the normal low is 61. The record high for tomorrow is 106, which occurred in 1937, and the record low is 48, which occurred in 1897. Sunset tonight is at 8:26 p.m. Sunrise tomorrow is at 6:34 a.m. The current time is 7:04 p.m. Central Daylight Time. Operating on a frequency of 162.475 MHz, this is NOAA Weather Radio Station WXL62, broadcasting from a transmitter near Lawton, Iowa. Our program originates from the National Weather Service in Sioux Falls and serves Sioux City and the surrounding Siouxland area. This hazardous weather outlook is for northwest Iowa, west central Iowa, southwest Minnesota, northeast Nebraska, central South Dakota, east central South Dakota, south central South Dakota, and southeast South Dakota. For today and tonight, showers and isolated thunderstorms will be possible into early evening. Heavy rainfall is the main threat, though the potential for isolated flash flooding is low. A stronger storm Saturday afternoon may produce wind gusts around 45 miles an hour, small hail, and very isolated funnel clouds. For Sunday through Friday, periodic chances for showers and thunderstorms continue every night through Wednesday. Although the risk is low, a few storms could become strong to severe Monday and Tuesday. Locally, heavy rain remains possible. Spotter activation will not be needed. Your National Weather Service forecast for Siouxland. Tonight, mostly cloudy with a chance of showers and thunderstorms this evening, then partly cloudy with a chance of sprinkles after midnight. Lows in the mid-60s. Northwest winds around 5 miles an hour. Chance of rain 40%. Sunday, partly sunny in the morning, then clearing. Humid with highs in the upper 70s. North winds 5 to 10 miles an hour. Sunday night, mostly clear. Lows in the upper 50s. Northwest winds around 5 miles an hour in the evening, becoming light and variable. Monday, mostly sunny. Humid with highs around 80. South winds 5 to 10 miles an hour. Monday night, mostly cloudy with a chance of thunderstorms. A chance of showers. Humid with lows in the lower 60s. Southwest winds around 5 miles an hour. Chance of rain 50%. Tuesday, partly sunny with a chance of thunderstorms. A chance of showers in the morning, then showers likely in the afternoon. Highs in the upper 70s. Chance of rain 70%. Tuesday night, showers likely with a chance of thunderstorms in the evening, then a chance of showers after midnight. Lows around 60. Chance of rain 70%. Wednesday, mostly cloudy in the morning, then becoming mostly sunny. Highs in the mid-70s. Wednesday night, partly cloudy. Lows in the mid-50s. Thursday, mostly cloudy in the morning, then becoming mostly sunny. Highs in the mid-70s. Thursday night, partly cloudy with a chance of showers. Lows in the upper 50s. Chance of rain 40%. Friday, partly sunny in the morning, then clearing. Highs in the upper 70s. Friday night, mostly clear. Lows in the upper 50s. Saturday.

partly sunny in the morning, then clearing. Highs in the upper 70s. Your National Weather Service forecast for Siouxland. Tonight, mostly cloudy with a chance of showers and thunderstorms this evening, then partly cloudy with a chance of sprinkles after midnight. Lows in the mid-60s. Northwest winds around 5 miles an hour. Chance of rain 40%. Sunday, partly sunny in the morning, then clearing. Humid with highs in the upper 70s. North winds 5 to 10 miles an hour. Sunday night, mostly clear. Lows in the upper 50s. Northwest winds around 5 miles an hour in the evening, becoming light and variable. Monday, mostly sunny. Humid with highs around 80. South winds 5 to 10 miles an hour. Monday night, mostly cloudy with a chance of thunderstorms. A chance of showers. Humid with lows in the lower 60s. Southwest winds around 5 miles an hour. Chance of rain 50%. Tuesday, partly sunny with a chance of thunderstorms. A chance of showers in the morning, then showers likely in the afternoon. Highs in the upper 70s. Chance of rain 70%. Tuesday night, showers likely with a chance of thunderstorms in the evening, then a chance of showers after midnight. Lows around 60. Chance of rain 70%. Wednesday, mostly cloudy in the morning, then becoming mostly sunny. Highs in the mid-70s. Wednesday night, partly cloudy. Lows in the mid-50s. Thursday, mostly cloudy in the morning, then becoming mostly sunny. Highs in the mid-70s. Thursday night, partly cloudy with a chance of showers. Lows in the upper 50s. Chance of rain 40%. Friday, partly sunny in the morning, then clearing. Highs in the upper 70s. Friday night, mostly clear. Lows in the upper 50s. Saturday, partly sunny in the morning, then clearing. Highs in the upper 70s. At 7 p.m. in Sioux City, the temperature was 80 and the dew point 74. The relative humidity was 81%. Wind was south at 6 miles an hour. The pressure was 30.02 inches and falling. Elsewhere in northwest Iowa, Morris was partly sunny and 79. Sheldon was cloudy and 79. Cherokee was cloudy and 73. Spencer was partly sunny and 77. Other conditions across the northern plains, farther east in Iowa, temperatures were between 79 and 82 degrees. At Des Moines, thunder was reported. At Waterloo, it was partly sunny. At Cedar Rapids, it was cloudy. In eastern Nebraska, skies ranged from partly sunny to cloudy, and temperatures were between 78 and 83 degrees. In eastern South Dakota, skies ranged from sunny to mostly sunny, and temperatures were between 79 and 80 degrees. And in southern Minnesota, skies ranged from mostly sunny to partly sunny, and temperatures were between 76 and 81 degrees. Once again, at 7 p.m. Sioux City had a temperature of 80. At 7 p.m. in Sioux City, the temperature was 80 and the dew point 75. The relative humidity was 84%. Wind was east at 3 miles an hour. The pressure was 30.02 inches and falling. Elsewhere in northwest Iowa, Morris was partly sunny and 79. Sheldon was cloudy and 79. Cherokee was cloudy and 73. Spencer was cloudy and 77. Other conditions across the northern plains, farther east in Iowa, temperatures were between 79 and 82 degrees. At Des Moines, thunder was reported. At Waterloo, it was partly sunny. At Cedar Rapids, it was cloudy. In eastern Nebraska, skies ranged from partly sunny to cloudy, and temperatures were between 78 and 83 degrees. In eastern South Dakota, skies ranged from sunny to mostly sunny, and temperatures were between 79 and 80 degrees. And in southern Minnesota, temperatures were between 76 and 81 degrees. At Rochester, it was mostly sunny. It was partly sunny at Worthington, Marshall, and Minneapolis. At Mankato, it was cloudy. Once again, at 7 p.m. Sioux City,

at a temperature of 80. The Sioux City, Iowa climate summary for this evening, as of 4 p.m., August 15, 2026. Today's high temperature was 80 degrees. The normal high is 83. Today's low temperature was 72 degrees. The normal low is 61. 0.01 inches of precipitation fell today, which brings the monthly total to 3.56 inches. This is 1.74 inches above the normal amount of 1.82 inches for August. The total precipitation for the year now stands at 16.66 inches, which is 3.19 inches below normal. There were no heating degree days today, which is normal. The yearly total since July 1st is zero, which is 4 below normal. There were 11 cooling degree days today, which is 4 above normal. The yearly total since January 1st is 869, which is 197 above normal. The normal high temperature for tomorrow is 83 degrees, and the normal low is 61. The record high for tomorrow is 106, which occurred in 1937, and the record low is 48, which occurred in 1897. Sunset tonight is at 8:26 p.m. Sunrise tomorrow is at 6:34 a.m. The current time is 7:14 p.m. Central Daylight Time. Operating on a frequency of 162.475 MHz, this is NOAA Weather Radio Station WXL62, broadcasting from a transmitter near Lawton, Iowa. Our program originates from the National Weather Service in Sioux Falls and serves Sioux City and the surrounding Siouxland area. This hazardous weather outlook is for northwest Iowa, west central Iowa, southwest Minnesota, northeast Nebraska, central South Dakota, east central South Dakota, south central South Dakota, and southeast South Dakota. For today and tonight, showers and isolated thunderstorms will be possible into early evening. Heavy rainfall is the main threat, though the potential for isolated flash flooding is low. A stronger storm Saturday afternoon may produce wind gusts around 45 miles an hour, small hail, and very isolated funnel clouds. For Sunday through Friday, periodic chances for showers and thunderstorms continue every night through Wednesday. Although the risk is low, a few storms could become strong to severe Monday and Tuesday. Locally, heavy rain remains possible. Spotter activation will not be needed. Your National Weather Service forecast for Siouxland. Tonight, mostly cloudy with a chance of showers and thunderstorms this evening, then partly cloudy with a chance of sprinkles after midnight. Lows in the mid-60s. Northwest winds around 5 miles an hour. Chance of rain 40%. Sunday, partly sunny in the morning, then clearing. Humid with highs in the upper 70s. North winds 5 to 10 miles an hour. Sunday night, mostly clear. Lows in the upper 50s. Northwest winds around 5 miles an hour in the evening, becoming light and variable. Monday, mostly sunny. Humid with highs around 80. South winds 5 to 10 miles an hour. Monday night, mostly cloudy with a chance of thunderstorms. A chance of showers. Humid with lows in the lower 60s. Southwest winds around 5 miles an hour. Chance of rain 50%. Tuesday, partly sunny with a chance of thunderstorms. A chance of showers in the morning, then showers likely in the afternoon. Highs in the upper 70s. Chance of rain 70%. Tuesday night, showers likely with a chance of thunderstorms in the evening, then a chance of showers after midnight. Lows around 60. Chance of rain 70%. Wednesday, mostly cloudy in the morning, then becoming mostly sunny. Highs in the mid-70s. Wednesday night, partly cloudy. Lows in the mid-50s. Thursday, mostly cloudy in the morning, then becoming mostly sunny. Highs in the mid-70s. Thursday night, partly cloudy with a chance of showers. Lows in the upper 50s. Chance of rain 40%. Friday, partly sunny in the morning, then clearing. Highs in the upper 70s. Friday night, mostly clear. Lows in the upper 50s. Saturday, partly sunny in the morning, then clearing. Highs in the upper 70s.

At 7 p.m. in Sioux City, the temperature was 80 and the dew point 75. The relative humidity was 84%. Wind was east at 3 miles an hour. The pressure was 30.02 inches and falling. Elsewhere in northwest Iowa, Morris was partly sunny and 79. Sheldon was cloudy and 79. Cherokee was cloudy and 73. Spencer was cloudy and 77. Other conditions across the northern plains, farther east in Iowa, temperatures were between 79 and 82 degrees. At Des Moines, thunder was reported. At Waterloo, it was partly sunny. At Cedar Rapids, it was cloudy. In eastern Nebraska, skies ranged from partly sunny to cloudy, and temperatures were between 78 and 83 degrees. In eastern South Dakota, skies ranged from sunny to mostly sunny, and temperatures were between 79 and 80 degrees. And in southern Minnesota, temperatures were between 76 and 81 degrees. At Rochester, it was mostly sunny. It was partly sunny at Worthington, Marshall, and Minneapolis. At Mankato, it was cloudy. Once again, at 7 p.m., Sioux City had a temperature of 80. The Sioux City, Iowa climate summary for this evening, as of 4 p.m., August 15, 2026. Today's high temperature was 80 degrees. The normal high is 83. Today's low temperature was 72 degrees. The normal low is 61. 0.01 inches of precipitation fell today, which brings the monthly total to 3.56 inches. This is 1.74 inches above the normal amount of 1.82 inches for August. The total precipitation for the year now stands at 16.66 inches, which is 3.19 inches below normal. There were no heating degree days today, which is normal. The yearly total since July 1st is zero, which is 4 below normal. There were 11 cooling degree days today, which is 4 above normal. The yearly total since January 1st is 869, which is 197 above normal. The normal high temperature for tomorrow is 83 degrees, and the normal low is 61. The record high for tomorrow is 106, which occurred in 1937, and the record low is 48, which occurred in 1897. Sunset tonight is at 8:26 p.m. Sunrise tomorrow is at 6:34 a.m. The current time is 7:20 p.m. Central Daylight Time. Operating on a frequency of 162.475 MHz, this is NOAA Weather Radio Station WXL62, broadcasting from a transmitter near Lawton, Iowa. Our program originates from the National Weather Service in Sioux Falls and serves Sioux City and the surrounding Siouxland area. This hazardous weather outlook is for northwest Iowa, west central Iowa, southwest Minnesota, northeast Nebraska, central South Dakota, east central South Dakota, south central South Dakota, and southeast South Dakota. For today and tonight, showers and isolated thunderstorms will be possible into early evening. Heavy rainfall is the main threat, though the potential for isolated flash flooding is low. A stronger storm Saturday afternoon may produce wind gusts around 45 miles an hour, small hail, and very isolated funnel clouds. For Sunday through Friday, periodic chances for showers and thunderstorms continue every night through Wednesday. Although the risk is low, a few storms could become strong to severe Monday and Tuesday. Locally, heavy rain remains possible. Spotter activation will not be needed. Your National Weather Service forecast for Siouxland. Tonight, mostly cloudy with a chance of showers and thunderstorms this evening, then partly cloudy with a chance of sprinkles after midnight. Lows in the mid-60s. Northwest winds around 5 miles an hour. Chance of rain 40%. Sunday, partly sunny in the morning, then clearing. Humid with highs in the upper 70s. North winds 5 to 10 miles an hour. Sunday night, mostly clear. Lows in the upper 50s. Northwest winds around 5 miles an hour in the evening, becoming light and variable. Monday, mostly sunny. Humid with highs around 80. South winds 5 to 10 miles an hour.
Monday night, mostly cloudy with a chance of thunderstorms. A chance of showers. Humid with lows in the lower 60s. Southwest winds around 5 miles an hour. Chance of rain 50%. Tuesday, partly sunny with a chance of thunderstorms. A chance of showers in the morning, then showers likely in the afternoon. Highs in the upper 70s. Chance of rain 70%. Tuesday night, showers likely with a chance of thunderstorms in the evening, then a chance of showers after midnight. Lows around 60. Chance of rain 70%. Wednesday, mostly cloudy in the morning, then becoming mostly sunny. Highs in the mid-70s. Wednesday night, partly cloudy. Lows in the mid-50s. Thursday, mostly cloudy in the morning, then becoming mostly sunny. Highs in the mid-70s. Thursday night, partly cloudy with a chance of showers. Lows in the upper 50s. Chance of rain 40%. Friday, partly sunny in the morning, then clearing. Highs in the upper 70s. Friday night, mostly clear. Lows in the upper 50s. Saturday, partly sunny in the morning, then clearing. Highs in the upper 70s. At 7 p.m., in Sioux City, the temperature was 80 and the dew point 75. The relative humidity was 84%. Wind was east at 3 miles an hour. The pressure was 30.02 inches and falling. Elsewhere in northwest Iowa, Morris was partly sunny and 79. Sheldon was cloudy and 79. Cherokee was cloudy and 73. Spencer was cloudy and 77. Other conditions across the northern plains, farther east in Iowa, temperatures were between 79 and 82 degrees. At Des Moines, thunder was reported. At Waterloo, it was partly sunny. At Cedar Rapids, it was cloudy. In eastern Nebraska, skies ranged from partly sunny to cloudy, and temperatures were between 78 and 83 degrees. In eastern South Dakota, skies ranged from sunny to mostly sunny, and temperatures were between 79 and 80 degrees. And in southern Minnesota, temperatures were between 76 and 81 degrees. At Rochester, it was mostly sunny. It was partly sunny at Worthington, Marshall, and Minneapolis. At Mankato, it was cloudy. Once again, at 7 p.m., Sioux City had a temperature of 80. The Sioux City, Iowa climate summary for this evening, as of 4 p.m., August 15, 2026. Today's high temperature was 80 degrees. The normal high is 83. Today's low temperature was 72 degrees. The normal low is 61. 0.01 inches of precipitation fell today, which brings the monthly total to 3.56 inches. This is 1.74 inches above the normal amount of 1.82 inches for August. The total precipitation for the year now stands at 16.66 inches, which is 3.19 inches below normal. There were no heating degree days today, which is normal. The yearly total since July 1st is zero, which is 4 below normal. There were 11 cooling degree days today, which is 4 above normal. The yearly total since January 1st is 869, which is 197 above normal. The normal high temperature for tomorrow is 83 degrees, and the normal low is 61. The record high for tomorrow is 106, which occurred in 1937, and the record low is 48, which occurred in 1897. Sunset tonight is at 8:26 p.m. Sunrise tomorrow is at 6:34 a.m. The current time is 7:26 p.m. Central Daylight Time. Operating on a frequency of 162.475 MHz, this is NOAA Weather Radio Station WXL62, broadcasting from a transmitter near Lawton, Iowa. Our program originates from the National Weather Service in Sioux Falls and serves Sioux City and the surrounding Siouxland area. This hazardous weather outlook is for northwest Iowa, west central Iowa, southwest Minnesota, northeast Nebraska, central South Dakota, east central South Dakota, south central South Dakota, and southeast South Dakota. For today and tonight, showers and isolated thunderstorms will be possible into early evening.
heavy rainfall is the main threat, though the potential

were isolated, flash flooding is low. A stronger storm Saturday afternoon may produce wind gusts around 45 miles an hour, small hail, and very isolated frontal clouds. For Sunday through Friday, periodic chances for showers and thunderstorms continue every night through Wednesday. Although the risk is low, a few storms could become strong to severe Monday and Tuesday. Locally, heavy rain remains possible. Spotter activation will not be needed. Your National Weather Service forecast for Siouxland. Tonight, mostly cloudy with a chance of showers and thunderstorms this evening, then partly cloudy with a chance of sprinkles after midnight. Lows in the mid-60s. Northwest winds around 5 miles an hour. Chance of rain 40%. Sunday, partly sunny in the morning, then clearing. Humid with highs in the upper 70s. North winds 5 to 10 miles an hour. Sunday night, mostly clear. Lows in the upper 50s. Northwest winds around 5 miles an hour in the evening, becoming light and variable. Monday, mostly sunny. Humid with highs around 80. South winds 5 to 10 miles an hour. Monday night, mostly cloudy with a chance of thunderstorms. A chance of showers. Humid with lows in the lower 60s. Southwest winds around 5 miles an hour. Chance of rain 50%. Tuesday, partly sunny with a chance of thunderstorms. A chance of showers in the morning, then showers likely in the afternoon. Highs in the upper 70s. Chance of rain 70%. Tuesday night, showers likely with a chance of thunderstorms in the evening, then a chance of showers after midnight. Lows around 60. Chance of rain 70%. Wednesday, mostly cloudy in the morning, then becoming mostly sunny. Highs in the mid-70s. Wednesday night, partly cloudy. Lows in the mid-50s. Thursday, mostly cloudy in the morning, then becoming mostly sunny. Highs in the mid-70s. Thursday night, partly cloudy with a chance of showers. Lows in the upper 50s. Chance of rain 40%. Friday, partly sunny in the morning, then clearing. Highs in the upper 70s. Friday night, mostly clear. Lows in the upper 50s. Saturday, partly sunny in the morning, then clearing. Highs in the upper 70s. At 7 p.m., in Sioux City, the temperature was 80, and the dew point 75. The relative humidity was 84%. Wind was east at 3 miles an hour. The pressure was 30.02 inches and falling. Elsewhere in northwest Iowa, Morris was partly sunny and 79. Sheldon was cloudy and 79. Cherokee was cloudy and 73. Spencer was cloudy and 77. Other conditions across the northern plains, farther east in Iowa, temperatures were between 79 and 82 degrees. At Des Moines, thunder was reported. At Waterloo, it was partly sunny. At Cedar Rapids, it was cloudy. In eastern Nebraska, skies ranged from partly sunny to cloudy, and temperatures were between 78 and 83 degrees. In eastern South Dakota, skies ranged from sunny to mostly sunny, and temperatures were between 79 and 80 degrees. And in southern Minnesota, temperatures were between 76 and 81 degrees. At Rochester, it was mostly sunny. It was partly sunny at Worthington, Marshall, and Minneapolis. At Mankato, it was cloudy. Once again, at 7 p.m., Sioux City had a temperature of 80. The Sioux City, Iowa climate summary for this evening, as of 4 p.m., August 15, 2026. Today's high temperature was 80 degrees. The normal high is 83. Today's low temperature was 72 degrees. The normal low is 61. 0.01 inches of precipitation fell today, which brings the monthly total to 3.56 inches. This is 1.74 inches above the normal amount of 1.82 inches for August. The total precipitation for the year now stands at 16.66 inches, which is 3.19 inches below normal. There were no heating degree days today, which is normal. The yearly total since July 1st is zero, which is 4 below normal. There were 11

is NOAA weather radio station WXL62, broadcasting from a transmitter near Lawton, Iowa. Our program originates from the National Weather Service in Sioux Falls and serves Sioux City and the surrounding Siouxland area. This hazardous weather outlook is for northwest Iowa, west central Iowa, southwest Minnesota, northeast Nebraska, central South Dakota, east central South Dakota, south central South Dakota, and southeast South Dakota. For today and tonight, showers and isolated thunderstorms will be possible into early evening. Heavy rainfall is the main threat, though the potential for isolated flash flooding is low. A stronger storm Saturday afternoon may produce wind gusts around 45 miles an hour, small hail, and very isolated funnel clouds. For Sunday through Friday, periodic chances for showers and thunderstorms continue every night through Wednesday. Although the risk is low, a few storms could become strong to severe Monday and Tuesday. Locally, heavy rain remains possible. Spotter activation will not be needed. Your National Weather Service forecast for Siouxland. Tonight, mostly cloudy with a chance of showers and thunderstorms this evening, then partly cloudy with a chance of sprinkles after midnight. Lows in the mid-60s. Northwest winds around 5 miles an hour. Chance of rain 40%. Sunday, partly sunny in the morning, then clearing. Humid with highs in the upper 70s. North winds 5 to 10 miles an hour. Sunday night, mostly clear. Lows in the upper 50s. Northwest winds around 5 miles an hour in the evening, becoming light and variable. Monday, mostly sunny. Humid with highs around 80. South winds 5 to 10 miles an hour. Monday night, mostly cloudy with a chance of thunderstorms. A chance of showers. Humid with lows in the lower 60s. Southwest winds around 5 miles an hour. Chance of rain 50%. Tuesday, partly sunny with a chance of thunderstorms. A chance of showers in the morning, then showers likely in the afternoon. Highs in the upper 70s. Chance of rain 70%. Tuesday night, showers likely with a chance of thunderstorms in the evening, then a chance of showers after midnight. Lows around 60. Chance of rain 70%. Wednesday, mostly cloudy in the morning, then becoming mostly sunny. Highs in the mid-70s. Wednesday night, partly cloudy. Lows in the mid-50s. Thursday, mostly cloudy in the morning, then becoming mostly sunny. Highs in the mid-70s. Thursday night, partly cloudy with a chance of showers. Lows in the upper 50s. Chance of rain 40%. Friday, partly sunny in the morning, then clearing. Highs in the upper 70s. Friday night, mostly clear. Lows in the upper 50s. Saturday, partly sunny in the morning, then clearing. Highs in the upper 70s. At 7 p.m., in Sioux City, the temperature was 80 and the dew point 75. The relative humidity was 84%. Wind was east at 3 miles an hour. The pressure was 30.02 inches and falling. Elsewhere in northwest Iowa, Morris was partly sunny and 79. Sheldon was cloudy and 79. Cherokee was cloudy and 73. Spencer was cloudy and 77. Other conditions across the northern plains, farther east in Iowa, temperatures were between 79 and 82 degrees. At Des Moines, thunder was reported. At Waterloo, it was partly sunny. At Cedar Rapids, it was cloudy. In eastern Nebraska, skies ranged from partly sunny to cloudy, and temperatures were between 78 and 83 degrees. In eastern South Dakota, skies ranged from sunny to mostly sunny, and temperatures were between 79 and 80 degrees. And in southern Minnesota, temperatures were between 76 and 81 degrees. At Rochester, it was mostly sunny. It was partly sunny at Worthington, Marshall, and Minneapolis. At Mankato, it was cloudy. Once again, at 7 p.m., Sioux City had a temperature of 80. The Sioux City, Iowa climate summary for this evening, as of 4 p.m., August 15, 2026. Today's high temperature was 80 degrees. The normal high is 83.

Today's low temperature was 72 degrees. The normal low is 61. 0.01 inches of precipitation fell today, which brings the monthly total to 3.56 inches. This is 1.74 inches above the normal amount of 1.82 inches for August. The total precipitation for the year now stands at 16.66 inches, which is 3.19 inches below normal. There were no heating degree days today, which is normal. The yearly total since July 1st is zero, which is 4 below normal. There were 11 cooling degree days today, which is 4 above normal. The yearly total since January 1st is 869, which is 197 above normal. The normal high temperature for tomorrow is 83 degrees, and the normal low is 61. The record high for tomorrow is 106, which occurred in 1937, and the record low is 48, which occurred in 1897. Sunset tonight is at 8:26 p.m. Sunrise tomorrow is at 6:34 a.m. The current time is 7:39 p.m. Central Daylight Time. Operating on a frequency of 162.475 MHz, this is NOAA Weather Radio Station WXL62, broadcasting from a transmitter near Lawton, Iowa. Our program originates from the National Weather Service in Sioux Falls and serves Sioux City and the surrounding Siouxland area. This hazardous weather outlook is for northwest Iowa, west central Iowa, southwest Minnesota, northeast Nebraska, central South Dakota, east central South Dakota, south central South Dakota, and southeast South Dakota. For today and tonight, showers and isolated thunderstorms will be possible into early evening. Heavy rainfall is the main threat, though the potential for isolated flash flooding is low. A stronger storm Saturday afternoon may produce wind gusts around 45 miles an hour, small hail, and very isolated frontal clouds. For Sunday through Friday, periodic chances for showers and thunderstorms continue every night through Wednesday. Although the risk is low, a few storms could become strong to severe Monday and Tuesday. Locally, heavy rain remains possible. Spotter activation will not be needed. Your National Weather Service forecast for Siouxland. Tonight, mostly cloudy with a chance of showers and thunderstorms this evening, then partly cloudy with a chance of sprinkles after midnight. Lows in the mid-60s. Northwest winds around 5 miles an hour. Chance of rain 40%. Sunday, partly sunny in the morning, then clearing. Humid with highs in the upper 70s. North winds 5 to 10 miles an hour. Sunday night, mostly clear. Lows in the upper 50s. Northwest winds around 5 miles an hour in the evening, becoming light and variable. Monday, mostly sunny. Humid with highs around 80. South winds 5 to 10 miles an hour. Monday night, mostly cloudy with a chance of thunderstorms. A chance of showers. Humid with lows in the lower 60s. Southwest winds around 5 miles an hour. Chance of rain 50%. Tuesday, partly sunny with a chance of thunderstorms. A chance of showers in the morning, then showers likely in the afternoon. Highs in the upper 70s. Chance of rain 70%. Tuesday night, showers likely with a chance of thunderstorms in the evening, then a chance of showers after midnight. Lows around 60. Chance of rain 70%. Wednesday, mostly cloudy in the morning, then becoming mostly sunny. Highs in the mid-70s. Wednesday night, partly cloudy. Lows in the mid-50s. Thursday, mostly cloudy in the morning, then becoming mostly sunny. Highs in the mid-70s. Thursday night, partly cloudy with a chance of showers. Lows in the upper 50s. Chance of rain 40%. Friday, partly sunny in the morning, then clearing. Highs in the upper 70s. Friday night, mostly clear. Lows in the upper 50s. Saturday, partly sunny in the morning, then clearing. Highs in the upper 70s. At 7 p.m., in Sioux City, the temperature was 80 and the dew point 75. The relative humidity was 84%. Wind was east at 3 miles an hour. The pressure was 30.

0.02 inches and falling. Elsewhere in northwest Iowa, Morris was partly sunny and 79. Sheldon was cloudy and 79. Cherokee was cloudy and 73. Spencer was cloudy and 77. Other conditions across the northern plains, farther east in Iowa, temperatures were between 79 and 82 degrees. At Des Moines, thunder was reported. At Waterloo, it was partly sunny. At Cedar Rapids, it was cloudy. In eastern Nebraska, skies ranged from partly sunny to cloudy, and temperatures were between 78 and 83 degrees. In eastern South Dakota, skies ranged from sunny to mostly sunny, and temperatures were between 79 and 80 degrees. And in southern Minnesota, temperatures were between 76 and 81 degrees. At Rochester, it was mostly sunny. It was partly sunny at Worthington, Marshall, and Minneapolis. At Mankato, it was cloudy. Once again, at 7 p.m., Sioux City had a temperature of 80. The Sioux City, Iowa climate summary for this evening, as of 4 p.m., August 15, 2026. Today's high temperature was 80 degrees. The normal high is 83. Today's low temperature was 72 degrees. The normal low is 61. 0.01 inches of precipitation fell today, which brings the monthly total to 3.56 inches. This is 1.74 inches above the normal amount of 1.82 inches for August. The total precipitation for the year now stands at 16.66 inches, which is 3.19 inches below normal. There were no heating degree days today, which is normal. The yearly total since July 1st is zero, which is 4 below normal. There were 11 cooling degree days today, which is 4 above normal. The yearly total since January 1st is 869, which is 197 above normal. The normal high temperature for tomorrow is 83 degrees, and the normal low is 61. The record high for tomorrow is 106, which occurred in 1937, and the record low is 48, which occurred in 1897. Sunset tonight is at 8:26 p.m. Sunrise tomorrow is at 6:34 a.m. The current time is 7:45 p.m. Central Daylight Time. Operating on a frequency of 162.475 MHz, this is NOAA Weather Radio Station WXL62, broadcasting from a transmitter near Lawton, Iowa. Our program originates from the National Weather Service in Sioux Falls and serves Sioux City and the surrounding Siouxland area. This hazardous weather outlook is for northwest Iowa, west central Iowa, southwest Minnesota, northeast Nebraska, central South Dakota, east central South Dakota, south central South Dakota, and southeast South Dakota. For today and tonight, showers and isolated thunderstorms will be possible into early evening. Heavy rainfall is the main threat, though the potential for isolated flash flooding is low. A stronger storm Saturday afternoon may produce wind gusts around 45 miles an hour, small hail, and very isolated funnel clouds. For Sunday through Friday, periodic chances for showers and thunderstorms continue every night through Wednesday. Although the risk is low, a few storms could become strong to severe Monday and Tuesday. Locally, heavy rain remains possible. Spotter activation will not be needed. Your National Weather Service forecast for Siouxland. Tonight, mostly cloudy with a chance of showers and thunderstorms this evening, then partly cloudy with a chance of sprinkles after midnight. Lows in the mid-60s. Northwest winds around 5 miles an hour. Chance of rain 40%. Sunday, partly sunny in the morning, then clearing. Humid with highs in the upper 70s. North winds 5 to 10 miles an hour. Sunday night, mostly clear. Lows in the upper 50s. Northwest winds around 5 miles an hour in the evening, becoming light and variable. Monday, mostly sunny. Humid with highs around 80. South winds 5 to 10 miles an hour. Monday night, mostly cloudy with a chance of thunderstorms. A chance of showers. Humid with lows in the lower 60s. Southwest winds around 5 miles an hour. Chance of rain 50%. Tuesday, partly sunny with

chance of thunderstorms. A chance of showers in the morning, then showers likely in the afternoon. Highs in the upper 70s. Chance of rain 70%. Tuesday night, showers likely with a chance of thunderstorms in the evening, then a chance of showers after midnight. Lows around 60. Chance of rain 70%. Wednesday, mostly cloudy in the morning, then becoming mostly sunny. Highs in the mid-70s. Wednesday night, partly cloudy. Lows in the mid-50s. Thursday, mostly cloudy in the morning, then becoming mostly sunny. Highs in the mid-70s. Thursday night, partly cloudy with a chance of showers. Lows in the upper 50s. Chance of rain 40%. Friday, partly sunny in the morning, then clearing. Highs in the upper 70s. Friday night, mostly clear. Lows in the upper 50s. Saturday, partly sunny in the morning, then clearing. Highs in the upper 70s. At 7 p.m. in Sioux City, the temperature was 80 and the dew point 75. The relative humidity was 84%. Wind was east at 3 miles an hour. The pressure was 30.02 inches and falling. Elsewhere in northwest Iowa, Morris was partly sunny and 79. Sheldon was cloudy and 79. Cherokee was cloudy and 73. Spencer was cloudy and 77. Other conditions across the northern plains, farther east in Iowa, temperatures were between 79 and 82 degrees. At Des Moines, thunder was reported. At Waterloo, it was partly sunny. At Cedar Rapids, it was cloudy. In eastern Nebraska, skies ranged from partly sunny to cloudy, and temperatures were between 78 and 83 degrees. In eastern South Dakota, skies ranged from sunny to mostly sunny, and temperatures were between 79 and 80 degrees. And in southern Minnesota, temperatures were between 76 and 81 degrees. At Rochester, it was mostly sunny. It was partly sunny at Worthington, Marshall, and Minneapolis. At Mankato, it was cloudy. Once again, at 7 p.m., Sioux City had a temperature of 80. The Sioux City, Iowa climate summary for this evening, as of 4 p.m., August 15, 2026. Today's high temperature was 80 degrees. The normal high is 83. Today's low temperature was 72 degrees. The normal low is 61. 0.01 inches of precipitation fell today, which brings the monthly total to 3.56 inches. This is 1.74 inches above the normal amount of 1.82 inches for August. The total precipitation for the year now stands at 16.66 inches, which is 3.19 inches below normal. There were no heating degree days today, which is normal. The yearly total since July 1st is zero, which is 4 below normal. There were 11 cooling degree days today, which is 4 above normal. The yearly total since January 1st is 869, which is 197 above normal. The normal high temperature for tomorrow is 83 degrees, and the normal low is 61. The record high for tomorrow is 106, which occurred in 1937, and the record low is 48, which occurred in 1897. Sunset tonight is at 8:26 p.m. Sunrise tomorrow is at 6:34 a.m. The current time is 7:52 p.m. Central Daylight Time. Operating on a frequency of 162.475 MHz, this is NOAA Weather Radio Station WXL62, broadcasting from a transmitter near Lawton, Iowa. Our program originates from the National Weather Service in Sioux Falls and serves Sioux City and the surrounding Siouxland area. This hazardous weather outlook is for northwest Iowa, west central Iowa, southwest Minnesota, northeast Nebraska, central South Dakota, east central South Dakota, south central South Dakota, and southeast South Dakota. For today and tonight, showers and isolated thunderstorms will be possible into early evening. Heavy rainfall is the main threat, though the potential for isolated flash flooding is low. A stronger storm Saturday afternoon may produce wind gusts around 45 miles an hour, small hail, and very isolated funnel clouds.
For Sunday through Friday, periodic chances for showers and thunderstorms continue every night through Wednesday. Although the risk is low, a few storms could become strong to severe Monday and Tuesday. Locally, heavy rain remains possible. Spotter activation will not be needed. Your National Weather Service forecast for Siouxland. Tonight, mostly cloudy with a chance of showers and thunderstorms this evening, then partly cloudy with a chance of sprinkles after midnight. Lows in the mid-60s. Northwest winds around 5 miles an hour. Chance of rain 40%. Sunday, partly sunny in the morning, then clearing. Humid with highs in the upper 70s. North winds 5 to 10 miles an hour. Sunday night, mostly clear. Lows in the upper 50s. Northwest winds around 5 miles an hour in the evening, becoming light and variable. Monday, mostly sunny. Humid with highs around 80. South winds 5 to 10 miles an hour. Monday night, mostly cloudy with a chance of thunderstorms. A chance of showers. Humid with lows in the lower 60s. Southwest winds around 5 miles an hour. Chance of rain 50%. Tuesday, partly sunny with a chance of thunderstorms. A chance of showers in the morning, then showers likely in the afternoon. Highs in the upper 70s. Chance of rain 70%. Tuesday night, showers likely with a chance of thunderstorms in the evening, then a chance of showers after midnight. Lows around 60. Chance of rain 70%. Wednesday, mostly cloudy in the morning, then becoming mostly sunny. Highs in the mid-70s. Wednesday night, partly cloudy. Lows in the mid-50s. Thursday, mostly cloudy in the morning, then becoming mostly sunny. Highs in the mid-70s. Thursday night, partly cloudy with a chance of showers. Lows in the upper 50s. Chance of rain 40%. Friday, partly sunny in the morning, then clearing. Highs in the upper 70s. Friday night, mostly clear. Lows in the upper 50s. Saturday, partly sunny in the morning, then clearing. Highs in the upper 70s. At 7 p.m., in Sioux City, the temperature was 80 and the dew point 75. The relative humidity was 84%. Wind was east at 3 miles an hour. The pressure was 30.02 inches and falling. Elsewhere in northwest Iowa, Mars was partly sunny and 79. Sheldon was cloudy and 79. Cherokee was cloudy and 73. Spencer was cloudy and 77. Other conditions across the northern plains, farther east in Iowa, temperatures were between 79 and 82 degrees. At Des Moines, thunder was reported. At Waterloo, it was partly sunny. At Cedar Rapids, it was cloudy. In eastern Nebraska, skies ranged from partly sunny to cloudy, and temperatures were between 78 and 83 degrees. In eastern South Dakota, skies ranged from sunny to mostly sunny, and temperatures were between 79 and 80 degrees. And in southern Minnesota, temperatures were between 76 and 81 degrees. At Rochester, it was mostly sunny. It was partly sunny at Worthington, Marshall, and Minneapolis. At Mankato, it was cloudy. Once again, at 7 p.m., Sioux City had a temperature of 80. The Sioux City, Iowa climate summary for this evening, as of 4 p.m., August 15, 2026. Today's high temperature was 80 degrees. The normal high is 83. Today's low temperature was 72 degrees. The normal low is 61. 0.01 inches of precipitation fell today, which brings the monthly total to 3.56 inches. This is 1.74 inches above the normal amount of 1.82 inches for August. The total precipitation for the year now stands at 16.66 inches, which is 3.19 inches below normal. There were no heating degree days today, which is normal. The yearly total since July 1st is zero, which is 4 below normal. There were 11 cooling degree days today, which is 4 above normal. The yearly total since January 1st is 869, which is 197 above normal.
The normal high temperature for tomorrow is 83 degrees.

and the normal low is 61. The record high for tomorrow is 106, which occurred in 1937, and the record low is 48, which occurred in 1897. Sunset tonight is at 8:26 p.m. Sunrise tomorrow is at 6:34 a.m. The current time is 7:58 p.m. Central Daylight Time. Operating on a frequency of 162.475 MHz, this is NOAA Weather Radio Station WXL62, broadcasting from a transmitter near Lawton, Iowa. Our program originates from the National Weather Service in Sioux Falls and serves Sioux City and the surrounding Siouxland area. This hazardous weather outlook is for northwest Iowa, west central Iowa, southwest Minnesota, northeast Nebraska, central South Dakota, east central South Dakota, south central South Dakota, and southeast South Dakota. For today and tonight, showers and isolated thunderstorms will be possible into early evening. Heavy rainfall is the main threat, though the potential for isolated flash flooding is low. A stronger storm Saturday afternoon may produce wind gusts around 45 miles an hour, small hail, and very isolated funnel clouds. For Sunday through Friday, periodic chances for showers and thunderstorms continue every night through Wednesday. Although the risk is low, a few storms could become strong to severe Monday and Tuesday. Locally, heavy rain remains possible. Spotter activation will not be needed. Your National Weather Service forecast for Siouxland. Tonight, mostly cloudy with a chance of showers and thunderstorms this evening, then partly cloudy with a chance of sprinkles after midnight. Lows in the mid-60s. Northwest winds around 5 miles an hour. Chance of rain 40%. Sunday, partly sunny in the morning, then clearing. Humid with highs in the upper 70s. North winds 5 to 10 miles an hour. Sunday night, mostly clear. Lows in the upper 50s. Northwest winds around 5 miles an hour in the evening, becoming light and variable. Monday, mostly sunny. Humid with highs around 80. South winds 5 to 10 miles an hour. Monday night, mostly cloudy with a chance of thunderstorms. A chance of showers. Humid with lows in the lower 60s. Southwest winds around 5 miles an hour. Chance of rain 50%. Tuesday, partly sunny with a chance of thunderstorms. A chance of showers in the morning, then showers likely in the afternoon. Highs in the upper 70s. Chance of rain 70%. Tuesday night, showers likely with a chance of thunderstorms in the evening, then a chance of showers after midnight. Lows around 60. Chance of rain 70%. Wednesday, mostly cloudy in the morning, then becoming mostly sunny. Highs in the mid-70s. Wednesday night, partly cloudy. Lows in the mid-50s. Thursday, mostly cloudy in the morning, then becoming mostly sunny. Highs in the mid-70s. Thursday night, partly cloudy with a chance of showers. Lows in the upper 50s. Chance of rain 40%. Friday, partly sunny in the morning, then clearing. Highs in the upper 70s. Friday night, mostly clear. Lows in the upper 50s. Saturday, partly sunny in the morning, then clearing. Highs in the upper 70s. At 8 p.m., in Sioux City, the temperature was 79 and the dew point 74. The relative humidity was 84%. Wind was west at 3 miles an hour. The pressure was 30.02 inches and steady. Elsewhere in northwest Iowa, Morris was partly cloudy and 77. Sheldon was cloudy and 77. Spencer was mostly cloudy and 76. Other conditions across the northern plains, farther east in Iowa, temperatures were between 77 and 79 degrees. At Des Moines, a thunderstorm was reported. At Waterloo, it was partly cloudy. At Cedar Rapids, it was mostly cloudy. In eastern Nebraska, temperatures were between 78 and 81 degrees. At Norfolk, it was partly cloudy. At Omaha, it was mostly cloudy. At Lincoln, it was cloudy. In eastern South Dakota, skies ranged from clear to partly cloudy, and temperatures were

between 76 and 78 degrees. And in southern Minnesota, temperatures were between 74 and 78 degrees. It was partly cloudy at Worthington and Marshall. It was mostly cloudy at Minneapolis and Rochester. At Mankato, it was cloudy. Once again, at 8 p.m., Sioux City had a temperature of 79. The Sioux City, Iowa climate summary for this evening, as of 4 p.m., August 15, 2026. Today's high temperature was 80 degrees. The normal high is 83. Today's low temperature was 72 degrees. The normal low is 61. 0.01 inches of precipitation fell today, which brings the monthly total to 3.56 inches. This is 1.74 inches above the normal amount of 1.82 inches for August. The total precipitation for the year now stands at 16.66 inches, which is 3.19 inches below normal. There were no heating degree days today, which is normal. The yearly total since July 1st is zero, which is 4 below normal. There were 11 cooling degree days today, which is 4 above normal. The yearly total since January 1st is 869, which is 197 above normal. The normal high temperature for tomorrow is 83 degrees, and the normal low is 61. The record high for tomorrow is 106, which occurred in 1937, and the record low is 48, which occurred in 1897. Sunset tonight is at 8:26 p.m. Sunrise tomorrow is at 6:34 a.m. The current time is 8:05 p.m. Central Daylight Time. Operating on a frequency of 162.475 MHz, this is NOAA Weather Radio Station WXL62, broadcasting from a transmitter near Lawton, Iowa. Our program originates from the National Weather Service in Sioux Falls and serves Sioux City and the surrounding Siouxland area. This hazardous weather outlook is for northwest Iowa, west central Iowa, southwest Minnesota, northeast Nebraska, central South Dakota, east central South Dakota, south central South Dakota, and southeast South Dakota. For today and tonight, showers and isolated thunderstorms will be possible into early evening. Heavy rainfall is the main threat, though the potential for isolated flash flooding is low. A stronger storm Saturday afternoon may produce wind gusts around 45 miles an hour, small hail, and very isolated funnel clouds. For Sunday through Friday, periodic chances for showers and thunderstorms continue every night through Wednesday. Although the risk is low, a few storms could become strong to severe Monday and Tuesday. Locally, heavy rain remains possible. Spotter activation will not be needed. Your National Weather Service forecast for Siouxland. Tonight, mostly cloudy with a chance of showers and thunderstorms this evening, then partly cloudy with a chance of sprinkles after midnight. Lows in the mid-60s. Northwest winds around 5 miles an hour. Chance of rain 40%. Sunday, partly sunny in the morning, then clearing. Humid with highs in the upper 70s. North winds 5 to 10 miles an hour. Sunday night, mostly clear. Lows in the upper 50s. Northwest winds around 5 miles an hour in the evening, becoming light and variable. Monday, mostly sunny. Humid with highs around 80. South winds 5 to 10 miles an hour. Monday night, mostly cloudy with a chance of thunderstorms. A chance of showers. Humid with lows in the lower 60s. Southwest winds around 5 miles an hour. Chance of rain 50%. Tuesday, partly sunny with a chance of thunderstorms. A chance of showers in the morning, then showers likely in the afternoon. Highs in the upper 70s. Chance of rain 70%. Tuesday night, showers likely with a chance of thunderstorms in the evening, then a chance of showers after midnight. Lows around 60. Chance of rain 70%. Wednesday, mostly cloudy in the morning, then becoming mostly sunny. Highs in the mid-70s. Wednesday night, partly cloudy. Lows in the mid-50s. Thursday, mostly cloudy in the morning, then becoming mostly sunny. Highs in the mid-70s. Thursday night, partly cloudy with a chance of showers.

upper 50s. Chance of rain 40%. Friday, partly sunny in the morning, then clearing. Highs in the upper 70s. Friday night, mostly clear. Lows in the upper 50s. Saturday, partly sunny in the morning, then clearing. Highs in the upper 70s. At 8 p.m., in Sioux City, the temperature was 79 and the dew point 74. The relative humidity was 84%. Wind was west at 3 miles an hour. The pressure was 30.02 inches and steady. Elsewhere in northwest Iowa, Morris was partly cloudy and 77. Sheldon was cloudy and 77. Spencer was mostly cloudy and 76. Other conditions across the northern plains, farther east in Iowa, temperatures were between 77 and 79 degrees. At Des Moines, a thunderstorm was reported. At Waterloo, it was partly cloudy. At Cedar Rapids, it was mostly cloudy. In eastern Nebraska, temperatures were between 78 and 81 degrees. At Norfolk, it was partly cloudy. At Omaha, it was mostly cloudy. At Lincoln, it was cloudy. In eastern South Dakota, skies ranged from clear to partly cloudy, and temperatures were between 76 and 78 degrees. And in southern Minnesota, temperatures were between 74 and 78 degrees. It was partly cloudy at Worthington and Marshall. It was mostly cloudy at Minneapolis and Rochester. At Mankato, it was cloudy. Once again, at 8 p.m. Sioux City had a temperature of 79. The Sioux City, Iowa climate summary for this evening, as of 4 p.m., August 15, 2026. Today's high temperature was 80 degrees. The normal high is 83. Today's low temperature was 72 degrees. The normal low is 61. 0.01 inches of precipitation fell today, which brings the monthly total to 3.56 inches. This is 1.74 inches above the normal amount of 1.82 inches for August. The total precipitation for the year now stands at 16.66 inches, which is 3.19 inches below normal. There were no heating degree days today, which is normal. The yearly total since July 1st is zero, which is 4 below normal. There were 11 cooling degree days today, which is 4 above normal. The yearly total since January 1st is 869, which is 197 above normal. The normal high temperature for tomorrow is 83 degrees, and the normal low is 61. The record high for tomorrow is 106, which occurred in 1937, and the record low is 48, which occurred in 1897. Sunset tonight is at 8:26 p.m. Sunrise tomorrow is at 6:34 a.m. The current time is 8:11 p.m. Central Daylight Time. Operating on a frequency of 162.475 MHz, this is NOAA Weather Radio Station WXL62, broadcasting from a transmitter near Lawton, Iowa. Our program originates from the National Weather Service in Sioux Falls and serves Sioux City and the surrounding Siouxland area. This hazardous weather outlook is for northwest Iowa, west central Iowa, southwest Minnesota, northeast Nebraska, central South Dakota, east central South Dakota, south central South Dakota, and southeast South Dakota. For today and tonight, showers and isolated thunderstorms will be possible into early evening. Heavy rainfall is the main threat, though the potential for isolated flash flooding is low. A stronger storm Saturday afternoon may produce wind gusts around 45 miles an hour, small hail, and very isolated funnel clouds. For Sunday through Friday, periodic chances for showers and thunderstorms continue every night through Wednesday. Although the risk is low, a few storms could become strong to severe Monday and Tuesday. Locally, heavy rain remains possible. Spotter activation will not be needed. Your National Weather Service forecast for Siouxland. Tonight, mostly cloudy with a chance of showers and thunderstorms this evening, then partly cloudy with a chance of sprinkles after midnight. Lows in the mid-60s. Northwest winds around 5 miles an hour. Chance of rain 40%. Sunday, partly sunny in the morning, then clearing.

humid with highs in the upper 70s. North winds 5 to 10 miles an hour. Sunday night, mostly clear. Lows in the upper 50s. Northwest winds around 5 miles an hour in the evening, becoming light and variable. Monday, mostly sunny. Humid with highs around 80. South winds 5 to 10 miles an hour. Monday night, mostly cloudy with a chance of thunderstorms. A chance of showers. Humid with lows in the lower 60s. Southwest winds around 5 miles an hour. Chance of rain 50%. Tuesday, partly sunny with a chance of thunderstorms. A chance of showers in the morning, then showers likely in the afternoon. Highs in the upper 70s. Chance of rain 70%. Tuesday night, showers likely with a chance of thunderstorms in the evening, then a chance of showers after midnight. Lows around 60. Chance of rain 70%. Wednesday, mostly cloudy in the morning, then becoming mostly sunny. Highs in the mid-70s. Wednesday night, partly cloudy. Lows in the mid-50s. Thursday, mostly cloudy in the morning, then becoming mostly sunny. Highs in the mid-70s. Thursday night, partly cloudy with a chance of showers. Lows in the upper 50s. Chance of rain 40%. Friday, partly sunny in the morning, then clearing. Highs in the upper 70s. Friday night, mostly clear. Lows in the upper 50s. Saturday, partly sunny in the morning, then clearing. Highs in the upper 70s. At 8 p.m., in Sioux City, the temperature was 79 and the dew point 74. The relative humidity was 84%. Wind was west at 3 miles an hour. The pressure was 30.02 inches and steady. Elsewhere in northwest Iowa, Morris was partly cloudy and 77. Sheldon was cloudy and 77. Cherokee was mostly cloudy and 75. Spencer was mostly cloudy and 76. Other conditions across the northern plains, farther east in Iowa, temperatures were between 77 and 79 degrees. At Des Moines, a thunderstorm was reported. At Waterloo, it was partly cloudy. At Cedar Rapids, it was mostly cloudy. In eastern Nebraska, temperatures were between 78 and 81 degrees. At Norfolk, it was partly cloudy. At Omaha, it was mostly cloudy. At Lincoln, it was cloudy. In eastern South Dakota, skies ranged from clear to partly cloudy, and temperatures were between 76 and 78 degrees. And in southern Minnesota, temperatures were between 74 and 78 degrees. It was partly cloudy at Worthington and Marshall. It was mostly cloudy at Minneapolis and Rochester. At Mankato, it was cloudy. Once again, at 8 p.m. Sioux City had a temperature of 79. The Sioux City, Iowa climate summary for this evening, as of 4 p.m., August 15, 2026. Today's high temperature was 80 degrees. The normal high is 83. Today's low temperature was 72 degrees. The normal low is 61. 0.01 inches of precipitation fell today, which brings the monthly total to 3.56 inches. This is 1.74 inches above the normal amount of 1.82 inches for August. The total precipitation for the year now stands at 16.66 inches, which is 3.19 inches below normal. There were no heating degree days today, which is normal. The yearly total since July 1st is zero, which is 4 below normal. There were 11 cooling degree days today, which is 4 above normal. The yearly total since January 1st is 869, which is 197 above normal. The normal high temperature for tomorrow is 83 degrees, and the normal low is 61. The record high for tomorrow is 106, which occurred in 1937, and the record low is 48, which occurred in 1897. Sunset tonight is at 8:26 p.m. Sunrise tomorrow is at 6:34 a.m. The current time is 8:18 p.m. Central Daylight Time.
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Our program originates from the National Weather Service in Sioux Falls and serves Sioux City and the surrounding Siouxland area. This hazardous weather outlook is for northwest Iowa, west central Iowa, southwest Minnesota, northeast Nebraska, central South Dakota, east central South Dakota, south central South Dakota, and southeast South Dakota. For today and tonight, showers and isolated thunderstorms will be possible into early evening. Heavy rainfall is the main threat, though the potential for isolated flash flooding is low. A stronger storm Saturday afternoon may produce wind gusts around 45 miles an hour, small hail, and very isolated funnel clouds. For Sunday through Friday, periodic chances for showers and thunderstorms continue every night through Wednesday. Although the risk is low, a few storms could become strong to severe Monday and Tuesday. Locally, heavy rain remains possible. Spotter activation will not be needed. Your National Weather Service forecast for Siouxland. Tonight, mostly cloudy with a chance of showers and thunderstorms this evening, then partly cloudy with a chance of sprinkles after midnight. Lows in the mid-60s. Northwest winds around 5 miles an hour. Chance of rain 40%. Sunday, partly sunny in the morning, then clearing. Humid with highs in the upper 70s. North winds 5 to 10 miles an hour. Sunday night, mostly clear. Lows in the upper 50s. Northwest winds around 5 miles an hour in the evening, becoming light and variable. Monday, mostly sunny. Humid with highs around 80. South winds 5 to 10 miles an hour. Monday night, mostly cloudy with a chance of thunderstorms. A chance of showers. Humid with lows in the lower 60s. Southwest winds around 5 miles an hour. Chance of rain 50%. Tuesday, partly sunny with a chance of thunderstorms. A chance of showers in the morning, then showers likely in the afternoon. Highs in the upper 70s. Chance of rain 70%. Tuesday night, showers likely with a chance of thunderstorms in the evening, then a chance of showers after midnight. Lows around 60. Chance of rain 70%. Wednesday, mostly cloudy in the morning, then becoming mostly sunny. Highs in the mid-70s. Wednesday night, partly cloudy. Lows in the mid-50s. Thursday, mostly cloudy in the morning, then becoming mostly sunny. Highs in the mid-70s. Thursday night, partly cloudy with a chance of showers. Lows in the upper 50s. Chance of rain 40%. Friday, partly sunny in the morning, then clearing. Highs in the upper 70s. Friday night, mostly clear. Lows in the upper 50s. Saturday, partly sunny in the morning, then clearing. Highs in the upper 70s. At 8 p.m., in Sioux City, the temperature was 79 and the dew point 74. The relative humidity was 84%. Wind was west at 3 miles an hour. The pressure was 30.02 inches and steady. Elsewhere in northwest Iowa, Morris was partly cloudy and 77. Sheldon was cloudy and 77. Cherokee was mostly cloudy and 75. Spencer was mostly cloudy and 76. Other conditions across the northern plains, farther east in Iowa, temperatures were between 77 and 79 degrees. At Des Moines, a thunderstorm was reported. At Waterloo, it was partly cloudy. At Cedar Rapids, it was mostly cloudy. In eastern Nebraska, temperatures were between 78 and 81 degrees. At Norfolk, it was partly cloudy. At Omaha, it was mostly cloudy. At Lincoln, it was cloudy. In eastern South Dakota, skies ranged from clear to partly cloudy, and temperatures were between 76 and 78 degrees. And in southern Minnesota, temperatures were between 74 and 78 degrees. It was partly cloudy at Worthington and Marshall. It was mostly cloudy at Minneapolis and Rochester. At Mankato, it was cloudy.
Once again, at 8 p.m., Sioux City had a temperature of 79. The Sioux City, Iowa climate summary for this evening has a 4

p.m., August 15, 2026. Today's high temperature was 80 degrees. The normal high is 83. Today's low temperature was 72 degrees. The normal low is 61. 0.01 inches of precipitation fell today, which brings the monthly total to 3.56 inches. This is 1.74 inches above the normal amount of 1.82 inches for August. The total precipitation for the year now stands at 16.66 inches, which is 3.19 inches below normal. There were no heating degree days today, which is normal. The yearly total since July 1st is zero, which is 4 below normal. There were 11 cooling degree days today, which is 4 above normal. The yearly total since January 1st is 869, which is 197 above normal. The normal high temperature for tomorrow is 83 degrees, and the normal low is 61. The record high for tomorrow is 106, which occurred in 1937, and the record low is 48, which occurred in 1897. Sunset tonight is at 8:26 p.m. Sunrise tomorrow is at 6:34 a.m. The current time is 8:24 p.m. Central Daylight Time. Operating on a frequency of 162.475 MHz, this is NOAA Weather Radio Station WXL62, broadcasting from a transmitter near Lawton, Iowa. Our program originates from the National Weather Service in Sioux Falls and serves Sioux City and the surrounding Siouxland area. This hazardous weather outlook is for northwest Iowa, west central Iowa, southwest Minnesota, northeast Nebraska, central South Dakota, east central South Dakota, south central South Dakota, and southeast South Dakota. For today and tonight, showers and isolated thunderstorms will be possible into early evening. Heavy rainfall is the main threat, though the potential for isolated flash flooding is low. A stronger storm Saturday afternoon may produce wind gusts around 45 miles an hour, small hail, and very isolated funnel clouds. For Sunday through Friday, periodic chances for showers and thunderstorms continue every night through Wednesday. Although the risk is low, a few storms could become strong to severe Monday and Tuesday. Locally, heavy rain remains possible. Spotter activation will not be needed. Your National Weather Service forecast for Siouxland. Tonight, mostly cloudy with a chance of showers and thunderstorms this evening, then partly cloudy with a chance of sprinkles after midnight. Lows in the mid-60s. Northwest winds around 5 miles an hour. Chance of rain 40%. Sunday, partly sunny in the morning, then clearing. Humid with highs in the upper 70s. North winds 5 to 10 miles an hour. Sunday night, mostly clear. Lows in the upper 50s. Northwest winds around 5 miles an hour in the evening, becoming light and variable. Monday, mostly sunny. Humid with highs around 80. South winds 5 to 10 miles an hour. Monday night, mostly cloudy with a chance of thunderstorms. A chance of showers. Humid with lows in the lower 60s. Southwest winds around 5 miles an hour. Chance of rain 50%. Tuesday, partly sunny with a chance of thunderstorms. A chance of showers in the morning, then showers likely in the afternoon. Highs in the upper 70s. Chance of rain 70%. Tuesday night, showers likely with a chance of thunderstorms in the evening, then a chance of showers after midnight. Lows around 60. Chance of rain 70%. Wednesday, mostly cloudy in the morning, then becoming mostly sunny. Highs in the mid-70s. Wednesday night, partly cloudy. Lows in the mid-50s. Thursday, mostly cloudy in the morning, then becoming mostly sunny. Highs in the mid-70s. Thursday night, partly cloudy with a chance of showers. Lows in the upper 50s. Chance of rain 40%. Friday, partly sunny in the morning, then clearing. Highs in the upper 70s. Friday night, mostly clear. Lows in the upper 50s. Saturday, partly sunny in the morning, then clearing. Highs in the upper 70s. At 8 p.m., in Sioux City, the temperature was 79 and the dew point 74.

The relative humidity was 84%. Wind was west at 3 miles an hour. The pressure was 30.02 inches and steady. Elsewhere in northwest Iowa, Morris was partly cloudy and 77. Sheldon was cloudy and 77. Cherokee was mostly cloudy and 75. Spencer was mostly cloudy and 76. Other conditions across the northern plains, farther east in Iowa, temperatures were between 77 and 79 degrees. At Des Moines, a thunderstorm was reported. At Waterloo, it was partly cloudy. At Cedar Rapids, it was mostly cloudy. In eastern Nebraska, temperatures were between 78 and 81 degrees. At Norfolk, it was partly cloudy. At Omaha, it was mostly cloudy. At Lincoln, it was cloudy. In eastern South Dakota, skies ranged from clear to partly cloudy, and temperatures were between 76 and 78 degrees. And in southern Minnesota, temperatures were between 74 and 78 degrees. It was partly cloudy at Worthington and Marshall. It was mostly cloudy at Minneapolis and Rochester. At Mankato, it was cloudy. Once again, at 8 p.m., Sioux City had a temperature of 79. The Sioux City, Iowa climate summary for this evening, as of 4 p.m., August 15, 2026. Today's high temperature was 80 degrees. The normal high is 83. Today's low temperature was 72 degrees. The normal low is 61. 0.01 inches of precipitation fell today, which brings the monthly total to 3.56 inches. This is 1.74 inches above the normal amount of 1.82 inches for August. The total precipitation for the year now stands at 16.66 inches, which is 3.19 inches below normal. There were no heating degree days today, which is normal. The yearly total since July 1st is zero, which is 4 below normal. There were 11 cooling degree days today, which is 4 above normal. The yearly total since January 1st is 869, which is 197 above normal. The normal high temperature for tomorrow is 83 degrees, and the normal low is 61. The record high for tomorrow is 106, which occurred in 1937, and the record low is 48, which occurred in 1897. Sunset tonight is at 8:26 p.m. Sunrise tomorrow is at 6:34 a.m. The current time is 8:31 p.m. Central Daylight Time. Operating on a frequency of 162.475 MHz, this is NOAA Weather Radio Station WXL62, broadcasting from a transmitter near Lawton, Iowa. Our program originates from the National Weather Service in Sioux Falls and serves Sioux City and the surrounding Siouxland area. This hazardous weather outlook is for northwest Iowa, west central Iowa, southwest Minnesota, northeast Nebraska, central South Dakota, east central South Dakota, south central South Dakota, and southeast South Dakota. For today and tonight, showers and isolated thunderstorms will be possible into early evening. Heavy rainfall is the main threat, though the potential for isolated flash flooding is low. A stronger storm Saturday afternoon may produce wind gusts around 45 miles an hour, small hail, and very isolated funnel clouds. For Sunday through Friday, periodic chances for showers and thunderstorms continue every night through Wednesday. Although the risk is low, a few storms could become strong to severe Monday and Tuesday. Locally, heavy rain remains possible. Spotter activation will not be needed. Your National Weather Service forecast for Siouxland. Tonight, mostly cloudy with a chance of showers and thunderstorms this evening, then partly cloudy after midnight. Lows in the mid-60s. Northwest winds around 5 miles an hour. Chance of rain 40%. Sunday, partly sunny in the morning, then clearing. Humid with highs in the upper 70s. North winds 5 to 10 miles an hour. Sunday night, mostly clear. Lows in the upper 50s. Sunday night, mostly clear. Lows in the upper 50s. Northwest winds around 5 miles an hour in the evening, becoming light and variable. Monday, mostly sunny. Humid with high.

60. Chance of rain 70%. Wednesday, mostly cloudy in the morning, then becoming mostly sunny. Highs in the mid-70s. Wednesday night, partly cloudy. Lows in the mid-50s. Thursday, mostly cloudy in the morning, then becoming mostly sunny. Highs in the mid-70s. Thursday night, partly cloudy with a chance of showers. Lows in the upper 50s. Chance of rain 40%. Friday, partly sunny in the morning, then clearing. Highs in the upper 70s. Friday night, mostly clear. Lows in the upper 50s. Saturday, partly sunny in the morning, then clearing. Highs in the upper 70s. At 8 p.m., in Sioux City, the temperature was 79 and the dew point 74. The relative humidity was 84%. Wind was west at 3 miles an hour. The pressure was 30.02 inches and steady. Elsewhere in northwest Iowa, Morris was partly cloudy and 77. Sheldon was cloudy and 77. Cherokee was mostly cloudy and 75. Spencer was mostly cloudy and 76. Other conditions across the northern plains, farther east in Iowa, temperatures were between 77 and 79 degrees. At Des Moines, a thunderstorm was reported. At Waterloo, it was partly cloudy. At Cedar Rapids, it was mostly cloudy. In eastern Nebraska, temperatures were between 78 and 81 degrees. At Norfolk, it was partly cloudy. At Omaha, it was mostly cloudy. At Lincoln, it was cloudy. In eastern South Dakota, skies ranged from clear to partly cloudy, and temperatures were between 76 and 78 degrees. And in southern Minnesota, temperatures were between 74 and 78 degrees. It was partly cloudy at Worthington and Marshall. It was mostly cloudy at Minneapolis and Rochester. At Mankato, it was cloudy. Once again, at 8 p.m. Sioux City had a temperature of 79. The current time is 8:36 p.m. Central Daylight Time. Operating on a frequency of 162.475 MHz, this is NOAA Weather Radio Station WXL62, broadcasting from a transmitter near Lawton, Iowa. Our program originates from the National Weather Service in Sioux Falls and serves Sioux City and the surrounding Siouxland area. This hazardous weather outlook is for northwest Iowa, west central Iowa, southwest Minnesota, northeast Nebraska, central South Dakota, east central South Dakota, south central South Dakota, and southeast South Dakota. For today and tonight, showers and isolated thunderstorms will be possible into early evening. Heavy rainfall is the main threat, though the potential for isolated flash flooding is low. A stronger storm Saturday afternoon may produce wind gusts around 45 miles an hour, small hail, and very isolated funnel clouds. For Sunday through Friday, periodic chances for showers and thunderstorms continue every night through Wednesday. Although the risk is low, a few storms could become strong to severe Monday and Tuesday. Locally, heavy rain remains possible. Spotter activation will not be needed. Your National Weather Service forecast for Siouxland. Tonight, mostly cloudy with a chance of showers and thunderstorms this evening, then partly cloudy after midnight. Lows in the mid-60s. Northwest winds around 5 miles an hour. Chance of rain 40%. Sunday, partly sunny in the morning, then clearing. Humid with highs in the upper 70s. North winds 5 to 10 miles an hour. Sunday night, mostly clear. Lows in the upper 50s. Northwest winds around 5 miles an hour in the evening, becoming light and variable. Monday, mostly sunny. Humid with highs around 80. South winds 5 to 10 miles an hour. Monday night, mostly cloudy with a chance of thunderstorms. A chance of showers. Humid with lows in the lower 60s. Southwest winds around 5 miles an hour. Chance of rain 50%. Tuesday, partly sunny with a chance of thunderstorms. A chance of showers in the morning, then showers likely in the afternoon. Highs in the upper 70s. Chance of rain 70%.

Tuesday night, showers likely with a chance of thunderstorms in the evening, then a chance of showers after midnight. Lows around 60. Chance of rain 70%. Wednesday, mostly cloudy in the morning, then becoming mostly sunny. Highs in the mid-70s. Wednesday night, partly cloudy. Lows in the mid-50s. Thursday, mostly cloudy in the morning, then becoming mostly sunny. Highs in the mid-70s. Thursday night, partly cloudy with a chance of showers. Lows in the upper 50s. Chance of rain 40%. Friday, partly sunny in the morning, then clearing. Highs in the upper 70s. Friday night, mostly clear. Lows in the upper 50s. Saturday, partly sunny in the morning, then clearing. Highs in the upper 70s. At 8 p.m., in Sioux City, the temperature was 79 and the dew point 74. The relative humidity was 84%. Wind was west at 3 miles an hour. The pressure was 30.02 inches and steady. Elsewhere in northwest Iowa, Morris was partly cloudy and 77. Sheldon was cloudy and 77. Cherokee was mostly cloudy and 75. Spencer was mostly cloudy and 76. Other conditions across the northern plains, farther east in Iowa, temperatures were between 77 and 79 degrees. At Des Moines, a thunderstorm was reported. At Waterloo, it was partly cloudy. At Cedar Rapids, it was mostly cloudy. In eastern Nebraska, temperatures were between 78 and 81 degrees. At Norfolk, it was partly cloudy. At Omaha, it was mostly cloudy. At Lincoln, it was cloudy. In eastern South Dakota, skies ranged from clear to partly cloudy, and temperatures were between 76 and 78 degrees. And in southern Minnesota, temperatures were between 74 and 78 degrees. It was partly cloudy at Worthington and Marshall. It was mostly cloudy at Minneapolis and Rochester. At Mankato, it was cloudy. Once again, at 8 p.m. Sioux City had a temperature of 79. The current time is 8:41 p.m. Central Daylight Time. Operating on a frequency of 162.475 MHz, this is NOAA Weather Radio Station WXL62, broadcasting from a transmitter near Lawton, Iowa. Our program originates from the National Weather Service in Sioux Falls and serves Sioux City and the surrounding Siouxland area. This hazardous weather outlook is for northwest Iowa, west central Iowa, southwest Minnesota, northeast Nebraska, central South Dakota, east central South Dakota, south central South Dakota, and southeast South Dakota. For today and tonight, showers and isolated thunderstorms will be possible into early evening. Heavy rainfall is the main threat, though the potential for isolated flash flooding is low. A stronger storm Saturday afternoon may produce wind gusts around 45 miles an hour, small hail, and very isolated frontal clouds. For Sunday through Friday, periodic chances for showers and thunderstorms continue every night through Wednesday. Although the risk is low, a few storms could become strong to severe Monday and Tuesday. Locally, heavy rain remains possible. Spotter activation will not be needed. Your National Weather Service forecast for Siouxland. Tonight, mostly cloudy with a chance of showers and thunderstorms this evening, then partly cloudy after midnight. Lows in the mid-60s. Northwest winds around 5 miles an hour. Chance of rain 40%. Sunday, partly sunny in the morning, then clearing. Humid with highs in the upper 70s. North winds 5 to 10 miles an hour. Sunday night, mostly clear. Lows in the upper 50s. Northwest winds around 5 miles an hour in the evening, becoming light and variable. Monday, mostly sunny. Humid with highs around 80. South winds 5 to 10 miles an hour. Monday night, mostly cloudy with a chance of thunderstorms. A chance of showers. Humid with lows in the lower 60s. Southwest winds around 5 miles an hour. Chance of rain 50%. Tuesday, partly sunny with a chance of thunderstorms. A chance of showers in the morning.

Then showers likely in the afternoon. Highs in the upper 70s. Chance of rain 70%. Tuesday night, showers likely with a chance of thunderstorms in the evening, then a chance of showers after midnight. Lows around 60. Chance of rain 70%. Wednesday, mostly cloudy in the morning, then becoming mostly sunny. Highs in the mid-70s. Wednesday night, partly cloudy. Lows in the mid-50s. Thursday, mostly cloudy in the morning, then becoming mostly sunny. Highs in the mid-70s. Thursday night, partly cloudy with a chance of showers. Lows in the upper 50s. Chance of rain 40%. Friday, partly sunny in the morning, then clearing. Highs in the upper 70s. Friday night, mostly clear. Lows in the upper 50s. Saturday, partly sunny in the morning, then clearing. Highs in the upper 70s. At 8 p.m., in Sioux City, the temperature was 79 and the dew point 74. The relative humidity was 84%. Wind was west at 3 miles an hour. The pressure was 30.02 inches and steady. Elsewhere in northwest Iowa, Morris was partly cloudy and 77. Sheldon was cloudy and 77. Cherokee was mostly cloudy and 75. Spencer was mostly cloudy and 76. Other conditions across the northern plains, farther east in Iowa, temperatures were between 77 and 79 degrees. At Des Moines, a thunderstorm was reported. At Waterloo, it was partly cloudy. At Cedar Rapids, it was mostly cloudy. In eastern Nebraska, temperatures were between 78 and 81 degrees. At Norfolk, it was partly cloudy. At Omaha, it was mostly cloudy. At Lincoln, it was cloudy. In eastern South Dakota, skies ranged from clear to partly cloudy, and temperatures were between 76 and 78 degrees. And in southern Minnesota, temperatures were between 74 and 78 degrees. It was partly cloudy at Worthington and Marshall. It was mostly cloudy at Minneapolis and Rochester. At Mankato, it was cloudy. Once again, at 8 p.m. Sioux City had a temperature of 79. The current time is 8:46 p.m. Central Daylight Time. Operating on a frequency of 162.475 MHz, this is NOAA Weather Radio Station WXL62, broadcasting from a transmitter near Lawton, Iowa. Our program originates from the National Weather Service in Sioux Falls and serves Sioux City and the surrounding Siouxland area. This hazardous weather outlook is for northwest Iowa, west central Iowa, southwest Minnesota, northeast Nebraska, central South Dakota, east central South Dakota, south central South Dakota, and southeast South Dakota. For today and tonight, showers and isolated thunderstorms will be possible into early evening. Heavy rainfall is the main threat, though the potential for isolated flash flooding is low. A stronger storm Saturday afternoon may produce wind gusts around 45 miles an hour, small hail, and very isolated funnel clouds. For Sunday through Friday, periodic chances for showers and thunderstorms continue every night through Wednesday. Although the risk is low, a few storms could become strong to severe Monday and Tuesday. Locally, heavy rain remains possible. Spotter activation will not be needed. Your National Weather Service forecast for Siouxland. Tonight, mostly cloudy with a chance of showers and thunderstorms this evening, then partly cloudy after midnight. Lows in the mid-60s. Northwest winds around 5 miles an hour. Chance of rain 40%. Sunday, partly sunny in the morning, then clearing. Humid with highs in the upper 70s. North winds 5 to 10 miles an hour. Sunday night, mostly clear. Lows in the upper 50s. Northwest winds around 5 miles an hour in the evening, becoming light and variable. Monday, mostly sunny. Humid with highs around 80. South winds 5 to 10 miles an hour. Monday night, mostly cloudy with a chance of thunderstorms. A chance of showers. Humid with lows in the lower 60s. Southwest winds around 5 miles an hour.

Tuesday, partly sunny with a chance of thunderstorms. A chance of showers in the morning, then showers likely in the afternoon. Highs in the upper 70s. Chance of rain 70%. Tuesday night, showers likely with a chance of thunderstorms in the evening, then a chance of showers after midnight. Lows around 60. Chance of rain 70%. Wednesday, mostly cloudy in the morning, then becoming mostly sunny. Highs in the mid-70s. Wednesday night, partly cloudy. Lows in the mid-50s. Thursday, mostly cloudy in the morning, then becoming mostly sunny. Highs in the mid-70s. Thursday night, partly cloudy with a chance of showers. Lows in the upper 50s. Chance of rain 40%. Friday, partly sunny in the morning, then clearing. Highs in the upper 70s. Friday night, mostly clear. Lows in the upper 50s. Saturday, partly sunny in the morning, then clearing. Highs in the upper 70s. At 8 p.m., in Sioux City, the temperature was 79 and the dew point 74. The relative humidity was 84%. Wind was west at 3 miles an hour. The pressure was 30.02 inches and steady. Elsewhere in northwest Iowa, Morris was partly cloudy and 77. Sheldon was cloudy and 77. Cherokee was mostly cloudy and 75. Spencer was mostly cloudy and 76. Other conditions across the northern plains, farther east in Iowa, temperatures were between 77 and 79 degrees. At Des Moines, a thunderstorm was reported. At Waterloo, it was partly cloudy. At Cedar Rapids, it was mostly cloudy. In eastern Nebraska, temperatures were between 78 and 81 degrees. At Norfolk, it was partly cloudy. At Omaha, it was mostly cloudy. At Lincoln, it was cloudy. In eastern South Dakota, skies ranged from clear to partly cloudy, and temperatures were between 76 and 78 degrees. And in southern Minnesota, temperatures were between 74 and 78 degrees. It was partly cloudy at Worthington and Marshall. It was mostly cloudy at Minneapolis and Rochester. At Mankato, it was cloudy. Once again, at 8 p.m. Sioux City had a temperature of 79. The current time is 8:51 p.m. Central Daylight Time. Operating on a frequency of 162.475 MHz, this is NOAA Weather Radio Station WXL62, broadcasting from a transmitter near Lawton, Iowa. Our program originates from the National Weather Service in Sioux Falls and serves Sioux City and the surrounding Siouxland area. This hazardous weather outlook is for northwest Iowa, west central Iowa, southwest Minnesota, northeast Nebraska, central South Dakota, east central South Dakota, south central South Dakota, and southeast South Dakota. For today and tonight, showers and isolated thunderstorms will be possible into early evening. Heavy rainfall is the main threat, though the potential for isolated flash flooding is low. A stronger storm Saturday afternoon may produce wind gusts around 45 miles an hour, small hail, and very isolated frontal clouds. For Sunday through Friday, periodic chances for showers and thunderstorms continue every night through Wednesday. Although the risk is low, a few storms could become strong to severe Monday and Tuesday. Locally, heavy rain remains possible. Spotter activation will not be needed. Your National Weather Service forecast for Siouxland. Tonight, mostly cloudy with a chance of showers and thunderstorms this evening, then partly cloudy after midnight. Lows in the mid-60s. Northwest winds around 5 miles an hour. Chance of rain 40%. Sunday, partly sunny in the morning, then clearing. Humid with highs in the upper 70s. North winds 5 to 10 miles an hour. Sunday night, mostly clear. Lows in the upper 50s. Northwest winds around 5 miles an hour in the evening, becoming light and variable. Monday, mostly sunny. Humid with highs around 80. South winds 5 to 10 miles an hour. Monday night, mostly cloudy with a chance of thunderstorms. A chance of showers.
humid with lows in the lower 60s. Southwest winds around 5 miles an hour. Chance of rain 50%. Tuesday, partly sunny with a chance of thunderstorms. A chance of showers in the morning, then showers likely in the afternoon. Highs in the upper 70s. Chance of rain 70%. Tuesday night, showers likely with a chance of thunderstorms in the evening, then a chance of showers after midnight. Lows around 60. Chance of rain 70%. Wednesday, mostly cloudy in the morning, then becoming mostly sunny. Highs in the mid-70s. Wednesday night, partly cloudy. Lows in the mid-50s. Thursday, mostly cloudy in the morning, then becoming mostly sunny. Highs in the mid-70s. Thursday night, partly cloudy with a chance of showers. Lows in the upper 50s. Chance of rain 40%. Friday, partly sunny in the morning, then clearing. Highs in the upper 70s. Friday night, mostly clear. Lows in the upper 50s. Saturday, partly sunny in the morning, then clearing. Highs in the upper 70s. At 8 p.m., in Sioux City, the temperature was 79 and the dew point 74. The relative humidity was 84%. Wind was west at 3 miles an hour. The pressure was 30.02 inches and steady. Elsewhere in northwest Iowa, Morris was partly cloudy and 77. Sheldon was cloudy and 77. Cherokee was mostly cloudy and 75. Spencer was mostly cloudy and 76. Other conditions across the northern plains, farther east in Iowa, temperatures were between 77 and 79 degrees. At Des Moines, a thunderstorm was reported. At Waterloo, it was partly cloudy. At Cedar Rapids, it was mostly cloudy. In eastern Nebraska, temperatures were between 78 and 81 degrees. At Norfolk, it was partly cloudy. At Omaha, it was mostly cloudy. At Lincoln, it was cloudy. In eastern South Dakota, skies ranged from clear to partly cloudy, and temperatures were between 76 and 78 degrees. And in southern Minnesota, temperatures were between 74 and 78 degrees. It was partly cloudy at Worthington and Marshall. It was mostly cloudy at Minneapolis and Rochester. At Mankato, it was cloudy. Once again, at 8 p.m. Sioux City had a temperature of 79. The current time is 8:56 p.m. Central Daylight Time. Operating on a frequency of 162.475 MHz, this is NOAA Weather Radio Station WXL62, broadcasting from a transmitter near Lawton, Iowa. Our program originates from the National Weather Service in Sioux Falls and serves Sioux City and the surrounding Siouxland area. This hazardous weather outlook is for northwest Iowa, west central Iowa, southwest Minnesota, northeast Nebraska, central South Dakota, east central South Dakota, south central South Dakota, and southeast South Dakota. For today and tonight, showers and isolated thunderstorms will be possible into early evening. Heavy rainfall is the main threat, though the potential for isolated flash flooding is low. A stronger storm Saturday afternoon may produce wind gusts around 45 miles an hour, small hail, and very isolated funnel clouds. For Sunday through Friday, periodic chances for showers and thunderstorms continue every night.

for 7 hours. North winds 5 to 10 miles an hour. Sunday night.

was likely in the afternoon. It's in the upper 70s. Chance of rain 70%. Tuesday night, showers likely with a chance of thunderstorms in the evening, then a chance of showers after midnight. Lows around 60. Chance of rain 70%. Wednesday, mostly cloudy in the morning, then becoming mostly sunny. Highs in the mid-70s. Wednesday night, partly cloudy. Lows in the mid-50s. Thursday, mostly cloudy in the morning, then becoming mostly sunny. Highs in the mid-70s. Thursday night, partly cloudy with a chance of showers. Lows in the upper 50s. Chance of rain 40%. Friday, partly sunny in the morning, then clearing. Highs in the upper 70s. Friday night, mostly clear. Lows in the upper 50s. Saturday, partly sunny in the morning, then clearing. Highs in the upper 70s. At 8 p.m., in Sioux City, the temperature was 79 and the dew point 74. The relative humidity was 84%. Wind was west at 3 miles an hour. The pressure was 30.02 inches and steady. Elsewhere in northwest Iowa, Morris was hard.

was mostly cloudy. At Lincoln, it was cloudy. In eastern South Dakota, skies ranged from clear to partly cloudy, and temperatures were between 76 and 78 degrees. And in southern Minnesota, temperatures were between 74 and 78 degrees. It was partly cloudy at Worthington and Marshall. It was mostly cloudy at Minneapolis and Rochester. At Mankato, it was cloudy. Once again, at 8 p.m. Sioux City had a temperature of 79. At 9 p.m., in Sioux City, the temperature was 74 and the dew point 72. The relative humidity was 93%. Wind was west at 3 miles an hour. The pressure was 30.04 inches and rising. Elsewhere in northwest Iowa, Morris was cloudy and 73. Sheldon was mostly cloudy and 72. Cherokee was partly cloudy and 73. Spencer was cloudy and 75. Other conditions across the northern plains, farther east in Iowa, skies ranged from mostly cloudy to cloudy, and temperatures were between 74 and 78 degrees. In eastern Nebraska at North Fork, it was partly cloudy, with a temperature of 73. At Omaha, it was mostly cloudy, with a temperature of 76. At Lincoln, it was cloudy, with a temperature of 80. In eastern South Dakota, temperatures were between 71 and 76 degrees. At Mitchell, it was clear. It was mostly cloudy at Yankton and Sioux Falls. And in southern Minnesota, temperatures were between 72 and 77 degrees. It was partly cloudy at Worthington, Minneapolis, and Rochester. At Mankato, it was mostly cloudy. At Marshall, it was cloudy. Once again, at 9 p.m. Sioux City had a temperature of 74. The current time is 9:03 p.m. Central Daylight Time. Operating on a frequency of 162.475 MHz, this is NOAA Weather Radio Station WXL62, broadcasting from a transmitter near Lawton, Iowa. Our program originates from the National Weather Service in Sioux Falls and serves Sioux City and the surrounding Siouxland area. This hazardous weather outlook is for northwest Iowa, west central Iowa, southwest Minnesota, northeast Nebraska, central South Dakota, east central South Dakota, south central South Dakota, and southeast South Dakota. For tonight, showers are expected to continue to form along the cold front as it passes through the region this evening. Showers are located mostly east of I-29 and should be clear of the region around midnight. Patchy dense fog is possible overnight, mostly along waterways and low areas. Fog should burn off by mid-morning. For Sunday through Friday, periodic chances for showers and thunderstorms continue every night through Wednesday. Although the risk is low, a few storms could become strong to severe Monday and Tuesday. Locally, heavy rain remains possible. Spotter activation may be needed. Your National Weather Service forecast for Siouxland. Tonight, mostly cloudy with a chance of showers and thunderstorms this evening, then partly cloudy after midnight. Lows in the mid-60s. Northwest winds around 5 miles an hour. Chance of rain 40%. Sunday, partly sunny in the morning, then clearing. Humid with highs in the upper 70s. North winds 5 to 10 miles an hour. Sunday night, mostly clear. Lows in the upper 50s. Northwest winds around 5 miles an hour in the evening, becoming light and variable. Monday, mostly sunny. Humid with highs around 80. South winds 5 to 10 miles an hour. Monday night, mostly cloudy with a chance of thunderstorms. A chance of showers. Humid with lows in the lower 60s. Southwest winds around 5 miles an hour. Chance of rain 50%. Tuesday, partly sunny with a chance of thunderstorms. A chance of showers in the morning, then showers likely in the afternoon. Highs in the upper 70s. Chance of rain 70%. Tuesday night, showers likely with a chance of thunderstorms in the evening, then a chance of showers after midnight. Lows around 60. Chance of rain 70%. Wednesday, mostly cloudy in the morning, then becoming mostly sunny.
Highs in the mid-70s. Wednesday night, partly cloudy. Lows in the mid-50s. Thursday, mostly cloudy in the morning, then becoming mostly sunny. Highs in the mid-70s. Thursday night, partly cloudy with a chance of showers. Lows in the upper 50s. Chance of rain 40%. Friday, partly sunny in the morning, then clearing. Highs in the upper 70s. Friday night, mostly clear. Lows in the upper 50s. Saturday, partly sunny in the morning, then clearing. Highs in the upper 70s. At 9 p.m., in Sioux City, the temperature was 74 and the dew point 72. The relative humidity was 93%. Wind was west at 3 miles an hour. The pressure was 30.04 inches and rising. Elsewhere in northwest Iowa, Morris was cloudy and 73. Sheldon was mostly cloudy and 72. Cherokee was partly cloudy and 73. Spencer was cloudy and 75. Other conditions across the northern plains, farther east in Iowa, skies ranged from mostly cloudy to cloudy, and temperatures were between 74 and 78 degrees. In eastern Nebraska at Norfolk, it was partly cloudy, with a temperature of 73. At Omaha, it was mostly cloudy, with a temperature of 76. At Lincoln, it was cloudy, with a temperature of 80. In eastern South Dakota, temperatures were between 71 and 76 degrees. At Mitchell, it was clear. It was mostly cloudy at Yankton and Sioux Falls. And in southern Minnesota, temperatures were between 72 and 77 degrees. It was partly cloudy at Worthington, Minneapolis, and Rochester. At Mankato, it was mostly cloudy. At Marshall, it was cloudy. Once again, at 9 p.m. Sioux City had a temperature of 74. The current time is 9:08 p.m. Central Daylight Time. Operating on a frequency of 162.5.

service in Sioux Falls and serves Sioux City and the surrounding Siouxland area. This hazardous weather outlook is from northwest Iowa, west central Iowa, southwest Minnesota, northeast Nebraska, central South Dakota, east central South Dakota, south central South Dakota, and southeast South Dakota. For tonight, showers are expected to continue to form along the cold front as it passes through the region this evening. Showers are located mostly east of I-29 and should be clear of the region around midnight. Patchy dense fog is possible overnight, mostly along waterways and low areas. Fog should burn off by mid-morning. For Sunday through Friday, periodic chances for showers and thunderstorms continue every night through Wednesday. Although the risk is low, a few storms could become strong to severe Monday and Tuesday. Locally, heavy rain remains possible. Spotter activation may be needed. Your National Weather Service forecast for Siouxland. Tonight, mostly cloudy with a chance of showers and thunderstorms this evening, then partly cloudy after midnight. Lows in the mid-60s. Northwest winds around 5 miles an hour. Chance of rain 40%. Sunday, partly sunny in the morning, then clearing. Humid with highs in the upper 70s. North winds 5 to 10 miles an hour. Sunday night, mostly clear. Lows in the upper 50s. Northwest winds around 5 miles an hour in the evening, becoming light and variable. Monday, mostly sunny. Humid with highs around 80. South winds 5 to 10 miles an hour. Monday night, mostly cloudy with a chance of thunderstorms. A chance of showers. Humid with lows in the lower 60s. Southwest winds around 5 miles an hour. Chance of rain 50%. Tuesday, partly sunny with a chance of thunderstorms. A chance of showers in the morning, then showers likely in the afternoon. Highs in the upper 70s. Chance of rain 70%. Tuesday night, showers likely with a chance of thunderstorms in the evening, then a chance of showers after midnight. Lows around 60. Chance of rain 70%. Wednesday, mostly cloudy in the morning, then becoming mostly sunny. Highs in the mid-70s. Wednesday night, partly cloudy. Lows in the mid-50s. Thursday, mostly cloudy in the morning, then becoming mostly sunny. Highs in the mid-70s. Thursday night, partly cloudy with a chance of showers. Lows in the upper 50s. Chance of rain 40%. Friday, partly sunny in the morning, then clearing. Highs in the upper 70s. Friday night, mostly clear. Lows in the upper 50s. Saturday, partly sunny in the morning, then clearing. Highs in the upper 70s. At 9 p.m., in Sioux City, the temperature was 74 and the dew point 72. The relative humidity was 93%. Wind was west at 3 miles an hour. The pressure was 30.04 inches and rising. Elsewhere in northwest Iowa, Morris was cloudy and 73. Sheldon was mostly cloudy and 72. Cherokee was partly cloudy and 73. Spencer was cloudy and 74. Other conditions across the northern plains, farther east in Iowa, skies ranged from mostly cloudy to cloudy, and temperatures were between 74 and 78 degrees. In eastern Nebraska at Norfolk, it was partly cloudy, with a temperature of 73. At Omaha, it was mostly cloudy, with a temperature of 76. At Lincoln, it was cloudy, with a temperature of 80. In eastern South Dakota, temperatures were between 71 and 76 degrees. At Mitchell, it was clear. It was mostly cloudy at Yankton and Sioux Falls. And in southern Minnesota, temperatures were between 72 and 77 degrees. At Worthington, it was partly cloudy. It was mostly cloudy at Mankato, Minneapolis, and Rochester. At Marshall, it was cloudy. Once again, at 9 p.m. Sioux City had a temperature of 74. The current time is 9:13 p.m. Central Daylight Time. Operating on a frequency of 162.475 MHz, this is NOAA Weather Radio Station WXL 60.

broadcasting from a transmitter near Lawton, Iowa. Our program originates from the National Weather Service in Sioux Falls and serves Sioux City and the surrounding Siouxland area. This hazardous weather outlook is for northwest Iowa, west central Iowa, southwest Minnesota, northeast Nebraska, central South Dakota, east central South Dakota, south central South Dakota, and southeast South Dakota. For tonight, showers are expected to continue to form along the cold front as it passes through the region this evening. Showers are located mostly east of I-29 and should be clear of the region around midnight. Patchy dense fog is possible overnight, mostly along waterways and low areas. Fog should burn off by mid-morning. For Sunday through Friday, periodic chances for showers and thunderstorms continue every night through Wednesday. Although the risk is low, a few storms could become strong to severe Monday and Tuesday. Locally, heavy rain remains possible. Spotter activation may be needed. Your National Weather Service forecast for Siouxland. Tonight, mostly cloudy with a chance of showers and thunderstorms this evening, then partly cloudy after midnight. Lows in the mid-60s. Northwest winds around 5 miles an hour. Chance of rain 40%. Sunday, partly sunny in the morning, then clearing. Humid with highs in the upper 70s. North winds 5 to 10 miles an hour. Sunday night, mostly clear. Lows in the upper 50s. Northwest winds around 5 miles an hour in the evening, becoming light and variable. Monday, mostly sunny. Humid with highs around 80. South winds 5 to 10 miles an hour. Monday night, mostly cloudy with a chance of thunderstorms. A chance of showers. Humid with lows in the lower 60s. Southwest winds around 5 miles an hour. Chance of rain 50%. Tuesday, partly sunny with a chance of thunderstorms. A chance of showers in the morning, then showers likely in the afternoon. Highs in the upper 70s. Chance of rain 70%. Tuesday night, showers likely with a chance of thunderstorms in the evening, then a chance of showers after midnight. Lows around 60. Chance of rain 70%. Wednesday, mostly cloudy in the morning, then becoming mostly sunny. Highs in the mid-70s. Wednesday night, partly cloudy. Lows in the mid-50s. Thursday, mostly cloudy in the morning, then becoming mostly sunny. Highs in the mid-70s. Thursday night, partly cloudy with a chance of showers. Lows in the upper 50s. Chance of rain 40%. Friday, partly sunny in the morning, then clearing. Highs in the upper 70s. Friday night, mostly clear. Lows in the upper 50s. Saturday, partly sunny in the morning, then clearing. Highs in the upper 70s. At 9 p.m., in Sioux City, the temperature was 74 and the dew point 72. The relative humidity was 93%. Wind was west at 3 miles an hour. The pressure was 30.04 inches and rising. Elsewhere in northwest Iowa, Morris was cloudy and 73. Sheldon was mostly cloudy and 72. Cherokee was partly cloudy and 73. Spencer was cloudy and 74. Other conditions across the northern plains, farther east in Iowa, skies ranged from mostly cloudy to cloudy, and temperatures were between 74 and 78 degrees. In eastern Nebraska at Norfolk, it was partly cloudy, with a temperature of 73. At Omaha, it was mostly cloudy, with a temperature of 76. At Lincoln, it was cloudy, with a temperature of 80. In eastern South Dakota, temperatures were between 71 and 76 degrees. At Mitchell, it was clear. It was mostly cloudy at Yankton and Sioux Falls. And in southern Minnesota, temperatures were between 72 and 77 degrees. At Worthington, it was partly cloudy. It was mostly cloudy at Mankato, Minneapolis, and Rochester. At Marshall, it was cloudy. Once again, at 9 p.m. Sioux City had a temperature of 74. The current time is 9:18 p.m. Central Daylight Time. 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
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Our program originates from the National Weather Service in Sioux Falls and serves Sioux City and the surrounding Siouxland area. This hazardous weather outlook is for northwest Iowa, west central Iowa, southwest Minnesota, northeast Nebraska, central South Dakota, east central South Dakota, south central South Dakota, and southeast South Dakota. For tonight, showers are expected to continue to form along the cold front as it passes through the region this evening. Showers are located mostly east of I-29 and should be clear of the region around midnight. Patchy dense fog is possible overnight, mostly along waterways and low areas. Fog should burn off by mid-morning. For Sunday through Friday, periodic chances for showers and thunderstorms continue every night through Wednesday. Although the risk is low, a few storms could become strong to severe Monday and Tuesday. Locally heavy rain remains possible. Spotter activation may be needed. Your National Weather Service forecast for Siouxland. Tonight, mostly cloudy with a chance of showers and thunderstorms this evening, then partly cloudy after midnight. Lows in the mid-60s. Northwest winds around 5 miles an hour. Chance of rain 40%. Sunday, partly sunny in the morning, then clearing. Humid with highs in the upper 70s. North winds 5 to 10 miles an hour. Sunday night, mostly clear. Lows in the upper 50s. Northwest winds around 5 miles an hour in the evening, becoming light and variable. Monday, mostly sunny. Humid with highs around 80. South winds 5 to 10 miles an hour. Monday night, mostly cloudy with a chance of thunderstorms. A chance of showers. Humid with lows in the lower 60s. Southwest winds around 5 miles an hour. Chance of rain 50%. Tuesday, partly sunny with a chance of thunderstorms. A chance of showers in the morning, then showers likely in the afternoon. Highs in the upper 70s. Chance of rain 70%. Tuesday night, showers likely with a chance of thunderstorms in the evening, then a chance of showers after midnight. Lows around 60. Chance of rain 70%. Wednesday, mostly cloudy in the morning, then becoming mostly sunny. Highs in the mid-70s. Wednesday night, partly cloudy. Lows in the mid-50s. Thursday, mostly cloudy in the morning, then becoming mostly sunny. Highs in the mid-70s. Thursday night, partly cloudy with a chance of showers. Lows in the upper 50s. Chance of rain 40%. Friday, partly sunny in the morning, then clearing. Highs in the upper 70s. Friday night, mostly clear. Lows in the upper 50s. Saturday, partly sunny in the morning, then clearing. Highs in the upper 70s. At 9 p.m., in Sioux City, the temperature was 74 and the dew point 72. The relative humidity was 93%. Wind was west at 3 miles an hour. The pressure was 30.04 inches and rising. Elsewhere in northwest Iowa, Morris was cloudy and 73. Sheldon was mostly cloudy and 72. Cherokee was partly cloudy and 73. Spencer was cloudy and 74. Other conditions across the northern plains, farther east in Iowa, skies ranged from mostly cloudy to cloudy, and temperatures were between 74 and 78 degrees. In eastern Nebraska at Norfolk, it was partly cloudy, with a temperature of 73. At Omaha, it was mostly cloudy, with a temperature of 76. At Lincoln, it was cloudy, with a temperature of 80. In eastern South Dakota, temperatures were between 71 and 76 degrees. At Mitchell, it was clear. It was mostly cloudy at Yankton and Sioux Falls. And in southern Minnesota, temperatures were between 72 and 77 degrees. At Worthington, it was partly cloudy. It was mostly cloudy at Mankato, Minneapolis, and Rochester. At Marshall, it was cloudy. Once again, at 9 p.m. Sioux City had a temperature of 74.
The current time is 9:23 p.m. Central Daylight Time. Operating on a frequency of 162.475 MHz, this is NOAA Weather Radio Station WXL62, broadcasting from a transmitter near Lawton, Iowa. Our program originates from the National Weather Service in Sioux Falls and serves Sioux City and the surrounding Siouxland area. This hazardous weather outlook is for northwest Iowa, west central Iowa, southwest Minnesota, northeast Nebraska, central South Dakota, east central South Dakota, south central South Dakota, and southeast South Dakota. For tonight, showers are expected to continue to form along the cold front as it passes through the region this evening. Showers are located mostly east of I-29 and should be clear of the region around midnight. Patchy dense fog is possible overnight, mostly along waterways and low areas. Fog should burn off by mid-morning. For Sunday through Friday, periodic chances for showers and thunderstorms continue every night through Wednesday. Although the risk is low, a few storms could become strong to severe Monday and Tuesday. Locally, heavy rain remains possible. Spotter activation may be needed. Your National Weather Service forecast for Siouxland. Tonight, mostly cloudy with a chance of showers and thunderstorms this evening, then partly cloudy after midnight. Lows in the mid-60s. Northwest winds around 5 miles an hour. Chance of rain 40%. Sunday, partly sunny in the morning, then clearing. Humid with highs in the upper 70s. North winds 5 to 10 miles an hour. Sunday night, mostly clear. Lows in the upper 50s. Northwest winds around 5 miles an hour in the evening, becoming light and variable. Monday, mostly sunny. Humid with highs around 80. South winds 5 to 10 miles an hour. Monday night, mostly cloudy with a chance of thunderstorms. A chance of showers. Humid with lows in the lower 60s. Southwest winds around 5 miles an hour. Chance of rain 50%. Tuesday, partly sunny with a chance of thunderstorms. A chance of showers in the morning, then showers likely in the afternoon. Highs in the upper 70s. Chance of rain 70%. Tuesday night, showers likely with a chance of thunderstorms in the evening, then a chance of showers after midnight. Lows around 60. Chance of rain 70%. Wednesday, mostly cloudy in the morning, then becoming mostly sunny. Highs in the mid-70s. Wednesday night, partly cloudy. Lows in the mid-50s. Thursday, mostly cloudy in the morning, then becoming mostly sunny. Highs in the mid-70s. Thursday night, partly cloudy with a chance of showers. Lows in the upper 50s. Chance of rain 40%. Friday, partly sunny in the morning, then clearing. Highs in the upper 70s. Friday night, mostly clear. Lows in the upper 50s. Saturday, partly sunny in the morning, then clearing. Highs in the upper 70s. At 9 p.m., in Sioux City, the temperature was 74 and the dew point 72. The relative humidity was 93%. Wind was west at 3 miles an hour. The pressure was 30.04 inches and rising. Elsewhere in northwest Iowa, Morris was cloudy and 73. Sheldon was mostly cloudy and 72. Cherokee was partly cloudy and 73. Spencer was cloudy and 74. Other conditions across the northern plains, farther east in Iowa, skies ranged from mostly cloudy to cloudy, and temperatures were between 74 and 78 degrees. In eastern Nebraska at Norfolk, it was partly cloudy, with a temperature of 73. At Omaha, it was mostly cloudy, with a temperature of 76. At Lincoln, it was cloudy, with a temperature of 80. In eastern South Dakota, temperatures were between 71 and 76 degrees. At Mitchell, it was clear. It was mostly cloudy at Yankton and Sioux Falls. And in southern Minnesota, temperatures were between 72 and 77 degrees. At Worthington, it was partly cloudy. It was mostly cloudy at Mankato, Minneapolis, and Rochester.
at Marshall, it was cloudy

once again, at 9 p.m. Sioux City had a temperature of 74. The current time is 9:29 p.m. Central Daylight Time. Operating on a frequency of 162.475 MHz, this is NOAA Weather Radio Station WXL62, broadcasting from a transmitter near Lawton, Iowa. Our program originates from the National Weather Service in Sioux Falls and serves Sioux City and the surrounding Siouxland area. This hazardous weather outlook is for northwest Iowa, west central Iowa, southwest Minnesota, northeast Nebraska, central South Dakota, east central South Dakota, south central South Dakota, and southeast South Dakota. For tonight, showers are expected to continue to form along the cold front as it passes through the region this evening. Showers are located mostly east of I-29 and should be clear of the region around midnight. Patchy dense fog is possible overnight, mostly along waterways and low areas. Fog should burn off by mid-morning. For Sunday through Friday, periodic chances for showers and thunderstorms continue every night through Wednesday. Although the risk is low, a few storms could become strong to severe Monday and Tuesday. Locally heavy rain remains possible. Spotter activation may be needed. Your National Weather Service forecast for Siouxland. Tonight, mostly cloudy with a chance of showers and thunderstorms this evening, then partly cloudy after midnight. Lows in the mid-60s. Northwest winds around 5 miles an hour. Chance of rain 40%. Sunday, partly sunny in the morning, then clearing. Humid with highs in the upper 70s. North winds 5 to 10 miles an hour. Sunday night, mostly clear. Lows in the upper 50s. Northwest winds around 5 miles an hour in the evening, becoming light and variable. Monday, mostly sunny. Humid with highs around 80. South winds 5 to 10 miles an hour. Monday night, mostly cloudy with a chance of thunderstorms. A chance of showers. Humid with lows in the lower 60s. Southwest winds around 5 miles an hour. Chance of rain 50%. Tuesday, partly sunny with a chance of thunderstorms. A chance of showers in the morning, then showers likely in the afternoon. Highs in the upper 70s. Chance of rain 70%. Tuesday night, showers likely with a chance of thunderstorms in the evening, then a chance of showers after midnight. Lows around 60. Chance of rain 70%. Wednesday, mostly cloudy in the morning, then becoming mostly sunny. Highs in the mid-70s. Wednesday night, partly cloudy. Lows in the mid-50s. Thursday, mostly cloudy in the morning, then becoming mostly sunny. Highs in the mid-70s. Thursday night, partly cloudy with a chance of showers. Lows in the upper 50s. Chance of rain 40%. Friday, partly sunny in the morning, then clearing. Highs in the upper 70s. Friday night, mostly clear. Lows in the upper 50s. Saturday, partly sunny in the morning, then clearing. Highs in the upper 70s. At 9 p.m., in Sioux City, the temperature was 74 and the dew point 72. The relative humidity was 93%. Wind was west at 3 miles an hour. The pressure was 30.04 inches and rising. Elsewhere in northwest Iowa, Morris was cloudy and 73. Sheldon was mostly cloudy and 72. Cherokee was partly cloudy and 73. Iowa, Morris was cloudy and 73. Sheldon was mostly cloudy and 72. Cherokee was partly cloudy and 73. Spencer was cloudy and 74. Other conditions across the northern plains, farther east in Iowa, skies ranged from mostly cloudy to cloudy, and temperatures were between 74 and 78 degrees. In eastern Nebraska at Norfolk, it was partly cloudy, with a temperature of 73. At Omaha, it was mostly cloudy, with a temperature of 76. At Lincoln, it was cloudy, with a temperature of 80. In eastern South Dakota, temperatures were between 71 and 76 degrees. At Mitchell, it was clear. It was mostly cloudy at Yankton and Sioux Falls.

eastern land area. This alert is weather outlook is for northwest Iowa, west central Iowa, southwest Minnesota, northeast Nebraska, central South Dakota, east central South Dakota, south central South Dakota, and southeast South Dakota. For tonight, showers are expected to continue to form along the cold front as it passes through the region this evening. Showers are located mostly east of I-29 and should be clear of the region around midnight. Patchy dense fog is possible overnight, mostly along waterways and low areas. Fog should burn off by mid-morning. For Sunday through Friday, periodic chances for showers and thunderstorms continue every night through Wednesday. Although the risk is low, a few storms could become strong to severe Monday and Tuesday. Locally, heavy rain remains possible. Spotter activation may be needed. Your National Weather Service forecast for Siouxland. Tonight, mostly cloudy with a chance of showers and thunderstorms this evening, then partly cloudy after midnight. Lows in the mid-60s. Northwest winds around 5 miles an hour. Chance of rain 40%. Sunday, partly sunny in the morning, then clearing. Humid with highs in the upper 70s. North winds 5 to 10 miles an hour. Sunday night, mostly clear. Lows in the upper 50s. Northwest winds around 5 miles an hour in the evening, becoming light and variable. Monday, mostly sunny. Humid with highs around 80. South winds 5 to 10 miles an hour. Monday night, mostly cloudy with a chance of thunderstorms. A chance of showers. Humid with lows in the lower 60s. Southwest winds around 5 miles an hour. Chance of rain 50%. Tuesday, partly sunny with a chance of thunderstorms. A chance of showers in the morning, then showers likely in the afternoon. Highs in the upper 70s. Chance of rain 70%. Tuesday night, showers likely with a chance of thunderstorms in the evening, then a chance of showers after midnight. Lows around 60. Chance of rain 70%. Wednesday, mostly cloudy in the morning, then becoming mostly sunny. Highs in the mid-70s. Wednesday night, partly cloudy. Lows in the mid-50s. Thursday, mostly cloudy in the morning, then becoming mostly sunny. Highs in the mid-70s. Thursday night, partly cloudy with a chance of showers. Lows in the upper 50s. Chance of rain 40%. Friday, partly sunny in the morning, then clearing. Highs in the upper 70s. Friday night, mostly clear. Lows in the upper 50s. Saturday, partly sunny in the morning, then clearing. Highs in the upper 70s. At 9 p.m., in Sioux City, the temperature was 74 and the dew point 72. The relative humidity was 93%. Wind was west at 3 miles an hour. The pressure was 30.04 inches and rising. Elsewhere in northwest Iowa, Morris was cloudy and 73. Sheldon was mostly cloudy and 72. Cherokee was partly cloudy and 73. Spencer was cloudy and 74. Other conditions across the northern plains, farther east in Iowa, skies ranged from mostly cloudy to cloudy, and temperatures were between 74 and 78 degrees. In eastern Nebraska and Norfolk, it was partly cloudy, with a temperature of 73. In Omaha, it was mostly cloudy, with a temperature of 76. In Lincoln, it was cloudy, with a temperature of 80. In eastern South Dakota, temperatures were between 71 and 76 degrees. In Mitchell, it was clear. It was mostly cloudy at Yankton and Sioux Falls. And in southern Minnesota, temperatures were between 72 and 77 degrees. In Worthington, it was partly cloudy. It was mostly cloudy at Mankato, Minneapolis, and Rochester. At Marshall, it was cloudy. Once again, at 9 p.m. Sioux City had a temperature of 74. The current time is 9:39 p.m. Central Daylight Time. Operating on a frequency of 162.475 MHz, this is NOAA Weather Radio Station WXL62, broadcasting from a transmitter near Lawton, Iowa.

Our program originates from the National Weather Service in Sioux Falls and serves Sioux City and the surrounding Siouxland area. This hazardous weather outlook is for northwest Iowa, west central Iowa, southwest Minnesota, northeast Nebraska, central South Dakota, east central South Dakota, south central South Dakota, and southeast South Dakota. For tonight, showers are expected to continue to form along the cold front as it passes through the region this evening. Showers are located mostly east of I-29 and should be clear of the region around midnight. Patchy dense fog is possible overnight, mostly along waterways and low areas. Fog should burn off by mid-morning. For Sunday through Friday, periodic chances for showers and thunderstorms continue every night through Wednesday. Although the risk is low, a few storms could become strong to severe Monday and Tuesday. Locally, heavy rain remains possible. Spotter activation may be needed. Your National Weather Service forecast for Siouxland. Tonight, mostly cloudy with a chance of showers and thunderstorms this evening, then partly cloudy after midnight. Lows in the mid-60s. Northwest winds around 5 miles an hour. Chance of rain 40%. Sunday, partly sunny in the morning, then clearing. Humid with highs in the upper 70s. North winds 5 to 10 miles an hour. Sunday night, mostly clear. Lows in the upper 50s. Northwest winds around 5 miles an hour in the evening, becoming light and variable. Monday, mostly sunny. Humid with highs around 80. South winds 5 to 10 miles an hour. Monday night, mostly cloudy with a chance of thunderstorms. A chance of showers. Humid with lows in the lower 60s. Southwest winds around 5 miles an hour. Chance of rain 50%. Tuesday, partly sunny with a chance of thunderstorms. A chance of showers in the morning, then showers likely in the afternoon. Highs in the upper 70s. Chance of rain 70%. Tuesday night, showers likely with a chance of thunderstorms in the evening, then a chance of showers after midnight. Lows around 60. Chance of rain 70%. Wednesday, mostly cloudy in the morning, then becoming mostly sunny. Highs in the mid-70s. Wednesday night, partly cloudy. Lows in the mid-50s. Thursday, mostly cloudy in the morning, then becoming mostly sunny. Highs in the mid-70s. Thursday night, partly cloudy with a chance of showers. Lows in the upper 50s. Chance of rain 40%. Friday, partly sunny in the morning, then clearing. Highs in the upper 70s. Friday night, mostly clear. Lows in the upper 50s. Saturday, partly sunny in the morning, then clearing. Highs in the upper 70s. At 9 p.m., in Sioux City, the temperature was 74 and the 2.72. The relative humidity was 93%. Wind was west at 3 miles an hour. The pressure was 30.04 inches and rising. Elsewhere in northwest Iowa, Morris was cloudy and 73. Sheldon was mostly cloudy and 72. Cherokee was partly cloudy and 73. Spencer was cloudy and 74. Other conditions across the northern plains, farther east in Iowa, skies ranged from mostly cloudy to cloudy, and temperatures were between 74 and 78 degrees. In eastern Nebraska at Norfolk, it was partly cloudy, with a temperature of 73. At Omaha, it was mostly cloudy, with a temperature of 76. At Lincoln, it was cloudy, with a temperature of 80. In eastern South Dakota, temperatures were between 71 and 76 degrees. At Mitchell, it was clear. It was mostly cloudy at Yankton and Sioux Falls. And in southern Minnesota, temperatures were between 72 and 77 degrees. At Worthington, it was partly cloudy. It was mostly cloudy at Mankato, Minneapolis, and Rochester. At Marshall, it was cloudy. Once again, at 9 p.m. Sioux City had a temperature of 74. The current time is 9:44 p.m. Central Daylight Time. Operating on a frequency of 162.475 MHz.

is Noah, the radio station WXL62, broadcasting from a transmitter near Lawton, Iowa. Our program originates from the National Weather Service in Sioux Falls and serves Sioux City and the surrounding Siouxland area. This hazardous weather outlook is for northwest Iowa, west central Iowa, southwest Minnesota, northeast Nebraska, central South Dakota, east central South Dakota, south central South Dakota, and southeast South Dakota. For tonight, showers are expected to continue to form along the cold front as it passes through the region this evening. Showers are located mostly east of I-29 and should be clear of the region around midnight. Patchy dense fog is possible overnight, mostly along waterways and low areas. Fog should burn off by mid-morning. For Sunday through Friday, periodic chances for showers and thunderstorms continue every night through Wednesday. Although the risk is low, a few storms could become strong to severe Monday and Tuesday. Locally, heavy rain remains possible. Spotter activation may be needed. Your National Weather Service forecast for Siouxland. Tonight, mostly cloudy with a chance of showers and thunderstorms this evening, then partly cloudy after midnight. Lows in the mid-60s. Northwest winds around 5 miles an hour. Chance of rain 40%. Sunday, partly sunny in the morning, then clearing. Humid with highs in the upper 70s. North winds 5 to 10 miles an hour. Sunday night, mostly clear. Lows in the upper 50s. Northwest winds around 5 miles an hour in the evening, becoming light and variable. Monday, mostly sunny. Humid with highs around 80. South winds 5 to 10 miles an hour. Monday night, mostly cloudy with a chance of thunderstorms. A chance of showers. Humid with lows in the lower 60s. Southwest winds around 5 miles an hour. Chance of rain 50%. Tuesday, partly sunny with a chance of thunderstorms. A chance of showers in the morning, then showers likely in the afternoon. Highs in the upper 70s. Chance of rain 70%. Tuesday night, showers likely with a chance of thunderstorms in the evening, then a chance of showers after midnight. Lows around 60. Chance of rain 70%. Wednesday, mostly cloudy in the morning, then becoming mostly sunny. Highs in the mid-70s. Wednesday night, partly cloudy. Lows in the mid-50s. Thursday, mostly cloudy in the morning, then becoming mostly sunny. Highs in the mid-70s. Thursday night, partly cloudy with a chance of showers. Lows in the upper 50s. Chance of rain 40%. Friday, partly sunny in the morning, then clearing. Highs in the upper 70s. Friday night, mostly clear. Lows in the upper 50s. Saturday, partly sunny in the morning, then clearing. Highs in the upper 70s. At 9 p.m., in Sioux City, the temperature was 74 and the dew point 72. The relative humidity was 93%. Wind was west at 3 miles an hour. The pressure was 30.04 inches and rising. Elsewhere in northwest Iowa, Morris was cloudy and 73. Sheldon was mostly cloudy and 72. Cherokee was partly cloudy and 73. Spencer was cloudy and 74. Other conditions across the northern plains, farther east in Iowa, skies ranged from mostly cloudy to cloudy, and temperatures were between 74 and 78 degrees. In eastern Nebraska at Norfolk, it was partly cloudy, with a temperature of 73. At Omaha, it was mostly cloudy, with a temperature of 76. At Lincoln, it was cloudy, with a temperature of 80. In eastern South Dakota, temperatures were between 71 and 76 degrees. At Mitchell, it was clear. It was mostly cloudy at Yankton and Sioux Falls. And in southern Minnesota, temperatures were between 72 and 77 degrees. At Worthington, it was partly cloudy. It was mostly cloudy at Mankato, Minneapolis, and Rochester. At Marshall, it was cloudy. Once again, at 9 p.m. Sioux City had a temperature of 74. The current time is 9:49 p.m. Central Daylight.

time. Operating on a frequency of 162.475 megahertz, this is NOAA Weather Radio Station WXL62, broadcasting from a transmitter near Lawton, Iowa. Our program originates from the National Weather Service in Sioux Falls and serves Sioux City and the surrounding Siouxland area. This hazardous weather outlook is for northwest Iowa, west central Iowa, southwest Minnesota, northeast Nebraska, central South Dakota, east central South Dakota, south central South Dakota, and southeast South Dakota. For tonight, showers are expected to continue to form along the cold front as it passes through the region this evening. Showers are located mostly east of I-29 and should be clear of the region around midnight. Patchy dense fog is possible overnight, mostly along waterways and low areas. Fog should burn off by mid-morning. For Sunday through Friday, periodic chances for showers and thunderstorms continue every night through Wednesday. Although the risk is low, a few storms could become strong to severe Monday and Tuesday. Local heavy rain remains possible. Spotter activation may be needed. Your National Weather Service forecast for Siouxland. Tonight, mostly cloudy with a chance of showers and thunderstorms this evening, then partly cloudy after midnight. Lows in the mid-60s. Northwest winds around 5 miles an hour. Chance of rain 40%. Sunday, partly sunny in the morning, then clearing. Humid with highs in the upper 70s. North winds 5 to 10 miles an hour. Sunday night, mostly clear. Lows in the upper 50s. Northwest winds around 5 miles an hour in the evening, becoming light and variable. Monday, mostly sunny. Humid with highs around 80. South winds 5 to 10 miles an hour. Monday night, mostly cloudy with a chance of thunderstorms. A chance of showers. Humid with lows in the lower 60s. Southwest winds around 5 miles an hour. Chance of rain 50%. Tuesday, partly sunny with a chance of thunderstorms. A chance of showers in the morning, then showers likely in the afternoon. Highs in the upper 70s. Chance of rain 70%. Tuesday night, showers likely with a chance of thunderstorms in the evening, then a chance of showers after midnight. Lows around 60. Chance of rain 70%. Wednesday, mostly cloudy in the morning, then becoming mostly sunny. Highs in the mid-70s. Wednesday night, partly cloudy. Lows in the mid-50s. Thursday, mostly cloudy in the morning, then becoming mostly sunny. Highs in the mid-70s. Thursday night, partly cloudy with a chance of showers. Lows in the upper 50s. Chance of rain 40%. Friday, partly sunny in the morning, then clearing. Highs in the upper 70s. Friday night, mostly clear. Lows in the upper 50s. Saturday, partly sunny in the morning, then clearing. Highs in the upper 70s. At 9 p.m., in Sioux City, the temperature was 74 and the dew point 72. The relative humidity was 93%. Wind was west at 3 miles an hour. The pressure was 30.04 inches and rising. Elsewhere in northwest Iowa, Morris was cloudy and 73. Sheldon was mostly cloudy and 72. Cherokee was partly cloudy and 73. Spencer was cloudy and 74. Other conditions across the northern plains, farther east in Iowa, skies ranged from mostly cloudy to cloudy, and temperatures were between 74 and 78 degrees. In eastern Nebraska at Norfolk, it was partly cloudy, with a temperature of 73. At Omaha, it was mostly cloudy, with a temperature of 76. At Lincoln, it was cloudy, with a temperature of 80. In eastern South Dakota, temperatures were between 71 and 76 degrees. At Mitchell, it was clear. It was mostly cloudy at Yankton and Sioux Falls. And in southern Minnesota, temperatures were between 72 and 77 degrees. At Worthington, it was partly cloudy. It was mostly cloudy at Mankato, Minneapolis, and Rochester. At Marshall, it was cloudy.
Once again, at 9 p.m. Sioux City had a temperature of 74. The current time is 9:54 p.m. Central Daylight Time. Operating on a frequency of 162.475 MHz, this is NOAA Weather Radio Station WXL62, broadcasting from a transmitter near Lawton, Iowa. Our program originates from the National Weather Service in Sioux Falls and serves Sioux City and the surrounding Siouxland area. This hazardous weather outlook is for northwest Iowa, west central Iowa, southwest Minnesota, northeast Nebraska, central South Dakota, east central South Dakota, south central South Dakota, and southeast South Dakota. For tonight, showers are expected to continue to form along the cold front as it passes through the region this evening. Showers are located mostly east of I-29 and should be clear of the region around midnight. Patchy dense fog is possible overnight, mostly along waterways and low areas. Fog should burn off by mid-morning. For Sunday through Friday, periodic chances for showers and thunderstorms continue every night through Wednesday. Although the risk is low, a few storms could become strong to severe Monday and Tuesday. Locally, heavy rain remains possible. Spotter activation may be needed. Your National Weather Service forecast for Siouxland. Tonight, mostly cloudy with a chance of showers and thunderstorms this evening, then partly cloudy after midnight. Lows in the mid-60s. Northwest winds around 5 miles an hour. Chance of rain 40%. Sunday, partly sunny in the morning, then clearing. Humid with highs in the upper 70s. North winds 5 to 10 miles an hour. Sunday night, mostly clear. Lows in the upper 50s. Northwest winds around 5 miles an hour in the evening, becoming light and variable. Monday, mostly sunny. Humid with highs around 80. South winds 5 to 10 miles an hour. Monday night, mostly cloudy with a chance of thunderstorms. A chance of showers. Humid with lows in the lower 60s. Southwest winds around 5 miles an hour. Chance of rain 50%. Tuesday, partly sunny with a chance of thunderstorms. A chance of showers in the morning, then showers likely in the afternoon. Highs in the upper 70s. Chance of rain 70%. Tuesday night, showers likely with a chance of thunderstorms in the evening, then a chance of showers after midnight. Lows around 60. Chance of rain 70%. Wednesday, mostly cloudy in the morning, then becoming mostly sunny. Highs in the mid-70s. Wednesday night, partly cloudy. Lows in the mid-50s. Thursday, mostly cloudy in the morning, then becoming mostly sunny. Highs in the mid-70s. Thursday night, partly cloudy with a chance of showers. Lows in the upper 50s. Chance of rain 40%. Friday, partly sunny in the morning, then clearing. Highs in the upper 70s. Friday night, mostly clear. Lows in the upper 50s. Saturday, partly sunny in the morning, then clearing. Highs in the upper 70s. At 9 p.m., in Sioux City, the temperature was 74 and the dew point 72. The relative humidity was 93%. Wind was west at 3 miles an hour. The pressure was 30.04 inches and rising. Elsewhere in northwest Iowa, Morris was cloudy and 73. Sheldon was mostly cloudy and 72. Cherokee was partly cloudy and 73. Spencer was cloudy and 74. Other conditions across the northern plains, farther east in Iowa, skies ranged from mostly cloudy to cloudy, and temperatures were between 74 and 78 degrees. In eastern Nebraska at Norfolk, it was partly cloudy, with a temperature of 73. At Omaha, it was mostly cloudy, with a temperature of 76. At Lincoln, it was cloudy, with a temperature of 80. In eastern South Dakota, temperatures were between 71 and 76 degrees. At Mitchell, it was clear. It was mostly cloudy at Yankton and Sioux Falls. And in southern Minnesota, temperatures were between 72 and 77 degrees. At Worthington, it was partly cloudy.
It was mostly cloudy at Mankato, Minneapolis, and Rochester.

Sioux Falls and serves Sioux City and the surrounding Siouxland area. This hazardous weather outlook is for northwest Iowa, west central Iowa, southwest Minnesota, northeast Nebraska, central South Dakota, east central South Dakota, south central South Dakota, and southeast South Dakota. For tonight, showers are expected to continue to form along the cold front as it passes through the region this evening. Showers are located mostly east of I-29 and should be clear of the region around midnight. Patchy dense fog is possible overnight, mostly along waterways and low areas. Fog should burn off by mid-morning. For Sunday through Friday, periodic chances for showers and thunderstorms continue every night through Wednesday. Although the risk is low, a few storms could become strong to severe Monday and Tuesday. Locally, heavy rain remains possible. Spotter activation may be needed. Your National Weather Service forecast for Siouxland. Tonight, mostly cloudy with a chance of showers and thunderstorms this evening, then partly cloudy after midnight. Lows in the mid-60s. Northwest winds around 5 miles an hour. Chance of rain 40%. Sunday, partly sunny in the morning, then clearing. Humid with highs in the upper 70s. North winds 5 to 10 miles an hour. Sunday night, mostly clear. Lows in the upper 50s. Northwest winds around 5 miles an hour in the evening, becoming light and variable. Monday, mostly sunny. Humid with highs around 80. South winds 5 to 10 miles an hour. Monday night, mostly cloudy with a chance of thunderstorms. A chance of showers. Humid with lows in the lower 60s. Southwest winds around 5 miles an hour. Chance of rain 50%. Tuesday, partly sunny with a chance of thunderstorms. A chance of showers in the morning, then showers likely in the afternoon. Highs in the upper 70s. Chance of rain 70%. Tuesday night, showers likely with a chance of thunderstorms in the evening, then a chance of showers after midnight. Lows around 60. Chance of rain 70%. Wednesday, mostly cloudy in the morning, then becoming mostly sunny. Highs in the mid-70s. Wednesday night, partly cloudy. Lows in the mid-50s. Thursday, mostly cloudy in the morning, then becoming mostly sunny. Highs in the mid-70s. Thursday night, partly cloudy with a chance of showers. Lows in the upper 50s. Chance of rain 40%. Friday, partly sunny in the morning, then clearing. Highs in the upper 70s. Friday night, mostly clear. Lows in the upper 50s. Saturday, partly sunny in the morning, then clearing. Highs in the upper 70s. At 10 p.m., in Sioux City, the temperature was 74 and the dew point 72. The relative humidity was 93%. Wind was northwest at 3 miles an hour. The pressure was 30.06 inches and rising. Elsewhere in northwest Iowa, Sheldon was partly cloudy and 70. Cherokee was partly cloudy and 72. Spencer was partly cloudy and 72. Other conditions across the northern plains, farther east in Iowa, skies ranged from partly cloudy to mostly cloudy, and temperatures were between 72 and 76 degrees. In eastern Nebraska, skies ranged from partly cloudy to mostly cloudy, and temperatures were between 72 and 77 degrees. In eastern South Dakota, temperatures were between 69 and 74 degrees. At Mitchell, it was clear. At Sioux Falls, it was partly cloudy. At Newton, it was mostly cloudy. And in southern Minnesota, skies ranged from partly cloudy to mostly cloudy, and temperatures were between 71 and 76 degrees. Once again, at 10 p.m., Sioux City had a temperature of 74. The current time is 10:14 p.m. Central Daylight Time. Operating on a frequency of 162.475 MHz, this is NOAA Weather Radio Station WXL62, broadcasting from a transmitter near Lawton, Iowa. Our program originates from the National Weather Service in Sioux Falls and serves Sioux City and the surrounding Siouxland area. This hazardous weather outlook is for North.

Northwest Iowa, West Central Iowa, Southwest Minnesota, Northeast Nebraska, Central South Dakota, East Central South Dakota, South Central South Dakota, and Southeast South Dakota. For tonight, showers are expected to continue to form along the cold front as it passes through the region this evening. Showers are located mostly east of I-29 and should be clear of the region around midnight. Patchy dense fog is possible overnight, mostly along waterways and low areas. Fog should burn off by mid-morning. For Sunday through Friday, periodic chances for showers and thunderstorms continue every night through Wednesday. Although the risk is low, a few storms could become strong to severe Monday and Tuesday. Locally heavy rain remains possible. Spotter activation may be needed. Your National Weather Service forecast for Siouxland. Tonight, mostly cloudy with a chance of showers and thunderstorms this evening, then partly cloudy after midnight. Lows in the mid-60s. Northwest winds around 5 miles an hour. Chance of rain 40%. Sunday, partly sunny in the morning, then clearing. Humid with highs in the upper 70s. North winds 5 to 10 miles an hour. Sunday night, mostly clear. Lows in the upper 50s. Northwest winds around 5 miles an hour in the evening, becoming light and variable. Monday, mostly sunny. Humid with highs around 80. South winds 5 to 10 miles an hour. Monday night, mostly cloudy with a chance of thunderstorms. A chance of showers. Humid with lows in the lower 60s. Southwest winds around 5 miles an hour. Chance of rain 50%. Tuesday, partly sunny with a chance of thunderstorms. A chance of showers in the morning, then showers likely in the afternoon. Highs in the upper 70s. Chance of rain 70%. Tuesday night, showers likely with a chance of thunderstorms in the evening, then a chance of showers after midnight. Lows around 60. Chance of rain 70%. Wednesday, mostly cloudy in the morning, then becoming mostly sunny. Highs in the mid-70s. Wednesday night, partly cloudy. Lows in the mid-50s. Thursday, mostly cloudy in the morning, then becoming mostly sunny. Highs in the mid-70s. Thursday night, partly cloudy with a chance of showers. Lows in the upper 50s. Chance of rain 40%. Friday, partly sunny in the morning, then clearing. Highs in the upper 70s. Friday night, mostly clear. Lows in the upper 50s. Saturday, partly sunny in the morning, then clearing. Highs in the upper 70s. At 10 p.m., in Sioux City, the temperature was 74 and the dew point 72. The relative humidity was 93%. Wind was northwest at 3 miles an hour. The pressure was 30.06 inches and rising. Elsewhere in northwest Iowa, Sheldon was partly cloudy and 70. Cherokee was partly cloudy and 72. Spencer was partly cloudy and 72. Other conditions across the northern plains, farther east in Iowa, skies ranged from partly cloudy to mostly cloudy, and temperatures were between 72 and 76 degrees. In eastern Nebraska, skies ranged from partly cloudy to mostly cloudy, and temperatures were between 72 and 77 degrees. In eastern South Dakota, temperatures were between 69 and 74 degrees. At Mitchell, it was clear. At Sioux Falls, it was partly cloudy. At Yankton, it was mostly cloudy. And in southern Minnesota, skies ranged from partly cloudy to mostly cloudy, and temperatures were between 71 and 76 degrees. Once again, at 10 p.m. Sioux City had a temperature of 74. The current time is 10:19 p.m. Central Daylight Time. Operating on a frequency of 162.475 MHz, this is NOAA Weather Radio Station WXL62, broadcasting from a transmitter near Lawton, Iowa. Our program originates from the National Weather Service in Sioux Falls and serves Sioux City and the surrounding Siouxland area.
This hazardous weather outlook is for northwest Iowa, west central Iowa, southwest Minnesota, northeast Nebraska, central South Dakota, east central South Dakota, south central South Dakota, and southeast South Dakota. For tonight, showers are expected to continue to form along the cold front as it passes through the region this evening. Showers are located mostly east of I-29 and should be clear of the region around midnight. Patchy dense fog is possible overnight, mostly along waterways and low areas. Fog should burn off by mid-morning. For Sunday through Friday, periodic chances for showers and thunderstorms continue every night through Wednesday. Although the risk is low, a few storms could become strong to severe Monday and Tuesday. Locally heavy rain remains possible. Spotter activation may be needed. Your National Weather Service forecast for Siouxland. Tonight, mostly cloudy with a chance of showers and thunderstorms this evening, then partly cloudy after midnight. Lows in the mid-60s. Northwest winds around 5 miles an hour. Chance of rain 40%. Sunday, partly sunny in the morning, then clearing. Humid with highs in the upper 70s. North winds 5 to 10 miles an hour. Sunday night, mostly clear. Lows in the upper 50s. Northwest winds around 5 miles an hour in the evening, becoming light and variable. Monday, mostly sunny. Humid with highs around 80. South winds 5 to 10 miles an hour. Monday night, mostly cloudy with a chance of thunderstorms. A chance of showers. Humid with lows in the lower 60s. Southwest winds around 5 miles an hour. Chance of rain 50%. Tuesday, partly sunny with a chance of thunderstorms. A chance of showers in the morning, then showers likely in the afternoon. Highs in the upper 70s. Chance of rain 70%. Tuesday night, showers likely with a chance of thunderstorms in the evening, then a chance of showers after midnight. Lows around 60. Chance of rain 70%. Wednesday, mostly cloudy in the morning, then becoming mostly sunny. Highs in the mid-70s. Wednesday night, partly cloudy. Lows in the mid-50s. Thursday, mostly cloudy in the morning, then becoming mostly sunny. Highs in the mid-70s. Thursday night, partly cloudy with a chance of showers. Lows in the upper 50s. Chance of rain 40%. Friday, partly sunny in the morning, then clearing. Highs in the upper 70s. Friday night, mostly clear. Lows in the upper 50s. Saturday, partly sunny in the morning, then clearing. Highs in the upper 70s. At 10 p.m., in Sioux City, the temperature was 74 and the dew point 72. The relative humidity was 93%. Wind was northwest at 3 miles an hour. The pressure was 30.06 inches and rising. Elsewhere in northwest Iowa, Sheldon was partly cloudy and 70. Cherokee was partly cloudy and 72. Spencer was partly cloudy and 72. Other conditions across the northern plains, farther east in Iowa, skies ranged from partly cloudy to mostly cloudy, and temperatures were between 72 and 76 degrees. In eastern Nebraska, skies ranged from partly cloudy to mostly cloudy, and temperatures were between 72 and 77 degrees. In eastern South Dakota, temperatures were between 69 and 74 degrees. At Mitchell, it was clear. At Sioux Falls, it was partly cloudy. At Yankton, it was mostly cloudy. And in southern Minnesota, skies ranged from partly cloudy to mostly cloudy, and temperatures were between 71 and 76 degrees. Once again, at 10 p.m. Sioux City had a temperature of 74. The current time is 10:23 p.m. Central Daylight Time. Operating on a frequency of 162.475 MHz, this is NOAA Weather Radio Station WXL62, broadcasting from a transmitter near Lawton, Iowa. Our program originates from the National Weather Service in Sioux Falls and serves Sioux City and the surrounding Siouxland area.
This hazardous weather outlook is for northwest Iowa, west central Iowa, southwest Minnesota, northeast Nebraska, central South Dakota, east central South Dakota, south central South Dakota, and southeast South Dakota. For tonight, showers are expected to continue to form along the cold front as it passes through the region this evening. Showers are located mostly east of I-29 and should be clear of the region around midnight. Patchy dense fog is possible overnight, mostly along waterways and low areas. Fog should burn off by mid-morning. For Sunday through Friday, periodic chances for showers and thunderstorms continue every night through Wednesday. Although the risk is low, a few storms could become strong to severe Monday and Tuesday. Locally, heavy rain remains possible. Spotter activation may be needed. Your National Weather Service forecast for Siouxland. Tonight, mostly cloudy with a chance of showers and thunderstorms this evening, then partly cloudy after midnight. Lows in the mid-60s. Northwest winds around 5 miles an hour. Chance of rain 40%. Sunday, partly sunny in the morning, then clearing. Humid with highs in the upper 70s. North winds 5 to 10 miles an hour. Sunday night, mostly clear. Lows in the upper 50s. Northwest winds around 5 miles an hour in the evening, becoming light and variable. Monday, mostly sunny. Humid with highs around 80. South winds 5 to 10 miles an hour. Monday night, mostly cloudy with a chance of thunderstorms. A chance of showers. Humid with lows in the lower 60s. Southwest winds around 5 miles an hour. Chance of rain 50%. Tuesday, partly sunny with a chance of thunderstorms. A chance of showers in the morning, then showers likely in the afternoon. Highs in the upper 70s. Chance of rain 70%. Tuesday night, showers likely with a chance of thunderstorms in the evening, then a chance of showers after midnight. Lows around 60. Chance of rain 70%. Wednesday, mostly cloudy in the morning, then becoming mostly sunny. Highs in the mid-70s. Wednesday night, partly cloudy. Lows in the mid-50s. Thursday, mostly cloudy in the morning, then becoming mostly sunny. Highs in the mid-70s. Thursday night, partly cloudy with a chance of showers. Lows in the upper 50s. Chance of rain 40%. Friday, partly sunny in the morning, then clearing. Highs in the upper 70s. Friday night, mostly clear. Lows in the upper 50s. Saturday, partly sunny in the morning, then clearing. Highs in the upper 70s. At 10 p.m., in Sioux City, the temperature was 74 and the dew point 72. The relative humidity was 93%. Wind was northwest at 3 miles an hour. The pressure was 30.06 inches and rising. Elsewhere in northwest Iowa, Sheldon was partly cloudy and 70. Cherokee was partly cloudy and 72. Spencer was partly cloudy and 72. Other conditions across the northern plains, farther east in Iowa, skies ranged from partly cloudy to mostly cloudy, and temperatures were between 72 and 76 degrees. In eastern Nebraska, skies ranged from partly cloudy to mostly cloudy, and temperatures were between 72 and 77 degrees. In eastern South Dakota, temperatures were between 69 and 74 degrees. At Mitchell, it was clear. At Sioux Falls, it was partly cloudy. At Yankton, it was mostly cloudy. And in southern Minnesota, skies ranged from partly cloudy to mostly cloudy, and temperatures were between 71 and 76 degrees. Once again, at 10 p.m., Sioux City had a temperature of 74. The current time is 10:28 p.m. Central Daylight Time. Operating on a frequency of 162.475 MHz, this is NOAA Weather Radio Station WXL62, broadcasting from a transmitter near Lawton, Iowa. Our program originates from the National Weather Service in Sioux Falls and serves Sioux City and the surrounding Siouxland area.
This hazardous weather outlook is for northwest Iowa, west central Iowa, southwest Minnesota, northeast Nebraska, central South Dakota, east central South Dakota, south central South Dakota, and southeast South Dakota. For tonight, showers are expected to continue to form along the cold front as it passes through the region this evening. Showers are located mostly east of I-20.

and should be clear of the region around midnight. Patchy, dense fog is possible overnight, mostly along waterways and low areas. Fog should burn off by mid-morning. For Sunday through Friday, periodic chances for showers and thunderstorms continue every night through Wednesday. Although the risk is low, a few storms could become strong to severe Monday and Tuesday. Locally, heavy rain remains possible. Spotter activation may be needed. Your National Weather Service forecast for Siouxland. Tonight, mostly cloudy with a chance of showers and thunderstorms this evening, then partly cloudy after midnight. Lows in the mid-60s. Northwest winds around 5 miles an hour. Chance of rain 40%. Sunday, partly sunny in the morning, then clearing. Humid with highs in the upper 70s. North winds 5 to 10 miles an hour. Sunday night, mostly clear. Lows in the upper 50s. Northwest winds around 5 miles an hour in the evening, becoming light and variable. Monday, mostly sunny. Humid with highs around 80. South winds 5 to 10 miles an hour. Monday night, mostly cloudy with a chance of thunderstorms. A chance of showers. Humid with lows in the lower 60s. Southwest winds around 5 miles an hour. Chance of rain 50%. Tuesday, partly sunny with a chance of thunderstorms. A chance of showers in the morning, then showers likely in the afternoon. Highs in the upper 70s. Chance of rain 70%. Tuesday night, showers likely with a chance of thunderstorms in the evening, then a chance of showers after midnight. Lows around 60. Chance of rain 70%. Wednesday, mostly cloudy in the morning, then becoming mostly sunny. Highs in the mid-70s. Wednesday night, partly cloudy. Lows in the mid-50s. Thursday, mostly cloudy in the morning, then becoming mostly sunny. Highs in the mid-70s. Thursday night, partly cloudy with a chance of showers. Lows in the upper 50s. Chance of rain 40%. Friday, partly sunny in the morning, then clearing. Highs in the upper 70s. Friday night, mostly clear. Lows in the upper 50s. Saturday, partly sunny in the morning, then clearing. Highs in the upper 70s. At 10 p.m., in Sioux City, the temperature was 74 and the dew point 72. The relative humidity was 93%. Wind was northwest at 3 miles an hour. The pressure was 30.06 inches and rising. Elsewhere in northwest Iowa, Sheldon was partly cloudy and 70. Cherokee was partly cloudy and 72. Spencer was partly cloudy and 72. Other conditions across the northern plains, farther east in Iowa, skies ranged from partly cloudy to mostly cloudy, and temperatures were between 72 and 76 degrees. In eastern Nebraska, skies ranged from partly cloudy to mostly cloudy, and temperatures were between 72 and 77 degrees. In eastern South Dakota, 2 and 76 degrees. In eastern Nebraska, skies ranged from partly cloudy to mostly cloudy, and temperatures were between 72 and 77 degrees. In eastern South Dakota, temperatures were between 69 and 74 degrees. At Mitchell, it was clear. At Sioux Falls, it was partly cloudy. At Yankton, it was mostly cloudy. And in southern Minnesota, skies ranged from partly cloudy to mostly cloudy, and temperatures were between 71 and 76 degrees. Once again, at 10 p.m. Sioux City had a temperature of 74. The current time is 10:33 p.m. Central Daylight Time. Operating on a frequency of 162.475 MHz, this is NOAA Weather Radio Station WXL62, broadcasting from a transmitter near Lawton, Iowa. Our program originates from the National Weather Service in Sioux Falls and serves Sioux City and the surrounding Siouxland area. This hazardous weather outlook is for northwest Iowa, west central Iowa, southwest Minnesota, northeast Nebraska, central South Dakota, east central South Dakota, south central South Dakota, and southeast South Dakota. For tonight, showers are expected to continue to form along the cold front as it passes.

northwest winds around 5 miles an hour. Chance of rain 40%. Sunday, partly sunny in the morning, then clearing. Humid with highs in the upper 70s. North winds 5 to 10 miles an hour. Sunday night, mostly clear. Lows in the upper 50s. Northwest winds around 5 miles an hour in the evening, becoming light and variable. Monday, mostly sunny. Humid with highs around 80. South winds 5 to 10 miles an hour. Monday night, mostly cloudy with a chance of thunderstorms. A chance of showers. Humid with lows in the lower 60s. Southwest winds around 5 miles an hour. Chance of rain 50%. Tuesday, partly sunny with a chance of thunderstorms. A chance of showers in the morning, then showers likely in the afternoon. Highs in the upper 70s. Chance of rain 70%. Tuesday night, showers likely with a chance of thunderstorms in the evening, then a chance of showers after midnight. Lows around 60. Chance of rain 70%. Wednesday, mostly cloudy in the morning, then becoming mostly sunny. Highs in the mid-70s. Wednesday night, partly cloudy. Lows in the mid-50s. Thursday, mostly cloudy in the morning, then becoming mostly sunny. Highs in the mid-70s. Thursday night, partly cloudy with a chance of showers. Lows in the upper 50s. Chance of rain 40%. Friday, partly sunny in the morning, then clearing. Highs in the upper 70s. Friday night, mostly clear. Lows in the upper 50s. Saturday, partly sunny in the morning, then clearing. Highs in the upper 70s. At 10 p.m., in Sioux City, the temperature was 74 and the dew point 72. The relative humidity was 93%. Wind was northwest at 3 miles an hour. The pressure was 30.06 inches and rising. Elsewhere in northwest Iowa, Sheldon was partly cloudy and 70. Cherokee was partly cloudy and 72. Spencer was partly cloudy and 72. Other conditions across the northern plains, farther east in Iowa, skies ranged from partly cloudy to mostly cloudy, and temperatures were between 72 and 76 degrees. In eastern Nebraska, skies ranged from partly cloudy to mostly cloudy, and temperatures were between 72 and 77 degrees. In eastern South Dakota, temperatures were between 69 and 74 degrees. At Mitchell, it was clear. At Sioux Falls, it was partly cloudy. At Yankton, it was mostly cloudy. And in southern Minnesota, skies ranged from partly cloudy to mostly cloudy, and temperatures were between 71 and 76 degrees. Once again, at 10 p.m., Sioux City had a temperature of 74. The current time is 10:38 p.m. Central Daylight Time. Operating on a frequency of 162.475 MHz, this is NOAA Weather Radio Station WXL62, broadcasting from a transmitter near Lawton, Iowa. Our program originates from the National Weather Service in Sioux Falls and serves Sioux City and the surrounding Siouxland area. This hazardous weather outlook is for northwest Iowa, west central Iowa, southwest Minnesota, northeast Nebraska, central South Dakota, east central South Dakota, south central South Dakota, and southeast South Dakota. For tonight, showers are expected to continue to form along the cold front as it passes through the region this evening. Showers are located mostly east of I-29 and should be clear of the region around midnight. Patchy dense fog is possible overnight, mostly along waterways and low areas. Fog should burn off by mid-morning. For Sunday through Friday, periodic chances for showers and thunderstorms continue every night through Wednesday. Although the risk is low, a few storms could become strong to severe Monday and Tuesday. Locally, heavy rain remains possible. Spotter activation may be needed. Your National Weather Service forecast for Siouxland. Tonight, mostly cloudy with a chance of showers and thunderstorms this evening, then partly cloudy after midnight. Lows in the mid-60s. Northwest winds around 5 miles an hour. Chance of rain 40%. Sunday, partly

sunny in the morning, then clearing. Humid with highs in the upper 70s. North winds 5 to 10 miles an hour. Sunday night, mostly clear. Lows in the upper 50s. Northwest winds around 5 miles an hour in the evening, becoming light and variable. Monday, mostly sunny. Humid with highs around 80. South winds 5 to 10 miles an hour. Monday night, mostly cloudy with a chance of thunderstorms. A chance of showers. Humid with lows in the lower 60s. Southwest winds around 5 miles an hour. Chance of rain 50%. Tuesday, partly sunny with a chance of thunderstorms. A chance of showers in the morning, then showers likely in the afternoon. Highs in the upper 70s. Chance of rain 70%. Tuesday night, showers likely with a chance of thunderstorms in the evening, then a chance of showers after midnight. Lows around 60. Chance of rain 70%. Wednesday, mostly cloudy in the morning, then becoming mostly sunny. Highs in the mid-70s. Wednesday night, partly cloudy. Lows in the mid-50s. Thursday, mostly cloudy in the morning, then becoming mostly sunny. Highs in the mid-70s. Thursday night, partly cloudy with a chance of showers. Lows in the upper 50s. Chance of rain 40%. Friday, partly sunny in the morning, then clearing. Highs in the upper 70s. Friday night, mostly clear. Lows in the upper 50s. Saturday, partly sunny in the morning, then clearing. Highs in the upper 70s. At 10 p.m., in Sioux City, the temperature was 74 and the dew point 72. The relative humidity was 93%. Wind was northwest at 3 miles an hour. The pressure was 30.06 inches and rising. Elsewhere in northwest Iowa, Sheldon was partly cloudy and 70. Cherokee was partly cloudy and 72. Spencer was partly cloudy and 72. Other conditions across the northern plains, farther east in Iowa, skies ranged from partly cloudy to mostly cloudy, and temperatures were between 72 and 76 degrees. In eastern Nebraska, skies ranged from partly cloudy to mostly cloudy, and temperatures were between 72 and 77 degrees. In eastern South Dakota, temperatures were between 69 and 74 degrees. At Mitchell, it was clear. At Sioux Falls, it was partly cloudy. At Yankton, it was mostly cloudy. And in southern Minnesota, skies ranged from partly cloudy to mostly cloudy, and temperatures were between 71 and 76 degrees. Once again, at 10 p.m. Sioux City had a temperature of 74. The current time is 10:43 p.m. Central Daylight Time. Operating on a frequency of 162.475 MHz, this is NOAA Weather Radio Station WXL62, broadcasting from a transmitter near Lawton, Iowa. Our program originates from the National Weather Service in Sioux Falls and serves Sioux City and the surrounding Sioux Land area. This hazardous weather outlook is for northwest Iowa, west central Iowa, southwest Minnesota, northeast Nebraska, central South Dakota, east central South Dakota, south central South Dakota, and southeast South Dakota. For tonight, showers are expected to continue to form along the cold front as it passes through the region this evening. Showers are located mostly east of I-29 and should be clear of the region around midnight. Patchy dense fog is possible overnight, mostly along waterways and low areas. Fog should burn off by mid-morning. For Sunday through Friday, periodic chances for showers and thunderstorms continue every night through Wednesday. Although the risk is low, a few storms could become strong to severe Monday and Tuesday. Locally, heavy rain remains possible. Spotter activation may be needed. Your National Weather Service forecast for Sioux Land. Tonight, mostly cloudy with a chance of showers and thunderstorms this evening, then partly cloudy after midnight. Lows in the mid-60s. Northwest winds around 5 miles an hour. Chance of rain 40%. Sunday, partly sunny in the morning, then clearing. Humid with highs in the upper 70s. North winds 5 to 10 miles.

an hour. Sunday night, mostly clear. Lows in the upper 50s. Northwest winds around 5 miles an hour in the evening, becoming light and variable. Monday, mostly sunny. Humid with highs around 80. South winds 5 to 10 miles an hour. Monday night, mostly cloudy with a chance of thunderstorms. A chance of showers. Humid with lows in the lower 60s. Southwest winds around 5 miles an hour. Chance of rain 50%. Tuesday, partly sunny with a chance of thunderstorms. A chance of showers in the morning, then showers likely in the afternoon. Highs in the upper 70s. Chance of rain 70%. Tuesday night, showers likely with a chance of thunderstorms in the evening, then a chance of showers after midnight. Lows around 60. Chance of rain 70%. Wednesday, mostly cloudy in the morning, then becoming mostly sunny. Highs in the mid-70s. Wednesday night, partly cloudy. Lows in the mid-50s. Thursday, mostly cloudy in the morning, then becoming mostly sunny. Highs in the mid-70s. Thursday night, partly cloudy with a chance of showers. Lows in the upper 50s. Chance of rain 40%. Friday, partly sunny in the morning, then clearing. Highs in the upper 70s. Friday night, mostly clear. Lows in the upper 50s. Saturday, partly sunny in the morning, then clearing. Highs in the upper 70s. At 10 p.m., in Sioux City, the temperature was 74 and the dew point 72. The relative humidity was 93%. Wind was northwest at 3 miles an hour. The pressure was 30.06 inches and rising. Elsewhere in northwest Iowa, Sheldon was partly cloudy and 70. Cherokee was partly cloudy and 72. Spencer was partly cloudy and 72. Other conditions across the northern plains, farther east in Iowa, skies ranged from partly cloudy to mostly cloudy, and temperatures were between 72 and 76 degrees. In eastern Nebraska, skies ranged from partly cloudy to mostly cloudy, and temperatures were between 72 and 77 degrees. In eastern South Dakota, temperatures were between 69 and 74 degrees. At Mitchell, it was clear. At Sioux Falls, it was partly cloudy. At Yankton, it was mostly cloudy. And in southern Minnesota, skies ranged from partly cloudy to mostly cloudy, and temperatures were between 71 and 76 degrees. Once again, at 10 p.m. Sioux City had a temperature of 74. The current time is 10:48 p.m. Central Daylight Time. Operating on a frequency of 162.475 MHz, this is NOAA Weather Radio Station WXL62, broadcasting from a transmitter near Lawton, Iowa. Our program originates from the National Weather Service in Sioux Falls and serves Sioux City and the surrounding Siouxland area. This hazardous weather outlook is for northwest Iowa, west central Iowa, southwest Minnesota, northeast Nebraska, central South Dakota, east central South Dakota, south central South Dakota, and southeast South Dakota. For tonight, showers are expected to continue to form along the cold front as it passes through the region this evening. Showers are located mostly east of I-29 and should be clear of the region around midnight. Patchy dense fog is possible overnight, mostly along waterways and low areas. Fog should burn off by mid-morning. For Sunday through Friday, periodic chances for showers and thunderstorms continue every night through Wednesday. Although the risk is low, a few storms could become strong to severe Monday and Tuesday. Locally, heavy rain remains possible. Spotter activation may be needed. Your National Weather Service forecast for Siouxland. Tonight, mostly cloudy with a chance of showers and thunderstorms this evening, then partly cloudy after midnight. Lows in the mid-60s. Northwest winds around 5 miles an hour. Chance of rain 40%. Sunday, partly sunny in the morning, then clearing. Humid with highs in the upper 70s. North winds 5 to 10 miles an hour. Sunday night, mostly clear. Lows in the upper 50s. Northwest

Cloudy with a chance of thunderstorms, a chance of showers. Humid with lows in the lower 60s. Southwest winds around 5 miles an hour. Chance of rain 50%. Tuesday, partly sunny with a chance of thunderstorms. A chance of showers in the morning, then showers likely in the afternoon. Highs in the upper 70s. Chance of rain 70%. Tuesday night, showers likely with a chance of thunderstorms in the evening, then a chance of showers after midnight. Lows around 60. Chance of rain 70%. Wednesday, mostly cloudy in the morning, then becoming mostly sunny. Highs in the mid-70s. Wednesday night, partly cloudy. Lows in the mid-50s. Thursday, mostly cloudy in the morning, then becoming mostly sunny. Highs in the mid-70s. Thursday night, partly cloudy with a chance of showers. Lows in the upper 50s. Chance of rain 40%. Friday, partly sunny in the morning, then clearing. Highs in the upper 70s. Friday night, mostly clear. Lows in the upper 50s. Saturday, partly sunny in the morning, then clearing. Highs in the upper 70s. At 11 p.m., in Sioux City, the temperature was 72 and the dew point 71. The relative humidity was 97%. Wind was west at 5 miles an hour. The pressure was 30.06 inches and steady. Elsewhere in northwest Iowa, Morris was mostly cloudy and 72. Sheldon was partly cloudy and 68. Spencer was partly cloudy and 71. Other conditions across the northern plains, farther east in Iowa, temperatures were between 72 and 74 degrees. At Cedar Rapids, fog was reported. It was mostly cloudy at Des Moines and Waterloo. In eastern Nebraska, it was partly cloudy, and temperatures were between 71 and 75 degrees. In eastern South Dakota, at Yankton, rain was falling with a temperature of 75. It was partly cloudy, with a temperature of 67 at Mitchell and 70 at Sioux Falls. And in southern Minnesota, at Marshall, it was clear, with a temperature of 68. At Worthington, it was partly cloudy, with a temperature of 69. It was mostly cloudy, with a temperature of 74 at Mankato, 76 at Minneapolis, and 71 at Rochester. Once again, at 11 p.m. Sioux City had a temperature of 72. The current time is 11:03 p.m. Central Daylight Time. Operating on a frequency of 162.475 MHz, this is NOAA Weather Radio Station WXL62, broadcasting from a transmitter near Lawton, Iowa. Our program originates from the National Weather Service in Sioux Falls and serves Sioux City and the surrounding Siouxland area. This hazardous weather outlook is for northwest Iowa, west central Iowa, southwest Minnesota, northeast Nebraska, central South Dakota, east central South Dakota, south central South Dakota, and southeast South Dakota. For tonight, showers are expected to continue to form along the cold front as it passes through the region this evening. Showers are located mostly east of I-29 and should be clear of the region around midnight. Patchy dense fog is possible overnight, mostly along waterways and low areas. Fog should burn off by mid-morning. For Sunday through Friday, periodic chances for showers and thunderstorms continue every night through Wednesday. Although the risk is low, a few storms could become strong to severe Monday and Tuesday. Locally, heavy rain remains possible. Spotter activation may be needed. Your National Weather Service forecast for Siouxland. Tonight, mostly cloudy with a chance of showers and thunderstorms this evening, then partly cloudy after midnight. Lows in the mid-60s. Northwest winds around 5 miles an hour. Chance of rain 40%. Sunday, partly sunny in the morning, then clearing. Humid with highs in the upper 70s. North winds 5 to 10 miles an hour. Sunday night, mostly clear. Lows in the upper 50s. Northwest winds around 5 miles an hour in the evening, becoming light and variable. Monday, mostly sunny. Humid with highs around 80.
south winds 5 to 10 miles an hour. Monday night, mostly cloudy with a chance of thunderstorms. A chance of showers. Humid with lows in the lower 60s. Southwest winds around 5 miles an hour. Chance of rain 50%. Tuesday, partly sunny with a chance of thunderstorms. A chance of showers in the morning, then showers likely in the afternoon. Highs in the upper 70s. Chance of rain 70%. Tuesday night, showers likely with a chance of thunderstorms in the evening, then a chance of showers after midnight. Lows around 60. Chance of rain 70%. Wednesday, mostly cloudy in the morning, then becoming mostly sunny. Highs in the mid-70s. Wednesday night, partly cloudy. Lows in the mid-50s. Thursday, mostly cloudy in the morning, then becoming mostly sunny. Highs in the mid-70s. Thursday night, partly cloudy with a chance of showers. Lows in the upper 50s. Chance of rain 40%. Friday, partly sunny in the morning, then clearing. Highs in the upper 70s. Friday night, mostly clear. Lows in the upper 50s. Saturday, partly sunny in the morning, then clearing. Highs in the upper 70s. At 11 p.m., in Sioux City, the temperature was 72, and the dew point 71. The relative humidity was 97%. Wind was west at 5 miles an hour. The pressure was 30.06 inches and steady. Elsewhere in northwest Iowa, Morris was mostly cloudy, and 72. Sheldon was partly cloudy, and 68. Spencer was partly cloudy, and 71. Other conditions across the northern plains, farther east in Iowa, temperatures were between 72 and 74 degrees. At Cedar Rapids, fog was reported. It was mostly cloudy at Des Moines and Waterloo. In eastern Nebraska, it was partly cloudy, and temperatures were between 71 and 75 degrees. In eastern South Dakota, at Yankton, rain was falling, with a temperature of 75. It was partly cloudy, with a temperature of 67 at Mitchell and 70 at Sioux Falls. And in southern Minnesota, at Marshall, it was clear, with a temperature of 68. At Worthington, it was partly cloudy, with a temperature of 69. It was mostly cloudy, with a temperature of 74 at Mankato, 76 at Minneapolis, and 71 at Rochester. Once again, at 11 p.m. Sioux City had a temperature of 72. The current time is 11:08 p.m. Central Daylight Time. Operating on a frequency of 162.475 MHz, this is NOAA Weather Radio Station WXL62, broadcasting from a transmitter near Lawton, Iowa. Our program originates from the National Weather Service in Sioux Falls and serves Sioux City and the surrounding Siouxland area. This hazardous weather outlook is for northwest Iowa, west central Iowa, southwest Minnesota, northeast Nebraska, central South Dakota, east central South Dakota, south central South Dakota, and southeast South Dakota. For tonight, showers are expected to continue to form along the cold front as it passes through the region this evening. Showers are located mostly east of I-29 and should be clear of the region around midnight. Patchy dense fog is possible overnight, mostly along waterways and low areas. Fog should burn off by mid-morning. For Sunday through Friday, periodic chances for showers and thunderstorms continue every night through Wednesday. Although the risk is low, a few storms could become strong to severe Monday and Tuesday. Locally, heavy rain remains possible. Spotter activation may be needed. Your National Weather Service forecast for Siouxland. Tonight, mostly cloudy with a chance of showers and thunderstorms this evening, then partly cloudy after midnight. Lows in the mid-60s. Northwest winds around 5 miles an hour. Chance of rain 40%. Sunday, partly sunny in the morning, then clearing. Humid with highs in the upper 70s. North winds 5 to 10 miles an hour. Sunday night, mostly clear. Lows in the upper 50s. Northwest winds around 5 miles an hour in the evening, becoming light and variable. Monday, mostly sunny.
humid with highs around

80. South winds 5 to 10 miles an hour. Monday night, mostly cloudy with a chance of thunderstorms. A chance of showers. Humid with lows in the lower 60s. Southwest winds around 5 miles an hour. Chance of rain 50%. Tuesday, partly sunny with a chance of thunderstorms. A chance of showers in the morning, then showers likely in the afternoon. Highs in the upper 70s. Chance of rain 70%. Tuesday night, showers likely with a chance of thunderstorms in the evening, then a chance of showers after midnight. Lows around 60. Chance of rain 70%. Wednesday, mostly cloudy in the morning, then becoming mostly sunny. Highs in the mid-70s. Wednesday night, partly cloudy. Lows in the mid-50s. Thursday, mostly cloudy in the morning, then becoming mostly sunny. Highs in the mid-70s. Thursday night, partly cloudy with a chance of showers. Lows in the upper 50s. Chance of rain 40%. Friday, partly sunny in the morning, then clearing. Highs in the upper 70s. Friday night, mostly clear. Lows in the upper 50s. Saturday, partly sunny in the morning, then clearing. Highs in the upper 70s. At 11 p.m., in Sioux City, the temperature was 72, and the dew point 71. The relative humidity was 97%. Wind was west at 5 miles an hour. The pressure was 30.06 inches and steady. Elsewhere in northwest Iowa, Morris was mostly cloudy, and 72. Sheldon was partly cloudy, and 68. Cherokee was partly cloudy, and 72. Spencer was clear and 71. Other conditions across the northern plains, farther east in Iowa, temperatures were between 72 and 75 degrees. At Cedar Rapids, fog was reported. It was mostly cloudy at Des Moines and Waterloo. In eastern Nebraska, it was partly cloudy, and temperatures were between 71 and 75 degrees. In eastern South Dakota, at Yankton, rain was falling, with a temperature of 75. At Mitchell, it was clear, with a temperature of 67. At Sioux Falls, it was partly cloudy, with a temperature of 70. And in southern Minnesota, at Marshall, it was clear, with a temperature of 68. It was partly cloudy, with a temperature of 69 at Worthington and 73 at Mankato. It was mostly cloudy, with a temperature of 76 at Minneapolis and 71 at Rochester. Once again, at 11 p.m. Sioux City had a temperature of 72. The current time is 11:13 p.m. Central Daylight Time. Operating on a frequency of 162.475 MHz, this is NOAA Weather Radio Station WXL62, broadcasting from a transmitter near Lawton, Iowa. Our program originates from the National Weather Service in Sioux Falls and serves Sioux City and the surrounding Siouxland area. This hazardous weather outlook is for northwest Iowa, west central Iowa, southwest Minnesota, northeast Nebraska, central South Dakota, east central South Dakota, south central South Dakota, and southeast South Dakota. For tonight, showers are expected to continue to form along the cold front as it passes through the region this evening. Showers are located mostly east of I-29 and should be clear of the region around midnight. Patchy dense fog is possible overnight, mostly along waterways and low areas. Fog should burn off by mid-morning. For Sunday through Friday, periodic chances for showers and thunderstorms continue every night through Wednesday. Although the risk is low, a few storms could become strong to severe Monday and Tuesday. Locally, heavy rain remains possible. Spotter activation may be needed. Your National Weather Service forecast for Siouxland. Tonight, mostly cloudy with a chance of showers and thunderstorms this evening, then partly cloudy after midnight. Lows in the mid-60s. Northwest winds around 5 miles an hour. Chance of rain 40%. Sunday, partly sunny in the morning, then clearing. Humid with highs in the upper 70s. North winds 5 to 10 miles an hour. Sunday night, mostly clear. Lows in the upper 50s. Northwest winds.

It's around 5 miles an hour in the evening, becoming light and variable. Monday, mostly sunny. Humid with highs around 80. South winds 5 to 10 miles an hour. Monday night, mostly cloudy with a chance of thunderstorms. A chance of showers. Humid with lows in the lower 60s. Southwest winds around 5 miles an hour. Chance of rain 50%. Tuesday, partly sunny with a chance of thunderstorms. A chance of showers in the morning, then showers likely in the afternoon. Highs in the upper 70s. Chance of rain 70%. Tuesday night, showers likely with a chance of thunderstorms in the evening, then a chance of showers after midnight. Lows around 60. Chance of rain 70%. Wednesday, mostly cloudy in the morning, then becoming mostly sunny. Highs in the mid-70s. Wednesday night, partly cloudy. Lows in the mid-50s. Thursday, mostly cloudy in the morning, then becoming mostly sunny. Highs in the mid-70s. Thursday night, partly cloudy with a chance of showers. Lows in the upper 50s. Chance of rain 40%. Friday, partly sunny in the morning, then clearing. Highs in the upper 70s. Friday night, mostly clear. Lows in the upper 50s. Saturday, partly sunny in the morning, then clearing. Highs in the upper 70s. At 11 p.m., in Sioux City, the temperature was 72 and the dew point 71. The relative humidity was 97%. Wind was west at 5 miles an hour. The pressure was 30.06 inches and steady. Elsewhere in northwest Iowa, Morris was mostly cloudy and 72. Sheldon was partly cloudy and 68. Cherokee was partly cloudy and 72. Spencer was clear and 71. Other conditions across the northern plains, farther east in Iowa, temperatures were between 72 and 75 degrees. At Cedar Rapids, fog was reported. It was mostly cloudy at Des Moines and Waterloo. In eastern Nebraska, it was partly cloudy, and temperatures were between 71 and 75 degrees. In eastern South Dakota, at Yankton, rain was falling, with a temperature of 75. At Mitchell, it was clear, with a temperature of 67. At Sioux Falls, it was partly cloudy, with a temperature of 70. And in southern Minnesota, at Marshall, it was clear, with a temperature of 68. It was partly cloudy, with a temperature of 69 at Worthington and 73 at Mankato. It was mostly cloudy, with a temperature of 76 at Minneapolis and 71 at Rochester. Once again, at 11 p.m., Sioux City had a temperature of 72. The current time is 11:18 p.m. Central Daylight Time. Operating on a frequency of 162.475 MHz, this is NOAA Weather Radio Station WXL62, broadcasting from a transmitter near Lawton, Iowa. Our program originates from the National Weather Service in Sioux Falls and serves Sioux City and the surrounding Siouxland area. This hazardous weather outlook is for northwest Iowa, west central Iowa, southwest Minnesota, northeast Nebraska, central South Dakota, east central South Dakota, south central South Dakota, and southeast South Dakota. For tonight, showers are expected to continue to form along the cold front as it passes through the region this evening. Showers are located mostly east of I-29 and should be clear of the region around midnight. Patchy dense fog is possible overnight, mostly along waterways and low areas. Fog should burn off by mid-morning. For Sunday through Friday, periodic chances for showers and thunderstorms continue every night through Wednesday. Although the risk is low, a few storms could become strong to severe Monday and Tuesday. Locally, heavy rain remains possible. Spotter activation may be needed. Your National Weather Service forecast for Siouxland. Tonight, mostly cloudy with a chance of showers and thunderstorms this evening, then partly cloudy after midnight. Lows in the mid-60s. Northwest winds around 5 miles an hour. Chance of rain 40%. Sunday, partly sunny in the morning, then clearing. Humid with highs in the upper 70s.
North winds 5 to 10 miles an hour. Sunday night, mostly clear. Lows in the upper 50s. Northwest winds around 5 miles an hour in the evening, becoming light and variable. Monday, mostly sunny. Humid with highs around 80. South winds 5 to 10 miles an hour. Monday night, mostly cloudy with a chance of thunderstorms. A chance of showers. Humid with lows in the lower 60s. Southwest winds around 5 miles an hour. Chance of rain 50%. Tuesday, partly sunny with a chance of thunderstorms. A chance of showers in the morning, then showers likely in the afternoon. Highs in the upper 70s. Chance of rain 70%. Tuesday night, showers likely with a chance of thunderstorms in the evening, then a chance of showers after midnight. Lows around 60. Chance of rain 70%. Wednesday, mostly cloudy in the morning, then becoming mostly sunny. Highs in the mid-70s. Wednesday night, partly cloudy. Lows in the mid-50s. Thursday, mostly cloudy in the morning, then becoming mostly sunny. Highs in the mid-70s. Thursday night, partly cloudy with a chance of showers. Lows in the upper 50s. Chance of rain 40%. Friday, partly sunny in the morning, then clearing. Highs in the upper 70s. Friday night, mostly clear. Lows in the upper 50s. Saturday, partly sunny in the morning, then clearing. Highs in the upper 70s. At 11 p.m., in Sioux City, the temperature was 72 and the dew point 71. The relative humidity was 97%. Wind was west at 5 miles an hour. The pressure was 30.06 inches and steady. Elsewhere in northwest Iowa, Morris was mostly cloudy and 72. Sheldon was partly cloudy and 68. Cherokee was partly cloudy and 72. Spencer was clear and 71. Other conditions across the northern plains, farther east in Iowa, temperatures were between 72 and 75 degrees. At Cedar Rapids, fog was reported. It was mostly cloudy at Des Moines and Waterloo. In eastern Nebraska, it was partly cloudy, and temperatures were between 71 and 75 degrees. In eastern South Dakota, at Yankton, rain was falling, with a temperature of 75. At Mitchell, it was clear, with a temperature of 67. At Sioux Falls, it was partly cloudy, with a temperature of 70. And in southern Minnesota, at Marshall, it was clear, with a temperature of 68. It was partly cloudy, with a temperature of 69 at Worthington and 73 at Mankato. It was mostly cloudy, with a temperature of 76 at Minneapolis and 71 at Rochester. Once again, at 11 p.m. Sioux City had a temperature of 72. The current time is 11:23 p.m. Central Daylight Time. Operating on a frequency of 162.475 MHz, this is NOAA Weather Radio Station WXL62, broadcasting from a transmitter near Lawton, Iowa. Our program originates from the National Weather Service in Sioux Falls and serves Sioux City and the surrounding Siouxland area. This hazardous weather outlook is for northwest Iowa, west central Iowa, southwest Minnesota, northeast Nebraska, central South Dakota, east central South Dakota, south central South Dakota, and southeast South Dakota. For tonight, showers are expected to continue to form along the cold front as it passes through the region this evening. Showers are located mostly east of I-29 and should be clear of the region around midnight. Patchy dense fog is possible overnight, mostly along waterways and low areas. Fog should burn off by mid-morning. For Sunday through Friday, periodic chances for showers and thunderstorms continue every night through Wednesday. Although the risk is low, a few storms could become strong to severe Monday and Tuesday. Locally, heavy rain remains possible. Spotter activation may be needed. Your National Weather Service forecast for Siouxland. Tonight, mostly cloudy with a chance of showers and thunderstorms this evening, then partly cloudy after midnight. Lows in the mid-60s. Northwest winds around 5 miles an hour.
chance of rain 40%. Sunday, partly sunny in the morning, then clearing. Humid with highs in the upper 70s. North winds 5 to 10 miles an hour. Sunday night, mostly clear. Lows in the upper 50s. Northwest winds around 5 miles an hour in the evening, becoming light and variable. Monday, mostly sunny. Humid with highs around 80. South winds 5 to 10 miles an hour. Monday night, mostly cloudy with a chance of thunderstorms. A chance of showers. Humid with lows in the lower 60s. Southwest winds around 5 miles an hour. Chance of rain 50%. Tuesday, partly sunny with a chance of thunderstorms. A chance of showers in the morning, then showers likely in the afternoon. Highs in the upper 70s. Chance of rain 70%. Tuesday night, showers likely with a chance of thunderstorms in the evening, then a chance of showers after midnight. Lows around 60. Chance of rain 70%. Wednesday, mostly cloudy in the morning, then becoming mostly sunny. Highs in the mid-70s. Wednesday night, partly cloudy. Lows in the mid-50s. Thursday, mostly cloudy in the morning, then becoming mostly sunny. Highs in the mid-70s. Thursday night, partly cloudy with a chance of showers. Lows in the upper 50s. Chance of rain 40%. Friday, partly sunny in the morning, then clearing. Highs in the upper 70s. Friday night, mostly clear. Lows in the upper 50s. Saturday, partly sunny in the morning, then clearing. Highs in the upper 70s. At 11 p.m., in Sioux City, the temperature was 72 and the dew point 71. The relative humidity was 97%. Wind was west at 5 miles an hour. The pressure was 30.06 inches and steady. Elsewhere in northwest Iowa, Morris was mostly cloudy and 72. Sheldon was partly cloudy and 68. Cherokee was partly cloudy and 72. Spencer was clear and 71. Other conditions across the northern plains, farther east in Iowa, temperatures were between 72 and 75 degrees. At Cedar Rapids, fog was reported. It was mostly cloudy at Des Moines and Waterloo. In eastern Nebraska, it was partly cloudy, and temperatures were between 71 and 75 degrees. In eastern South Dakota, at Yankton, rain was falling, with a temperature of 75. At Mitchell, it was clear, with a temperature of 67. At Sioux Falls, it was partly cloudy, with a temperature of 70. And in southern Minnesota, at Marshall, it was clear, with a temperature of 68. It was partly cloudy, with a temperature of 69 at Worthington and 73 at Mankato. It was mostly cloudy, with a temperature of 76 at Minneapolis and 71 at Rochester. Once again, at 11 p.m. Sioux City had a temperature of 72. The current time is 11:28 p.m. Central Daylight Time. Operating on a frequency of 162.475 MHz, this is NOAA Weather Radio Station WXL62, broadcasting from a transmitter near Lawton, Iowa. Our program originates from the National Weather Service in Sioux Falls and serves Sioux City and the surrounding Siouxland area. This hazardous weather outlook is for northwest Iowa, west central Iowa, southwest Minnesota, northeast Nebraska, central South Dakota, east central South Dakota, south central South Dakota, and southeast South Dakota. For tonight, showers are expected to continue to form along the cold front as it passes through the region this evening. Showers are located mostly east of I-29 and should be clear of the region around midnight. Patchy dense fog is possible overnight, mostly along waterways and low areas. Fog should burn off by mid-morning. For Sunday through Friday, periodic chances for showers and thunderstorms continue every night through Wednesday. Although the risk is low, a few storms could become strong to severe Monday and Tuesday. Locally, heavy rain remains possible. Spotter activation may be needed. Your National Weather Service forecast for Siouxland. Tonight,
mostly cloudy with a chance of showers and thunderstorms this evening, then

Partly cloudy after midnight. Lows in the mid-60s. Northwest winds around 5 miles an hour. Chance of rain 40%. Sunday, partly sunny in the morning, then clearing. Humid with highs in the upper 70s. North winds 5 to 10 miles an hour. Sunday night, mostly clear. Lows in the upper 50s. Northwest winds around 5 miles an hour in the evening, becoming light and variable. Monday, mostly sunny. Humid with highs around 80. South winds 5 to 10 miles an hour. Monday night, mostly cloudy with a chance of thunderstorms. A chance of showers. Humid with lows in the lower 60s. Southwest winds around 5 miles an hour. Chance of rain 50%. Tuesday, partly sunny with a chance of thunderstorms. A chance of showers in the morning, then showers likely in the afternoon. Highs in the upper 70s. Chance of rain 70%. Tuesday night, showers likely with a chance of thunderstorms in the evening, then a chance of showers after midnight. Lows around 60. Chance of rain 70%. Wednesday, mostly cloudy in the morning, then becoming mostly sunny. Highs in the mid-70s. Wednesday night, partly cloudy. Lows in the mid-50s. Thursday, mostly cloudy in the morning, then becoming mostly sunny. Highs in the mid-70s. Thursday night, partly cloudy with a chance of showers. Lows in the upper 50s. Chance of rain 40%. Friday, partly sunny in the morning, then clearing. Highs in the upper 70s. Friday night, mostly clear. Lows in the upper 50s. Saturday, partly sunny in the morning, then clearing. Highs in the upper 70s. Your National Weather Service forecast for Siouxland. Overnight, partly cloudy late this evening, then becoming mostly cloudy. Lows in the mid-60s. Northwest winds 5 to 10 miles an hour. Sunday, partly sunny in the morning, then clearing. Humid with highs in the upper 70s. North winds 5 to 10 miles an hour. Sunday night, mostly clear. Lows in the upper 50s. Northwest winds around 5 miles an hour in the evening, becoming light and variable. Monday, mostly sunny. Humid with highs around 80. South winds 5 to 10 miles an hour. Monday night, mostly cloudy with a chance of thunderstorms. A chance of showers. Humid with lows in the lower 60s. Southwest winds around 5. Monday night, mostly cloudy with a chance of thunderstorms. A chance of showers. Humid with lows in the lower 60s. Southwest winds around 5 miles an hour. Chance of rain 50%. Tuesday, partly sunny with a chance of thunderstorms. A chance of showers in the morning, then showers likely in the afternoon. Highs in the upper 70s. Chance of rain 70%. Tuesday night, showers likely with a chance of thunderstorms in the evening, then a chance of showers after midnight. Lows around 60. Chance of rain 70%. Wednesday, mostly cloudy in the morning, then becoming mostly sunny. Highs in the mid-70s. Wednesday night, partly cloudy. Lows in the mid-50s. Thursday, mostly cloudy in the morning, then becoming mostly sunny. Highs in the mid-70s. Thursday night, partly cloudy with a chance of showers. Lows in the upper 50s. Chance of rain 40%. Friday, partly sunny in the morning, then clearing. Highs in the upper 70s. Friday night, mostly clear. Lows in the upper 50s. Saturday, partly sunny in the morning, then clearing. Highs in the upper 70s. At 11 p.m., in Sioux City, the temperature was 72 and the dew point 71. The relative humidity was 97%. Wind was west at 5 miles an hour. The pressure was 30.06 inches and steady. Elsewhere in northwest Iowa, Morris was mostly cloudy and 72. Sheldon was partly cloudy and 68. Cherokee was partly cloudy and 72. Spencer was clear and 71. Other conditions across the northern plains

temperature of 76 at Minneapolis and 71 at Rochester. Once again, at 11 p.m. Sioux City had a temperature of 72. The current time is 11:35 p.m. Central Daylight Time. Operating on a frequency of 162.475 MHz, this is NOAA Weather Radio Station WXL62, broadcasting from a transmitter near Lawton, Iowa. Our program originates from the National Weather Service in Sioux Falls and serves Sioux City and the surrounding Siouxland area. This hazardous weather outlook is for northwest Iowa, west central Iowa, southwest Minnesota, northeast Nebraska, central South Dakota, east central South Dakota, south central South Dakota, and southeast South Dakota. For tonight, showers are expected to continue to form along the cold front as it passes through the region this evening. Showers are located mostly east of I-29 and should be clear of the region around midnight. Patchy dense fog is possible overnight, mostly along waterways and low areas. Fog should burn off by mid-morning. For Sunday through Friday, periodic chances for showers and thunderstorms continue every night through Wednesday. Although the risk is low, a few storms could become strong to severe Monday and Tuesday. Locally, heavy rain remains possible. Spotter activation may be needed. Your National Weather Service forecast for Siouxland. Overnight, partly cloudy late this evening, then becoming mostly cloudy. Lows in the mid-60s. Northwest winds 5 to 10 miles an hour. Sunday, partly sunny in the morning, then clearing. Humid with highs in the upper 70s. North winds 5 to 10 miles an hour. Sunday night, mostly clear. Lows in the upper 50s. Northwest winds around 5 miles an hour in the evening, becoming light and variable. Monday, mostly sunny. Humid with highs around 80. South winds 5 to 10 miles an hour. Monday night, mostly cloudy with a chance of thunderstorms. A chance of showers. Humid with lows in the lower 60s. Southwest winds around 5 miles an hour. Chance of rain 50%. Tuesday, partly sunny with a chance of thunderstorms. A chance of showers in the morning, then showers likely in the afternoon. Highs in the upper 70s. Chance of rain 70%. Tuesday night, showers likely with a chance of thunderstorms in the evening, then a chance of showers after midnight. Lows around 60. Chance of rain 70%. Wednesday, mostly cloudy in the morning, then becoming mostly sunny. Highs in the mid-70s. Wednesday night, partly cloudy. Lows in the mid-50s. Thursday, mostly cloudy in the morning, then becoming mostly sunny. Highs in the mid-70s. Thursday night, partly cloudy with a chance of showers. Lows in the upper 50s. Chance of rain 40%. Friday, partly sunny in the morning, then clearing. Highs in the upper 70s. Friday night, mostly clear. Lows in the upper 50s. Saturday, partly sunny in the morning, then clearing. Highs in the upper 70s. At 11 p.m., in Sioux City, the temperature was 72 and the dew point 71. The relative humidity was 97%. Wind was west at 5 miles an hour. The pressure was 30.06 inches and steady. Elsewhere in northwest Iowa, Morris was mostly cloudy and 72. Sheldon was partly cloudy and 68. Cherokee was partly cloudy and 72. Spencer was clear and 71. Other conditions across the northern plains, farther east in Iowa, temperatures were between 72 and 75 degrees. At Cedar Rapids, fog was reported. It was mostly cloudy at Des Moines and Waterloo. In eastern Nebraska, it was partly cloudy, and temperatures were between 71 and 75 degrees. In eastern South Dakota, at Yankton, rain was falling, with a temperature of 75. At Mitchell, it was clear, with a temperature of 67. At Sioux Falls, it was partly cloudy, with a temperature of 70. And in southern Minnesota, at Marshall, it was clear, with a temperature of 68. It was partly cloudy, with a temperature of 69 at Worthington.

73 at Mankato. It was mostly cloudy, with a temperature of 76 at Minneapolis and 71 at Rochester. Once again, at 11 p.m. Sioux City had a temperature of 72. The current time is 11:41 p.m. Central Daylight Time. Operating on a frequency of 162.475 MHz, this is NOAA Weather Radio Station WXL62, broadcasting from a transmitter near Lawton, Iowa. Our program originates from the National Weather Service in Sioux Falls and serves Sioux City and the surrounding Siouxland area. This hazardous weather outlook is for northwest Iowa, west central Iowa, southwest Minnesota, northeast Nebraska, central South Dakota, east central South Dakota, south central South Dakota, and southeast South Dakota. For tonight, showers are expected to continue to form along the cold front as it passes through the region this evening. Showers are located mostly east of I-29 and should be clear of the region around midnight. Patchy dense fog is possible overnight, mostly along waterways and low areas. Fog should burn off by mid-morning. For Sunday through Friday, periodic chances for showers and thunderstorms continue every night through Wednesday. Although the risk is low, a few storms could become strong to severe Monday and Tuesday. Locally, heavy rain remains possible. Spotter activation may be needed. Your National Weather Service forecast for Siouxland. Overnight, partly cloudy late this evening, then becoming mostly cloudy. Lows in the mid-60s. Northwest winds 5 to 10 miles an hour. Sunday, partly sunny in the morning, then clearing. Humid with highs in the upper 70s. North winds 5 to 10 miles an hour. Sunday night, mostly clear. Lows in the upper 50s. Northwest winds around 5 miles an hour in the evening, becoming light and variable. Monday, mostly sunny. Humid with highs around 80. South winds 5 to 10 miles an hour. Monday night, mostly cloudy with a chance of thunderstorms. A chance of showers. Humid with lows in the lower 60s. Southwest winds around 5 miles an hour. Chance of rain 50%. Tuesday, partly sunny with a chance of thunderstorms. A chance of showers in the morning, then showers likely in the afternoon. Highs in the upper 70s. Chance of rain 70%. Tuesday night, showers likely with a chance of thunderstorms in the evening, then a chance of showers after midnight. Lows around 60. Chance of rain 70%. Wednesday, mostly cloudy in the morning, then becoming mostly sunny. Highs in the mid-70s. Wednesday night, partly cloudy. Lows in the mid-50s. Thursday, mostly cloudy in the morning, then becoming mostly sunny. Highs in the mid-70s. Thursday night, partly cloudy with a chance of showers. Lows in the upper 50s. Chance of rain 40%. Friday, partly sunny in the morning, then clearing. Highs in the upper 70s. Friday night, mostly clear. Lows in the upper 50s. Saturday, partly sunny in the morning, then clearing. Highs in the upper 70s. At 11 p.m., in Sioux City, the temperature was 72 and the dew point 71. The relative humidity was 97%. Wind was west at 5 miles an hour. The pressure was 30.06 inches and steady. Elsewhere in northwest Iowa, Morris was mostly cloudy and 72. Sheldon was partly cloudy and 68. Cherokee was partly cloudy and 72. Spencer was clear and 71. Other conditions across the northern plains, farther east in Iowa, temperatures were between 72 and 75 degrees. At Cedar Rapids, fog was reported. It was mostly cloudy at Des Moines and Waterloo. In eastern Nebraska, it was partly cloudy, and temperatures were between 71 and 75 degrees. In eastern South Dakota, at Yankton, rain was falling, with a temperature of 75. At Mitchell, it was clear, with a temperature of 67. At Sioux Falls, it was partly cloudy, with a temperature of 70. And in southern Minnesota, at Marshall, it was clear, with a temperature of 68.
It was partly cloudy, with a temperature of 69 at Worthington and 73 at Mankato. It was mostly cloudy, with a temperature of 76 at Minneapolis and 71 at Rochester. Once again, at 11 p.m. Sioux City had a temperature of 72. The current time is 11:46 p.m. Central Daylight Time. Operating on a frequency of 162.475 MHz, this is NOAA Weather Radio Station WXL62, broadcasting from a transmitter near Lawton, Iowa. Our program originates from the National Weather Service in Sioux Falls and serves Sioux City and the surrounding Siouxland area. This hazardous weather outlook is for northwest Iowa, west central Iowa, southwest Minnesota, northeast Nebraska, central South Dakota, east central South Dakota, south central South Dakota, and southeast South Dakota. For tonight, showers are expected to continue to form along the cold front as it passes through the region this evening. Showers are located mostly east of I-29 and should be clear of the region around midnight. Patchy dense fog is possible overnight, mostly along waterways and low areas. Fog should burn off by mid-morning. For Sunday through Friday, periodic chances for showers and thunderstorms continue every night through Wednesday. Although the risk is low, a few storms could become strong to severe Monday and Tuesday. Locally, heavy rain remains possible. Spotter activation may be needed. Your National Weather Service forecast for Siouxland. Overnight, partly cloudy late this evening, then becoming mostly cloudy. Lows in the mid-60s. Northwest winds 5 to 10 miles an hour. Sunday, partly sunny in the morning, then clearing. Humid with highs in the upper 70s. North winds 5 to 10 miles an hour. Sunday night, mostly clear. Lows in the upper 50s. Northwest winds around 5 miles an hour in the evening, becoming light and variable. Monday, mostly sunny. Humid with highs around 80. South winds 5 to 10 miles an hour. Monday night, mostly cloudy with a chance of thunderstorms. A chance of showers. Humid with lows in the lower 60s. Southwest winds around 5 miles an hour. Chance of rain 50%. Tuesday, partly sunny with a chance of thunderstorms. A chance of showers in the morning, then showers likely in the afternoon. Highs in the upper 70s. Chance of rain 70%. Tuesday night, showers likely with a chance of thunderstorms in the evening, then a chance of showers after midnight. Lows around 60. Chance of rain 70%. Wednesday, mostly cloudy in the morning, then becoming mostly sunny. Highs in the mid-70s. Wednesday night, partly cloudy. Lows in the mid-50s. Thursday, mostly cloudy in the morning, then becoming mostly sunny. Highs in the mid-70s. Thursday night, partly cloudy with a chance of showers. Lows in the upper 50s. Chance of rain 40%. Friday, partly sunny in the morning, then clearing. Highs in the upper 70s. Friday night, mostly clear. Lows in the upper 50s. Saturday, partly sunny in the morning, then clearing. Highs in the upper 70s. At 11 p.m., in Sioux City, the temperature was 72 and the dew point 71. The relative humidity was 97%. Wind was west at 5 miles an hour. The pressure was 30.06 inches and steady. Elsewhere in northwest Iowa, Morris was mostly cloudy and 72. Sheldon was partly cloudy and 68. Cherokee was partly cloudy and 72. Spencer was clear and 71. Other conditions across the northern plains, farther east in Iowa, temperatures were between 72 and 75 degrees. At Cedar Rapids, fog was reported. It was mostly cloudy at Des Moines and Waterloo. In eastern Nebraska, it was partly cloudy, and temperatures were between 71 and 75 degrees. In eastern South Dakota, at Yankton, rain was falling, with a temperature of 75. At Mitchell, it was clear, with a temperature of 67. At Sioux Falls, it was partly cloudy, with a temperature of 70. And in some

Minnesota, at Marshall, it was clear, with a temperature of 68. It was partly cloudy, with a temperature of 69 at Worthington, and 73 at Mankato. It was mostly cloudy, with a temperature of 76 at Minneapolis, and 71 at Rochester. Once again, at 11 p.m. Sioux City had a temperature of 72. The current time is 11:51 p.m. Central Daylight Time. Operating on a frequency of 162.475 MHz, this is NOAA Weather Radio Station WXL62, broadcasting from a transmitter near Lawton, Iowa. Our program originates from the National Weather Service in Sioux Falls and serves Sioux City and the surrounding Siouxland area. This hazardous weather outlook is for northwest Iowa, west-central Iowa, southwest Minnesota, northeast Nebraska, central South Dakota, east-central South Dakota, south-central South Dakota, and southeast South Dakota. For tonight, showers are expected to continue to form along the cold front as it passes through the region this evening. Showers are located mostly east of I-29 and should be clear of the region around midnight. Patchy dense fog is possible overnight, mostly along waterways and low areas. Fog should burn off by mid-morning. For Sunday through Friday, periodic chances for showers and thunderstorms continue every night through Wednesday. Although the risk is low, a few storms could become strong to severe Monday and Tuesday. Locally, heavy rain remains possible. Spotter activation may be needed. Your National Weather Service forecast for Siouxland. Overnight, partly cloudy late this evening, then becoming mostly cloudy. Lows in the mid-60s. Northwest winds 5 to 10 miles an hour. Sunday, partly sunny in the morning, then clearing. Humid with highs in the upper 70s. North winds 5 to 10 miles an hour. Sunday night, mostly clear. Lows in the upper 50s. Northwest winds around 5 miles an hour in the evening, becoming light and variable. Monday, mostly sunny. Humid with highs around 80. South winds 5 to 10 miles an hour. Monday night, mostly cloudy with a chance of thunderstorms. A chance of showers. Humid with lows in the lower 60s. Southwest winds around 5 miles an hour. Chance of rain 50%. Tuesday, partly sunny with a chance of thunderstorms. A chance of showers in the morning, then showers likely in the afternoon. Highs in the upper 70s. Chance of rain 70%. Tuesday night, showers likely with a chance of thunderstorms in the evening, then a chance of showers after midnight. Lows around 60. Chance of rain 70%. Wednesday, mostly cloudy in the morning, then becoming mostly sunny. Highs in the mid-70s. Wednesday night, partly cloudy. Lows in the mid-50s. Thursday, mostly cloudy in the morning, then becoming mostly sunny. Highs in the mid-70s. Thursday night, partly cloudy with a chance of showers. Lows in the upper 50s. Chance of rain 40%. Friday, partly sunny in the morning, then clearing. Highs in the upper 70s. Friday night, mostly clear. Lows in the upper 50s. Saturday, partly sunny in the morning, then clearing. Highs in the upper 70s. At 11 p.m., in Sioux City, the temperature was 72 and the dew point 71. The relative humidity was 97%. Wind was west at 5 miles an hour. The pressure was 30.06 inches and steady. Elsewhere in northwest Iowa, Morris was mostly cloudy and 72. Sheldon was partly cloudy and 68. Cherokee was partly cloudy and 72. Spencer was clear and 71. Other conditions across the northern plains, farther east in Iowa, temperatures were between 72 and 75 degrees. At Cedar Rapids, fog was reported. It was mostly cloudy at Des Moines and Waterloo. In eastern Nebraska, it was partly cloudy, and temperatures were between 71 and 75 degrees. In eastern South Dakota, at Yankton, rain was falling, with a temperature of 75. At Mitchell, it was clear, with a temperature of 67. At Sioux Falls, it
was partly cloudy, with a temperature of 70. And in southern Minnesota, at Marshall, it was clear, with a temperature of 68. It was partly cloudy, with a temperature of 69 at Worthington and 73 at Mankato. It was mostly cloudy, with a temperature of 76 at Minneapolis and 71 at Rochester. Once again, at 11 p.m. Sioux City had a temperature of 72. The current time is 11:56 p.m. Central Daylight Time. Operating on a frequency of 162.475 MHz, this is NOAA Weather Radio Station WXL62, broadcasting from a transmitter near Lawton, Iowa. Our program originates from the National Weather Service in Sioux Falls and serves Sioux City and the surrounding Siouxland area. This hazardous weather outlook is for northwest Iowa, west central Iowa, southwest Minnesota, northeast Nebraska, central South Dakota, east central South Dakota, south central South Dakota, and southeast South Dakota. For tonight, showers are expected to continue to form along the cold front as it passes through the region this evening. Showers are located mostly east of I-29 and should be clear of the region around midnight. Patchy dense fog is possible overnight, mostly along waterways and low areas. Fog should burn off by mid-morning. For Sunday through Friday, periodic chances for showers and thunderstorms continue every night through Wednesday. Although the risk is low, a few storms could become strong to severe Monday and Tuesday. Locally, heavy rain remains possible. Spotter activation may be needed. Your National Weather Service forecast for Siouxland. Overnight, partly cloudy late this evening, then becoming mostly cloudy. Lows in the mid-60s. Northwest winds 5 to 10 miles an hour. Sunday, partly sunny in the morning, then clearing. Humid with highs in the upper 70s. North winds 5 to 10 miles an hour. Sunday night, mostly clear. Lows in the upper 50s. Northwest winds around 5 miles an hour in the evening, becoming light and variable. Monday, mostly sunny. Humid with highs around 80. South winds 5 to 10 miles an hour. Monday night, mostly cloudy with a chance of thunderstorms. A chance of showers. Humid with lows in the lower 60s. Southwest winds around 5 miles an hour. Chance of rain 50%. Tuesday, partly sunny with a chance of thunderstorms. A chance of showers in the morning, then showers likely in the afternoon. Highs in the upper 70s. Chance of rain 70%. Tuesday night, showers likely with a chance of thunderstorms in the evening, then a chance of showers after midnight. Lows around 60. Chance of rain 70%. Wednesday, mostly cloudy in the morning, then becoming mostly sunny. Highs in the mid-70s. Wednesday night, partly cloudy. Lows in the mid-50s. Thursday, mostly cloudy in the morning, then becoming mostly sunny. Highs in the mid-70s. Thursday night, partly cloudy with a chance of showers. Lows in the upper 50s. Chance of rain 40%. Friday, partly sunny in the morning, then clearing. Highs in the upper 70s. Friday night, mostly clear. Lows in the upper 50s. Saturday, partly sunny in the morning, then clearing. Highs in the upper 70s. At 11 p.m. in Sioux City, the temperature was 72 and the dew point 71. The relative humidity was 97%. Wind was west at 5 miles an hour. The pressure was 30.06 inches and steady. Elsewhere in northwest Iowa, Morris was mostly cloudy and 72. Sheldon was partly cloudy and 68. Cherokee was partly cloudy and 72. Spencer was clear and 71. Other conditions across the northern plains, farther east in Iowa, temperatures were between 72 and 75 degrees. At Cedar Rapids, fog was reported. It was mostly cloudy at Des Moines and Waterloo. In eastern Nebraska, it was partly cloudy, and temperatures were between 71 and 75 degrees. In eastern South Dakota, at Yankton, rain was falling, with a temperature of 75. At Mitchell, it

was clear, with a temperature of 67. In Sioux Falls, it was partly cloudy, with a temperature of 70. And in southern Minnesota, at Marshall, it was clear, with a temperature of 68. It was partly cloudy, with a temperature of 69 at Worthington and 73 at Mankato. It was mostly cloudy, with a temperature of 76 at Minneapolis and 71 at Rochester. Once again, at 11 p.m. Sioux City had a temperature of 72. The current time is 12:01 a.m. Central Daylight Time. Operating on a frequency of 162.475 MHz, this is NOAA Weather Radio Station WXL62, broadcasting from a transmitter near Lawton, Iowa. Our program originates from the National Weather Service in Sioux Falls and serves Sioux City and the surrounding Siouxland area. This hazardous weather outlook is for northwest Iowa, west central Iowa, southwest Minnesota, northeast Nebraska, central South Dakota, east central South Dakota, south central South Dakota, and southeast South Dakota. For tonight, showers are expected to continue to form along the cold front as it passes through the region this evening. Showers are located mostly east of I-29 and should be clear of the region around midnight. Patchy dense fog is possible overnight, mostly along waterways and low areas. Fog should burn off by mid-morning. For Sunday through Friday, periodic chances for showers and thunderstorms continue every night through Wednesday. Although the risk is low, a few storms could become strong to severe Monday and Tuesday. Locally, heavy rain remains possible. Spotter activation may be needed. Your National Weather Service forecast for Siouxland. Overnight, partly cloudy late this evening, then becoming mostly cloudy. Lows in the mid-60s. Northwest winds 5 to 10 miles an hour. Today, mostly cloudy in the morning, then becoming mostly sunny. Humid with highs in the upper 70s. North winds 5 to 10 miles an hour. Tonight, mostly clear in the evening, then becoming partly cloudy. Lows in the upper 50s. Northwest winds around 5 miles an hour in the evening, becoming light and variable. Monday, sunny. A chance of showers with a slight chance of thunderstorms in the afternoon. Humid with highs around 80. Southwest winds 5 to 10 miles an hour. Chance of rain 50%. Monday night, mostly cloudy with a chance of showers and thunderstorms. Humid with lows in the lower 60s. Southwest winds 5 to 10 miles an hour. Chance of rain 50%. Tuesday, a chance of thunderstorms. Showers. Highs in the upper 70s. Chance of rain 80%. Tuesday night, mostly cloudy. A chance of showers and thunderstorms in the evening, then a chance of showers after midnight. Lows in the upper 50s. Chance of rain 50%. Wednesday, partly sunny. Highs in the mid-70s. Wednesday night, partly cloudy in the evening, then becoming mostly cloudy. Lows in the upper 50s. Thursday, a chance of showers in the morning. Partly sunny. Highs in the mid-70s. Chance of rain 30%. Thursday night, partly cloudy. Lows in the upper 50s. Friday, mostly sunny. Highs in the upper 70s. Friday night, mostly clear in the evening, then becoming partly cloudy. Lows around 60. Saturday, mostly sunny. Highs in the upper 70s. At midnight, in Sioux City, the temperature was 73 and the dew point 71. The relative humidity was 93%. Wind was calm. The pressure was 30.06 inches and steady. Elsewhere in northwest Iowa, Morris was cloudy and 72. Sheldon was partly cloudy and 68. Cherokee had fog with a visibility of less than 1/4 of a mile and 70. Spencer was partly cloudy and 69. Other conditions across the northern plains, farther east in Iowa, skies ranged from mostly cloudy to cloudy, and temperatures were between 72 and 73 degrees. In eastern Nebraska, skies ranged from partly cloudy to mostly cloudy. It was 76 at Lincoln, 74 at Omaha, and 70 at Norfolk.

In eastern South Dakota, skies ranged from clear to partly cloudy. It was 65 at Mitchell, 71 at Yankton, and 69 at Sioux Falls. And in southern Minnesota, at Marshall, it was clear, with a temperature of 67. At Rochester, it was partly cloudy, with a temperature of 71. At Minneapolis, it was mostly cloudy, with a temperature of 76. It was cloudy, with a temperature of 71 at Worthington, and 74 at Mankato. Once again, at midnight, Sioux City had a temperature of 73. The current time is 12:06 a.m. Central Daylight Time. Operating on a frequency of 162.475 MHz, this is NOAA Weather Radio Station WXL62, broadcasting from a transmitter near Lawton, Iowa. Our program originates from the National Weather Service in Sioux Falls and serves Sioux City and the surrounding Siouxland area. This hazardous weather outlook is for northwest Iowa, west central Iowa, southwest Minnesota, northeast Nebraska, central South Dakota, east central South Dakota, south central South Dakota, and southeast South Dakota. For tonight, showers are expected to continue to form along the cold front as it passes through the region this evening. Showers are located mostly east of I-29 and should be clear of the region around midnight. Patchy dense fog is possible overnight, mostly along waterways and low areas. Fog should burn off by mid-morning. For Sunday through Friday, periodic chances for showers and thunderstorms continue every night through Wednesday. Although the risk is low, a few storms could become strong to severe Monday and Tuesday. Locally, heavy rain remains possible. Spotter activation may be needed. Your National Weather Service forecast for Siouxland. Overnight, partly cloudy late this evening, then becoming mostly cloudy. Lows in the mid-60s. Northwest winds 5 to 10 miles an hour. Today, mostly cloudy in the morning, then becoming mostly sunny. Humid with highs in the upper 70s. North winds 5 to 10 miles an hour. Tonight, mostly clear in the evening, then becoming partly cloudy. Lows in the upper 50s. Northwest winds around 5 miles an hour in the evening, becoming light and variable. Monday, sunny. A chance of showers with a slight chance of thunderstorms in the afternoon. Humid with highs around 80. Southwest winds 5 to 10 miles an hour. Chance of rain 50%. Monday night, mostly cloudy with a chance of showers and thunderstorms. Humid with lows in the lower 60s. Southwest winds 5 to 10 miles an hour. Chance of rain 50%. Tuesday, a chance of thunderstorms. Showers. Highs in the upper 70s. Chance of rain 80%. Tuesday night, mostly cloudy. A chance of showers and thunderstorms in the evening, then a chance of showers after midnight. Lows in the upper 50s. Chance of rain 50%. Wednesday, partly sunny. Highs in the mid-70s. Wednesday night, partly cloudy in the evening, then becoming mostly cloudy. Lows in the upper 50s. Thursday, a chance of showers in the morning. Partly sunny. Highs in the mid-70s. Chance of rain 30%. Thursday night, partly cloudy. Lows in the upper 50s. Friday, mostly sunny. Highs in the upper 70s. Friday night, mostly clear in the evening, then becoming partly cloudy. Lows around 60. Saturday, mostly sunny. Highs in the upper 70s. At midnight, in Sioux City, the temperature was 73 and the dew point 71. The relative humidity was 93%. Wind was calm. The pressure was 30.06 inches and steady. Elsewhere in northwest Iowa, Morris was cloudy and 72. Sheldon was partly cloudy and 68. Cherokee had fog with a visibility of less than one quarter of a mile and 70. Spencer was partly cloudy and 69. Other conditions across the northern plains, farther east in Iowa, skies ranged from mostly cloudy to cloudy, and temperatures were between 72 and 73 degrees. In eastern Nebraska, skies ranged from partly cloudy to mostly cloudy.

It was 76 at Lincoln, 74 at Omaha, and 70 at Norfolk. In eastern South Dakota, skies ranged from clear to partly cloudy. It was 65 at Mitchell, 71 at Yankton, and 69 at Sioux Falls. And in southern Minnesota, at Marshall, it was clear, with a temperature of 67. At Rochester, it was partly cloudy, with a temperature of 71. At Minneapolis, it was mostly cloudy, with a temperature of 76. It was cloudy, with a temperature of 71 at Worthington, and 74 at Mankato. Once again, at midnight, Sioux City had a temperature of 73. At midnight, in Sioux City, the temperature was 73 and the dew point 71. The relative humidity was 93%. Wind was calm. The pressure was 30.06 inches and steady. Elsewhere in northwest Iowa, Morris was cloudy and 72. Sheldon was partly cloudy and 68. Cherokee had fog with a visibility of less than one quarter of a mile and 70. Spencer was partly cloudy and 69. Other conditions across the northern plains, farther east in Iowa, skies ranged from mostly cloudy to cloudy, and temperatures were between 72 and 73 degrees. In eastern Nebraska at Norfolk, it was clear, with a temperature of 70. At Omaha, it was partly cloudy, with a temperature of 74. At Lincoln, it was mostly cloudy, with a temperature of 76. In eastern South Dakota, skies ranged from clear to partly cloudy. It was 65 at Mitchell, 71 at Yankton, and 69 at Sioux Falls. And in southern Minnesota, at Marshall, it was clear, with a temperature of 67. At Rochester, it was partly cloudy, with a temperature of 71. At Minneapolis, it was mostly cloudy, with a temperature of 76. It was cloudy, with a temperature of 71 at Worthington, and 74 at Mankato. Once again, at midnight, Sioux City had a temperature of 73. The current time is 12:13 a.m. Central Daylight Time. Operating on a frequency of 162.475 MHz, this is NOAA Weather Radio Station WXL62, broadcasting from a transmitter near Lawton, Iowa. Our program originates from the National Weather Service in Sioux Falls and serves Sioux City and the surrounding Siouxland area. This hazardous weather outlook is for northwest Iowa, west central Iowa, southwest Minnesota, northeast Nebraska, central South Dakota, east central South Dakota, south central South Dakota, and southeast South Dakota. For tonight, showers are expected to continue to form along the cold front as it passes through the region this evening. Showers are located mostly east of I-29 and should be clear of the region around midnight. Patchy dense fog is possible overnight, mostly along waterways and low areas. Fog should burn off by mid-morning. For Sunday through Friday, periodic chances for showers and thunderstorms continue every night through Wednesday. Although the risk is low, a few storms could become strong to severe Monday and Tuesday. Locally, heavy rain remains possible. Spotter activation may be needed. Your National Weather Service forecast for Siouxland. Overnight, partly cloudy late this evening, then becoming mostly cloudy. Lows in the mid-60s. Northwest winds 5 to 10 miles an hour. Today, mostly cloudy in the morning, then becoming mostly sunny. Humid with highs in the upper 70s. North winds 5 to 10 miles an hour. Tonight, mostly clear in the evening, then becoming partly cloudy. Lows in the upper 50s. Northwest winds around 5 miles an hour in the evening, becoming light and variable. Monday, sunny. A chance of showers with a slight chance of thunderstorms in the afternoon. Humid with highs around 80. Southwest winds 5 to 10 miles an hour. Chance of rain 50%. Monday night, mostly cloudy with a chance of showers and thunderstorms. Humid with lows in the lower 60s. Southwest winds 5 to 10 miles an hour. Chance of rain 50%. Tuesday, a chance of thunderstorms. Showers. Highs in the upper 70s. Chance of rain 80%. Tuesday night, mostly cloudy,

a chance of showers and thunderstorms in the evening, then a chance of showers after midnight. Lows in the upper 50s. Chance of rain 50%. Wednesday, partly sunny. Highs in the mid-70s. Wednesday night, partly cloudy in the evening, then becoming mostly cloudy. Lows in the upper 50s. Thursday, a chance of showers in the morning. Partly sunny. Highs in the mid-70s. Chance of rain 30%. Thursday night, partly cloudy. Lows in the upper 50s. Friday, mostly sunny. Highs in the upper 70s. Friday night, mostly clear in the evening, then becoming partly cloudy. Lows around 60. Saturday, mostly sunny. Highs in the upper 70s. At midnight, in Sioux City, the temperature was 73 and the dew point 71. The relative humidity was 93%. Wind was calm. The pressure was 30.06 inches and steady. Elsewhere in northwest Iowa, Morris was cloudy and 72. Sheldon was partly cloudy and 68. Cherokee had fog with a visibility of less than one quarter of a mile and 70. Spencer was partly cloudy and 69. Other conditions across the northern plains, farther east in Iowa, skies ranged from mostly cloudy to cloudy, and temperatures were between 72 and 73 degrees. In eastern Nebraska at Norfolk, it was clear, with a temperature of 70. At Omaha, it was partly cloudy, with a temperature of 74. At Lincoln, it was mostly cloudy, with a temperature of 76. In eastern South Dakota, skies ranged from clear to partly cloudy. It was 65 at Mitchell, 71 at Yankton, and 69 at Sioux Falls. And in southern Minnesota, at Marshall, it was clear, with a temperature of 67. At Rochester, it was partly cloudy, with a temperature of 71. At Minneapolis, it was mostly cloudy, with a temperature of 76. It was cloudy, with a temperature of 71 at Worthington, and 74 at Mankato. Once again, at midnight, Sioux City had a temperature of 73. The current time is 12:18 a.m. Central Daylight Time. Operating on a frequency of 162.475 MHz, this is NOAA Weather Radio Station WXL62, broadcasting from a transmitter near Lawton, Iowa. Our program originates from the National Weather Service in Sioux Falls and serves Sioux City and the surrounding Siouxland area. This hazardous weather outlook is for northwest Iowa, west central Iowa, southwest Minnesota, northeast Nebraska, central South Dakota, east central South Dakota, south central South Dakota, and southeast South Dakota. For tonight, showers are expected to continue to form along the cold front as it passes through the region this evening. Showers are located mostly east of I-29 and should be clear of the region around midnight. Patchy dense fog is possible overnight, mostly along waterways and low areas. Fog should burn off by mid-morning. For Sunday through Friday, periodic chances for showers and thunderstorms continue every night through Wednesday. Although the risk is low, a few storms could become strong to severe Monday and Tuesday. Locally, heavy rain remains possible. Spotter activation may be needed. Your National Weather Service forecast for Siouxland. Overnight, partly cloudy late this evening, then becoming mostly cloudy. Lows in the mid-60s. Northwest winds 5 to 10 miles an hour. Today, mostly cloudy in the morning, then becoming mostly sunny. Humid with highs in the upper 70s. North winds 5 to 10 miles an hour. Tonight, mostly clear in the evening, then becoming partly cloudy. Lows in the upper 50s. Northwest winds around 5 miles an hour in the evening, becoming light and variable. Monday, sunny. A chance of showers with a slight chance of thunderstorms in the afternoon. Humid with highs around 80. Southwest winds 5 to 10 miles an hour. Chance of rain 50%. Monday night, mostly cloudy with a chance of showers and thunderstorms. Humid with lows in the lower 60s. Southwest winds 5 to 10 miles an hour. Chance of rain 50%. Tuesday, a chance of
Thunderstorms. Showers. Highs in the upper 70s. Chance of rain 80%. Tuesday night, mostly cloudy. A chance of showers and thunderstorms in the evening, then a chance of showers after midnight. Lows in the upper 50s. Chance of rain 50%. Wednesday, partly sunny. Highs in the mid-70s. Wednesday night, partly cloudy in the evening, then becoming mostly cloudy. Lows in the upper 50s. Thursday, a chance of showers in the morning. Partly sunny. Highs in the mid-70s. Chance of rain 30%. Thursday night, partly cloudy. Lows in the upper 50s. Friday, mostly sunny. Highs in the upper 70s. Friday night, mostly clear in the evening, then becoming partly cloudy. Lows around 60. Saturday, mostly sunny. Highs in the upper 70s. At midnight, in Sioux City, the temperature was 73 and the dew point 71. The relative humidity was 93%. Wind was calm. The pressure was 30.06 inches and steady. Elsewhere in northwest Iowa, Morris was cloudy and 72. Sheldon was partly cloudy and 68. Cherokee had fog with a visibility of less than one quarter of a mile and 70. Spencer was partly cloudy and 69. Other conditions across the northern plains, farther east in Iowa, skies ranged from mostly cloudy to cloudy, and temperatures were between 72 and 73 degrees. In eastern Nebraska at Norfolk, it was clear, with a temperature of 70. At Omaha, it was partly cloudy, with a temperature of 74. At Lincoln, it was mostly cloudy, with a temperature of 76. In eastern South Dakota, skies ranged from clear to partly cloudy. It was 65 at Mitchell, 71 at Yankton, and 69 at Sioux Falls. And in southern Minnesota, at Marshall, it was clear, with a temperature of 67. At Rochester, it was partly cloudy, with a temperature of 71. At Minneapolis, it was mostly cloudy, with a temperature of 76. It was cloudy, with a temperature of 71 at Worthington, and 74 at Mankato. Once again, at midnight, Sioux City had a temperature of 73. The current time is 12:23 a.m. Central Daylight Time. Operating on a frequency of 162.475 MHz, this is NOAA Weather Radio Station WXL62, broadcasting from a transmitter near Lawton, Iowa. Our program originates from the National Weather Service in Sioux Falls and serves Sioux City and the surrounding Siouxland area. This hazardous weather outlook is for northwest Iowa, west central Iowa, southwest Minnesota, northeast Nebraska, central South Dakota, east central South Dakota, south central South Dakota, and southeast South Dakota. For tonight, showers are expected to continue to form along the cold front as it passes through the region this evening. Showers are located mostly east of I-29 and should be clear of the region around midnight. Patchy dense fog is possible overnight, mostly along waterways and low areas. Fog should burn off by mid-morning. For Sunday through Friday, periodic chances for showers and thunderstorms continue every night through Wednesday. Although the risk is low, a few storms could become strong to severe Monday and Tuesday. Locally, heavy rain remains possible. Spotter activation may be needed. Your National Weather Service forecast for Siouxland. Overnight, partly cloudy late this evening, then becoming mostly cloudy. Lows in the mid-60s. Northwest winds 5 to 10 miles an hour. Today, mostly cloudy in the morning, then becoming mostly sunny. Humid with highs in the upper 70s. North winds 5 to 10 miles an hour. Tonight, mostly clear in the evening, then becoming partly cloudy. Lows in the upper 50s. Northwest winds around 5 miles an hour in the evening, becoming light and variable. Monday, sunny. A chance of showers with a slight chance of thunderstorms in the afternoon. Humid with highs around 80. Southwest winds 5 to 10 miles an hour. Chance of rain 50%.
Monday night, mostly cloudy with a chance of showers and thunderstorms. Humid with lows in the lower 60s. Southwest winds 5 to 10 miles an hour. Chance of rain 50%. Tuesday, a chance of thunderstorms. Showers. Highs in the upper 70s. Chance of rain 80%. Tuesday night, mostly cloudy. A chance of showers and thunderstorms in the evening, then a chance of showers after midnight. Lows in the upper 50s. Chance of rain 50%. Wednesday, partly sunny. Highs in the mid-70s. Wednesday night, partly cloudy in the evening, then becoming mostly cloudy. Lows in the upper 50s. Thursday, a chance of showers in the morning. Partly sunny. Highs in the mid-70s. Chance of rain 30%. Thursday night, partly cloudy. Lows in the upper 50s. Friday, mostly sunny. Highs in the upper 70s. Friday night, mostly clear in the evening, then becoming partly cloudy. Lows around 60. Saturday, mostly sunny. Highs in the upper 70s. At midnight, in Sioux City, the temperature was 73 and the dew point 71. The relative humidity was 93%. Wind was calm. The pressure was 30.06 inches and steady. Elsewhere in northwest Iowa, Morris was cloudy and 72. Sheldon was partly cloudy and 68. Cherokee had fog with a visibility of less than one quarter of a mile and 70. Spencer was partly cloudy and 69. Other conditions across the northern plains, farther east in Iowa, skies ranged from mostly cloudy to cloudy, and temperatures were between 72 and 73 degrees. In eastern Nebraska at Norfolk, it was clear, with a temperature of 70. At Omaha, it was partly cloudy, with a temperature of 74. At Lincoln, it was mostly cloudy, with a temperature of 76. In eastern South Dakota, skies ranged from clear to partly cloudy. It was 65 at Mitchell, 71 at Yankton, and 69 at Sioux Falls. And in southern Minnesota, at Marshall, it was clear, with a temperature of 67. At Rochester, it was partly cloudy, with a temperature of 71. At Minneapolis, it was mostly cloudy, with a temperature of 76. It was cloudy, with a temperature of 71 at Worthington and 74 at Mankato. Once again, at midnight, Sioux City had a temperature of 73. The current time is 12:28 a.m. Central Daylight Time. Operating on a frequency of 162.475 MHz, this is NOAA Weather Radio Station WXL62, broadcasting from a transmitter near Lawton, Iowa. Our program originates from the National Weather Service in Sioux Falls and serves Sioux City and the surrounding Siouxland area. This hazardous weather outlook is for northwest Iowa, west central Iowa, southwest Minnesota, northeast Nebraska, central South Dakota, east central South Dakota, south central South Dakota, and southeast South Dakota. For tonight, showers are expected to continue to form along the cold front as it passes through the region this evening. Showers are located mostly east of I-29 and should be clear of the region around midnight. Patchy dense fog is possible overnight, mostly along waterways and low areas. Fog should burn off by mid-morning. For Sunday through Friday, periodic chances for showers and thunderstorms continue every night through Wednesday. Although the risk is low, a few storms could become strong to severe Monday and Tuesday. Locally, heavy rain remains possible. Spotter activation may be needed. Your National Weather Service forecast for Siouxland. Overnight, partly cloudy late this evening, then becoming mostly cloudy. Lows in the mid-60s. Northwest winds 5 to 10 miles an hour. Today, mostly cloudy in the morning, then becoming mostly sunny. Humid with highs in the upper 70s. North winds 5 to 10 miles an hour. Tonight, mostly clear in the evening, then becoming partly cloudy. Lows in the upper 50s. Northwest winds around 5 miles an hour in the evening, becoming light and variable. Monday, sunny.
a chance of showers with a slight chance of thunderstorms in the afternoon. Humid with highs around

southwest winds 5 to 10 miles an hour. Chance of rain 50%. Monday night, mostly cloudy with a chance of showers and thunderstorms. Humid with lows in the lower 60s. Southwest winds 5 to 10 miles an hour. Chance of rain 50%. Tuesday, a chance of thunderstorms. Showers. Highs in the upper 70s. Chance of rain 80%. Tuesday night, mostly cloudy. A chance of showers and thunderstorms in the evening, then a chance of showers after midnight. Lows in the upper 50s. Chance of rain 50%. Wednesday, partly sunny. Highs in the mid-70s. Wednesday night, partly cloudy in the evening, then becoming mostly cloudy. Lows in the upper 50s. Thursday, a chance of showers in the morning. Partly sunny. Highs in the mid-70s. Chance of rain 30%. Thursday night, partly cloudy. Lows in the upper 50s. Friday, mostly sunny. Highs in the upper 70s. Friday night, mostly clear in the evening, then becoming partly cloudy. Lows around 60. Saturday, mostly sunny. Highs in the upper 70s. At midnight, in Sioux City, the temperature was 73 and the dew point 71. The relative humidity was 93%. Wind was calm. The pressure was 30.06 inches and steady. Elsewhere in northwest Iowa, Morris was cloudy and 72. Sheldon was partly cloudy and 68. Cherokee had fog with a visibility of less than one quarter of a mile and 70. Spencer was partly cloudy and 69. Other conditions across the northern plains, farther east in Iowa, skies ranged from mostly cloudy to cloudy, and temperatures were between 72 and 73 degrees. In eastern Nebraska at Norfolk, it was clear, with a temperature of 70. At Omaha, it was partly cloudy, with a temperature of 74. At Lincoln, in eastern Nebraska at Norfolk, it was clear, with a temperature of 70. At Omaha, it was partly cloudy, with a temperature of 74. At Lincoln, it was mostly cloudy, with a temperature of 76. In eastern South Dakota, skies ranged from clear to partly cloudy. It was 65 at Mitchell, 71 at Yankton, and 69 at Sioux Falls. And in southern Minnesota, at Marshall, it was clear, with a temperature of 67. At Rochester, it was partly cloudy, with a temperature of 71. At Minneapolis, it was mostly cloudy, with a temperature of 76. It was cloudy, with a temperature of 71 at Worthington, and 74 at Mankato. Once again, at midnight, Sioux City had a temperature of 73. The current time is 12:33 a.m. Central Daylight Time. Operating on a frequency of 162.475 MHz, this is NOAA Weather Radio Station WXL62, broadcasting from a transmitter near Lawton, Iowa. Our program originates from the National Weather Service in Sioux Falls and serves Sioux City and the surrounding Siouxland area. This hazardous weather outlook is for northwest Iowa, west-central Iowa, southwest Minnesota, northeast Nebraska, central South Dakota, east-central South Dakota, south-central South Dakota, and southeast South Dakota. For tonight, showers are expected to continue to form along the cold front as it passes through the region this evening. Showers are located mostly east of I-29 and should be clear of the region around midnight. Patchy dense fog is possible overnight, mostly along waterways and low areas. Fog should burn off by mid-morning. For Sunday through Friday, periodic chances for showers and thunderstorms continue every night through Wednesday. Although the risk is low, a few storms could become strong to severe Monday and Tuesday. Locally, heavy rain remains possible. Spotter activation may be needed. Your National Weather Service forecast for Siouxland. Overnight, partly cloudy late this evening, then becoming mostly cloudy. Lows in the mid-60s. Northwest winds 5 to 10 miles an hour. Today, mostly cloudy in the morning, then becoming mostly sunny. Humid with highs in the upper 70s. North winds 5 to 10 miles

bet. Tuesday night, mostly cloudy. A chance of showers and thunderstorms in the evening, then a chance of showers after midnight. Lows in the upper 50s. Chance of rain 50%. Wednesday, partly sunny. Highs in the mid-70s. Wednesday night, partly cloudy in the evening, then becoming mostly cloudy. Lows in the upper 50s. Thursday, a chance of showers in the morning. Partly sunny. Highs in the mid-70s. Chance of rain 30%. Thursday night, partly cloudy. Lows in the upper 50s. Friday, mostly sunny. Highs in the upper 70s. Friday night, mostly clear in the evening, then becoming partly cloudy. Lows around 60. Saturday, mostly sunny. Highs in the upper 70s. At midnight, in Sioux City, the temperature was 73 and the dew point 71. The relative humidity was 93%. Wind was calm. The pressure was 30.06 inches and steady. Elsewhere in northwest Iowa, Morris was cloudy and 72. Sheldon was partly cloudy and 68. Cherokee had fog with a visibility of less than one quarter of a mile and 70. Spencer was partly cloudy and 69. Other conditions across the northern plains, farther east in Iowa, skies ranged from mostly cloudy to cloudy, and temperatures were between 72 and 73 degrees. In eastern Nebraska at Norfolk, it was clear, with a temperature of 70. At Omaha, it was partly cloudy, with a temperature of 74. At Lincoln, it was mostly cloudy, with a temperature of 76. In eastern South Dakota, skies ranged from clear to partly cloudy. It was 65 at Mitchell, 71 at Yankton, and 69 at Sioux Falls. And in southern Minnesota, at Marshall, it was clear, with a temperature of 67. At Rochester, it was partly cloudy, with a temperature of 71. At Minneapolis, it was mostly cloudy, with a temperature of 76. It was cloudy, with a temperature of 71 at Worthington, and 74 at Mankato. Once again, at midnight, Sioux City had a temperature of 73. The current time is 12:39 a.m. Central Daylight Time. Operating on a frequency of 162.475 MHz, this is NOAA Weather Radio Station WXL62, broadcasting from a transmitter near Lawton, Iowa. Our program originates from the National Weather Service in Sioux Falls and serves Sioux City and the surrounding Siouxland area. This hazardous weather outlook is for northwest Iowa, west central Iowa, southwest Minnesota, northeast Nebraska, central South Dakota, east central South Dakota, south central South Dakota, and southeast South Dakota. For tonight, showers are expected to continue to form along the cold front as it passes through the region this evening. Showers are located mostly east of I-29 and should be clear of the region around midnight. Patchy dense fog is possible overnight, mostly along waterways and low areas. Fog should burn off by mid-morning. For Sunday through Friday, periodic chances for showers and thunderstorms continue every night through Wednesday. Although the risk is low, a few storms could become strong to severe Monday and Tuesday. Locally, heavy rain remains possible. Spotter activation may be needed. Your National Weather Service forecast for Siouxland. Overnight, partly cloudy late this evening, then becoming mostly cloudy. Lows in the mid-60s. Northwest winds 5 to 10 miles an hour. Today, mostly cloudy in the morning, then becoming mostly sunny. Humid with highs in the upper 70s. North winds 5 to 10 miles an hour. Tonight, mostly clear in the evening, then becoming partly cloudy. Lows in the upper 50s. Northwest winds around 5 miles an hour in the evening, becoming light and variable. Monday, sunny. A chance of showers with a slight chance of thunderstorms in the afternoon. Humid with highs around 80. Southwest winds 5 to 10 miles an hour. Chance of rain 50%. Monday night, mostly cloudy with a chance of showers and thunderstorms. Humid with lows in the lower 60s. Southwest winds 5 to 10 miles an hour.

chance of rain 50%. Tuesday, a chance of thunderstorms, showers, highs in the upper 70s, chance of rain 80%. Tuesday night, mostly cloudy, a chance of showers and thunderstorms in the evening, then a chance of showers after midnight, lows in the upper 50s, chance of rain 50%. Wednesday, partly sunny, highs in the mid 70s. Wednesday night, partly cloudy in the evening, then becoming mostly cloudy, lows in the upper 50s. Thursday, a chance of showers in the morning, partly sunny, highs in the mid 70s, chance of rain 30%. Thursday night, partly cloudy, lows in the upper 50s. Friday, mostly sunny, highs in the upper 70s. Friday night, mostly clear in the evening, then becoming partly cloudy, lows around 60. Saturday, mostly sunny, highs in the upper 70s. At midnight, in Sioux City, the temperature was 73 and the dew point 71. The relative humidity was 93%. Wind was calm. The pressure was 30.06 inches and steady. Elsewhere in northwest Iowa, Morris was cloudy and 72. Sheldon was partly cloudy and 68. Cherokee had fog with a visibility of less than one quarter of a mile and 70. Spencer was partly cloudy and 69. Other conditions across the northern plains, farther east in Iowa, skies ranged from mostly cloudy to cloudy, and temperatures were between 72 and 73 degrees. In eastern Nebraska at Norfolk, it was clear, with a temperature of 70. At Omaha, it was partly cloudy, with a temperature of 74. At Lincoln, it was mostly cloudy, with a temperature of 76. In eastern South Dakota, skies ranged from clear to partly cloudy. It was 65 at Mitchell, 71 at Yankton, and 69 at Sioux Falls. And in southern Minnesota, at Marshall, it was clear, with a temperature of 67. At Rochester, it was partly cloudy, with a temperature of 71. At Minneapolis, it was mostly cloudy, with a temperature of 76. It was cloudy, with a temperature of 71 at Worthington, and 74 at Mankato. Once again, at midnight, Sioux City had a temperature of 73. The current time is 12:44 a.m. Central Daylight Time. Operating on a frequency of 162.475 MHz, this is NOAA Weather Radio Station WXL62, broadcasting from a transmitter near Lawton, Iowa. Our program originates from the National Weather Service in Sioux Falls and serves Sioux City and the surrounding Siouxland area. This hazardous weather outlook is for northwest Iowa, west central Iowa, southwest Minnesota, northeast Nebraska, central South Dakota, east central South Dakota, south central South Dakota, and southeast South Dakota. For tonight, showers are expected to continue to form along the cold front as it passes through the region this evening. Showers are located mostly east of I-29 and should be clear of the region around midnight. Patchy dense fog is possible overnight, mostly along waterways and low areas. Fog should burn off by mid-morning. For Sunday through Friday, periodic chances for showers and thunderstorms continue every night through Wednesday. Although the risk is low, a few storms could become strong to severe Monday and Tuesday. Locally, heavy rain remains possible. Spotter activation may be needed. Your National Weather Service forecast for Siouxland. Overnight, partly cloudy late this evening, then becoming mostly cloudy. Lows in the mid-60s. Northwest winds 5 to 10 miles an hour. Today, mostly cloudy in the morning, then becoming mostly sunny. Humid with highs in the upper 70s. North winds 5 to 10 miles an hour. Tonight, mostly clear in the evening, then becoming partly cloudy. Lows in the upper 50s. Northwest winds around 5 miles an hour in the evening, becoming light and variable. Monday, sunny. A chance of showers with a slight chance of thunderstorms in the afternoon. Humid with highs around 80. Southwest winds 5 to 10 miles an hour. Chance of rain 50%.

Monday night, mostly cloudy with a chance of showers and thunderstorms. Humid with lows in the lower 60s. Southwest winds 5 to 10 miles an hour. Chance of rain 50%. Tuesday, a chance of thunderstorms. Showers. Highs in the upper 70s. Chance of rain 80%. Tuesday night, mostly cloudy. A chance of showers and thunderstorms in the evening, then a chance of showers after midnight. Lows in the upper 50s. Chance of rain 50%. Wednesday, partly sunny. Highs in the mid-70s. Wednesday night, partly cloudy in the evening, then becoming mostly cloudy. Lows in the upper 50s. Thursday, a chance of showers in the morning. Partly sunny. Highs in the mid-70s. Chance of rain 30%. Thursday night, partly cloudy. Lows in the upper 50s. Friday, mostly sunny. Highs in the upper 70s. Friday night, mostly clear in the evening, then becoming partly cloudy. Lows around 60. Saturday, mostly sunny. Highs in the upper 70s. At midnight, in Sioux City, the temperature was 73 and the dew point 71. The relative humidity was 93%. Wind was calm. The pressure was 30.06 inches and steady. Elsewhere in northwest Iowa, Morris was cloudy and 72. Sheldon was partly cloudy and 68. Cherokee had fog with a visibility of less than one quarter of a mile and 70. Spencer was partly cloudy and 69. Other conditions across the northern plains, farther east in Iowa, skies ranged from mostly cloudy to cloudy, and temperatures were between 72 and 73 degrees. In eastern Nebraska at Norfolk, it was clear, with a temperature of 70. At Omaha, it was partly cloudy, with a temperature of 74. At Lincoln, it was mostly cloudy, with a temperature of 76. In eastern South Dakota, skies ranged from clear to partly cloudy. It was 65 at Mitchell, 71 at Yankton, and 69 at Sioux Falls. And in southern Minnesota, at Marshall, it was clear, with a temperature of 67. At Rochester, it was partly cloudy, with a temperature of 71. At Minneapolis, it was mostly cloudy, with a temperature of 76. It was cloudy, with a temperature of 71 at Worthington and 74 at Mankato. Once again, at midnight, Sioux City had a temperature of 73. The current time is 12:49 a.m. Central Daylight Time. Operating on a frequency of 162.475 MHz, this is NOAA Weather Radio Station WXL62, broadcasting from a transmitter near Lawton, Iowa. Our program originates from the National Weather Service in Sioux Falls and serves Sioux City and the surrounding Siouxland area. This hazardous weather outlook is for northwest Iowa, west central Iowa, southwest Minnesota, northeast Nebraska, central South Dakota, east central South Dakota, south central South Dakota, and southeast South Dakota. For tonight, showers are expected to continue to form along the cold front as it passes through the region this evening. Showers are located mostly east of I-29 and should be clear of the region around midnight. Patchy dense fog is possible overnight, mostly along waterways and low areas. Fog should burn off by mid-morning. For Sunday through Friday, periodic chances for showers and thunderstorms continue every night through Wednesday. Although the risk is low, a few storms could become strong to severe Monday and Tuesday. Locally, heavy rain remains possible. Spotter activation may be needed. Your National Weather Service forecast for Siouxland. Overnight, partly cloudy late this evening, then becoming mostly cloudy. Lows in the mid-60s. Northwest winds 5 to 10 miles an hour. Today, mostly cloudy in the morning, then becoming mostly sunny. Humid with highs in the upper 70s. North winds 5 to 10 miles an hour. Tonight, mostly clear in the evening, then becoming partly cloudy. Lows in the upper 50s. Northwest winds around 5 miles an hour in the evening, becoming light and variable. Monday, sunny. A chance of showers with a slight

chance of thunderstorms in the afternoon. Humid with highs around 80. Southwest winds 5 to 10 miles an hour. Chance of rain 50%. Monday night, mostly cloudy with a chance of showers and thunderstorms. Humid with lows in the lower 60s. Southwest winds 5 to 10 miles an hour. Chance of rain 50%. Tuesday, a chance of thunderstorms. Showers. Highs in the upper 70s. Chance of rain 80%. Tuesday night, mostly cloudy. A chance of showers and thunderstorms in the evening, then a chance of showers after midnight. Lows in the upper 50s. Chance of rain 50%. Wednesday, partly sunny. Highs in the mid-70s. Wednesday night, partly cloudy in the evening, then becoming mostly cloudy. Lows in the upper 50s. Thursday, a chance of showers in the morning. Partly sunny. Highs in the mid-70s. Chance of rain 30%. Thursday night, partly cloudy. Lows in the upper 50s. Friday, mostly sunny. Highs in the upper 70s. Friday night, mostly clear in the evening, then becoming partly cloudy. Lows around 60. Saturday, mostly sunny. Highs in the upper 70s. At midnight, in Sioux City, the temperature was 73 and the dew point 71. The relative humidity was 93%. Wind was calm. The pressure was 30.06 inches and steady. Elsewhere in northwest Iowa, Morris was cloudy and 72. Sheldon was partly cloudy and 68. Cherokee had fog with a visibility of less than 1/4 of a mile and 70. Spencer was partly cloudy and 69. Other conditions across the northern plains, farther east in Iowa, skies ranged from mostly cloudy to cloudy, and temperatures were between 72 and 73 degrees. In eastern Nebraska at North Fork, it was clear, with a temperature of 70. At Omaha, it was partly cloudy, with a temperature of 74. At Lincoln, it was mostly cloudy, with a temperature of 76. In eastern South Dakota, skies ranged from clear to partly cloudy. It was 65 at Mitchell, 71 at Yankton, and 69 at Sioux Falls. And in southern Minnesota, at Marshall, it was clear, with a temperature of 67. At Rochester, it was partly cloudy, with a temperature of 71. At Minneapolis, it was mostly cloudy, with a temperature of 76. It was cloudy, with a temperature of 71 at Worthington, and 74 at Mankato. Once again, at midnight, Sioux City had a temperature of 73. The current time is 12:54 a.m. Central Daylight Time. Operating on a frequency of 162.475 MHz, this is NOAA Weather Radio Station WXL62, broadcasting from a transmitter near Lawton, Iowa. Our program originates from the National Weather Service in Sioux Falls and serves Sioux City and the surrounding Siouxland area. This hazardous weather outlook is for northwest Iowa, west central Iowa, southwest Minnesota, northeast Nebraska, central South Dakota, east central South Dakota, south central South Dakota, and southeast South Dakota. For tonight, showers are expected to continue to form along the cold front as it passes through the region this evening. Showers are located mostly east of I-29 and should be clear of the region around midnight. Patchy dense fog is possible overnight, mostly along waterways and low areas. Fog should burn off by mid-morning. For Sunday through Friday, periodic chances for showers and thunderstorms continue every night through Wednesday. Although the risk is low, a few storms could become strong to severe Monday and Tuesday. Locally heavy rain remains possible. Spotter activation may be needed. Your National Weather Service forecast for Siouxland. Overnight, partly cloudy late this evening, then becoming mostly cloudy. Lows in the mid-60s. Northwest winds 5 to 10 miles an hour. Today, mostly cloudy in the morning, then becoming mostly sunny. Humid with highs in the upper 70s. North winds 5 to 10 miles an hour. Tonight, mostly clear in the evening, then becoming partly cloudy. Lows in the upper 50s.

Northwest winds around 5 miles an hour in the evening, becoming light and variable. Monday, sunny. A chance of showers with a slight chance of thunderstorms in the afternoon. Humid with highs around 80. Southwest winds 5 to 10 miles an hour. Chance of rain 50%. Monday night, mostly cloudy with a chance of showers and thunderstorms. Humid with lows in the lower 60s. Southwest winds 5 to 10 miles an hour. Chance of rain 50%. Tuesday, a chance of thunderstorms. Showers. Highs in the upper 70s. Chance of rain 80%. Tuesday night, mostly cloudy. A chance of showers and thunderstorms in the evening, then a chance of showers after midnight. Lows in the upper 50s. Chance of rain 50%. Wednesday, partly sunny. Highs in the mid-70s. Wednesday night, partly cloudy in the evening, then becoming mostly cloudy. Lows in the upper 50s. Thursday, a chance of showers in the morning. Partly sunny. Highs in the mid-70s. Chance of rain 30%. Thursday night, partly cloudy. Lows in the upper 50s. Friday, mostly sunny. Highs in the upper 70s. Friday night, mostly clear in the evening, then becoming partly cloudy. Lows around 60. Saturday, mostly sunny. Highs in the upper 70s. At midnight, in Sioux City, the temperature was 73 and the dew point 71. The relative humidity was 93%. Wind was calm. The pressure was 30.06 inches and steady. Elsewhere in northwest Iowa, Morris was cloudy and 72. Sheldon was partly cloudy and 68. Cherokee had fog with a visibility of less than 1/4 of a mile and 70. Spencer was partly cloudy and 69. Other conditions across the northern plains, farther east in Iowa, skies ranged from mostly cloudy to cloudy, and temperatures were between 72 and 73 degrees. In eastern Nebraska at Norfolk, it was clear, with a temperature of 70. At Omaha, it was partly cloudy, with a temperature of 74. At Lincoln, it was mostly cloudy, with a temperature of 76. In eastern South Dakota, skies ranged from clear to partly cloudy. It was 65 at Mitchell, 71 at Yankton, and 69 at Sioux Falls. And in southern Minnesota, at Marshall, it was clear, with a temperature of 67. At Rochester, it was partly cloudy, with a temperature of 71. At Minneapolis, it was mostly cloudy, with a temperature of 76. It was cloudy, with a temperature of 71 at Worthington, and 74 at Mankato. Once again, at midnight, Sioux City had a temperature of 73. The current time is 12:59 a.m. Central Daylight Time. Operating on a frequency of 162.475 MHz, this is NOAA Weather Radio Station WXL62, broadcasting from a transmitter near Lawton, Iowa. Our program originates from the National Weather Service in Sioux Falls and serves Sioux City and the surrounding Siouxland area. This hazardous weather outlook is for northwest Iowa, west central Iowa, southwest Minnesota, northeast Nebraska, central South Dakota, east central South Dakota, south central South Dakota, and southeast South Dakota. For tonight, showers are expected to continue to form along the cold front as it passes through the region this evening. Showers are located mostly east of I-29 and should be clear of the region around midnight. Patchy dense fog is possible overnight, mostly along waterways and low areas. Fog should burn off by mid-morning. For Sunday through Friday, periodic chances for showers and thunderstorms continue every night through Wednesday. Although the risk is low, a few storms could become strong to severe Monday and Tuesday. Locally, heavy rain remains possible. Spotter activation may be needed. Your National Weather Service forecast for Siouxland. Rest of tonight, mostly cloudy. Lows in the mid-60s. North winds 5 to 10 miles an hour. Sunday, mostly cloudy in the morning, then becoming mostly sunny. Humid with highs in the upper 70s. North winds 5 to 10 miles an hour.

hour in the evening, becoming light and variable. Monday, sunny. A chance of showers with a slight chance of thunderstorms in the afternoon. Humid with highs around 80. Southwest winds 5 to 10 miles an hour. Chance of rain 50%. Monday night, mostly cloudy with a chance of showers and thunderstorms. Humid with lows in the lower 60s. Southwest winds 5 to 10 miles an hour. Chance of rain 50%. Tuesday, a chance of thunderstorms. Showers. Highs in the upper 70s. Chance of rain 80%. Tuesday night, mostly cloudy. A chance of showers and thunderstorms in the evening, then a chance of showers after midnight. Lows in the upper 50s. Chance of rain 50%. Wednesday, partly sunny. Highs in the mid-70s. Wednesday night, partly cloudy in the evening, then becoming mostly cloudy. Lows in the upper 50s. Thursday, a chance of showers in the morning. Partly sunny. Highs in the mid-70s. Chance of rain 30%. Thursday night, partly cloudy. Lows in the upper 50s. Friday, mostly sunny. Highs in the upper 70s. Friday night, mostly clear in the evening, then becoming partly cloudy. Lows around 60. Saturday, mostly sunny. Highs in the upper 70s. At 1 a.m., in Sioux City, the temperature was 70, and the dew point 69. The relative humidity was 97%. Wind was northwest at 3 miles an hour. The pressure was 30.08 inches and rising. Elsewhere in northwest Iowa, Morris was cloudy and 70. Sheldon was cloudy and 70. Cherokee was partly cloudy and 68. Spencer was mostly cloudy and 69. Other conditions across the northern plains, farther east in Iowa, skies ranged from mostly cloudy to cloudy, and temperatures were between 72 and 73 degrees. In eastern Nebraska, it was partly cloudy, and temperatures were between 71 and 74 degrees. In eastern South Dakota, skies ranged from clear to partly cloudy. It was 63 at Mitchell, 69 at Yankton, and 67 at Sioux Falls. And in southern Minnesota, at Marshall, it was clear, with a temperature of 63. It was partly cloudy, with a temperature of 75 at Minneapolis, and 70 at Rochester. It was cloudy, with a temperature of 70 at Worthington, and 73 at Mankato. Once again, at 1 a.m. Sioux City had a temperature of 70. The current time is 1:14 a.m. Central Daylight Time. Operating on a frequency of 162.475 MHz, this is NOAA Weather Radio Station WXL62, broadcasting from a transmitter near Lawton, Iowa. Our program originates from the National Weather Service in Sioux Falls and serves Sioux City and the surrounding Siouxland area. This hazardous weather outlook is for northwest Iowa, west central Iowa, southwest Minnesota, northeast Nebraska, central South Dakota, east central South Dakota, south central South Dakota, and southeast South Dakota. For tonight, showers are expected to continue to form along the cold front as it passes through the region this evening. Showers are located mostly east of I-29 and should be clear of the region around midnight. Patchy dense fog is possible overnight, mostly along waterways and low areas. Fog should burn off by mid-morning. For Sunday through Friday, periodic chances for showers and thunderstorms continue every night through Wednesday. Although the risk is low, a few storms could become strong to severe Monday and Tuesday. Locally, heavy rain remains possible. Spotter activation may be needed. Your National Weather Service forecast for Siouxland. Rest of tonight, mostly cloudy. Lows in the mid-60s. North winds 5 to 10 miles an hour. Sunday, mostly cloudy in the morning, then becoming mostly sunny. Humid with highs in the upper 70s. North winds 5 to 10 miles an hour. Sunday night, mostly clear in the evening, then becoming partly cloudy. Lows in the upper 50s. Northwest winds around 5 miles an hour in the evening, becoming light and variable. Monday, sunny.

of showers with a slight chance of thunderstorms in the afternoon. Humid with highs around 80. Southwest winds 5 to 10 miles an hour. Chance of rain 50%. Monday night, mostly cloudy with a chance of showers and thunderstorms. Humid with lows in the lower 60s. Southwest winds 5 to 10 miles an hour. Chance of rain 50%. Tuesday, a chance of thunderstorms. Showers. Highs in the upper 70s. Chance of rain 80%. Tuesday night, mostly cloudy. A chance of showers and thunderstorms in the evening, then a chance of showers after midnight. Lows in the upper 50s. Chance of rain 50%. Wednesday, partly sunny. Highs in the mid-70s. Wednesday night, partly cloudy in the evening, then becoming mostly cloudy. Lows in the upper 50s. Thursday, a chance of showers in the morning. Partly sunny. Highs in the mid-70s. Chance of rain 30%. Thursday night, partly cloudy. Lows in the upper 50s. Friday, mostly sunny. Highs in the upper 70s. Friday night, mostly clear in the evening, then becoming partly cloudy. Lows around 60. Saturday, mostly sunny. Highs in the upper 70s. At 1 a.m., in Sioux City, the temperature was 70, and the dew point 69. The relative humidity was 97%. Wind was northwest at 3 miles an hour. The pressure was 30.08 inches and rising. Elsewhere in northwest Iowa, Morris was cloudy and 70. Sheldon was cloudy and 70. Cherokee was partly cloudy and 68. Spencer was mostly cloudy and 69. Other conditions across the northern plains, farther east in Iowa, skies ranged from mostly cloudy to cloudy, and temperatures were between 72 and 73 degrees. In eastern Nebraska, it was partly cloudy, and temperatures were between 71 and 74 degrees. In eastern South Dakota, skies ranged from clear to partly cloudy. It was 63 at Mitchell, 69 at Yankton, and 67 at Sioux Falls. And in southern Minnesota, at Marshall, it was clear, with a temperature of 63. It was partly cloudy, with a temperature of 75 at Minneapolis, and 70 at Rochester. It was cloudy, with a temperature of 70 at Worthington, and 73 at Mankato. Once again, at 1 a.m. Sioux City had a temperature of 70. The current time is 1:19 a.m. Central Daylight Time. Operating on a frequency of 162.475 MHz, this is NOAA Weather Radio Station WXL62, broadcasting from a transmitter near Lawton, Iowa. Our program originates from the National Weather Service in Sioux Falls and serves Sioux City and the surrounding Siouxland area. This hazardous weather outlook is for northwest Iowa, west central Iowa, southwest Minnesota, northeast Nebraska, central South Dakota, east central South Dakota, south central South Dakota, and southeast South Dakota. For tonight, showers are expected to continue to form along the cold front as it passes through the region this evening. Showers are located mostly east of I-29 and should be clear of the region around midnight. Patchy dense fog is possible overnight, mostly along waterways and low areas. Fog should burn off by mid-morning. For Sunday through Friday, periodic chances for showers and thunderstorms continue every night through Wednesday. Although the risk is low, a few storms could become strong to severe Monday and Tuesday. Locally, heavy rain remains possible. Spotter activation may be needed. Your National Weather Service forecast for Siouxland. Rest of tonight, mostly cloudy. Lows in the mid-60s. North winds 5 to 10 miles an hour. Sunday, mostly cloudy in the morning, then becoming mostly sunny. Humid with highs in the upper 70s. North winds 5 to 10 miles an hour. Sunday night, mostly clear in the evening, then becoming partly cloudy. Lows in the upper 50s. Northwest winds around 5 miles an hour in the evening, becoming light and variable. Monday, sunny. A chance of showers with a slight chance of thunderstorms in the afternoon. Humid with highs around 80.

with lows in the lower 60s. Southwest winds 5 to 10 miles an hour. Chance of rain 50%. Tuesday, a chance of thunderstorms. Showers. Highs in the upper 70s. Chance of rain 80%. Tuesday night, mostly cloudy. A chance of showers and thunderstorms in the evening, then a chance of showers after midnight. Lows in the upper 50s. Chance of rain 50%. Wednesday, partly sunny. Highs in the mid-70s. Wednesday night, partly cloudy in the evening, then becoming mostly cloudy. Lows in the upper 50s. Thursday, a chance of showers in the morning. Partly sunny. Highs in the mid-70s. Chance of rain 30%. Thursday night, partly cloudy. Lows in the upper 50s. Friday, mostly sunny. Highs in the upper 70s. Friday night, mostly clear in the evening, then becoming partly cloudy. Lows around 60. Saturday, mostly sunny. Highs in the upper 70s. At 1 a.m., in Sioux City, the temperature was 70, and the dew point 69. The relative humidity was 97%. Wind was northwest at 3 miles an hour. The pressure was 30.08 inches and rising. Elsewhere in northwest Iowa, Morris was cloudy and 70. Sheldon was cloudy and 70. Cherokee was partly cloudy. In 68, Iowa, Morris was cloudy and 70. Sheldon was cloudy and 70. Cherokee was partly cloudy. In 68. Spencer was mostly cloudy. In 69. Other conditions across the northern plains, farther east in Iowa, skies ranged from mostly cloudy to cloudy, and temperatures were between 72 and 73 degrees. In eastern Nebraska, it was partly cloudy, and temperatures were between 71 and 74 degrees. In eastern South Dakota, skies ranged from clear to partly cloudy. It was 63 at Mitchell, 69 at Yankton, and 67 at Sioux Falls. And in southern Minnesota, at Marshall, it was clear, with a temperature of 63. It was partly cloudy, with a temperature of 75 at Minneapolis, and 70 at Rochester. It was cloudy, with a temperature of 70 at Worthington, and 73 at Mankato. Once again, at 1 a.m. Sioux City had a temperature of 70. The current time is 1:34 a.m. Central Daylight Time. Operating on a frequency of 162.475 MHz, this is NOAA Weather Radio Station WXL62, broadcasting from a transmitter near Lawton, Iowa. Our program originates from the National Weather Service in Sioux Falls and serves Sioux City and the surrounding Siouxland area. This hazardous weather outlook is for northwest Iowa, west central Iowa, southwest Minnesota, northeast Nebraska, central South Dakota, east central South Dakota, south central South Dakota, and southeast South Dakota. For tonight, showers are expected to continue to form along the cold front as it passes through the region this evening. Showers are located mostly east of I-29 and should be clear of the region around midnight. Patchy dense fog is possible overnight, mostly along waterways and low areas. Fog should burn off by mid-morning. For Sunday through Friday, periodic chances for showers and thunderstorms continue every night through Wednesday. Although the risk is low, a few storms could become strong to severe Monday and Tuesday. Locally, heavy rain remains possible. Spotter activation may be needed. Your National Weather Service forecast for Siouxland. Rest of tonight, mostly cloudy. Lows in the mid-60s. Northwest winds around 5 miles an hour. Sunday, mostly cloudy in the morning, then becoming mostly sunny. Humid with highs in the upper 70s. North winds 5 to 10 miles an hour. Sunday night, mostly clear in the evening, then becoming partly cloudy. Lows in the upper 50s. Northwest winds around 5 miles an hour in the evening, becoming light and variable. Monday, sunny. A chance of showers with a slight chance of thunderstorms in the afternoon. Humid with highs around 80. Southwest winds 5 to 10 miles an hour. Chance of rain 50%. Monday night, mostly

Highs in the mid-70s. Chance of rain 30%. Thursday night, mostly clear. Lows in the upper 50s. Friday, mostly sunny. Highs in the upper 70s. Friday night, mostly clear in the evening, then becoming partly cloudy. Lows around 60. Saturday, mostly sunny. Highs in the upper 70s. At 1 a.m., in Sioux City, the temperature was 70, and the dew point 69. The relative humidity was 97%. Wind was northwest at 3 miles an hour. The pressure was 30.08 inches and rising. Elsewhere in northwest Iowa, Morris was cloudy and 70. Sheldon was cloudy and 70. Cherokee was partly cloudy and 68. Spencer was mostly cloudy and 69. Other conditions across the northern plains, farther east in Iowa, skies ranged from mostly cloudy to cloudy, and temperatures were between 72 and 73 degrees. In eastern Nebraska, it was partly cloudy, and temperatures were between 71 and 74 degrees. In eastern South Dakota, skies ranged from clear to partly cloudy. It was 63 at Mitchell, 69 at Yankton, and 67 at Sioux Falls. And in southern Minnesota, at Marshall, it was clear, with a temperature of 63. It was partly cloudy, with a temperature of 75 at Minneapolis, and 70 at Rochester. It was cloudy, with a temperature of 70 at Worthington, and 73 at Mankato. Once again, at 1 a.m. Sioux City had a temperature of 70. The current time is 1:39 a.m. Central Daylight Time. Operating on a frequency of 162.475 MHz, this is NOAA Weather Radio Station WXL62, broadcasting from a transmitter near Lawton, Iowa. Our program originates from the National Weather Service in Sioux Falls and serves Sioux City and the surrounding Siouxland area. This hazardous weather outlook is for northwest Iowa, west central Iowa, southwest Minnesota, northeast Nebraska, central South Dakota, east central South Dakota, south central South Dakota, and southeast South Dakota. For tonight, showers are expected to continue to form along the cold front as it passes through the region this evening. Showers are located mostly east of I-29 and should be clear of the region around midnight. Patchy dense fog is possible overnight, mostly along waterways and low areas. Fog should burn off by mid-morning. For Sunday through Friday, periodic chances for showers and thunderstorms continue every night through Wednesday. Although the risk is low, a few storms could become strong to severe Monday and Tuesday. Locally, heavy rain remains possible. Spotter activation may be needed. Your National Weather Service forecast for Siouxland. West of tonight, mostly cloudy. Lows in the mid-60s. Northwest winds around 5 miles an hour. Sunday, mostly cloudy in the morning, then becoming mostly sunny. Humid with highs in the upper 70s. North winds 5 to 10 miles an hour. Sunday night, mostly clear in the evening, then becoming partly cloudy. Lows in the upper 50s. Northwest winds around 5 miles an hour in the evening, becoming light and variable. Monday, sunny. A chance of showers with a slight chance of thunderstorms in the afternoon. Humid with highs around 80. Southwest winds 5 to 10 miles an hour. Chance of rain 50%. Monday night, mostly cloudy with a chance of showers and thunderstorms. Humid with lows in the lower 60s. Southwest winds 5 to 10 miles an hour. Chance of rain 50%. Tuesday, a chance of thunderstorms. Showers. Highs in the upper 70s. Chance of rain 80%. Tuesday night, mostly cloudy. A chance of showers and thunderstorms in the evening, then a chance of showers after midnight. Lows in the upper 50s. Chance of rain 50%. Wednesday, partly sunny. Highs in the mid-70s. Wednesday night, partly cloudy. Lows in the upper 50s. Thursday, mostly cloudy in the morning, then becoming mostly sunny. A chance of showers in the morning. Highs in the mid-70s. Chance of rain 30%. Thursday night.

mostly clear. Lows in the upper 50s. Friday, mostly sunny. Highs in the upper 70s. Friday night, mostly clear in the evening, then becoming partly cloudy. Lows around 60. Saturday, mostly sunny. Highs in the upper 70s. At 1 a.m., in Sioux City, the temperature was 70, and the dew point 69. The relative humidity was 97%. Wind was northwest at 3 miles an hour. The pressure was 30.08 inches and rising. Elsewhere in northwest Iowa, Morris was cloudy and 70. Sheldon was cloudy and 70. Cherokee was partly cloudy and 68. Spencer was mostly cloudy and 69. Other conditions across the northern plains, farther east in Iowa, skies ranged from mostly cloudy to cloudy, and temperatures were between 72 and 73 degrees. In eastern Nebraska, it was partly cloudy, and temperatures were between 71 and 74 degrees. In eastern South Dakota, skies ranged from clear to partly cloudy. It was 63 at Mitchell, 69 at Yankton, and 67 at Sioux Falls. And in southern Minnesota, at Marshall, it was clear, with a temperature of 63. It was partly cloudy, with a temperature of 75 at Minneapolis, and 70 at Rochester. It was cloudy, with a temperature of 70 at Worthington, and 73 at Mankato. Once again, at 1 a.m. Sioux City had a temperature of 70. The current time is 1:43 a.m. Central Daylight Time. Operating on a frequency of 162.475 MHz, this is NOAA Weather Radio Station WXL62, broadcasting from a transmitter near Lawton, Iowa. Our program originates from the National Weather Service in Sioux Falls and serves Sioux City and the surrounding Siouxland area. This hazardous weather outlook is for northwest Iowa, west central Iowa, southwest Minnesota, northeast Nebraska, central South Dakota, east central South Dakota, south central South Dakota, and southeast South Dakota. For tonight, showers are expected to continue to form along the cold front as it passes through the region this evening. Showers are located mostly east of I-29 and should be clear of the region around midnight. Patchy dense fog is possible overnight, mostly along waterways and low areas. Fog should burn off by mid-morning. For Sunday through Friday, periodic chances for showers and thunderstorms continue every night through Wednesday. Although the risk is low, a few storms could become strong to severe Monday and Tuesday. Locally, heavy rain remains possible. Spotter activation may be needed. Your National Weather Service forecast for Siouxland. West of tonight, mostly cloudy. Lows in the mid-60s. Northwest winds around 5 miles an hour. Sunday, mostly cloudy in the morning, then becoming mostly sunny. Humid with highs in the upper 70s. North winds 5 to 10 miles an hour. Sunday night, mostly clear in the evening, then becoming partly cloudy. Lows in the upper 50s. Northwest winds around 5 miles an hour in the evening, becoming light and variable. Monday, sunny. A chance of showers with a slight chance of thunderstorms in the afternoon. Humid with highs around 80. Southwest winds 5 to 10 miles an hour. Chance of rain 50%. Monday night, mostly cloudy with a chance of showers and thunderstorms. Humid with lows in the lower 60s. Southwest winds 5 to 10 miles an hour. Chance of rain 50%. Tuesday, a chance of thunderstorms. Showers. Highs in the upper 70s. Chance of rain 80%. Tuesday night, mostly cloudy. A chance of showers and thunderstorms in the evening, then a chance of showers after midnight. Lows in the upper 50s. Chance of rain 50%. Wednesday, partly sunny. Highs in the mid-70s. Wednesday night, partly cloudy. Lows in the upper 50s. Thursday, mostly cloudy in the morning, then becoming mostly sunny. A chance of showers in the morning. Highs in the mid-70s. Chance of rain 30%. Thursday night, mostly clear. Lows in the upper 50s.

sunny. Highs in the upper 70s. Friday night, mostly clear in the evening, then becoming partly cloudy. Lows around 60. Saturday, mostly sunny. Highs in the upper 70s. At 1 a.m., in Sioux City, the temperature was 70, and the dew point 69. The relative humidity was 97%. Wind was northwest at 3 miles an hour. The pressure was 30.08 inches and rising. Elsewhere in northwest Iowa, Morris was cloudy and 70. Sheldon was cloudy and 70. Cherokee was partly cloudy and 68. Spencer was mostly cloudy and 69. Other conditions across the northern plains, farther east in Iowa, skies ranged from mostly cloudy to cloudy, and temperatures were between 72 and 73 degrees. In eastern Nebraska, it was partly cloudy, and temperatures were between 71 and 74 degrees. In eastern South Dakota, skies ranged from clear to partly cloudy. It was 63 at Mitchell, 69 at Yankton, and 67 at Sioux Falls. And in southern Minnesota, at Marshall, it was clear, with a temperature of 63. It was partly cloudy, with a temperature of 75 at Minneapolis, and 70 at Rochester. It was cloudy, with a temperature of 70 at Worthington, and 73 at Mankato. Once again, at 1 a.m. Sioux City had a temperature of 70. The current time is 1:48 a.m. Central Daylight Time. Operating on a frequency of 162.475 MHz, this is NOAA Weather Radio Station WXL62, broadcasting from a transmitter near Lawton, Iowa. Our program originates from the National Weather Service in Sioux Falls and serves Sioux City and the surrounding Siouxland area. This hazardous weather outlook is for northwest Iowa, west central Iowa, southwest Minnesota, northeast Nebraska, central South Dakota, east central South Dakota, south central South Dakota, and southeast South Dakota. For tonight, showers are expected to continue to form along the cold front as it passes through the region this evening. Showers are located mostly east of I-29 and should be clear of the region around midnight. Patchy dense fog is possible overnight, mostly along waterways and low areas. Fog should burn off by mid-morning. For Sunday through Friday, periodic chances for showers and thunderstorms continue every night through Wednesday. Although the risk is low, a few storms could become strong to severe Monday and Tuesday. Locally, heavy rain remains possible. Spotter activation may be needed. Your National Weather Service forecast for Siouxland. Rest of tonight, mostly cloudy. Lows in the mid-60s. Northwest winds around 5 miles an hour. Sunday, mostly cloudy in the morning, then becoming mostly sunny. Humid with highs in the upper 70s. North winds 5 to 10 miles an hour. Sunday night, mostly clear in the evening, then becoming partly cloudy. Lows in the upper 50s. Northwest winds around 5 miles an hour in the evening, becoming light and variable. Monday, sunny. A chance of showers with a slight chance of thunderstorms in the afternoon. Humid with highs around 80. Southwest winds 5 to 10 miles an hour. Chance of rain 50%. Monday night, mostly cloudy with a chance of showers and thunderstorms. Humid with lows in the lower 60s. Southwest winds 5 to 10 miles an hour. Chance of rain 50%. Tuesday, a chance of thunderstorms. Showers. Highs in the upper 70s. Chance of rain 80%. Tuesday night, mostly cloudy. A chance of showers and thunderstorms in the evening, then a chance of showers after midnight. Lows in the upper 50s. Chance of rain 50%. Wednesday, partly sunny. Highs in the mid-70s. Wednesday night, partly cloudy. Lows in the upper 50s. Thursday, mostly cloudy in the morning, then becoming mostly sunny. A chance of showers in the morning. Highs in the mid-70s. Chance of rain 30%. Thursday night, mostly clear. Lows in the upper 50s. Friday, mostly sunny. Highs in the upper 70s. Friday night,

at 2 a.m. in Sioux City, the temperature was 71 and the dew point 70. The relative humidity was 96%. Wind was calm. The pressure was 30.08 inches and steady. Elsewhere in northwest Iowa, Sheldon was partly cloudy and 68. Spencer was partly cloudy and 69. Other conditions across the northern plains, farther east in Iowa, temperatures were between 72 and 74 degrees. At Cedar Rapids, fog was reported. At Des Moines, it was partly cloudy. At Waterloo, it was mostly cloudy. In eastern Nebraska, skies ranged from partly cloudy to mostly cloudy, and temperatures were between 72 and 74 degrees. In eastern South Dakota, skies ranged from partly cloudy to mostly cloudy, and temperatures were between 63 and 68 degrees. And in southern Minnesota, it was clear, with a temperature of 65 at Worthington and 64 at Marshall. At Rochester, it was partly cloudy, with a temperature of 70. At Minneapolis, it was mostly cloudy, with a temperature of 75. At Mankato, it was cloudy, with a temperature of 71. Once again, at 2 a.m. Sioux City had a temperature of 71. The current time is 2:03 a.m. Central Daylight Time. Operating on a frequency of 162.475 MHz, this is NOAA Weather Radio Station WXL62, broadcasting from a transmitter near Lawton, Iowa. Our program originates from the National Weather Service in Sioux Falls and serves Sioux City and the surrounding Siouxland area. This hazardous weather outlook is for northwest Iowa, west central Iowa, southwest Minnesota, northeast Nebraska, central South Dakota, east central South Dakota, south central South Dakota, and southeast South Dakota. For tonight, showers are expected to continue to form along the cold front as it passes through the region this evening. Showers are located mostly east of I-29 and should be clear of the region around midnight. Patchy dense fog is possible overnight, mostly along waterways and low areas. Fog should burn off by mid-morning. For Sunday through Friday, periodic chances for showers and thunderstorms continue every night through Wednesday. Although the risk is low, a few storms could become strong to severe Monday and Tuesday. Locally, heavy rain remains possible. Spotter activation may be needed. Your National Weather Service forecast for Siouxland. Rest of tonight, mostly cloudy. Lows in the mid-60s. Northwest winds around 5 miles an hour. Sunday, mostly cloudy in the morning, then becoming mostly sunny. Humid with highs in the upper 70s. North winds 5 to 10 miles an hour. Sunday night, mostly clear in the evening, then becoming partly cloudy. Lows in the upper 50s. Northwest winds around 5 miles an hour in the evening, becoming light and variable. Monday, sunny. A chance of showers with a slight chance of thunderstorms in the afternoon. Humid with highs around 80. Southwest winds 5 to 10 miles an hour. Chance of rain 50%. Monday night, mostly cloudy with a chance of showers and thunderstorms. Humid with lows in the lower 60s. Southwest winds 5 to 10 miles an hour. Chance of rain 50%. Tuesday, a chance of thunderstorms. Showers. Highs in the upper 70s. Chance of rain 80%. Tuesday night, mostly cloudy. A chance of showers and thunderstorms in the evening, then a chance of showers after midnight. Lows in the upper 50s. Chance of rain 50%. Wednesday, partly sunny. Highs in the mid-70s. Wednesday night, partly cloudy. Lows in the upper 50s. Thursday, mostly cloudy in the morning, then becoming mostly sunny. A chance of showers in the morning. Highs in the mid-70s. Chance of rain 30%. Thursday night, mostly clear. Lows in the upper 50s. Friday, mostly sunny. Highs in the upper 70s. Friday night, mostly clear in the evening, then becoming partly cloudy. Lows around 60. Saturday, mostly sunny. Highs in the upper 70s.

At 2 a.m. in Sioux City, the temperature was 71 and the dew point 70. The relative humidity was 96%. Wind was calm. The pressure was 30.08 inches and steady. Elsewhere in northwest Iowa, Sheldon was partly cloudy and 68. Spencer was partly cloudy and 69. Other conditions across the northern plains, farther east in Iowa, temperatures were between 72 and 74 degrees. At Cedar Rapids, fog was reported. At Des Moines, it was partly cloudy. At Waterloo, it was mostly cloudy. In eastern Nebraska, skies ranged from partly cloudy to mostly cloudy, and temperatures were between 72 and 74 degrees. In eastern South Dakota, skies ranged from partly cloudy to mostly cloudy, and temperatures were between 63 and 68 degrees. And in southern Minnesota, it was clear, with a temperature of 65 at Worthington and 64 at Marshall. At Rochester, it was partly cloudy, with a temperature of 70. At Minneapolis, it was mostly cloudy, with a temperature of 75. At Mankato, it was cloudy, with a temperature of 71. Once again, at 2 a.m. Sioux City had a temperature of 71. The current time is 2:08 a.m. Central Daylight Time. Operating on a frequency of 162.475 MHz, this is NOAA Weather Radio Station WXL62, broadcasting from a transmitter near Lawton, Iowa. Our program originates from the National Weather Service in Sioux Falls and serves Sioux City and the surrounding Siouxland area. This hazardous weather outlook is for northwest Iowa, west central Iowa, southwest Minnesota, northeast Nebraska, central South Dakota, east central South Dakota, south central South Dakota, and southeast South Dakota. For tonight, showers are expected to continue to form along the cold front as it passes through the region this evening. Showers are located mostly east of I-29 and should be clear of the region around midnight. Patchy dense fog is possible overnight, mostly along waterways and low areas. Fog should burn off by mid-morning. For Sunday through Friday, periodic chances for showers and thunderstorms continue every night through Wednesday. Although the risk is low, a few storms could become strong to severe Monday and Tuesday. Locally heavy rain remains possible. Spotter activation may be needed. Your National Weather Service forecast for Siouxland. Rest of tonight, mostly cloudy. Lows in the mid-60s. Northwest winds around 5 miles an hour. Sunday, mostly cloudy in the morning, then becoming mostly sunny. Humid with highs in the upper 70s. North winds 5 to 10 miles an hour. Sunday night, mostly clear in the evening, then becoming partly cloudy. Lows in the upper 50s. Northwest winds around 5 miles an hour in the evening, becoming light and variable. Monday, sunny. A chance of showers with a slight chance of thunderstorms in the afternoon. Humid with highs around 80. Southwest winds 5 to 10 miles an hour. Chance of rain 50%. Monday night, mostly cloudy with a chance of showers and thunderstorms. Humid with lows in the lower 60s. Southwest winds 5 to 10 miles an hour. Chance of rain 50%. Tuesday, a chance of thunderstorms. Showers. Highs in the upper 70s. Chance of rain 80%. Tuesday night, mostly cloudy. A chance of showers and thunderstorms in the evening, then a chance of showers after midnight. Lows in the upper 50s. Chance of rain 50%. Wednesday, partly sunny. Highs in the mid-70s. Wednesday night, partly cloudy. Lows in the upper 50s. Thursday, mostly cloudy in the morning, then becoming mostly sunny. A chance of showers in the morning. Highs in the mid-70s. Chance of rain 30%. Thursday night, mostly clear. Lows in the upper 50s. Friday, mostly sunny. Highs in the upper 70s. Friday night, mostly clear in the evening, then becoming partly cloudy. Lows around 60. Saturday, mostly sunny. Highs in the upper 70s.
at 2 a.m. in Sioux City, the temperature was 71 and the dew point 70. The relative humidity was 96%. Wind was calm. The pressure was 30.08 inches and steady. Elsewhere in northwest Iowa, Morris was cloudy and 68. Sheldon was partly cloudy and 68. Cherokee was clear and 68. Spencer was partly cloudy and 69. Other conditions across the northern plains, farther east in Iowa, temperatures were between 72 and 74 degrees. At Cedar Rapids, fog was reported. At Des Moines, it was partly cloudy. At Waterloo, it was mostly cloudy. In eastern Nebraska, skies ranged from partly cloudy to mostly cloudy, and temperatures were between 72 and 74 degrees. In eastern South Dakota, temperatures were between 63 and 68 degrees. At Sioux Falls, it was clear. At Mitchell, it was partly cloudy. At Yankton, it was mostly cloudy. And in southern Minnesota, it was clear, with a temperature of 65 at Worthington and 64 at Marshall. At Rochester, it was partly cloudy, with a temperature of 70. At Minneapolis, it was mostly cloudy, with a temperature of 75. At Mankato, it was cloudy, with a temperature of 71. Once again, at 2 a.m. Sioux City had a temperature of 71. The current time is 2:13 a.m. Central Daylight Time. Operating on a frequency of 162.475 MHz, this is NOAA Weather Radio Station WXL62, broadcasting from a transmitter near Lawton, Iowa. Our program originates from the National Weather Service in Sioux Falls and serves Sioux City and the surrounding Siouxland area. This hazardous weather outlook is for northwest Iowa, west central Iowa, southwest Minnesota, northeast Nebraska, central South Dakota, east central South Dakota, south central South Dakota, and southeast South Dakota. For tonight, showers are expected to continue to form along the cold front as it passes through the region this evening. Showers are located mostly east of I-29 and should be clear of the region around midnight. Patchy dense fog is possible overnight, mostly along waterways and low areas. Fog should burn off by mid-morning. For Sunday through Friday, periodic chances for showers and thunderstorms continue every night through Wednesday. Although the risk is low, a few storms could become strong to severe Monday and Tuesday. Locally, heavy rain remains possible. Spotter activation may be needed. Your National Weather Service forecast for Siouxland. Rest of tonight, mostly cloudy. Lows in the mid-60s. Northwest winds around 5 miles an hour. Sunday, mostly cloudy in the morning, then becoming mostly sunny. Humid with highs in the upper 70s. North winds 5 to 10 miles an hour. Sunday night, mostly clear in the evening, then becoming partly cloudy. Lows in the upper 50s. Northwest winds around 5 miles an hour in the evening, becoming light and variable. Monday, sunny. A chance of showers with a slight chance of thunderstorms in the afternoon. Humid with highs around 80. Southwest winds 5 to 10 miles an hour. Chance of rain 50%. Monday night, mostly cloudy with a chance of showers and thunderstorms. Humid with lows in the lower 60s. Southwest winds 5 to 10 miles an hour. Chance of rain 50%. Tuesday, a chance of thunderstorms. Showers. Highs in the upper 70s. Chance of rain 80%. Tuesday night, mostly cloudy. A chance of showers and thunderstorms in the evening, then a chance of showers after midnight. Lows in the upper 50s. Chance of rain 50%. Wednesday, partly sunny. Highs in the mid-70s. Wednesday night, partly cloudy. Lows in the upper 50s. Thursday, mostly cloudy in the morning, then becoming mostly sunny. A chance of showers in the morning. Highs in the mid-70s. Chance of rain 30%. Thursday night, mostly clear. Lows in the upper 50s. Friday, mostly sunny. Highs in the upper 70s.
Friday night, mostly clear in the evening, then becoming partly cloudy.

Lows around 60. Saturday, mostly sunny. Highs in the upper 70s. At 2 a.m., in Sioux City, the temperature was 71 and the dew point 70. The relative humidity was 96%. Wind was calm. The pressure was 30.08 inches and steady. Elsewhere in northwest Iowa, Morris was cloudy and 68. Sheldon was partly cloudy and 68. Cherokee was clear and 68. Spencer was partly cloudy and 69. Other conditions across the northern plains, farther east in Iowa, temperatures were between 72 and 74 degrees. At Cedar Rapids, fog was reported. At Des Moines, it was partly cloudy. At Waterloo, it was mostly cloudy. In eastern Nebraska, skies ranged from partly cloudy to mostly cloudy, and temperatures were between 72 and 74 degrees. In eastern South Dakota, temperatures were between 63 and 68 degrees. At Sioux Falls, it was clear. At Mitchell, it was partly cloudy. At Yankton, it was mostly cloudy. And in southern Minnesota, it was clear, with a temperature of 65 at Worthington and 64 at Marshall. At Rochester, it was partly cloudy, with a temperature of 70. At Minneapolis, it was mostly cloudy, with a temperature of 75. At Mankato, it was cloudy, with a temperature of 71. Once again, at 2 a.m. Sioux City had a temperature of 71. The current time is 2:18 a.m. Central Daylight Time. Operating on a frequency of 162.475 MHz, this is NOAA Weather Radio Station WXL62, broadcasting from a transmitter near Lawton, Iowa. Our program originates from the National Weather Service in Sioux Falls and serves Sioux City and the surrounding Siouxland area. This hazardous weather outlook is for northwest Iowa, west central Iowa, southwest Minnesota, northeast Nebraska, central South Dakota, east central South Dakota, south central South Dakota, and southeast South Dakota. For tonight, showers are expected to continue to form along the cold front as it passes through the region this evening. Showers are located mostly east of I-29 and should be clear of the region around midnight. Patchy dense fog is possible overnight, mostly along waterways and low areas. Fog should burn off by mid-morning. For Sunday through Friday, periodic chances for showers and thunderstorms continue every night through Wednesday. Although the risk is low, a few storms could become strong to severe Monday and Tuesday. Locally, heavy rain remains possible. Spotter activation may be needed. Your National Weather Service forecast for Siouxland. Rest of tonight, mostly cloudy. Lows in the mid-60s. Northwest winds around 5 miles an hour. Sunday, mostly cloudy in the morning, then becoming mostly sunny. Humid with highs in the upper 70s. North winds 5 to 10 miles an hour. Sunday night, mostly clear in the evening, then becoming partly cloudy. Lows in the upper 50s. Northwest winds around 5 miles an hour in the evening, becoming light and variable. Monday, sunny. A chance of showers with a slight chance of thunderstorms in the afternoon. Humid with highs around 80. Southwest winds 5 to 10 miles an hour. Chance of rain 50%. Monday night, mostly cloudy with a chance of showers and thunderstorms. Humid with lows in the lower 60s. Southwest winds 5 to 10 miles an hour. Chance of rain 50%. Tuesday, a chance of thunderstorms. Showers. Highs in the upper 70s. Chance of rain 80%. Tuesday night, mostly cloudy. A chance of showers and thunderstorms in the evening, then a chance of showers after midnight. Lows in the upper 50s. Chance of rain 50%. Wednesday, partly sunny. Highs in the mid-70s. Wednesday night, partly cloudy. Lows in the upper 50s. Thursday, mostly cloudy in the morning, then becoming mostly sunny. A chance of showers in the morning. Highs in the mid-70s. Chance of rain 30%. Thursday night, mostly clear. Lows in the upper 50s.

mostly sunny. Highs in the upper 70s. Friday night, mostly clear in the evening, then becoming partly cloudy. Lows around 60. Saturday, mostly sunny. Highs in the upper 70s. At 2 a.m., in Sioux City, the temperature was 71 and the dew point 70. The relative humidity was 96%. Wind was calm. The pressure was 30.08 inches and steady. Elsewhere in northwest Iowa, Morris was cloudy and 68. Sheldon was partly cloudy and 68. Cherokee was clear and 68. Spencer was partly cloudy and 69. Other conditions across the northern plains, farther east in Iowa, temperatures were between 72 and 74 degrees. At Cedar Rapids, fog was reported. At Des Moines, it was partly cloudy. At Waterloo, it was mostly cloudy. In eastern Nebraska, skies ranged from partly cloudy to mostly cloudy, and temperatures were between 72 and 74 degrees. In eastern South Dakota, temperatures were between 63 and 68 degrees. At Sioux Falls, it was clear. At Mitchell, it was partly cloudy. At Yankton, it was mostly cloudy. And in southern Minnesota, it was clear, with a temperature of 65 at Worthington and 64 at Marshall. At Rochester, it was partly cloudy, with a temperature of 70. At Minneapolis, it was mostly cloudy, with a temperature of 75. At Mankato, it was cloudy, with a temperature of 71. Once again, at 2 a.m. Sioux City had a temperature of 71. The current time is 2:24 a.m. Central Daylight Time. Operating on a frequency of 162.475 MHz, this is NOAA Weather Radio Station WXL62, broadcasting from a transmitter near Lawton, Iowa. Our program originates from the National Weather Service in Sioux Falls and serves Sioux City and the surrounding Siouxland area. This hazardous weather outlook is for northwest Iowa, west central Iowa, southwest Minnesota, northeast Nebraska, central South Dakota, east central South Dakota, south central South Dakota, and southeast South Dakota. For tonight, showers are expected to continue to form along the cold front as it passes through the region this evening. Showers are located mostly east of I-29 and should be clear of the region around midnight. Patchy dense fog is possible overnight, mostly along waterways and low areas. Fog should burn off by mid-morning. For Sunday through Friday, periodic chances for showers and thunderstorms continue every night through Wednesday. Although the risk is low, a few storms could become strong to severe Monday and Tuesday. Locally, heavy rain remains possible. Spotter activation may be needed. Your National Weather Service forecast for Siouxland. West of tonight, mostly cloudy. Lows in the mid-60s. Northwest winds around 5 miles an hour. Sunday, mostly cloudy in the morning, then becoming mostly sunny. Humid with highs in the upper 70s. North winds 5 to 10 miles an hour. Sunday night, mostly clear in the evening, then becoming partly cloudy. Lows in the upper 50s. Northwest winds around 5 miles an hour in the evening, becoming light and variable. Monday, sunny. A chance of showers with a slight chance of thunderstorms in the afternoon. Humid with highs around 80. Southwest winds 5 to 10 miles an hour. Chance of rain 50%. Monday night, mostly cloudy with a chance of showers and thunderstorms. Humid with lows in the lower 60s. Southwest winds 5 to 10 miles an hour. Chance of rain 50%. Tuesday, a chance of thunderstorms. Showers. Highs in the upper 70s. Chance of rain 80%. Tuesday night, mostly cloudy. A chance of showers and thunderstorms in the evening, then a chance of showers after midnight. Lows in the upper 50s. Chance of rain 50%. Wednesday, partly sunny. Highs in the mid-70s. Wednesday night, partly cloudy. Lows in the upper 50s. Thursday, mostly cloudy in the morning, then becoming mostly sunny. A chance of showers in the morning. Highs in the mid-70s.
70s. Chance of rain 30%. Thursday night, mostly clear. Lows in the upper 50s. Friday, mostly sunny. Highs in the upper 70s. Friday night, mostly clear in the evening, then becoming partly cloudy. Lows around 60. Saturday, mostly sunny. Highs in the upper 70s. At 2 a.m., in Sioux City, the temperature was 71 and the dew point 70. The relative humidity was 96%. Wind was calm. The pressure was 30.08 inches and steady. Elsewhere in northwest Iowa, Morris was cloudy and 68. Sheldon was partly cloudy and 68. Cherokee was clear and 68. Spencer was partly cloudy and 69. Other conditions across the northern plains, farther east in Iowa, temperatures were between 72 and 74 degrees. At Cedar Rapids, fog was reported. At Des Moines, it was partly cloudy. At Waterloo, it was mostly cloudy. In eastern Nebraska, skies ranged from partly cloudy to mostly cloudy, and temperatures were between 72 and 74 degrees. In eastern South Dakota, temperatures were between 63 and 68 degrees. At Sioux Falls, it was clear. At Mitchell, it was partly cloudy. At Yankton, it was mostly cloudy. And in southern Minnesota, it was clear, with a temperature of 65 at Worthington and 64 at Marshall. At Rochester, it was partly cloudy, with a temperature of 70. At Minneapolis, it was mostly cloudy, with a temperature of 75. At Mankato, it was cloudy, with a temperature of 71. Once again, at 2 a.m. Sioux City had a temperature of 71. The current time is 2:29 a.m. Central Daylight Time. Operating on a frequency of 162.475 megahertz, this is NOAA Weather Radio Station WXL62, broadcasting from a transmitter near Lawton, Iowa. Our program originates from the National Weather Service in Sioux Falls and serves Sioux City and the surrounding Siouxland area. This hazardous weather outlook is for northwest Iowa, west central Iowa, southwest Minnesota, northeast Nebraska, central South Dakota, east central South Dakota, south central South Dakota, and southeast South Dakota. For tonight, showers are expected to continue to form along the cold front as it passes through the region this evening. Showers are located mostly east of I-29 and should be clear of the region around midnight. Patchy dense fog is possible overnight, mostly along waterways and low areas. Fog should burn off by mid-morning. For Sunday through Friday, periodic chances for showers and thunderstorms continue every night through Wednesday. Although the risk is low, a few storms could become strong to severe Monday and Tuesday. Locally, heavy rain remains possible. Spotter activation may be needed. Your National Weather Service forecast for Siouxland. Rest of tonight, mostly cloudy. Lows in the mid-60s. Northwest winds around 5 miles an hour. Sunday, mostly cloudy in the morning, then becoming mostly sunny. Humid with highs in the upper 70s. North winds 5 to 10 miles an hour. Sunday night, mostly clear in the evening, then becoming partly cloudy. Lows in the upper 50s. Northwest winds around 5 miles an hour in the evening, becoming light and variable. Monday, sunny. A chance of showers with a slight chance of thunderstorms in the afternoon. Humid with highs around 80. Southwest winds 5 to 10 miles an hour. Chance of rain 50%. Monday night, mostly cloudy with a chance of showers and thunderstorms. Humid with lows in the lower 60s. Southwest winds 5 to 10 miles an hour. Chance of rain 50%. Tuesday, a chance of thunderstorms. Showers. Highs in the upper 70s. Chance of rain 80%. Tuesday night, mostly cloudy. A chance of showers and thunderstorms in the evening, then a chance of showers after midnight. Lows in the upper 50s. Chance of rain 50%. Wednesday, partly sunny. Highs in the mid-70s. Wednesday night, partly cloudy. Lows in the upper 50s.

60s. Thursday, mostly cloudy in the morning, then becoming mostly sunny. A chance of showers in the morning. Highs in the mid-70s. Chance of rain 30%. Thursday night, mostly clear. Lows in the upper 50s. Friday, mostly sunny. Highs in the upper 70s. Friday night, mostly clear in the evening, then becoming partly cloudy. Lows around 60. Saturday, mostly sunny. Highs in the upper 70s. At 2 a.m., in Sioux City, the temperature was 71 and the dew point 70. The relative humidity was 96%. Wind was calm. The pressure was 30.08 inches and steady. Elsewhere in northwest Iowa, Morris was cloudy and 68. Sheldon was partly cloudy and 68. Cherokee was clear and 68. Spencer was partly cloudy and 68. Sheldon was partly cloudy and 68. Cherokee was clear and 68. Spencer was partly cloudy and 69. Other conditions across the northern plains, farther east in Iowa, temperatures were between 72 and 74 degrees. At Cedar Rapids, fog was reported. At Des Moines, it was partly cloudy. At Waterloo, it was mostly cloudy. In eastern Nebraska, skies ranged from partly cloudy to mostly cloudy, and temperatures were between 72 and 74 degrees. In eastern South Dakota, temperatures were between 63 and 68 degrees. At Sioux Falls, it was clear. At Mitchell, it was partly cloudy. At Yankton, it was mostly cloudy. And in southern Minnesota, it was clear, with a temperature of 65 at Worthington and 64 at Marshall. At Rochester, it was partly cloudy, with a temperature of 70. At Minneapolis, it was mostly cloudy, with a temperature of 75. At Mankato, it was cloudy, with a temperature of 71. Once again, at 2 a.m. Sioux City had a temperature of 71. The current time is 2:34 a.m. Central Daylight Time. Operating on a frequency of 162.475 MHz, this is NOAA Weather Radio Station WXL62, broadcasting from a transmitter near Lawton, Iowa. Our program originates from the National Weather Service in Sioux Falls and serves Sioux City and the surrounding Siouxland area. This hazardous weather outlook is for northwest Iowa, west central Iowa, southwest Minnesota, northeast Nebraska, central South Dakota, east central South Dakota, south central South Dakota, and southeast South Dakota. For tonight, showers are expected to continue to form along the cold front as it passes through the region this evening. Showers are located mostly east of I-29 and should be clear of the region around midnight. Patchy dense fog is possible overnight, mostly along waterways and low areas. Fog should burn off by mid-morning. For Sunday through Friday, periodic chances for showers and thunderstorms continue every night through Wednesday. Although the risk is low, a few storms could become strong to severe Monday and Tuesday. Locally, heavy rain remains possible. Spotter activation may be needed. Your National Weather Service forecast for Siouxland. Rest of tonight, mostly cloudy. Lows in the mid-60s. Northwest winds around 5 miles an hour. Sunday, mostly cloudy in the morning, then becoming mostly sunny. Humid with highs in the upper 70s. North winds 5 to 10 miles an hour. Sunday night, mostly clear in the evening, then becoming partly cloudy. Lows in the upper 50s. Northwest winds around 5 miles an hour in the evening, becoming light and variable. Monday, sunny. A chance of showers with a slight chance of thunderstorms in the afternoon. Humid with highs around 80. Southwest winds 5 to 10 miles an hour. Chance of rain 50%. Monday night, mostly cloudy with a chance of showers and thunderstorms. Humid with lows in the lower 60s. Southwest winds 5 to 10 miles an hour. Chance of rain 50%. Tuesday, a chance of thunderstorms. Showers. Highs in the upper 70s. Chance of rain 80%. Tuesday night, mostly cloudy.

miles an hour in the afternoon. Chance of rain 80%. Tuesday night, mostly cloudy. A chance of showers and thunderstorms in the evening, then a chance of showers after midnight. Lows in the upper 50s. Chance of rain 50%. Wednesday, partly sunny. Highs in the mid-70s. Wednesday night, partly cloudy. Lows in the upper 50s. Thursday, mostly cloudy in the morning, then becoming mostly sunny. A chance of showers in the morning. Highs in the mid-70s. Chance of rain 30%. Thursday night, mostly clear. Lows in the upper 50s. Friday, mostly sunny. Highs in the upper 70s. Friday night, mostly clear in the evening, then becoming partly cloudy. Lows around 60. Saturday, mostly sunny. Highs in the upper 70s. At 3 a.m., in Sioux City, the temperature was 71 and the dew point 69. The relative humidity was 93%. Wind was north at 9 miles an hour. The pressure was 30.08 inches and steady. Elsewhere in northwest Iowa, Morris was clear and 66. Sheldon was clear and 66. Cherokee was cloudy and 70. Spencer was mostly cloudy and 68. Other conditions across the northern plains, farther east in Iowa, temperatures were between 72 and 73 degrees. Fog was reported at Cedar Rapids and Waterloo. At Des Moines, it was clear. In eastern Nebraska, skies ranged from partly cloudy to mostly cloudy, and temperatures were between 71 and 72 degrees. In eastern South Dakota, skies ranged from partly cloudy to mostly cloudy, and temperatures were between 63 and 66 degrees. And in southern Minnesota, it was clear, with a temperature of 63 at Worthington and 62 at Marshall. It was partly cloudy, with a temperature of 72 at Minneapolis and 71 at Rochester. At Mankato, it was cloudy, with a temperature of 70. Once again, at 3 a.m. Sioux City had a temperature of 71. The current time is 3:40 a.m. Central Daylight Time. Operating on a frequency of 162.475 MHz, this is NOAA Weather Radio Station WXL62, broadcasting from a transmitter near Lawton, Iowa. Our program originates from the National Weather Service in Sioux Falls and serves Sioux City and the surrounding Siouxland area. This hazardous weather outlook is for northwest Iowa, west central Iowa, southwest Minnesota, northeast Nebraska, central South Dakota, east central South Dakota, south central South Dakota, and southeast South Dakota. For today and tonight, patchy fog is possible through mid-morning, which could lead to briefly reduced visibility. For Monday through Saturday, periodic chances for showers and thunderstorms return Monday afternoon through Thursday. A few storms could become strong to severe Monday and Tuesday during the afternoon and evening. Locally, heavy rain remains possible. Spotter activation may be needed Monday and Tuesday. Your National Weather Service forecast for Siouxland. Today, mostly cloudy this morning, then becoming mostly sunny. Highs in the upper 70s. North winds 5 to 10 miles an hour. Tonight, mostly clear in the evening, then becoming partly cloudy. Lows in the upper 50s. Northwest winds around 5 miles an hour in the evening, becoming light and variable. Monday, sunny. A chance of showers with a slight chance of thunderstorms in the afternoon. Humid with highs around 80. Southwest winds 5 to 10 miles an hour. Chance of rain 50%. Monday night, mostly cloudy with a chance of showers and thunderstorms. Humid with lows in the lower 60s. Southwest winds 5 to 10 miles an hour. Chance of rain 50%. Tuesday, a chance of thunderstorms. Showers with highs in the upper 70s. Southwest winds around 5 miles an hour, becoming east around 5 miles an hour in the afternoon. Chance of rain 80%. Tuesday night, mostly cloudy. A chance of showers and thunderstorms in the evening, then a chance of showers after midnight. Lows in the upper 50s. Chance of rain 50%. Wednesday, partly sunny.

Highs in the mid-70s. Wednesday night, partly cloudy. Lows in the upper 50s. Thursday, mostly cloudy in the morning, then becoming mostly sunny. A chance of showers in the morning. Highs in the mid-70s. Chance of rain 30%. Thursday night, mostly clear. Lows in the upper 50s. Friday, mostly sunny. Highs in the upper 70s. Friday night, mostly clear in the evening, then becoming partly cloudy. Lows around 60. Saturday, mostly sunny. Highs in the upper 70s. At 3 a.m., in Sioux City, the temperature was 71 and the dew point 69. The relative humidity was 93%. Wind was north at 9 miles an hour. The pressure was 30.08 inches and steady. Elsewhere in northwest Iowa, Morris was clear and 66. Sheldon was clear and 66. Cherokee was cloudy and 70. Spencer was mostly cloudy and 68. Other conditions across the northern plains, farther east in Iowa, temperatures were between 72 and 73 degrees. Fog was reported at Cedar Rapids and Waterloo. At Des Moines, it was clear. In eastern Nebraska, skies ranged from partly cloudy to mostly cloudy, and temperatures were between 71 and 72 degrees. In eastern South Dakota, skies ranged from partly cloudy to mostly cloudy, and temperatures were between 63 and 66 degrees. And in southern Minnesota, it was clear, with a temperature of 63 at Worthington and 62 at Marshall. It was partly cloudy, with a temperature of 72 at Minneapolis and 71 at Rochester. At Mankato, it was cloudy, with a temperature of 70. Once again, at 3 a.m. Sioux City had a temperature of 71. The current time is 3:45 a.m. Central Daylight Time. Operating on a frequency of 162.475 megahertz, this is NOAA Weather Radio Station WXL62, broadcasting from a transmitter near Lawton, Iowa. Our program originates from the National Weather Service in Sioux Falls and serves Sioux City and the surrounding Siouxland area. This hazardous weather outlook is for northwest Iowa, west central Iowa, southwest Minnesota, northeast Nebraska, central South Dakota, east central South Dakota, south central South Dakota, and southeast South Dakota. For today and tonight, patchy fog is possible through mid-morning, which could lead to briefly reduced visibility. For Monday through Saturday, periodic chances for showers and thunderstorms return Monday afternoon through Thursday. A few storms could become strong to severe Monday and Tuesday during the afternoon and evening. Locally, heavy rain remains possible. Spotter activation may be needed Monday and Tuesday. Your National Weather Service forecast for Siouxland. Today, mostly cloudy this morning, then becoming mostly sunny. Highs in the upper 70s. North winds 5 to 10 miles an hour. Tonight, mostly clear in the evening, then becoming partly cloudy. Lows in the upper 50s. Northwest winds around 5 miles an hour in the evening, becoming light and variable. Monday, sunny. A chance of showers with a slight chance of thunderstorms in the afternoon. Humid with highs around 80. Southwest winds 5 to 10 miles an hour. Chance of rain 50%. Monday night, mostly cloudy with a chance of showers and thunderstorms. Humid with lows in the lower 60s. Southwest winds 5 to 10 miles an hour. Chance of rain 50%. Tuesday, a chance of thunderstorms. Showers with highs in the upper 70s. Southwest winds around 5 miles an hour, becoming east around 5 miles an hour in the afternoon. Chance of rain 80%. Tuesday night, mostly cloudy. A chance of showers and thunderstorms in the evening, then a chance of showers after midnight. Lows in the upper 50s. Chance of rain 50%. Wednesday, partly sunny. Highs in the mid-70s. Wednesday night, partly cloudy. Lows in the upper 50s. Thursday, mostly cloudy in the morning, then becoming mostly sunny. A chance of showers in the morning. Highs in the mid-70s. Chance of rain 30%.
Thursday night, mostly clear. Lows in the upper 50s. Friday, mostly sunny. Highs in the upper 70s. Friday night, mostly clear in the evening, then becoming partly cloudy. Lows around 60. Saturday, mostly sunny. Highs in the upper 70s. At 3 a.m., in Sioux City, the temperature was 71 and the dew point 69. The relative humidity was 93%. Wind was north at 9 miles an hour. The pressure was 30.08 inches and steady. Elsewhere in northwest Iowa, Morris was clear and 66. Sheldon was clear and 66. Cherokee was cloudy and 70. Spencer was mostly cloudy and 68. Other conditions across the northern plains, farther east in Iowa, temperatures were between 72 and 73 degrees. Fog was reported at Cedar Rapids and Waterloo. At Des Moines, it was clear. In eastern Nebraska, skies ranged from partly cloudy to mostly cloudy, and temperatures were between 71 and 72 degrees. In eastern South Dakota, skies ranged from partly cloudy to mostly cloudy, and temperatures were between 63 and 66 degrees. And in southern Minnesota, it was clear, with a temperature of 63 at Worthington and 62 at Marshall. It was partly cloudy, with a temperature of 72 at Minneapolis and 71 at Rochester. At Mankato, it was cloudy, with a temperature of 70. Once again, at 3 a.m. Sioux City had a temperature of 71. The current time is 3:50 a.m. Central Daylight Time. Operating on a frequency of 162.475 MHz, this is NOAA Weather Radio Station WXL62, broadcasting from a transmitter near Lawton, Iowa. Our program originates from the National Weather Service in Sioux Falls and serves Sioux City and the surrounding Siouxland area. This hazardous weather outlook is for northwest Iowa, west central Iowa, southwest Minnesota, northeast Nebraska, central South Dakota, east central South Dakota, south central South Dakota, and southeast South Dakota. For today and tonight, patchy fog is possible through mid-morning, which could lead to briefly reduced visibility. For Monday through Saturday, periodic chances for showers and thunderstorms return Monday afternoon through Thursday. A few storms could become strong to severe Monday and Tuesday during the afternoon and evening. Locally, heavy rain remains possible. Spotter activation may be needed Monday and Tuesday. Your National Weather Service forecast for Siouxland. Today, mostly cloudy this morning, then becoming mostly sunny. Highs in the upper 70s. North winds 5 to 10 miles an hour. Tonight, mostly clear in the evening, then becoming partly cloudy. Lows in the upper 50s. Northwest winds around 5 miles an hour in the evening, becoming light and variable. Monday, sunny. A chance of showers with a slight chance of thunderstorms in the afternoon. Humid with highs around 80. Southwest winds 5 to 10 miles an hour. Chance of rain 50%. Monday night, mostly cloudy with a chance of showers and thunderstorms. Humid with lows in the lower 60s. Southwest winds 5 to 10 miles an hour. Chance of rain 50%. Tuesday, a chance of thunderstorms. Showers with highs in the upper 70s. Southwest winds around 5 miles an hour, becoming east around 5 miles an hour in the afternoon. Chance of rain 80%. Tuesday night, mostly cloudy. A chance of showers and thunderstorms in the evening, then a chance of showers after midnight. Lows in the upper 50s. Chance of rain 50%. Wednesday, partly sunny. Highs in the mid-70s. Wednesday night, partly cloudy. Lows in the upper 50s. Thursday, mostly cloudy in the morning, then becoming mostly sunny. A chance of showers in the morning. Highs in the mid-70s. Chance of rain 30%. Thursday night, mostly clear. Lows in the upper 50s. Friday, mostly sunny. Highs in the upper 70s. Friday night, mostly clear in the evening, then becoming partly cloudy. Lows around 60. Saturday, mostly

sunny. Highs in the upper 70s. At 3 a.m. in Sioux City, the temperature was 71 and the dew point 69. The relative humidity was 93%. Wind was north at 9 miles an hour. The pressure was 30.08 inches and steady. Elsewhere in northwest Iowa, Morris was clear and 66. Sheldon was clear and 66. Cherokee was cloudy and 70. Spencer was mostly cloudy and 68. Other conditions across the northern plains, farther east in Iowa, temperatures were between 72 and 73 degrees. Fog was reported at Cedar Rapids and Waterloo. At Des Moines, it was clear. In eastern Nebraska, skies ranged from partly cloudy to mostly cloudy, and temperatures were between 71 and 72 degrees. In eastern South Dakota, skies ranged from partly cloudy to mostly cloudy, and temperatures were between 63 and 66 degrees. And in southern Minnesota, it was clear, with a temperature of 63 at Worthington and 62 at Marshall. It was partly cloudy, with a temperature of 72 at Minneapolis and 71 at Rochester. At Mankato, it was cloudy, with a temperature of 70. Once again, at 3 a.m. Sioux City had a temperature of 71. The current time is 3:54 a.m. Central Daylight Time. Operating on a frequency of 162.475 MHz, this is NOAA Weather Radio Station WXL62, broadcasting from a transmitter near Lawton, Iowa. Our program originates from the National Weather Service in Sioux Falls and serves Sioux City and the surrounding Siouxland area. This hazardous weather outlook is for northwest Iowa, west central Iowa, southwest Minnesota, northeast Nebraska, central South Dakota, east central South Dakota, south central South Dakota, and southeast South Dakota. For today and tonight, patchy fog is possible through mid-morning, which could lead to briefly reduced visibility. For Monday through Saturday, periodic chances for showers and thunderstorms return Monday afternoon through Thursday. A few storms could become strong to severe Monday and Tuesday during the afternoon and evening. Locally, heavy rain remains possible. Spotter activation may be needed Monday and Tuesday. Your National Weather Service forecast for Siouxland. Today, mostly cloudy this morning, then becoming mostly sunny. Highs in the upper 70s. North winds 5 to 10 miles an hour. Tonight, mostly clear in the evening, then becoming partly cloudy. Lows in the upper 50s. Northwest winds around 5 miles an hour in the evening, becoming light and variable. Monday, sunny. A chance of showers with a slight chance of thunderstorms in the afternoon. Humid with highs around 80. Southwest winds 5 to 10 miles an hour. Chance of rain 50%. Monday night, mostly cloudy with a chance of showers and thunderstorms. Humid with lows in the lower 60s. Southwest winds 5 to 10 miles an hour. Chance of rain 50%. Tuesday, a chance of thunderstorms. Showers with highs in the upper 70s. Southwest winds around 5 miles an hour, becoming east around 5 miles an hour in the afternoon. Chance of rain 80%. Tuesday night, mostly cloudy. A chance of showers and thunderstorms in the evening, then a chance of showers after midnight. Lows in the upper 50s. Chance of rain 50%. Wednesday, partly sunny. Highs in the mid-70s. Wednesday night, partly cloudy. Lows in the upper 50s. Thursday, mostly cloudy in the morning, then becoming mostly sunny. A chance of showers in the morning. Highs in the mid-70s. Chance of rain 30%. Thursday night, mostly clear. Lows in the upper 50s. Friday, mostly sunny. Highs in the upper 70s. Friday night, mostly clear in the evening, then becoming partly cloudy. Lows around 60. Saturday, mostly sunny. Highs in the upper 70s. At 3 a.m. in Sioux City, the temperature was 71 and the dew point 69. The relative humidity was 93%. Wind was north at 9 miles an hour. The pressure was 30.08 inches and steady.

Elsewhere in northwest Iowa, Morris was clear and 66. Sheldon was clear and 66. Cherokee was cloudy and 70. Spencer was mostly cloudy and 68. Other conditions across the northern plains, farther east in Iowa, temperatures were between 72 and 73 degrees. Fog was reported at Cedar Rapids and Waterloo. At Des Moines, it was clear. In eastern Nebraska, skies ranged from partly cloudy to mostly cloudy, and temperatures were between 71 and 72 degrees. In eastern South Dakota, skies ranged from partly cloudy to mostly cloudy, and temperatures were between 63 and 66 degrees. And in southern Minnesota, it was clear, with a temperature of 63 at Worthington and 62 at Marshall. It was partly cloudy, with a temperature of 72 at Minneapolis and 71 at Rochester. At Mankato, it was cloudy, with a temperature of 70. Once again, at 3 a.m. Sioux City had a temperature of 71. The current time is 3:59 a.m. Central Daylight Time. Operating on a frequency of 162.475 MHz, this is NOAA Weather Radio Station WXL62, broadcasting from a transmitter near Lawton, Iowa. Our program originates from the National Weather Service in Sioux Falls and serves Sioux City and the surrounding Siouxland area. This hazardous weather outlook is for northwest Iowa, west central Iowa, southwest Minnesota, northeast Nebraska, central South Dakota, east central South Dakota, south central South Dakota, and southeast South Dakota. For today and tonight, patchy fog is possible through mid-morning, which could lead to briefly reduced visibility. For Monday through Saturday, periodic chances for showers and thunderstorms return Monday afternoon through Thursday. A few storms could become strong to severe Monday and Tuesday during the afternoon and evening. Locally, heavy rain remains possible. Spotter activation may be needed Monday and Tuesday. Your National Weather Service forecast for Siouxland.

wind with lows in the lower 60s. Southwest wind 5 to 10 miles an hour. Chance of rain 50%. Tuesday, a chance of thunderstorms. Showers with highs in the upper 70s. Southwest winds around 5 miles an hour, becoming east around 5 miles an hour in the afternoon. Chance of rain 80%. Tuesday night, mostly cloudy. A chance of showers and thunderstorms in the evening, then a chance of showers after midnight. Lows in the upper 50s. Chance of rain 50%. Wednesday, partly sunny. Highs in the mid-70s. Wednesday night, partly cloudy. Lows in the upper 50s. Thursday, mostly cloudy in the morning, then becoming mostly

mostly sunny. Highs in the upper 70s. At 4 a.m. in Sioux City, the temperature was 69 and the dew point 66. The relative humidity was 90%. Wind was northwest at 5 miles an hour. The pressure was 30.08 inches and steady. Elsewhere in northwest Iowa, Sheldon was partly cloudy and 64. Spencer was partly cloudy and 66. Other conditions across the northern plains, farther east in Iowa, temperatures were between 71 and 72 degrees. Fog.

reported at Cedar Rapids and Waterloo. At Des Moines, it was partly cloudy. In eastern Nebraska, temperatures were between 68 and 73 degrees. At Omaha, it was partly cloudy. At Norfolk, it was mostly cloudy. At Lincoln, it was cloudy. In eastern South Dakota, skies ranged from partly cloudy to mostly cloudy, and temperatures were between 62 and 65 degrees. And in southern Minnesota, it was clear, with a temperature of 63 at Worthington, 61 at Marshall, and 67 at Mankato. It was cloudy, with a temperature of 71 at Minneapolis, and 72 at Rochester. Once again, at 4 a.m. Sioux City had a temperature of 69. The current time is 4:04 a.m. Central Daylight Time. Operating on a frequency of 162.475 MHz, this is NOAA Weather Radio Station WXL62, broadcasting from a transmitter near Lawton, Iowa. Our program originates from the National Weather Service in Sioux Falls and serves Sioux City and the surrounding Siouxland area. This hazardous weather outlook is for northwest Iowa, west central Iowa, southwest Minnesota, northeast Nebraska, central South Dakota, east central South Dakota, south central South Dakota, and southeast South Dakota. For today and tonight, patchy fog is possible through mid-morning, which could lead to briefly reduced visibility. For Monday through Saturday, periodic chances for showers and thunderstorms return Monday afternoon through Thursday. A few storms could become strong to severe Monday and Tuesday during the afternoon and evening. Locally, heavy rain remains possible. Spotter activation may be needed Monday and Tuesday. Your National Weather Service forecast for Siouxland. Today, mostly cloudy this morning, then becoming mostly sunny. Highs in the upper 70s. North winds 5 to 10 miles an hour. Tonight, mostly clear in the evening, then becoming partly cloudy. Lows in the upper 50s. Northwest winds around 5 miles an hour in the evening, becoming light and variable. Monday, sunny. A chance of showers with a slight chance of thunderstorms in the afternoon. Humid with highs around 80. Southwest winds 5 to 10 miles an hour. Chance of rain 50%. Monday night, mostly cloudy with a chance of showers and thunderstorms. Humid with lows in the lower 60s. Southwest winds 5 to 10 miles an hour. Chance of rain 50%. Tuesday, a chance of thunderstorms. Showers with highs in the upper 70s. Southwest winds around 5 miles an hour, becoming east around 5 miles an hour in the afternoon. Chance of rain 80%. Tuesday night, mostly cloudy. A chance of showers and thunderstorms in the evening, then a chance of showers after midnight. Lows in the upper 50s. Chance of rain 50%. Wednesday, partly sunny. Highs in the mid-70s. Wednesday night, partly cloudy. Lows in the upper 50s. Thursday, mostly cloudy in the morning, then becoming mostly sunny. A chance of showers in the morning. Highs in the mid-70s. Chance of rain 30%. Thursday night, mostly clear. Lows in the upper 50s. Friday, mostly sunny. Highs in the upper 70s. Friday night, mostly clear in the evening, then becoming partly cloudy. Lows around 60. Saturday, mostly sunny. Highs in the upper 70s. At 4 a.m. in Sioux City, the temperature was 69 and the dew point 66. The relative humidity was 90%. Wind was northwest at 5 miles an hour. The pressure was 30.08 inches and steady. Elsewhere in northwest Iowa, Sheldon was partly cloudy and 64. Spencer was partly cloudy and 66. Other conditions across the northern plains, farther east in Iowa, temperatures were between 71 and 72 degrees. Fog was reported at Cedar Rapids and Waterloo. At Des Moines, it was partly cloudy. In eastern Nebraska, temperatures were between 68 and 73 degrees. At Omaha, it was partly cloudy. At Norfolk, it was mostly cloudy. At Lincoln, it was cloudy.
in eastern South Dakota. Skies ranged from partly cloudy to mostly cloudy, and temperatures were between 62 and 65 degrees. And in southern Minnesota, it was clear, with a temperature of 63 at Worthington, 61 at Marshall, and 67 at Mankato. It was cloudy, with a temperature of 71 at Minneapolis, and 72 at Rochester. Once again, at 4 a.m. Sioux City had a temperature of 69. The current time is 4:08 a.m. Central Daylight Time. Operating on a frequency of 162.475 MHz, this is NOAA Weather Radio Station WXL62, broadcasting from a transmitter near Lawton, Iowa. Our program originates from the National Weather Service in Sioux Falls and serves Sioux City and the surrounding Siouxland area. This hazardous weather outlook is for northwest Iowa, west central Iowa, southwest Minnesota, northeast Nebraska, central South Dakota, east central South Dakota, south central South Dakota, and southeast South Dakota. For today and tonight, patchy fog is possible through mid-morning, which could lead to briefly reduced visibility. For Monday through Saturday, periodic chances for showers and thunderstorms return Monday afternoon through Thursday. A few storms could become strong to severe Monday and Tuesday during the afternoon and evening. Locally, heavy rain remains possible. Spotter activation may be needed Monday and Tuesday. Your National Weather Service forecast for Siouxland. Today, mostly cloudy this morning, then becoming mostly sunny. Highs in the upper 70s. North winds 5 to 10 miles an hour. Tonight, mostly clear in the evening, then becoming partly cloudy. Lows in the upper 50s. Northwest winds around 5 miles an hour in the evening, becoming light and variable. Monday, sunny. A chance of showers with a slight chance of thunderstorms in the afternoon. Humid with highs around 80. Southwest winds 5 to 10 miles an hour. Chance of rain 50%. Monday night, mostly cloudy with a chance of showers and thunderstorms. Humid with lows in the lower 60s. Southwest winds 5 to 10 miles an hour. Chance of rain 50%. Tuesday, a chance of thunderstorms. Showers with highs in the upper 70s. Southwest winds around 5 miles an hour, becoming east around 5 miles an hour in the afternoon. Chance of rain 80%. Tuesday night, mostly cloudy. A chance of showers and thunderstorms in the evening, then a chance of showers after midnight. Lows in the upper 50s. Chance of rain 50%. Wednesday, partly sunny. Highs in the mid-70s. Wednesday night, partly cloudy. Lows in the upper 50s. Thursday, mostly cloudy in the morning, then becoming mostly sunny. A chance of showers in the morning. Highs in the mid-70s. Chance of rain 30%. Thursday night, mostly clear. Lows in the upper 50s. Friday, mostly sunny. Highs in the upper 70s. Friday night, mostly clear in the evening, then becoming partly cloudy. Lows around 60. Saturday, mostly sunny. Highs in the upper 70s. At 4 a.m. in Sioux City, the temperature was 69 and the dew point 66. The relative humidity was 90%. Wind was northwest at 5 miles an hour. The pressure was 30.08 inches and steady. Elsewhere in northwest Iowa, Morris was partly cloudy and 64. Sheldon was partly cloudy and 64. Cherokee was partly cloudy and 68. Spencer was clear and 66. Other conditions across the northern plains, farther east in Iowa, temperatures were between 71 and 72 degrees. Fog was reported at Cedar Rapids and Waterloo. At Des Moines, it was partly cloudy. In eastern Nebraska, temperatures were between 68 and 73 degrees. At Omaha, it was partly cloudy. At Norfolk, it was mostly cloudy. At Lincoln, it was cloudy. In eastern South Dakota, skies ranged from partly cloudy to mostly cloudy, and temperatures were between 62 and 65 degrees.
and in southern Minnesota, it was clear, with a temperature of 63 at Worthington, 61 at Marshall, and 67 at Mankato. It was cloudy, with a temperature of 71 at Minneapolis, and 72 at Rochester. Once again, at 4 a.m. Sioux City had a temperature of 69. The current time is 4:13 a.m. Central Daylight Time. Operating on a frequency of 162.475 MHz, this is NOAA Weather Radio Station WXL62, broadcasting from a transmitter near Lawton, Iowa. Our program originates from the National Weather Service in Sioux Falls and serves Sioux City and the surrounding Siouxland area. This hazardous weather outlook is for northwest Iowa, west central Iowa, southwest Minnesota, northeast Nebraska, central South Dakota, east central South Dakota, south central South Dakota, and southeast South Dakota. For today and tonight, patchy fog is possible through mid-morning, which could lead to briefly reduced visibility. For Monday through Saturday, periodic chances for showers and thunderstorms return Monday afternoon through Thursday. A few storms could become strong to severe Monday and Tuesday during the afternoon and evening. Locally, heavy rain remains possible. Spotter activation may be needed Monday and Tuesday. Your National Weather Service forecast for Siouxland. Today, mostly cloudy this morning, then becoming mostly sunny. Highs in the upper 70s. North winds 5 to 10 miles an hour. Tonight, mostly clear in the evening, then becoming partly cloudy. Lows in the upper 50s. Northwest winds around 5 miles an hour in the evening, becoming light and variable. Monday, sunny. A chance of showers with a slight chance of thunderstorms in the afternoon. Humid with highs around 80. Southwest winds 5 to 10 miles an hour. Chance of rain 50%. Monday night, mostly cloudy with a chance of showers and thunderstorms. Humid with lows in the lower 60s. Southwest winds 5 to 10 miles an hour. Chance of rain 50%. Tuesday, a chance of thunderstorms. Showers with highs in the upper 70s. Southwest winds around 5 miles an hour, becoming east around 5 miles an hour in the afternoon. Chance of rain 80%. Tuesday night, mostly cloudy. A chance of showers and thunderstorms in the evening, then a chance of showers after midnight. Lows in the upper 50s. Chance of rain 50%. Wednesday, partly sunny. Highs in the mid-70s. Wednesday night, partly cloudy. Lows in the upper 50s. Thursday, mostly cloudy in the morning, then becoming mostly sunny. A chance of showers in the morning. Highs in the mid-70s. Chance of rain 30%. Thursday night, mostly clear. Lows in the upper 50s. Friday, mostly sunny. Highs in the upper 70s. Friday night, mostly clear in the evening, then becoming partly cloudy. Lows around 60. Saturday, mostly sunny. Highs in the upper 70s. At 4 a.m., in Sioux City, the temperature was 69 and the dew point 66. The relative humidity was 90%. Wind was northwest at 5 miles an hour. The pressure was 30.08 inches and steady. Elsewhere in northwest Iowa, Morris was partly cloudy, M64. Sheldon was partly cloudy, M64. Cherokee was partly cloudy, M68. Were clear and 66. Other conditions across the northern plains, farther east in Iowa, temperatures were between 71 and 72 degrees. Fog was reported at Cedar Rapids and Waterloo. At Des Moines, it was partly cloudy. In eastern Nebraska, temperatures were between 68 and 73 degrees. At Omaha, it was partly cloudy. At Norfolk, it was mostly cloudy. At Lincoln, it was cloudy. In eastern South Dakota, skies ranged from partly cloudy to mostly cloudy, and temperatures were between 62 and 65 degrees. And in southern Minnesota, it was clear, with a temperature of 63 at Worthington, 61 at Marshall, and 67 at Mankato. It was cloudy, with a temperature of 71 at Minneapolis, and 72 at Rochester.
Once again, at 4 a.m. Sioux City had a temperature of 69. The current time is 4:18.

a.m. Central Daylight Time. Operating on a frequency of 162.475 megahertz, this is NOAA Weather Radio Station WXL62, broadcasting from a transmitter near Lawton, Iowa. Our program originates from the National Weather Service in Sioux Falls and serves Sioux City and the surrounding Siouxland area. This hazardous weather outlook is for northwest Iowa, west central Iowa, southwest Minnesota, northeast Nebraska, central South Dakota, east central South Dakota, south central South Dakota, and southeast South Dakota. For today and tonight, patchy fog is possible through mid-morning, which could lead to briefly reduced visibility. For Monday through Saturday, periodic chances for showers and thunderstorms return Monday afternoon through Thursday. A few storms could become strong to severe Monday and Tuesday during the afternoon and evening. Locally, heavy rain remains possible. Spotter activation may be needed Monday and Tuesday. Your National Weather Service forecast for Siouxland. Today, mostly cloudy this morning, then becoming mostly sunny. Highs in the upper 70s. North winds 5 to 10 miles an hour. Tonight, mostly clear in the evening, then becoming partly cloudy. Lows in the upper 50s. Northwest winds around 5 miles an hour in the evening, becoming light and variable. Monday, sunny. A chance of showers with a slight chance of thunderstorms in the afternoon. Humid with highs around 80. Southwest winds 5 to 10 miles an hour. Chance of rain 50%. Monday night, mostly cloudy with a chance of showers and thunderstorms. Humid with lows in the lower 60s. Southwest winds 5 to 10 miles an hour. Chance of rain 50%. Tuesday, a chance of thunderstorms. Showers with highs in the upper 70s. Southwest winds around 5 miles an hour, becoming east around 5 miles an hour in the afternoon. Chance of rain 80%. Tuesday night, mostly cloudy. A chance of showers and thunderstorms in the evening, then a chance of showers after midnight. Lows in the upper 50s. Chance of rain 50%. Wednesday, partly sunny. Highs in the mid-70s. Wednesday night, partly cloudy. Lows in the upper 50s. Thursday, mostly cloudy in the morning, then becoming mostly sunny. A chance of showers in the morning. Highs in the mid-70s. Chance of rain 30%. Thursday night, mostly clear. Lows in the upper 50s. Friday, mostly sunny. Highs in the upper 70s. Friday night, mostly clear in the evening, then becoming partly cloudy. Lows around 60. Saturday, mostly sunny. Highs in the upper 70s. At 4 a.m. in Sioux City, the temperature was 69 and the dew point 66. The relative humidity was 90%. Wind was northwest at 5 miles an hour. The pressure was 30.08 inches and steady. Elsewhere in northwest Iowa, Morris was partly cloudy, N64. Sheldon was partly cloudy, N64. Cherokee was partly cloudy, N68. Spencer was clear, N66. Other conditions across the northern plains, farther east in Iowa, temperatures were between 71 and 72 degrees. Fog was reported at Cedar Rapids and Waterloo. At Des Moines, it was partly cloudy. In eastern Nebraska, temperatures were between 68 and 73 degrees. At Omaha, it was partly cloudy. At Norfolk, it was mostly cloudy. At Lincoln, it was cloudy. In eastern South Dakota, skies ranged from partly cloudy to mostly cloudy, and temperatures were between 62 and 65 degrees. And in southern Minnesota, it was clear, with a temperature of 63 at Worthington, 61 at Marshall, and 67 at Mankato. It was cloudy, with a temperature of 71 at Minneapolis, and 72 at Rochester. Once again, at 4 a.m. Sioux City had a temperature of 69. The current time is 4:23 a.m. Central Daylight Time. Operating on a frequency of 162.475 megahertz, this is NOAA Weather Radio Station WXL62, broadcasting from a transmitter near Lawton, Iowa.

Central South Dakota, South Central South Dakota, and Southeast South Dakota. For today and tonight, patchy fog is possible through mid-morning, which could lead to briefly reduced visibility. For Monday through Saturday, periodic chances for showers and thunderstorms return Monday afternoon through Thursday. A few storms could become strong to severe Monday and Tuesday during the afternoon and evening. Locally, heavy rain remains possible. Spotter activation may be needed Monday and Tuesday. Your National Weather Service forecast for Siouxland. Today, mostly cloudy this morning, then becoming mostly sunny. Highs in the upper 70s. North winds 5 to 10 miles an hour. Tonight, mostly clear in the evening, then becoming partly cloudy. Lows in the upper 50s. Northwest winds around 5 miles an hour in the evening, becoming light and variable. Monday, sunny. A chance of showers with a slight chance of thunderstorms in the afternoon. Humid with highs around 80. Southwest winds 5 to 10 miles an hour. Chance of rain 50%. Monday night, mostly cloudy with a chance of showers and thunderstorms. Humid with lows in the lower 60s. Southwest winds 5 to 10 miles an hour. Chance of rain 50%. Tuesday, a chance of thunderstorms. Showers with highs in the upper 70s. Southwest winds around 5 miles an hour, becoming east around 5 miles an hour in the afternoon. Chance of rain 80%. Tuesday night, mostly cloudy. A chance of showers and thunderstorms in the evening, then a chance of showers after midnight. Lows in the upper 50s. Chance of rain 50%. Wednesday, partly sunny. Highs in the mid-70s. Wednesday night, partly cloudy. Lows in the upper 50s. Thursday, mostly cloudy in the morning, then becoming mostly sunny. A chance of showers in the morning. Highs in the mid-70s. Chance of rain 30%. Thursday night, mostly clear. Lows in the upper 50s. Friday, mostly sunny. Highs in the upper 70s. Friday night, mostly clear in the evening, then becoming partly cloudy. Lows around 60. Saturday, mostly sunny. Highs in the upper 70s. At 4 a.m., in Sioux City, the temperature was 69 and the dew point 66. The relative humidity was 90%. Wind was northwest at 5 miles an hour. The pressure was 30.08 inches and steady. Elsewhere in northwest Iowa, Morris was partly cloudy, N64. Sheldon was partly cloudy, N64. Cherokee was partly cloudy, N68. Spencer was clear, N66. Other conditions across the northern plains, farther east in Iowa, temperatures were between 71 and 72 degrees. Fog was reported at Cedar Rapids and Waterloo. At Des Moines, it was partly cloudy. In eastern Nebraska, temperatures were between 68 and 73 degrees. At Omaha, it was partly cloudy. At Norfolk, it was mostly cloudy. At Lincoln, it was cloudy. In eastern South Dakota, skies ranged from partly cloudy to mostly cloudy, and temperatures were between 62 and 65 degrees. And in southern Minnesota, it was clear, with a temperature of 63 at Worthington, 61 at Marshall, and 67 at Mankato. It was cloudy, with a temperature of 71 at Minneapolis, and 72 at Rochester. Once again, at 4 a.m. Sioux City had a temperature of 69. The current time is 4:37 a.m. Central Daylight Time. Operating on a frequency of 162.475 MHz, this is NOAA Weather Radio Station WXL62, broadcasting from a transmitter near Lawton, Iowa. Our program originates from the National Weather Service in Sioux Falls and serves Sioux City and the surrounding Siouxland area. This hazardous weather outlook is for northwest Iowa, west-central Iowa, southwest Minnesota, northeast Nebraska, central South Dakota, east-central South Dakota, south-central South Dakota, and southeast South Dakota. For today and tonight, patchy fog is possible through mid-morning, which could lead to briefly reduced visibility. For Monday through Saturday, periodic chances for showers.

thunderstorms in the afternoon. Humid with highs around 80. Southwest winds 5 to 10 miles an hour. Chance of rain 50%. Monday night, mostly cloudy with a chance of showers and thunderstorms. Humid with lows in the lower 60s. Southwest winds 5 to 10 miles an hour. Chance of rain 50%. Tuesday, a chance of thunderstorms. Showers with highs in the upper 70s. Southwest winds around 5 miles an hour, becoming east around 5 miles an hour in the afternoon. Chance of rain 80%. Tuesday night, mostly cloudy. A chance of showers and thunderstorms in the evening, then a chance of showers after midnight. Lows in the upper 50s. Chance of rain 50%. Wednesday, partly sunny. Highs in the mid-70s. Wednesday night, partly cloudy. Lows in the upper 50s. Thursday, mostly cloudy in the morning, then becoming mostly sunny. A chance of showers in the morning. Highs in the mid-70s. Chance of rain 30%. Thursday night, mostly clear. Lows in the upper 50s. Friday, mostly sunny. Highs in the upper 70s. Friday night, mostly clear in the evening, then becoming partly cloudy. Lows around 60. Saturday, mostly sunny. Highs in the upper 70s. At 4 a.m., in Sioux City, the temperature was 69 and the dew point 66. The relative humidity was 90%. Wind was northwest at 5 miles an hour. The pressure was 30.08 inches and steady. Elsewhere in northwest Iowa, Morris was partly cloudy, M64. Sheldon was partly cloudy, M64. Cherokee was partly cloudy, M68. Spencer was clear, M66. Other conditions across the northern plains, farther east in Iowa, temperatures were between 71 and 72 degrees. Fog was reported at Cedar Rapids and Waterloo. At Des Moines, it was partly cloudy. In eastern Nebraska, temperatures were between 68 and 73 degrees. At Omaha, it was partly cloudy. At Norfolk, it was mostly cloudy. At Lincoln, it was cloudy. In eastern South Dakota, skies ranged from partly cloudy to mostly cloudy, and temperatures were between 62 and 65 degrees. And in southern Minnesota, it was clear, with a temperature of 63 at Worthington, 61 at Marshall, and 67 at Mankato. It was cloudy, with a temperature of 71 at Minneapolis, and 72 at Rochester. Once again, at 4 a.m. Sioux City had a temperature of 69. The current time is 4:42 a.m. Central Daylight Time. Operating on a frequency of 162.475 MHz, this is NOAA Weather Radio Station WXL62, broadcasting from a transmitter near Lawton, Iowa. Our program originates from the National Weather Service in Sioux Falls and serves Sioux City and the surrounding Siouxland area. This hazardous weather outlook is for northwest Iowa, west central Iowa, southwest Minnesota, northeast Nebraska, central South Dakota, east central South Dakota, south central South Dakota, and southeast South Dakota. For today and tonight, patchy fog is possible through mid-morning, which could lead to briefly reduced visibility. For Monday through Saturday, periodic chances for showers and thunderstorms return Monday afternoon through Thursday. A few storms could become strong to severe Monday and Tuesday during the afternoon and evening. Locally, heavy rain remains possible. Spotter activation may be needed Monday and Tuesday. Your National Weather Service forecast for Siouxland. Today, mostly cloudy this morning, then becoming mostly sunny. Highs in the upper 70s. North winds 5 to 10 miles an hour. Tonight, mostly clear in the evening, then becoming partly cloudy. Lows in the upper 50s. Northwest winds around 5 miles an hour in the evening, becoming light and variable. Monday, sunny. A chance of showers with a slight chance of thunderstorms in the afternoon. Humid with highs around 80. Southwest winds 5 to 10 miles an hour. Chance of rain 50%. Monday night, mostly cloudy with a chance of showers and thunderstorms.

humid with lows in the lower 60s. Southwest winds 5 to 10 miles an hour. Chance of rain 50%. Tuesday, a chance of thunderstorms. Showers with highs in the upper 70s. Southwest winds around 5 miles an hour, becoming east around 5 miles an hour in the afternoon. Chance of rain 80%. Tuesday night, mostly cloudy. A chance of showers and thunderstorms in the evening, then a chance of showers after midnight. Lows in the upper 50s. Chance of rain 50%. Wednesday, partly sunny. Highs in the mid-70s. Wednesday night, partly cloudy. Lows in the upper 50s. Thursday, mostly cloudy in the morning, then becoming mostly sunny. A chance of showers in the morning. Highs in the mid-70s. Chance of rain 30%. Thursday night, mostly clear. Lows in the upper 50s. Friday, mostly sunny. Highs in the upper 70s. Friday night, mostly clear in the evening, then becoming partly cloudy. Lows around 60. Saturday, mostly sunny. Highs in the upper 70s. At 4 a.m., in Sioux City, the temperature was 69 and the dew point 66. The relative humidity was 90%. Wind was northwest at 5 miles an hour. The pressure was 30.08 inches and steady. Elsewhere in northwest Iowa, Morris was partly cloudy, and 64. Sheldon was partly cloudy, and 64. Cherokee was partly cloudy, and 68. Spencer was clear and 66. Other conditions across the northern plains, farther east in Iowa, temperatures were between 71 and 72 degrees. Fog was reported at Cedar Rapids and Waterloo. At Des Moines, it was partly cloudy. In eastern Nebraska, temperatures were between 68 and 73 degrees. At Omaha, it was partly cloudy. At Norfolk, it was mostly cloudy. At Lincoln, it was cloudy. In eastern South Dakota, skies ranged from partly cloudy to mostly cloudy, and temperatures were between 62 and 65 degrees. And in southern Minnesota, it was clear, with a temperature of 63 at Worthington, 61 at Marshall, and 67 at Mankato. It was cloudy, with a temperature of 71 at Minneapolis, and 72 at Rochester. Once again, at 4 a.m. Sioux City had a temperature of 69. The current time is 4:46 a.m. Central Daylight Time. Operating on a frequency of 162.475 MHz, this is NOAA Weather Radio Station WXL62, broadcasting from a transmitter near Lawton, Iowa. Our program originates from the National Weather Service in Sioux Falls and serves Sioux City and the surrounding Siouxland area. This hazardous weather outlook is for northwest Iowa, west central Iowa, southwest Minnesota, northeast Nebraska, central South Dakota, east central South Dakota, south central South Dakota, and southeast South Dakota. For today and tonight, patchy fog is possible through mid-morning, which could lead to briefly reduced visibility. For Monday through Saturday, periodic chances for showers and thunderstorms return Monday afternoon through Thursday. A few storms could become strong to severe Monday and Tuesday during the afternoon and evening. Locally, heavy rain remains possible. Spotter activation may be needed Monday and Tuesday. Your National Weather Service forecast for Siouxland. Today, mostly cloudy this morning, then becoming mostly sunny. Highs in the upper 70s. North winds 5 to 10 miles an hour. Tonight, mostly clear in the evening, then becoming partly cloudy. Lows in the upper 50s. Northwest winds around 5 miles an hour in the evening, becoming light and variable. Monday, sunny. A chance of showers with a slight chance of thunderstorms in the afternoon. Humid with highs around 80. Southwest winds 5 to 10 miles an hour. Chance of rain 50%. Monday night, mostly cloudy with a chance of showers and thunderstorms. Humid with lows in the lower 60s. Southwest winds 5 to 10 miles an hour. Chance of rain 50%. Tuesday, a chance of thunderstorms. Showers with highs in the upper 70s.

southwest winds around 5 miles an hour, becoming east around 5 miles an hour in the afternoon. Chance of rain 80%. Tuesday night, mostly cloudy. A chance of showers and thunderstorms in the evening, then a chance of showers after midnight. Lows in the upper 50s. Chance of rain 50%. Wednesday, partly sunny. Highs in the mid-70s. Wednesday night, partly cloudy. Lows in the upper 50s. Thursday, mostly cloudy in the morning, then becoming mostly sunny. A chance of showers in the morning. Highs in the mid-70s. Chance of rain 30%. Thursday night, mostly clear. Lows in the upper 50s. Friday, mostly sunny. Highs in the upper 70s. Friday night, mostly clear in the evening, then becoming partly cloudy. Lows around 60. Saturday, mostly sunny. Highs in the upper 70s. At 4 a.m., in Sioux City, the temperature was 69 and the dew point 66. The relative humidity was 90%. Wind was northwest at 5 miles an hour. The pressure was 30.08 inches and steady. Elsewhere in northwest Iowa, Morris was partly cloudy, and 64. Sheldon was partly cloudy, and 64. Cherokee was partly cloudy, and 68. Spencer was clear and 66. Other conditions across the northern plains, farther east in Iowa, temperatures were between 71 and 72 degrees. Fog was reported at Cedar Rapids and Waterloo. At Des Moines, it was partly cloudy. In eastern Nebraska, temperatures were between 68 and 73 degrees. At Omaha, it was partly cloudy. At Norfolk, it was mostly cloudy. At Lincoln, it was cloudy. In eastern South Dakota, skies ranged from partly cloudy to mostly cloudy, and temperatures were between 62 and 65 degrees. And in southern Minnesota, it was clear, with a temperature of 63 at Worthington, 61 at Marshall, and 67 at Mankato. It was cloudy, with a temperature of 71 at Minneapolis, and 72 at Rochester. Once again, at 4 a.m. Sioux City had a temperature of 69. The current time is 4:51 a.m. Central Daylight Time. Operating on a frequency of 162.475 megahertz, this is NOAA Weather Radio Station WXL62, broadcasting from a transmitter near Lawton, Iowa. Our program originates from the National Weather Service in Sioux Falls and serves Sioux City and the surrounding Siouxland area. This hazardous weather outlook is for northwest Iowa, west central Iowa, southwest Minnesota, northeast Nebraska, central South Dakota, east central South Dakota, south central South Dakota, and southeast South Dakota. For today and tonight, patchy fog is possible through mid-morning, which could lead to briefly reduced visibility. For Monday through Saturday, periodic chances for showers and thunderstorms return Monday afternoon through Thursday. A few storms could become strong to severe Monday and Tuesday during the afternoon and evening. Locally, heavy rain remains possible. Spotter activation may be needed Monday and Tuesday. Your National Weather Service forecast for Siouxland. Today, mostly cloudy this morning, then becoming mostly sunny. Highs in the upper 70s. North winds 5 to 10 miles an hour. Tonight, mostly clear in the evening, then becoming partly cloudy. Lows in the upper 50s. Northwest winds around 5 miles an hour in the evening, becoming light and variable. Monday, sunny. A chance of showers with a slight chance of thunderstorms in the afternoon. Humid with highs around 80. Southwest winds 5 to 10 miles an hour. Chance of rain 50%. Monday night, mostly cloudy with a chance of showers and thunderstorms. Humid with lows in the lower 60s. Southwest winds 5 to 10 miles an hour. Chance of rain 50%. Tuesday, a chance of thunderstorms. Showers with highs in the upper 70s. Southwest winds around 5 miles an hour, becoming east around 5 miles an hour in the afternoon. Chance of rain 80%. Tuesday night, mostly cloudy. A chance of showers and thunderstorms in the evening.

chance of showers after midnight. Lows in the upper 50s. Chance of rain 50%. Wednesday, partly sunny. Highs in the mid-70s. Wednesday night, partly cloudy. Lows in the upper 50s. Thursday, mostly cloudy in the morning, then becoming mostly sunny. A chance of showers in the morning. Highs in the mid-70s. Chance of rain 30%. Thursday night, mostly clear. Lows in the upper 50s. Friday, mostly sunny. Highs in the upper 70s. Friday night, mostly clear in the evening, then becoming partly cloudy. Lows around 60. Saturday, mostly sunny. Highs in the upper 70s. At 4 a.m., in Sioux City, the temperature was 69 and the dew point 66. The relative humidity was 90%. Wind was northwest at 5 miles an hour. The pressure was 30.08 inches and steady. Elsewhere in northwest Iowa, Morris was partly cloudy and 64. Sheldon was partly cloudy and 64. Cherokee was partly cloudy and 68. Spencer was clear and 66. Other conditions across the northern plains, farther east in Iowa, temperatures were between 71 and 72 degrees. Fog was reported at Cedar Rapids and Waterloo. At Des Moines, it was partly cloudy. In eastern Nebraska, temperatures were between 68 and 73 degrees. At Omaha, it was partly cloudy. At Norfolk, it was mostly cloudy. At Lincoln, it was cloudy. In eastern South Dakota, skies ranged from partly cloudy to mostly cloudy, and temperatures were between 62 and 65 degrees. And in southern Minnesota, it was clear, with a temperature of 63 at Worthington, 61 at Marshall, and 67 at Mankato. It was cloudy, with a temperature of 71 at Minneapolis, and 72 at Rochester. Once again, at 4 a.m. Sioux City had a temperature of 69. The current time is 4:56 a.m. Central Daylight Time. Operating on a frequency of 162.475 megahertz, this is NOAA Weather Radio Station WXL62, broadcasting from a transmitter near Lawton, Iowa. Our program originates from the National Weather Service in Sioux Falls and serves Sioux City and the surrounding Siouxland area. This hazardous weather outlook is for northwest Iowa, west central Iowa, southwest Minnesota, northeast Nebraska, central South Dakota, east central South Dakota, south central South Dakota, and southeast South Dakota. For today and tonight, patchy fog is possible through mid-morning, which could lead to briefly reduced visibility. For Monday through Saturday, periodic chances for showers and thunderstorms return Monday afternoon through Thursday. A few storms could become strong to severe Monday and Tuesday during the afternoon and evening. Locally, heavy rain remains possible. Spotter activation may be needed Monday and Tuesday. Your National Weather Service forecast for Siouxland. Today, mostly cloudy this morning, then becoming mostly sunny. Highs in the upper 70s. North winds 5 to 10 miles an hour. Tonight, mostly clear in the evening, then becoming partly cloudy. Lows in the upper 50s. Northwest winds around 5 miles an hour in the evening, becoming light and variable. Monday, sunny. A chance of showers with a slight chance of thunderstorms in the afternoon. Humid with highs around 80. Southwest winds 5 to 10 miles an hour. Chance of rain 50%. Monday night, mostly cloudy with a chance of showers and thunderstorms. Humid with lows in the lower 60s. Southwest winds 5 to 10 miles an hour. Chance of rain 50%. Tuesday, a chance of thunderstorms. Showers with highs in the upper 70s. Southwest winds around 5 miles an hour, becoming east around 5 miles an hour in the afternoon. Chance of rain 80%. Tuesday night, mostly cloudy. A chance of showers and thunderstorms in the evening, then a chance of showers after midnight. Lows in the upper 50s. Chance of rain 50%. Wednesday, partly sunny. Highs in the mid-70s. Wednesday night, partly cloudy.

lows in the upper 50s. Thursday, mostly cloudy in the morning, then becoming mostly sunny. A chance of showers in the morning. Highs in the mid-70s. Chance of rain 30%. Thursday night, mostly clear. Lows in the upper 50s. Friday, mostly sunny. Highs in the upper 70s. Friday night, mostly clear in the evening, then becoming partly cloudy. Lows around 60. Saturday, mostly sunny. Highs in the upper 70s. At 4 a.m., in Sioux City, the temperature was 69 and the dew point 66. The relative humidity was 90%. Wind was northwest at 5 miles an hour. The pressure was 30.08 inches and steady. Elsewhere in northwest Iowa, Morris was partly cloudy, and 64. Sheldon was partly cloudy, and 64. Cherokee was partly cloudy, and 68. Spencer was clear and 66. Other conditions across the northern plains, farther east in Iowa, temperatures were between 71 and 72 degrees. Fog was reported at Cedar Rapids and Waterloo. At Des Moines, it was partly cloudy. In eastern Nebraska, temperatures were between 68 and 73 degrees. At Omaha, it was partly cloudy. At Norfolk, it was mostly cloudy. At Lincoln, it was cloudy. In eastern South Dakota, skies ranged from partly cloudy to mostly cloudy, and temperatures were between 62 and 65 degrees. And in southern Minnesota, it was clear, with a temperature of 63 at Worthington, 61 at Marshall, and 67 at Mankato. It was cloudy, with a temperature of 71 at Minneapolis, and 72 at Rochester. Once again, at 4 a.m. Sioux City had a temperature of 69. The Sioux City, Iowa climate summary for yesterday, August 15, 2026. Yesterday's high temperature was 81 degrees. The normal high is 83. Yesterday's low temperature was 70 degrees. The normal low is 61. 0.01 inches of precipitation fell yesterday, which brings the monthly total to 3.56 inches. This is 1.74 inches above the normal amount of 1.82 inches for August. The total precipitation for the year now stands at 16.66 inches, which is 3.19 inches below normal. There were no heating degree days yesterday, which is normal. The yearly total since July 1st is zero, which is 4 below normal. There were 11 cooling degree days yesterday, which is 4 above normal. The yearly total since January 1st is 869, which is 197 above normal. The normal high temperature for today is 83 degrees, and the normal low is 61. The record high for today is 106, which occurred in 1937, and the record low is 48, which occurred in 1897. Sunrise today is at 6:34 a.m. and sunset is at 8:25 p.m. The current time is 5:02 a.m. Central Daylight Time. Operating on a frequency of 162.475 MHz, this is NOAA Weather Radio Station WXL62, broadcasting from a transmitter near Lawton, Iowa. Our program originates from the National Weather Service in Sioux Falls and serves Sioux City and the surrounding Siouxland area. This hazardous weather outlook is for northwest Iowa, west central Iowa, southwest Minnesota, northeast Nebraska, central South Dakota, east central South Dakota, south central South Dakota, and southeast South Dakota. For today and tonight, patchy fog is possible through mid-morning, which could lead to briefly reduced visibility. For Monday through Saturday, periodic chances for showers and thunderstorms return Monday afternoon through Thursday. A few storms could become strong to severe Monday and Tuesday during the afternoon and evening. Locally, heavy rain remains possible. Spotter activation may be needed Monday and Tuesday. Your National Weather Service forecast for Siouxland. Today, mostly cloudy this morning, then becoming mostly sunny. Highs in the upper 70s. North winds 5 to 10 miles an hour. Tonight, mostly clear in the evening, then becoming partly cloudy. Lows in the upper 50s. Northwest winds around 5 miles an hour in the evening.

and light and variable. Monday, sunny. A chance of showers with a slight chance of thunderstorms in the afternoon. Humid with highs around 80. Southwest winds 5 to 10 miles an hour. Chance of rain 50%. Monday night, mostly cloudy with a chance of showers and thunderstorms. Humid with lows in the lower 60s. Southwest winds 5 to 10 miles an hour. Chance of rain 50%. Tuesday, a chance of thunderstorms. Showers with highs in the upper 70s. Southwest winds around 5 miles an hour, becoming east around 5 miles an hour in the afternoon. Chance of rain 80%. Tuesday night, mostly cloudy. A chance of showers and thunderstorms in the evening, then a chance of showers after midnight. Lows in the upper 50s. Chance of rain 50%. Wednesday, partly sunny. Highs in the mid-70s. Wednesday night, partly cloudy. Lows in the upper 50s. Thursday, mostly cloudy in the morning, then becoming mostly sunny. A chance of showers in the morning. Highs in the mid-70s. Chance of rain 30%. Thursday night, mostly clear. Lows in the upper 50s. Friday, mostly sunny. Highs in the upper 70s. Friday night, mostly clear in the evening, then becoming partly cloudy. Lows around 60. Saturday, mostly sunny. Highs in the upper 70s. At 5 a.m., in Sioux City, the temperature was 68, and the dew point 65. The relative humidity was 90%. Wind was north at 8 miles an hour. The pressure was 30.08 inches and steady. Elsewhere in northwest Iowa, Morris was partly cloudy, and 64. Sheldon was partly cloudy, and 63. Cherokee was partly cloudy, and 66. Spencer was partly cloudy, and 64. Other conditions across the northern plains, farther east in Iowa, temperatures were between 71 and 73 degrees. Fog was reported at Cedar Rapids and Waterloo. At Des Moines, it was partly cloudy. In eastern Nebraska, skies ranged from mostly cloudy to cloudy. It was 74 at Lincoln, 71 at Omaha, and 67 at Norfolk. In eastern South Dakota, it was partly cloudy, and temperatures were between 61 and 63 degrees. And in southern Minnesota, it was clear, with a temperature of 62 at Worthington and 66 at Mankato. At Marshall, it was partly cloudy, with a temperature of 61. It was cloudy, with a temperature of 71 at Minneapolis and 71 at Rochester. Once again, at 5 a.m., Sioux City had a temperature of 68. The Sioux City, Iowa climate summary for yesterday, August 15, 2026. Yesterday's high temperature was 81 degrees. The normal high was 83. Yesterday's low temperature was 70 degrees. The normal low is 61. 0.01 inches of precipitation fell yesterday, which brings the monthly total to 3.56 inches. This is 1.74 inches above the normal amount of 1.82 inches for August. The total precipitation for the year now stands at 16.66 inches, which is 3.19 inches below normal. There were no heating degree days yesterday, which is normal. The yearly total since July 1st is zero, which is 4 below normal. There were 11 cooling degree days yesterday, which is 4 above normal. The yearly total since January 1st is 869, which is 197 above normal. The normal high temperature for today is 83 degrees, and the normal low is 61. The record high for today is 106, which occurred in 1937, and the record low is 48, which occurred in 1897. Sunrise today is at 6:34 a.m. and sunset is at 8:25 p.m. The current time is 5:08 a.m. Central Daylight Time. Operating on a frequency of 162.475 MHz, this is NOAA Weather Radio Station WXL62, broadcasting from a transmitter near Lawton, Iowa. 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
This hazardous weather outlook is for northwest Iowa, west central Iowa, southwest Minnesota, northeast Nebraska, central South Dakota, east central South Dakota, south central South Dakota, and southeast South Dakota. For today and tonight, patchy fog is possible through mid-morning, which could lead to briefly reduced visibility. For Monday through Saturday, periodic chances for showers and thunderstorms return Monday afternoon through Thursday. A few storms could become strong to severe Monday and Tuesday during the afternoon and evening. Locally, heavy rain remains possible. Spotter activation may be needed Monday and Tuesday. Your National Weather Service forecast for Siouxland. Today, mostly cloudy this morning, then becoming mostly sunny. Highs in the upper 70s. North winds 5 to 10 miles an hour. Tonight, mostly clear in the evening, then becoming partly cloudy. Lows in the upper 50s. Northwest winds around 5 miles an hour in the evening, becoming light and variable. Monday, sunny. A chance of showers with a slight chance of thunderstorms in the afternoon. Humid with highs around 80. Southwest winds 5 to 10 miles an hour. Chance of rain 50%. Monday night, mostly cloudy with a chance of showers and thunderstorms. Humid with lows in the lower 60s. Southwest winds 5 to 10 miles an hour. Chance of rain 50%. Tuesday, a chance of thunderstorms. Showers with highs in the upper 70s. Southwest winds around 5 miles an hour, becoming east around 5 miles an hour in the afternoon. Chance of rain 80%. Tuesday night, mostly cloudy. A chance of showers and thunderstorms in the evening, then a chance of showers after midnight. Lows in the upper 50s. Chance of rain 50%. Wednesday, partly sunny. Highs in the mid-70s. Wednesday night, partly cloudy. Lows in the upper 50s. Thursday, mostly cloudy in the morning, then becoming mostly sunny. A chance of showers in the morning. Highs in the mid-70s. Chance of rain 30%. Thursday night, mostly clear. Lows in the upper 50s. Friday, mostly sunny. Highs in the upper 70s. Friday night, mostly clear in the evening, then becoming partly cloudy. Lows around 60. Saturday, mostly sunny. Highs in the upper 70s. At 5 a.m., in Sioux City, the temperature was 68, and the dew point 65. The relative humidity was 90%. Wind was north at 8 miles an hour. The pressure was 30.08 inches and steady. Elsewhere in northwest Iowa, Morris was clear and 64. Sheldon was partly cloudy and 63. Cherokee was partly cloudy and 66. Spencer was clear and 64. Other conditions across the northern plains, farther east in Iowa, temperatures were between 71 and 73 degrees. At Cedar Rapids, fog was reported. It was partly cloudy at Des Moines and Waterloo. In eastern Nebraska, skies ranged from mostly cloudy to cloudy. It was 74 at Lincoln, 71 at Omaha, and 67 at Norfolk. In eastern South Dakota, it was partly cloudy, and temperatures were between 61 and 63 degrees. And in southern Minnesota, it was clear, with a temperature of 62 at Worthington and 66 at Mankato. At Marshall, it was partly cloudy, with a temperature of 61. It was cloudy, with a temperature of 71 at Minneapolis and 71 at Rochester. Once again, at 5 a.m. Sioux City had a temperature of 68. The Sioux City, Iowa climate summary for yesterday, August 15, 2026. Yesterday's high temperature was 81 degrees. The normal high is 83. Yesterday's low temperature was 70 degrees. The normal low is 61. 0.01 inches of precipitation fell yesterday, which brings the monthly total to 3.56 inches. This is 1.74 inches above the normal amount of 1.82 inches for August. The total precipitation for the year now stands at 16.66 inches, which is 3.19 inches below normal. There were no heating degree days yesterday, which is normal.
The yearly total since July 1st.

is zero, which is 4 below normal. There were 11 cooling degree days yesterday, which is 4 above normal. The yearly total since January 1st is 869, which is 197 above normal. The normal high temperature for today is 83 degrees, and the normal low is 61. The record high for today is 106, which occurred in 1937, and the record low is 48, which occurred in 1897. Sunrise today is at 6:34 a.m. and sunset is at 8:25 p.m. The current time is 5:14 a.m. Central Daylight Time. Operating on a frequency of 162.475 megahertz, this is NOAA Weather Radio Station WXL62, broadcasting from a transmitter near Lawton, Iowa. Our program originates from the National Weather Service in Sioux Falls and serves Sioux City and the surrounding Siouxland area. This hazardous weather outlook is for northwest Iowa, west-central Iowa, southwest Minnesota, northeast Nebraska, central South Dakota, east-central South Dakota, south-central South Dakota, and southeast South Dakota. For today and tonight, patchy fog is possible through mid-morning, which could lead to briefly reduced visibility. For Monday through Saturday, periodic chances for showers and thunderstorms return Monday afternoon through Thursday. A few storms could become strong to severe Monday and Tuesday during the afternoon and evening. Locally, heavy rain remains possible. Spotter activation may be needed Monday and Tuesday. Your National Weather Service forecast for Siouxland. Today, mostly cloudy this morning, then becoming mostly sunny. Highs in the upper 70s. North winds 5 to 10 miles an hour. Tonight, mostly clear in the evening, then becoming partly cloudy. Lows in the upper 50s. Northwest winds around 5 miles an hour in the evening, becoming light and variable. Monday, sunny. A chance of showers with a slight chance of thunderstorms in the afternoon. Humid with highs around 80. Southwest winds 5 to 10 miles an hour. Chance of rain 50%. Monday night, mostly cloudy with a chance of showers and thunderstorms. Humid with lows in the lower 60s. Southwest winds 5 to 10 miles an hour. Chance of rain 50%. Tuesday, a chance of thunderstorms. Showers with highs in the upper 70s. Southwest winds around 5 miles an hour, becoming east around 5 miles an hour in the afternoon. Chance of rain 80%. Tuesday night, mostly cloudy. A chance of showers and thunderstorms in the evening, then a chance of showers after midnight. Lows in the upper 50s. Chance of rain 50%. Wednesday, partly sunny. Highs in the mid-70s. Wednesday night, partly cloudy. Lows in the upper 50s. Thursday, mostly cloudy in the morning, then becoming mostly sunny. A chance of showers in the morning. Highs in the mid-70s. Chance of rain 30%. Thursday night, mostly clear. Lows in the upper 50s. Friday, mostly sunny. Highs in the upper 70s. Friday night, mostly clear in the evening, then becoming partly cloudy. Lows around 60. Saturday, mostly sunny. Highs in the upper 70s. At 5 a.m., in Sioux City, the temperature was 68, and the dew point 65. The relative humidity was 90%. Wind was north at 8 miles an hour. The pressure was 30.08 inches and steady. Elsewhere in northwest Iowa, Morris was clear and 64. Sheldon was partly cloudy and 63. Cherokee was partly cloudy and 66. Spencer was clear and 64. Other conditions across the northern plains, farther east in Iowa, temperatures were between 71 and 73 degrees. At Cedar Rapids, fog was reported. It was partly cloudy at Des Moines and Waterloo. In eastern Nebraska, skies ranged from mostly cloudy to cloudy. It was 74 at Lincoln, 71 at Omaha, and 67 at Norfolk. In eastern South Dakota, it was partly cloudy, and temperatures were between 61 and 63 degrees. And in southern Minnesota, it was clear, with a temperature of 62 at Worthington and 66 at Mankato.

At Marshall, it was partly cloudy with a temperature of 61. It was cloudy with a temperature of 71 at Minneapolis and 71 at Rochester. Once again, at 5 a.m., Sioux City had a temperature of 68. The Sioux City, Iowa climate summary for yesterday, August 15, 2026. Yesterday's high temperature was 81 degrees. The normal high is 83. Yesterday's low temperature was 70 degrees. The normal low is 61. 0.01 inches of precipitation fell yesterday, which brings the monthly total to 3.56 inches. This is 1.74 inches above the normal amount of 1.82 inches for August. The total precipitation for the year now stands at 16.66 inches, which is 3.19 inches below normal. There were no heating degree days yesterday, which is normal. The yearly total since July 1st is zero, which is 4 below normal. There were 11 cooling degree days yesterday, which is 4 above normal. The yearly total since January 1st is 869, which is 197 above normal. The normal high temperature for today is 83 degrees, and the normal low is 61. The record high for today is 106, which occurred in 1937, and the record low is 48, which occurred in 1897. Sunrise today is at 6:34 a.m. and sunset is at 8:25 p.m. The current time is 5:20 a.m. Central Daylight Time. Operating on a frequency of 162.475 MHz, this is NOAA Weather Radio Station WXL62, broadcasting from a transmitter near Lawton, Iowa. Our program originates from the National Weather Service in Sioux Falls and serves Sioux City and the surrounding Siouxland area. This hazardous weather outlook is for northwest Iowa, west-central Iowa, southwest Minnesota, northeast Nebraska, central South Dakota, east-central South Dakota, south-central South Dakota, and southeast South Dakota. For today and tonight, patchy fog is possible through mid-morning, which could lead to briefly reduced visibility. For Monday through Saturday, periodic chances for showers and thunderstorms return Monday afternoon through Thursday. A few storms could become strong to severe Monday and Tuesday during the afternoon and evening. Locally, heavy rain remains possible. Spotter activation may be needed Monday and Tuesday. Your National Weather Service forecast for Siouxland. Today, mostly cloudy this morning, then becoming mostly sunny. Highs in the upper 70s. North winds 5 to 10 miles an hour. Tonight, mostly clear in the evening, then becoming partly cloudy. Lows in the upper 50s. Northwest winds around 5 miles an hour in the evening, becoming light and variable. Monday, sunny. A chance of showers with a slight chance of thunderstorms in the afternoon. Humid with highs around 80. Southwest winds 5 to 10 miles an hour. Chance of rain 50%. Monday night, mostly cloudy with a chance of showers and thunderstorms. Humid with lows in the lower 60s. Southwest winds 5 to 10 miles an hour. Chance of rain 50%. Tuesday, a chance of thunderstorms. Showers with highs in the upper 70s. Southwest winds around 5 miles an hour, becoming east around 5 miles an hour in the afternoon. Chance of rain 80%. Tuesday night, mostly cloudy. A chance of showers and thunderstorms in the evening, then a chance of showers after midnight. Lows in the upper 50s. Chance of rain 50%. Wednesday, partly sunny. Highs in the mid-70s. Wednesday night, partly cloudy. Lows in the upper 50s. Thursday, mostly cloudy in the morning, then becoming mostly sunny. A chance of showers in the morning. Highs in the mid-70s. Chance of rain 30%. Thursday night, mostly clear. Lows in the upper 50s. Friday, mostly sunny. Highs in the upper 70s. Friday night, mostly clear in the evening, then becoming partly cloudy. Lows around 60. Saturday, mostly sunny. Highs in the upper 70s. At 5 a.m., in Sioux City, the temperature was 68, and the dew point 65. The relative humidity

was 90%. Wind was north at 8 miles an hour. The pressure was 30.08 inches and steady. Elsewhere in northwest Iowa, Morris was clear and 64. Sheldon was partly cloudy and 63. Cherokee was partly cloudy and 66. Spencer was clear and 64. Other conditions across the northern plains, farther east in Iowa, temperatures were between 71 and 73 degrees. At Cedar Rapids, fog was reported. It was partly cloudy at Des Moines and Waterloo. In eastern Nebraska, skies ranged from mostly cloudy to cloudy. It was 74 at Lincoln, 71 at Omaha, and 67 at Norfolk. In eastern South Dakota, it was partly cloudy, and temperatures were between 61 and 63 degrees. And in southern Minnesota, it was clear, with a temperature of 62 at Worthington, and 66 at Mankato. At Marshall, it was partly cloudy, with a temperature of 61. It was cloudy, with a temperature of 71 at Minneapolis, and 71 at Rochester. Once again, at 5 a.m. Sioux City had a temperature of 68. The Sioux City, Iowa climate summary for yesterday, August 15, 2026. Yesterday's high temperature was 81 degrees. The normal high is 83. Yesterday's low temperature was 70 degrees. The normal low is 61. 0.01 inches of precipitation fell yesterday, which brings the monthly total to 3.56 inches. This is 1.74 inches above the normal amount of 1.82 inches for August. The total precipitation for the year now stands at 16.66 inches, which is 3.19 inches below normal. There were no heating degree days yesterday, which is normal. The yearly total since July 1st is zero, which is 4 below normal. There were 11 cooling degree days yesterday, which is 4 above normal. The yearly total since January 1st is 869, which is 197 above normal. The normal high temperature for today is 83 degrees, and the normal low is 61. The record high for today is 106, which occurred in 1937, and the record low is 48, which occurred in 1897. Sunrise today is at 6:34 a.m. and sunset is at 8:25 p.m. The current time is 5:26 a.m. Central Daylight Time. Operating on a frequency of 162.475 megahertz, this is NOAA Weather Radio Station WXL62, broadcasting from a transmitter near Lawton, Iowa. Our program originates from the National Weather Service in Sioux Falls and serves Sioux City and the surrounding Siouxland area. This hazardous weather outlook is for northwest Iowa, west central Iowa, southwest Minnesota, northeast Nebraska, central South Dakota, east central South Dakota, south central South Dakota, and southeast South Dakota. For today and tonight, patchy fog is possible through mid-morning, which could lead to briefly reduced visibility. For Monday through Saturday, periodic chances for showers and thunderstorms return Monday afternoon through Thursday. A few storms could become strong to severe Monday and Tuesday during the afternoon and evening. Locally, heavy rain remains possible. Spotter activation may be needed Monday and Tuesday. Your National Weather Service forecast for Siouxland. Today, mostly cloudy this morning, then becoming mostly sunny. Highs in the upper 70s. North winds 5 to 10 miles an hour. Tonight, mostly clear in the evening, then becoming partly cloudy. Lows in the upper 50s. Northwest winds around 5 miles an hour in the evening, becoming light and variable. Monday, sunny. A chance of showers with a slight chance of thunderstorms in the afternoon. Humid with highs around 80. Southwest winds 5 to 10 miles an hour. Chance of rain 50%. Monday night, mostly cloudy with a chance of showers and thunderstorms. Humid with lows in the lower 60s. Southwest winds 5 to 10 miles an hour. Chance of rain 50%. Tuesday, a chance of thunderstorms. Showers with highs in the upper 70s. Southwest winds around 5 miles an hour, becoming east around 5 miles an hour in the afternoon. Chance of rain 80%. Tuesday night, mostly cloudy.
a chance of showers and thunderstorms in the evening, then a chance of showers after midnight. Lows in the upper 50s. Chance of rain 50%. Wednesday, partly sunny. Highs in the mid-70s. Wednesday night, partly cloudy. Lows in the upper 50s. Thursday, mostly cloudy in the morning, then becoming mostly sunny. A chance of showers in the morning. Highs in the mid-70s. Chance of rain 30%. Thursday night, mostly clear. Lows in the upper 50s. Friday, mostly sunny. Highs in the upper 70s. Friday night, mostly clear in the evening, then becoming partly cloudy. Lows around 60. Saturday, mostly sunny. Highs in the upper 70s. At 5 a.m., in Sioux City, the temperature was 68, and the dew point 65. The relative humidity was 90%. Wind was north at 8 miles an hour. The pressure was 30.08 inches and steady. Elsewhere in northwest Iowa, Morris was clear and 64. Sheldon was partly cloudy, and 63. Cherokee was partly cloudy, and 66. Spencer was clear and 64. Other conditions across the northern plains, farther east in Iowa, temperatures were between 71 and 73 degrees. At Cedar Rapids, fog was reported. It was partly cloudy at Des Moines and Waterloo. In eastern Nebraska, skies ranged from mostly cloudy to cloudy. It was 74 at Lincoln, 71 at Omaha, and 67 at Norfolk. In eastern South Dakota, it was partly cloudy, and temperatures were between 61 and 63 degrees. And in southern Minnesota, it was clear, with a temperature of 62 at Worthington and 66 at Mankato. At Marshall, it was partly cloudy, with a temperature of 61. It was cloudy, with a temperature of 71 at Minneapolis and 71 at Rochester. Once again, at 5 a.m., Sioux City had a temperature of 68. The Sioux City, Iowa climate summary for yesterday, August 15, 2026. Yesterday's high temperature was 81 degrees. The normal high is 83. Yesterday's low temperature was 70 degrees. The normal low is 61. 0.01 inches of precipitation fell yesterday, which brings the monthly total to 3.56 inches. This is 1.74 inches above the normal amount of 1.82 inches for August. The total precipitation for the year now stands at 16.66 inches, which is 3.19 inches below normal. There were no heating degree days yesterday, which is normal. The yearly total since July 1st is zero, which is 4 below normal. There were 11 cooling degree days yesterday, which is 4 above normal. The yearly total since January 1st is 869, which is 197 above normal. The normal high temperature for today is 83 degrees, and the normal low is 61. The record high for today is 106, which occurred in 1937, and the record low is 48, which occurred in 1897. Sunrise today is at 6:34 a.m. and sunset is at 8:25 p.m. The current time is 5:32 a.m. Central Daylight Time. Operating on a frequency of 162.475 MHz, this is NOAA Weather Radio Station WXL62, broadcasting from a transmitter near Lawton, Iowa. Our program originates from the National Weather Service in Sioux Falls and serves Sioux City and the surrounding Siouxland area. This has Lawton, Iowa. Our program originates from the National Weather Service in Sioux Falls and serves Sioux City and the surrounding Siouxland area. This hazardous weather outlook is for northwest Iowa, west central Iowa, southwest Minnesota, northeast Nebraska, central South Dakota, east central South Dakota, south central South Dakota, and southeast South Dakota. For today and tonight, patchy fog is possible through mid-morning, which could lead to briefly reduced visibility. For Monday through Saturday, periodic chances for showers and thunderstorms return Monday afternoon through Thursday. A few storms could become strong to severe Monday and Tuesday during the afternoon and evening. Locally, heavy rain remains possible. Spotter activation may be needed Monday and Tuesday,

your National Weather Service forecast for Siouxland. Today, mostly cloudy this morning, then becoming mostly sunny. Highs in the upper 70s. North winds 5 to 10 miles an hour. Tonight, mostly clear in the evening, then becoming partly cloudy. Lows in the upper 50s. Northwest winds around 5 miles an hour in the evening, becoming light and variable. Monday, sunny. A chance of showers with a slight chance of thunderstorms in the afternoon. Humid with highs around 80. Southwest winds 5 to 10 miles an hour. Chance of rain 50%. Monday night, mostly cloudy with a chance of showers and thunderstorms. Humid with lows in the lower 60s. Southwest winds 5 to 10 miles an hour. Chance of rain 50%. Tuesday, a chance of thunderstorms. Showers with highs in the upper 70s. Southwest winds around 5 miles an hour, becoming east around 5 miles an hour in the afternoon. Chance of rain 80%. Tuesday night, mostly cloudy. A chance of showers and thunderstorms in the evening, then a chance of showers after midnight. Lows in the upper 50s. Chance of rain 50%. Wednesday, partly sunny. Highs in the mid-70s. Wednesday night, partly cloudy. Lows in the upper 50s. Thursday, mostly cloudy in the morning, then becoming mostly sunny. A chance of showers in the morning. Highs in the mid-70s. Chance of rain 30%. Thursday night, mostly clear. Lows in the upper 50s. Friday, mostly sunny. Highs in the upper 70s. Friday night, mostly clear in the evening, then becoming partly cloudy. Lows around 60. Saturday, mostly sunny. Highs in the upper 70s. At 5 a.m., in Sioux City, the temperature was 68, and the dew point 65. The relative humidity was 90%. Wind was north at 8 miles an hour. The pressure was 30.08 inches and steady. Elsewhere in northwest Iowa, Morris was clear and 64. Sheldon was partly cloudy and 63. Cherokee was partly cloudy and 66. Spencer was clear and 64. Other conditions across the northern plains, farther east in Iowa, temperatures were between 71 and 73 degrees. At Cedar Rapids, fog was reported. It was partly cloudy at Des Moines and Waterloo. In eastern Nebraska, skies ranged from mostly cloudy to cloudy. It was 74 at Lincoln, 71 at Omaha, and 67 at Norfolk. In eastern South Dakota, it was partly cloudy, and temperatures were between 61 and 63 degrees. And in southern Minnesota, it was clear, with a temperature of 62 at Worthington and 66 at Mankato. At Marshall, it was partly cloudy, with a temperature of 61. It was cloudy, with a temperature of 71 at Minneapolis and 71 at Rochester. Once again, at 5 a.m., Sioux City had a temperature of 68. The Sioux City, Iowa climate summary for yesterday, August 15, 2026. Yesterday's high temperature was 81 degrees. The normal high is 83. Yesterday's low temperature was 70 degrees. The normal low is 61. 0.01 inches of precipitation fell yesterday, which brings the monthly total to 3.56 inches. This is 1.74 inches above the normal amount of 1.82 inches for August. The total precipitation for the year now stands at 16.66 inches, which is 3.19 inches below normal. There were no heating degree days yesterday, which is normal. The yearly total since July 1st is zero, which is 4 below normal. There were 11 cooling degree days yesterday, which is 4 above normal. The yearly total since January 1st is 869, which is 197 above normal. The normal high temperature for today is 83 degrees, and the normal low is 61. The record high for today is 106, which occurred in 1937, and the record low is 48, which occurred in 1897. Sunrise today is at 6:34 a.m. and sunset is at 8:25 p.m. The current time is 5:38 a.m. Central.

for showers and thunderstorms return Monday afternoon through Thursday. A few storms could become strong to severe Monday and Tuesday during the afternoon and evening. Locally, heavy rain remains possible. Spotter activation may be needed Monday and Tuesday. Your National Weather Service forecast for Siouxland. Today, mostly cloudy this morning, then becoming mostly sunny. Highs in the upper 70s. North winds 5 to 10 miles an hour. Tonight, mostly clear in the evening, then becoming partly cloudy. Lows in the upper 50s. Northwest winds around 5 miles an hour in the evening, becoming light and variable. Monday, sunny. A chance of showers with a slight chance of thunderstorms in the afternoon. Humid with highs around 80. Southwest winds 5 to 10 miles an hour. Chance of rain 50%. Monday night, mostly cloudy with a chance of showers and thunderstorms. Humid with lows in the lower 60s. Southwest winds 5 to 10 miles an hour. Chance of rain 50%. Tuesday, a chance of thunderstorms. Showers with highs in the upper 70s. Southwest winds around 5 miles an hour, becoming east around 5 miles an hour in the afternoon. Chance of rain 80%. Tuesday night, mostly cloudy. A chance of showers and thunderstorms in the evening, then a chance of showers after midnight. Lows in the upper 50s. Chance of rain 50%. Wednesday, partly sunny. Highs in the mid-70s. Wednesday night, partly cloudy. Lows in the upper 50s. Thursday, mostly cloudy in the morning, then becoming mostly sunny. A chance of showers in the morning. Highs in the mid-70s. Chance of rain 30%. Thursday night, mostly clear. Lows in the upper 50s. Friday, mostly sunny. Highs in the upper 70s. Friday night, mostly clear in the evening, then becoming partly cloudy. Lows around 60. Saturday, mostly sunny. Highs in the upper 70s. At 5 a.m., in Sioux City, the temperature was 68, and the dew point 65. The relative humidity was 90%. Wind was north at 8 miles an hour. The pressure was 30.08 inches and steady. Elsewhere in northwest Iowa, Morris was clear and 64. Sheldon was partly cloudy and 63. Cherokee was partly cloudy and 66. Spencer was clear and 64. Other conditions across the northern plains, farther east in Iowa, temperatures were between 71 and 73 degrees. At Cedar Rapids, fog was reported. It was partly cloudy at Des Moines and Waterloo. In eastern Nebraska, skies ranged from mostly cloudy to cloudy. It was 74 at Lincoln, 71 at Omaha, and 67 at Norfolk. In eastern South Dakota, it was partly cloudy, and temperatures were between 61 and 63 degrees. And in southern Minnesota, it was clear, with a temperature of 62 at Worthington, and 66 at Mankato. At Marshall, it was partly cloudy, with a temperature of 61. It was cloudy, with a temperature of 71 at Minneapolis, and 71 at Rochester. Once again, at 5 a.m. Sioux City had a temperature of 68. The Sioux City, Iowa climate summary for yesterday, August 15, 2026. Yesterday's high temperature was 81 degrees. The normal high is 83. Yesterday's low temperature was 70 degrees. The normal low is 61. 0.01 inches of precipitation fell yesterday, which brings the monthly total to 3.56 inches. This is 1.74 inches above the normal amount of 1.82 inches for August. The total precipitation for the year now stands at 16.66 inches, which is 3.19 inches below normal. There were no heating degree days yesterday, which is normal. The yearly total since July 1st is zero, which is 4 below normal. There were 11 cooling degree days yesterday, which is 4 above normal. The yearly total since January 1st is 869, which is 197 above normal. The normal high temperature for today is 83 degrees, and the normal low is 61. The record high for today is 100.

106, which occurred in 1937, and the record low is 48, which occurred in 1897. Sunrise today is at 6:34 a.m. and sunset is at 8:25 p.m. The current time is 5:44 a.m. Central Daylight Time. Operating on a frequency of 162.475 megahertz, this is NOAA Weather Radio Station WXL62, broadcasting from a transmitter near Lawton, Iowa. Our program originates from the National Weather Service in Sioux Falls and serves Sioux City and the surrounding Siouxland area. This hazardous weather outlook is for northwest Iowa, west central Iowa, southwest Minnesota, northeast Nebraska, central South Dakota, east central South Dakota, south central South Dakota, and southeast South Dakota. For today and tonight, patchy fog is possible through mid-morning, which could lead to briefly reduced visibility. For Monday through Saturday, periodic chances for showers and thunderstorms return Monday afternoon through Thursday. A few storms could become strong to severe Monday and Tuesday during the afternoon and evening. Locally, heavy rain remains possible. Spotter activation may be needed Monday and Tuesday. Your National Weather Service forecast for Siouxland. Today, mostly cloudy this morning, then becoming mostly sunny. Highs in the upper 70s. North winds 5 to 10 miles an hour. Tonight, mostly clear in the evening, then becoming partly cloudy. Lows in the upper 50s. Northwest winds around 5 miles an hour in the evening, becoming light and variable. Monday, sunny. A chance of showers with a slight chance of thunderstorms in the afternoon. Humid with highs around 80. Southwest winds 5 to 10 miles an hour. Chance of rain 50%. Monday night, mostly cloudy with a chance of showers and thunderstorms. Humid with lows in the lower 60s. Southwest winds 5 to 10 miles an hour. Chance of rain 50%. Tuesday, a chance of thunderstorms. Showers with highs in the upper 70s. Southwest winds around 5 miles an hour, becoming east around 5 miles an hour in the afternoon. Chance of rain 80%. Tuesday night, mostly cloudy. A chance of showers and thunderstorms in the evening, then a chance of showers after midnight. Lows in the upper 50s. Chance of rain 50%. Wednesday, partly sunny. Highs in the mid-70s. Wednesday night, partly cloudy. Lows in the upper 50s. Thursday, mostly cloudy in the morning, then becoming mostly sunny. A chance of showers in the morning. Highs in the mid-70s. Chance of rain 30%. Thursday night, mostly clear. Lows in the upper 50s. Friday, mostly sunny. Highs in the upper 70s. Friday night, mostly clear in the evening, then becoming partly cloudy. Lows around 60. Saturday, mostly sunny. Highs in the upper 70s. At 5 a.m., in Sioux City, the temperature was 68, and the dew point 65. The relative humidity was 90%. Wind was north at 8 miles an hour. The pressure was 30.08 inches and steady. Elsewhere in northwest Iowa, Morris was clear and 64. Sheldon was partly cloudy, and 63. Cherokee was partly cloudy, and 66. Spencer was clear and 64. Other conditions across the northern plains, farther east in Iowa, temperatures were between 71 and 73 degrees. At Cedar Rapids, fog was reported. It was partly cloudy at Des Moines and Waterloo. In eastern Nebraska, skies ranged from mostly cloudy to cloudy. It was 74 at Lincoln, 71 at Omaha, and 67 at Norfolk. In eastern South Dakota, it was partly cloudy, and temperatures were between 61 and 63 degrees. And in southern Minnesota, it was clear, with a temperature of 62 at Worthington, and 66 at Mankato. At Marshall, it was partly cloudy, with a temperature of 61. It was cloudy, with a temperature of 71 at Minneapolis, and 71 at Rochester. Once again, at 5 a.m. Sioux City had a temperature of 68. The Sioux City, Iowa Climate Summary for yesterday, August 15, 2026.

Yesterday's high temperature was 81 degrees. The normal high is 83. Yesterday's low temperature was 70 degrees. The normal low is 61. 0.01 inches of precipitation fell yesterday, which brings the monthly total to 3.56 inches. This is 1.74 inches above the normal amount of 1.82 inches for August. The total precipitation for the year now stands at 16.66 inches, which is 3.19 inches below normal. There were no heating degree days yesterday, which is normal. The yearly total since July 1st is zero, which is 4 below normal. There were 11 cooling degree days yesterday, which is 4 above normal. The yearly total since January 1st is 869, which is 197 above normal. The normal high temperature for today is 83 degrees, and the normal low is 61. The record high for today is 106, which occurred in 1937, and the record low is 48, which occurred in 1897. Sunrise today is at 6:34 a.m. and sunset is at 8:25 p.m. The current time is 5:50 a.m. Central Daylight Time. Operating on a frequency of 162.475 MHz, this is NOAA Weather Radio Station WXL62, broadcasting from a transmitter near Lawton, Iowa. Our program originates from the National Weather Service in Sioux Falls and serves Sioux City and the surrounding Siouxland area. This hazardous weather outlook is for northwest Iowa, west central Iowa, southwest Minnesota, northeast Nebraska, central South Dakota, east central South Dakota, south central South Dakota, and southeast South Dakota. For today and tonight, patchy fog is possible through mid-morning, which could lead to briefly reduced visibility. For Monday through Saturday, periodic chances for showers and thunderstorms return Monday afternoon through Thursday. A few storms could become strong to severe Monday and Tuesday during the afternoon and evening. Locally, heavy rain remains possible. Spotter activation may be needed Monday and Tuesday. Your National Weather Service forecast for Siouxland. Today, mostly cloudy this morning, then becoming mostly sunny. Patchy fog this morning. Highs in the upper 70s. North winds 5 to 10 miles an hour. Tonight, mostly clear in the evening, then becoming partly cloudy. Lows in the upper 50s. Northwest winds around 5 miles an hour in the evening, becoming light and variable. Monday, sunny. A chance of showers with a slight chance of thunderstorms in the afternoon. Humid with highs around 80. Southwest winds 5 to 10 miles an hour. Chance of rain 50%. Monday night, mostly cloudy with a chance of showers and thunderstorms. Humid with lows in the lower 60s. Southwest winds 5 to 10 miles an hour. Chance of rain 50%. Tuesday, a chance of thunderstorms. Showers with highs in the upper 70s. Southwest winds around 5 miles an hour, becoming east around 5 miles an hour in the afternoon. Chance of rain 80%. Tuesday night, mostly cloudy. A chance of showers and thunderstorms in the evening, then a chance of showers after midnight. Lows in the upper 50s. Chance of rain 50%. Wednesday, partly sunny. Highs in the mid-70s. Wednesday night, partly cloudy. Lows in the upper 50s. Thursday, mostly cloudy in the morning, then becoming mostly sunny. A chance of showers in the morning. Highs in the mid-70s. Chance of rain 30%. Thursday night, mostly clear. Lows in the upper 50s. Friday, mostly sunny. Highs in the upper 70s. Friday night, mostly clear in the evening, then becoming partly cloudy. Lows around 60. Saturday, mostly sunny. Highs in the upper 70s. At 5 a.m., in Sioux City, the temperature was 68, and the dew point 65. The relative humidity was 90%. Wind was north at 8 miles an hour. The pressure was 30.08 inches and steady. Elsewhere in northwest Iowa, Morris was clear and 64. Sheldon was partly cloudy, and 63. Cherokee was partly cloudy, and 66.

Spencer was clear in 64. Other conditions across the northern plains, farther east in Iowa, temperatures were between 71 and 73 degrees. At Cedar Rapids, fog was reported. It was partly cloudy at Des Moines and Waterloo. In eastern Nebraska, skies ranged from mostly cloudy to cloudy. It was 74 at Lincoln, 71 at Omaha, and 67 at Norfolk. In eastern South Dakota, it was partly cloudy, and temperatures were between 61 and 63 degrees. And in southern Minnesota, it was clear, with a temperature of 62 at Worthington and 66 at Mankato. At Marshall, it was partly cloudy, with a temperature of 61. It was cloudy, with a temperature of 71 at Minneapolis and 71 at Rochester. Once again, at 5 a.m., Sioux City had a temperature of 68. The Sioux City, Iowa climate summary for yesterday, August 15, 2026. Yesterday's high temperature was 81 degrees. The normal high is 83. Yesterday's low temperature was 70 degrees. The normal low is 61. 0.01 inches of precipitation fell yesterday, which brings the monthly total to 3.56 inches. This is 1.74 inches above the normal amount of 1.82 inches for August. The total precipitation for the year now stands at 16.66 inches, which is 3.19 inches below normal. There were no heating degree days yesterday, which is normal. The yearly total since July 1st is zero, which is 4 below normal. There were 11 cooling degree days yesterday, which is 4 above normal. The yearly total since January 1st is 869, which is 197 above normal. The normal high temperature for today is 83 degrees, and the normal low is 61. The record high for today is 106, which occurred in 1937, and the record low is 48, which occurred in 1897. Sunrise today is at 6:34 a.m. and sunset is at 8:25 p.m. The current time is 5:57 a.m. Central Daylight Time. Operating on a frequency of 162.475 MHz, this is NOAA Weather Radio Station WXL62, broadcasting from a transmitter near Lawton, Iowa. Our program originates from the National Weather Service in Sioux Falls and serves Sioux City and the surrounding Siouxland area. This hazardous weather outlook is for northwest Iowa, west central Iowa, southwest Minnesota, northeast Nebraska, central South Dakota, east central South Dakota, south central South Dakota, and southeast South Dakota. For today and tonight, patchy fog is possible through mid-morning, which could lead to briefly reduced visibility. For Monday through Saturday, periodic chances for showers and thunderstorms return Monday afternoon through Thursday. A few storms could become strong to severe Monday and Tuesday during the afternoon and evening. Locally, heavy rain remains possible. Spotter activation may be needed Monday and Tuesday. Your National Weather Service forecast for Siouxland. Today, mostly cloudy this morning, then becoming mostly sunny. Patchy fog this morning. Highs in the upper 70s. North winds 5 to 10 miles an hour. Tonight, mostly clear in the evening, then becoming partly cloudy. Lows in the upper 50s. Northwest winds around 5 miles an hour in the evening, becoming light and variable. Monday, sunny. A chance of showers with a slight chance of thunderstorms in the afternoon. Humid with highs around 80. Southwest winds 5 to 10 miles an hour. Chance of rain 50%. Monday night, mostly cloudy with a chance of showers and thunderstorms. Humid with lows in the lower 60s. Southwest winds 5 to 10 miles an hour. Chance of rain 50%. Tuesday, a chance of thunderstorms. Showers with highs in the upper 70s. Southwest winds around 5 miles an hour, becoming east around 5 miles an hour in the afternoon. Chance of rain 80%. Tuesday night, mostly cloudy. A chance of showers and thunderstorms in the evening, then a chance of showers after midnight. Lows in the upper 50s. Chance of rain 50%. Wednesday, partly sunny. Highs in the mid-70s. Wednesday night, partly cloudy.

lows in the upper 50s. Thursday, mostly cloudy in the morning, then becoming mostly sunny. A chance of showers in the morning. Highs in the mid-70s. Chance of rain 30%. Thursday night, mostly clear. Lows in the upper 50s. Friday, mostly sunny. Highs in the upper 70s. Friday night, mostly clear in the evening, then becoming partly cloudy. Lows around 60. Saturday, mostly sunny. Highs in the upper 70s. At 5 a.m., in Sioux City, the temperature was 68 and the dew point 65. The relative humidity was 90%. Wind was north at 8 miles an hour. The pressure was 30.08 inches and steady. Elsewhere in northwest Iowa, Morris was clear and 64. Sheldon was partly cloudy and 63. Cherokee was partly cloudy and 66. Spencer was clear and 64. Other conditions across the northern plains, farther east in Iowa, temperatures were between 71 and 73 degrees. At Cedar Rapids, fog was reported. It was partly cloudy at Des Moines and Waterloo. In eastern Nebraska, skies ranged from mostly cloudy to cloudy. It was 74 at Lincoln, 71 at Omaha, and 67 at Norfolk. In eastern South Dakota, it was partly cloudy, and temperatures were between 61 and 63 degrees. And in southern Minnesota, it was clear, with a temperature of 62 at Worthington and 66 at Mankato. At Marshall, it was partly cloudy, with a temperature of 61. It was cloudy, with a temperature of 71 at Minneapolis and 71 at Rochester. Once again, at 5 a.m., Sioux City had a temperature of 68. At 6 a.m., in Sioux City, the temperature was 67 and the dew point 66. The relative humidity was 97%. Wind was northwest at 6 miles an hour. The pressure was 30.12 inches and rising. Elsewhere in northwest Iowa, Morris was partly cloudy and 63. Sheldon was partly cloudy and 61. Cherokee was partly cloudy and 64. Spencer was partly cloudy and 60. Other conditions across the northern plains, farther east in Iowa, temperatures were between 71 and 72 degrees. At Cedar Rapids, fog was reported. At Des Moines, it was partly cloudy. At Waterloo, it was mostly cloudy. In eastern Nebraska at Lincoln, rain was falling with a temperature of 74. It was mostly cloudy with a temperature of 72 at Omaha and 67 at Norfolk. In eastern South Dakota, skies ranged from partly cloudy to mostly cloudy, and temperatures were between 60 and 63 degrees. And in southern Minnesota, at Mankato, it was clear, with a temperature of 65. It was partly cloudy, with a temperature of 62 at Worthington and 60 at Marshall. It was cloudy, with a temperature of 69 at Minneapolis and 70 at Rochester. Once again, at 6 a.m., Sioux City had a temperature of 67. The Sioux City, Iowa climate summary for yesterday, August 15, 2026. Yesterday's high temperature was 81 degrees. The normal high was 83. Yesterday's low temperature was 70 degrees. The normal low is 61. 0.01 inches of precipitation fell yesterday, which brings the monthly total to 3.56 inches. This is 1.74 inches above the normal amount of 1.82 inches for August. The total precipitation for the year now stands at 16.66 inches, which is 3.19 inches below normal. There were no heating degree days yesterday, which is normal. The yearly total since July 1st is zero, which is 4 below normal. There were 11 cooling degree days yesterday, which is 4 above normal. The yearly total since January 1st is 869, which is 197 above normal. The normal high temperature for today is 83 degrees, and the normal low is 61. The record high for today is 106, which occurred in 1937, and the record low is 48, which occurred in 1897. Sunrise today is at 6:34 a.m. and sunset is at 8:25 p.m.

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Our program originates from the National Weather Service in Sioux Falls and serves Sioux City and the surrounding Siouxland area. This hazardous weather outlook is for northwest Iowa, west central Iowa, southwest Minnesota, northeast Nebraska, central South Dakota, east central South Dakota, south central South Dakota, and southeast South Dakota. For today and tonight, patchy fog is possible through mid-morning, which could lead to briefly reduced visibility. For Monday through Saturday, periodic chances for showers and thunderstorms return Monday afternoon through Thursday. A few storms could become strong to severe Monday and Tuesday during the afternoon and evening. Locally, heavy rain remains possible. Spotter activation may be needed Monday and Tuesday. Your National Weather Service forecast for Siouxland. Today, mostly cloudy this morning, then becoming mostly sunny. Patchy fog this morning. Highs in the upper 70s. North winds 5 to 10 miles an hour. Tonight, mostly clear in the evening, then becoming partly cloudy. Lows in the upper 50s. Northwest winds around 5 miles an hour in the evening, becoming light and variable. Monday, sunny. A chance of showers with a slight chance of thunderstorms in the afternoon. Humid with highs around 80. Southwest winds 5 to 10 miles an hour. Chance of rain 50%. Monday night, mostly cloudy with a chance of showers and thunderstorms. Humid with lows in the lower 60s. Southwest winds 5 to 10 miles an hour. Chance of rain 50%. Tuesday, a chance of thunderstorms. Showers with highs in the upper 70s. Southwest winds around 5 miles an hour, becoming east around 5 miles an hour in the afternoon. Chance of rain 80%. Tuesday night, mostly cloudy. A chance of showers and thunderstorms in the evening, then a chance of showers after midnight. Lows in the upper 50s. Chance of rain 50%. Wednesday, partly sunny. Highs in the mid-70s. Wednesday night, partly cloudy. Lows in the upper 50s. Thursday, mostly cloudy in the morning, then becoming mostly sunny. A chance of showers in the morning. Highs in the mid-70s. Chance of rain 30%. Thursday night, mostly clear. Lows in the upper 50s. Friday, mostly sunny. Highs in the upper 70s. Friday night, mostly clear in the evening, then becoming partly cloudy. Lows around 60. Saturday, mostly sunny. Highs in the upper 70s. At 6 a.m. in Sioux City, the temperature was 67 and the dew point 66. The relative humidity was 97%. Wind was northwest at 6 miles an hour. The pressure was 30.12 inches and rising. Elsewhere in northwest Iowa, Morris was partly cloudy and 63. Sheldon was partly cloudy and 61. Cherokee was partly cloudy and 64. Spencer was partly cloudy and 60. Other conditions across the northern plains, farther east in Iowa, temperatures were between 71 and 72 degrees. At Cedar Rapids, fog was reported. At Des Moines, it was partly cloudy. At Waterloo, it was mostly cloudy. In eastern Nebraska at Lincoln, rain was falling with a temperature of 74. It was mostly cloudy, with a temperature of 72 at Omaha and 67 at Norfolk. In eastern South Dakota, skies ranged from partly cloudy to mostly cloudy, and temperatures were between 60 and 63 degrees. And in southern Minnesota, at Mankato, it was clear, with a temperature of 65. It was partly cloudy, with a temperature of 62 at Worthington and 60 at Marshall. It was cloudy, with a temperature of 69 at Minneapolis and 70 at Rochester. Once again, at 6 a.m. Sioux City had a temperature of 67. The Sioux City, Iowa climate summary for yesterday, August 15, 2026. Yesterday's high

temperature was 81 degrees. The normal high is 83. Yesterday's low temperature was 70 degrees. The normal low is 61. 0.01 inches of precipitation fell yesterday, which brings the monthly total to 3.56 inches. This is 1.74 inches above the normal amount of 1.82 inches for August. The total precipitation for the year now stands at 16.66 inches, which is 3.19 inches below normal. There were no heating degree days yesterday, which is normal. The yearly total since July 1st is zero, which is 4 below normal. There were 11 cooling degree days yesterday, which is 4 above normal. The yearly total since January 1st is 869, which is 197 above normal. The normal high temperature for today is 83 degrees, and the normal low is 61. The record high for today is 106, which occurred in 1937, and the record low is 48, which occurred in 1897. Sunrise today is at 6:34 a.m. and sunset is at 8:25 p.m. The current time is 6:10 a.m. Central Daylight Time. Operating on a frequency of 162.475 MHz, this is NOAA Weather Radio Station WXL62, broadcasting from a transmitter near Lawton, Iowa. Our program originates from the National Weather Service in Sioux Falls and serves Sioux City and the surrounding Siouxland area. This hazardous weather outlook is for northwest Iowa, west central Iowa, southwest Minnesota, northeast Nebraska, central South Dakota, east central South Dakota, south central South Dakota, and southeast South Dakota. For today and tonight, patchy fog is possible through mid-morning, which could lead to briefly reduced visibility. For Monday through Saturday, periodic chances for showers and thunderstorms return Monday afternoon through Thursday. A few storms could become strong to severe Monday and Tuesday during the afternoon and evening. Locally, heavy rain remains possible. Spotter activation may be needed Monday and Tuesday. Your National Weather Service forecast for Siouxland. Today, mostly cloudy this morning, then becoming mostly sunny. Patchy fog this morning. Highs in the upper 70s. North winds 5 to 10 miles an hour. Tonight, mostly clear in the evening, then becoming partly cloudy. Lows in the upper 60s. Northwest winds around 5 miles an hour in the evening, becoming light and variable. Monday, sunny. A chance of showers with a slight chance of thunderstorms in the afternoon. Humid highs around

humidity of lows in the lower 60s. Southwest wind 5 to 10 miles an hour. Chance of rain 50%. Tuesday, a chance of thunderstorms. Showers with highs in the upper 70s. Southwest winds around 5 miles an hour, becoming east around 5 miles an hour in the afternoon. Chance of rain 80%. Tuesday night, mostly cloudy. A chance of showers and thunderstorms in the evening, then a chance of showers after midnight. Lows in the upper 50s. Chance of rain 50%. Wednesday, partly sunny. Highs in the mid-70s. Wednesday night, partly cloudy. Lows in the upper 50s. Thursday, mostly cloudy in the morning, then becoming mostly sunny. A chance of showers in the morning. Highs in the mid-70s. Chance of rain 30%. Thursday night, mostly clear. Lows in the upper 50s. Friday, mostly sunny. Highs in the upper 70s. Friday night, mostly clear in the evening, then becoming partly cloudy. Lows around 60. Saturday, mostly sunny. Highs in the upper 70s. At 6 a.m., in Sioux City, the temperature was 67 and the dew point 66. The relative humidity was 97%. Wind was northwest at 6 miles an hour. The pressure was 30.12 inches and rising. Elsewhere in northwest Iowa, Morris was partly cloudy, and 63. Sheldon was partly cloudy, and 61. Cherokee was partly cloudy, and 61.

Spencer was partly cloudy and 60. Other conditions across the northern plains, farther east in Iowa, temperatures were between 71 and 72 degrees. At Cedar Rapids, fog was reported. At Des Moines, it was partly cloudy. At Waterloo, it was cloudy. In eastern Nebraska at Lincoln, rain was falling with a temperature of 74. It was mostly cloudy with a temperature of 72 at Omaha and 67 at Norfolk. In eastern South Dakota, skies ranged from partly cloudy to mostly cloudy, and temperatures were between 60 and 63 degrees. And in southern Minnesota, at Mankato, it was clear with a temperature of 65. It was partly cloudy, with a temperature of 62 at Worthington and 60 at Marshall. It was cloudy, with a temperature of 69 at Minneapolis and 70 at Rochester. Once again, at 6 a.m. Sioux City had a temperature of 67. The Sioux City, Iowa climate summary for yesterday, August 15, 2026. Yesterday's high temperature was 81 degrees. The normal high is 83. Yesterday's low temperature was 70 degrees. The normal low is 61. 0.01 inches of precipitation fell yesterday, which brings the monthly total to 3.56 inches. This is 1.74 inches above the normal amount of 1.82 inches for August. The total precipitation for the year now stands at 16.66 inches, which is 3.19 inches below normal. There were no heating degree days yesterday, which is normal. The yearly total since July 1st is zero, which is 4 below normal. There were 11 cooling degree days yesterday, which is 4 above normal. The yearly total since January 1st is 869, which is 197 above normal. The normal high temperature for today is 83 degrees, and the normal low is 61. The record high for today is 106, which occurred in 1937, and the record low is 48, which occurred in 1897. Sunrise today is at 6:34 a.m. and sunset is at 8:25 p.m. The current time is 6:17 a.m. Central Daylight Time. Operating on a frequency of 162.475 megahertz, this is NOAA Weather Radio Station WXL62, broadcasting from a transmitter near Lawton, Iowa. Our program originates from the National Weather Service in Sioux Falls and serves Sioux City and the surrounding Siouxland area. This hazardous weather outlook is for northwest Iowa, west central Iowa, southwest Minnesota, northeast Nebraska, central South Dakota, east central South Dakota, south central South Dakota, and southeast South Dakota. For today and tonight, patchy fog is possible through mid-morning, which could lead to briefly reduced visibility. For Monday through Saturday, periodic chances for showers and thunderstorms return Monday afternoon through Thursday. A few storms could become strong to severe Monday and Tuesday during the afternoon and evening. Locally, heavy rain remains possible. Spotter activation may be needed Monday and Tuesday. Your National Weather Service forecast for Siouxland. Today, mostly cloudy this morning, then becoming mostly sunny. Patchy fog this morning. Highs in the upper 70s. North winds 5 to 10 miles an hour. Tonight, mostly clear in the evening, then becoming partly cloudy. Lows in the upper 50s. Northwest winds around 5 miles an hour in the evening, becoming light and variable. Monday, sunny. A chance of showers with a slight chance of thunderstorms in the afternoon. Humid with highs around 80. Southwest winds 5 to 10 miles an hour. Chance of rain 50%. Monday night, mostly cloudy with a chance of showers and thunderstorms. Humid with lows in the lower 60s. Southwest winds 5 to 10 miles an hour. Chance of rain 50%. Tuesday, a chance of thunderstorms. Showers with highs in the upper 70s. Southwest winds around 5 miles an hour, becoming east around 5 miles an hour in the afternoon. Chance of rain 80%. Tuesday night, mostly cloudy. A chance of showers and thunderstorms in the evening, then a chance of showers after midnight. Lows in the upper 50s. Chance of rain 50%.

partly sunny. Highs in the mid-70s. Wednesday night, partly cloudy. Lows in the upper 50s. Thursday, mostly cloudy in the morning, then becoming mostly sunny. A chance of showers in the morning. Highs in the mid-70s. Chance of rain 30%. Thursday night, mostly clear. Lows in the upper 50s. Friday, mostly sunny. Highs in the upper 70s. Friday night, mostly clear in the evening, then becoming partly cloudy. Lows around 60. Saturday, mostly sunny. Highs in the upper 70s. At 6 a.m., in Sioux City, the temperature was 67 and the dew point 66. The relative humidity was 97%. Wind was northwest at 6 miles an hour. The pressure was 30.12 inches and rising. Elsewhere in northwest Iowa, Morris was partly cloudy and 63. Sheldon was partly cloudy and 61. Cherokee was partly cloudy and 64. Spencer was partly cloudy and 60. Other conditions across the northern plains, farther east in Iowa, temperatures were between 71 and 72 degrees. At Cedar Rapids, fog was reported. At Des Moines, it was partly cloudy. At Waterloo, it was cloudy. In eastern Nebraska at Lincoln, rain was falling with a temperature of 74. It was mostly cloudy with a temperature of 72 at Omaha and 67 at Norfolk. In eastern South Dakota, skies ranged from partly cloudy to mostly cloudy and temperatures were between 60 and 63 degrees. And in southern Minnesota, at Mankato, it was clear with a temperature of 65. It was partly cloudy with a temperature of 62 at Worthington and 60 at Marshall. It was cloudy with a temperature of 69 at Minneapolis and 70 at Rochester. Once again, at 6 a.m. Sioux City had a temperature of 67. The Sioux City, Iowa climate summary for yesterday, August 15, 2026. Yesterday's high temperature was 81 degrees. The normal high is 83. Yesterday's low temperature was 70 degrees. The normal low is 61. 0.01 inches of precipitation fell yesterday, which brings the monthly total to 3.56 inches. This is 1.74 inches above the normal amount of 1.82 inches for August. The total precipitation for the year now stands at 16.66 inches, which is 3.19 inches below normal. There were no heating degree days yesterday, which is normal. The yearly total since July 1st is zero, which is 4 below normal. There were 11 cooling degree days yesterday, which is 4 above normal. The yearly total since January 1st is 869, which is 197 above normal. The normal high temperature for today is 83 degrees, and the normal low is 61. The record high for today is 106, which occurred in 1937, and the record low is 48, which occurred in 1897. Sunrise today is at 6:34 a.m. and sunset is at 8:25 p.m. The current time is 6:23 a.m. Central Daylight Time. Operating on a frequency of 162.475 MHz, this is NOAA Weather Radio Station WXL62, broadcasting from a transmitter near Lawton, Iowa. Our program originates from the National Weather Service in Sioux Falls and serves Sioux City and the surrounding Siouxland area. This hazardous weather outlook is for northwest Iowa, west-central Iowa, southwest Minnesota, northeast Nebraska, central South Dakota, east-central South Dakota, south-central South Dakota, and southeast South Dakota. For today and tonight, patchy fog is possible through mid-morning, which could lead to briefly reduced visibility. For Monday through Saturday, periodic chances for showers and thunderstorms return Monday afternoon through Thursday. A few storms could become strong to severe Monday and Tuesday during the afternoon and evening. Locally, heavy rain remains possible. Spotter activation may be needed Monday and Tuesday. Your National Weather Service forecast for Siouxland. Today, mostly cloudy this morning, then becoming mostly sunny. Patchy fog this morning. Highs in the upper 70s.
North winds 5 to 10 miles an hour. Tonight, mostly clear in the evening, then becoming partly cloudy. Lows in the upper 50s. Northwest winds around 5 miles an hour in the evening, becoming light and variable. Monday, sunny. A chance of showers with a slight chance of thunderstorms in the afternoon. Humid with highs around 80. Southwest winds 5 to 10 miles an hour. Chance of rain 50%. Monday night, mostly cloudy with a chance of showers and thunderstorms. Humid with lows in the lower 60s. Southwest winds 5 to 10 miles an hour. Chance of rain 50%. Tuesday, a chance of thunderstorms. Showers with highs in the upper 70s. Southwest winds around 5 miles an hour, becoming east around 5 miles an hour in the afternoon. Chance of rain 80%. Tuesday night, mostly cloudy. A chance of showers and thunderstorms in the evening, then a chance of showers after midnight. Lows in the upper 50s. Chance of rain 50%. Wednesday, partly sunny. Highs in the mid-70s. Wednesday night, partly cloudy. Lows in the upper 50s. Thursday, mostly cloudy in the morning, then becoming mostly sunny. A chance of showers in the morning. Highs in the mid-70s. Chance of rain 30%. Thursday night, mostly clear. Lows in the upper 50s. Friday, mostly sunny. Highs in the upper 70s. Friday night, mostly clear in the evening, then becoming partly cloudy. Lows around 60. Saturday, mostly sunny. Highs in the upper 70s. At 6 a.m., in Sioux City, the temperature was 67 and the dew point 66. The relative humidity was 97%. Wind was northwest at 6 miles an hour. The pressure was 30.12 inches and rising. Elsewhere in northwest Iowa, Morris was partly cloudy, and 63. Sheldon was partly cloudy, and 61. Cherokee was partly cloudy, and 64. Spencer was partly cloudy, and 60. Other conditions across the northern plains, farther east in Iowa, temperatures were between 71 and 72 degrees. At Cedar Rapids, fog was reported. At Des Moines, it was partly cloudy. At Waterloo, it was cloudy. In eastern Nebraska at Lincoln, rain was falling, with a temperature of 74. It was mostly cloudy, with a temperature of 72 at Omaha and 67 at Norfolk. In eastern South Dakota, skies ranged from partly cloudy to mostly cloudy, and temperatures were between 60 and 63 degrees. And in southern Minnesota, at Mankato, it was clear, with a temperature of 65. It was partly cloudy, with a temperature of 62 at Worthington and 60 at Marshall. It was cloudy, with a temperature of 69 at Minneapolis and 70 at Rochester. Once again, at 6 a.m., Sioux City had a temperature of 67. The Sioux City, Iowa climate summary for yesterday, August 15, 2026. Yesterday's high temperature was 81 degrees. The normal high is 83. Yesterday's low temperature was 70 degrees. The normal low is 61. 0.01 inches of precipitation fell yesterday, which brings the monthly total to 3.56 inches. This is 1.74 inches above the normal amount of 1.82 inches for August. The total precipitation for the year now stands at 16.66 inches, which is 3.19 inches below normal. There were no heating degree days yesterday, which is normal. The yearly total since July 1st is zero, which is 4 below normal. There were 11 cooling degree days yesterday, which is 4 above normal. The yearly total since January 1st is 869, which is 197 above normal. The normal high temperature for today is 83 degrees, and the normal low is 61. The record high for today is 106, which occurred in 1937, and the record low is 48, which occurred in 1897. Sunrise today is at 6:34 a.m. and sunset is at 8:25 p.m. The current time is 6:29 a.m. Central Daylight Time. Operating on a

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Our program originates from the National Weather Service in Sioux Falls and serves Sioux City and the surrounding Siouxland area. This hazardous weather outlook is for northwest Iowa, west central Iowa, southwest Minnesota, northeast Nebraska, central South Dakota, east central South Dakota, south central South Dakota, and southeast South Dakota. For today and tonight, patchy fog is possible through mid-morning, which could lead to briefly reduced visibility. For Monday through Saturday, periodic chances for showers and thunderstorms return Monday afternoon through Thursday. A few storms could become strong to severe Monday and Tuesday during the afternoon and evening. Locally, heavy rain remains possible. Spotter activation may be needed Monday and Tuesday. Your National Weather Service forecast for Siouxland. Today, mostly cloudy this morning, then becoming mostly sunny. Patchy fog this morning. Highs in the upper 70s. North winds 5 to 10 miles an hour. Tonight, mostly clear in the evening, then becoming partly cloudy. Lows in the upper 50s. Northwest winds around 5 miles an hour in the evening, becoming light and variable. Monday, sunny. A chance of showers with a slight chance of thunderstorms in the afternoon. Humid with highs around 80. Southwest winds 5 to 10 miles an hour. Chance of rain 50%. Monday night, mostly cloudy with a chance of showers and thunderstorms. Humid with lows in the lower 60s. Southwest winds 5 to 10 miles an hour. Chance of rain 50%. Tuesday, a chance of thunderstorms. Showers with highs in the upper 70s. Southwest winds around 5 miles an hour, becoming east around 5 miles an hour in the afternoon. Chance of rain 80%. Tuesday night, mostly cloudy. A chance of showers and thunderstorms in the evening, then a chance of showers after midnight. Lows in the upper 50s. Chance of rain 50%. Wednesday, partly sunny. Highs in the mid-70s. Wednesday night, partly cloudy. Lows in the upper 50s. Thursday, mostly cloudy in the morning, then becoming mostly sunny. A chance of showers in the morning. Highs in the mid-70s. Chance of rain 30%. Thursday night, mostly clear. Lows in the upper 50s. Friday, mostly sunny. Highs in the upper 70s. Friday night, mostly clear in the evening, then becoming partly cloudy. Lows around 60. Saturday, mostly sunny. Highs in the upper 70s. At 6 a.m., in Sioux City, the temperature was 67 and the dew point 66. The relative humidity was 97%. Wind was northwest at 6 miles an hour. The pressure was 30.12 inches and rising. Elsewhere in northwest Iowa, Mars was partly cloudy, and 63. Wind was northwest at 6 miles an hour. The pressure was 30.12 inches and rising. Elsewhere in northwest Iowa, Mars was partly cloudy, and 63. Sheldon was partly cloudy, and 61. Cherokee was partly cloudy, and 64. Spencer was partly cloudy, and 60. Other conditions across the northern plains, farther east in Iowa, temperatures were between 71 and 72 degrees. At Cedar Rapids, fog was reported. At Des Moines, it was partly cloudy. At Waterloo, it was cloudy. In eastern Nebraska at Lincoln, rain was falling, with a temperature of 74. It was mostly cloudy, with a temperature of 72 at Omaha and 67 at Norfolk. In eastern South Dakota, skies ranged from partly cloudy to mostly cloudy, and temperatures were between 60 and 63 degrees. And in southern Minnesota, at Mankato, it was clear, with a temperature of 65. It was partly cloudy, with a temperature of 62 at Worthington and 60 at Marshall. It was cloudy, with a temperature of 69 at Minneapolis and 70 at Rochester. Once again, at 6 a.m. Sioux City had a temperature of 67. The Sioux City, Iowa climate.

summary for yesterday, August 15th, 2026. Yesterday's high temperature was 81 degrees. The normal high is 83. Yesterday's low temperature was 70 degrees. The normal low is 61. 0.01 inches of precipitation fell yesterday, which brings the monthly total to 3.56 inches. This is 1.74 inches above the normal amount of 1.82 inches for August. The total precipitation for the year now stands at 16.66 inches, which is 3.19 inches below normal. There were no heating degree days yesterday, which is normal. The yearly total since July 1st is zero, which is 4 below normal. There were 11 cooling degree days yesterday, which is 4 above normal. The yearly total since January 1st is 869, which is 197 above normal. The normal high temperature for today is 83 degrees, and the normal low is 61. The record high for today is 106, which occurred in 1937, and the record low is 48, which occurred in 1897. Sunrise today is at 6:34 a.m. and sunset is at 8:25 p.m. The current time is 6:35 a.m. Central Daylight Time. Operating on a frequency of 162.475 MHz, this is NOAA Weather Radio Station WXL62, broadcasting from a transmitter near Lawton, Iowa. Our program originates from the National Weather Service in Sioux Falls and serves Sioux City and the surrounding Siouxland area. This hazardous weather outlook is for northwest Iowa, west central Iowa, southwest Minnesota, northeast Nebraska, central South Dakota, east central South Dakota, south central South Dakota, and southeast South Dakota. For today and tonight, patchy fog is possible through mid-morning, which could lead to briefly reduced visibility. For Monday through Saturday, periodic chances for showers and thunderstorms return Monday afternoon through Thursday. A few storms could become strong to severe Monday and Tuesday during the afternoon and evening. Locally, heavy rain remains possible. Spotter activation may be needed Monday and Tuesday. Your National Weather Service forecast for Siouxland. Today, mostly cloudy this morning, then becoming mostly sunny. Patchy fog this morning. Highs in the upper 70s. North winds 5 to 10 miles an hour. Tonight, mostly clear in the evening, then becoming partly cloudy. Lows in the upper 50s. Northwest winds around 5 miles an hour in the evening, becoming light and variable. Monday, sunny. A chance of showers with a slight chance of thunderstorms in the afternoon. Humid with highs around 80. Southwest winds 5 to 10 miles an hour. Chance of rain 50%. Monday night, mostly cloudy with a chance of showers and thunderstorms. Humid with lows in the lower 60s. Southwest winds 5 to 10 miles an hour. Chance of rain 50%. Tuesday, a chance of thunderstorms. Showers with highs in the upper 70s. Southwest winds around 5 miles an hour, becoming east around 5 miles an hour in the afternoon. Chance of rain 80%. Tuesday night, mostly cloudy. A chance of showers and thunderstorms in the evening, then a chance of showers after midnight. Lows in the upper 50s. Chance of rain 50%. Wednesday, partly sunny. Highs in the mid-70s. Wednesday night, partly cloudy. Lows in the upper 50s. Thursday, mostly cloudy in the morning, then becoming mostly sunny. A chance of showers in the morning. Highs in the mid-70s. Chance of rain 30%. Thursday night, mostly clear. Lows in the upper 50s. Friday, mostly sunny. Highs in the upper 70s. Friday night, mostly clear in the evening, then becoming partly cloudy. Lows around 60. Saturday, mostly sunny. Highs in the upper 70s. At 6 a.m., in Sioux City, the temperature was 67, and the dew point 66. The relative humidity was 97%. Wind was northwest at 6 miles an hour. The pressure was 30.12 inches and rising. Elsewhere in northwest Iowa, Morris was partly cloudy, and 63. Sheldon was partly

It was clear, with a temperature of 65. It was partly cloudy, with a temperature of 62 at Worthington and 60 at Marshall. It was cloudy, with a temperature of 69 at Minneapolis and 70 at Rochester. Once again, at 6 a.m. Sioux City had a temperature of 67. The Sioux City, Iowa climate summary for yesterday, August 15, 2026. Yesterday's high temperature was 81 degrees. The normal high is 83. Yesterday's low temperature was 70 degrees. The normal low is 61. 0.01 inches of precipitation fell yesterday, which brings the monthly total to 3.56 inches. This is 1.74 inches above the normal amount of 1.82 inches for August. The total precipitation for the year now stands at 16.66 inches, which is 3.19 inches below normal. There were no heating degree days yesterday, which is normal. The yearly total since July 1st is zero, which is 4 below normal. There were 11 cooling degree days yesterday, which is 4 above normal. The yearly total since January 1st is 869, which is 197 above normal. The normal high temperature for today is 83 degrees, and the normal low is 61. The record high for today is 106, which occurred in 1937, and the record low is 48, which occurred in 1897. Sunrise today is at 6:34 a.m. and sunset is at 8:25 p.m. The current time is 6:41 a.m. Central Daylight Time. Operating on a frequency of 162.475 MHz, this is NOAA Weather Radio Station WXL62, broadcasting from a transmitter near Lawton, Iowa. Our program originates from the National Weather Service in Sioux Falls and serves Sioux City and the surrounding Siouxland area. This hazardous weather outlook is for northwest Iowa, west central Iowa, southwest Minnesota, northeast Nebraska, central South Dakota, east central South Dakota, south central South Dakota, and southeast South Dakota. For today and tonight, patchy fog is possible through mid-morning, which could lead to briefly reduced visibility. For Monday through Saturday, periodic chances for showers and thunderstorms return Monday afternoon through Thursday. A few storms could become strong to severe Monday and Tuesday during the afternoon and evening. Locally, heavy rain remains possible. Spotter activation may be needed Monday and Tuesday. Your National Weather Service forecast for Siouxland. Today, mostly cloudy this morning, then becoming mostly sunny. Patchy fog this morning. Highs in the upper 70s. North winds 5 to 10 miles an hour. Tonight, mostly clear in the evening, then becoming partly cloudy. Lows in the upper 50s. Northwest winds around 5 miles an hour in the evening, becoming light and variable. Monday, sunny. A chance of showers with a slight chance of thunderstorms in the afternoon. Humid with highs around 80. Southwest winds 5 to 10 miles an hour. Chance of rain 50%. Monday night, mostly cloudy with a chance of showers and thunderstorms. Humid with lows in the lower 60s. Southwest winds 5 to 10 miles an hour. Chance of rain 50%. Tuesday, a chance of thunderstorms. Showers with highs in the upper 70s. Southwest winds around 5 miles an hour, becoming east around 5 miles an hour in the afternoon. Chance of rain 80%. Tuesday night, mostly cloudy. A chance of showers and thunderstorms in the evening, then a chance of showers after midnight. Lows in the upper 50s. Chance of rain 50%. Wednesday, partly sunny. Highs in the mid-70s. Wednesday night, partly cloudy. Lows in the upper 50s. Thursday, mostly cloudy in the morning, then becoming mostly sunny. A chance of showers in the morning. Highs in the mid-70s. Chance of rain 30%. Thursday night, mostly clear. Lows in the upper 50s. Friday, mostly sunny. Highs in the upper 70s. Friday night, mostly clear in the evening, then becoming partly cloudy. Lows around 60. Saturday, mostly sunny. Highs in the upper 70s. At 6 a.m.

In Sioux City, the temperature was 67 and the dew point 66. The relative humidity was 97%. Wind was northwest at 6 miles an hour. The pressure was 30.12 inches and rising. Elsewhere in northwest Iowa, Morris was partly cloudy and 63. Sheldon was partly cloudy and 61. Cherokee was partly cloudy and 64. Spencer was partly cloudy and 60. Other conditions across the northern plains, farther east in Iowa, temperatures were between 71 and 72 degrees. At Cedar Rapids, fog was reported. At Des Moines, it was partly cloudy. At Waterloo, it was cloudy. In eastern Nebraska at Lincoln, rain was falling with a temperature of 74. It was mostly cloudy with a temperature of 72 at Omaha and 67 at Norfolk. In eastern South Dakota, skies ranged from partly cloudy to mostly cloudy, and temperatures were between 60 and 63 degrees. And in southern Minnesota, at Mankato, it was clear, with a temperature of 65. It was partly cloudy, with a temperature of 62 at Worthington, and 60 at Marshall. It was cloudy, with a temperature of 69 at Minneapolis, and 70 at Rochester. Once again, at 6 a.m. Sioux City had a temperature of 67. The Sioux City, Iowa climate summary for yesterday, August 15, 2026. Yesterday's high temperature was 81 degrees. The normal high is 83. Yesterday's low temperature was 70 degrees. The normal low is 61. 0.01 inches of precipitation fell yesterday, which brings the monthly total to 3.56 inches. This is 1.74 inches above the normal amount of 1.82 inches for August. The total precipitation for the year now stands at 16.66 inches, which is 3.19 inches below normal. There were no heating degree days yesterday, which is normal. The yearly total since July 1st is zero, which is 4 below normal. There were 11 cooling degree days yesterday, which is 4 above normal. The yearly total since January 1st is 869, which is 197 above normal. The normal high temperature for today is 83 degrees, and the normal low is 61. The record high for today is 106, which occurred in 1937, and the record low is 48, which occurred in 1897. Sunrise today is at 6:34 a.m. and sunset is at 8:25 p.m. The current time is 6:48 a.m. Central Daylight Time. Operating on a frequency of 162.475 MHz, this is NOAA Weather Radio Station WXL62, broadcasting from a transmitter near Lawton, Iowa. Our program originates from the National Weather Service in Sioux Falls and serves Sioux City and the surrounding Siouxland area. This hazardous weather outlook is for northwest Iowa, west central Iowa, southwest Minnesota, northeast Nebraska, central South Dakota, east central South Dakota, south central South Dakota, and southeast South Dakota. For today and tonight, patchy fog is possible through mid-morning, which could lead to briefly reduced visibility. For Monday through Saturday, periodic chances for showers and thunderstorms return Monday afternoon through Thursday. A few storms could become strong to severe Monday and Tuesday during the afternoon and evening. Locally, heavy rain remains possible. Spotter activation may be needed Monday and Tuesday. Your National Weather Service forecast for Siouxland. Today, mostly cloudy this morning, then becoming mostly sunny. Patchy fog this morning. Highs in the upper 70s. North winds 5 to 10 miles an hour. Tonight, mostly clear in the evening, then becoming partly cloudy. Lows in the upper 50s. Northwest winds around 5 miles an hour in the evening, becoming light and variable. Monday, sunny. A chance of showers with a slight chance of thunderstorms in the afternoon. Humid with highs around 80. Southwest winds 5 to 10 miles an hour. Chance of rain 50%. Monday night, mostly cloudy with a chance of showers and thunderstorms. Humid with lows in the lower 60s. Southwest winds 5 to 10 miles an hour. Chance of rain 50%.

chance of thunderstorms. Showers with highs in the upper 70s. Southwest winds around 5 miles an hour, becoming east around 5 miles an hour in the afternoon. Chance of rain 80%. Tuesday night, mostly cloudy. A chance of showers and thunderstorms in the evening, then a chance of showers after midnight. Lows in the upper 50s. Chance of rain 50%. Wednesday, partly sunny. Highs in the mid-70s. Wednesday night, partly cloudy. Lows in the upper 50s. Thursday, mostly cloudy in the morning, then becoming mostly sunny. A chance of showers in the morning. Highs in the mid-70s. Chance of rain 30%. Thursday night, mostly clear. Lows in the upper 50s. Friday, mostly sunny. Highs in the upper 70s. Friday night, mostly clear in the evening, then becoming partly cloudy. Lows around 60. Saturday, mostly sunny. Highs in the upper 70s. At 6 a.m., in Sioux City, the temperature was 67 and the dew point 66. The relative humidity was 97%. Wind was northwest at 6 miles an hour. The pressure was 30.12 inches and rising. Elsewhere in northwest Iowa, Morris was partly cloudy and 63. Sheldon was partly cloudy and 61. Cherokee was partly cloudy and 64. Spencer was partly cloudy and 60. Other conditions across the northern plains, farther east in Iowa, temperatures were between 71 and 72 degrees. At Cedar Rapids, fog was reported. At Des Moines, it was partly cloudy. At Waterloo, it was cloudy. In eastern Nebraska at Lincoln, rain was falling with a temperature of 74. It was mostly cloudy with a temperature of 72 at Omaha and 67 at Norfolk. In eastern South Dakota, skies ranged from partly cloudy to mostly cloudy, and temperatures were between 60 and 63 degrees. And in southern Minnesota, at Mankato, it was clear, with a temperature of 65. It was partly cloudy, with a temperature of 62 at Worthington, and 60 at Marshall. It was cloudy, with a temperature of 69 at Minneapolis, and 70 at Rochester. Once again, at 6 a.m. Sioux City had a temperature of 67. The Sioux City, Iowa climate summary for yesterday, August 15, 2026. Yesterday's high temperature was 81 degrees. The normal high is 83. Yesterday's low temperature was 70 degrees. The normal low is 61. 0.01 inches of precipitation fell yesterday, which brings the monthly total to 3.56 inches. This is 1.74 inches above the normal amount of 1.82 inches for August. The total precipitation for the year now stands at 16.66 inches, which is 3.19 inches below normal. There were no heating degree days yesterday, which is normal. The yearly total since July 1st is zero, which is 4 below normal. There were 11 cooling degree days yesterday, which is 4 above normal. The yearly total since January 1st is 869, which is 197 above normal. The normal high temperature for today is 83 degrees, and the normal low is 61. The record high for today is 106, which occurred in 1937, and the record low is 48, which occurred in 1897. Sunrise today is at 6:34 a.m. and sunset is at 8:25 p.m. The current time is 6:54 a.m. Central Daylight Time. Operating on a frequency of 162.475 MHz, this is NOAA Weather Radio Station WXL62, broadcasting from a transmitter near Lawton, Iowa. Our program originates from the National Weather Service in Sioux Falls and serves Sioux City and the surrounding Siouxland area. This hazardous weather outlook is for northwest Iowa, west central Iowa, southwest Minnesota, northeast Nebraska, central South Dakota, east central South Dakota, south central South Dakota, and southeast South Dakota. For today and tonight, patchy fog is possible through mid-morning, which could lead to briefly reduced visibility. For Monday through Saturday, periodic chances for showers and thunderstorms return Monday.

afternoon through Thursday. A few storms could become strong to severe Monday and Tuesday during the afternoon and evening. Locally, heavy rain remains possible. Spotter activation may be needed Monday and Tuesday. Your National Weather Service forecast for Sioux Lance. Today, mostly cloudy this morning, then becoming mostly sunny. Patchy fog this morning. Highs in the upper 70s. North winds 5 to 10 miles an hour. Tonight, mostly clear in the evening, then becoming partly cloudy. Lows in the upper 50s. Northwest winds around 5 miles an hour in the evening, becoming light and variable. Monday, sunny. A chance of showers with a slight chance of thunderstorms in the afternoon. Humid with highs around 80. Southwest winds 5 to 10 miles an hour. Chance of rain 50%. Monday night, mostly cloudy with a chance of showers and thunderstorms. Humid with lows in the lower 60s. Southwest winds 5 to 10 miles an hour. Chance of rain 50%. Tuesday, a chance of thunderstorms. Showers with highs in the upper 70s. Southwest winds around 5 miles an hour, becoming east around 5 miles an hour in the afternoon. Chance of rain 80%. Tuesday night, mostly cloudy. A chance of showers and thunderstorms in the evening, then a chance of showers after midnight. Lows in the upper 50s. Chance of rain 50%. Wednesday, partly sunny. Highs in the mid-70s. Wednesday night, partly cloudy. Lows in the upper 50s. Thursday, mostly cloudy in the morning, then becoming mostly sunny. A chance of showers in the morning. Highs in the mid-70s. Chance of rain 30%. Thursday night, mostly clear. Lows in the upper 50s. Friday, mostly sunny. Highs in the upper 70s. Friday night, mostly clear in the evening, then becoming partly cloudy. Lows around 60. Saturday, mostly sunny. Highs in the upper 70s. At 6 a.m., in Sioux City, the temperature was 67 and the dew point 66. The relative humidity was 97%. Wind was northwest at 6 miles an hour. The pressure was 30.12 inches and rising. Elsewhere in northwest Iowa, Morris was partly cloudy and 63. Sheldon was partly cloudy and 61. Cherokee was partly cloudy and 64. Spencer was partly cloudy and 60. Other conditions across the northern plains, farther east in Iowa, temperatures were between 71 and 72 degrees. At Cedar Rapids, fog was reported. At Des Moines, it was partly cloudy. At Waterloo, it was cloudy. In eastern Nebraska at Lincoln, rain was falling with a temperature of 74. It was mostly cloudy with a temperature of 72 at Omaha and 67 at Milford. In eastern South Dakota, skies ranged from partly cloudy to mostly cloudy, and temperatures were between 60 and 63 degrees. And in southern Minnesota, at Mankato, it was clear, with a temperature of 65. It was partly cloudy, with a temperature of 62 at Worthington and 60 at Marshall. It was cloudy, with a temperature of 69 at Minneapolis and 70 at Rochester. Once again, at 6 a.m., Sioux City had a temperature of 67. The Sioux City, Iowa climate summary for yesterday, August 15, 2026. Yesterday's high temperature was 81 degrees. The normal high is 83. Yesterday's low temperature was 70 degrees. The normal low is 61. 0.01 inches of precipitation fell yesterday, which brings the monthly total to 3.56 inches. This is 1.74 inches above the normal amount of 1.82 inches for August. The total precipitation for the year now stands at 16.66 inches, which is 3.19 inches below normal. There were no heating degree days yesterday, which is normal. The yearly total since July 1st is zero, which is 4 below normal. There were 11 cooling degree days yesterday, which is 4 above normal. The yearly total since January 1st is 869, which is 197 above normal.

The normal high temperature for today is 83 degrees, and the normal low is 61. The record high for today is 106, which occurred in 1937, and the record low is 48, which occurred in 1897. Sunrise today is at 6:34 a.m. and sunset is at 8:25 p.m. The current time is 7 a.m. Central Daylight Time. Operating on a frequency of 162.475 MHz, this is NOAA Weather Radio Station WXL62, broadcasting from a transmitter near Lawton, Iowa. Our program originates from the National Weather Service in Sioux Falls and serves Sioux City and the surrounding Siouxland area. This hazardous weather outlook is for northwest Iowa, west central Iowa, southwest Minnesota, northeast Nebraska, central South Dakota, east central South Dakota, south central South Dakota, and southeast South Dakota. For today and tonight, patchy fog is possible through mid-morning, which could lead to briefly reduced visibility. For Monday through Saturday, periodic chances for showers and thunderstorms return Monday afternoon through Thursday. A few storms could become strong to severe Monday and Tuesday during the afternoon and evening. Locally, heavy rain remains possible. Spotter activation may be needed Monday and Tuesday. Your National Weather Service forecast for Siouxland. Today, mostly cloudy this morning, then becoming mostly sunny. Patchy fog this morning. Highs in the upper 70s. North winds 5 to 10 miles an hour. Tonight, mostly clear in the evening, then becoming partly cloudy. Lows in the upper 50s. Northwest winds around 5 miles an hour in the evening, becoming light and variable. Monday, sunny. A chance of showers with a slight chance of thunderstorms in the afternoon. Humid with highs around 80. Southwest winds 5 to 10 miles an hour. Chance of rain 50%. Monday night, mostly cloudy with a chance of showers and thunderstorms. Humid with lows in the lower 60s. Southwest winds 5 to 10 miles an hour. Chance of rain 50%. Tuesday, a chance of thunderstorms. Showers with highs in the upper 70s. Southwest winds around 5 miles an hour, becoming east around 5 miles an hour in the afternoon. Chance of rain 80%. Tuesday night, mostly cloudy. A chance of showers and thunderstorms in the evening, then a chance of showers after midnight. Lows in the upper 50s. Chance of rain 50%. Wednesday, partly sunny. Highs in the mid-70s. Wednesday night, partly cloudy. Lows in the upper 50s. Thursday, mostly cloudy in the morning, then becoming mostly sunny. A chance of showers in the morning. Highs in the mid-70s. Chance of rain 30%. Thursday night, mostly clear. Lows in the upper 50s. Friday, mostly sunny. Highs in the upper 70s. Friday night, mostly clear in the evening, then becoming partly cloudy. Lows around 60. Saturday, mostly sunny. Highs in the upper 70s. At 7 a.m., in Sioux City, the temperature was 66, and the dew point 65. The relative humidity was 96%. Wind was northwest at 6 miles an hour. The pressure was 30.14 inches and rising. Elsewhere in northwest Iowa, Mars was mostly cloudy, N63. Sheldon was mostly cloudy, N61. Cherokee was mostly cloudy, N64. Spencer was partly cloudy, N62. Other conditions across the northern plains, farther east in Iowa, temperatures were between 71 and 72 degrees. Fog was reported at Cedar Rapids and Waterloo. At Des Moines, it was mostly cloudy. In eastern Nebraska, rain was falling, with a temperature of 68 at Lincoln and 72 at Omaha. At Norfolk, it was mostly cloudy, with a temperature of 66. In eastern South Dakota, skies ranged from partly cloudy to mostly cloudy, and temperatures were between 59 and 63 degrees. And in southern Minnesota, it was partly cloudy, with a temperature of 61 at Worthington, 66 at Mankato, and 68 at Minneapolis. At Marshall, it was mostly cloudy,

with a temperature of 62. In Rochester, it was cloudy with a temperature of 69. Once again, at 7 a.m., Sioux City had a temperature of 66. The Sioux City, Iowa climate summary for yesterday, August 15, 2026. Yesterday's high temperature was 81 degrees. The normal high is 83. Yesterday's low temperature was 70 degrees. The normal low is 61. 0.01 inches of precipitation fell yesterday, which brings the monthly total to 3.56 inches. This is 1.74 inches above the normal amount of 1.82 inches for August. The total precipitation for the year now stands at 16.66 inches, which is 3.19 inches below normal. There were no heating degree days yesterday, which is normal. The yearly total since July 1st is zero, which is 4 below normal. There were 11 cooling degree days yesterday, which is 4 above normal. The yearly total since January 1st is 869, which is 197 above normal. The normal high temperature for today is 83 degrees, and the normal low is 61. The record high for today is 106, which occurred in 1937, and the record low is 48, which occurred in 1897. Sunrise today is at 6:34 a.m. and sunset is at 8:25 p.m. The current time is 7:06 a.m. Central Daylight Time. Operating on a frequency of 162.475 MHz, this is NOAA Weather Radio Station WXL62, broadcasting from a transmitter near Lawton, Iowa. Our program originates from the National Weather Service in Sioux Falls and serves Sioux City and the surrounding Siouxland area. This hazardous weather outlook is for Northwest Iowa, West Central Iowa, Southwest Minnesota, Northeast Nebraska, Central South Dakota, East Central South Dakota, South Central South Dakota, and Southeast South Dakota. For today and tonight, patchy fog is possible through mid-morning, which could lead to briefly reduced visibility. For Monday through Saturday, periodic chances for showers and thunderstorms return Monday afternoon through Thursday. A few storms could become strong to severe Monday and Tuesday during the afternoon and evening. Locally, heavy rain remains possible. Spotter activation may be needed Monday and Tuesday. Your National Weather Service forecast for Siouxland. Today, mostly cloudy this morning, then becoming mostly sunny. Patchy fog this morning. Highs in the upper 70s. North winds 5 to 10 miles an hour. Tonight, mostly clear in the evening, then becoming partly cloudy. Lows in the upper 50s. Northwest winds around 5 miles an hour in the evening, becoming light and variable. Monday, sunny. A chance of showers with a slight chance of thunderstorms in the afternoon. Humid with highs around 80. Southwest winds 5 to 10 miles an hour. Chance of rain 50%. Monday night, mostly cloudy with a chance of showers and thunderstorms. Humid with lows in the lower 60s. Southwest winds 5 to 10 miles an hour. Chance of rain 50%. Tuesday, a chance of thunderstorms. Showers with highs in the upper 70s. Southwest winds around 5 miles an hour, becoming east around 5 miles an hour in the afternoon. Chance of rain 80%. Tuesday night, mostly cloudy. A chance of showers and thunderstorms in the evening, then a chance of showers after midnight. Lows in the upper 50s. Chance of rain 50%. Wednesday, partly sunny. Highs in the mid-70s. Wednesday night, partly cloudy. Lows in the upper 50s. Thursday, mostly cloudy in the morning, then becoming mostly sunny. A chance of showers in the morning. Highs in the mid-70s. Chance of rain 30%. Thursday night, mostly clear. Lows in the upper 50s. Friday, mostly sunny. Highs in the upper 70s. Friday night, mostly clear in the evening, then becoming partly cloudy. Lows around 60. Saturday, mostly sunny. Highs in the upper 70s. At 7 a.m., in Sioux City, the temperature was 66 and the dew point 65. The relative humidity was 96%.
wind was northwest at 6 miles an hour. The pressure was 30.14 inches and rising. Elsewhere in northwest Iowa, Morris was mostly cloudy, and 63. Sheldon was mostly cloudy, and 61. Cherokee was mostly cloudy, and 64. Spencer was partly cloudy, and 62. Other conditions across the northern plains, farther east in Iowa, temperatures were between 71 and 72 degrees. Fog was reported at Cedar Rapids and Waterloo. At Des Moines, it was mostly cloudy. In eastern Nebraska, rain was falling with a temperature of 68 at Lincoln and 72 at Omaha. At Norfolk, it was mostly cloudy with a temperature of 66. In eastern South Dakota, skies ranged from partly cloudy to mostly cloudy, and temperatures were between 59 and 63 degrees. And in southern Minnesota, it was partly cloudy, with a temperature of 61 at Worthington, 66 at Mankato, and 68 at Minneapolis. At Marshall, it was mostly cloudy, with a temperature of 62. At Rochester, it was cloudy, with a temperature of 69. Once again, at 7 a.m., Sioux City had a temperature of 66. At 7 a.m., in Sioux City, the temperature was 66 and a 2.65. The relative humidity was 96%. Wind was northwest at 6 miles an hour. The pressure was 30.14 inches and rising. Elsewhere in northwest Iowa, Morris was mostly cloudy and 63. Sheldon was partly cloudy and 61. Cherokee was mostly cloudy and 64. Spencer was partly cloudy and 62. Other conditions across the northern plains, farther east in Iowa, temperatures were between 71 and 73 degrees. At Cedar Rapids, fog was reported. At Des Moines, it was mostly cloudy. At Waterloo, it was cloudy. In eastern Nebraska, rain was falling with a temperature of 68 at Lincoln and 72 at Omaha. At Norfolk, it was mostly cloudy with a temperature of 66. In eastern South Dakota, temperatures were between 59 and 63 degrees. At Mitchell, it was clear. At Sioux Falls, it was partly cloudy. At Yankton, it was mostly cloudy. And in southern Minnesota, at Mankato, it was clear, with a temperature of 66. It was partly cloudy, with a temperature of 61 at Worthington, and 68 at Minneapolis. At Marshall, it was mostly cloudy, with a temperature of 62. At Rochester, it was cloudy, with a temperature of 69. Once again, at 7 a.m., Sioux City had a temperature of 66. The Sioux City, Iowa climate summary for yesterday, August 15, 2026. Yesterday's high temperature was 81 degrees. The normal high is 83. Yesterday's low temperature was 70 degrees. The normal low is 61. 0.01 inches of precipitation fell yesterday, which brings the monthly total to 3.56 inches. This is 1.74 inches above the normal amount of 1.82 inches for August. The total precipitation for the year now stands at 16.66 inches, which is 3.19 inches below normal. There were no heating degree days yesterday, which is normal. The yearly total since July 1st is zero, which is 4 below normal. There were 11 cooling degree days yesterday, which is 4 above normal. The yearly total since January 1st is 869, which is 197 above normal. The normal high temperature for today is 83 degrees, and the normal low is 61. The record high for today is 106, which occurred in 1937, and the record low is 48, which occurred in 1897. Sunrise today is at 6:34 a.m. and sunset is at 8:25 p.m. The current time is 7:14 a.m. Central Daylight Time. 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This hazardous weather outlook is for Northwest.

Iowa, West Central Iowa, Southwest Minnesota, Northeast Nebraska, Central South Dakota, East Central South Dakota, South Central South Dakota, and Southeast South Dakota. For today and tonight, patchy fog is possible through mid-morning, which could lead to briefly reduced visibility. For Monday through Saturday, periodic chances for showers and thunderstorms return Monday afternoon through Thursday. A few storms could become strong to severe Monday and Tuesday during the afternoon and evening. Locally, heavy rain remains possible. Spotter activation may be needed Monday and Tuesday. Your National Weather Service forecast for Siouxland. Today, mostly cloudy this morning, then becoming mostly sunny. Patchy fog this morning. Highs in the upper 70s. North winds 5 to 10 miles an hour. Tonight, mostly clear in the evening, then becoming partly cloudy. Lows in the upper 50s. Northwest winds around 5 miles an hour in the evening, becoming light and variable. Monday, sunny. A chance of showers with a slight chance of thunderstorms in the afternoon. Humid with highs around 80. Southwest winds 5 to 10 miles an hour. Chance of rain 50%. Monday night, mostly cloudy with a chance of showers and thunderstorms. Humid with lows in the lower 60s. Southwest winds 5 to 10 miles an hour. Chance of rain 50%. Tuesday, a chance of thunderstorms. Showers with highs in the upper 70s. Southwest winds around 5 miles an hour, becoming east around 5 miles an hour in the afternoon. Chance of rain 80%. Tuesday night, mostly cloudy. A chance of showers and thunderstorms in the evening, then a chance of showers after midnight. Lows in the upper 50s. Chance of rain 50%. Wednesday, partly sunny. Highs in the mid-70s. Wednesday night, partly cloudy. Lows in the upper 50s. Thursday, mostly cloudy in the morning, then becoming mostly sunny. A chance of showers in the morning. Highs in the mid-70s. Chance of rain 30%. Thursday night, mostly clear. Lows in the upper 50s. Friday, mostly sunny. Highs in the upper 70s. Friday night, mostly clear in the evening, then becoming partly cloudy. Lows around 60. Saturday, mostly sunny. Highs in the upper 70s. At 7 a.m., in Sioux City, the temperature was 66, and a dew point 65. The relative humidity was 96%. Wind was northwest at 6 miles an hour. The pressure was 30.14 inches and rising. Elsewhere in northwest Iowa, Morris was mostly cloudy, and 63. Sheldon was partly cloudy, and 61. Cherokee was mostly cloudy, and 64. Spencer was partly cloudy, and 62. Other conditions across the northern plains, farther east in Iowa, temperatures were between 71 and 73 degrees. At Cedar Rapids, fog was reported. At Des Moines, it was mostly cloudy. At Waterloo, it was cloudy. In eastern Nebraska, rain was falling, with a temperature of 68 at Lincoln and 72 at Omaha. At Norfolk, it was mostly cloudy, with a temperature of 66. In eastern South Dakota, temperatures were between 59 and 63 degrees. At Mitchell, it was clear. At Sioux Falls, it was partly cloudy. At Yankton, it was mostly cloudy. And in southern Minnesota, at Mankato, it was clear, with a temperature of 66. It was partly cloudy, with a temperature of 61 at Worthington and 68 at Minneapolis. At Marshall, it was mostly cloudy, with a temperature of 62. At Rochester, it was cloudy, with a temperature of 69. Once again, at 7 a.m. Sioux City had a temperature of 66. The Sioux City, Iowa climate summary for yesterday, August 15, 2026. Yesterday's high temperature was 81 degrees. The normal high is 83. Yesterday's low temperature was 70 degrees. The normal low is 61. 0.01 inches of precipitation fell yesterday, which brings the monthly total to 3.56 inches.

is 1.74 inches above the normal amount of 1.82 inches for August. The total precipitation for the year now stands at 16.66 inches, which is 3.19 inches below normal. There were no heating degree days yesterday, which is normal. The yearly total since July 1st is zero, which is 4 below normal. There were 11 cooling degree days yesterday, which is 4 above normal. The yearly total since January 1st is 869, which is 197 above normal. The normal high temperature for today is 83 degrees, and the normal low is 61. The record high for today is 106, which occurred in 1937, and the record low is 48, which occurred in 1897. Sunrise today is at 6:34 a.m. and sunset is at 8:25 p.m. The current time is 7:21 a.m. Central Daylight Time. Operating on a frequency of 162.475 megahertz, this is NOAA Weather Radio Station WXL62, broadcasting from a transmitter near Lawton, Iowa. Our program originates from the National Weather Service in Sioux Falls and serves Sioux City and the surrounding Siouxland area. This hazardous weather outlook is for northwest Iowa, west central Iowa, southwest Minnesota, northeast Nebraska, central South Dakota, east central South Dakota, south central South Dakota, and southeast South Dakota. For today and tonight, patchy fog is possible through mid-morning, which could lead to briefly reduced visibility. For Monday through Saturday, periodic chances for showers and thunderstorms return Monday afternoon through Thursday. A few storms could become strong to severe Monday and Tuesday during the afternoon and evening. Locally, heavy rain remains possible. Spotter activation may be needed Monday and Tuesday. Your National Weather Service forecast for Siouxland. Today, mostly cloudy this morning, then becoming mostly sunny. Patchy fog this morning. Highs in the upper 70s. North winds 5 to 10 miles an hour. Tonight, mostly clear in the evening, then becoming partly cloudy. Lows in the upper 50s. Northwest winds around 5 miles an hour in the evening, becoming light and variable. Monday, sunny. A chance of showers with a slight chance of thunderstorms in the afternoon. Humid with highs around 80. Southwest winds 5 to 10 miles an hour. Chance of rain 50%. Monday night, mostly cloudy with a chance of showers and thunderstorms. Humid with lows in the lower 60s. Southwest winds 5 to 10 miles an hour. Chance of rain 50%. Tuesday, a chance of thunderstorms. Showers with highs in the upper 70s. Southwest winds around 5 miles an hour, becoming east around 5 miles an hour in the afternoon. Chance of rain 80%. Tuesday night, mostly cloudy. A chance of showers and thunderstorms in the evening, then a chance of showers after midnight. Lows in the upper 50s. Chance of rain 50%. Wednesday, partly sunny. Highs in the mid-70s. Wednesday night, partly cloudy. Lows in the upper 50s. Thursday, mostly cloudy in the morning, then becoming mostly sunny. A chance of showers in the morning. Highs in the mid-70s. Chance of rain 30%. Thursday night, mostly clear. Lows in the upper 50s. Friday, mostly sunny. Highs in the upper 70s. Friday night, mostly clear in the evening, then becoming partly cloudy. Lows around 60. Saturday, mostly sunny. Highs in the upper 70s. At 7 a.m., in Sioux City, the temperature was 66, and the dew point 65. The relative humidity was 96%. Wind was northwest at 6 miles an hour. The pressure was 30.14 inches and rising. Elsewhere in northwest Iowa, Morris was mostly cloudy, and 63. Sheldon was partly cloudy, and 61. Cherokee was mostly cloudy, and 64. Spencer was partly cloudy, and 62. Other conditions across the northern plains, farther east in Iowa, temperatures were between 71 and 73 degrees. At Cedar Rapids, fog was reported. At Des Moines, it was mostly

Cloudy. At Waterloo, it was cloudy. In eastern Nebraska, rain was falling, with a temperature of 68 at Lincoln and 72 at Omaha. At Norfolk, it was mostly cloudy, with a temperature of 66. In eastern South Dakota, temperatures were between 59 and 63 degrees. At Mitchell, it was clear. At Sioux Falls, it was partly cloudy. At Yankton, it was mostly cloudy. And in southern Minnesota, at Mankato, it was clear, with a temperature of 66. It was partly cloudy, with a temperature of 61 at Worthington, and 68 at Minneapolis. At Marshall, it was mostly cloudy, with a temperature of 62. At Rochester, it was cloudy, with a temperature of 69. Once again, at 7 a.m. Sioux City had a temperature of 66. The Sioux City, Iowa climate summary for yesterday, August 15, 2026. Yesterday's high temperature was 81 degrees. The normal high is 83. Yesterday's low temperature was 70 degrees. The normal low is 61. 0.01 inches of precipitation fell yesterday, which brings the monthly total to 3.56 inches. This is 1.74 inches above the normal amount of 1.82 inches for August. The total precipitation for the year now stands at 16.66 inches, which is 3.19 inches below normal. There were no heating degree days yesterday, which is normal. The yearly total since July 1st is zero, which is 4 below normal. There were 11 cooling degree days yesterday, which is 4 above normal. The yearly total since January 1st is 869, which is 197 above normal. The normal high temperature for today is 83 degrees, and the normal low is 61. The record high for today is 106, which occurred in 1937, and the record low is 48, which occurred in 1897. Sunrise today is at 6:34 a.m. and sunset is at 8:25 p.m. The current time is 7:27 a.m. Central Daylight Time. Operating on a frequency of 162.475 MHz, this is NOAA Weather Radio Station WXL62, broadcasting from a transmitter near Lawton, Iowa. Our program originates from the National Weather Service in Sioux Falls and serves Sioux City and the surrounding Siouxland area. This hazardous weather outlook is for Northwest Iowa, West Central Iowa, Southwest Minnesota, Northeast Nebraska, Central South Dakota, East Central South Dakota, South Central South Dakota, and Southeast South Dakota. For today and tonight, patchy fog is possible through mid-morning, which could lead to briefly reduced visibility. For Monday through Saturday, periodic chances for showers and thunderstorms return Monday afternoon through Thursday. A few storms could become strong to severe Monday and Tuesday during the afternoon and evening. Locally, heavy rain remains possible. Spotter activation may be needed Monday and Tuesday. Your National Weather Service forecast for Siouxland. Today, mostly cloudy this morning, then becoming mostly sunny. Patchy fog this morning. Highs in the upper 70s. North winds 5 to 10 miles an hour. Tonight, mostly clear in the evening, then becoming partly cloudy. Lows in the upper 50s. Northwest winds around 5 miles an hour in the evening, becoming light and variable. Monday, sunny. A chance of showers with a slight chance of thunderstorms in the afternoon. Humid with highs around 80. Southwest winds 5 to 10 miles an hour. Chance of rain 50%. Monday night, mostly cloudy with a chance of showers and thunderstorms. Humid with lows in the lower 60s. Southwest winds 5 to 10 miles an hour. Chance of rain 50%. Tuesday, a chance of thunderstorms. Showers with highs in the upper 70s. Southwest winds around 5 miles an hour, becoming east around 5 miles an hour in the afternoon. Chance of rain 80%. Tuesday night, mostly cloudy. A chance of showers and thunderstorms in the evening, then a chance of showers after midnight. Lows in the upper 50s. Chance of rain 50%. Wednesday, partly sunny. Highs in the mid-70s. Wednesday night, partly cloudy.
lows in the upper 50s. Thursday, mostly cloudy in the morning, then becoming mostly sunny. A chance of showers in the morning. Highs in the mid-70s. Chance of rain 30%. Thursday night, mostly clear. Lows in the upper 50s. Friday, mostly sunny. Highs in the upper 70s. Friday night, mostly clear in the evening, then becoming partly cloudy. Lows around 60. Saturday, mostly sunny. Highs in the upper 70s. At 7 a.m., in Sioux City, the temperature was 66 and the dew point 65. The relative humidity was 96%. Wind was northwest at 6 miles an hour. The pressure was 30.14 inches and rising. Elsewhere in northwest Iowa, Morris was mostly cloudy, N63. Sheldon was partly cloudy, N61. Cherokee was mostly cloudy, N64. Spencer was partly cloudy, N62. Other conditions across the northern plains, farther east in Iowa, temperatures were between 71 and 73 degrees. At Cedar Rapids, fog was reported. At Des Moines, it was mostly cloudy. At Waterloo, it was cloudy. In eastern Nebraska, rain was falling, with a temperature of 68 at Lincoln and 72 at Omaha. At Norfolk, it was mostly cloudy, with a temperature of 66. In eastern South Dakota, temperatures were between 59 and 63 degrees. At Mitchell, it was clear. At Sioux Falls, it was partly cloudy. At Yankton, it was mostly cloudy. And in southern Minnesota, at Mankato, it was clear, with a temperature of 66. It was partly cloudy, with a temperature of 61 at Worthington and 68 at Minneapolis. At Marshall, it was mostly cloudy, with a temperature of 62. At Rochester, it was cloudy, with a temperature of 69. Once again, at 7 a.m., Sioux City had a temperature of 66. The Sioux City, Iowa climate summary for yesterday, August 15, 2026. Yesterday's high temperature was 81 degrees. The normal high is 83. Yesterday's low temperature was 70 degrees. The normal low is 61. 0.01 inches of precipitation fell yesterday, which brings the monthly total to 3.56 inches. This is 1.74 inches above the normal amount of 1.82 inches for August. The total precipitation for the year now stands at 16.56 inches. This is 1.74 inches above the normal amount of 1.82 inches for August. The total precipitation for the year now stands at 16.66 inches, which is 3.19 inches below normal. There were no heating degree days yesterday, which is normal. The yearly total since July 1st is zero, which is 4 below normal. There were 11 cooling degree days yesterday, which is 4 above normal. The yearly total since January 1st is 869, which is 197 above normal. The normal high temperature for today is 83 degrees, and the normal low is 61. The record high for today is 106, which occurred in 1937, and the record low is 48, which occurred in 1897. Sunrise today is at 6:34 a.m. and sunset is at 8:25 p.m. The current time is 7:33 a.m. Central Daylight Time. Operating on a frequency of 162.475 MHz, this is NOAA Weather Radio Station WXL62, broadcasting from a transmitter near Lawton, Iowa. Our program originates from the National Weather Service in Sioux Falls and serves Sioux City and the surrounding Siouxland area. This hazardous weather outlook is for northwest Iowa, west central Iowa, southwest Minnesota, northeast Nebraska, central South Dakota, east central South Dakota, south central South Dakota, and southeast South Dakota. For today and tonight, patchy fog is possible through mid-morning, which could lead to briefly reduced visibility. For Monday through Saturday, periodic chances for showers and thunderstorms return Monday afternoon through Thursday. A few storms could become strong to severe Monday and Tuesday during the afternoon and evening. Locally heavy rain remains possible.
spotter activation may be needed Monday and Tuesday.

your National Weather Service forecast for Siouxland. Today, mostly cloudy this morning, then becoming mostly sunny. Patchy fog this morning. Highs in the upper 70s. North winds 5 to 10 miles an hour. Tonight, mostly clear in the evening, then becoming partly cloudy. Lows in the upper 50s. Northwest winds around 5 miles an hour in the evening, becoming light and variable. Monday, sunny. A chance of showers with a slight chance of thunderstorms in the afternoon. Humid with highs around 80. Southwest winds 5 to 10 miles an hour. Chance of rain 50%. Monday night, mostly cloudy with a chance of showers and thunderstorms. Humid with lows in the lower 60s. Southwest winds 5 to 10 miles an hour. Chance of rain 50%. Tuesday, a chance of thunderstorms. Showers with highs in the upper 70s. Southwest winds around 5 miles an hour, becoming east around 5 miles an hour in the afternoon. Chance of rain 80%. Tuesday night, mostly cloudy. A chance of showers and thunderstorms in the evening, then a chance of showers after midnight. Lows in the upper 50s. Chance of rain 50%. Wednesday, partly sunny. Highs in the mid-70s. Wednesday night, partly cloudy. Lows in the upper 50s. Thursday, mostly cloudy in the morning, then becoming mostly sunny. A chance of showers in the morning. Highs in the mid-70s. Chance of rain 30%. Thursday night, mostly clear. Lows in the upper 50s. Friday, mostly sunny. Highs in the upper 70s. Friday night, mostly clear in the evening, then becoming partly cloudy. Lows around 60. Saturday, mostly sunny. Highs in the upper 70s. At 7 a.m., in Sioux City, the temperature was 66 and the dew point 65. The relative humidity was 96%. Wind was northwest at 6 miles an hour. The pressure was 30.14 inches and rising. Elsewhere in northwest Iowa, Morris was mostly cloudy, M63. Sheldon was partly cloudy, M61. Cherokee was mostly cloudy, M64. Spencer was partly cloudy, M62. Other conditions across the northern plains, farther east in Iowa, temperatures were between 71 and 73 degrees. At Cedar Rapids, fog was reported. At Des Moines, it was mostly cloudy. At Waterloo, it was cloudy. In eastern Nebraska, rain was falling, with a temperature of 68 at Lincoln and 72 at Omaha. At Norfolk, it was mostly cloudy, with a temperature of 66. In eastern South Dakota, temperatures were between 59 and 63 degrees. At Mitchell, it was clear. At Sioux Falls, it was partly cloudy. At Yankton, it was mostly cloudy. And in southern Minnesota, at Mankato, it was clear, with a temperature of 66. It was partly cloudy, with a temperature of 61 at Worthington and 68 at Minneapolis. At Marshall, it was mostly cloudy, with a temperature of 62. At Rochester, it was cloudy, with a temperature of 69. Once again, at 7 a.m., Sioux City had a temperature of 66. The Sioux City, Iowa climate summary for yesterday, August 15, 2026. Yesterday's high temperature was 81 degrees. The normal high is 83. Yesterday's low temperature was 70 degrees. The normal low is 61. 0.01 inches of precipitation fell yesterday, which brings the monthly total to 3.56 inches. This is 1.74 inches above the normal amount of 1.82 inches for August. The total precipitation for the year now stands at 16.66 inches, which is 3.19 inches below normal. There were no heating degree days yesterday, which is normal. The yearly total since July 1st is zero, which is 4 below normal. There were 11 cooling degree days yesterday, which is 4 above normal. The yearly total since January 1st is 869, which is 197 above normal. The normal high temperature for today is 83 degrees, and the normal

southwest Minnesota, northeast Nebraska, central South Dakota, east central South Dakota, south central South Dakota, and southeast South Dakota. For today and tonight, patchy fog is possible through mid-morning, which could lead to briefly reduced visibility. For Monday through Saturday, periodic chances for showers and thunderstorms return Monday afternoon through Thursday. A few storms could become strong to severe Monday and Tuesday during the afternoon and evening. Locally, heavy rain remains possible. Spotter activation may be needed Monday and Tuesday. Your National Weather Service forecast for Siouxland. Today, mostly cloudy this morning, then becoming mostly sunny. Patchy fog this morning. Highs in the upper 70s. North winds 5 to 10 miles an hour. Tonight, mostly clear in the evening, then becoming partly cloudy. Lows in the upper 50s. Northwest winds around 5 miles an hour in the evening, becoming light and variable. Monday, sunny. A chance of showers with a slight chance of thunderstorms in the afternoon. Humid with highs around 80. Southwest winds 5 to 10 miles an hour. Chance of rain 50%. Monday night, mostly cloudy with a chance of showers and thunderstorms. Humid with lows in the lower 60s. Southwest winds 5 to 10 miles an hour. Chance of rain 50%. Tuesday, a chance of thunderstorms. Showers with highs in the upper 70s. Southwest winds around 5 miles an hour, becoming east around 5 miles an hour in the afternoon. Chance of rain 80%. Tuesday night, mostly cloudy. A chance of showers and thunderstorms in the evening, then a chance of showers after midnight. Lows in the upper 50s. Chance of rain 50%. Wednesday, partly sunny. Highs in the mid-70s. Wednesday night, partly cloudy. Lows in the upper 50s. Thursday, mostly cloudy in the morning, then becoming mostly sunny. A chance of showers in the morning. Highs in the mid-70s. Chance of rain 30%. Thursday night, mostly clear. Lows in the upper 50s. Friday, mostly sunny. Highs in the upper 70s. Friday night, mostly clear in the evening, then becoming partly cloudy. Lows around 60. Saturday, mostly sunny. Highs in the upper 70s. At 7 a.m., in Sioux City, the temperature was 66 and the dew point 65. The relative humidity was 96%. Wind was northwest at 6 miles an hour. The pressure was 30.14 inches and rising. Elsewhere in northwest Iowa, Morris was mostly cloudy and 63. Sheldon was partly cloudy and 61. Cherokee was mostly cloudy and 64. Spencer was partly cloudy and 62. Other conditions across the northern plains, farther east in Iowa, temperatures were between 71 and 73 degrees. At Cedar Rapids, fog was reported. At Des Moines, it was mostly cloudy. At Waterloo, it was cloudy. In eastern Nebraska, rain was falling, with a temperature of 68 at Lincoln and 72 at Omaha. At Norfolk, it was mostly cloudy, with a temperature of 66. In eastern South Dakota, temperatures were between 59 and 63 degrees. At Mitchell, it was clear. At Sioux Falls, it was partly cloudy. At Yankton, it was mostly cloudy. And in southern Minnesota, at Mankato, it was clear, with a temperature of 66. It was partly cloudy, with a temperature of 61 at Worthington and 68 at Minneapolis. At Marshall, it was mostly cloudy, with a temperature of 62. At Rochester, it was cloudy, with a temperature of 69. Once again, at 7 a.m. Sioux City had a temperature of 66. The Sioux City, Iowa climate summary for yesterday, August 15, 2026. Yesterday's high temperature was 81 degrees. The normal high is 83. Yesterday's low temperature was 70 degrees. The normal low is 61. 0.01 inches of precipitation fell yesterday, which brings the monthly total to 3.56 inches. This is 1.74 inches above the

amount of 1.82 inches for August. The total precipitation for the year now stands at 16.66 inches, which is 3.19 inches below normal. There were no heating degree days yesterday, which is normal. The yearly total since July 1st is zero, which is 4 below normal. There were 11 cooling degree days yesterday, which is 4 above normal. The yearly total since January 1st is 869, which is 197 above normal. The normal high temperature for today is 83 degrees, and the normal low is 61. The record high for today is 106, which occurred in 1937, and the record low is 48, which occurred in 1897. Sunrise today is at 6:34 a.m. and sunset is at 8:25 p.m. The current time is 7:46 a.m. Central Daylight Time. Operating on a frequency of 162.475 MHz, this is NOAA Weather Radio Station WXL62, broadcasting from a transmitter near Lawton, Iowa. Our program originates from the National Weather Service in Sioux Falls and serves Sioux City and the surrounding Siouxland area. This hazardous weather outlook is for Northwest Iowa, West Central Iowa, Southwest Minnesota, Northeast Nebraska, Central South Dakota, East Central South Dakota, South Central South Dakota, and Southeast South Dakota. For today and tonight, patchy fog is possible through mid-morning, which could lead to briefly reduced visibility. For Monday through Saturday, periodic chances for showers and thunderstorms return Monday afternoon through Thursday. A few storms could become strong to severe Monday and Tuesday during the afternoon and evening. Locally, heavy rain remains possible. Spotter activation may be needed Monday and Tuesday. Your National Weather Service forecast for Siouxland. Today, mostly cloudy this morning, then becoming mostly sunny. Patchy fog this morning. Highs in the upper 70s. North winds 5 to 10 miles an hour. Tonight, mostly clear in the evening, then becoming partly cloudy. Lows in the upper 50s. Northwest winds around 5 miles an hour in the evening, becoming light and variable. Monday, sunny. A chance of showers with a slight chance of thunderstorms in the afternoon. Humid with highs around 80. Southwest winds 5 to 10 miles an hour. Chance of rain 50%. Monday night, mostly cloudy with a chance of showers and thunderstorms. Humid with lows in the lower 60s. Southwest winds 5 to 10 miles an hour. Chance of rain 50%. Tuesday, a chance of thunderstorms. Showers with highs in the upper 70s. Southwest winds around 5 miles an hour, becoming east around 5 miles an hour in the afternoon. Chance of rain 80%. Tuesday night, mostly cloudy. A chance of showers and thunderstorms in the evening, then a chance of showers after midnight. Lows in the upper 50s. Chance of rain 50%. Wednesday, partly sunny. Highs in the mid-70s. Wednesday night, partly cloudy. Lows in the upper 50s. Thursday, mostly cloudy in the morning, then becoming mostly sunny. A chance of showers in the morning. Highs in the mid-70s. Chance of rain 30%. Thursday night, mostly clear. Lows in the upper 50s. Friday, mostly sunny. Highs in the upper 70s. Friday night, mostly clear in the evening, then becoming partly cloudy. Lows around 60. Saturday, mostly sunny. Highs in the upper 70s. At 7 a.m., in Sioux City, the temperature was 66 and the dew point 65. The relative humidity was 96%. Wind was northwest at 6 miles an hour. The pressure was 30.14 inches and rising. Elsewhere in northwest Iowa, Morris was mostly cloudy, and 63. Sheldon was partly cloudy, and 61. Cherokee was mostly cloudy, and 64. Spencer was partly cloudy, and 62. Other conditions across the northern plains, farther east in Iowa, temperatures were between 71 and 73 degrees. At Cedar Rapids, fog was reported. At Des Moines, it was mostly cloudy. At Waterloo,

was cloudy. In eastern Nebraska, rain was falling with a temperature of 68 at Lincoln and 72 at Omaha. At Norfolk, it was mostly cloudy with a temperature of 66. In eastern South Dakota, temperatures were between 59 and 63 degrees. At Mitchell, it was clear. At Sioux Falls, it was partly cloudy. At Yankton, it was mostly cloudy. And in southern Minnesota, at Mankato, it was clear, with a temperature of 66. It was partly cloudy, with a temperature of 61 at Worthington, and 68 at Minneapolis. At Marshall, it was mostly cloudy, with a temperature of 62. At Rochester, it was cloudy, with a temperature of 69. Once again, at 7 a.m. Sioux City had a temperature of 66. The Sioux City, Iowa climate summary for yesterday, August 15, 2026. Yesterday's high temperature was 81 degrees. The normal high is 83. Yesterday's low temperature was 70 degrees. The normal low is 61. 0.01 inches of precipitation fell yesterday, which brings the monthly total to 3.56 inches. This is 1.74 inches above the normal amount of 1.82 inches for August. The total precipitation for the year now stands at 16.66 inches, which is 3.19 inches below normal. There were no heating degree days yesterday, which is normal. The yearly total since July 1st is zero, which is 4 below normal. There were 11 cooling degree days yesterday, which is 4 above normal. The yearly total since January 1st is 869, which is 197 above normal. The normal high temperature for today is 83 degrees, and the normal low is 61. The record high for today is 106, which occurred in 1937, and the record low is 48, which occurred in 1897. Sunrise today is at 6:34 a.m. and sunset is at 8:25 p.m. The current time is 7:53 a.m. Central Daylight Time. Operating on a frequency of 162.475 MHz, this is NOAA Weather Radio Station WXL62, broadcasting from a transmitter near Lawton, Iowa. Our program originates from the National Weather Service in Sioux Falls and serves Sioux City and the surrounding Siouxland area. This hazardous weather outlook is for Northwest Iowa, West Central Iowa, Southwest Minnesota, Northeast Nebraska, Central South Dakota, East Central South Dakota, South Central South Dakota, and Southeast South Dakota. For today and tonight, patchy fog is possible through mid-morning, which could lead to briefly reduced visibility. For Monday through Saturday, periodic chances for showers and thunderstorms return Monday afternoon through Thursday. A few storms could become strong to severe Monday and Tuesday during the afternoon and evening. Locally, heavy rain remains possible. Spotter activation may be needed Monday and Tuesday. Your National Weather Service forecast for Siouxland. Today, mostly cloudy this morning, then becoming mostly sunny. Patchy fog this morning. Highs in the upper 70s. North winds 5 to 10 miles an hour. Tonight, mostly clear in the evening, then becoming partly cloudy. Lows in the upper 50s. Northwest winds around 5 miles an hour in the evening, becoming light and variable. Monday, sunny. A chance of showers with a slight chance of thunderstorms in the afternoon. Humid with highs around 80. Southwest winds 5 to 10 miles an hour. Chance of rain 50%. Monday night, mostly cloudy with a chance of showers and thunderstorms. Humid with lows in the lower 60s. Southwest winds 5 to 10 miles an hour. Chance of rain 50%. Tuesday, a chance of thunderstorms. Showers with highs in the upper 70s. Southwest winds around 5 miles an hour, becoming east around 5 miles an hour in the afternoon. Chance of rain 80%. Tuesday night, mostly cloudy. A chance of showers and thunderstorms in the evening, then a chance of showers after midnight. Lows in the upper 50s. Chance of rain 50%. Wednesday, partly sunny. Highs in the mid-70s. Wednesday night, partly cloudy. Lows in the upper 50s. Thursday.

mostly cloudy in the morning, then becoming mostly sunny. A chance of showers in the morning. Highs in the mid-70s. Chance of rain 30%. Thursday night, mostly clear. Lows in the upper 50s. Friday, mostly sunny. Highs in the upper 70s. Friday night, mostly clear in the evening, then becoming partly cloudy. Lows around 60. Saturday, mostly sunny. Highs in the upper 70s. At 7 a.m., in Sioux City, the temperature was 66 and the dew point 65. The relative humidity was 96%. Wind was northwest at 6 miles an hour. The pressure was 30.14 inches and rising. Elsewhere in northwest Iowa, Morris was mostly cloudy, and 63. Sheldon was partly cloudy, and 61. Cherokee was mostly cloudy, and 64. Spencer was partly cloudy, and 62. Other conditions across the northern plains, farther east in Iowa, temperatures were between 71 and 73 degrees. At Cedar Rapids, fog was reported. At Des Moines, it was mostly cloudy. At Waterloo, it was cloudy. In eastern Nebraska, rain was falling, with a temperature of 68 at Lincoln and 72 at Omaha. At Norfolk, it was mostly cloudy, with a temperature of 66. In eastern South Dakota, temperatures were between 59 and 63 degrees. At Mitchell, it was clear. At Sioux Falls, it was partly cloudy. At Yankton, it was mostly cloudy. And in southern Minnesota, at Mankato, it was clear, with a temperature of 66. It was partly cloudy, with a temperature of 61 at Worthington and 68 at Minneapolis. At Marshall, it was mostly cloudy, with a temperature of 62. At Rochester, it was cloudy, with a temperature of 69. Once again, at 7 a.m., Sioux City had a temperature of 66. The Sioux City, Iowa climate summary for yesterday, August 15, 2026. Yesterday's high temperature was 81 degrees. The normal high is 83. Yesterday's low temperature was 70 degrees. The normal low is 61. 0.01 inches of precipitation fell yesterday, which brings the monthly total to 3.56 inches. This is 1.74 inches above the normal amount of 1.82 inches for August. The total precipitation for the year now stands at 16.66 inches, which is 3.19 inches below normal. There were no heating degree days yesterday, which is normal. The yearly total since July 1st is zero, which is 4 below normal. There were 11 cooling degree days yesterday, which is 4 above normal. The yearly total since January 1st is 869, which is 197 above normal. The normal high temperature for today is 83 degrees, and the normal low is 61. The record high for today is 106, which occurred in 1937, and the record low is 48, which occurred in 1897. Sunrise today is at 6:34 a.m. and sunset is at 8:25 p.m. The current time is 7:59 a.m. Central Daylight Time. Operating on a frequency of 162.475 MHz, this is NOAA Weather Radio Station WXL62, broadcasting from a transmitter near Lawton, Iowa. Our program originates from the National Weather Service in Sioux Falls and serves Sioux City and the surrounding Siouxland area. This hazardous weather outlook is for northwest Iowa, west central Iowa, southwest Minnesota, northeast Nebraska, central South Dakota, east central South Dakota, south central South Dakota, and southeast South Dakota. For today and tonight, patchy fog is possible through mid-morning, which could lead to briefly reduced visibility. For Monday through Saturday, periodic chances for showers and thunderstorms return Monday afternoon through Thursday. A few storms could become strong to severe Monday and Tuesday during the afternoon and evening. Locally, heavy rain remains possible. Spotter activation may be needed Monday and Tuesday. Your National Weather Service forecast for Siouxland. Today, mostly cloudy this morning, then becoming mostly sunny. Patchy fog this morning. Highs in the upper 70s.
North winds 5 to 10 miles an hour. Tonight, mostly clear in the evening, then becoming partly cloudy. Lows in the upper 50s. Northwest winds around 5 miles an hour in the evening, becoming light and variable. Monday, sunny. A chance of showers with a slight chance of thunderstorms in the afternoon. Humid with highs around 80. Southwest winds 5 to 10 miles an hour. Chance of rain 50%. Monday night, mostly cloudy with a chance of showers and thunderstorms. Humid with lows in the lower 60s. Southwest winds 5 to 10 miles an hour. Chance of rain 50%. Tuesday, a chance of thunderstorms. Showers with highs in the upper 70s. Southwest winds around 5 miles an hour, becoming east around 5 miles an hour in the afternoon. Chance of rain 80%. Tuesday night, mostly cloudy. A chance of showers and thunderstorms in the evening, then a chance of showers after midnight. Lows in the upper 50s. Chance of rain 50%. Wednesday, partly sunny. Highs in the mid-70s. Wednesday night, partly cloudy. Lows in the upper 50s. Thursday, mostly cloudy in the morning, then becoming mostly sunny. A chance of showers in the morning. Highs in the mid-70s. Chance of rain 30%. Thursday night, mostly clear. Lows in the upper 50s. Friday, mostly sunny. Highs in the upper 70s. Friday night, mostly clear in the evening, then becoming partly cloudy. Lows around 60. Saturday, mostly sunny. Highs in the upper 70s. At 8 a.m., in Sioux City, the temperature was 67 and the dew point 65. The relative humidity was 93%. Wind was northwest at 8 miles an hour. The pressure was 30.15 inches and rising. Elsewhere in northwest Iowa, Sheldon was partly sunny and 63. Cherokee was cloudy and 66. Spencer was partly sunny and 65. Other conditions across the northern plains, farther east in Iowa, temperatures were between 72 and 74 degrees. At Cedar Rapids, fog was reported. It was cloudy at Des Moines and Waterloo. In eastern Nebraska, rain was falling, with a temperature of 68 at Lincoln and 73 at Omaha. At Norfolk, it was partly sunny, with a temperature of 66. In eastern South Dakota, skies ranged from mostly sunny to partly sunny, and temperatures were between 61 and 65 degrees. And in southern Minnesota, it was mostly sunny, with a temperature of 64 at Worthington, 66 at Mankato, and 70 at Minneapolis. It was cloudy, with a temperature of 63 at Marshall, and 70 at Rochester. Once again, at 8 a.m. Sioux City had a temperature of 67. The Sioux City, Iowa climate summary for yesterday, August 15, 2026. Yesterday's high temperature was 81 degrees. The normal high is 83. Yesterday's low temperature was 70 degrees. The normal low is 61. 0.01 inches of precipitation fell yesterday, which brings the monthly total to 3.56 inches. This is 1.74 inches above the normal amount of 1.82 inches for August. The total precipitation for the year now stands at 16.66 inches, which is 3.19 inches below normal. There were no heating degree days yesterday, which is normal. The yearly total since July 1st is zero, which is 4 below normal. There were 11 cooling degree days yesterday, which is 4 above normal. The yearly total since January 1st is 869, which is 197 above normal. The normal high temperature for today is 83 degrees, and the normal low is 61. The record high for today is 106, which occurred in 1937, and the record low is 48, which occurred in 1897. Sunrise today is at 6:34 a.m. and sunset is at 8:25 p.m. The current time is 8:05 a.m. Central Daylight Time. Operating on a frequency of 162.475 MHz, this is NOAA Weather Radio Station WXL62, broadcasting from a transmitter near Lawton, Iowa. Our program

originates from the National Weather Service in Sioux Falls and serves Sioux City and the surrounding Siouxland area. This hazardous weather outlook is for northwest Iowa, west central Iowa, southwest Minnesota, northeast Nebraska, central South Dakota, east central South Dakota, south central South Dakota, and southeast South Dakota. For today and tonight, patchy fog is possible through mid-morning, which could lead to briefly reduced visibility. For Monday through Saturday, periodic chances for showers and thunderstorms return Monday afternoon through Thursday. A few storms could become strong to severe Monday and Tuesday during the afternoon and evening. Locally, heavy rain remains possible. Spotter activation may be needed Monday and Tuesday. Your National Weather Service forecast for Siouxland. Today, mostly cloudy this morning, then becoming mostly sunny. Patchy fog this morning. Highs in the upper 70s. North winds 5 to 10 miles an hour. Tonight, mostly clear in the evening, then becoming partly cloudy. Lows in the upper 50s. Northwest winds around 5 miles an hour in the evening, becoming light and variable. Monday, sunny. A chance of showers with a slight chance of thunderstorms in the afternoon. Humid with highs around 80. Southwest winds 5 to 10 miles an hour. Chance of rain 50%. Monday night, mostly cloudy with a chance of showers and thunderstorms. Humid with lows in the lower 60s. Southwest winds 5 to 10 miles an hour. Chance of rain 50%. Tuesday, a chance of thunderstorms. Showers with highs in the upper 70s. Southwest winds around 5 miles an hour, becoming east around 5 miles an hour in the afternoon. Chance of rain 80%. Tuesday night, mostly cloudy. A chance of showers and thunderstorms in the evening, then a chance of showers after midnight. Lows in the upper 50s. Chance of rain 50%. Wednesday, partly sunny. Highs in the mid-70s. Wednesday night, partly cloudy. Lows in the upper 50s. Thursday, mostly cloudy in the morning, then becoming mostly sunny. A chance of showers in the morning. Highs in the mid-70s. Chance of rain 30%. Thursday night, mostly clear. Lows in the upper 50s. Friday, mostly sunny. Highs in the upper 70s. Friday night, mostly clear in the evening, then becoming partly cloudy. Lows around 60. Saturday, mostly sunny. Highs in the upper 70s. At 8 a.m., in Sioux City, the temperature was 67, and the dew point 65. The relative humidity was 93%. Wind was northwest at 8 miles an hour. The pressure was 30.15 inches and rising. Elsewhere in northwest Iowa, Sheldon was partly sunny and 63. Cherokee was cloudy and 66. Spencer was partly sunny and 65. Other conditions across the northern plains, farther east in Iowa, temperatures were between 72 and 74 degrees. At Cedar Rapids, fog was reported. It was cloudy at Des Moines and Waterloo. In eastern Nebraska, rain was falling, with a temperature of 68 at Lincoln and 73 at Omaha. At Norfolk, it was partly sunny, with a temperature of 66. In eastern South Dakota, skies ranged from mostly sunny to partly sunny, and temperatures were between 61 and 65 degrees. And in southern Minnesota, it was mostly sunny, with a temperature of 64 at Worthington, 66 at Mankato, and 70 at Minneapolis. It was cloudy, with a temperature of 63 at Marshall, and 70 at Rochester. Once again, at 8 a.m. Sioux City had a temperature of 67. The Sioux City, Iowa climate summary for yesterday, August 15, 2026. Yesterday's high temperature was 81 degrees. The normal high is 83. Yesterday's low temperature was 70 degrees. The normal low is 61. 0.01 inches of precipitation fell yesterday, which brings the monthly total to 3.56 inches. This is 1.74 inches above the normal amount of 1.82 inches for August. The total precipitation for the year now stands at 16.66 inches, which is 3.1

around 9 inches below normal. There were no heating degree days yesterday, which is normal. The yearly total since July 1st is zero, which is 4 below normal. There were 11 cooling degree days yesterday, which is 4 above normal. The yearly total since January 1st is 869, which is 197 above normal. The normal high temperature for today is 83 degrees, and the normal low is 61. The record high for today is 106, which occurred in 1937, and the record low is 48, which occurred in 1897. Sunrise today is at 6:34 a.m. and sunset is at 8:25 p.m. The current time is 8:11 a.m. Central Daylight Time. Operating on a frequency of 162.475 MHz, this is NOAA Weather Radio Station WXL62, broadcasting from a transmitter near Lawton, Iowa. Our program originates from the National Weather Service in Sioux Falls and serves Sioux City and the surrounding Siouxland area. This hazardous weather outlook is for northwest Iowa, west central Iowa, southwest Minnesota, northeast Nebraska, central South Dakota, east central South Dakota, south central South Dakota, and southeast South Dakota. For today and tonight, patchy fog is possible through mid-morning, which could lead to briefly reduced visibility. For Monday through Saturday, periodic chances for showers and thunderstorms return Monday afternoon through Thursday. A few storms could become strong to severe Monday and Tuesday during the afternoon and evening. Locally, heavy rain remains possible. Spotter activation may be needed Monday and Tuesday. Your National Weather Service forecast for Siouxland. Today, mostly cloudy this morning, then becoming mostly sunny. Patchy fog this morning. Highs in the upper 70s. North winds 5 to 10 miles an hour. Tonight, mostly clear in the evening, then becoming partly cloudy. Lows in the upper 50s. Northwest winds around 5 miles an hour in the evening, becoming light and variable. Monday, sunny. A chance of showers with a slight chance of thunderstorms in the afternoon. Humid with highs around 80. Southwest winds 5 to 10 miles an hour.

temperature of 66. It was cloudy, with a temperature of 63 at Marshall and 70 at Rochester. Once again, at 8 a.m., Sioux City had a temperature of 67. The Sioux City, Iowa climate summary for yesterday, August 15, 2026. Yesterday's high temperature was 81 degrees. The normal high is 83. Yesterday's low temperature was 70 degrees. The normal low is 61. 0.01 inches of precipitation fell yesterday, which brings the monthly total to 3.56 inches. This is 1.74 inches above the normal amount of 1.82 inches for August. The total precipitation for the year now stands at 16.66 inches, which is 3.19 inches below normal. There were no heating degree days yesterday, which is normal. The yearly total since July 1st is zero, which is 4 below normal. There were 11 cooling degree days yesterday, which is 4 above normal. The yearly total since January 1st is 869, which is 197 above normal. The normal high temperature for today is 83 degrees, and the normal low is 61. The record high for today is 106, which occurred in 1937, and the record low is 48, which occurred in 1897. Sunrise today is at 6:34 a.m. and sunset is at 8:25 p.m. The current time is 8:17 a.m. Central Daylight Time. Operating on a frequency of 162.475 MHz, this is NOAA Weather Radio Station WXL62, broadcasting from a transmitter near Lawton, Iowa. Our program originates from the National Weather Service in Sioux Falls and serves Sioux City and the surrounding Siouxland area. This hazardous weather outlook is for Northwest Iowa, West Central Iowa, Southwest Minnesota, Northeast Nebraska, Central South Dakota, East Central South Dakota, South Central South Dakota, and Southeast South Dakota. For today and tonight, patchy fog is possible through mid-morning, which could lead to briefly reduced visibility. For Monday through Saturday, periodic chances for showers and thunderstorms return Monday afternoon through Thursday. A few storms could become strong to severe Monday and Tuesday during the afternoon and evening. Locally, heavy rain remains possible. Spotter activation may be needed Monday and Tuesday. Your National Weather Service forecast for Siouxland. Today, mostly cloudy this morning, then becoming mostly sunny. Patchy fog this morning. Highs in the upper 70s. North winds 5 to 10 miles an hour. Tonight, mostly clear in the evening, then becoming partly cloudy. Lows in the upper 50s. Northwest winds around 5 miles an hour in the evening, becoming light and variable. Monday, sunny. A chance of showers with a slight chance of thunderstorms in the afternoon. Humid with highs around 80. Southwest winds 5 to 10 miles an hour. Chance of rain 50%. Monday night, mostly cloudy with a chance of showers and thunderstorms. Humid with lows in the lower 60s. Southwest winds 5 to 10 miles an hour. Chance of rain 50%. Tuesday, a chance of thunderstorms. Showers with highs in the upper 70s. Southwest winds around 5 miles an hour, becoming east around 5 miles an hour in the afternoon. Chance of rain 80%. Tuesday night, mostly cloudy. A chance of showers and thunderstorms in the evening, then a chance of showers after midnight. Lows in the upper 50s. Chance of rain 50%. Wednesday, partly sunny. Highs in the mid-70s. Wednesday night, partly cloudy. Lows in the upper 50s. Thursday, mostly cloudy in the morning, then becoming mostly sunny. A chance of showers in the morning. Highs in the mid-70s. Chance of rain 30%. Thursday night, mostly clear. Lows in the upper 50s. Friday, mostly sunny. Highs in the upper 70s. Friday night, mostly clear in the evening, then becoming partly cloudy. Lows around 60.

Saturday, mostly sunny. Highs in the upper 70s. At 8 a.m., in Sioux City, the temperature was 67 and the dew point 65. The relative humidity was 93%. Wind was northwest at 8 miles an hour. The pressure was 30.15 inches and rising. Elsewhere in northwest Iowa, Sheldon was partly sunny and 63. Cherokee was cloudy and 66. Spencer was partly sunny and 65. Other conditions across the northern plains, farther east in Iowa, temperatures were between 72 and 74 degrees. At Cedar Rapids, fog was reported. It was cloudy at Des Moines and Waterloo. In eastern Nebraska, rain was falling with a temperature of 68 at Lincoln and 73 at Omaha. At Norfolk, it was partly sunny with a temperature of 66. In eastern South Dakota, skies ranged from mostly sunny to partly sunny, and temperatures were between 61 and 65 degrees. And in southern Minnesota, it was mostly sunny with a temperature of 64 at Worthington and 70 at Minneapolis. At Mankato, it was partly sunny with a temperature of 66. It was cloudy with a temperature of 63 at Marshall and 70 at Rochester. Once again, at 8 a.m., Sioux City had a temperature of 67. The Sioux City, Iowa climate summary for yesterday, August 15, 2026. Yesterday's high temperature was 81 degrees. The normal high is 83. Yesterday's low temperature was 70 degrees. The normal low is 61. 0.01 inches of precipitation fell yesterday, which brings the monthly total to 3.56 inches. This is 1.74 inches above the normal amount of 1.82 inches for August. The total precipitation for the year now stands at 16.66 inches, which is 3.19 inches below normal. There were no heating degree days yesterday, which is normal. The yearly total since July 1st is zero, which is 4 below normal. There were 11 cooling degree days yesterday, which is 4 above normal. The yearly total since January 1st is 869, which is 197 above normal. The normal high temperature for today is 83 degrees, and the normal low is 61. The record high for today is 106, which occurred in 1937, and the record low is 48, which occurred in 1897. Sunrise today is at 6:34 a.m. and sunset is at 8:25 p.m. The current time is 8:23 a.m. Central Daylight Time. Operating on a frequency of 162.475 MHz, this is NOAA Weather Radio Station WXL62, broadcasting from a transmitter near Lawton, Iowa. Our program originates from the National Weather Service in Sioux Falls and serves Sioux City and the surrounding Siouxland area. This hazardous weather outlook is for northwest Iowa, west central Iowa, southwest Minnesota, northeast Nebraska, central South Dakota, east central South Dakota, south central South Dakota, and southeast South Dakota. For today and tonight, patchy fog is possible through mid-morning, which could lead to briefly reduced visibility. For Monday through Saturday, periodic chances for showers and thunderstorms return Monday afternoon through Thursday. A few storms could become strong to severe Monday and Tuesday during the afternoon and evening. Locally, heavy rain remains possible. Spotter activation may be needed Monday and Tuesday. Your National Weather Service forecast for Siouxland. Today, mostly cloudy this morning, then becoming mostly sunny. Patchy fog this morning. Highs in the upper 70s. North winds 5 to 10 miles an hour. Tonight, mostly clear in the evening, then becoming partly cloudy. Lows in the upper 50s. Northwest winds around 5 miles an hour in the evening, becoming light and variable. Monday, sunny. A chance of showers with a slight chance of thunderstorms in the afternoon. Humid with highs around 80. Southwest winds 5 to 10 miles an hour. Chance of rain 50%. Monday night, mostly cloudy with a chance of showers and thunderstorms. Humid with lows in the lower 60s. Southwest winds 5 to 10 miles an hour. Chance of rain 50%.
Tuesday, a chance of thunderstorms. Showers with highs in the upper 70s. Southwest winds around 5 miles an hour, becoming east around 5 miles an hour in the afternoon. Chance of rain 80%. Tuesday night, mostly cloudy. A chance of showers and thunderstorms in the evening, then a chance of showers after midnight. Lows in the upper 50s. Chance of rain 50%. Wednesday, partly sunny. Highs in the mid-70s. Wednesday night, partly cloudy. Lows in the upper 50s. Thursday, mostly cloudy in the morning, then becoming mostly sunny. A chance of showers in the morning. Highs in the mid-70s. Chance of rain 30%. Thursday night, mostly clear. Lows in the upper 50s. Friday, mostly sunny. Highs in the upper 70s. Friday night, mostly clear in the evening, then becoming partly cloudy. Lows around 60. Saturday, mostly sunny. Highs in the upper 70s. At 8 a.m., in Sioux City, the temperature was 67 and the dew point 65. The relative humidity was 93%. Wind was northwest at 8 miles an hour. The pressure was 30.15 inches and rising. Elsewhere in northwest Iowa, Sheldon was partly sunny and 63. Cherokee was cloudy and 66. Spencer was partly sunny and 65. Other conditions across the northern plains, farther east in Iowa, temperatures were between 72 and 74 degrees. At Cedar Rapids, fog was reported. It was cloudy at Des Moines and Waterloo. In eastern Nebraska, rain was falling with a temperature of 68 at Lincoln and 73 at Omaha. At Norfolk, it was partly sunny with a temperature of 66. In eastern South Dakota, skies ranged from mostly sunny to partly sunny, and temperatures were between 61 and 65 degrees. And in southern Minnesota, it was mostly sunny, with a temperature of 64 at Worthington and 70 at Minneapolis. At Mankato, it was partly sunny, with a temperature of 66. It was cloudy, with a temperature of 63 at Marshall and 70 at Rochester. Once again, at 8 a.m., Sioux City had a temperature of 67. The Sioux City, Iowa climate summary for yesterday, August 15, 2026. Yesterday's high temperature was 81 degrees. The normal high is 83. Yesterday's low temperature was 70 degrees. The normal low is 61. 0.01 inches of precipitation fell yesterday, which brings the monthly total to 3.56 inches. This is 1.74 inches above the normal amount of 1.82 inches for August. The total precipitation for the year now stands at 16.66 inches, which is 3.19 inches below normal. There were no heating degree days yesterday, which is normal. The yearly total since July 1st is zero, which is 4 below normal. There were 11 cooling degree days yesterday, which is 4 above normal. The yearly total since January 1st is 869, which is 197 above normal. The normal high temperature for today is 83 degrees, and the normal low is 61. The record high for today is 106, which occurred in 1937, and the record low is 48, which occurred in 1897. Sunrise today is at 6:34 a.m., and sunset is at 8:25 p.m. The current time is 8:29 a.m. Central Daylight Time. Operating on a frequency of 162.475 MHz, this is NOAA Weather Radio Station WXL62, broadcasting from a transmitter near Lawton, Iowa. Our program originates from the National Weather Service in Sioux Falls and serves Sioux City and the surrounding Siouxland area. This hazardous weather outlook is for northwest Iowa, west central Iowa, southwest Minnesota, northeast Nebraska, central South Dakota, east central South Dakota, south central South Dakota, and southeast South Dakota. For today and tonight, patchy fog is possible through mid-morning, which could lead to briefly reduced visibility. For Monday through Saturday, periodic chances for showers and thunderstorms return Monday afternoon through Thursday. A few storms could become strong to severe Monday and Tuesday during the afternoon and evening.
Locally, heavy rain remains possible.

possible. Spotter activation may be needed Monday and Tuesday. Your National Weather Service forecast for Siouxland. Rest of today, partly sunny. Highs in the upper 70s. North winds 5 to 10 miles an hour. Tonight, mostly clear in the evening, then becoming partly cloudy. Lows in the upper 50s. Northwest winds around 5 miles an hour in the evening, becoming light and variable. Monday, sunny. A chance of showers with a slight chance of thunderstorms in the afternoon. Humid with highs around 80. Southwest winds 5 to 10 miles an hour. Chance of rain 50%. Monday night, mostly cloudy with a chance of showers and thunderstorms. Humid with lows in the lower 60s. Southwest winds 5 to 10 miles an hour. Chance of rain 50%. Tuesday, a chance of thunderstorms. Showers with highs in the upper 70s. Southwest winds around 5 miles an hour, becoming east around 5 miles an hour in the afternoon. Chance of rain 80%. Tuesday night, mostly cloudy. A chance of showers and thunderstorms in the evening, then a chance of showers after midnight. Lows in the upper 50s. Chance of rain 50%. Wednesday, partly sunny. Highs in the mid-70s. Wednesday night, partly cloudy. Lows in the upper 50s. Thursday, mostly cloudy in the morning, then becoming mostly sunny. A chance of showers in the morning. Highs in the mid-70s. Chance of rain 30%. Thursday night, mostly clear. Lows in the upper 50s. Friday, mostly sunny. Highs in the upper 70s. Friday night, mostly clear in the evening, then becoming partly cloudy. Lows around 60. Saturday, mostly sunny. Highs in the upper 70s. At 8 a.m., in Sioux City, the temperature was 67 and the dew point 65. The relative humidity was 93. Saturday, mostly sunny. Highs in the upper 70s. At 8 a.m., in Sioux City, the temperature was 67 and the dew point 65. The relative humidity was 93%. Wind was northwest at 8 miles an hour. The pressure was 30.15 inches and rising. Elsewhere in northwest Iowa, Sheldon was partly sunny and 63. Cherokee was cloudy and 66. Spencer was partly sunny and 65. Other conditions across the northern plains, farther east in Iowa, temperatures were between 72 and 74 degrees. At Cedar Rapids, fog was reported. It was cloudy at Des Moines and Waterloo. In eastern Nebraska, rain was falling, with a temperature of 68 at Lincoln and 73 at Omaha. At Norfolk, it was partly sunny, with a temperature of 66. In eastern South Dakota, skies ranged from mostly sunny to partly sunny, and temperatures were between 61 and 65 degrees. And in southern Minnesota, it was mostly sunny, with a temperature of 64 at Worthington and 70 at Minneapolis. At Mankato, it was partly sunny, with a temperature of 66. It was cloudy, with a temperature of 63 at Marshall and 70 at Rochester. Once again, at 8 a.m., Sioux City had a temperature of 67. The Sioux City, Iowa climate summary for yesterday, August 15, 2026. Yesterday's high temperature was 81 degrees. The normal high is 83. Yesterday's low temperature was 70 degrees. The normal low is 61. 0.01 inches of precipitation fell yesterday, which brings the monthly total to 3.56 inches. This is 1.74 inches above the normal amount of 1.82 inches for August. The total precipitation for the year now stands at 16.66 inches, which is 3.19 inches below normal. There were no heating degree days yesterday, which is normal. The yearly total since July 1st is zero, which is 4 below normal. There were 11 cooling degree days yesterday, which is 4 above normal. The yearly total since January 1st is 869, which is 197 above normal. The normal high temperature for today is 83 degrees, and the normal low is 61. The record high for today is 106, which

occurred in 1937, and the record low is 48, which occurred in 1897. Sunrise today is at 6:34 a.m. and sunset is at 8:25 p.m. The current time is 8:35 a.m. Central Daylight Time. Operating on a frequency of 162.475 MHz, this is NOAA Weather Radio Station WXL62, broadcasting from a transmitter near Lawton, Iowa. Our program originates from the National Weather Service in Sioux Falls and serves Sioux City and the surrounding Siouxland area. This hazardous weather outlook is for northwest Iowa, west central Iowa, southwest Minnesota, northeast Nebraska, central South Dakota, east central South Dakota, south central South Dakota, and southeast South Dakota. For today and tonight, patchy fog is possible through mid-morning, which could lead to briefly reduced visibility. For Monday through Saturday, periodic chances for showers and thunderstorms return Monday afternoon through Thursday. A few storms could become strong to severe Monday and Tuesday during the afternoon and evening. Locally, heavy rain remains possible. Spotter activation may be needed Monday and Tuesday. Your National Weather Service forecast for Siouxland. Rest of today, partly sunny. Highs in the upper 70s. North winds 5 to 10 miles an hour. Tonight, mostly clear in the evening, then becoming partly cloudy. Lows in the upper 50s. Northwest winds around 5 miles an hour in the evening, becoming light and variable. Monday, sunny. A chance of showers with a slight chance of thunderstorms in the afternoon. Humid with highs around 80. Southwest winds 5 to 10 miles an hour. Chance of rain 50%. Monday night, mostly cloudy with a chance of showers and thunderstorms. Humid with lows in the lower 60s. Southwest winds 5 to 10 miles an hour. Chance of rain 50%. Tuesday, a chance of thunderstorms. Showers with highs in the upper 70s. Southwest winds around 5 miles an hour, becoming east around 5 miles an hour in the afternoon. Chance of rain 80%. Tuesday night, mostly cloudy. A chance of showers and thunderstorms in the evening, then a chance of showers after midnight. Lows in the upper 50s. Chance of rain 50%. Wednesday, partly sunny. Highs in the mid-70s. Wednesday night, partly cloudy. Lows in the upper 50s. Thursday, mostly cloudy in the morning, then becoming mostly sunny. A chance of showers in the morning. Highs in the mid-70s. Chance of rain 30%. Thursday night, mostly clear. Lows in the upper 50s. Friday, mostly sunny. Highs in the upper 70s. Friday night, mostly clear in the evening, then becoming partly cloudy. Lows around 60. Saturday, mostly sunny. Highs in the upper 70s. At 8 a.m., in Sioux City, the temperature was 67 and the dew point 65. The relative humidity was 93%. Wind was northwest at 8 miles an hour. The pressure was 30.15 inches and rising. Elsewhere in northwest Iowa, Sheldon was partly sunny and 63. Cherokee was cloudy and 66. Spencer was partly sunny and 65. Other conditions across the northern plains, farther east in Iowa, temperatures were between 72 and 74 degrees. At Cedar Rapids, fog was reported. It was cloudy at Des Moines and Waterloo. In eastern Nebraska, rain was falling with a temperature of 68 at Lincoln and 73 at Omaha. At Norfolk, it was partly sunny with a temperature of 66. In eastern South Dakota, skies ranged from mostly sunny to partly sunny, and temperatures were between 61 and 65 degrees. And in southern Minnesota, it was mostly sunny, with a temperature of 64 at Worthington and 70 at Minneapolis. At Mankato, it was partly sunny, with a temperature of 66. It was cloudy, with a temperature of 63 at Marshall and 70 at Rochester. Once again, at 8 a.m., Sioux City had a temperature of 67. The Sioux City, Iowa climate summary for yesterday, August 15, 2026. Yesterday's high temperature was 80.

69, which is 197 above normal. The normal high temperature for today is 83 degrees, and the normal low is 61. The record high for today is 106, which occurred in 1937, and the record low is 48, which occurred in 1897. Sunrise today is at 6:34 a.m. and sunset is at 8:25 p.m. The current time is 8:41 a.m. Central Daylight Time. Operating on a frequency of 162.475 MHz, this is NOAA Weather Radio Station WXL62, broadcasting from a transmitter near Lawton, Iowa. Our program originates from the National Weather Service in Sioux Falls and serves Sioux City and the surrounding Siouxland area. This hazardous weather outlook is for Northwest Iowa, West Central Iowa, Southwest Minnesota, Northeast Nebraska, Central South Dakota, East Central South Dakota, South Central South Dakota, and Southeast South Dakota. For today and tonight, patchy fog is possible through mid-morning, which could lead to briefly reduced visibility. For Monday through Saturday, periodic chances for showers and thunderstorms return Monday afternoon through Thursday. A few storms could become strong to severe Monday and Tuesday during the afternoon and evening. Locally, heavy rain remains possible. Spotter activation may be needed Monday and Tuesday. Your National Weather Service forecast for Siouxland. West of today, partly sunny. Highs in the upper 70s. North winds 5 to 10 miles an hour. Tonight, mostly clear in the evening, then becoming partly cloudy. Lows in the upper 50s. Northwest winds around 5 miles an hour in the evening, becoming light and variable. Monday, sunny. A chance of showers with a slight chance of thunderstorms in the afternoon. Humid with highs around 80. Southwest winds 5 to 10 miles an hour. Chance of rain 50%. Monday night, mostly cloudy with a chance of showers and thunderstorms. Humid with lows in the lower 60s. Southwest winds 5 to 10 miles an hour. Chance of rain 50%. Tuesday, a chance of thunderstorms. Showers with highs in the upper 70s. Southwest winds around 5 miles an hour, becoming east around 5 miles an hour in the afternoon.

humidity was 93%. Wind was northwest at 8 miles an hour. The pressure was 30.15 inches and rising. Elsewhere in northwest Iowa, Sheldon was partly sunny and 63. Cherokee was cloudy and 66. Spencer was partly sunny and 65. Other conditions across the northern plains, farther east in Iowa, temperatures were between 72 and 74 degrees. At Cedar Rapids, fog was reported. It was cloudy at Des Moines and Waterloo. In eastern Nebraska, rain was falling, with a temperature of 68 at Lincoln and 73 at Omaha. At Norfolk, it was partly sunny, with a temperature of 66. In eastern South Dakota, skies ranged from mostly sunny to partly sunny, and temperatures were between 61 and 66.

City, Iowa, climate summary for yesterday, August 15, 2026. Yesterday's high temperature was 81 degrees. The normal high is 83. Yesterday's low temperature was 70 degrees. The normal low is 61. 0.01 inches of precipitation fell yesterday, which brings the monthly total to 3.56 inches. This is 1.74 inches above the normal amount of 1.82 inches for August. The total precipitation for the year now stands at 16.66 inches, which is 3.19 inches below normal. There were no heating degree days yesterday, which is normal. The yearly total since July 1st is zero, which is 4 below normal. There were 11 cooling degree days yesterday, which is 4 above normal. The yearly total since January 1st is 869, which is 197 above normal. The normal high temperature for today is 83 degrees, and the normal low is 61. The record high for today is 106, which occurred in 1937, and the record low is 48, which occurred in 1897. Sunrise today is at 6:34 a.m., and sunset is at 8:25 p.m. The current time is 8:47 a.m. Central Daylight Time. Operating on a frequency of 162.475 MHz, this is NOAA Weather Radio Station WXL62, broadcasting from a transmitter near Lawton, Iowa. Our program originates from the National Weather Service in Sioux Falls and serves Sioux City and the surrounding Siouxland area. This hazardous weather outlook is for northwest Iowa, west central Iowa, southwest Minnesota, northeast Nebraska, central South Dakota, east central South Dakota, south central South Dakota, and southeast South Dakota. For today and tonight, patchy fog is possible through mid-morning, which could lead to briefly reduced visibility. For Monday through Saturday, periodic chances for showers and thunderstorms return Monday afternoon through Thursday. A few storms could become strong to severe Monday and Tuesday during the afternoon and evening. Locally, heavy rain remains possible. Spotter activation may be needed Monday and Tuesday. Your National Weather Service forecast for Siouxland. Rest of today, partly sunny. Highs in the upper 70s. North winds 5 to 10 miles an hour. Tonight, mostly clear in the evening, then becoming partly cloudy. Lows in the upper 50s. Northwest winds around 5 miles an hour in the evening, becoming light and variable. Monday, sunny. A chance of showers with a slight chance of thunderstorms in the afternoon. Humid with highs around 80. Southwest winds 5 to 10 miles an hour. Chance of rain 50%. Monday night, mostly cloudy with a chance of showers and thunderstorms. Humid with lows in the lower 60s. Southwest winds 5 to 10 miles an hour. Chance of rain 50%. Tuesday, a chance of thunderstorms. Showers with highs in the upper 70s. Southwest winds around 5 miles an hour, becoming east around 5 miles an hour in the afternoon. Chance of rain 80%. Tuesday night, mostly cloudy. A chance of showers and thunderstorms in the evening, then a chance of showers after midnight. Lows in the upper 50s. Chance of rain 50%. Wednesday, partly sunny. Highs in the mid-70s. Wednesday night, partly cloudy. Lows in the upper 50s. Thursday, mostly cloudy in the morning, then becoming mostly sunny. A chance of showers in the morning. Highs in the mid-70s. Chance of rain 30%. Thursday night, mostly clear. Lows in the upper 50s. Friday, mostly sunny. Highs in the upper 70s. Friday night, mostly clear in the evening, then becoming partly cloudy. Lows around 60. Saturday, mostly sunny. Highs in the upper 70s. At 8 a.m., in Sioux City, the temperature was 67 and the dew point 65. The relative humidity was 93%. Wind was northwest at 8 miles an hour. The pressure was 30.15 inches and rising. Elsewhere in northwest Iowa, Sheldon was partly sunny and 63. Cherokee was cloudy and 66.
Spencer was partly sunny and 65. Other conditions across the northern plains, farther east in Iowa, temperatures were between 72 and 74 degrees. At Cedar Rapids, fog was reported. It was cloudy at Des Moines and Waterloo. In eastern Nebraska, rain was falling with a temperature of 68 at Lincoln and 73 at Omaha. At Norfolk, it was partly sunny with a temperature of 66. In eastern South Dakota, skies ranged from mostly sunny to partly sunny, and temperatures were between 61 and 65 degrees. And in southern Minnesota, it was mostly sunny, with a temperature of 64 at Worthington and 70 at Minneapolis. At Mankato, it was partly sunny, with a temperature of 66. It was cloudy, with a temperature of 63 at Marshall and 70 at Rochester. Once again, at 8 a.m., Sioux City had a temperature of 67. The Sioux City, Iowa climate summary for yesterday, August 15, 2026. Yesterday's high temperature was 81 degrees. The normal high is 83. Yesterday's low temperature was 70 degrees. The normal low is 61. 0.01 inches of precipitation fell yesterday, which brings the monthly total to 3.56 inches. This is 1.74 inches above the normal amount of 1.82 inches for August. The total precipitation for the year now stands at 16.66 inches, which is 3.19 inches below normal. There were no heating degree days yesterday, which is normal. The yearly total since July 1st is zero, which is 4 below normal. There were 11 cooling degree days yesterday, which is 4 above normal. The yearly total since January 1st is 869, which is 197 above normal. The normal high temperature for today is 83 degrees, and the normal low is 61. The record high for today is 106, which occurred in 1937, and the record low is 48, which occurred in 1897. Sunrise today is at 6:34 a.m. and sunset is at 8:25 p.m. The current time is 8:53 a.m. Central Daylight Time. Operating on a frequency of 162.475 MHz, this is NOAA Weather Radio Station WXL62, broadcasting from a transmitter near Lawton, Iowa. Our program originates from the National Weather Service in Sioux Falls and serves Sioux City and the surrounding Siouxland area. This hazardous weather outlook is for northwest Iowa, west central Iowa, southwest Minnesota, northeast Nebraska, central South Dakota, east central South Dakota, south central South Dakota, and southeast South Dakota. For today and tonight, patchy fog is possible through mid-morning, which could lead to briefly reduced visibility. For Monday through Saturday, periodic chances for showers and thunderstorms return Monday afternoon through Thursday. A few storms could become strong to severe Monday and Tuesday during the afternoon and evening. Locally, heavy rain remains possible. Spotter activation may be needed Monday and Tuesday. Your National Weather Service forecast for Siouxland. West of today, partly sunny. Highs in the upper 70s. North winds 5 to 10 miles an hour. Tonight, mostly clear in the evening, then becoming partly cloudy. Lows in the upper 50s. Northwest winds around 5 miles an hour in the evening, becoming light and variable. Monday, sunny. A chance of showers with a slight chance of thunderstorms in the afternoon. Humid with highs around 80. Southwest winds 5 to 10 miles an hour. Chance of rain 50%. Monday night, mostly cloudy with a chance of showers and thunderstorms. Humid with lows in the lower 60s. Southwest winds 5 to 10 miles an hour. Chance of rain 50%. Tuesday, a chance of thunderstorms. Showers with highs in the upper 70s. Southwest winds around 5 miles an hour, becoming east around 5 miles an hour in the afternoon. Chance of rain 80%. Tuesday night, mostly cloudy. A chance of showers and thunderstorms in the evening, then a chance of showers after midnight. Lows in the upper 50s. Chance of rain 50%. Wednesday, partly sunny. Highs in the mid-70s. Wednesday night.

partly cloudy. Lows in the upper 50s. Thursday, mostly cloudy in the morning, then becoming mostly sunny. A chance of showers in the morning. Highs in the mid-70s. Chance of rain 30%. Thursday night, mostly clear. Lows in the upper 50s. Friday, mostly sunny. Highs in the upper 70s. Friday night, mostly clear in the evening, then becoming partly cloudy. Lows around 60. Saturday, mostly sunny. Highs in the upper 70s. At 8 a.m., in Sioux City, the temperature was 67, and the dew point 65. The relative humidity was 93%. Wind was northwest at 8 miles an hour. The pressure was 30.15 inches and rising. Elsewhere in northwest Iowa, Sheldon was partly sunny and 63. Cherokee was cloudy and 66. Spencer was partly sunny and 65. Other conditions across the northern plains, farther east in Iowa, temperatures were between 72 and 74 degrees. At Cedar Rapids, fog was reported. It was cloudy at Des Moines and Waterloo. In eastern Nebraska, rain was falling, with a temperature of 68 at Lincoln and 73 at Omaha. At Norfolk, it was partly sunny, with a temperature of 66. In eastern South Dakota, skies ranged from mostly sunny to partly sunny, and temperatures were between 61 and 65 degrees. And in southern Minnesota, it was mostly sunny, with a temperature of 64 at Worthington and 70 at Minneapolis. At Mankato, it was partly sunny, with a temperature of 66. It was cloudy, with a temperature of 63 at Marshall and 70 at Rochester. Once again, at 8 a.m. Sioux City had a temperature of 67. The Sioux City, Iowa climate summary for yesterday, August 15, 2026. Yesterday's high temperature was 81 degrees. The normal high is 83. Yesterday's low temperature was 70 degrees. The normal low is 61. 0.01 inches of precipitation fell yesterday, which brings the monthly total to 3.56 inches. This is 1.74 inches above the normal amount of 1.82 inches for August. The total precipitation for the year now stands at 16.66 inches, which is 3.19 inches below normal. There were no heating degree days yesterday, which is normal. The yearly total since July 1st is zero, which is 4 below normal. There were 11 cooling degree days yesterday, which is 4 above normal. The yearly total since January 1st is 869, which is 197 above normal. The normal high temperature for today is 83 degrees, and the normal low is 61. The record high for today is 106, which occurred in 1937, and the record low is 48, which occurred in 1897. Sunrise today is at 6:34 a.m. and sunset is at 8:25 p.m. The current time is 8:59 a.m. Central Daylight Time. Operating on a frequency of 162.475 MHz, this is NOAA Weather Radio Station WXL62, broadcasting from a transmitter near Lawton, Iowa. Our program originates from the National Weather Service in Sioux Falls and serves Sioux City and the surrounding Siouxland area. This hazardous weather outlook is for northwest Iowa, west central Iowa, southwest Minnesota, northeast Nebraska, central South Dakota, east central South Dakota, south central South Dakota, and southeast South Dakota. For today and tonight, patchy fog is possible through mid-morning, which could lead to briefly reduced visibility. For Monday through Saturday, periodic chances for showers and thunderstorms return Monday afternoon through Thursday. A few storms could become strong to severe Monday and Tuesday during the afternoon and evening. Locally, heavy rain remains possible. Water activation may be needed Monday and Tuesday. Your National Weather Service forecast for Siouxland. Rest of today, partly sunny. Highs in the upper 70s. North winds 5 to 10 miles an hour. Tonight, mostly clear in the evening, then becoming partly cloudy. Lows in the upper 50s. Northwest winds around 5 miles an hour in the evening, becoming light and variable. Monday, Sunday.
rise around 80. Southwest wind 5 to 10 miles an hour. Chance of rain 50%. Monday night, mostly cloudy with a

of rain 50%. Wednesday, partly sunny. Highs in the mid-70s. Wednesday night, partly cloudy. Lows in the upper 50s. Thursday, mostly cloudy in the morning, then becoming mostly sunny. A chance of showers in the morning. Highs in the mid-70s. Chance of rain 30%. Thursday night, mostly clear. Lows in the upper 50s. Friday, mostly sunny. Highs in the upper 70s. Friday night, mostly clear in the evening, then becoming partly cloudy. Lows around 60. Saturday, mostly sunny. Highs in the upper 70s. At 9 a.m., in Sioux City, the temperature was 68 and the dew point 65. The relative humidity was 90%. Wind was north at 6 miles an hour. The pressure was 30.16 inches and rising. Elsewhere in northwest Iowa, Morris was partly sunny and 66. Sheldon was partly sunny and 66. Cherokee was cloudy and 68. Spencer was partly sunny and 67. Other conditions across the northern plains, farther east in Iowa, skies ranged from partly sunny to cloudy, and temperatures were between 73 and 74 degrees. In eastern Nebraska, temperatures were between 68 and 72 degrees. Rain was falling at Lincoln and Omaha. At North Fork, it was cloudy. In eastern South Dakota, skies ranged from mostly sunny to partly sunny, and temperatures were between 65 and 69 degrees. And in southern Minnesota, skies ranged from sunny to mostly sunny. It was 66 at Worthington, 66 at Marshall, 69 at Mankato, 72 at Minneapolis, and 69 at Rochester. Once again, at 9 a.m. Sioux City had a temperature of 68. The current time is 9:04 a.m. Central Daylight Time. Operating on a frequency of 162.475 MHz, this is NOAA Weather Radio Station WXL62, broadcasting from a transmitter near Lawton, Iowa. Our program originates from the National Weather Service in Sioux Falls and serves Sioux City and the surrounding Siouxland area. This hazardous weather outlook is for northwest Iowa, west central Iowa, southwest Minnesota, northeast Nebraska, central South Dakota, east central South Dakota, south central South Dakota, and southeast South Dakota. For today and tonight, patchy fog is possible through mid-morning, which could lead to briefly reduced visibility. For Monday through Saturday, periodic chances for showers and thunderstorms return Monday afternoon through Thursday. A few storms could become strong to severe Monday and Tuesday during the afternoon and evening. Local heavy rain remains possible. Water activation may be needed Monday and Tuesday. Your National Weather Service forecast for Siouxland. West of today, partly sunny. Highs in the upper 70s. North winds 5 to 10 miles an hour. Tonight, mostly clear in the evening, then becoming partly cloudy. Lows in the upper 50s. Northwest winds around 5 miles an hour in the evening, becoming light and variable. Monday, sunny. A chance of showers with a slight chance of thunderstorms in the afternoon. Humid with highs around 80. Southwest winds 5 to 10 miles an hour. Chance of rain 50%. Monday night, mostly cloudy with a chance of showers and thunderstorms. Humid with lows in the lower 60s. Southwest winds 5 to 10 miles an hour. Chance of rain 50%.

Tuesday, a chance of thunderstorms. Showers with highs in the upper 70s. Southwest winds around 5 miles an hour, becoming east around 5 miles an hour in the afternoon. Chance of rain 80%. Tuesday night, mostly cloudy. A chance of showers and thunderstorms in the evening, then a chance of showers after midnight. Lows in the upper 50s. Chance of rain 50%. Wednesday, partly sunny. Highs in the mid-70s. Wednesday night, partly cloudy. Lows in the upper 50s. Thursday, mostly cloudy in the morning, then becoming mostly sunny. A chance of showers in the morning. Highs in the mid-70s. Chance of rain 30%. Thursday night, mostly clear. Lows in the upper 50s. Friday, mostly sunny. Highs in the upper 70s. Friday night, mostly clear in the evening, then becoming partly cloudy. Lows around 60. Saturday, mostly sunny. Highs in the upper 70s. At 9 a.m., in Sioux City, the temperature was 68, and the dew point 65. The relative humidity was 90%. Wind was north at 6 miles an hour. The pressure was 30.16 inches and rising. Elsewhere in northwest Iowa, Mars was partly sunny and 66. Sheldon was partly sunny and 66. Cherokee was cloudy and 68. Spencer was partly sunny and 67. Other conditions across the northern plains, farther east in Iowa, skies ranged from partly sunny to cloudy, and temperatures were between 73 and 74 degrees. In eastern Nebraska, temperatures were between 68 and 72 degrees. Rain was falling at Lincoln and Omaha. At No Fork, it was cloudy. In eastern South Dakota, skies ranged from mostly sunny to partly sunny, and temperatures were between 65 and 69 degrees. And in southern Minnesota, skies ranged from sunny to mostly sunny. It was 66 at Worthington, 66 at Marshall, 69 at Mankato, 72 at Minneapolis, and 69 at Rochester. Once again, at 9 a.m., Sioux City had a temperature of 68. The current time is 9:09 a.m. Central Daylight Time. Operating on a frequency of 162.475 MHz, this is NOAA radio station WXL62, broadcasting from a transmitter near Rome, Iowa. Our program originates from the National Weather Service in Sioux Falls and serves Sioux City and the surrounding Siouxland area. This hazardous weather outlook is for northwest Iowa, west central Iowa, southwest Minnesota, northeast Nebraska, central South Dakota, east central South Dakota, south central South Dakota, and southeast South Dakota. For today and tonight, patchy fog is possible through mid-morning, which could lead to briefly reduced visibility. For Monday through Saturday, periodic chances for showers and thunderstorms return Monday afternoon through Thursday. A few storms could become strong to severe Monday and Tuesday during the afternoon and evening. Locally, heavy rain remains possible. Water activation may be needed Monday and Tuesday. Your National Weather Service forecast for Siouxland. Rest of today, partly sunny. Highs in the upper 70s. North winds 5 to 10 miles an hour. Tonight, mostly clear in the evening, then becoming partly cloudy. Lows in the upper 50s. Northwest winds around 5 miles an hour in the evening, becoming light and variable. Monday, sunny. A chance of showers with a slight chance of thunderstorms in the afternoon. Humid with highs around 80. Southwest wind 5 to 10 miles an hour. Chance of rain 50%. Monday night, mostly cloudy with a chance of showers and thunderstorms. Humid with

morning. Highs in the mid-70s. Chance of rain 30%. Thursday night, mostly clear. Lows in the upper 50s. Friday, mostly sunny. Highs in the upper 70s. Friday night, mostly clear in the evening, then becoming partly cloudy. Lows around 60. Saturday, mostly sunny. Highs in the upper 70s. At 9 a.m., in Sioux City, the temperature was 68 and the dew point 65. The relative humidity was 90%. Wind was north at 6 miles an hour. The pressure was 30.16 inches and rising. Elsewhere in northwest Iowa, Morris was partly sunny and 66. Sheldon was partly sunny and 66. Cherokee was cloudy and 68. Spencer was partly sunny and 67. Other conditions across the northern plains, farther east in Iowa, skies ranged from partly sunny to cloudy, and temperatures were between 73 and 74 degrees. In eastern Nebraska, temperatures were between 68 and 72 degrees. Rain was falling at Lincoln and Omaha. At Norfolk, it was cloudy. In eastern South Dakota, skies ranged from mostly sunny to partly sunny, and temperatures were between 65 and 69 degrees. And in southern Minnesota, skies ranged from sunny to mostly sunny. It was 66 at Worthington, 66 at Marshall, 69 at Mankato, 72 at Minneapolis, and 69 at Rochester. Once again, at 9 a.m., Sioux City had a temperature of 68. The current time is 9:13 a.m. Central Daylight Time. Operating on a frequency of 162.475 MHz, this is NOAA Weather Radio Station WXL62, broadcasting from a transmitter near Lawton, Iowa. Our program originates from the National Weather Service in Sioux Falls and serves Sioux City and the surrounding Siouxland area. This hazardous weather outlook is for northwest Iowa, west central Iowa, southwest Minnesota, northeast Nebraska, central South Dakota, east central South Dakota, south central South Dakota, and southeast South Dakota. For today and tonight, patchy fog is possible through mid-morning, which could lead to briefly reduced visibility. For Monday through Saturday, periodic chances for showers and thunderstorms return Monday afternoon through Thursday. A few storms could become strong to severe Monday and Tuesday during the afternoon and evening. Locally, heavy rain remains possible. Fodder activation may be needed Monday and Tuesday. Your National Weather Service forecasts for Siouxland. Rest of today, partly sunny. Highs in the upper 70s. North winds 5 to 10 miles an hour. Tonight, mostly clear in the evening, then becoming partly cloudy. Lows in the upper 50s. Northwest winds around 5 miles an hour in the evening, becoming light and variable. Monday, sunny. A chance of showers with a slight chance of thunderstorms in the afternoon. Humid with highs around 80. Southwest winds 5 to 10 miles an hour. Chance of rain 50%. Monday night, mostly cloudy with a chance of showers and thunderstorms.

showers and thunderstorms in the evening, then a chance of showers after midnight. Lows in the upper 50s. Chance of rain 50%. Wednesday, partly sunny. Highs in the mid-70s. Wednesday night, partly cloudy. Lows in the upper 50s. Thursday, mostly cloudy in the morning, then becoming mostly sunny. A chance of showers in the morning. Highs in the mid-70s. Chance of rain 30%. Thursday night, mostly clear.

mostly sunny. Highs in the upper 70s. Friday night, mostly clear in the evening, then becoming partly cloudy. Lows around 60. Saturday, mostly sunny. Highs in the upper 70s. At 9 a.m., in Sioux City, the temperature was 68 and a 2.65. The relative humidity was 90%. Wind was north at 6 miles an hour. The pressure was 30.16 inches and rising. Elsewhere in northwest Iowa, Morris was partly sunny and 66. Sheldon was partly sunny and 66. Cherokee was cloudy and 68. Spencer was partly sunny and 67. Other conditions across the northern plains, farther east in Iowa, skies ranged from partly sunny to cloudy, and temperatures were between 73 and 74 degrees. In eastern Nebraska, temperatures were between 68 and 72 degrees. Rain was falling at Lincoln and Omaha. At Norfolk, it was cloudy. In eastern South Dakota, skies ranged from mostly sunny to partly sunny, and temperatures were between 65 and 69 degrees. And in southern Minnesota, skies ranged from sunny to mostly sunny. It was 66 at Worthington, 66 at Marshall, 69 at Mankato, 72 at Minneapolis, and 69 at Rochester. Once again, at 9 a.m. Sioux City had a temperature of 68. The current time is 9:18 a.m. Central Daylight Time. Operating on a frequency of 162.475 MHz, this is NOAA Weather Radio Station WXL62, broadcasting from a transmitter near Lawton, Iowa. Our program originates from the National Weather Service in Sioux Falls and serves Sioux City and the surrounding Siouxland area. This hazardous weather outlook is for northwest Iowa, west central Iowa, southwest Minnesota, northeast Nebraska, central South Dakota, east central South Dakota, south central South Dakota, and southeast South Dakota. For today and tonight, patchy fog is possible through mid-morning, which could lead to briefly reduced visibility. For Monday through Saturday, periodic chances for showers and thunderstorms return Monday afternoon through Thursday. A few storms could become strong to severe Monday and Tuesday during the afternoon and evening. Locally, heavy rain remains possible. Spotter activation may be needed Monday and Tuesday. Your National Weather Service forecast for Siouxland. Rest of today, partly sunny. Highs in the upper 70s. North winds 5 to 10 miles an hour. Tonight, mostly clear in the evening, then becoming partly cloudy. Lows in the upper 50s. Northwest winds around 5 miles an hour in the evening, becoming light and variable. Monday, sunny. A chance of showers with a slight chance of thunderstorms in the afternoon. Humid with highs around 80. Southwest winds 5 to 10 miles an hour. Chance of rain 50%. Monday night, mostly cloudy with a chance of showers and thunderstorms. Humid with lows in the lower 60s. Southwest winds 5 to 10 miles an hour. Chance of rain 50%. Tuesday, a chance of thunderstorms. Showers with highs in the upper 70s. Southwest winds around 5 miles an hour, becoming east around 5 miles an hour in the afternoon. Chance of rain 80%. Tuesday night, mostly cloudy. A chance of showers and thunderstorms in the evening, then a chance of showers after midnight. Lows in the upper 50s. Chance of rain 50%. Wednesday, partly sunny. Highs in the mid-70s. Wednesday night, partly cloudy. Lows in the upper 50s. Thursday, mostly cloudy in the morning, then becoming mostly sunny. A chance of showers in the morning. Highs in the mid-70s. Chance of rain 30%. Thursday night, mostly clear. Lows in the upper 50s. Friday, mostly sunny. Highs in the upper 70s. Friday night, mostly clear in the evening, then becoming partly cloudy. Lows around 60. Saturday, mostly sunny. Highs in the upper 70s. At 9 a.m., in Sioux City, the temperature was 68 and a 2.65. The relative humidity was

Sheldon was partly sunny and 66. Cherokee was cloudy and 68. Spencer was partly sunny and 67. Other conditions across the northern plains, farther east in Iowa, skies ranged from partly sunny to cloudy, and temperatures were between 73 and 74 degrees. In eastern Nebraska, temperatures were between 68 and 72 degrees. Rain was falling in Lincoln and Omaha. At Norfolk, it was cloudy. In eastern South Dakota, skies ranged from mostly sunny to partly sunny, and temperatures were between 65 and 69 degrees. And in southern Minnesota, skies ranged from sunny to mostly sunny. It was 66 at Worthington, 66 at Marshall, 69 at Mankato, 72 at Minneapolis, and 69 at Rochester. Once again, at 9 a.m. Sioux City had a temperature of 68. The current time is 9:22 a.m. Central Daylight Time. Operating on a frequency of 162.475 MHz, this is NOAA Weather Radio Station WXL62, broadcasting from a transmitter near Lawton, Iowa. Our program originates from the National Weather Service in Sioux Falls and serves Sioux City and the surrounding Siouxland area. This hazardous weather outlook is for northwest Iowa, west central Iowa, southwest Minnesota, northeast Nebraska, central South Dakota, east central South Dakota, south central South Dakota, and southeast South Dakota. For today and tonight, patchy fog is possible through mid-morning, which could lead to briefly reduced visibility. For Monday through Saturday, periodic chances for showers and thunderstorms return Monday afternoon through Thursday. A few storms could become strong to severe Monday and Tuesday during the afternoon and evening. Locally, heavy rain remains possible. Spotter activation may be needed Monday and Tuesday. Your National Weather Service forecast for Siouxland. Rest of today, partly sunny. Highs in the upper 70s. North winds 5 to 10 miles an hour. Tonight, mostly clear in the evening, then becoming partly cloudy. Lows in the upper 50s. Northwest winds around 5 miles an hour in the evening, becoming light and variable. Monday, sunny. A chance of showers with a slight chance of thunderstorms in the afternoon. Humid with highs around 80. Southwest wind 5 to 10 miles an hour. Chance of rain 50%. Monday night, mostly cloudy with a chance of showers and thunderstorms. Humid with lows in the lower 60s. Southwest wind 5 to 10 miles an hour. Chance of rain 50%. Tuesday, a chance of thunderstorms. Showers with highs in the upper 70s. Southwest winds around 5 miles an hour, becoming east around 5 miles an hour in the afternoon. Chance of rain 80%. Tuesday night, mostly cloudy. A chance of showers and thunderstorms in the evening, then a chance of showers after midnight. Lows in the upper 50s. Chance of rain 50%. Wednesday, partly sunny. Highs in the mid-70s. Wednesday night, partly cloudy. Lows in the upper 60s. Thursday, mostly cloudy in the morning, then becoming mostly sunny. A chance of showers in the morning. Highs in the mid-70s. Chance of rain 30%. Thursday night, mostly clear. Lows in the upper 50s. Friday, mostly sunny. Highs in the upper 70s. Friday night, mostly clear in the evening, then becoming partly cloudy. Lows around 60. Saturday, mostly sunny. Highs in the upper 70s. At 9 a.m., in Sioux City, the temperature was 68 and the dew point 65. The relative humidity was 90%. Wind was north at 6 miles an hour. The pressure was 30.16 inches and rising. Elsewhere in northwest Iowa, Morris was partly sunny and 66. Sheldon was partly sunny and 66. Cherokee was cloudy and 68. Spencer was partly sunny and 67. Other conditions across the northern plains, farther east in Iowa, skies ranged from partly sunny to cloudy, and temperatures were between 73 and 74 degrees. In eastern Nebraska, temperatures were between 68 and 72 degrees.
Rain was falling at Lincoln and Omaha. At North Fork, it was cloudy. In eastern South Dakota, skies ranged from mostly sunny to partly sunny, and temperatures were between 65 and 69 degrees. And in southern Minnesota, skies ranged from sunny to mostly sunny. It was 66 at Worthington, 66 at Marshall, 69 at Mankato, 72 at Minneapolis, and 69 at Rochester. Once again, at 9 a.m. Sioux City had a temperature of 68. The current time is 9:27 a.m. Central Daylight Time. Operating on a frequency of 162.475 MHz, this is NOAA Weather Radio Station WXL62, broadcasting from a transmitter near Lawton, Iowa. Our program originates from the National Weather Service in Sioux Falls and serves Sioux City and the surrounding Siouxland area. This hazardous weather outlook is for northwest Iowa, west central Iowa, southwest Minnesota, northeast Nebraska, central South Dakota, east central South Dakota, south central South Dakota, and southeast South Dakota. For today and tonight, patchy fog is possible through mid-morning, which could lead to briefly reduced visibility. For Monday through Saturday, periodic chances for showers and thunderstorms return Monday afternoon through Thursday. A few storms could become strong to severe Monday and Tuesday during the afternoon and evening. Locally, heavy rain remains possible. Spotter activation may be needed Monday and Tuesday. Your National Weather Service forecast for Siouxland. Rest of today, partly sunny. Highs in the upper 70s. North winds 5 to 10 miles an hour. Tonight, mostly clear in the evening, then becoming partly cloudy. Lows in the upper 50s. Northwest winds around 5 miles an hour in the evening, becoming light and variable. Monday, sunny. A chance of showers with a slight chance of thunderstorms in the afternoon. Humid with highs around 80. Southwest winds 5 to 10 miles an hour. Chance of rain 50%. Monday night, mostly cloudy with a chance of showers and thunderstorms. Humid with lows in the lower 60s. Southwest winds 5 to 10 miles an hour. Chance of rain 50%. Tuesday, a chance of thunderstorms. Showers with highs in the upper 70s. Southwest winds around 5 miles an hour, becoming east around 5 miles an hour in the afternoon. Chance of rain 80%. Tuesday night, mostly cloudy. A chance of showers and thunderstorms in the evening, then a chance of showers after midnight. Lows in the upper 50s. Chance of rain 50%. Wednesday, partly sunny. Highs in the mid-70s. Wednesday night, partly cloudy. Lows in the upper 50s. Thursday, mostly cloudy in the morning, then becoming mostly sunny. A chance of showers in the morning. Highs in the mid-70s. Chance of rain 30%. Thursday night, mostly clear. Lows in the upper 50s. Friday, mostly sunny. Highs in the upper 70s. Friday night, mostly clear in the evening, then becoming partly cloudy. Lows around 60. Saturday, mostly sunny. Highs in the upper 70s. At 9 a.m., in Sioux City, the temperature was 68, and the dew point 65. The relative humidity was 90%. Wind was north at 6 miles an hour. The pressure was 30.16 inches and rising. Elsewhere in northwest Iowa, Morris was partly sunny and 66. Sheldon was partly sunny and 66. Cherokee was cloudy and 68. Spencer was partly sunny and 67. Other conditions across the northern plains, farther east in Iowa, skies ranged from partly sunny to cloudy, and temperatures were between 73 and 74 degrees. In eastern Nebraska, temperatures were between 68 and 72 degrees. Rain was falling at Lincoln and Omaha. At North Fork, it was cloudy. In eastern South Dakota, skies ranged from mostly sunny to partly sunny, and temperatures were between 65 and 69 degrees. And in southern Minnesota, skies ranged from sunny to mostly sunny. It was 66 at Worthington, 66 at Marshall, 69 at Mankato, 72 at Minneapolis,
69 in Rochester. Once again, at 9 a.m., Sioux City had a temperature of 68. The current time is 9:31 a.m. Central Daylight Time. Operating on a frequency of 162.475 MHz, this is NOAA Weather Radio Station WXL62, broadcasting from a transmitter near Lawton, Iowa. Our program originates from the National Weather Service in Sioux Falls and serves Sioux City and the surrounding Siouxland area. This hazardous weather outlook is for northwest Iowa, west central Iowa, southwest Minnesota, northeast Nebraska, central South Dakota, east central South Dakota, south central South Dakota, and southeast South Dakota. For today and tonight, patchy fog is possible through mid-morning, which could lead to briefly reduced visibility. For Monday through Saturday, periodic chances for showers and thunderstorms return Monday afternoon through Thursday. A few storms could become strong to severe Monday and Tuesday during the afternoon and evening. Locally, heavy rain remains possible. Spotter activation may be needed Monday and Tuesday. Your National Weather Service forecast for Siouxland. Rest of today, partly sunny. Highs in the upper 70s. North winds 5 to 10 miles an hour. Tonight, mostly clear in the evening, then becoming partly cloudy. Lows in the upper 50s. Highs in the upper 70s. North winds 5 to 10 miles an hour. Tonight, mostly clear in the evening, then becoming partly cloudy. Lows in the upper 50s. Northwest winds around 5 miles an hour in the evening, becoming light and variable. Monday, sunny. A chance of showers with a slight chance of thunderstorms in the afternoon. Humid with highs around 80. Southwest winds 5 to 10 miles an hour. Chance of rain 50%. Monday night, mostly cloudy with a chance of showers and thunderstorms. Humid with lows in the lower 60s. Southwest winds 5 to 10 miles an hour. Chance of rain 50%. Tuesday, a chance of thunderstorms. Showers with highs in the upper 70s. Southwest winds around 5 miles an hour, becoming east around 5 miles an hour in the afternoon. Chance of rain 80%. Tuesday night, mostly cloudy. A chance of showers and thunderstorms in the evening, then a chance of showers after midnight. Lows in the upper 50s. Chance of rain 50%. Wednesday, partly sunny. Highs in the mid-70s. Wednesday night, partly cloudy. Lows in the upper 50s. Thursday, mostly cloudy in the morning, then becoming mostly sunny. A chance of showers in the morning. Highs in the mid-70s. Chance of rain 30%. Thursday night, mostly clear. Lows in the upper 50s. Friday, mostly sunny. Highs in the upper 70s. Friday night, mostly clear in the evening, then becoming partly cloudy. Lows around 60. Saturday, mostly sunny. Highs in the upper 70s. At 9 a.m., in Sioux City, the temperature was 68, and the dew point 65. The relative humidity was 90%. Wind was north at 6 miles an hour. The pressure was 30.16 inches and rising. Elsewhere in northwest Iowa, Morris was partly sunny and 66. Sheldon was partly sunny and 66. Cherokee was cloudy and 68. Spencer was partly sunny and 67. Other conditions across the northern plains, farther east in Iowa, skies ranged from partly sunny to cloudy, and temperatures were between 73 and 74 degrees. In eastern Nebraska, temperatures were between 68 and 72 degrees. Rain was falling at Lincoln and Omaha. At Norfolk, it was cloudy. In eastern South Dakota, skies ranged from mostly sunny to partly sunny, and temperatures were between 65 and 69 degrees. And in southern Minnesota, skies ranged from sunny to mostly sunny. It was 66 at Worthington, 66 at Marshall, 69 at Mankato, 72 at Minneapolis, and 69 at

Manchester. Once again, at 9 a.m. Sioux City had a temperature of 68. The current time is 9:36 a.m. Central Daylight Time. Operating on a frequency of 162.475 MHz, this is NOAA Weather Radio Station WXL62, broadcasting from a transmitter near Lawton, Iowa. Our program originates from the National Weather Service in Sioux Falls and serves Sioux City and the surrounding Siouxland area. This hazardous weather outlook is for northwest Iowa, west central Iowa, southwest Minnesota, northeast Nebraska, central South Dakota, east central South Dakota, south central South Dakota, and southeast South Dakota. For today and tonight, patchy fog is possible through mid-morning, which could lead to briefly reduced visibility. For Monday through Saturday, periodic chances for showers and thunderstorms return Monday afternoon through Thursday. A few storms could become strong to severe Monday and Tuesday during the afternoon and evening. Locally, heavy rain remains possible. Spotter activation may be needed Monday and Tuesday. Your National Weather Service forecast for Siouxland. West of today, partly sunny. Highs in the upper 70s. North winds 5 to 10 miles an hour. Tonight, mostly clear in the evening, then becoming partly cloudy. Lows in the upper 50s. Northwest winds around 5 miles an hour in the evening, becoming light and variable. Monday, sunny. A chance of showers with a slight chance of thunderstorms in the afternoon. Humid with highs around 80. Southwest winds 5 to 10 miles an hour. Chance of rain 50%. Monday night, mostly cloudy with a chance of showers and thunderstorms. Humid with lows in the lower 60s. Southwest winds 5 to 10 miles an hour. Chance of rain 50%. Tuesday, a chance of thunderstorms. Showers with highs in the upper 70s. Southwest winds around 5 miles an hour, becoming east around 5 miles an hour in the afternoon. Chance of rain 80%. Tuesday night, mostly cloudy. A chance of showers and thunderstorms in the evening, then a chance of showers after midnight. Lows in the upper 50s. Chance of rain 50%. Wednesday, partly sunny. Highs in the mid-70s. Wednesday night, partly cloudy. Lows in the upper 50s. Thursday, mostly cloudy in the morning, then becoming mostly sunny. A chance of showers in the morning. Highs in the mid-70s. Chance of rain 30%. Thursday night, mostly clear. Lows in the upper 50s. Friday, mostly sunny. Highs in the upper 70s. Friday night, mostly clear in the evening, then becoming partly cloudy. Lows around 60. Saturday, mostly sunny. Highs in the upper 70s. At 9 a.m., in Sioux City, the temperature was 68 and a 2.65. The relative humidity was 90%. Wind was north at 6 miles an hour. The pressure was 30.16 inches and rising. Elsewhere in northwest Iowa, Morris was partly sunny and 66. Sheldon was partly sunny and 66. Cherokee was cloudy and 68. Spencer was partly sunny and 67. Other conditions across the northern plains, farther east in Iowa, skies ranged from partly sunny to cloudy, and temperatures were between 73 and 74 degrees. In eastern Nebraska, temperatures were between 68 and 72 degrees. Rain was falling at Lincoln and Omaha. At North Fork, it was cloudy. In eastern South Dakota, skies ranged from mostly sunny to partly sunny, and temperatures were between 65 and 69 degrees. And in southern Minnesota, skies ranged from sunny to mostly sunny. It was 66 at Worthington, 66 at Marshall, 69 at Mankato, 72 at Minneapolis, and 69 at Rochester. Once again, at 9 a.m. Sioux City had a temperature of 68. The current time is 9:40 a.m. Central Daylight Time. Operating on a frequency of 162.475 MHz, this is NOAA Weather Radio Station WXL62, broadcasting from a transmitter near Lawton, Iowa. 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

highs in the upper 70s. North winds 5 to 10 miles an hour. Tonight, mostly clear in the evening, then becoming partly cloudy. Lows in the upper 50s. Northwest winds around 5 miles an hour in the evening, becoming light and variable. Monday, sunny. A chance of showers with a slight chance of thunderstorms in the afternoon. Humid with highs around 80. Southwest winds 5 to 10 miles an hour. Chance of rain 50%. Monday night, mostly cloudy with a chance of showers and thunderstorms. Humid with lows in the lower 60s. Southwest winds 5 to 10 miles an hour. Chance of rain 50%. Tuesday, a chance of thunderstorms. Showers with highs in the upper 70s. Southwest winds around 5 miles an hour, becoming east around 5 miles an hour in the afternoon. Chance of rain 80%. Tuesday night, mostly cloudy. A chance of showers and thunderstorms in the evening, then a chance of showers after midnight. Lows in the upper 50s. Chance of rain 50%. Wednesday, partly sunny. Highs in the mid-70s. Wednesday night, partly cloudy. Lows in the upper 50s. Thursday, mostly cloudy in the morning, then becoming mostly sunny. A chance of showers in the morning. Highs in the mid-70s. Chance of rain 30%. Thursday night, mostly clear. Lows in the upper 50s. Friday, mostly sunny. Highs in the upper 70s. Friday night, mostly clear in the evening, then becoming partly cloudy. Lows around 60. Saturday, mostly sunny. Highs in the upper 70s. At 9 a.m., in Sioux City, the temperature was 68, and the dew point 65. The relative humidity was 90%. Wind was north at 6 miles an hour. The pressure was 30.16 inches and rising. Elsewhere in northwest Iowa, Morris was partly sunny and 66. Sheldon was partly sunny and 66. Cherokee was cloudy and 68. Spencer was partly sunny and 67. Other conditions across the northern plains, farther east in Iowa, skies ranged from partly sunny to cloudy, and temperatures were between 73 and 74 degrees. In eastern Nebraska, temperatures were between 68 and 72 degrees. Rain was falling at Lincoln and Omaha. At North Fork, it was cloudy. In eastern South Dakota, skies ranged from mostly sunny to partly sunny, and temperatures were between 65 and 69 degrees. And in southern Minnesota, skies ranged from sunny to mostly sunny. It was 66 at Worthington, 66 at Marshall, 69 at Mankato, 72 at Minneapolis, and 69 at Rochester. Once again, at 9 a.m. Sioux City had a temperature of 68. The current time is 9:45 a.m. Central Daylight Time. Operating on a frequency of 162.475 MHz, this is NOAA Weather Radio Station WXL62, broadcasting from a transmitter near Lawton, Iowa. Our program originates from the National Weather Service in Sioux Falls and serves Sioux City and the surrounding Siouxland area. This hazardous weather outlook is for northwest Iowa, west central Iowa, southwest Minnesota, northeast Nebraska, central South Dakota, east central South Dakota, south central South Dakota, and southeast South Dakota. For today and tonight, patchy fog is possible through mid-morning, which could lead to briefly reduced visibility. For Monday through Saturday, periodic chances for showers and thunderstorms return Monday afternoon through Thursday. A few storms could become strong to severe Monday and Tuesday during the afternoon and evening. Locally, heavy rain remains possible. Spotter activation may be needed Monday and Tuesday. Your National Weather Service forecast for Siouxland. Rest of today, partly sunny. Highs in the upper 70s. North winds 5 to 10 miles an hour. Tonight, mostly clear in the evening, then becoming partly cloudy. Lows in the upper 50s. Northwest winds around 5 miles an hour in the evening, becoming light and variable. Monday, sunny. A chance of showers with a slight chance of thunderstorms in the afternoon. Humid with highs around

around 80. Southwest wind 5 to 10 miles an hour. Chance of rain 50%. Monday night, mostly cloudy with a chance of showers and thunderstorms. Humid with lows in the lower 60s. Southwest wind 5 to 10 miles an hour. Chance of rain 50%. Tuesday, a chance of thunderstorms. Showers with highs in the upper 70s. Southwest winds around 5 miles an hour, becoming east around 5 miles an hour in the afternoon. Chance of rain 80%. Tuesday night, mostly cloudy. A chance of showers and thunderstorms in the evening, then a chance of showers after midnight. Lows in the upper 50s. Chance of rain 50%. Wednesday, partly sunny. Highs in the mid-70s. Wednesday night, partly cloudy. Lows in the upper 50s. Thursday, mostly cloudy in the morning, then becoming mostly sunny. A chance of showers in the morning. Highs in the mid-70s. Chance of rain 30%. Thursday night, mostly clear. Lows in the upper 50s. Friday, mostly sunny. Highs in the upper 70s. Friday night, mostly clear in the evening, then becoming partly cloudy. Lows around 60. Saturday, mostly sunny. Highs in the upper 70s. At 9 a.m., in Sioux City, the temperature was 68, and the dew point 65. The relative humidity was 90%. Wind was north at 6 miles an hour. The pressure was 30.16 inches and rising. Elsewhere in northwest Iowa, Morris was partly sunny and 66. Sheldon was partly sunny and 66. Cherokee was cloudy and 68. Spencer was partly sunny and 67. Other conditions across the northern plains, farther east in Iowa, skies ranged from partly sunny to cloudy, and temperatures were between 73 and 74 degrees. In eastern Nebraska, temperatures were between 68 and 72 degrees. Rain was falling at Lincoln and Omaha. At Norfolk, it was cloudy. In eastern South Dakota, skies ranged from mostly sunny to partly sunny, and temperatures were between 65 and 69 degrees. And in southern Minnesota, skies ranged from sunny to mostly sunny. It was 66 at Worthington, 66 at Marshall, 69 at Mankato, 72 at Minneapolis, and 69 at Rochester. Once again, at 9 a.m. Sioux City had a temperature of 68. The current time is 9:50 a.m. Central Daylight Time. Operating on a frequency of 162.475 MHz, this is NOAA Weather Radio Station WXL62, broadcasting from a transmitter near Lawton, Iowa. Our program originates from the National Weather Service in Sioux Falls and serves Sioux City and the surrounding Siouxland area. This hazardous weather outlook is for northwest Iowa, west central Iowa, southwest Minnesota, northeast Nebraska, central South Dakota, east central South Dakota, south central South Dakota, and southeast South Dakota. For today and tonight, patchy fog is possible through mid-morning, which could lead to briefly reduced visibility. For Monday through Saturday, periodic chances for showers and thunderstorms return Monday afternoon through Thursday. A few storms could become strong to severe Monday and Tuesday during the afternoon and evening. Locally, heavy rain remains possible. Spotter activation may be needed Monday and Tuesday. Your National Weather Service forecast for Siouxland. Rest of today, partly sunny. Highs in the upper 70s. North winds 5 to 10 miles an hour. Tonight, mostly clear in the evening, then becoming partly cloudy. Lows in the upper 50s. Northwest winds around 5 miles an hour in the evening, becoming light and variable. Monday, sunny. A chance of showers with a slight chance of thunderstorms in the afternoon. Humid with highs around 80. Southwest winds 5 to 10 miles an hour. Chance of rain 50%. Monday night, mostly cloudy with a chance of showers and thunderstorms. Humid with lows in the lower 60s. Southwest wind 5 to 10 miles an hour. Chance of rain 50%. Tuesday, a chance of thunderstorms. Showers with highs in the upper 70s.

Southwest winds around 5 miles an hour, becoming east around 5 miles an hour in the afternoon. Chance of rain 80%. Tuesday night, mostly cloudy. A chance of showers and thunderstorms in the evening, then a chance of showers after midnight. Lows in the upper 50s. Chance of rain 50%. Wednesday, partly sunny. Highs in the mid-70s. Wednesday night, partly cloudy. Lows in the upper 50s. Thursday, mostly cloudy in the morning, then becoming mostly sunny. A chance of showers in the morning. Highs in the mid-70s. Chance of rain 30%. Thursday night, mostly clear. Lows in the upper 50s. Friday, mostly sunny. Highs in the upper 70s. Friday night, mostly clear in the evening, then becoming partly cloudy. Lows around 60. Saturday, mostly sunny. Highs in the upper 70s. At 9 a.m., in Sioux City, the temperature was 68, and the dew point 65. The relative humidity was 90%. Wind was north at 6 miles an hour. The pressure was 30.16 inches and rising. Elsewhere in northwest Iowa, Morris was partly sunny and 66. Sheldon was partly sunny and 66. Cherokee was cloudy and 68. Spencer was partly sunny and 67. Other conditions across the northern plains, farther east in Iowa, skies ranged from partly sunny to cloudy, and temperatures were between 73 and 74 degrees. In eastern Nebraska, temperatures were between 68 and 72 degrees. Rain was falling at Lincoln and Omaha. At Norfolk, it was cloudy. In eastern South Dakota, skies ranged from mostly sunny to partly sunny, and temperatures were between 65 and 69 degrees. And in southern Minnesota, skies ranged from sunny to mostly sunny. It was 66 at Worthington, 66 at Marshall, 69 at Mankato, 72 at Minneapolis, and 69 at Rochester. Once again, at 9 a.m. Sioux City had a temperature of 68. The current time is 9:54 a.m. Central Daylight Time. Operating on a frequency of 162.475 MHz, this is NOAA Weather Radio Station WXL62, broadcasting from a transmitter near Lawton, Iowa. Our program originates from the National Weather Service in Sioux Falls and serves Sioux City and the surrounding Siouxland area. This hazardous weather outlook is for northwest Iowa, west central Iowa, southwest Minnesota, northeast Nebraska, central South Dakota, east central South Dakota, south central South Dakota, and southeast South Dakota. For today and tonight, patchy fog is possible through mid-morning, which could lead to briefly reduced visibility. For Monday through Saturday, periodic chances for showers and thunderstorms return Monday afternoon through Thursday. A few storms could become strong to severe Monday and Tuesday during the afternoon and evening. Locally, heavy rain remains possible. Spotter activation may be needed Monday and Tuesday. Your National Weather Service forecast for Siouxland. Rest of today, partly sunny. Highs in the upper 70s. North winds 5 to 10 miles an hour. Tonight, mostly clear in the evening, then becoming partly cloudy. Lows in the upper 50s. Northwest winds around 5 miles an hour in the evening, becoming light and variable. Monday, sunny. A chance of showers with a slight chance of thunderstorms in the afternoon. Humid with highs around 80. Southwest winds 5 to 10 miles an hour. Chance of rain 50%. Monday night, mostly cloudy with a chance of showers and thunderstorms. Humid with lows in the lower 60s. Southwest wind 5 to 10 miles an hour. Chance of rain 50%. Tuesday, a chance of thunderstorms. Showers with highs in the upper 70s. Southwest winds around 5 miles an hour, becoming east around 5 miles an hour in the afternoon. Chance of rain 80%. Tuesday night, mostly cloudy. A chance of showers and thunderstorms in the evening, then a chance of showers after midnight. Lows in the upper 50s. Chance of rain 50%. Wednesday, partly sunny. Highs in the mid-70s.

degree. Lows in the upper 50s. Thursday, mostly cloudy in the morning, then becoming mostly sunny. A chance of showers in the morning. Highs in the mid-70s. Chance of rain 30%. Thursday night, mostly clear. Lows in the upper 50s. Friday, mostly sunny. Highs in the upper 70s. Friday night, mostly clear in the evening, then becoming partly cloudy. Lows around 60. Saturday, mostly sunny. Highs in the upper 70s. At 9 a.m., in Sioux City, the temperature was 68 and the dew point 65. The relative humidity was 90%. Wind was north at 6 miles an hour. The pressure was 30.16 inches and rising. Elsewhere in northwest Iowa, Morris was partly sunny and 66. Sheldon was partly sunny and 66. Cherokee was cloudy and 68. Spencer was partly sunny and 67. Other conditions across the northern plains, farther east in Iowa, skies ranged from partly sunny to cloudy, and temperatures were between 73 and 74 degrees. In eastern Nebraska, temperatures were between 68 and 72 degrees. Rain was falling at Lincoln and Omaha. At Norfolk, it was cloudy. In eastern South Dakota, skies ranged from mostly sunny to partly sunny, and temperatures were between 65 and 69 degrees. And in southern Minnesota, skies ranged from sunny to mostly sunny. It was 66 at Worthington, 66 at Marshall, 69 at Mankato, 72 at Minneapolis, and 69 at Rochester. Once again, at 9 a.m. Sioux City had a temperature of 68. The current time is 9:59 a.m. Central Daylight Time. Operating on a frequency of 162.475 MHz, this is NOAA Weather Radio Station WXL62, broadcasting from a transmitter near Lawton, Iowa. Our program originates from the National Weather Service in Sioux Falls and serves Sioux City and the surrounding Siouxland area. This hazardous weather outlook is for northwest Iowa, west central Iowa, southwest Minnesota, northeast Nebraska, central South Dakota, east central South Dakota, south central South Dakota, and southeast South Dakota. For today and tonight, patchy fog is possible through mid-morning, which could lead to briefly reduced visibility. For Monday through Saturday, periodic chances for showers and thunderstorms return Monday afternoon through Thursday. A few storms could become strong to severe Monday and Tuesday during the afternoon and evening. Locally, heavy rain remains possible. Spotter activation may be needed Monday and Tuesday. Your National Weather Service forecast for Siouxland. Rest of today, partly sunny. Highs in the upper 70s. North winds 5 to 10 miles an hour. Tonight, mostly clear in the evening, then becoming partly cloudy. Lows in the upper 50s. Northwest winds around 5 miles an hour in the evening, becoming light and variable. Monday, sunny. A chance of showers with a slight chance of thunderstorms in the afternoon. Humid with highs around 80. Southwest winds 5 to 10 miles an hour.

cloudy in the morning, then becoming mostly sunny. A chance of showers in the morning. Highs in the mid-70s. Chance of rain 30%. Thursday night, mostly clear. Lows in the upper 50s. Friday, mostly sunny. Highs in the upper 70s.

Friday night, mostly clear in the evening, then becoming partly cloudy. Lows around 60. Saturday, mostly sunny. Highs in the upper 70s. At 10 a.m., in Sioux City, the temperature was 72 and the dew point 64. The relative humidity was 76%. Wind was north at 9 miles an hour. The pressure was 30.14 inches and falling. Elsewhere in northwest Iowa, Morris was partly sunny and 70. Sheldon was partly sunny and 68. Spencer was partly sunny and 70. Other conditions across the northern plains, farther east in Iowa, skies ranged from partly sunny to cloudy, and temperatures were between 73 and 74 degrees. In eastern Nebraska, temperatures were between 69 and 70 degrees. At Omaha, rain was falling. At Norfolk, it was partly sunny. At Lincoln, it was cloudy. In eastern South Dakota, temperatures were between 69 and 72 degrees. At Mitchell, it was sunny. It was partly sunny at Yankton and Sioux Falls. And in southern Minnesota, at Marshall, it was sunny with a temperature of 69. It was mostly sunny with a temperature of 68 at Worthington, 70 at Mankato, and 75 at Minneapolis. At Rochester, it was partly sunny with a temperature of 71. Once again, at 10 a.m. Sioux City had a temperature of 72. The current time is 10:03 a.m. Central Daylight Time. Operating on a frequency of 162.475 MHz, this is NOAA Weather Radio Station WXL62, broadcasting from a transmitter near Lawton, Iowa. Our program originates from the National Weather Service in Sioux Falls and serves Sioux City and the surrounding Siouxland area. This hazardous weather outlook is for northwest Iowa, west central Iowa, southwest Minnesota, northeast Nebraska, central South Dakota, east central South Dakota, south central South Dakota, and southeast South Dakota. For today and tonight, patchy fog is possible through mid-morning, which could lead to briefly reduced visibility. For Monday through Saturday, periodic chances for showers and thunderstorms return Monday afternoon through Thursday. A few storms could become strong to severe Monday and Tuesday during the afternoon and evening. Locally, heavy rain remains possible. Spotter activation may be needed Monday and Tuesday. Your National Weather Service forecast for Siouxland. Rest of today, partly sunny. Highs in the upper 70s. North winds 5 to 10 miles an hour. Tonight, mostly clear in the evening, then becoming partly cloudy. Lows in the upper 50s. Northwest winds around 5 miles an hour in the evening, becoming light and variable. Monday, sunny. A chance of showers with a slight chance of thunderstorms in the afternoon. Humid with highs around 80. Southwest winds 5 to 10 miles an hour. Chance of rain 50%. Monday night, mostly cloudy with a chance of showers and thunderstorms. Humid with lows in the lower 60s. Southwest wind 5 to 10 miles an hour. Chance of rain 50%. Tuesday, a chance of thunderstorms. Showers with highs in the upper 70s. Southwest winds around 5 miles an hour, becoming east around 5 miles an hour in the afternoon. Chance of rain 80%. Tuesday night, mostly cloudy. A chance of showers and thunderstorms in the evening, then a chance of showers after midnight. Lows in the upper 50s. Chance of rain 50%. Wednesday, partly sunny. Highs in the mid-70s. Wednesday night, partly cloudy. Lows in the upper 50s. Thursday, mostly cloudy in the morning, then becoming mostly sunny. A chance of showers in the morning. Highs in the mid-70s. Chance of rain 30%. Thursday night, mostly clear. Lows in the upper 50s. Friday, mostly sunny. Highs in the upper 70s. Friday night, mostly clear in the evening, then becoming partly cloudy. Lows around 60. Saturday, mostly sunny. Highs in the upper 70s. At 10 a.m., in Sioux City, the temperature was 72 and the dew point 64. The relative humidity was

was north at 9 miles an hour. The pressure was 30.14 inches and falling. Elsewhere in northwest Iowa, Morris was partly sunny and 70. Sheldon was partly sunny and 68. Spencer was partly sunny and 70. Other conditions across the northern plains, farther east in Iowa, skies ranged from partly sunny to cloudy, and temperatures were between 73 and 74 degrees. In eastern Nebraska, temperatures were between 69 and 70 degrees. In Omaha, rain was falling. At Norfolk, it was partly sunny. At Lincoln, it was cloudy. In eastern South Dakota, temperatures were between 69 and 72 degrees. At Mitchell, it was sunny. It was partly sunny at Yankton and Sioux Falls. And in southern Minnesota, at Marshall, it was sunny, with a temperature of 69. It was mostly sunny, with a temperature of 68 at Worthington, 70 at Mankato, and 75 at Minneapolis. At Rochester, it was partly sunny, with a temperature of 71. Once again, at 10 a.m. Sioux City had a temperature of 72. The current time is 10:08 a.m. Central Daylight Time. Operating on a frequency of 162.475 MHz, this is NOAA Weather Radio Station WXL62, broadcasting from a transmitter near Lawton, Iowa. Our program originates from the National Weather Service in Sioux Falls and serves Sioux City and the surrounding Siouxland area. This hazardous weather outlook is for northwest Iowa, west central Iowa, southwest Minnesota, northeast Nebraska, central South Dakota, east central South Dakota, south central South Dakota, and southeast South Dakota. For today and tonight, patchy fog is possible through mid-morning, which could lead to briefly reduced visibility. For Monday through Saturday, periodic chances for showers and thunderstorms return Monday afternoon through Thursday. A few storms could become strong to severe Monday and Tuesday during the afternoon and evening. Locally, heavy rain remains possible. Spotter activation may be needed Monday and Tuesday. Your National Weather Service forecast for Siouxland. West of today, partly sunny. Highs in the upper 70s. North winds 5 to 10 miles an hour. Tonight, mostly clear in the evening, then becoming partly cloudy. Lows in the upper 50s. Northwest winds around 5 miles an hour in the evening, becoming light and variable. Monday, sunny. A chance of showers with a slight chance of thunderstorms in the afternoon. Humid with highs around 80. Southwest winds 5 to 10 miles an hour. Chance of rain 50%. Monday night, mostly cloudy with a chance of showers and thunderstorms. Humid with lows in the lower 60s. Southwest wind 5 to 10 miles an hour. Chance of rain 50%. Tuesday, a chance of thunderstorms. Showers with highs in the upper 70s. Southwest winds around 5 miles an hour, becoming east around 5 miles an hour in the afternoon. Chance of rain 80%. Tuesday night, mostly cloudy. A chance of showers and thunderstorms in the evening, then a chance of showers after midnight. Lows in the upper 50s. Chance of rain 50%. Wednesday, partly sunny. Highs in the mid-70s. Wednesday night, partly cloudy. Lows in the upper 50s. Thursday, mostly cloudy in the morning, then becoming mostly sunny. A chance of showers in the morning. Highs in the mid-70s. Chance of rain 30%. Thursday night, mostly clear. Lows in the upper 50s. Friday, mostly sunny. Highs in the upper 70s. Friday night, mostly clear in the evening, then becoming partly cloudy. Lows around 60. Saturday, mostly sunny. Highs in the upper 70s. At 10 a.m., in Sioux City, the temperature was 72 and the dew point 64. The relative humidity was 76%. Wind was north at 9 miles an hour. The pressure was 30.14 inches and falling. Elsewhere in northwest Iowa, Morris was partly sunny and 70. Sheldon was partly sunny and 68. Cherokee was partly sunny and 70. Spencer was partly sunny and 70.
Other conditions across the northern plains, farther east in Iowa, it was cloudy, and temperatures were between 73 and 74 degrees. In eastern Nebraska, temperatures were between 69 and 70 degrees. At Omaha, rain was falling. At Norfolk, it was partly sunny. At Lincoln, it was cloudy. In eastern South Dakota, temperatures were between 69 and 72 degrees. At Mitchell, it was sunny. It was partly sunny at Yankton and Sioux Falls. And in southern Minnesota, skies ranged from mostly sunny to partly sunny. It was 68 at Worthington, 69 at Marshall, 70 at Mankato, 75 at Minneapolis, and 71 at Rochester. Once again, at 10 a.m. Sioux City had a temperature of 72. The current time is 10:13 a.m. Central Daylight Time. Operating on a frequency of 162.475 MHz, this is NOAA Weather Radio Station WXL62, broadcasting from a transmitter near Lawton, Iowa. Our program originates from the National Weather Service in Sioux Falls and serves Sioux City and the surrounding Siouxland area. This hazardous weather outlook is for northwest Iowa, west central Iowa, southwest Minnesota, northeast Nebraska, central South Dakota, east central South Dakota, south central South Dakota, and southeast South Dakota. For today and tonight, patchy fog is possible through mid-morning, which could lead to briefly reduced visibility. For Monday through Saturday, periodic chances for showers and thunderstorms return Monday afternoon through Thursday. A few storms could become strong to severe Monday and Tuesday during the afternoon and evening. Locally, heavy rain remains possible. Spotter activation may be needed Monday and Tuesday. Your National Weather Service forecast for Siouxland. Rest of today, partly sunny. Highs in the upper 70s. North winds 5 to 10 miles an hour. Tonight, mostly clear in the evening, then becoming partly cloudy. Lows in the upper 50s. Northwest winds around 5 miles an hour in the evening, becoming light and variable. Monday, sunny. A chance of showers with a slight chance of thunderstorms in the afternoon. Humid with highs around 80. Southwest winds 5 to 10 miles an hour. Chance of rain 50%. Monday night, mostly cloudy with a chance of showers and thunderstorms. Humid with lows in the lower 60s. Southwest wind 5 to 10 miles an hour. Chance of rain 50%. Tuesday, a chance of thunderstorms. Showers with highs in the upper 70s. Southwest winds around 5 miles an hour, becoming east around 5 miles an hour in the afternoon. Chance of rain 80%. Tuesday night, mostly cloudy. A chance of showers and thunderstorms in the evening, then a chance of showers after midnight. Lows in the upper 50s. Chance of rain 50%. Wednesday, partly sunny. Highs in the mid-70s. Wednesday night, partly cloudy. Lows in the upper 50s. Thursday, mostly cloudy in the morning, then becoming mostly sunny. A chance of showers in the morning. Highs in the mid-70s. Chance of rain 30%. Thursday night, mostly clear. Lows in the upper 50s. Friday, mostly sunny. Highs in the upper 70s. Friday night, mostly clear in the evening, then becoming partly cloudy. Lows around 50. Saturday, mostly sunny. Highs in the upper 70s. At 10 a.m., in Sioux City, the temperature was 72 and the dew point 64. The relative humidity was 76%. Wind was north at 9 miles an hour. The pressure was 30.14 inches and falling. Elsewhere in northwest Iowa, Morris was partly sunny and 70. Sheldon was partly sunny and 68. Cherokee was partly sunny and 70. Spencer was partly sunny and 70. Other conditions across the northern plains, farther east in Iowa, it was cloudy, and temperatures were between 73 and 74 degrees. In eastern Nebraska, temperatures were between 69 and 70 degrees. At Omaha, rain was falling. At Norfolk, it was partly sunny. At Lincoln, it was

between 69 and 72 degrees. At Mitchell, it was sunny. It was partly sunny at Yankton and Sioux Falls. And in southern Minnesota, skies ranged from mostly sunny to partly sunny. It was 68 at Worthington, 69 at Marshall, 70 at Mankato, 75 at Minneapolis, and 71 at Rochester. Once again, at 10 a.m. Sioux City had a temperature of 72. The current time is 10:17 a.m. Central Daylight Time. Operating on a frequency of 162.475 MHz, this is No Data Radio Station WXL62, broadcasting from a transmitter under Long, Iowa. Our program originates from the National Weather Service in Sioux Falls and serves Sioux City and the surrounding Siouxland area. This hazardous weather outlook is for northwest Iowa, west central Iowa, southwest Minnesota, northeast Nebraska, central South Dakota, east central South Dakota, south central South Dakota, and southeast South Dakota. For today and tonight, patchy fog is possible through mid-morning, which could lead to briefly reduced visibility. For Monday through Saturday, periodic chances for showers and thunderstorms return Monday afternoon through Thursday. A few storms could become strong to severe Monday and Tuesday during the afternoon and evening. Locally, heavy rain remains possible. Spotter activation may be needed Monday and Tuesday. Your National Weather Service forecast for Siouxland. Rest of today, partly sunny. Highs in the upper 70s. North winds 5 to 10 miles an hour. Tonight, mostly clear in the evening, then becoming partly cloudy. Lows in the upper 50s. Northwest winds around 5 miles an hour in the evening, becoming light and variable. Monday, sunny. A chance of showers with a slight chance of thunderstorms in the afternoon. Humid with highs around 80. Southwest winds 5 to 10 miles an hour. Chance of rain 50%. Monday night, mostly cloudy with a chance of showers and thunderstorms. Humid with lows in the lower 60s. Southwest winds 5 to 10 miles an hour. Chance of rain 50%. Tuesday, a chance of thunderstorms. Showers with highs in the upper 70s. Southwest winds around 5 miles an hour, becoming east around 5 miles an hour in the afternoon. Chance of rain 80%. Tuesday night, mostly cloudy. A chance of showers and thunderstorms in the evening, then a chance of showers after midnight. Lows in the upper 50s. Chance of rain 50%. Wednesday, partly sunny. Highs in the mid-70s. Wednesday night, partly cloudy. Lows in the upper 50s. Thursday, mostly cloudy in the morning, then becoming mostly sunny. A chance of showers in the morning. Highs in the mid-70s. Chance of rain 30%. Thursday night, mostly clear. Lows in the upper 50s. Friday, mostly sunny. Highs in the upper 70s. Friday night, mostly clear in the evening, then becoming partly cloudy. Lows around 60. Saturday, mostly sunny. Highs in the upper 70s. At 10 a.m., in Sioux City, the temperature was 72 and the dew point 64. The relative humidity was 76%. Wind was north at 9 miles an hour. The pressure was 30.14 inches and falling. Elsewhere in northwest Iowa, Morris was partly sunny and 70. Sheldon was partly sunny and 68. Cherokee was partly sunny and 70. Spencer was partly sunny and 70. Other conditions across the northern plains, farther east in Iowa, it was cloudy, and temperatures were between 73 and 74 degrees. In eastern Nebraska, temperatures were between 69 and 70 degrees. At Omaha, rain was falling. At Norfolk, it was partly sunny. At Lincoln, it was cloudy. In eastern South Dakota, temperatures were between 69 and 72 degrees. At Mitchell, it was sunny. It was partly sunny at Yankton and Sioux Falls. And in southern Minnesota, skies ranged from mostly sunny to partly sunny. It was 68 at Worthington, 69 at Marshall, 70 at Mankato.

75 at Minneapolis, and 71 at Rochester. Once again, at 10 a.m. Sioux City had a temperature of 72. The current time is 10:22 a.m. Central Daylight Time. Operating on a frequency of 162.475 MHz, this is NOAA Weather Radio Station WXL62, broadcasting from a transmitter near Lawton, Iowa. Our program originates from the National Weather Service in Sioux Falls and serves Sioux City and the surrounding Siouxland area. This hazardous weather outlook is for northwest Iowa, west central Iowa, southwest Minnesota, northeast Nebraska, central South Dakota, east central South Dakota, south central South Dakota, and southeast South Dakota. For today and tonight, patchy fog is possible through mid-morning, which could lead to briefly reduced visibility. For Monday through Saturday, periodic chances for showers and thunderstorms return Monday afternoon through Thursday. A few storms could become strong to severe Monday and Tuesday during the afternoon and evening. Locally, heavy rain remains possible. Spotter activation may be needed Monday and Tuesday. Your National Weather Service forecast for Siouxland. Rest of today, partly sunny. Highs in the upper 70s. North winds 5 to 10 miles an hour. Tonight, mostly clear in the evening, then becoming partly cloudy. Lows in the upper 50s. Northwest winds around 5 miles an hour in the evening, becoming light and variable. Monday, sunny. A chance of showers with a slight chance of thunderstorms in the afternoon. Humid with highs around 80. Southwest winds 5 to 10 miles an hour. Chance of rain 50%. Monday night, mostly cloudy with a chance of showers and thunderstorms. Humid with lows in the lower 60s. Southwest winds 5 to 10 miles an hour. Chance of rain 50%. Tuesday, a chance of thunderstorms. Showers with highs in the upper 70s. Southwest winds around 5 miles an hour, becoming east around 5 miles an hour in the afternoon. Chance of rain 80%. Tuesday night, mostly cloudy. A chance of showers and thunderstorms in the evening, then a chance of showers after midnight. Lows in the upper 50s. Chance of rain 50%. Wednesday, partly sunny. Highs in the mid-70s. Wednesday night, partly cloudy. Lows in the upper 50s. Thursday, mostly cloudy in the morning, then becoming mostly sunny. A chance of showers in the morning. Highs in the mid-70s. Chance of rain 30%. Thursday night, mostly clear. Lows in the upper 50s. Friday, mostly sunny. Highs in the upper 70s. Friday night, mostly clear in the evening, then becoming partly cloudy. Lows around 60. Saturday, mostly sunny. Highs in the upper 70s. At 10 a.m., in Sioux City, the temperature was 72 and the dew point 64. The relative humidity was 76%. Wind was north at 9 miles an hour. The pressure was 30.14 inches and falling. Elsewhere in northwest Iowa, Morris was partly sunny and 70. Sheldon was partly sunny and 68. Cherokee was partly sunny and 70. Spencer was partly sunny and 70. Other conditions across the northern plains, farther east in Iowa, it was cloudy, and temperatures were between 73 and 74 degrees. In eastern Nebraska, temperatures were between 69 and 70 degrees. At Omaha, rain was falling. At Norfolk, it was partly sunny. At Lincoln, it was cloudy. In eastern South Dakota, temperatures were between 69 and 72 degrees. At Mitchell, it was sunny. It was partly sunny at Yankton and Sioux Falls. And in southern Minnesota, skies ranged from mostly sunny to partly sunny. It was 68 at Worthington, 69 at Marshall, 70 at Mankato, 75 at Minneapolis, and 71 at Rochester. Once again, at 10 a.m. Sioux City had a temperature of 72. The current time is 10:26 a.m. Central Daylight Time. Operating on a frequency of 162.475 MHz, this is NOAA Weather Radio Station WXL62.

broadcasting from a transmitter near Lawton, Iowa. Our program originates from the National Weather Service in Sioux Falls and serves Sioux City and the surrounding Siouxland area. This hazardous weather outlook is from northwest Iowa, west central Iowa, southwest Minnesota, northeast Nebraska, central South Dakota, east central South Dakota, south central South Dakota, and southeast South Dakota. For today and tonight, patchy fog is possible through mid-morning, which could lead to briefly reduced visibility. For Monday through Saturday, periodic chances for showers and thunderstorms return Monday afternoon through Thursday. A few storms could become strong to severe Monday and Tuesday during the afternoon and evening. Locally, heavy rain remains possible. Spotter activation may be needed Monday and Tuesday. Your National Weather Service forecast for Siouxland. Rest of today, partly sunny. Highs in the upper 70s. North winds 5 to 10 miles an hour. Tonight, mostly clear in the evening, then becoming partly cloudy. Lows in the upper 50s. Northwest winds around 5 miles an hour in the evening, becoming light and variable. Monday, sunny. A chance of showers with a slight chance of thunderstorms in the afternoon. Humid with highs around 80. Southwest winds 5 to 10 miles an hour. Chance of rain 50%. Monday night, mostly cloudy with a chance of showers and thunderstorms. Humid with lows in the lower 60s. Southwest winds 5 to 10 miles an hour. Chance of rain 50%. Tuesday, a chance of thunderstorms. Showers with highs in the upper 70s. Southwest winds around 5 miles an hour, becoming east around 5 miles an hour in the afternoon. Chance of rain 80%. Tuesday night, mostly cloudy. A chance of showers and thunderstorms in the evening, then a chance of showers after midnight. Lows in the upper 50s. Chance of rain 50%. Wednesday, partly sunny. Highs in the mid-70s. Wednesday night, partly cloudy. Lows in the upper 50s. Thursday, mostly cloudy in the morning, then becoming mostly sunny. A chance of showers in the morning. Highs in the mid-70s. Chance of rain 30%. Thursday night, mostly clear. Lows in the upper 50s. Friday, mostly sunny. Highs in the upper 70s. Friday night, mostly clear in the evening, then becoming partly cloudy. Lows around 60. Saturday, mostly sunny. Highs in the upper 70s. At 10 a.m., in Sioux City, the temperature was 72 and the dew point 64. The relative humidity was 76%. Wind was north at 9 miles an hour. The pressure was 30.14 inches and falling. Elsewhere in northwest Iowa, Morris was partly sunny and 70. Sheldon was partly sunny and 68. Cherokee was partly sunny and 70. Spencer was partly sunny and 70. Other conditions across the northern plains, farther east in Iowa, it was cloudy, and temperatures were between 73 and 74 degrees. In eastern Nebraska, temperatures were between 69 and 70 degrees. At Omaha, rain was falling. At Norfolk, it was partly sunny. At Lincoln, it was cloudy. In eastern South Dakota, temperatures were between 69 and 72 degrees. At Mitchell, it was sunny. It was partly sunny at Yankton and Sioux Falls. And in southern Minnesota, skies ranged from mostly sunny to partly sunny. It was 68 at Worthington, 69 at Marshall, 70 at Mankato, 75 at Minneapolis, and 71 at Rochester. Once again, at 10 a.m. Sioux City had a temperature of 72. The current time is 10:31 a.m. Central Daylight Time. Operating on a frequency of 162.475 MHz, this is NOAA Weather Radio Station WXL62, broadcasting from a transmitter near Lawton, Iowa. Our program originates from the National Weather Service in Sioux Falls and serves Sioux City and the surrounding Siouxland area. This hazardous weather outlook is for northwest Iowa, west central Iowa,
southwest Minnesota, northeast Nebraska, central South Dakota, east central South Dakota, south central South Dakota, and southeast South Dakota. For today and tonight, patchy fog is possible through mid-morning, which could lead to briefly reduced visibility. For Monday through Saturday, periodic chances for showers and thunderstorms return Monday afternoon through Thursday. A few storms could become strong to severe Monday and Tuesday during the afternoon and evening. Locally, heavy rain remains possible. Spotter activation may be needed Monday and Tuesday. Your National Weather Service forecast for Siouxland. Rest of today, partly sunny. Highs in the upper 70s. North winds 5 to 10 miles an hour. Tonight, mostly clear in the evening, then becoming partly cloudy. Lows in the upper 50s. Northwest winds around 5 miles an hour in the evening, becoming light and variable. Monday, sunny. A chance of showers with a slight chance of thunderstorms in the afternoon. Humid with highs around 80. Southwest winds 5 to 10, light and variable. Monday, sunny. A chance of showers with a slight chance of thunderstorms in the afternoon. Humid with highs around 80. Southwest winds 5 to 10 miles an hour. Chance of rain 50%. Monday night, mostly cloudy with a chance of showers and thunderstorms. Humid with lows in the lower 60s. Southwest winds 5 to 10 miles an hour. Chance of rain 50%. Tuesday, a chance of thunderstorms. Showers with highs in the upper 70s. Southwest winds around 5 miles an hour, becoming east around 5 miles an hour in the afternoon. Chance of rain 80%. Tuesday night, mostly cloudy. A chance of showers and thunderstorms in the evening, then a chance of showers after midnight. Lows in the upper 50s. Chance of rain 50%. Wednesday, partly sunny. Highs in the mid-70s. Wednesday night, partly cloudy. Lows in the upper 50s. Thursday, mostly cloudy in the morning, then becoming mostly sunny. A chance of showers in the morning. Highs in the mid-70s. Chance of rain 30%. Thursday night, mostly clear. Lows in the upper 50s. Friday, mostly sunny. Highs in the upper 70s. Friday night, mostly clear in the evening, then becoming partly cloudy. Lows around 60. Saturday, mostly sunny. Highs in the upper 70s. At 10 a.m., in Sioux City, the temperature was 72 and the dew point 64. The relative humidity was 76%. Wind was north at 9 miles an hour. The pressure was 30.14 inches and falling. Elsewhere in northwest Iowa, Morris was partly sunny and 70. Sheldon was partly sunny and 68. Cherokee was partly sunny and 70. Spencer was partly sunny and 70. Other conditions across the northern plains, farther east in Iowa, it was cloudy, and temperatures were between 73 and 74 degrees. In eastern Nebraska, temperatures were between 69 and 70 degrees. At Omaha, rain was falling. At Norfolk, it was partly sunny. At Lincoln, it was cloudy. In eastern South Dakota, temperatures were between 69 and 72 degrees. At Mitchell, it was sunny. It was partly sunny at Yankton and Sioux Falls. And in southern Minnesota, skies ranged from mostly sunny to partly sunny. It was 68 at Worthington, 69 at Marshall, 70 at Mankato, 75 at Minneapolis, and 71 at Rochester. Once again, at 10 a.m. Sioux City had a temperature of 72. The current time is 10:36 a.m. Central Daylight Time. Operating on a frequency of 162.475 MHz, this is NOAA Weather Radio Station WXL62, broadcasting from a transmitter near Lawton, Iowa. Our program originates from the National Weather Service in Sioux Falls and serves Sioux City and the surrounding Siouxland area. This hazardous weather outlook is for northwest Iowa, west central Iowa, southwest Minnesota, northeast Nebraska, central South Dakota, east central South Dakota, south central South Dakota, and southeast South Dakota.
for today and tonight, patchy fog is possible through mid-morning, which could lead to briefly reduced visibility. For Monday through

Saturday. Periodic chances for showers and thunderstorms return Monday afternoon through Thursday. A few storms could become strong to severe Monday and Tuesday during the afternoon and evening. Locally, heavy rain remains possible. Spotter activation may be needed Monday and Tuesday. Your National Weather Service forecast for Siouxland. Rest of today, partly sunny. Highs in the upper 70s. North winds 5 to 10 miles an hour. Tonight, mostly clear in the evening, then becoming partly cloudy. Lows in the upper 50s. Northwest winds around 5 miles an hour in the evening, becoming light and variable. Monday, sunny. A chance of showers with a slight chance of thunderstorms in the afternoon. Humid with highs around 80. Southwest winds 5 to 10 miles an hour. Chance of rain 50%. Monday night, mostly cloudy with a chance of showers and thunderstorms. Humid with lows in the lower 60s. Southwest winds 5 to 10 miles an hour. Chance of rain 50%. Tuesday, a chance of thunderstorms. Showers with highs in the upper 70s. Southwest winds around 5 miles an hour, becoming east around 5 miles an hour in the afternoon. Chance of rain 80%. Tuesday night, mostly cloudy. A chance of showers and thunderstorms in the evening, then a chance of showers after midnight. Lows in the upper 50s. Chance of rain 50%. Wednesday, partly sunny. Highs in the mid-70s. Wednesday night, partly cloudy. Lows in the upper 50s. Thursday, mostly cloudy in the morning, then becoming mostly sunny. A chance of showers in the morning. Highs in the mid-70s. Chance of rain 30%. Thursday night, mostly clear. Lows in the upper 50s. Friday, mostly sunny. Highs in the upper 70s. Friday night, mostly clear in the evening, then becoming partly cloudy. Lows around 60. Saturday, mostly sunny. Highs in the upper 70s. At 10 a.m., in Sioux City, the temperature was 72 and the dew point 64. The relative humidity was 76%. Wind was north at 9 miles an hour. The pressure was 30.14 inches and falling. Elsewhere in northwest Iowa, Mars was partly sunny and 70. Sheldon was partly sunny and 68. Cherokee was partly sunny and 70. Spencer was partly sunny and 70. Other conditions across the northern plains, farther east in Iowa, it was cloudy, and temperatures were between 73 and 74 degrees. In eastern Nebraska, temperatures were between 69 and 70 degrees. At Omaha, rain was falling. At Norfolk, it was partly sunny. At Lincoln, it was cloudy. In eastern South Dakota, temperatures were between 69 and 72 degrees. At Mitchell, it was sunny. It was partly sunny at Yankton and Sioux Falls. And in southern Minnesota, skies ranged from mostly sunny to partly sunny. It was 68 at Worthington, 69 at Marshall, 70 at Mankato, 75 at Minneapolis, and 71 at Rochester. Once again, at 10 a.m. Sioux City had a temperature of 72. The current time is 10:40 a.m. Central Daylight Time. Operating on a frequency of 162.475 MHz, this is NOAA Weather Radio Station WXL62, broadcasting from a transmitter near Lawton, Iowa. Our program originates from the National Weather Service in Sioux Falls and serves Sioux City and the surrounding Siouxland area. This hazardous weather outlook is for northwest Iowa, west central Iowa, southwest Minnesota, northeast Nebraska, central South Dakota, east central South Dakota, south central South Dakota, and southeast South Dakota. For today and tonight, patchy fog is possible through mid-morning, which could lead to briefly reduced visibility. For Monday through Saturday, periodic chances for showers and thunderstorms return Monday afternoon through Thursday. A few storms could become strong to severe Monday and Tuesday during the afternoon and evening. Locally, heavy rain remains possible. Spotter activation may be needed Monday and Tuesday. Your National Weather Service forecast for Siouxland.

chance of thunderstorms. Showers with highs in the upper 70s. Southwest winds around 5 miles an hour, becoming east around 5 miles an hour in the afternoon. Chance of rain 80%. Tuesday night, mostly cloudy. A chance of showers and thunderstorms in the evening, then a chance of showers after midnight. Lows in the upper 50s. Chance of rain 50%. Wednesday, partly sunny. Highs in the mid-70s. Wednesday night, partly cloudy. Lows in the upper 50s. Thursday, mostly cloudy in the morning, then becoming mostly sunny. A chance of showers in the morning. Highs in the mid-70s. Chance of rain 30%. Thursday night, mostly clear. Lows in the upper 50s. Friday, mostly sunny. Highs in the upper 70s. Friday night, mostly clear in the evening, then becoming partly cloudy. Lows around 60. Saturday, mostly sunny. Highs in the upper 70s. At 10 a.m., in Sioux City, the temperature was 72, and the dew point 64. The relative humidity was 76%. Wind was north at 9 miles an hour. The pressure was 30.14 inches and falling. Elsewhere in northwest Iowa, Morris was partly sunny and 70. Sheldon was partly sunny and 68. Cherokee was partly sunny and 70. Spencer was partly sunny and 70. Other conditions across the northern plains, farther east in Iowa, it was cloudy, and temperatures were between 73 and 74 degrees. In eastern Nebraska, temperatures were between 69 and 70 degrees. At Omaha, rain was falling. At North Fork, it was partly sunny. At Lincoln, it was cloudy. In eastern South Dakota, temperatures were between 69 and 72 degrees. At Mitchell, it was sunny. It was partly sunny at Yankton and Sioux Falls. And in southern Minnesota, skies ranged from mostly sunny to partly sunny. It was 68 at Worthington, 69 at Marshall, 70 at Mankato, 75 at Minneapolis, and 71 at Rochester. Once again, at 10 a.m. Sioux City had a temperature of 72. The current time is 10:45 a.m. Central Daylight Time. Operating on a frequency of 162.475 MHz, this is NOAA Weather Radio Station WXL62, broadcasting from a transmitter near Lawton, Iowa. Our program originates from the National Weather Service in Sioux Falls and serves Sioux City and the surrounding Siouxland area. This hazardous weather outlook is for northwest Iowa, west central Iowa, southwest Minnesota, northeast Nebraska, central South Dakota, east central South Dakota, south central South Dakota, and southeast South Dakota. For today and tonight, partly fog is possible through mid-morning, which could lead to briefly reduced visibility. For Monday through Saturday, periodic chances for showers and thunderstorms return Monday afternoon through Thursday. A few storms could become strong to appear Monday and Tuesday during the afternoon and evening. Locally, heavy rain remains possible. Spotter activation may be needed Monday and Tuesday. Your National Weather Service forecast for Siouxland. Rest of today, partly sunny. Highs in the upper 70s. North winds 5 to 10 miles an hour. Tonight, mostly clear in the evening, then becoming partly cloudy. Lows in the upper 50s. Northwest winds around 5 miles an hour in the evening, becoming light and variable. Monday, sunny. A chance of showers with a slight chance of thunderstorms in the afternoon. Humid with highs around 80. Southwest winds 5 to 10 miles an hour. Chance of rain 50%. Monday night, mostly cloudy with a chance of showers and thunderstorms. Humid with lows in the lower 60s. Southwest wind 5 to 10 miles an hour. Chance of rain 50%. Tuesday, a chance of thunderstorms. Showers with highs in the upper 70s. Southwest winds around 5 miles an hour, becoming east around 5 miles an hour in the afternoon. Chance of rain 80%. Tuesday night, mostly cloudy. A chance of showers and thunderstorms in the evening, then a chance of showers after midnight. Lows

Wednesday, partly sunny. Highs in the mid-70s. Wednesday night, partly cloudy. Lows in the upper 50s. Thursday, mostly cloudy in the morning, then becoming mostly sunny. A chance of showers in the morning. Highs in the mid-70s. Chance of rain 30%. Thursday night, mostly clear. Lows in the upper 50s. Friday, mostly sunny. Highs in the upper 70s. Friday night, mostly clear in the evening, then becoming partly cloudy. Lows around 60. Saturday, mostly sunny. Highs in the upper 70s. At 10 a.m., in Sioux City, the temperature was 72 and the dew point 64. The relative humidity was 76%. Wind was north at 9 miles an hour. The pressure was 30.14 inches and falling. Elsewhere in northwest Iowa, Morris was partly sunny and 70. Sheldon was partly sunny and 68. Cherokee was partly sunny and 70. Spencer was partly sunny and 70. Other conditions across the northern plains, farther east in Iowa, it was cloudy, and temperatures were between 73 and 74 degrees. In eastern Nebraska, temperatures were between 69 and 70 degrees. At Omaha, rain was falling. At Norfolk, it was partly sunny. At Lincoln, it was cloudy. In eastern South Dakota, temperatures were between 69 and 72 degrees. At Mitchell, it was sunny. It was partly sunny at Yankton and Sioux Falls. And in southern Minnesota, skies ranged from mostly sunny to partly sunny. It was 68 at Worthington, 69 at Marshall, 70 at Mankato, 75 at Minneapolis, and 71 at Rochester. Once again, at 10 a.m. Sioux City had a temperature of 72. The current time is 10:49 a.m. Central Daylight Time. Operating on a frequency of 162.475 MHz, this is NOAA Weather Radio Station WXL62, broadcasting from a transmitter near Lawton, Iowa. Our program originates from the National Weather Service in Sioux Falls and serves Sioux City and the surrounding Siouxland area. This hazardous weather outlook is from northwest Iowa, west central Iowa, southwest Minnesota, northeast Nebraska, central South Dakota, east central South Dakota, south central South Dakota, and southeast South Dakota. For today and tonight, patchy fog is possible through mid-morning, which could lead to briefly reduced visibility. For Monday through Saturday, periodic chances for showers and thunderstorms return Monday afternoon through Thursday. A few storms could become strong to severe Monday and Tuesday during the afternoon and evening. Local heavy rain remains possible. Water activation may be needed Monday and Tuesday. Your National Weather Service forecast for Siouxland. Rest of today, partly sunny. Highs in the upper 70s. North winds 5 to 10 miles an hour. Tonight, mostly clear in the evening, then becoming partly cloudy. Lows in the upper 50s. Northwest winds around 5 miles an hour in the evening, becoming light and variable. Monday, sunny. A chance of showers with a slight chance of thunderstorms in the afternoon. Humid with highs around 80. Southwest winds 5 to 10 miles an hour. Chance of rain 50%. Monday night, mostly cloudy with a chance of showers and thunderstorms. Humid with lows in the lower 60s. Southwest wind 5 to 10 miles an hour. Chance of rain 50%. Tuesday, a chance of thunderstorms. Showers with highs in the upper 70s. Southwest winds around 5 miles an hour, becoming east around 5 miles an hour in the afternoon. Chance of rain 80%. Tuesday night, mostly cloudy. A chance of showers and thunderstorms in the evening, then a chance of showers after midnight. Lows in the upper 50s. Chance of rain 50%. Wednesday, partly sunny. Highs in the mid-70s. Wednesday night, partly cloudy. Lows in the upper 50s. Thursday, mostly cloudy in the morning, then becoming mostly sunny. A chance of showers in the morning. Highs in the mid-70s.

of rain 30%. Thursday night, mostly clear. Lows in the upper 50s. Friday, mostly sunny. Highs in the upper 70s. Friday night, mostly clear in the evening, then becoming partly cloudy. Lows around 60. Saturday, mostly sunny. Highs in the upper 70s. At 10 a.m., in Sioux City, the temperature was 72 and the dew point 64. The relative humidity was 76%. Wind was north at 9 miles an hour. The pressure was 30.14 inches and falling. Elsewhere in northwest Iowa, Morris was partly sunny and 70. Sheldon was partly sunny and 68. Cherokee was partly sunny and 70. Spencer was partly sunny and 70. Other conditions across the northern plains, farther east in Iowa, it was cloudy, and temperatures were between 73 and 74 degrees. In eastern Nebraska, temperatures were between 69 and 70 degrees. At Omaha, rain was falling. At Norfolk, it was partly sunny. At Lincoln, it was cloudy. In eastern South Dakota, temperatures were between 69 and 72 degrees. At Mitchell, it was sunny. It was partly sunny at Yankton and Sioux Falls. And in southern Minnesota, skies ranged from mostly sunny to partly sunny. It was 68 at Worthington, 69 at Marshall, 70 at Mankato, 75 at Minneapolis, and 71 at Rochester. Once again, at 10 a.m. Sioux City had a temperature of 72. The current time is 10:54 a.m. Central Daylight Time. Operating on a frequency of 162.475 MHz, this is NOAA Weather Radio Station WXL62, broadcasting from a transmitter near Lawton, Iowa. Our program originates from the National Weather Service in Sioux Falls and serves Sioux City and the surrounding Siouxland area. This hazardous weather outlook is for northwest Iowa, west central Iowa, southwest Minnesota, northeast Nebraska, central South Dakota, east central South Dakota, south central South Dakota, and southeast South Dakota. For today and tonight, patchy fog is possible through mid-morning, which could lead to briefly reduced visibility. For Monday through Saturday, periodic chances for showers and thunderstorms return Monday afternoon through Thursday. A few storms could become strong to severe Monday and Tuesday during the afternoon and evening. Locally, heavy rain remains possible. Spotter activation may be needed Monday and Tuesday. Your National Weather Service forecast for Siouxland. Rest of today, partly sunny. Highs in the upper 70s. North winds 5 to 10 miles an hour. Tonight, mostly clear in the evening, then becoming partly cloudy. Lows in the upper 50s. Northwest winds around 5 miles an hour in the evening, becoming light and variable. Monday, sunny. A chance of showers with a slight chance of thunderstorms in the afternoon. Humid with highs around 80. Southwest wind 5 to 10 miles an hour. Chance of rain 50%. Monday night, mostly cloudy with a chance of showers and thunderstorms. Humid with lows in the lower 60s. Southwest winds 5 to 10 miles an hour. Chance of rain 50%. Tuesday, a chance of thunderstorms. Showers with highs in the upper 70s. Southwest winds around 5 miles an hour, becoming east around 5 miles an hour in the afternoon. Chance of rain 80%. Tuesday night, mostly cloudy. A chance of showers and thunderstorms in the evening, then a chance of showers after midnight. Lows in the upper 50s. Chance of rain 50%. Wednesday, partly sunny. Highs in the mid-70s. Wednesday night, partly cloudy. Lows in the upper 50s. Thursday, mostly cloudy in the morning, then becoming mostly sunny. A chance of showers in the morning. Highs in the mid-70s. Chance of rain 30%. Thursday night, mostly clear. Lows in the upper 50s. Friday, mostly sunny. Highs in the upper 70s. Friday night, mostly clear in the evening, then becoming partly cloudy. Lows around 60. Saturday, mostly sunny. Highs in

upper 70s. At 10 a.m., in Sioux City, the temperature was 72 and the dew point 64. The relative humidity was 76%. Wind was north at 9 miles an hour. The pressure was 30.14 inches and falling. Elsewhere in northwest Iowa, Morris was partly sunny and 70. Sheldon was partly sunny and 68. Cherokee was partly sunny and 70. Spencer was partly sunny and 70. Other conditions across the northern plains, farther east in Iowa, it was cloudy, and temperatures were between 73 and 74 degrees. In eastern Nebraska, temperatures were between 69 and 70 degrees. At Omaha, rain was falling. At Norfolk, it was partly sunny. At Lincoln, it was cloudy. In eastern South Dakota, temperatures were between 69 and 72 degrees. At Mitchell, it was sunny. It was partly sunny at Yankton in Sioux Falls. And in southern Minnesota, skies ranged from mostly sunny to partly sunny. It was 68 at Worthington, 69 at Marshall, 70 at Mankato, 75 at Minneapolis, and 71 at Rochester. Once again, at 10 a.m. Sioux City had a temperature of 72. The current time is 10:59 a.m. Central Daylight Time. Operating on a frequency of 162.475 MHz, this is No Weather Radio Station WXL62, broadcasting from a transmitter near Lawton, Iowa. Our program originates from the National Weather Service in Sioux Falls and serves Sioux City and the surrounding Siouxland area. This hazardous weather outlook is for northwest Iowa, west central Iowa, southwest Minnesota, northeast Nebraska, central South Dakota, east central South Dakota, south central South Dakota, and southeast South Dakota. For today and tonight, patchy fog is possible through mid-morning, which could lead to briefly reduced visibility. For Monday through Saturday, periodic chances for showers and thunderstorms return Monday afternoon through Thursday. A few storms could become strong to severe Monday and Tuesday during the afternoon and evening. Locally, heavy rain remains possible. Spotter activation may be needed Monday and Tuesday. Your National Weather Service forecast for Siouxland. Rest of today, partly sunny. Highs in the upper 70s. North winds 5 to 10 miles an hour. Tonight, mostly clear in the evening, then becoming partly cloudy. Lows in the upper 50s. Northwest winds around 5 miles an hour in the evening, becoming light and variable. Monday, sunny. A chance of showers with a slight chance of thunderstorms in the afternoon. Humid with highs around 80. Southwest winds 5 to 10 miles an hour. Chance of rain 50%. Monday night, mostly cloudy with a chance of showers and thunderstorms. Humid with lows in the lower 60s. Southwest winds 5 to 10 miles an hour. Chance of rain 50%. Tuesday, a chance of thunderstorms. Showers with highs in the upper 70s. Southwest winds around 5 miles an hour, becoming east around 5 miles an hour in the afternoon. Chance of rain 80%. Tuesday night, mostly cloudy. A chance of showers and thunderstorms in the evening, then a chance of showers after midnight. Lows in the upper 50s. Chance of rain 50%. Wednesday, partly sunny. Highs in the mid-70s. Wednesday night, partly cloudy. Lows in the upper 50s. Thursday, mostly cloudy in the morning, then becoming mostly sunny. A chance of showers in the morning. Highs in the mid-70s. Chance of rain 30%. Thursday night, mostly clear. Lows in the upper 50s. Friday, mostly sunny. Highs in the upper 70s. Friday night, mostly clear in the evening, then becoming partly cloudy. Lows around 60. Saturday, mostly sunny. Highs in the upper 70s. At 11 a.m., in Sioux City, the temperature was 73 and the dew point 63. The relative humidity was 70%. Wind was north at 13 miles an hour. The pressure was 30.14 inches and steady. Elsewhere in northwest Iowa, Morris was partly sunny and 72.

Sheldon was partly sunny and 72. Spencer was partly sunny and 72. Other conditions across the northern plains, farther east in Iowa, skies ranged from partly sunny to cloudy, and temperatures were between 73 and 76 degrees. In eastern Nebraska, skies ranged from partly sunny to cloudy, and temperatures were between 70 and 74 degrees. In eastern South Dakota, temperatures were between 73 and 74 degrees. At Mitchell, it was sunny. It was partly sunny at Yankton and Sioux Falls. And in southern Minnesota, temperatures were between 71 and 76 degrees. At Marshall, it was mostly sunny. It was partly sunny at Mankato and Minneapolis. It was cloudy at Worthington and Rochester. Once again, at 11 a.m. Sioux City had a temperature of 73. The current time is 11:03 a.m. Central Daylight Time. Operating on a frequency of 162.475 MHz, this is NOAA Weather Radio Station WXL62, broadcasting from a transmitter near Lawton, Iowa. Our program originates from the National Weather Service in Sioux Falls and serves Sioux City and the surrounding Siouxland area. This hazardous weather outlook is for northwest Iowa, west central Iowa, southwest Minnesota, northeast Nebraska, central South Dakota, east central South Dakota, south central South Dakota, and southeast South Dakota. For today and tonight, patchy fog is possible through mid-morning, which could lead to briefly reduced visibility. For Monday through Saturday, periodic chances for showers and thunderstorms return Monday afternoon through Thursday. A few storms could become strong to severe Monday and Tuesday during the afternoon and evening. Locally, heavy rain remains possible. Spotter activation may be needed Monday and Tuesday. Your National Weather Service forecast for Siouxland. Rest of today, partly sunny. Highs in the upper 70s. North winds 5 to 10 miles an hour. Tonight, mostly clear in the evening, then becoming partly cloudy. Lows in the upper 50s. Northwest winds around 5 miles an hour in the evening, becoming light and variable. Monday, sunny. A chance of showers with a slight chance of thunderstorms in the afternoon. Humid with highs around 80. Southwest winds 5 to 10 miles an hour. Chance of rain 50%. Monday night, mostly cloudy with a chance of showers and thunderstorms. Humid with lows in the lower 60s. Southwest winds 5 to 10 miles an hour. Chance of rain 50%. Tuesday, a chance of thunderstorms. Showers with highs in the upper 70s. Southwest winds around 5 miles an hour, becoming east around 5 miles an hour in the afternoon. Chance of rain 80%. Tuesday night, mostly cloudy. A chance of showers and thunderstorms in the evening, then a chance of showers after midnight. Lows in the upper 50s. Chance of rain 50%. Wednesday, partly sunny. Highs in the mid-70s. Wednesday night, partly cloudy. Lows in the upper 50s. Thursday, mostly cloudy in the morning, then becoming mostly sunny. A chance of showers in the morning. Highs in the mid-70s. Chance of rain 30%. Thursday night, mostly clear. Lows in the upper 50s. Friday, mostly sunny. Highs in the upper 70s. Friday night, mostly clear in the evening, then becoming partly cloudy. Lows around 60. Saturday, mostly sunny. Highs in the upper 70s. At 11 a.m., in Sioux City, the temperature was 73 and the dew point 63. The relative humidity was 70%. Wind was north at 13 miles an hour. The pressure was 30.14 inches and steady. Elsewhere in northwest Iowa, Morris was partly sunny and 72. Sheldon was partly sunny and 72. Spencer was partly sunny and 72. Other conditions across the northern plains, farther east in Iowa, skies ranged from partly sunny to cloudy, and temperatures were between 73 and 76 degrees. In eastern Nebraska, skies ranged from partly sunny to cloudy, and temperatures were between 70 and 74 degrees.

transmitter near Lawton, Iowa. Our program originates from the National Weather Service in Sioux Falls and serves Sioux City and the surrounding Siouxland area. This hazardous weather outlook is for northwest Iowa, west central Iowa, southwest Minnesota, northeast Nebraska, central South Dakota, east central South Dakota, south central South Dakota, and southeast South Dakota. For today and tonight, patchy fog is possible through mid-morning, which could lead to briefly reduced visibility. For Monday through Saturday, periodic chances for showers and thunderstorms return Monday afternoon through Thursday. A few storms could become strong to severe Monday and Tuesday during the afternoon and evening. Locally heavy rain remains possible. Spotter activation may be needed Monday and Tuesday. Your National Weather Service forecast for Siouxland. Rest of today, partly sunny. Highs in the upper 70s. North winds 5 to 10 miles an hour. Tonight, mostly clear in the evening, then becoming partly cloudy. Lows in the upper 50s. Northwest winds around 5 miles an hour in the evening, becoming light and variable. Monday, sunny. A chance of showers with a slight chance of thunderstorms in the afternoon. Humid with highs around 80. Southwest winds 5 to 10 miles an hour. Chance of rain 50%. Monday night, mostly cloudy with a chance of showers and thunderstorms. Humid with lows in the lower 60s. Southwest winds 5 to 10 miles an hour. Chance of rain 50%. Tuesday, a chance of thunderstorms. Showers with highs in the upper 70s. Southwest winds around 5 miles an hour, becoming east around 5 miles an hour in the afternoon. Chance of rain 80%. Tuesday night, mostly cloudy,

mostly cloudy in the morning, then becoming mostly sunny. Our chance of showers in the morning. Highs in the mid-70s. Chance of rain 30%. Thursday night, mostly clear. Lows in the upper 50s. Friday, mostly sunny. Highs in the upper 70s. Friday night, mostly clear in the evening, then becoming partly cloudy. Lows around 60. Saturday, mostly sunny. Highs in the upper 70s. At 11 a.m., in Sioux City, the temperature was 73 and the dew point 63. The relative humidity was 70%. Wind was north at 13 miles an hour. The pressure was 30.14 inches and steady. Elsewhere in northwest Iowa, Morris was mostly sunny and 72. Sheldon was partly sunny and 72. Cherokee was mostly sunny and 72. Spencer was mostly sunny and 72. Other conditions across the northern plains, farther east in Iowa, skies ranged from partly sunny to cloudy, and temperatures were between 73 and 76 degrees. In eastern Nebraska, skies ranged from partly sunny to cloudy, and temperatures were between 70 and 74 degrees. In eastern South Dakota, temperatures were between 73 and 74 degrees. At Mitchell, it was sunny. It was partly sunny at Yankton and Sioux Falls. And in southern Minnesota, temperatures were between 71 and 76 degrees. It was mostly sunny at Marshall and Mankato. At Minneapolis, it was partly sunny. It was cloudy at Worthington and Rochester. Once again, at 11 a.m., Sioux City had a temperature of 73. The current time is 11:22 a.m. Central Daylight Time. Operating on a frequency of 162.475 MHz, this is NOAA Weather Radio Station WXL62, broadcasting from a transmitter near Lawton, Iowa. Our program originates from the National Weather Service in Sioux Falls and serves Sioux City and the surrounding Siouxland area. This hazardous weather outlook is for northwest Iowa, west central Iowa, southwest Minnesota, northeast Nebraska, central South Dakota, east central South Dakota, south central South Dakota, and southeast.

South Dakota. For today and tonight, patchy fog is possible through mid-morning, which could lead to briefly reduced visibility. For Monday through Saturday, periodic chances for showers and thunderstorms return Monday afternoon through Thursday. A few storms could become strong to severe Monday and Tuesday during the afternoon and evening. Locally, heavy rain remains possible. Spotter activation may be needed Monday and Tuesday. Your National Weather Service forecast for Siouxland. This afternoon, partly sunny. Highs in the upper 70s. North winds 5 to 10 miles an hour. Tonight, mostly clear. Lows in the upper 50s. Northwest winds around 5 miles an hour in the evening, becoming light and variable. Monday, sunny with highs around 80. Southwest winds 5 to 10 miles an hour. Monday night, partly cloudy with a chance of showers. A chance of thunderstorms, mainly in the evening. Humid with lows in the lower 60s. South winds around 5 miles an hour. Chance of rain 50%. Tuesday, showers likely with a slight chance of thunderstorms in the morning, then showers likely with a chance of thunderstorms in the afternoon. Humid with highs in the upper 70s. Southwest winds around 5 miles an hour. Chance of rain 70%. Tuesday night, mostly cloudy. A chance of showers and thunderstorms, mainly in the evening. Lows in the upper 50s. Chance of rain 50%. Wednesday, mostly cloudy in the morning, then becoming partly sunny. Highs in the mid-70s. Wednesday night, partly cloudy. Lows in the upper 50s. Thursday, mostly sunny. Highs in the mid-70s. Thursday night, mostly clear. Lows in the upper 50s. Friday, sunny. Highs in the upper 70s. Friday night, mostly clear in the evening, then becoming partly cloudy. Lows around 60. Saturday, sunny. Highs in the upper 70s. At 11 a.m., in Sioux City, the temperature was 73 and the dew point 63. The relative humidity was 70%. Wind was north at 13 miles an hour. The pressure was 30.14 inches and steady. Elsewhere in northwest Iowa, Morris was mostly sunny and 72. Sheldon was partly sunny and 72. Cherokee was mostly sunny and 72. Spencer was mostly sunny and 72. Other conditions across the northern plains, farther east in Iowa, skies ranged from partly sunny to cloudy, and temperatures were between 73 and 76 degrees. In eastern Nebraska, skies ranged from partly sunny to cloudy, and temperatures were between 70 and 74 degrees. In eastern South Dakota, temperatures were between 73 and 74 degrees. At Mitchell, it was sunny. It was partly sunny at Yankton and Sioux Falls. And in southern Minnesota, temperatures were between 71 and 76 degrees. It was mostly sunny at Marshall and Mankato. At Minneapolis, it was partly sunny. It was cloudy at Worthington and Rochester. Once again, at 11 a.m., Sioux City had a temperature of 73. The current time is 11:26 a.m. Central Daylight Time. Operating on a frequency of 162.475 MHz, this is NOAA Weather Radio Station WXL62, broadcasting from a transmitter near Lawton, Iowa. Our program originates from the National Weather Service in Sioux Falls and serves Sioux City and the surrounding Siouxland area. This hazardous weather outlook is for northwest Iowa, west central Iowa, southwest Minnesota, northeast Nebraska, central South Dakota, east central South Dakota, south central South Dakota, and southeast South Dakota. For today and tonight, patchy fog is possible through mid-morning, which could lead to briefly reduced visibility. For Monday through Saturday, periodic chances for showers and thunderstorms return Monday afternoon through Thursday. A few storms could become strong to severe Monday and Tuesday during the afternoon and evening. Locally, heavy rain remains possible. Spotter activation may be needed Monday and Tuesday. Your National Weather Service forecast for Siouxland. This afternoon, partly sunny. Highs in the upper 70s.

5 to 10 miles an hour. Tonight, mostly clear. Lows in the upper 50s. Northwest winds around 5 miles an hour in the evening, becoming light and variable. Monday, sunny with highs around 80. Southwest winds 5 to 10 miles an hour. Monday night, partly cloudy with a chance of showers. A chance of thunderstorms, mainly in the evening. Humid with lows in the lower 60s. South winds around 5 miles an hour. Chance of rain 50%. Tuesday, showers likely with a slight chance of thunderstorms in the morning, then showers likely with a chance of thunderstorms in the afternoon. Humid with highs in the upper 70s. Southwest winds around 5 miles an hour. Chance of rain 70%. Tuesday night, mostly cloudy. A chance of showers and thunderstorms, mainly in the evening. Lows in the upper 50s. Chance of rain 50%. Wednesday, mostly cloudy in the morning, then becoming partly sunny. Highs in the mid-70s. Wednesday night, partly cloudy. Lows in the upper 50s. Thursday, mostly sunny. Highs in the mid-70s. Thursday night, mostly clear. Lows in the upper 50s. Friday, sunny. Highs in the upper 70s. Friday night, mostly clear in the evening, then becoming partly cloudy. Lows around 60. Saturday, sunny. Highs in the upper 70s. At 11 a.m., in Sioux City, the temperature was 73 and the dew point 63. The relative humidity was 70%. Wind was north at 13 miles an hour. The pressure was 30.14 inches and steady. Elsewhere in northwest Iowa, Morris was mostly sunny and 72. Sheldon was partly sunny and 72. Cherokee was mostly sunny and 72. Spencer was mostly sunny and 72. Other conditions across the northern plains, farther east in Iowa, skies ranged from partly sunny to cloudy, and temperatures were between 73 and 76 degrees. In eastern Nebraska, skies ranged from partly sunny to cloudy, and temperatures were between 70 and 74 degrees. In eastern South Dakota, temperatures were between 73 and 74 degrees. At Mitchell, it was sunny. It was partly sunny at Yankton in Sioux Falls. And in southern Minnesota, temperatures were between 71 and 76 degrees. It was mostly sunny at Marshall and Mankato. At Minneapolis, it was partly sunny. It was cloudy at Worthington and Rochester. Once again, at 11 a.m. Sioux City had a temperature of 73. The current time is 11:30 a.m. Central Daylight Time. Operating on a frequency of 162.475 MHz, this is NOAA Weather Radio Station WXL62, broadcasting from a transmitter near Lawton, Iowa. Our program originates from the National Weather Service in Sioux Falls and serves Sioux City and the surrounding Siouxland area. This hazardous weather outlook is for northwest Iowa, west central Iowa, southwest Minnesota, northeast Nebraska, central South Dakota, east central South Dakota, south central South Dakota, and southeast South Dakota. For today and tonight, patchy fog is possible through mid-morning, which could lead to briefly reduced visibility. For Monday through Saturday, periodic chances for showers and thunderstorms return Monday afternoon through Thursday. A few storms could become strong to severe Monday and Tuesday during the afternoon and evening. Locally, heavy rain remains possible. Spotter activation may be needed Monday and Tuesday. Your National Weather Service forecast for Siouxland. This afternoon, partly sunny. Highs in the upper 70s. North winds 5 to 10 miles an hour. Tonight, mostly clear. Lows in the upper 50s. Northwest winds around 5 miles an hour in the evening, becoming light and variable. Monday, sunny with highs around 80. Southwest winds 5 to 10 miles an hour. Monday night, partly cloudy with a chance of showers. A chance of thunderstorms, mainly in the evening. Humid with lows in the lower 60s. South winds around 5 miles an hour. Chance of rain 50%.
Tuesday, showers likely with a slight chance of thunderstorms in the morning, then showers likely with a chance of thunderstorms in the afternoon. Humid with highs in the upper 70s. Southwest winds around 5 miles an hour. Chance of rain 70%. Tuesday night, mostly cloudy. A chance of showers and thunderstorms, mainly in the evening. Lows in the upper 50s. Chance of rain 50%. Night, mostly cloudy. A chance of showers and thunderstorms, mainly in the evening. Lows in the upper 50s. Chance of rain 50%. Wednesday, mostly cloudy in the morning, then becoming partly sunny. Highs in the mid-70s. Wednesday night, partly cloudy. Lows in the upper 50s. Thursday, mostly sunny. Highs in the mid-70s. Thursday night, mostly clear. Lows in the upper 50s. Friday, sunny. Highs in the upper 70s. Friday night, mostly clear in the evening, then becoming partly cloudy. Lows around 60. Saturday, sunny. Highs in the upper 70s. At 11 a.m., in Sioux City, the temperature was 73 and the dew point 63. The relative humidity was 70%. Wind was north at 13 miles an hour. The pressure was 30.14 inches and steady. Elsewhere in northwest Iowa, Morris was mostly sunny and 72. Sheldon was partly sunny and 72. Cherokee was mostly sunny and 72. Spencer was mostly sunny and 72. Other conditions across the northern plains, farther east in Iowa, skies ranged from partly sunny to cloudy, and temperatures were between 73 and 76 degrees. In eastern Nebraska, skies ranged from partly sunny to cloudy, and temperatures were between 70 and 74 degrees. In eastern South Dakota, temperatures were between 73 and 74 degrees. At Mitchell, it was sunny. It was partly sunny at Yankton and Sioux Falls. And in southern Minnesota, temperatures were between 71 and 76 degrees. It was mostly sunny at Marshall and Mankato. At Minneapolis, it was partly sunny. It was cloudy at Worthington and Rochester. Once again, at 11 a.m., Sioux City had a temperature of 73. The current time is 11:35 a.m. Central Daylight Time. Operating on a frequency of 162.475 MHz, this is NOAA Weather Radio Station WXL62, broadcasting from a transmitter near Lawton, Iowa. Our program originates from the National Weather Service in Sioux Falls and serves Sioux City and the surrounding Siouxland area. This hazardous weather outlook is for northwest Iowa, west central Iowa, southwest Minnesota, northeast Nebraska, central South Dakota, east central South Dakota, south central South Dakota, and southeast South Dakota. For today and tonight, patchy fog is possible through mid-morning, which could lead to briefly reduced visibility. For Monday through Saturday, periodic chances for showers and thunderstorms return Monday afternoon through Thursday. A few storms could become strong to severe Monday and Tuesday during the afternoon and evening. Locally, heavy rain remains possible. Water activation may be needed Monday and Tuesday. Your National Weather Service forecast for Siouxland. This afternoon, partly sunny. Highs in the upper 70s. North winds 5 to 10 miles an hour. Tonight, mostly clear. Lows in the upper 50s. Northwest winds around 5 miles an hour in the evening, becoming light and variable. Monday, sunny with highs around 80. Southwest winds 5 to 10 miles an hour. Monday night, partly cloudy with a chance of showers. A chance of thunderstorms, mainly in the evening. Humid with lows in the lower 60s. South winds around 5 miles an hour. Chance of rain 50%. Tuesday, showers likely with a slight chance of thunderstorms in the morning, then showers likely with a chance of thunderstorms in the afternoon. Humid with highs in the upper 70s. Southwest winds around 5 miles an hour. Chance of rain 70%. Tuesday night, mostly cloudy. A chance of showers and thunderstorms, mainly in the evening. Lows in the upper

chance of rain 50%. Wednesday, mostly cloudy in the morning, then becoming partly sunny. Highs in the mid-70s. Wednesday night, partly cloudy. Lows in the upper 50s. Thursday, mostly sunny. Highs in the mid-70s. Thursday night, mostly clear. Lows in the upper 50s. Friday, sunny. Highs in the upper 70s. Friday night, mostly clear in the evening, then becoming partly cloudy. Lows around 60. Saturday, sunny. Highs in the upper 70s. At 11 a.m., in Sioux City, the temperature was 73 and the dew point 63. The relative humidity was 70%. Wind was north at 13 miles an hour. The pressure was 30.14 inches and steady. Elsewhere in northwest Iowa, Morris was mostly sunny and 72. Sheldon was partly sunny and 72. Cherokee was mostly sunny and 72. Spencer was mostly sunny and 72. Other conditions across the northern plains, farther east in Iowa, skies ranged from partly sunny to cloudy, and temperatures were between 73 and 76 degrees. In eastern Nebraska, skies ranged from partly sunny to cloudy, and temperatures were between 70 and 74 degrees. In eastern South Dakota, temperatures were between 73 and 74 degrees. At Mitchell, it was sunny. It was partly sunny at Yankton in Sioux Falls. And in southern Minnesota, temperatures were between 71 and 76 degrees. It was mostly sunny at Marshall and Mankato. At Minneapolis, it was partly sunny. It was cloudy at Worthington and Rochester. Once again, at 11 a.m., Sioux City had a temperature of 73. The current time is 11:39 a.m. Central Daylight Time. Operating on a frequency of 162.475 MHz, this is NOAA Weather Radio Station WXL62, broadcasting from a transmitter near Lawton, Iowa. Our program originates from the National Weather Service in Sioux Falls and serves Sioux City and the surrounding Siouxland area. This hazardous weather outlook is for northwest Iowa, west central Iowa, southwest Minnesota, northeast Nebraska, central South Dakota, east central South Dakota, south central South Dakota, and southeast South Dakota. For today and tonight, patchy fog is possible through mid-morning, which could lead to briefly reduced visibility. For Monday through Saturday, periodic chances for showers and thunderstorms return Monday afternoon through Thursday. A few storms could become strong to severe Monday and Tuesday during the afternoon and evening. Locally, heavy rain remains possible. Spotter activation may be needed Monday and Tuesday. Your National Weather Service forecast for Siouxland. This afternoon, partly sunny. Highs in the upper 70s. North winds 5 to 10 miles an hour. Tonight, mostly clear. Lows in the upper 50s. Northwest winds around 5 miles an hour in the evening, becoming light and variable. Monday, sunny with highs around 80. Southwest winds 5 to 10 miles an hour. Monday night, partly cloudy with a chance of showers. A chance of thunderstorms, mainly in the evening. Humid with lows in the lower 60s. South winds around 5 miles an hour. Chance of rain 50%. Tuesday, showers likely with a slight chance of thunderstorms in the morning, then showers likely with a chance of thunderstorms in the afternoon. Humid with highs in the upper 70s. Southwest winds around 5 miles an hour. Chance of rain 70%. Tuesday night, mostly cloudy. A chance of showers and thunderstorms, mainly in the evening. Lows in the upper 50s. Chance of rain 50%. Wednesday, mostly cloudy in the morning, then becoming partly sunny. Highs in the mid-70s. Wednesday night, partly cloudy. Lows in the upper 50s. Thursday, mostly sunny. Highs in the mid-70s. Thursday night, mostly clear. Lows in the upper 50s. Friday, sunny. Highs in the upper 70s. Friday night, mostly clear in the evening, then becoming partly cloudy. Lows around 60.

western Nebraska skies ranged from partly sunny to cloudy, and temperatures were between 70 and 74 degrees. In eastern South Dakota, temperatures were between 73 and 74 degrees. At Mitchell, it was sunny. It was partly sunny at Yankton in Sioux Falls. And in southern Minnesota, temperatures were between 71 and 76 degrees. It was mostly sunny at Marshall and Mankato. At Minneapolis, it was partly sunny. It was cloudy at Worthington and Rochester. Once again, at 11 a.m. Sioux City had a temperature of 73. The current time is 11:44 a.m. Central Daylight Time. Operating on a frequency of 162.475 MHz, this is NOAA Weather Radio Station WXL62, broadcasting from a transmitter near Lawton, Iowa. Our program originates from the National Weather Service in Sioux Falls and serves Sioux City and the surrounding Siouxland area. This hazardous weather outlook is for northwest Iowa, west central Iowa, southwest Minnesota, northeast Nebraska, central South Dakota, east central South Dakota, south central South Dakota, and southeast South Dakota. For today and tonight, patchy fog is possible through mid-morning, which could lead to briefly reduced visibility. For Monday through Saturday, periodic chances for showers and thunderstorms return Monday afternoon through Thursday. A few storms could become strong to severe Monday and Tuesday during the afternoon and evening. Locally, heavy rain remains possible. Spotter activation may be needed Monday and Tuesday. Your National Weather Service forecast for Siouxland. This afternoon, partly sunny. Highs in the upper 70s. North winds 5 to 10 miles an hour. Tonight, mostly clear. Lows in the upper 60s. Northwest winds around 5 miles an hour in the evening, becoming light and variable. Monday, sunny with highs around 80. Southwest winds 5 to 10 miles an hour. Monday night, partly cloudy with a chance of showers. A chance of thunderstorms, mainly in the evening. Humid with lows in the lower 60s. South winds around 5 miles an hour. Chance of rain 50%. Tuesday, showers likely with a slight chance of thunderstorms in the morning, then showers likely with a chance of thunderstorms in the afternoon. Humid with highs in the upper 70s. Southwest winds around 5 miles an hour. Chance of rain 70%. Tuesday night, mostly cloudy. A chance of showers and thunderstorms, mainly in the evening. Lows in the upper 50s. Chance of rain 50%. Wednesday, mostly cloudy in the morning, then becoming partly sunny. Highs in the mid-70s. Wednesday night, partly cloudy. Lows in the upper 50s. Thursday, mostly sunny. Highs in the mid-70s. Thursday night, mostly clear. Lows in the upper 50s. Friday, sunny. Highs in the upper 70s. Friday night, mostly clear in the evening, then becoming partly cloudy. Lows around 60. Saturday, sunny. Highs in the upper 70s. At 11 a.m., in Sioux City, the temperature was 73 and the dew point 63. The relative temperature was 30.14 inches and steady. Elsewhere in northwest Iowa, Morris was mostly sunny and 72. Sheldon was partly sunny and 72. Cherokee was mostly sunny and 72. Spencer was mostly sunny and 72. Other conditions across the northern plains, farther east in Iowa, skies ranged from partly sunny to cloudy, and temperatures were between 73 and 76 degrees. In eastern Nebraska, skies ranged from partly sunny to cloudy, and temperatures were between 70 and 74 degrees. In eastern South Dakota, temperatures were between 73 and 74 degrees. At Mitchell, it was sunny. It was partly sunny at Yankton and Sioux Falls. And in southern Minnesota, temperatures were between 71 and 76 degrees. It was mostly sunny at Marshall and Mankato. At Minneapolis, it was partly sunny. It was cloudy at Worthington and Rochester. Once again, at 11 a.m., Sioux City had a temperature of 73.

The current time is 11:48 a.m. Central Daylight Time. Operating on a frequency of 162.475 MHz, this is NOAA Weather Radio Station WXL62, broadcasting from a transmitter near Lawton, Iowa. Our program originates from the National Weather Service in Sioux Falls and serves Sioux City and the surrounding Siouxland area. This hazardous weather outlook is for Northwest Iowa, West Central Iowa, Southwest Minnesota, Northeast Nebraska, Central South Dakota, East Central South Dakota, South Central South Dakota, and Southeast South Dakota. For today and tonight, patchy fog is possible through mid-morning, which could lead to briefly reduced visibility. For Monday through Saturday, periodic chances for showers and thunderstorms return Monday afternoon through Thursday. A few storms could become strong to severe Monday and Tuesday during the afternoon and evening. Locally, heavy rain remains possible. Spotter activation may be needed Monday and Tuesday. Your National Weather Service forecast for Siouxland. This afternoon, partly sunny. Highs in the upper 70s. North winds 5 to 10 miles an hour. Tonight, mostly clear. Lows in the upper 50s. Northwest winds around 5 miles an hour in the evening, becoming light and variable. Monday, sunny with highs around 80. Southwest winds 5 to 10 miles an hour. Monday night, partly cloudy with a chance of showers. A chance of thunderstorms, mainly in the evening. Humid with lows in the lower 60s. South winds around 5 miles an hour. Chance of rain 50%. Tuesday, showers likely with a slight chance of thunderstorms in the morning, then showers likely with a chance of thunderstorms in the afternoon. Humid with highs in the upper 70s. Southwest winds around 5 miles an hour. Chance of rain 70%. Tuesday night, mostly cloudy. A chance of showers and thunderstorms, mainly in the evening. Lows in the upper 50s. Chance of rain 50%. Wednesday, mostly cloudy in the morning, then becoming partly sunny. Highs in the mid-70s. Wednesday night, partly cloudy. Lows in the upper 50s. Thursday, mostly sunny. Highs in the mid-70s. Thursday night, mostly clear. Lows in the upper 50s. Friday, sunny. Highs in the upper 70s. Friday night, mostly clear in the evening, then becoming partly cloudy. Lows around 60. Saturday, sunny. Highs in the upper 70s. At 11 a.m., in Sioux City, the temperature was 73 and the dew point 63. The relative humidity was 70%. Wind was north at 13 miles an hour. The pressure was 30.14 inches and steady. Elsewhere in northwest Iowa, Morris was mostly sunny and 72. Sheldon was partly sunny and 72. Cherokee was mostly sunny and 72. Spencer was mostly sunny and 72. Other conditions across the northern plains, farther east in Iowa, skies ranged from partly sunny to cloudy, and temperatures were between 73 and 76 degrees. In eastern Nebraska, skies ranged from partly sunny to cloudy, and temperatures were between 70 and 74 degrees. In eastern South Dakota, temperatures were between 73 and 74 degrees. At Mitchell, it was sunny. It was partly sunny at Yankton in Sioux Falls. And in southern Minnesota, temperatures were between 71 and 76 degrees. It was mostly sunny at Marshall and Mankato. At Minneapolis, it was partly sunny. It was cloudy at Worthington and Rochester. Once again, at 11 a.m. Sioux City had a temperature of 73. The current time is 11:52 a.m. Central Daylight Time. Operating on a frequency of 162.475 MHz, this is NOAA Weather Radio Station WXL62, broadcasting from a transmitter near Lawton, Iowa. Our program originates from the National Weather Service in Sioux Falls and serves Sioux City and the surrounding Siouxland area. This hazardous weather outlook is for Northwest Iowa, West Central Iowa, Southwest Minnesota, Northeast Nebraska, Central South Dakota, East Central South Dakota.

Dakota, South Central South Dakota, and Southeast South Dakota. For today and tonight, patchy fog is possible through mid-morning, which could lead to briefly reduced visibility. For Monday through Saturday, periodic chances for showers and thunderstorms return Monday afternoon through Thursday. A few storms could become strong to severe Monday and Tuesday during the afternoon and evening. Locally, heavy rain remains possible. Spotter activation may be needed Monday and Tuesday. Your National Weather Service forecast for Sioux Land. This afternoon, partly sunny. Highs in the upper 70s. North winds 5 to 10 miles an hour. Tonight, mostly clear. Lows in the upper 50s. Northwest winds around 5 miles an hour in the evening, becoming light and variable. Monday, sunny with highs around 80. Southwest winds 5 to 10 miles an hour. Monday night, partly cloudy with a chance of showers. A chance of thunderstorms, mainly in the evening. Humid with lows in the lower 60s. South winds around 5 miles an hour. Chance of rain 50%. Tuesday, showers likely with a slight chance of thunderstorms in the morning, then showers likely with a chance of thunderstorms in the afternoon. Humid with highs in the upper 70s. Southwest winds around 5 miles an hour. Chance of rain 70%. Tuesday night, mostly cloudy. A chance of showers and thunderstorms, mainly in the evening. Lows in the upper 50s. Chance of rain 50%. Wednesday, mostly cloudy in the morning, then becoming partly sunny. Highs in the mid-70s. Wednesday night, partly cloudy. Lows in the upper 50s. Thursday, mostly sunny. Highs in the mid-70s. Thursday night, mostly clear. Lows in the upper 50s. Friday, sunny. Highs in the upper 70s. Friday night, mostly clear in the evening, then becoming partly cloudy. Lows around 60. Saturday, sunny. Highs in the upper 70s. At 11 a.m., in Sioux City, the temperature was 73 and the dew point 63. The relative humidity was 70%. Wind was north at 13 miles an hour. The pressure was 30.14 inches and steady. Elsewhere in northwest Iowa, Morris was mostly sunny and 72. Sheldon was partly sunny and 72. Cherokee was mostly sunny and 72. Spencer was mostly sunny and 72. Other conditions across the northern plains, farther east in Iowa, skies ranged from partly sunny to cloudy, and temperatures were between 73 and 76 degrees. In eastern Nebraska, skies ranged from partly sunny to cloudy, and temperatures were between 70 and 74 degrees. In eastern South Dakota, temperatures were between 73 and 74 degrees. At Mitchell, it was sunny. It was partly sunny at Yankton and Sioux Falls. And in southern Minnesota, temperatures were between 71 and 76 degrees. It was mostly sunny at Marshall and Mankato. At Minneapolis, it was partly sunny. It was cloudy at Worthington and Rochester. Once again, at 11 a.m., Sioux City had a temperature of 73. The current time is 11:57 a.m. Central Daylight Time. Operating on a frequency of 162.475 MHz, this is NOAA Weather Radio Station WXL62, broadcasting from a transmitter near Lawton, Iowa. Our program originates from the National Weather Service in Sioux Falls and serves Sioux City and the surrounding Sioux Land area. This hazardous weather outlook is for northwest Iowa, west central Iowa, southwest Minnesota, northeast Nebraska, central South Dakota, east central South Dakota, south central South Dakota, and southeast South Dakota. For today and tonight, patchy fog is possible through mid-morning, which could lead to briefly reduced visibility. For Monday through Saturday, periodic chances for showers and thunderstorms return Monday afternoon through Thursday. A few storms could become strong to severe Monday and Tuesday during the afternoon and evening. Locally, heavy rain remains possible. Spotter activation may be needed Monday and Tuesday. Your National Weather Service forecast for Sioux Land. This afternoon,

sunny. Highs in the upper 70s. North winds 5 to 10 miles an hour. Tonight, mostly clear. Lows in the upper 50s. Northwest winds around 5 miles an hour in the evening, becoming light and variable. Monday, sunny with highs around 80. Southwest winds 5 to 10 miles an hour. Monday night, partly cloudy with a chance of showers. A chance of thunderstorms, mainly in the evening. Humid with lows in the lower 60s. South winds around 5 miles an hour. Chance of rain 50%. Tuesday, showers likely with a slight chance of thunderstorms in the morning, then showers likely with a chance of thunderstorms in the afternoon. Humid with highs in the upper 70s. Southwest winds around 5 miles an hour. Chance of rain 70%. Tuesday night, mostly cloudy. A chance of showers and thunderstorms, mainly in the evening. Lows in the upper 50s. Chance of rain 50%. Wednesday, mostly cloudy in the morning, then becoming partly sunny. Highs in the mid-70s. Wednesday night, partly cloudy. Lows in the upper 50s. Thursday, mostly sunny. Highs in the mid-70s. Thursday night, mostly clear. Lows in the upper 50s. Friday, sunny. Highs in the upper 70s. Friday night, mostly clear in the evening, then becoming partly cloudy. Lows around 60. Saturday, sunny. Highs in the upper 70s. At 11 a.m., in Sioux City, the temperature was 73 and the dew point 63. The relative humidity was 70%. Wind was north at 13 miles an hour. The pressure was 30.14 inches and steady. Elsewhere in northwest Iowa, Morris was mostly sunny and 72. Sheldon was partly sunny and 72. Cherokee was mostly sunny and 72. Spencer was mostly sunny and 72. Other conditions across the northern plains, farther east in Iowa, skies ranged from partly sunny to cloudy, and temperatures were between 73 and 76 degrees. In eastern Nebraska, skies ranged from partly sunny to cloudy, and temperatures were between 70 and 74 degrees. In eastern South Dakota, temperatures were between 73 and 74 degrees. At Mitchell, it was sunny. It was partly sunny at Yankton and Sioux Falls. And in southern Minnesota, temperatures were between 71 and 76 degrees. It was mostly sunny at Marshall and Mankato. At Minneapolis, it was partly sunny. It was cloudy at Worthington and Rochester. Once again, at 11 a.m., Sioux City had a temperature of 73. At noon, in Sioux City, the temperature was 76 and the dew point 64. The relative humidity was 66%. Wind was north at 13 miles an hour. The pressure was 30.13 inches and falling. Elsewhere in northwest Iowa, Morris was mostly sunny and 73. Sheldon was partly sunny and 72. Spencer was partly sunny and 74. Other conditions across the northern plains, farther east in Iowa, skies ranged from partly sunny to cloudy, and temperatures were between 74 and 78 degrees. In eastern Nebraska, temperatures were between 74 and 76 degrees. At Norfolk, it was mostly sunny. At Omaha, it was partly sunny. At Lincoln, it was cloudy. In eastern South Dakota, skies ranged from sunny to mostly sunny, and temperatures were between 74 and 76 degrees. And in southern Minnesota, skies ranged from mostly sunny to partly sunny, and temperatures were between 72 and 77 degrees. Once again, at noon, Sioux City had a temperature of 76. The current time is 12.02 p.m. Central Daylight Time. Operating on a frequency of 162.475 MHz, this is NOAA Weather Radio Station WXL62, broadcasting from a transmitter near Lawton, Iowa. Our program originates from the National Weather Service in Sioux Falls and serves Sioux City and the surrounding Siouxland area. This hazardous weather outlook is for northwest Iowa, west central Iowa, southwest Minnesota, northeast Nebraska,
Central South Dakota, East Central South Dakota, South Central South Dakota, and Southeast South Dakota. For today and tonight, patchy fog is possible through mid-morning, which could lead to briefly reduced visibility. For Monday through Saturday, periodic chances for showers and thunderstorms return Monday afternoon through Thursday. A few storms could become strong to severe Monday and Tuesday during the afternoon and evening. Locally heavy rain remains possible. Spotter activation may be needed Monday and Tuesday. Your National Weather Service forecast for Siouxland. This afternoon, partly sunny. Highs in the upper 70s. North winds 5 to 10 miles an hour. Tonight, mostly clear. Lows in the upper 50s. Northwest winds around 5 miles an hour in the evening, becoming light and variable. Monday, sunny with highs around 80. Southwest winds 5 to 10 miles an hour. Monday night, partly cloudy with a chance of showers. A chance of thunderstorms, mainly in the evening. Humid with lows in the lower 60s. South winds around 5 miles an hour. Chance of rain 50%. Tuesday, showers likely with a slight chance of thunderstorms in the morning, then showers likely with a chance of thunderstorms in the afternoon. Humid with highs in the upper 70s. Southwest winds around 5 miles an hour. Chance of rain 70%. Tuesday night, mostly cloudy. A chance of showers and thunderstorms, mainly in the evening. Lows in the upper 50s. Chance of rain 50%. Wednesday, mostly cloudy in the morning, then becoming partly sunny. Highs in the mid-70s. Wednesday night, partly cloudy. Lows in the upper 50s. Thursday, mostly sunny. Highs in the mid-70s. Thursday night, mostly clear. Lows in the upper 50s. Friday, sunny. Highs in the upper 70s. Friday night, mostly clear in the evening, then becoming partly cloudy. Lows around 60. Saturday, sunny. Highs in the upper 70s. At noon, in Sioux City, the temperature was 76 and the dew point 64. The relative humidity was 66%. Wind was north at 13 miles an hour. The pressure was 30.13 inches and falling. Elsewhere in northwest Iowa, Morris was mostly sunny and 73. Sheldon was partly sunny and 72. Spencer was partly sunny and 74. Other conditions across the northern plains, farther east in Iowa, skies ranged from partly sunny to cloudy, and temperatures were between 74 and 78 degrees. In eastern Nebraska, temperatures were between 74 and 76 degrees. At Snow Fork, it was mostly sunny. At Omaha, it was partly sunny. At Lincoln, it was cloudy. In eastern South Dakota, skies ranged from sunny to mostly sunny, and temperatures were between 74 and 76 degrees. And in southern Minnesota, skies ranged from mostly sunny to partly sunny, and temperatures were between 72 and 77 degrees. Once again, at noon, Sioux City had a temperature of 76. The current time is 12:07 p.m. Central Daylight Time. Operating on a frequency of 162.475 MHz, this is NOAA Weather Radio Station WXL62, broadcasting from a transmitter near Lawton, Iowa. Our program originates from the National Weather Service in Sioux Falls and serves Sioux City and the surrounding Siouxland area. This hazardous weather outlook is for northwest Iowa, west central Iowa, southwest Minnesota, northeast Nebraska, central South Dakota, east central South Dakota, south central South Dakota, and southeast South Dakota. For today and tonight, patchy fog is possible through mid-morning, which could lead to briefly reduced visibility. For Monday through Saturday, periodic chances for showers and thunderstorms return Monday afternoon through Thursday. A few storms could become strong to severe Monday and Tuesday during the afternoon and evening. Locally, heavy rain remains possible. Spotter activation may be needed Monday and Tuesday. Your National Weather Service forecast for Siouxland. This afternoon, partly sunny. Highs in the upper 70s. North winds 5 to 10 miles an hour.
tonight.

mostly clear. Lows in the upper 50s. Northwest winds around 5 miles an hour in the evening, becoming light and variable. Monday, sunny with highs around 80. Southwest winds 5 to 10 miles an hour. Monday night, partly cloudy with a chance of showers. Chance of thunderstorms, mainly in the evening. Humid with lows in the lower 60s. South winds around 5 miles an hour. Chance of rain 50%. Tuesday, showers likely with a slight chance of thunderstorms in the morning, then showers likely with a chance of thunderstorms in the afternoon. Humid with highs in the upper 70s. Southwest winds around 5 miles an hour. Chance of rain 70%. Tuesday night, mostly cloudy. A chance of showers and thunderstorms, mainly in the evening. Lows in the upper 50s. Chance of rain 50%. Wednesday, mostly cloudy in the morning, then becoming partly sunny. Highs in the mid-70s. Wednesday night, partly cloudy. Lows in the upper 50s. Thursday, mostly sunny. Highs in the mid-70s. Thursday night, mostly clear. Lows in the upper 50s. Friday, sunny. Highs in the upper 70s. Friday night, mostly clear in the evening, then becoming partly cloudy. Lows around 60. Saturday, sunny. Highs in the upper 70s. At noon, in Sioux City, the temperature was 76 and the dew point 64. The relative humidity was 66%. Wind was north at 13 miles an hour. The pressure was 30.13 inches and falling. Elsewhere in northwest Iowa, Morris was mostly sunny and 73. Sheldon was partly sunny and 72. Spencer was partly sunny and 74. Other conditions across the northern plains, farther east in Iowa, skies ranged from partly sunny to cloudy, and temperatures were between 74 and 78 degrees. In eastern Nebraska, temperatures were between 74 and 76 degrees. At Norfolk, it was mostly sunny. At Omaha, it was partly sunny. At Lincoln, it was cloudy. In eastern South Dakota, skies ranged from sunny to mostly sunny, and temperatures were between 74 and 76 degrees. And in southern Minnesota, skies ranged from mostly sunny to partly sunny, and temperatures were between 72 and 77 degrees. Once again, at noon, Sioux City had a temperature of 76. At noon, in Sioux City, the temperature was 76 and the dew point 64. The relative humidity was 66%. Wind was north at 13 miles an hour. The pressure was 30.13 inches and falling. Elsewhere in northwest Iowa, Morris was mostly sunny and 73. Sheldon was partly sunny and 72. Cherokee was partly sunny and 73. Spencer was partly sunny and 74. Other conditions across the northern plains, farther east in Iowa, skies ranged from partly sunny to cloudy, and temperatures were between 74 and 78 degrees. In eastern Nebraska, temperatures were between 74 and 76 degrees. At Norfolk, it was mostly sunny. It was cloudy at Lincoln and Omaha. In eastern South Dakota, skies ranged from sunny to mostly sunny, and temperatures were between 74 and 76 degrees. And in southern Minnesota, skies ranged from mostly sunny to partly sunny, and temperatures were between 72 and 77 degrees. Once again, at noon, Sioux City had a temperature of 76. The current time is 12:12 p.m. Central Daylight Time. Operating on a frequency of 162.475 MHz, this is NOAA Weather Radio Station WXL62, broadcasting from a transmitter near Lawton, Iowa. Our program originates from the National Weather Service in Sioux Falls and serves Sioux City and the surrounding Siouxland area. This hazardous weather outlook is for northwest Iowa, west central Iowa, southwest Minnesota, northeast Nebraska, central South Dakota, east central South Dakota, south central South Dakota, and southeast South Dakota. For today and tonight, patchy fog is possible through mid-morning, which could lead to briefly reduced visibility.
For Monday through Saturday, periodic chances for showers and thunderstorms return Monday afternoon through Thursday. A few storms could become strong to severe Monday and Tuesday during the afternoon and evening. Locally, heavy rain remains possible. Spotter activation may be needed Monday and Tuesday. Your National Weather Service forecast for Siouxland. This afternoon, partly sunny. Highs in the upper 70s. North winds 5 to 10 miles an hour. Tonight, mostly clear. Lows in the upper 50s. Northwest winds around 5 miles an hour in the evening, becoming light and variable. Monday, sunny with highs around 80. Southwest winds 5 to 10 miles an hour. Monday night, partly cloudy with a chance of showers. A chance of thunderstorms, mainly in the evening. Humid with lows in the lower 60s. South winds around 5 miles an hour. Chance of rain 50%. Tuesday, showers likely with a slight chance of thunderstorms in the morning, then showers likely with a chance of thunderstorms in the afternoon. Humid with highs in the upper 70s. Southwest winds around 5 miles an hour. Chance of rain 70%. Tuesday night, mostly cloudy. A chance of showers and thunderstorms, mainly in the evening. Lows in the upper 50s. Chance of rain 50%. Wednesday, mostly cloudy in the morning, then becoming partly sunny. Highs in the mid-70s. Wednesday night, partly cloudy. Lows in the upper 50s. Thursday, mostly sunny. Highs in the mid-70s. Thursday night, mostly clear. Lows in the upper 50s. Friday, sunny. Highs in the upper 70s. Friday night, mostly clear in the evening, then becoming partly cloudy. Lows around 60. Saturday, sunny. Highs in the upper 70s. At noon, in Sioux City, the temperature was 76, and the dew point 64. The relative humidity was 66%. Wind was north at 13 miles an hour. The pressure was 30.13 inches and falling. Elsewhere in northwest Iowa, Morris was mostly sunny and 73. Sheldon was partly sunny and 72. Cherokee was partly sunny and 73. Spencer was partly sunny and 74. Other conditions across the northern plains, farther east in Iowa, skies ranged from partly sunny to cloudy, and temperatures were between 74 and 78 degrees. In eastern Nebraska, temperatures were between 74 and 76 degrees. At Norfolk, it was mostly sunny. It was cloudy at Lincoln and Omaha. In eastern South Dakota, skies ranged from sunny to mostly sunny, and temperatures were between 74 and 76 degrees. And in southern Minnesota, skies ranged from mostly sunny to partly sunny, and temperatures were between 72 and 77 degrees. Once again, at noon, Sioux City had a temperature of 76. The current time is 12:16 p.m. Central Daylight Time. Operating on a frequency of 162.475 MHz, this is NOAA Weather Radio Station WXL62, broadcasting from a transmitter near Lawton, Iowa. Our program originates from the National Weather Service in Sioux Falls and serves Sioux City and the surrounding Siouxland area. This hazardous weather outlook is for northwest Iowa, west central Iowa, southwest Minnesota, northeast Nebraska, central South Dakota, east central South Dakota, south central South Dakota, and southeast South Dakota. For today and tonight, patchy fog is possible through mid-morning, which could lead to briefly reduced visibility. For Monday through Saturday, periodic chances for showers and thunderstorms return Monday afternoon through Thursday. A few storms could become strong to severe Monday and Tuesday during the afternoon and evening. Locally, heavy rain remains possible. Spotter activation may be needed Monday and Tuesday. Your National Weather Service forecast for Siouxland. This afternoon, partly sunny. Highs in the upper 70s. North winds 5 to 10 miles an hour. Tonight, mostly clear. Lows in the upper 50s. Northwest winds around 5 miles an hour in the evening, becoming light and variable. Monday,
sunny with highs around 80.

Southwest winds 5 to 10 miles an hour. Monday night, partly cloudy with a chance of showers. A chance of thunderstorms, mainly in the evening. Humid with lows in the lower 60s. South winds around 5 miles an hour. Chance of rain 50%. Tuesday, showers likely with a slight chance of thunderstorms in the morning, then showers likely with a chance of thunderstorms in the afternoon. Humid with highs in the upper 70s. Southwest winds around 5 miles an hour. Chance of rain 70%. Tuesday night, mostly cloudy. A chance of showers and thunderstorms, mainly in the evening. Lows in the upper 50s. Chance of rain 50%. Wednesday, mostly cloudy in the morning, then becoming partly sunny. Highs in the mid-70s. Wednesday night, partly cloudy. Lows in the upper 50s. Thursday, mostly sunny. Highs in the mid-70s. Thursday night, mostly clear. Lows in the upper 50s. Friday, sunny. Highs in the upper 70s. Friday night, mostly clear in the evening, then becoming partly cloudy. Lows around 60. Saturday, sunny. Highs in the upper 70s. At noon, in Sioux City, the temperature was 76 and the dew point 64. The relative humidity was 66%. Wind was north at 13 miles an hour. The pressure was 30.13 inches and falling. Elsewhere in northwest Iowa, Morris was mostly sunny and 73. Sheldon was partly sunny and 72. Cherokee was partly sunny and 73. Spencer was partly sunny and 74. Other conditions across the northern plains, farther east in Iowa, skies ranged from partly sunny to cloudy, and temperatures were between 74 and 78 degrees. In eastern Nebraska, temperatures were between 74 and 76 degrees. At Norfolk, it was mostly sunny. It was cloudy at Lincoln and Omaha. In eastern South Dakota, skies ranged from sunny to mostly sunny, and temperatures were between 74 and 76 degrees. And in southern Minnesota, skies ranged from mostly sunny to partly sunny, and temperatures were between 72 and 77 degrees. Once again, at noon, Sioux City had a temperature of 76. The current time is 12:21 p.m. Central Daylight Time. Operating on a frequency of 162.475 MHz, this is NOAA Weather Radio Station WXL62, broadcasting from a transmitter near Lawton, Iowa. Our program originates from the National Weather Service in Sioux Falls and serves Sioux City and the surrounding Siouxland area. This hazardous weather outlook is for northwest Iowa, west central Iowa, southwest Minnesota, northeast Nebraska, central South Dakota, east central South Dakota, south central South Dakota, and southeast South Dakota. For today and tonight, patchy fog is possible through mid-morning, which could lead to briefly reduced visibility. For Monday through Saturday, periodic chances for showers and thunderstorms return Monday afternoon through Thursday. A few storms could become strong to severe Monday and Tuesday during the afternoon and evening. Locally, heavy rain remains possible. Spotter activation may be needed Monday and Tuesday. Your National Weather Service forecast for Siouxland. This afternoon, partly sunny. Highs in the upper 70s. North winds 5 to 10 miles an hour. Tonight, mostly clear. Lows in the upper 50s. Northwest winds around 5 miles an hour in the evening, becoming light and variable. Monday, sunny with highs around 80. Southwest winds 5 to 10 miles an hour. Monday night, partly cloudy with a chance of showers. A chance of thunderstorms, mainly in the evening. Humid with lows in the lower 60s. South winds around 5 miles an hour. Chance of rain 50%. Tuesday, showers likely with a slight chance of thunderstorms in the morning, then showers likely with a chance of thunderstorms in the afternoon. Humid with highs in the upper 70s. Southwest winds around 5 miles an hour. Chance of rain 70%. Tuesday night, mostly cloudy. A chance of showers and thunderstorms, mainly in the evening. Lows in the upper 50s.

chance of rain 50%. Wednesday, mostly cloudy in the morning, then becoming partly sunny. Highs in the mid-70s. Wednesday night, partly cloudy. Lows in the upper 50s. Thursday, mostly sunny. Highs in the mid-70s. Thursday night, mostly clear. Lows in the upper 50s. Friday, sunny. Highs in the upper 70s. Friday night, mostly clear in the evening, then becoming partly cloudy. Lows around 60. Saturday, sunny. Highs in the upper 70s. At noon, in Sioux City, the temperature was 76 and the dew point 64. The relative humidity was 66%. Wind was north at 13 miles an hour. The pressure was 30.13 inches and falling. Elsewhere in northwest Iowa, Morris was mostly sunny and 73. Sheldon was partly sunny and 72. Cherokee was partly sunny and 73. Spencer was partly sunny and 74. Other conditions across the northern plains, farther east in Iowa, skies ranged from partly sunny to cloudy, and temperatures were between 74 and 78 degrees. In eastern Nebraska, temperatures were between 74 and 76 degrees. At Norfolk, it was mostly sunny. It was cloudy at Lincoln and Omaha. In eastern South Dakota, skies ranged from sunny to mostly sunny, and temperatures were between 74 and 76 degrees. And in southern Minnesota, skies ranged from mostly sunny to partly sunny, and temperatures were between 72 and 77 degrees. Once again, at noon, Sioux City had a temperature of 76. The current time is 12:25 p.m. Central Daylight Time. Operating on a frequency of 162.475 MHz, this is NOAA Weather Radio Station WXL62, broadcasting from a transmitter near Lawton, Iowa. Our program originates from the National Weather Service in Sioux Falls and serves Sioux City and the surrounding Siouxland area. This hazardous weather outlook is for northwest Iowa, west central Iowa, southwest Minnesota, northeast Nebraska, central South Dakota, east central South Dakota, south central South Dakota, and southeast South Dakota. For today and tonight, patchy fog is possible through mid-morning, which could lead to briefly reduced visibility. For Monday through Saturday, periodic chances for showers and thunderstorms return Monday afternoon through Thursday. A few storms could become strong to severe Monday and Tuesday during the afternoon and evening. Locally, heavy rain remains possible. Spotter activation may be needed Monday and Tuesday. Your National Weather Service forecast for Siouxland. This afternoon, partly sunny. Highs in the upper 70s. North winds 5 to 10 miles an hour. Tonight, mostly clear. Lows in the upper 50s. Northwest winds around 5 miles an hour in the evening, becoming light and variable. Monday, sunny with highs around 80. Southwest winds 5 to 10 miles an hour. Monday night, partly cloudy with a chance of showers. A chance of thunderstorms, mainly in the evening. Humid with lows in the lower 60s. South winds around 5 miles an hour. Chance of rain 50%. Tuesday, showers likely with a slight chance of thunderstorms in the morning, then showers likely with a chance of thunderstorms in the afternoon. Humid with highs in the upper 70s. Southwest winds around 5 miles an hour. Chance of rain 70%. Tuesday night, mostly cloudy. A chance of showers and thunderstorms, mainly in the evening. Lows in the upper 50s. Chance of rain 50%. Wednesday, mostly cloudy in the morning, then becoming partly sunny. Highs in the mid-70s. Wednesday night, partly cloudy. Lows in the upper 50s. Thursday, mostly sunny. Highs in the mid-70s. Thursday night, mostly clear. Lows in the upper 50s. Friday, sunny. Highs in the upper 70s. Friday night, mostly clear in the evening, then becoming partly cloudy. Lows around 60. Saturday, sunny. Highs in the upper 70s. At noon, in Sioux City,

temperature was 76 and the dew point 64. The relative humidity was 66%. Wind was north at 13 miles an hour. The pressure was 30.13 inches and falling. Elsewhere in northwest Iowa, Morris was mostly sunny and 73. Sheldon was partly sunny and 72. Cherokee was partly sunny and 73. Spencer was partly sunny and 74. Other conditions across the northern plains, farther east in Iowa, skies ranged from partly sunny to cloudy, and temperatures were between 74 and 78 degrees. In eastern Nebraska, temperatures were between 74 and 76 degrees. At North Fork, it was mostly sunny. It was cloudy at Lincoln and Omaha. In eastern South Dakota, skies ranged from sunny to mostly sunny, and temperatures were between 74 and 76 degrees. And in southern Minnesota, skies ranged from mostly sunny to partly sunny, and temperatures were between 72 and 77 degrees. Once again, at noon, Sioux City had a temperature of 76. The current time is 12:29 p.m. Central Daylight Time. Operating on a frequency of 162.475 MHz, this is NOAA Weather Radio Station WXL62, broadcasting from a transmitter near Lawton, Iowa. Our program originates from the National Weather Service in Sioux Falls and serves Sioux City and the surrounding Siouxland area. This hazardous weather outlook is for northwest Iowa, west central Iowa, southwest Minnesota, northeast Nebraska, central South Dakota, east central South Dakota, south central South Dakota, and southeast South Dakota. For today and tonight, patchy fog is possible through mid-morning, which could lead to briefly reduced visibility. For Monday through Saturday, periodic chances for showers and thunderstorms return Monday afternoon through Thursday. A few storms could become strong to severe Monday and Tuesday during the afternoon and evening. Locally, heavy rain remains possible. Spotter activation may be needed Monday and Tuesday. Your National Weather Service forecast for Siouxland. This afternoon, partly sunny. Highs in the upper 70s. North winds 5 to 10 miles an hour. Tonight, mostly clear. Lows in the upper 50s. Northwest winds around 5 miles an hour in the evening, becoming light and variable. Monday, sunny with highs around 80. Southwest winds 5 to 10 miles an hour. Monday night, partly cloudy with a chance of showers. A chance of thunderstorms, mainly in the evening. Humid with lows in the lower 60s. South winds around 5 miles an hour. Chance of rain 50%. Tuesday, showers likely with a slight chance of thunderstorms in the morning, then showers likely with a chance of thunderstorms in the afternoon. Humid with highs in the upper 70s. Southwest winds around 5 miles an hour. Chance of rain 70%. Tuesday night, mostly cloudy. A chance of showers and thunderstorms, mainly in the evening. Lows in the upper 50s. Chance of rain 50%. Wednesday, mostly cloudy in the morning, then becoming partly sunny. Highs in the mid-70s. Wednesday night, partly cloudy. Lows in the upper 50s. Thursday, mostly sunny. Highs in the mid-70s. Thursday night, mostly clear. Lows in the upper 50s. Friday, sunny. Highs in the upper 70s. Friday night, mostly clear in the evening, then becoming partly cloudy. Lows around 60. Saturday, sunny. Highs in the upper 70s. At noon, in Sioux City, the temperature was 76 and the dew point 64. The relative humidity was 66%. Wind was north at 13 miles an hour. The pressure was 30.13 inches and falling. Elsewhere in northwest Iowa, Morris was mostly sunny and 73. Sheldon was partly sunny and 72. Cherokee was partly sunny and 73. Spencer was partly sunny and 74. Other conditions across the northern plains, farther east in Iowa, skies ranged from partly sunny to cloudy, and temperatures were between 74 and 78 degrees. Spencer was partly sunny and 74.

Weather conditions across the northern plains, farther east in Iowa, skies ranged from partly sunny to cloudy, and temperatures were between 74 and 78 degrees. In eastern Nebraska, temperatures were between 74 and 76 degrees. At Norfolk, it was mostly sunny. It was cloudy at Lincoln and Omaha. In eastern South Dakota, skies ranged from sunny to mostly sunny, and temperatures were between 74 and 76 degrees. And in southern Minnesota, skies ranged from mostly sunny to partly sunny, and temperatures were between 72 and 77 degrees. Once again, at noon, Sioux City had a temperature of 76. The current time is 12:33 p.m. Central Daylight Time. Operating on a frequency of 162.475 MHz, this is NOAA Weather Radio Station WXL62, broadcasting from a transmitter near Lawton, Iowa. Our program originates from the National Weather Service in Sioux Falls and serves Sioux City and the surrounding Siouxland area. This hazardous weather outlook is for northwest Iowa, west central Iowa, southwest Minnesota, northeast Nebraska, central South Dakota, east central South Dakota, south central South Dakota, and southeast South Dakota. For today and tonight, patchy fog is possible through mid-morning, which could lead to briefly reduced visibility. For Monday through Saturday, periodic chances for showers and thunderstorms return Monday afternoon through Thursday. A few storms could become strong to severe Monday and Tuesday during the afternoon and evening. Locally, heavy rain remains possible. Spotter activation may be needed Monday and Tuesday. Your National Weather Service forecast for Siouxland. This afternoon, partly sunny. Highs in the upper 70s. North winds 5 to 10 miles an hour. Tonight, mostly clear. Lows in the upper 50s. Northwest winds around 5 miles an hour in the evening, becoming light and variable. Monday, sunny with highs around 80. Southwest winds 5 to 10 miles an hour. Monday night, partly cloudy with a chance of showers. A chance of thunderstorms, mainly in the evening. Humid with lows in the lower 60s. South winds around 5 miles an hour. Chance of rain 50%. Tuesday, showers likely with a slight chance of thunderstorms in the morning, then showers likely with a chance of thunderstorms in the afternoon. Humid with highs in the upper 70s. Southwest winds around 5 miles an hour. Chance of rain 70%. Tuesday night, mostly cloudy. A chance of showers and thunderstorms, mainly in the evening. Lows in the upper 50s. Chance of rain 50%. Wednesday, mostly cloudy in the morning, then becoming partly sunny. Highs in the mid-70s. Wednesday night, partly cloudy. Lows in the upper 50s. Thursday, mostly sunny. Highs in the mid-70s. Thursday night, mostly clear. Lows in the upper 50s. Friday, sunny. Highs in the upper 70s. Friday night, mostly clear in the evening, then becoming partly cloudy. Lows around 60. Saturday, sunny. Highs in the upper 70s. At noon, in Sioux City, the temperature was 76, and the dew point 64. The relative humidity was 66%. Wind was north at 13 miles an hour. The pressure was 30.13 inches and falling. Elsewhere in northwest Iowa, Morris was mostly sunny and 73. Sheldon was partly sunny and 72. Cherokee was partly sunny and 73. Spencer was partly sunny and 74. Other conditions across the northern plains, farther east in Iowa, skies ranged from partly sunny to cloudy, and temperatures were between 74 and 78 degrees. In eastern Nebraska, temperatures were between 74 and 76 degrees. At Norfolk, it was mostly sunny. It was cloudy at Lincoln and Omaha. In eastern South Dakota, skies ranged from sunny to mostly sunny, and temperatures were between 74 and 76 degrees. And in southern Minnesota, skies ranged from mostly sunny to partly sunny, and temperatures were between 72 and 77 degrees. Once again, at noon, Sioux City had a temperature of 76.

The current time is 12:38 p.m. Central Daylight Time. 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Our program originates from the National Weather Service in Sioux Falls and serves Sioux City and the surrounding Siouxland area. This hazardous weather outlook is for Northwest Iowa, West Central Iowa, Southwest Minnesota, Northeast Nebraska, Central South Dakota, East Central South Dakota, South Central South Dakota, and Southeast South Dakota. For today and tonight, patchy fog is possible through mid-morning, which could lead to briefly reduced visibility. For Monday through Saturday, periodic chances for showers and thunderstorms return Monday afternoon through Thursday. A few storms could become strong to severe Monday and Tuesday during the afternoon and evening. Locally, heavy rain remains possible. Spotter activation may be needed Monday and Tuesday. Your National Weather Service forecast for Siouxland. This afternoon, partly sunny. Highs in the upper 70s. North winds 5 to 10 miles an hour. Tonight, mostly clear. Lows in the upper 50s. Northwest winds around 5 miles an hour in the evening, becoming light and variable. Monday, sunny with highs around 80. Southwest winds 5 to 10 miles an hour. Monday night, partly cloudy with a chance of showers. A chance of thunderstorms, mainly in the evening. Humid with lows in the lower 60s. South winds around 5 miles an hour. Chance of rain 50%. Tuesday, showers likely with a slight chance of thunderstorms in the morning, then showers likely with a chance of thunderstorms in the afternoon. Humid with highs in the upper 70s. Southwest winds around 5 miles an hour. Chance of rain 70%. Tuesday night, mostly cloudy. A chance of showers and thunderstorms, mainly in the evening. Lows in the upper 50s. Chance of rain 50%. Wednesday, mostly cloudy in the morning, then becoming partly sunny. Highs in the mid-70s. Wednesday night, partly cloudy. Lows in the upper 50s. Thursday, mostly sunny. Highs in the mid-70s. Thursday night, mostly clear. Lows in the upper 50s. Friday, sunny. Highs in the upper 70s. Friday night, mostly clear in the evening, then becoming partly cloudy. Lows around 60. Saturday, sunny. Highs in the upper 70s. At noon, in Sioux City, the temperature was 76 and the dew point 64. The relative humidity was 66%. Wind was north at 13 miles an hour. The pressure was 30.13 inches and falling. Elsewhere in northwest Iowa, Morris was mostly sunny and 73. Sheldon was partly sunny and 72. Cherokee was partly sunny and 73. Spencer was partly sunny and 74. Other conditions across the northern plains, farther east in Iowa, skies ranged from partly sunny to cloudy, and temperatures were between 74 and 78 degrees. In eastern Nebraska, temperatures were between 74 and 76 degrees. At Norfolk, it was mostly sunny. It was cloudy at Lincoln and Omaha. In eastern South Dakota, skies ranged from sunny to mostly sunny, and temperatures were between 74 and 76 degrees. And in southern Minnesota, skies ranged from mostly sunny to partly sunny, and temperatures were between 72 and 77 degrees. Once again, at noon, Sioux City had a temperature of 76. The current time is 12:42 p.m. Central Daylight Time. Operating on a frequency of 162.475 MHz, this is NOAA Weather Radio Station WXL62, broadcasting from a transmitter near Lawton, Iowa. Our program originates from the National Weather Service in Sioux Falls and serves Sioux City and the surrounding Siouxland area. This hazardous weather outlook is for northwest Iowa, west central Iowa, southwest Minnesota, northeast Nebraska, central South Dakota, east central South Dakota, south central South Dakota, and southeast South Dakota. For today and tonight, patchy fog is possible through mid-morning.

Monday night, partly cloudy with a chance of showers. A chance of thunderstorms, mainly in the evening. Humid with lows in the lower 60s. South winds around 5 miles an hour. Chance of rain 50%. Tuesday, showers likely with a slight chance of thunderstorms in the morning, then showers likely with a chance of thunderstorms in the afternoon. Humid with highs in the upper 70s. Southwest winds around 5 miles an hour. Chance of rain 70%. Tuesday night, mostly cloudy. A chance of showers and thunderstorms, mainly in the evening. Lows in the upper 50s. Chance of rain 50%. Wednesday, mostly cloudy in the morning, then becoming partly sunny. Highs in the mid-70s. Wednesday night, partly cloudy. Lows in the upper 50s. Thursday, mostly sunny. Highs in the mid-70s. Thursday night, mostly clear. Lows in the upper 50s. Friday, sunny. Highs in the upper 70s. Friday night, mostly clear in the evening, then becoming partly cloudy. Lows around 60. Saturday, sunny. Highs in the upper 70s. At noon, in Sioux City, the temperature was 76, and the dew point 64. The relative humidity was 66%. Wind was north at 13 miles an hour. The pressure was 30.13 inches and falling. Elsewhere in northwest Iowa, Morris was mostly sunny and 73. Sheldon was partly sunny and 72. Cherokee was partly sunny and 73. Spencer was partly sunny and 74. Other conditions across the northern plains, farther east in Iowa, skies ranged from partly sunny to cloudy, and temperatures were between 74 and 78 degrees. In eastern Nebraska, temperatures were between 74 and 76 degrees. At Norfolk, it was mostly sunny. It was cloudy at Lincoln and Omaha. In eastern South Dakota, skies ranged from sunny to mostly sunny, and temperatures were between 74 and 76 degrees. And in southern Minnesota, skies ranged from mostly sunny to partly sunny, and temperatures were between 72 and 77 degrees. Once again, at noon, Sioux City had a temperature of 76. The current time is 12:46 p.m. Central Daylight Time. Operating on a frequency of 162.475 MHz, this is NOAA Weather Radio Station WXL62, broadcasting from a transmitter near Lawton, Iowa. Our program originates from the National Weather Service in Sioux Falls and serves Sioux City and the surrounding Siouxland area. This hazardous weather outlook is for northwest Iowa, west central Iowa, southwest Minnesota, northeast Nebraska, central South Dakota, east central South Dakota, south central South Dakota, and southeast South Dakota. For today and tonight, patchy fog is possible through mid-morning, which could lead to briefly reduced visibility. For Monday through Saturday, periodic chances for showers and thunderstorms return Monday afternoon through Thursday. A few storms could become strong to severe Monday and Tuesday during the afternoon and evening. Locally, heavy rain remains possible. Spotter activation may be needed Monday and Tuesday. Your National Weather Service forecast for Siouxland. This afternoon, partly sunny. Highs in the upper 70s. North winds 5 to 10 miles an hour. Tonight, mostly clear. Lows in the upper 50s. Northwest winds around 5 miles an hour in the evening, becoming light and variable. Monday, sunny with highs around 80. Southwest winds 5 to 10 miles an hour. Monday night, partly cloudy with a chance of showers. A chance of thunderstorms, mainly in the evening. Humid with lows in the lower 60s. South winds around 5 miles an hour. Chance of rain 50%. Tuesday, showers likely with a slight chance of thunderstorms in the morning, then showers likely with a chance of thunderstorms in the afternoon. Humid with highs in the upper 70s. Southwest winds around 5 miles an hour. Chance of rain 70%. Tuesday night, mostly cloudy. A chance of showers and thunderstorms, mainly in the evening. Lows in the upper 50s.

chance of rain 50%. Wednesday, mostly cloudy in the morning, then becoming partly sunny. Highs in the mid-70s. Wednesday night, partly cloudy. Lows in the upper 50s. Thursday, mostly sunny. Highs in the mid-70s. Thursday night, mostly clear. Lows in the upper 50s. Friday, sunny. Highs in the upper 70s. Friday night, mostly clear in the evening, then becoming partly cloudy. Lows around 60. Saturday, sunny. Highs in the upper 70s. At noon, in Sioux City, the temperature was 76 and the dew point 64. The relative humidity was 66%. Wind was north at 13 miles an hour. The pressure was 30.13 inches and falling. Elsewhere in northwest Iowa, Morris was mostly sunny and 73. Sheldon was partly sunny and 72. Cherokee was partly sunny and 73. Spencer was partly sunny and 74. Other conditions across the northern plains, farther east in Iowa, skies ranged from partly sunny to cloudy, and temperatures were between 74 and 78 degrees. In eastern Nebraska, temperatures were between 74 and 76 degrees. At Norfolk, it was mostly sunny. It was cloudy at Lincoln and Omaha. In eastern South Dakota, skies ranged from sunny to mostly sunny, and temperatures were between 74 and 76 degrees. And in southern Minnesota, skies ranged from mostly sunny to partly sunny, and temperatures were between 72 and 77 degrees. Once again, at noon, Sioux City had a temperature of 76. The current time is 12:50 p.m. Central Daylight Time. Operating on a frequency of 162.475 MHz, this is NOAA Weather Radio Station WXL62, broadcasting from a transmitter near Lawton, Iowa. Our program originates from the National Weather Service in Sioux Falls and serves Sioux City and the surrounding Siouxland area. This hazardous weather outlook is for northwest Iowa, west central Iowa, southwest Minnesota, northeast Nebraska, central South Dakota, east central South Dakota, south central South Dakota, and southeast South Dakota. For today and tonight, patchy fog is possible through mid-morning, which could lead to briefly reduced visibility. For Monday through Saturday, periodic chances for showers and thunderstorms return Monday afternoon through Thursday. A few storms could become strong to severe Monday and Tuesday during the afternoon and evening. Locally, heavy rain remains possible. Spotter activation may be needed Monday and Tuesday. Your National Weather Service forecast for Siouxland. This afternoon, partly sunny. Highs in the upper 70s. North winds 5 to 10 miles an hour. Tonight, mostly clear. Lows in the upper 50s. Northwest winds around 5 miles an hour in the evening, becoming light and variable. Monday, sunny with highs around 80. Southwest winds 5 to 10 miles an hour. Monday night, partly cloudy with a chance of showers. A chance of thunderstorms, mainly in the evening. Humid with lows in the lower 60s. South winds around 5 miles an hour. Chance of rain 50%. Tuesday, showers likely with a slight chance of thunderstorms in the morning, then showers likely with a chance of thunderstorms in the afternoon. Humid with highs in the upper 70s. Southwest winds around 5 miles an hour. Chance of rain 70%. Tuesday night, mostly cloudy. A chance of showers and thunderstorms, mainly in the evening. Lows in the upper 50s. Chance of rain 50%. Wednesday, mostly cloudy in the morning, then becoming partly sunny. Highs in the mid-70s. Wednesday night, partly cloudy. Lows in the upper 50s. Thursday, mostly sunny. Highs in the mid-70s. Thursday night, mostly clear. Lows in the upper 50s. Friday, sunny. Highs in the upper 70s. Friday night, mostly clear in the evening, then becoming partly cloudy. Lows around 60. Saturday, sunny. Highs in the upper 70s. At noon, in Sioux City, the temperature was 76.
and the dew point 64. The relative humidity was 66%. Wind was north at 13 miles an hour. The pressure was 30.13 inches and falling. Elsewhere in northwest Iowa, Morris was mostly sunny and 73. Sheldon was partly sunny and 72. Cherokee was partly sunny and 73. Spencer was partly sunny and 74. Other conditions across the northern plains, farther east in Iowa, skies ranged from partly sunny to cloudy, and temperatures were between 74 and 78 degrees. In eastern Nebraska, temperatures were between 74 and 76 degrees. At Norfolk, it was mostly sunny. It was cloudy at Lincoln and Omaha. In eastern South Dakota, skies ranged from sunny to mostly sunny, and temperatures were between 74 and 76 degrees. And in southern Minnesota, skies ranged from mostly sunny to partly sunny, and temperatures were between 72 and 77 degrees. Once again, at noon, Sioux City had a temperature of 76. The current time is 12:55 p.m. Central Daylight Time. Operating on a frequency of 162.475 MHz, this is NOAA Weather Radio Station WXL62, broadcasting from a transmitter near Lawton, Iowa. Our program originates from the National Weather Service in Sioux Falls and serves Sioux City and the surrounding Siouxland area. This hazardous weather outlook is for northwest Iowa, west central Iowa, southwest Minnesota, northeast Nebraska, central South Dakota, east central South Dakota, south central South Dakota, and southeast South Dakota. For today and tonight, patchy fog is possible through mid-morning, which could lead to briefly reduced visibility. For Monday through Saturday, periodic chances for showers and thunderstorms return Monday afternoon through Thursday. A few storms could become strong to severe Monday and Tuesday during the afternoon and evening. Locally, heavy rain remains possible. Spotter activation may be needed Monday and Tuesday. Your National Weather Service forecast for Siouxland. This afternoon, partly sunny. Highs in the upper 70s. North winds 5 to 10 miles an hour. Tonight, mostly clear. Lows in the upper 50s. Northwest winds around 5 miles an hour in the evening, becoming light and variable. Monday, sunny with highs around 80. Southwest winds 5 to 10 miles an hour. Monday night, partly cloudy with a chance of showers. A chance of thunderstorms, mainly in the evening. Humid with lows in the lower 60s. South winds around 5 miles an hour. Chance of rain 50%. Tuesday, showers likely with a slight chance of thunderstorms in the morning, then showers likely with a chance of thunderstorms in the afternoon. Humid with highs in the upper 70s. Southwest winds around 5 miles an hour. Chance of rain 70%. Tuesday night, mostly cloudy. A chance of showers and thunderstorms, mainly in the evening. Lows in the upper 50s. Chance of rain 50%. Wednesday, mostly cloudy in the morning, then becoming partly sunny. Highs in the mid-70s. Wednesday night, partly cloudy. Lows in the upper 50s. Thursday, mostly sunny. Highs in the mid-70s. Thursday night, mostly clear. Lows in the upper 50s. Friday, sunny. Highs in the upper 70s. Friday night, mostly clear in the evening, then becoming partly cloudy. Lows around 60. Saturday, sunny. Highs in the upper 70s. At noon, in Sioux City, the temperature was 76 and the dew point 64. The relative humidity was 66%. Wind was north at 13 miles an hour. The pressure was 30.13 inches and falling. Elsewhere in northwest Iowa, Morris was mostly sunny and 73. Sheldon was partly sunny and 72. Cherokee was partly sunny and 73. Spencer was partly sunny and 74. Other conditions across the northern plains, farther east in Iowa, skies ranged from partly sunny to cloudy, and temperatures were between 74 and 78 degrees. In eastern Nebraska, temperatures were between 74 and 76 degrees. At north

It was mostly sunny. It was cloudy at Lincoln and Omaha. In eastern South Dakota, skies ranged from sunny to mostly sunny, and temperatures were between 74 and 76 degrees. And in southern Minnesota, skies ranged from mostly sunny to partly sunny, and temperatures were between 72 and 77 degrees. Once again, at noon, Sioux City had a temperature of 76. The current time is 12:59 p.m. Central Daylight Time. Operating on a frequency of 162.475 MHz, this is NOAA Weather Radio Station WXL62, broadcasting from a transmitter near Lawton, Iowa. Our program originates from the National Weather Service in Sioux Falls and serves Sioux City and the surrounding Siouxland area. This hazardous weather outlook is for northwest Iowa, west central Iowa, southwest Minnesota, northeast Nebraska, central South Dakota, east central South Dakota, south central South Dakota, and southeast South Dakota. For today and tonight, patchy fog is possible through mid-morning, which could lead to briefly reduced visibility. For Monday through Saturday, periodic chances for showers and thunderstorms return Monday afternoon through Thursday. A few storms could become strong to severe Monday and Tuesday during the afternoon and evening. Locally, heavy rain remains possible. Spotter activation may be needed Monday and Tuesday. Your National Weather Service forecast for Siouxland. This afternoon, partly sunny. Highs in the upper 70s. North winds 5 to 10 miles an hour. Tonight, mostly clear. Lows in the upper 50s. Northwest winds around 5 miles an hour in the evening, becoming light and variable. Monday, sunny with highs around 80. Southwest winds 5 to 10 miles an hour. Monday night, partly cloudy with a chance of showers. A chance of thunderstorms, mainly in the evening. Humid with lows in the lower 60s. South winds around 5 miles an hour. Chance of rain 50%. Tuesday, showers likely with a slight chance of thunderstorms in the morning, then showers likely with a chance of thunderstorms in the afternoon. Humid with highs in the upper 70s. Southwest winds around 5 miles an hour. Chance of rain 70%. Tuesday night, mostly cloudy. A chance of showers and thunderstorms, mainly in the evening. Lows in the upper 50s. Chance of rain 50%. Wednesday, mostly cloudy in the morning, then becoming partly sunny. Highs in the mid-70s. Wednesday night, partly cloudy. Lows in the upper 50s. Thursday, mostly sunny. Highs in the mid-70s. Thursday night, mostly clear. Lows in the upper 50s. Friday, sunny. Highs in the upper 70s. Friday night, mostly clear in the evening, then becoming partly cloudy. Lows around 60. Saturday, sunny. Highs in the upper 70s. At 1 p.m., in Sioux City, the temperature was 78 and the dew point 63. The relative humidity was 59%. Wind was north at 15 miles an hour. The pressure was 30.12 inches and falling. Elsewhere in northwest Iowa, Morris was partly sunny and 75. Sheldon was partly sunny and 75. Cherokee was partly sunny and 77. Spencer was mostly sunny and 76. Other conditions across the northern plains, farther east in Iowa, skies ranged from partly sunny to cloudy. It was 74 at Des Moines, 80 at Cedar Rapids, and 78 at Waterloo. In eastern Nebraska, temperatures were between 76 and 78 degrees. At Norfolk, it was mostly sunny. At Lincoln, it was partly sunny. At Omaha, it was cloudy. In eastern South Dakota, skies ranged from sunny to mostly sunny, and temperatures were between 76 and 78 degrees. And in southern Minnesota, skies ranged from mostly sunny to partly sunny. It was 73 at Worthington, 74 at Marshall, 74 at Mankato, 79 at Minneapolis, and 76 at Rochester. Once again, at 1 p.m. Sioux City had a temperature of 78. The current time is 1:03 p.m. Central Daylight Time.

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Our program originates from the National Weather Service in Sioux Falls and serves Sioux City and the surrounding Siouxland area. This hazardous weather outlook is for northwest Iowa, west central Iowa, southwest Minnesota, northeast Nebraska, central South Dakota, east central South Dakota, south central South Dakota, and southeast South Dakota. For today and tonight, patchy fog is possible through mid-morning, which could lead to briefly reduced visibility. For Monday through Saturday, periodic chances for showers and thunderstorms return Monday afternoon through Thursday. A few storms could become strong to severe Monday and Tuesday during the afternoon and evening. Locally heavy rain remains possible. Spotter activation may be needed Monday and Tuesday. Your National Weather Service forecast for Siouxland. This afternoon, partly sunny. Highs in the upper 70s. North winds 5 to 10 miles an hour. Tonight, mostly clear. Lows in the upper 50s. Northwest winds around 5 miles an hour in the evening, becoming light and variable. Monday, sunny with highs around 80. Southwest winds 5 to 10 miles an hour. Monday night, partly cloudy with a chance of showers. A chance of thunderstorms, mainly in the evening. Humid with lows in the lower 60s. South winds around 5 miles an hour. Chance of rain 50%. Tuesday, showers likely with a slight chance of thunderstorms in the morning, then showers likely with a chance of thunderstorms in the afternoon. Humid with highs in the upper 70s. Southwest winds around 5 miles an hour. Chance of rain 70%. Tuesday night, mostly cloudy. A chance of showers and thunderstorms, mainly in the evening. Lows in the upper 50s. Chance of rain 50%. Wednesday, mostly cloudy in the morning, then becoming partly sunny. Highs in the mid-70s. Wednesday night, partly cloudy. Lows in the upper 50s. Thursday, mostly sunny. Highs in the mid-70s. Thursday night, mostly clear. Lows in the upper 50s. Friday, sunny. Highs in the upper 70s. Friday night, mostly clear in the evening, then becoming partly cloudy. Lows around 60. Saturday, sunny. Highs in the upper 70s. At 1 p.m., in Sioux City, the temperature was 78 and the dew point 63. The relative humidity was 59%. Wind was north at 15 miles an hour. The pressure was 30.12 inches and falling. Elsewhere in northwest Iowa, Morris was partly sunny and 75. Sheldon was partly sunny and 75. Cherokee was partly sunny and 77. Spencer was mostly sunny and 76. Other conditions across the northern plains, farther east in Iowa, skies ranged from partly sunny to cloudy. It was 74 at Des Moines, 80 at Cedar Rapids, and 78 at Waterloo. In eastern Nebraska, temperatures were between 76 and 78 degrees. At Norfolk, it was mostly sunny. At Lincoln, it was partly sunny. At Omaha, it was cloudy. In eastern South Dakota, skies ranged from sunny to mostly sunny, and temperatures were between 76 and 78 degrees. And in southern Minnesota, skies ranged from mostly sunny to partly sunny. It was 73 at Worthington, 74 at Marshall, 74 at Mankato, 79 at Minneapolis, and 76 at Rochester. Once again, at 1 p.m. Sioux City had a temperature of 78. The current time is 1:08 p.m. Central Daylight Time. Operating on a frequency of 162.475 MHz, this is NOAA Weather Radio Station WXL62, broadcasting from a transmitter near Lawton, Iowa. Our program originates from the National Weather Service in Sioux Falls and serves Sioux City and the surrounding Siouxland area. This hazardous weather outlook is for northwest Iowa, west central Iowa, southwest Minnesota, northeast Nebraska, central South Dakota, east central South Dakota, south central South Dakota, and southeast South Dakota.

For today and tonight, patchy fog is possible through mid-morning, which could lead to briefly reduced visibility. For Monday through Saturday, periodic chances for showers and thunderstorms return Monday afternoon through Thursday. A few storms could become strong to severe Monday and Tuesday during the afternoon and evening. Locally, heavy rain remains possible. Spotter activation may be needed Monday and Tuesday. Your National Weather Service forecast for Sioux Lance. This afternoon, partly sunny. Highs in the upper 70s. North winds 5 to 10 miles an hour. Tonight, mostly clear. Lows in the upper 50s. Northwest winds around 5 miles an hour in the evening, becoming light and variable. Monday, sunny with highs around 80. Southwest winds 5 to 10 miles an hour. Monday night, partly cloudy with a chance of showers. A chance of thunderstorms, mainly in the evening. Humid with lows in the lower 60s. South winds around 5 miles an hour. Chance of rain 50%. Tuesday, showers likely with a slight chance of thunderstorms in the morning, then showers likely with a chance of thunderstorms in the afternoon. Humid with highs in the upper 70s. Southwest winds around 5 miles an hour. Chance of rain 70%. Tuesday night, mostly cloudy. A chance of showers and thunderstorms, mainly in the evening. Lows in the upper 50s. Chance of rain 50%. Wednesday, mostly cloudy in the morning, then becoming partly sunny. Highs in the mid-70s. Wednesday night, partly cloudy. Lows in the upper 50s. Thursday, mostly sunny. Highs in the mid-70s. Thursday night, mostly clear. Lows in the upper 50s. Friday, sunny. Highs in the upper 70s. Friday night, mostly clear in the evening, then becoming partly cloudy. Lows around 60. Saturday, sunny. Highs in the upper 70s. At 1 p.m., in Sioux City, the temperature was 78 and the dew point 63. The relative humidity was 59%. Wind was north at 15 miles an hour. The pressure was 30.12 inches and falling. Elsewhere in northwest Iowa, Morris was partly sunny and 75. Sheldon was partly sunny and 75. Cherokee was partly sunny and 77. Spencer was partly sunny and 76. Other conditions across the northern plains, farther east in Iowa, skies ranged from partly sunny to cloudy, and temperatures were between 74 and 78 degrees. In eastern Nebraska, temperatures were between 76 and 78 degrees. At North Fork, it was mostly sunny. At Lincoln, it was partly sunny. At Omaha, it was cloudy. In eastern South Dakota, skies ranged from sunny to mostly sunny, and temperatures were between 76 and 78 degrees. And in southern Minnesota, skies ranged from mostly sunny to partly sunny. It was 73 at Worthington, 74 at Marshall, 74 at Mankato, 79 at Minneapolis, and 76 at Rochester. Once again, at 1 p.m. Sioux City had a temperature of 78. The current time is 1:12 p.m. Central Daylight Time. Operating on a frequency of 162.475 MHz, this is NOAA Weather Radio Station WXL62, broadcasting from a transmitter near Lawton, Iowa. Our program originates from the National Weather Service in Sioux Falls and serves Sioux City and the surrounding Sioux Land area. This hazardous weather outlook is for northwest Iowa, west central Iowa, southwest Minnesota, northeast Nebraska, east central South Dakota, and southeast South Dakota. Day 1, this afternoon and tonight. Hazardous weather is not expected at this time. For Monday through Saturday, isolated to scattered thunderstorms will be possible after 4 p.m. Monday with risks continuing through midnight. A few severe storms capable of golf ball size hail, 60 miles an hour winds, and a very low tornado risk will be possible. Scattered thunderstorm risks will continue through Wednesday. Severe storm risks will be focused mostly on Tuesday morning and afternoon along and south of I-90. Spotter activation may be needed after 4 p.m. Monday.

Southwest winds around 5 miles an hour. Chance of rain 70%. Tuesday night, mostly cloudy. A chance of showers and thunderstorms, mainly in the evening. Lows in the upper 50s. Chance of rain 50%. Wednesday, mostly cloudy in the morning, then becoming partly sunny. Highs in the mid-70s. Wednesday night, partly cloudy. Lows in the upper 50s. Thursday, mostly sunny. Highs in the mid-70s. Thursday night, mostly clear. Lows in the upper 50s. Friday, sunny. Highs in the upper 70s. Friday night, mostly clear in the evening, then becoming partly cloudy. Lows around 60. Saturday, sunny. Highs in the upper 70s. At 1 p.m., in Sioux City, the temperature was 78 and the dew point 63. The relative humidity was 59%. Wind was north at 15 miles an hour. The pressure was 30.12 inches and falling. Elsewhere in northwest Iowa, Morris was partly sunny and 75. Sheldon was partly sunny and 75. Cherokee was partly sunny and 77. Spencer was partly sunny and 76. Other conditions across the northern plains, farther east in Iowa, skies ranged from partly sunny to cloudy, and temperatures were between 74 and 78 degrees. In eastern Nebraska, temperatures were between 76 and 78 degrees. At Norfolk, it was mostly sunny. At Lincoln, it was partly sunny. At Omaha, it was cloudy. In eastern South Dakota, skies ranged from sunny to mostly sunny, and temperatures were between 76 and 78 degrees. And in southern Minnesota, skies ranged from mostly sunny to partly sunny. It was 73 at Worthington, 74 at Marshall, 74 at Mankato, 79 at Minneapolis, and 76 at Rochester. Once again, at 1 p.m. Sioux City had a temperature of 78. The current time is 1:26 p.m. Central Daylight Time. Operating on a frequency of 162.475 MHz, this is NOAA Weather Radio Station WXL62, broadcasting from a transmitter near Lawton, Iowa. Our program originates from the National Weather Service in Sioux Falls and serves Sioux City and the surrounding Siouxland area. This hazardous weather outlook is for northwest Iowa, west central Iowa, southwest Minnesota, northeast Nebraska, east central South Dakota, and southeast South Dakota. Day 1, this afternoon and tonight. Hazardous weather is not expected at this time. For Monday through Saturday, isolated to scattered thunderstorms will be possible after 4 p.m. Monday with risks continuing through midnight. A few severe storms capable of golf ball-size hail, 60 miles an hour winds, and a very low tornado risk will be possible. Scattered thunderstorm risks will continue through Wednesday. Severe storm risks will be focused mostly on Tuesday morning and afternoon along and south of I-90. Spotter activation may be needed after 4 p.m. Monday. Your National Weather Service forecast for Siouxland. This afternoon, partly sunny. Highs in the upper 70s. North winds 5 to 10 miles an hour. Tonight, mostly clear. Lows in the upper 50s. Northwest winds around 5 miles an hour in the evening, becoming light and variable. Monday, sunny with highs around 80. Southwest winds 5 to 10 miles an hour. Monday night, partly cloudy with a chance of showers. A chance of thunderstorms, mainly in the evening. Humid with lows in the lower 60s. South winds around 5 miles an hour. Chance of rain 50%. Tuesday, showers likely with a slight chance of thunderstorms in the morning, then showers likely with a chance of thunderstorms in the afternoon. Humid with highs in the upper 70s. Southwest winds around 5 miles an hour. Chance of rain 70%. Tuesday night, mostly cloudy. A chance of showers and thunderstorms, mainly in the evening. Lows in the upper 50s. Chance of rain 50%. Wednesday, mostly cloudy in the morning, then becoming partly sunny. Highs in the mid-70s. Wednesday night,

cloudy. Lows in the upper 50s. Thursday, mostly sunny. Highs in the mid-70s. Thursday night, mostly clear. Lows in the upper 50s. Friday, sunny. Highs in the upper 70s. Friday night, mostly clear in the evening, then becoming partly cloudy. Lows around 60. Saturday, sunny. Highs in the upper 70s. At 1 p.m., in Sioux City, the temperature was 78 and the dew point 63. The relative humidity was 59%. Wind was north at 15 miles an hour. The pressure was 30.12 inches and falling. Elsewhere in northwest Iowa, Morris was partly sunny and 75. Sheldon was partly sunny and 75. Cherokee was partly sunny and 77. Spencer was partly sunny and 76. Other conditions across the northern plains, farther east in Iowa, skies ranged from partly sunny to cloudy, and temperatures were between 74 and 78 degrees. In eastern Nebraska, temperatures were between 76 and 78 degrees. At North Fork, it was mostly sunny. At Lincoln, it was partly sunny. At Omaha, it was cloudy. In eastern South Dakota, skies ranged from sunny to mostly sunny, and temperatures were between 76 and 78 degrees. And in southern Minnesota, skies ranged from mostly sunny to partly sunny. It was 73 at Worthington, 74 at Marshall, 74 at Mankato, 79 at Minneapolis, and 76 at Rochester. Once again, at 1 p.m. Sioux City had a temperature of 78. The current time is 1:30 p.m. Central Daylight Time. Operating on a frequency of 162.475 MHz, this is NOAA Weather Radio Station WXL62, broadcasting from a transmitter near Lawton, Iowa. Our program originates from the National Weather Service in Sioux Falls and serves Sioux City and the surrounding Siouxland area. This hazardous weather outlook is for northwest Iowa, west central Iowa, southwest Minnesota, northeast Nebraska, east central South Dakota, and southeast South Dakota. Day 1, this afternoon and tonight. Hazardous weather is not expected at this time. For Monday through Saturday, isolated to scattered thunderstorms will be possible after 4 p.m. Monday with risks continuing through midnight. A few severe storms capable of golf ball-sized hail, 60 miles an hour winds, and a very low tornado risk will be possible. Scattered thunderstorm risks will continue through Wednesday. Severe storm risks will be focused mostly on Tuesday morning and afternoon along and south of I-90. Spotter activation may be needed after 4 p.m. Monday. Your National Weather Service forecast for Siouxland. This afternoon, partly sunny. Highs in the upper 70s. North winds 5 to 10 miles an hour. Tonight, mostly clear. Lows in the upper 50s. Northwest winds around 5 miles an hour in the evening, becoming light and variable. Monday, sunny with highs around 80. Southwest winds 5 to 10 miles an hour. Monday night, partly cloudy with a chance of showers. A chance of thunderstorms, mainly in the evening. Humid with lows in the lower 60s. South winds around 5 miles an hour. Chance of rain 50%. Tuesday, showers likely with a slight chance of thunderstorms in the morning, then showers likely with a chance of thunderstorms in the afternoon. Humid with highs in the upper 70s. Southwest wind, then showers likely with a chance of thunderstorms in the afternoon. Humid with highs in the upper 70s. Southwest winds around 5 miles an hour. Chance of rain 70%. Tuesday night, mostly cloudy. A chance of showers and thunderstorms, mainly in the evening. Lows in the upper 50s. Chance of rain 50%. Wednesday, mostly cloudy in the morning, then becoming partly sunny. Highs in the mid-70s. Wednesday night, partly cloudy. Lows in the upper 50s. Thursday, mostly sunny. Highs in the mid-70s. Thursday night, mostly clear. Lows in the upper 50s. Friday, sunny. Highs in the upper 70s. Friday night,

blissfully clear in the evening, then becoming partly cloudy. Lows around 60. Saturday, sunny. Highs in the upper 70s. At 1 p.m., in Sioux City, the temperature was 78 and the dew point 63. The relative humidity was 59%. Wind was north at 15 miles an hour. The pressure was 30.12 inches and falling. Elsewhere in northwest Iowa, Morris was partly sunny and 75. Sheldon was partly sunny and 75. Cherokee was partly sunny and 77. Spencer was partly sunny and 76. Other conditions across the northern plains, farther east in Iowa, skies ranged from partly sunny to cloudy, and temperatures were between 74 and 78 degrees. In eastern Nebraska, temperatures were between 76 and 78 degrees. At Norfolk, it was mostly sunny. At Lincoln, it was partly sunny. At Omaha, it was cloudy. In eastern South Dakota, skies ranged from sunny to mostly sunny, and temperatures were between 76 and 78 degrees. And in southern Minnesota, skies ranged from mostly sunny to partly sunny. It was 73 at Worthington, 74 at Marshall, 74 at Mankato, 79 at Minneapolis, and 76 at Rochester. Once again, at 1 p.m. Sioux City had a temperature of 78. The current time is 1:35 p.m. Central Daylight Time. Operating on a frequency of 162.475 MHz, this is NOAA Weather Radio Station WXL62, broadcasting from a transmitter near Lawton, Iowa. Our program originates from the National Weather Service in Sioux Falls and serves Sioux City and the surrounding Siouxland area. This hazardous weather outlook is for northwest Iowa, west-central Iowa, southwest Minnesota, northeast Nebraska, east-central South Dakota, and southeast South Dakota. Day 1, this afternoon and tonight. Hazardous weather is not expected at this time. For Monday through Saturday, isolated to scattered thunderstorms will be possible after 4 p.m. Monday with risks continuing through midnight. A few severe storms capable of golf ball-sized hail, 60 miles an hour winds, and a very low tornado risk will be possible. Scattered thunderstorm risks will continue through Wednesday. Severe storm risks will be focused mostly on Tuesday morning and afternoon along and south of I-90. Spotter activation may be needed after 4 p.m. Monday. Your National Weather Service forecast for Siouxland. This afternoon, mostly sunny. Near steady temperature in the mid-70s. North winds 5 to 10 miles an hour. Tonight, mostly clear. Lows in the upper 50s. Northwest winds around 5 miles an hour in the evening, becoming light and variable. Monday, sunny with highs in the lower 80s. Southwest winds 5 to 10 miles an hour. Monday night, partly cloudy with a chance of showers. A chance of thunderstorms, mainly in the evening. Humid with lows in the lower 60s. South winds around 5 miles an hour. Chance of rain 50%. Tuesday, showers likely with a slight chance of thunderstorms in the morning, then showers likely with a chance of thunderstorms in the afternoon. Humid with highs in the upper 70s. Southwest winds around 5 miles an hour. Chance of rain 70%. Tuesday night, mostly cloudy. A chance of showers and thunderstorms, mainly in the evening. Lows in the upper 50s. Chance of rain 50%. Wednesday, mostly cloudy in the morning, then becoming partly sunny. Highs in the mid-70s. Wednesday night, partly cloudy. Lows in the upper 50s. Thursday, mostly cloudy in the morning, then becoming mostly sunny. Highs in the mid-70s. Thursday night, mostly clear. Lows in the upper 50s. Friday, mostly sunny. Highs in the upper 70s. Friday night, mostly clear in the evening, then becoming partly cloudy. Lows around 60. Saturday, mostly sunny. Highs in the upper 70s. At 1 p.m., in Sioux City, the temperature was 78 and the dew point 63. The relative humidity was 59%. Wind was north at 15 miles an hour.

The pressure was 30.12 inches and falling. Elsewhere in northwest Iowa, Morris was partly sunny and 75. Sheldon was partly sunny and 75. Cherokee was partly sunny and 77. Spencer was partly sunny and 76. Other conditions across the northern plains, farther east in Iowa, skies ranged from partly sunny to cloudy, and temperatures were between 74 and 78 degrees. In eastern Nebraska, temperatures were between 76 and 78 degrees. At North Fork, it was mostly sunny. At Lincoln, it was partly sunny. At Omaha, it was cloudy. In eastern South Dakota, skies ranged from sunny to mostly sunny, and temperatures were between 76 and 78 degrees. And in southern Minnesota, skies ranged from mostly sunny to partly sunny. It was 73 at Worthington, 74 at Marshall, 74 at Mankato, 79 at Minneapolis, and 76 at Rochester. Once again, at 1 p.m. Sioux City had a temperature of 78. The current time is 1:40 p.m. Central Daylight Time. Operating on a frequency of 162.475 MHz, this is NOAA Weather Radio Station WXL62, broadcasting from a transmitter near Lawton, Iowa. Our program originates from the National Weather Service in Sioux Falls and serves Sioux City and the surrounding Siouxland area. This hazardous weather outlook is for northwest Iowa, west central Iowa, southwest Minnesota, northeast Nebraska, east central South Dakota, and southeast South Dakota. Day 1, this afternoon and tonight. Hazardous weather is not expected at this time. For Monday through Saturday, isolated to scattered thunderstorms will be possible after 4 p.m. Monday, with risks continuing through midnight. A few severe storms capable of golf ball-sized hail, 60 miles an hour winds, and a very low tornado risk will be possible. Scattered thunderstorm risks will continue through Wednesday. Severe storm risks will be focused mostly on Tuesday morning and afternoon along and south of I-90. Spotter activation may be needed after 4 p.m. Monday. Your National Weather Service forecast for Siouxland. This afternoon, mostly sunny. Near steady temperature in the mid-70s. North winds 5 to 10 miles an hour. Tonight, mostly clear. Lows in the upper 50s. Northwest winds around 5 miles an hour in the evening, becoming light and variable. Monday, sunny with highs in the lower 80s. Southwest winds 5 to 10 miles an hour. Monday night, partly cloudy with a chance of showers. A chance of thunderstorms, mainly in the evening. Humid with lows in the lower 60s. South winds around 5 miles an hour. Chance of rain 50%. Tuesday, showers likely with a slight chance of thunderstorms in the morning, then showers likely with a chance of thunderstorms in the afternoon. Humid with highs in the upper 70s. Southwest winds around 5 miles an hour. Chance of rain 70%. Tuesday night, mostly cloudy. A chance of showers and thunderstorms, mainly in the evening. Lows in the upper 50s. Chance of rain 50%. Wednesday, mostly cloudy in the morning, then becoming partly sunny. Highs in the mid-70s. Wednesday night, partly cloudy. Lows in the upper 50s. Thursday, mostly cloudy in the morning, then becoming mostly sunny. Highs in the mid-70s. Thursday night, mostly clear. Lows in the upper 50s. Friday, mostly sunny. Highs in the upper 70s. Friday night, mostly clear in the evening, then becoming partly cloudy. Lows around 60. Saturday, mostly sunny. Highs in the upper 70s. At 1 p.m., in Sioux City, the temperature was 78 and a dew point 63. The relative humidity was 59%. Wind was north at 15 miles an hour. The pressure was 30.12 inches and falling. Elsewhere in northwest Iowa, Morris was partly sunny and 75. Sheldon was partly sunny and 75. Cherokee was partly sunny and 77. Spencer was partly sunny and 76. Other conditions across the northern plains, farther east in

temperature of 78. The current time is 1:44 p.m. Central Daylight Time. Operating on a frequency of 162.475 MHz, this is NOAA Weather Radio Station WXL62, broadcasting from a transmitter near Lawton, Iowa. Our program originates from the National Weather Service in Sioux Falls and serves Sioux City and the surrounding Siouxland area. This hazardous weather outlook is for northwest Iowa, west central Iowa, southwest Minnesota, northeast Nebraska, east central South Dakota, and southeast South Dakota. Day 1, this afternoon and tonight. Hazardous weather is not expected at this time. For Monday through Saturday, isolated to scattered thunderstorms will be possible after 4 p.m. Monday with risks continuing through midnight. A few severe storms capable of golf ball-sized hail, 60 miles an hour winds, and a very low tornado risk will be possible. Scattered thunderstorm risks will continue through Wednesday. Severe storm risks will be focused mostly on Tuesday morning and afternoon along and south of I-90. Spotter activation may be needed after 4 p.m. Monday. Your National Weather Service forecast for Siouxland. This afternoon, mostly sunny. Near steady temperature in the mid-70s. North winds 5 to 10 miles an hour. Tonight, mostly clear. Lows in the upper 60s. Northwest winds around 5 miles an hour in the evening, becoming light and variable. Monday, sunny with highs in the lower 80s. Southwest winds 5 to 10 miles an hour. Monday night, partly cloudy with a chance of showers. A chance of thunderstorms, mainly in the evening. Humid with lows in the lower 60s. South winds around 5 miles an hour. Chance of rain 50%. Tuesday, showers likely with a slight chance of thunderstorms in the morning, then showers likely with a chance of thunderstorms in the afternoon. Humid with highs in the upper 70s. Southwest winds around 5 miles an hour. Chance of rain 70%. Tuesday night, mostly cloudy. A chance of showers and thunderstorms, mainly in the evening. Lows in the upper 50s. Chance of rain 50%. Wednesday, mostly cloudy in the morning, then becoming partly sunny. Highs in the mid-70s. Wednesday night, partly cloudy. Lows in the upper 50s. Thursday, mostly cloudy in the morning, then becoming mostly sunny. Highs in the mid-70s. Thursday night, mostly clear. Lows in the upper 50s. Friday, mostly sunny. Highs in the upper 70s. Friday night, mostly clear in the evening, then becoming partly cloudy. Lows around 60. Saturday, mostly sunny. Highs in the upper 70s. At 1 p.m., in Sioux City, the temperature was 78 and the dew point 63. The relative humidity was 59%. Wind was north at 15 miles an hour. The pressure was 30.12 inches and falling. Elsewhere in northwest Iowa, Mars was partly sunny and 75. Sheldon was partly sunny and 75. Cherokee was partly sunny and 77. Spencer was partly sunny and 76. Other conditions across the northern plains, farther east in Iowa, skies ranged from partly sunny to cloudy, and temperatures were between 74 and 78 degrees. In eastern Nebraska, temperatures were between 76 and 78 degrees. At North Fork, it was mostly sunny. At Lincoln, it was partly sunny. At Omaha, it was cloudy. In eastern South Dakota, skies ranged from sunny to mostly sunny, and temperatures were between 76 and 78 degrees. And in southern Minnesota, skies ranged from mostly sunny to partly sunny. It was 73 at Worthington, 74 at Marshall, 74 at Mankato, 79 at Minneapolis, and 76 at Rochester. Once again, at 1 p.m. Sioux City had a temperature of 78. The current time is 1:49 p.m. Central Daylight Time. Operating on a frequency of 162.475 MHz, this is NOAA Weather Radio Station WXL62, broadcasting from a transmitter near Lawton, Iowa. 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

the service in Sioux Falls and serves Sioux City and the surrounding Siouxland area. This hazardous weather outlook is for northwest Iowa, west central Iowa, southwest Minnesota, northeast Nebraska, east central South Dakota, and southeast South Dakota. Day 1, this afternoon and tonight. Hazardous weather is not expected at this time. For Monday through Saturday, isolated to scattered thunderstorms will be possible after 4 p.m. Monday with risks continuing through midnight. A few severe storms capable of golf ball-sized hail, 60 miles an hour winds, and a very low tornado risk will be possible. Scattered thunderstorm risks will continue through Wednesday. Severe storm risks will be focused mostly on Tuesday morning and afternoon along and south of I-90. Spotter activation may be needed after 4 p.m. Monday. Your National Weather Service forecast for Siouxland. This afternoon, mostly sunny. Near steady temperature in the mid-70s. North winds 5 to 10 miles an hour. Tonight, mostly clear. Lows in the upper 50s. Northwest winds around 5 miles an hour in the evening, becoming light and variable. Monday, sunny with highs in the lower 80s. Southwest winds 5 to 10 miles an hour. Monday night, partly cloudy with a chance of showers. A chance of thunderstorms, mainly in the evening. Humid with lows in the lower 60s. South winds around 5 miles an hour. Chance of rain 50%. Tuesday, showers likely with a slight chance of thunderstorms in the morning, then showers likely with a chance of thunderstorms in the afternoon. Humid with highs in the upper 70s. Southwest winds around 5 miles an hour. Chance of rain 70%. Tuesday night, mostly cloudy. A chance of showers and thunderstorms, mainly in the evening. Lows in the upper 50s. Chance of rain 50%. Wednesday, mostly cloudy in the morning, then becoming partly sunny. Highs in the mid-70s. Wednesday night, partly cloudy. Lows in the upper 50s. Thursday, mostly cloudy in the morning, then becoming mostly sunny. Highs in the mid-70s. Thursday night, mostly clear. Lows in the upper 50s. Friday, mostly sunny. Highs in the upper 70s. Friday night, mostly clear in the evening, then becoming partly cloudy. Lows around 60. Saturday, mostly sunny. Highs in the upper 70s. At 1 p.m., in Sioux City, the temperature was 78 and the dew point 63. The relative humidity was 59%. Wind was north at 15 miles an hour. The pressure was 30.12 inches and falling. Elsewhere in northwest Iowa, Morris was partly sunny and 75. Sheldon was partly sunny and 75. Cherokee was partly sunny and 77. Spencer was partly sunny and 76. Other conditions across the northern plains, farther east in Iowa, skies ranged from partly sunny to cloudy, and temperatures were between 74 and 78 degrees. In eastern Nebraska, temperatures were between 76 and 78 degrees. At Norfolk, it was mostly sunny. At Lincoln, it was partly sunny. At Omaha, it was cloudy. In eastern South Dakota, skies ranged from sunny to mostly sunny, and temperatures were between 76 and 78 degrees. And in southern Minnesota, skies ranged from mostly sunny to partly sunny. It was 73 at Worthington, 74 at Marshall, 74 at Mankato, 79 at Minneapolis, and 76 at Rochester. Once again, at 1 p.m. Sioux City had a temperature of 78. The current time is 1:53 p.m. Central Daylight Time. Operating on a frequency of 162.475 MHz, this is NOAA Weather Radio Station WXL62, broadcasting from a transmitter near Lawton, Iowa. Our program originates from the National Weather Service in Sioux Falls and serves Sioux City and the surrounding Siouxland area. This hazardous weather outlook is for northwest Iowa, west central Iowa, southwest Minnesota, northeast Nebraska, east central South Dakota, and southeast South Dakota. Day 1, this afternoon and tonight. Hazardous weather is not expected at this time.

For Monday through Saturday, isolated to scattered thunderstorms will be possible after 4 p.m. Monday with risks continuing through midnight. A few severe storms capable of golf ball size hail, 60 miles an hour winds, and a very low tornado risk will be possible. Scattered thunderstorm risks will continue through Wednesday. Severe storm risks will be focused mostly on Tuesday morning and afternoon along and south of I-90. Spotter activation may be needed after 4 p.m. Monday. Your National Weather Service forecast for Siouxland. This afternoon, mostly sunny. Near steady temperature in the mid-70s. North winds 5 to 10 miles an hour. Tonight, mostly clear. Lows in the upper 50s. Northwest winds around 5 miles an hour in the evening, becoming light and variable. Monday, sunny with highs in the lower 80s. Southwest winds 5 to 10 miles an hour. Monday night, partly cloudy with a chance of showers. A chance of thunderstorms, mainly in the evening. Humid with lows in the lower 60s. South winds around 5 miles an hour. Chance of rain 50%. Tuesday, showers likely with a slight chance of thunderstorms in the morning, then showers likely with a chance of thunderstorms in the afternoon. Humid with highs in the upper 70s. Southwest winds around 5 miles an hour. Chance of rain 70%. Tuesday night, mostly cloudy. A chance of showers and thunderstorms, mainly in the evening. Lows in the upper 50s. Chance of rain 50%. Wednesday, mostly cloudy in the morning, then becoming partly sunny. Highs in the mid-70s. Wednesday night, partly cloudy. Lows in the upper 50s. Thursday, mostly cloudy in the morning, then becoming mostly sunny. Highs in the mid-70s. Thursday night, mostly clear. Lows in the upper 50s. Friday, mostly sunny. Highs in the upper 70s. Friday night, mostly clear in the evening, then becoming partly cloudy. Lows around 60. Saturday, mostly sunny. Highs in the upper 70s. At 1 p.m., in Sioux City, the temperature was 78 and a 2.63. The relative humidity was 59%. Wind was north at 15 miles an hour. The pressure was 30.12 inches and falling. Elsewhere in northwest Iowa, Morris was partly sunny and 75. Sheldon was partly sunny and 75. Cherokee was partly sunny and 77. Spencer was partly sunny and 76. Other conditions across the northern plains, farther east in Iowa, skies ranged from partly sunny to cloudy, and temperatures were between 74 and 78 degrees. In eastern Nebraska, temperatures were between 76 and 78 degrees. At Norfolk, it was mostly sunny. At Lincoln, it was partly sunny. At Omaha, it was cloudy. In eastern South Dakota, skies ranged from sunny to mostly sunny, and temperatures were between 76 and 78 degrees. And in southern Minnesota, skies ranged from mostly sunny to partly sunny. It was 73 at Worthington, 74 at Marshall, 74 at Mankato, 79 at Minneapolis, and 76 at Rochester. Once again, at 1 p.m. Sioux City had a temperature of 78. The current time is 1:58 p.m. Central Daylight Time. Operating on a frequency of 162.475 MHz, this is NOAA Weather Radio Station WXL62, broadcasting from a transmitter near Lawton, Iowa. Our program originates from the National Weather Service in Sioux Falls and serves Sioux City and the surrounding Siouxland area. This hazardous weather outlook is for northwest Iowa, west central Iowa, southwest Minnesota, northeast Nebraska, east central South Dakota, and southeast South Dakota. Day 1, this afternoon and tonight. Hazardous weather is not expected at this time. For Monday through Saturday, isolated to scattered thunderstorms will be possible after 4 p.m. Monday with risks continuing through midnight. A few severe storms capable of golf ball-sized hail, 60 miles an hour winds, and a very low tornado risk will be possible. Scattered thunderstorm risks will continue through Wednesday. Severe storm risks

focused mostly on Tuesday morning and afternoon along and south of I-90. Spotter activation may be needed after 4 p.m. Monday. Your National Weather Service forecast for Siouxland. This afternoon, mostly sunny. Near steady temperature in the mid-70s. North winds 5 to 10 miles an hour. Tonight, mostly clear. Lows in the upper 50s. Northwest winds around 5 miles an hour in the evening, becoming light and variable. Monday, sunny with highs in the lower 80s. Southwest wind 5 to 10 miles an hour. Monday night, partly cloudy with a chance of showers. A chance of thunderstorms, mainly in the evening. Humid with lows in the lower 60s. South winds around 5 miles an hour. Chance of rain 50%. Tuesday, showers likely with a slight chance of thunderstorms in the morning, then showers likely with a chance of thunderstorms in the afternoon. Humid with highs in the upper 70s. Southwest winds around 5 miles an hour. Chance of rain 70%. Tuesday night, mostly cloudy. A chance of showers and thunderstorms, mainly in the evening. Lows in the upper 50s. Chance of rain 50%. Wednesday, mostly cloudy in the morning, then becoming partly sunny. Highs in the mid-70s. Wednesday night, partly cloudy. Lows in the upper 50s. Thursday, mostly cloudy in the morning, then becoming mostly sunny. Highs in the mid-70s. Thursday night, mostly clear. Lows in the upper 50s. Friday, mostly sunny. Highs in the upper 70s. Friday night, mostly clear in the evening, then becoming partly cloudy. Lows around 60. Saturday, mostly sunny. Highs in the upper 70s. At 2 p.m., in Sioux City, the temperature was 78 and the dew point 63. The relative humidity was 59%. Wind was north at 10 miles an hour. The pressure was 30.14 inches and rising. Elsewhere in northwest Iowa, Morris was partly sunny and 77. Sheldon was partly sunny and 73. Cherokee was partly sunny and 75. Spencer was mostly sunny and 76. Other conditions across the northern plains, farther east in Iowa, skies ranged from partly sunny to cloudy, and temperatures were between 76 and 79 degrees. In eastern Nebraska, temperatures were between 77 and 79 degrees. At Norfolk, it was mostly sunny. At Lincoln, it was partly sunny. At Omaha, it was cloudy. In eastern South Dakota, temperatures were between 77 and 78 degrees. At Yankton, it was sunny. At Mitchell, it was mostly sunny. At Sioux Falls, it was partly sunny. And in southern Minnesota, it was partly sunny, and temperatures were between 74 and 79 degrees. Once again, at 2 p.m. Sioux City had a temperature of 78. The current time is 2:03 p.m. Central Daylight Time. Operating on a frequency of 162.475 MHz, this is NOAA Weather Radio Station WXL62, broadcasting from a transmitter near Lawton, Iowa. Our program originates from the National Weather Service in Sioux Falls and serves Sioux City and the surrounding Siouxland area. This hazardous weather outlook is for northwest Iowa, west central Iowa, southwest Minnesota, northeast Nebraska, east central South Dakota, and southeast South Dakota. Day 1, this afternoon and tonight. Hazardous weather is not expected at this time. For Monday through Saturday, isolated to scattered thunderstorms will be possible after 4 p.m. Monday with risks continuing through midnight. A few severe storms capable of golf ball-sized hail, 60 miles an hour winds, and a very low tornado risk will be possible. Scattered thunderstorm risks will continue through Wednesday. Severe storm risks will be focused mostly on Tuesday morning and afternoon along and south of I-90. Spotter activation may be needed after 4 p.m. Monday. Your National Weather Service forecast for Siouxland. This afternoon, mostly sunny. Near steady temperature in the mid-70s. North winds 5 to 10 miles an hour. Tonight, mostly clear.
lows in the upper 50s. Northwest winds around 5 miles an hour in the evening, becoming light and variable. Monday, sunny with highs in the lower 80s. Southwest wind 5 to 10 miles an hour. Monday night, partly cloudy with a chance of showers. A chance of thunderstorms, mainly in the evening. Humid with lows in the lower 60s. South winds around 5 miles an hour. Chance of rain 50%. Tuesday, showers likely with a slight chance of thunderstorms in the morning, then showers likely with a chance of thunderstorms in the afternoon. Humid with highs in the upper 70s. Southwest winds around 5 miles an hour. Chance of rain 70%. Tuesday night, mostly cloudy. A chance of showers and thunderstorms, mainly in the evening. Lows in the upper 50s. Chance of rain 50%. Wednesday, mostly cloudy in the morning, then becoming partly sunny. Highs in the mid-70s. Wednesday night, partly cloudy. Lows in the upper 50s. Thursday, mostly cloudy in the morning, then becoming mostly sunny. Highs in the mid-70s. Thursday night, mostly clear. Lows in the upper 50s. Friday, mostly sunny. Highs in the upper 70s. Friday night, mostly clear in the evening, then becoming partly cloudy. Lows around 60. Saturday, mostly sunny. Highs in the upper 70s. At 2 p.m., in Sioux City, the temperature was 78 and the dew point 63. The relative humidity was 59%. Wind was north at 10 miles an hour. The pressure was 30.14 inches and rising. Elsewhere in northwest Iowa, Morris was partly sunny and 77. Sheldon was partly sunny and 73. Cherokee was partly sunny and 75. Spencer was mostly sunny and 76. Other conditions across the northern plains, farther east in Iowa, skies ranged from partly sunny to cloudy, and temperatures were between 76 and 79 degrees. In eastern Nebraska, temperatures were between 77 and 79 degrees. At North Fork, it was mostly sunny. At Lincoln, it was partly sunny. At Omaha, it was cloudy. In eastern South Dakota, temperatures were between 77 and 78 degrees. At Yankton, it was sunny. At Mitchell, it was mostly sunny. At Sioux Falls, it was partly sunny. And in southern Minnesota, it was partly sunny, and temperatures were between 74 and 79 degrees. Once again, at 2 p.m. Sioux City had a temperature of 78. The current time is 2:07 p.m. Central Daylight Time. Operating on a frequency of 162.475 MHz, this is NOAA Weather Radio Station WXL62, broadcasting from a transmitter near Lawton, Iowa. Our program originates from the National Weather Service in Sioux Falls and serves Sioux City and the surrounding Siouxland area. This hazardous weather outlook is for northwest Iowa, west central Iowa, southwest Minnesota, northeast Nebraska, east central South Dakota, and southeast South Dakota. Day 1, this afternoon and tonight. Hazardous weather is not expected at this time. For Monday through Saturday, isolated to scattered thunderstorms will be possible after 4 p.m. Monday with risks continuing through midnight. A few severe storms capable of golf ball-sized hail, 60 miles an hour wind, and a very low tornado risk will be possible. Scattered thunderstorm risks will continue through Wednesday. Severe storm risks will be focused mostly on Tuesday morning and afternoon along and south of I-90. Spotter activation may be needed after 4 p.m. Monday. Your National Weather Service forecast for Siouxland. This afternoon, mostly sunny. Near steady temperature in the mid-70s. North winds 5 to 10 miles an hour. Tonight, mostly clear. Lows in the upper 50s. Northwest winds around 5 miles an hour in the evening, becoming light and variable. Monday, sunny with highs in the lower 80s. Southwest winds 5 to 10 miles an hour. Monday night, partly cloudy with a chance of showers. A chance of thunderstorms, mainly in the evening. Humid with lows in the lower 60s.

south winds around 5 miles an hour. Chance of rain 50%. Tuesday, showers likely with a slight chance of thunderstorms in the morning, then showers likely with a chance of thunderstorms in the afternoon. Humid with highs in the upper 70s. Southwest winds around 5 miles an hour. Chance of rain 70%. Tuesday night, mostly cloudy. A chance of showers and thunderstorms, mainly in the evening. Lows in the upper 50s. Chance of rain 50%. Wednesday, mostly cloudy in the morning, then becoming partly sunny. Highs in the mid-70s. Wednesday night, partly cloudy. Lows in the upper 50s. Thursday, mostly cloudy in the morning, then becoming mostly sunny. Highs in the mid-70s. Thursday night, mostly clear. Lows in the upper 50s. Friday, mostly sunny. Highs in the upper 70s. Friday night, mostly clear in the evening, then becoming partly cloudy. Lows around 60. Saturday, mostly sunny. Highs in the upper 70s. At 2 p.m., in Sioux City, the temperature was 78 and the dew point 63. The relative humidity was 59%. Wind was north at 10 miles an hour. The pressure was 30.14 inches and rising. Elsewhere in northwest Iowa, Morris was partly sunny and 77. Sheldon was partly sunny and 73. Cherokee was partly sunny and 75. Spencer was mostly sunny and 76. Other conditions across the northern plains, farther east in Iowa, skies ranged from partly sunny to cloudy, and temperatures were between 76 and 79 degrees. In eastern Nebraska, temperatures were between 77 and 79 degrees. At North Fork, it was sunny. It was partly sunny at Lincoln and Omaha. In eastern South Dakota, temperatures were between 77 and 78 degrees. At Yankton, it was sunny. At Mitchell, it was mostly sunny. At Sioux Falls, it was partly sunny. And in southern Minnesota, it was partly sunny, and temperatures were between 74 and 79 degrees. Once again, at 2 p.m. Sioux City had a temperature of 78. The current time is 2:12 p.m. Central Daylight Time. Operating on a frequency of 162.475 MHz, this is NOAA Weather Radio Station WXL62, broadcasting from a transmitter near Lawton, Iowa. Our program originates from the National Weather Service in Sioux Falls and serves Sioux City and the surrounding Siouxland area. This hazardous weather outlook is for northwest Iowa, west central Iowa, southwest Minnesota, northeast Nebraska, east central South Dakota, and southeast South Dakota. Day 1, this afternoon and tonight. Hazardous weather is not expected at this time. For Monday through Saturday, isolated to scattered thunderstorms will be possible after 4 p.m. Monday with risks continuing through midnight. A few severe storms capable of golf ball-sized hail, 60 miles an hour winds, and a very low tornado risk will be possible. Scattered thunderstorm risks will continue through Wednesday. Severe storm risks will be focused mostly on Tuesday morning and afternoon along and south of I-90. Spotter activation may be needed after 4 p.m. Monday. Your National Weather Service forecast for Siouxland. Tonight, mostly clear. Lows in the upper 50s. Northwest winds around 5 miles an hour this evening, becoming light and variable. Monday, sunny with highs in the lower 80s. Southwest wind 5 to 10 miles an hour. Monday night, partly cloudy with a chance of showers. A chance of thunderstorms, mainly in the evening. Humid with lows in the lower 60s. South winds around 5 miles an hour. Chance of rain 50%. Tuesday, showers likely with a slight chance of thunderstorms in the morning, then showers likely with a chance of thunderstorms in the afternoon. Humid with highs in the upper 70s. Southwest winds around 5 miles an hour. Chance of rain 70%. Tuesday night, mostly cloudy. Showers likely with a chance of thunderstorms in the evening, then a slight chance of showers and thunderstorms after midnight. Humid with lows in the upper 50s.

northeast winds around 5 miles an hour. Chance of rain 70%. Wednesday, mostly cloudy in the morning, then becoming partly sunny. Highs in the mid-70s. Wednesday night, partly cloudy. Lows in the upper 50s. Thursday, mostly cloudy in the morning, then becoming mostly sunny. Highs in the mid-70s. Thursday night, mostly clear. Lows in the upper 50s. Friday, mostly sunny. Highs in the upper 70s. Friday night, mostly clear in the evening, then becoming partly cloudy. Lows around 60. Saturday, mostly sunny. Highs in the upper 70s. Saturday night, mostly clear in the evening, then becoming partly cloudy. Lows around 60. Sunday, partly sunny. Highs in the mid-70s. At 2 p.m., in Sioux City, the temperature was 78 and the dew point 63. The relative humidity was 59%. Wind was north at 10 miles an hour. The pressure was 30.14 inches and rising. Elsewhere in northwest Iowa, Morris was partly sunny and 77. Sheldon was partly sunny and 73. Cherokee was partly sunny and 75. Spencer was mostly sunny and 76. Other conditions across the northern plains, farther east in Iowa, skies ranged from partly sunny to cloudy, and temperatures were between 76 and 79 degrees. In eastern Nebraska, temperatures were between 77 and 79 degrees. At Norfolk, it was sunny. It was partly sunny at Lincoln and Omaha. In eastern South Dakota, temperatures were between 77 and 78 degrees. At Yankton, it was sunny. At Mitchell, it was mostly sunny. At Sioux Falls, it was partly sunny. And in southern Minnesota, it was partly sunny, and temperatures were between 74 and 79 degrees. Once again, at 2 p.m. Sioux City had a temperature of 78. The current time is 2:16 p.m. Central Daylight Time. Operating on a frequency of 162.475 MHz, this is NOAA Weather Radio Station WXL62, broadcasting from a transmitter near Lawton, Iowa. Our program originates from the National Weather Service in Sioux Falls and serves Sioux City and the surrounding Siouxland area. This hazardous weather outlook is for northwest Iowa, west central Iowa, southwest Minnesota, northeast Nebraska, east central South Dakota, and southeast South Dakota. Day 1, this afternoon and tonight. Hazardous weather is not expected at this time. For Monday through Saturday, isolated to scattered thunderstorms will be possible after 4 p.m. Monday with risks continuing through midnight. A few severe storms capable of golf ball-sized hail, 60 miles an hour winds, and a very low tornado risk will be possible. Scattered thunderstorm risks will continue through Wednesday. Severe storm risks will be focused mostly on Tuesday morning and afternoon along and south of I-90. Spotter activation may be needed after 4 p.m. Monday. Your National Weather Service forecast for Siouxland. Tonight, mostly clear. Lows in the upper 50s. Northwest winds around 5 miles an hour this evening, becoming light and variable. Monday, sunny with highs in the lower 80s. Southwest winds 5 to 10 miles an hour. Monday night, partly cloudy with a chance of showers. A chance of thunderstorms, mainly in the evening. Humid with lows in the lower 60s. South winds around 5 miles an hour. Chance of rain 50%. Tuesday, showers likely with a slight chance of thunderstorms in the morning, then showers likely with a chance of thunderstorms in the afternoon. Humid with highs in the upper 70s. Southwest winds around 5 miles an hour. Chance of rain 70%. Tuesday night, mostly cloudy. Showers likely with a chance of thunderstorms in the evening, then a slight chance of showers and thunderstorms after midnight. Humid with lows in the upper 50s. Northeast winds around 5 miles an hour. Chance of rain 70%. Wednesday, mostly cloudy in the morning, then becoming partly sunny. Highs in the mid-70s. Wednesday night, partly cloudy. Lows in the upper 50s.

Thursday, mostly cloudy in the morning, then becoming mostly sunny. Highs in the mid-70s. Thursday night, mostly clear. Lows in the upper 50s. Friday, mostly sunny. Highs in the upper 70s. Friday night, mostly clear in the evening, then becoming partly cloudy. Lows around 60. Saturday, mostly sunny. Highs in the upper 70s. Saturday night, mostly clear in the evening, then becoming partly cloudy. Lows around 60. Sunday, partly sunny. Highs in the mid-70s. At 2 p.m., in Sioux City, the temperature was 78 and the 2.63. The relative humidity was 59%. Wind was north at 10 miles an hour. The pressure was 30.14 inches and rising. Elsewhere in northwest Iowa, Morris was partly sunny and 77. Sheldon was partly sunny and 73. Cherokee was partly sunny and 75. Spencer was mostly sunny and 76. Other conditions across the northern plains, farther east in Iowa, skies ranged from partly sunny to cloudy, and temperatures were between 76 and 79 degrees. In eastern Nebraska, temperatures were between 77 and 79 degrees. At Norfolk, it was sunny. It was partly sunny at Lincoln and Omaha. In eastern South Dakota, temperatures were between 77 and 78 degrees. At Yankton, it was sunny. At Mitchell, it was mostly sunny. At Sioux Falls, it was partly sunny. And in southern Minnesota, it was partly sunny, and temperatures were between 74 and 79 degrees. Once again, at 2 p.m. Sioux City had a temperature of 78. The current time is 2:21 p.m. Central Daylight Time. Operating on a frequency of 162.475 MHz, this is NOAA Weather Radio Station WXL62, broadcasting from a transmitter near Lawton, Iowa. Our program originates from the National Weather Service in Sioux Falls and serves Sioux City and the surrounding Siouxland area. This hazardous weather outlook is for northwest Iowa, west central Iowa, southwest Minnesota, northeast Nebraska, east central South Dakota, and southeast South Dakota. Day 1, this afternoon and tonight. Hazardous weather is not expected at this time. For Monday through Saturday, isolated to scattered thunderstorms will be possible after 4 p.m. Monday with risks continuing through midnight. A few severe storms capable of golf ball-sized hail, 60 miles an hour winds, and a very low tornado risk will be possible. Scattered thunderstorm risks will continue through Wednesday. Severe storm risks will be focused mostly on Tuesday morning and afternoon along and south of I-90. Spotter activation may be needed after 4 p.m. Monday. Your National Weather Service forecast for Siouxland. Tonight, mostly clear. Lows in the upper 50s. Northwest winds around 5 miles an hour this evening, becoming light and variable. Monday, sunny with highs in the lower 80s. Southwest winds 5 to 10 miles an hour. Monday night, partly cloudy with a chance of showers. A chance of thunderstorms, mainly in the evening. Humid with lows in the lower 60s. South winds around 5 miles an hour. Chance of rain 50%. Tuesday, showers likely with a slight chance of thunderstorms in the morning, then showers likely with a chance of thunderstorms in the afternoon. Humid with highs in the upper 70s. Southwest winds around 5 miles an hour. Chance of rain 70%. Tuesday night, mostly cloudy. Showers likely with a chance of thunderstorms in the evening, then a slight chance of showers and thunderstorms after midnight. Humid with lows in the upper 50s. Northeast winds around 5 miles an hour. Chance of rain 70%. Wednesday, mostly cloudy in the morning, then becoming partly sunny. Highs in the mid-70s. Wednesday night, partly cloudy. Lows in the upper 50s. Thursday, mostly cloudy in the morning, then becoming mostly sunny. Highs in the mid-70s. Thursday night, mostly clear. Lows in the upper 50s. Friday, mostly sunny. Highs in the

for 70s. Friday night, mostly clear in the evening, then becoming partly cloudy. Lows around 60. Saturday, mostly sunny. Highs in the upper 70s. Saturday night, mostly clear in the evening, then becoming partly cloudy. Lows around 60. Sunday, partly sunny. Highs in the mid 70s. At 2 p.m., in Sioux City, the temperature was 78, and the dew point 63. The relative humidity was 59%. Wind was north at 10 miles an hour. The pressure was 30.14 inches and rising. Elsewhere in northwest Iowa, Morris was partly sunny in 77. Sheldon was partly sunny in 73. Cherokee was partly sunny in 75. Spencer was mostly sunny in 76. Other conditions across the northern plains, farther east in Iowa, skies ranged from partly sunny to cloudy, and temperatures were between 76 and 79 degrees. In eastern Nebraska, temperatures were between 77 and 79 degrees. At North Fork, it was sunny. It was partly sunny at Lincoln and Omaha. In eastern South Dakota, temperatures were between 77 and 78 degrees. At Yankton, it was sunny. At Mitchell, it was mostly sunny. At Sioux Falls, it was partly sunny. And in southern Minnesota, it was partly sunny, and temperatures were between 74 and 79 degrees. Once again, at 2 p.m. Sioux City had a temperature of 78. The current time is 2:26 p.m. Central Daylight Time. Operating on a frequency of 162.475 MHz, this is NOAA Weather Radio Station WXL62, broadcasting from a transmitter near Lawton, Iowa. Our program originates from the National Weather Service in Sioux Falls and serves Sioux City and the surrounding Siouxland area. This hazardous weather outlook is for northwest Iowa, west central Iowa, southwest Minnesota, northeast Nebraska, east central South Dakota, and southeast South Dakota. Day 1, this afternoon and tonight. Hazardous weather is not expected at this time. For Monday through Saturday, isolated to scattered thunderstorms will be possible after 4 p.m. Monday with risks continuing through midnight. A few severe storms capable of golf ball size hail, 60 miles an hour winds, and a very low tornado risk will be possible. Scattered thunderstorm risks will continue through Wednesday. Severe storm risks will be focused mostly on Tuesday morning and afternoon along and south of I-90. Spotter activation may be needed after 4 p.m. Monday. Your National Weather Service forecast for Siouxland. Tonight, mostly clear. Lows in the upper 50s. Northwest winds around 5 miles an hour this evening, becoming light and variable. Monday, sunny with highs in the lower 80s. Southwest winds 5 to 10 miles an hour. Monday night, partly cloudy with a chance of showers. A chance of thunderstorms, mainly in the evening. Humid with lows in the lower 60s. South winds around 5 miles an hour. Chance of rain 50%. Tuesday, showers likely with a slight chance of thunderstorms in the morning, then showers likely with a chance of thunderstorms in the afternoon. Humid with highs in the upper 70s. Southwest winds around 5 miles an hour. Chance of rain 70%. Tuesday night, mostly cloudy. Showers likely with a chance of thunderstorms in the evening, then a slight chance of showers and thunderstorms after midnight. Humid with lows in the upper 50s. Northeast winds around 5 miles an hour. Chance of rain 70%. Wednesday, mostly cloudy in the morning, then becoming partly sunny. Highs in the mid-70s. Wednesday night, partly cloudy. Lows in the upper 50s. Thursday, mostly cloudy in the morning, then becoming mostly sunny. Highs in the mid-70s. Thursday night, mostly clear. Lows in the upper 50s. Friday, mostly sunny. Highs in the upper 70s. Friday night, mostly clear in the evening, then becoming partly cloudy. Lows around 60. Saturday, mostly sunny. Highs in the upper 70s.
Saturday night, mostly clear in the evening, then becoming partly cloudy. Lows around 60. Sunday, partly sunny. Highs in the mid-70s. At 2 p.m., in Sioux City, the temperature was 78, and the dew point 63. The relative humidity was 59%. Wind was north at 10 miles an hour. The pressure was 30.14 inches and rising. Elsewhere in northwest Iowa, Morris was partly sunny and 77. Sheldon was partly sunny and 73. Cherokee was partly sunny and 75. Spencer was mostly sunny and 76. Other conditions across the northern plains, farther east in Iowa, skies ranged from partly sunny to cloudy, and temperatures were between 76 and 79 degrees. In eastern Nebraska, temperatures were between 77 and 79 degrees. At Norfolk, it was sunny. It was partly sunny at Lincoln and Omaha. In eastern South Dakota, temperatures were between 77 and 78 degrees. At Yankton, it was sunny. At Mitchell, it was mostly sunny. At Sioux Falls, it was partly sunny. And in southern Minnesota, it was partly sunny, and temperatures were between 74 and 79 degrees. Once again, at 2 p.m. Sioux City had a temperature of 78. The current time is 2:31 p.m. Central Daylight Time. Operating on a frequency of 162.475 MHz, this is NOAA Weather Radio Station WXL62, broadcasting from a transmitter near Lawton, Iowa. Our program originates from the National Weather Service in Sioux Falls and serves Sioux City and the surrounding Siouxland area. This hazardous weather outlook is for northwest Iowa, west central Iowa, southwest Minnesota, northeast Nebraska, east central South Dakota, and southeast South Dakota. Day 1, this afternoon and tonight. Hazardous weather is not expected at this time. For Monday through Saturday, isolated to scattered thunderstorms will be possible after 4 p.m. Monday with risks continuing through midnight. A few severe storms capable of golf ball-sized hail, 60 miles an hour winds, and a very low tornado risk will be possible. Scattered thunderstorm risks will continue through Wednesday. Severe storm risks will be focused mostly on Tuesday morning and afternoon along and south of I-90. Spotter activation may be needed after 4 p.m. Monday. Your National Weather Service forecast for Siouxland. Tonight, mostly clear. Lows in the upper 50s. Northwest winds around 5 miles an hour this evening, becoming light and variable. Monday, sunny with highs in the lower 80s. Southwest winds 5 to 10 miles an hour. Monday night, partly cloudy with a chance of showers. A chance of thunderstorms, mainly in the evening. Humid with lows in the lower 60s. South winds around 5 miles an hour. Chance of rain 50%. Tuesday, showers likely with a slight chance of thunderstorms in the morning, then showers likely with a chance of thunderstorms in the afternoon. Humid with highs in the upper 70s. Southwest winds around 5 miles an hour. Chance of rain 70%. Tuesday night, mostly cloudy. Showers likely afternoon. Humid with highs in the upper 70s. Southwest winds around 5 miles an hour. Chance of rain 70%. Tuesday night, mostly cloudy. Showers likely with a chance of thunderstorms in the evening, then a slight chance of showers and thunderstorms after midnight. Humid with lows in the upper 50s. Northeast winds around 5 miles an hour. Chance of rain 70%. Wednesday, mostly cloudy in the morning, then becoming partly sunny. Highs in the mid-70s. Wednesday night, partly cloudy. Lows in the upper 50s. Thursday, mostly cloudy in the morning, then becoming mostly sunny. Highs in the mid-70s. Thursday night, mostly clear. Lows in the upper 50s. Friday, mostly sunny. Highs in the upper 70s. Friday night, mostly clear in the evening, then becoming partly cloudy. Lows around 60. Saturday, mostly sunny. Highs in the upper 70s.
Saturday night, mostly clear in the evening, then becoming partly cloudy. Lows around 60.

Sunday, partly sunny. Highs in the mid-70s. At 2 p.m. in Sioux City, the temperature was 78 and the dew point 63. The relative humidity was 59%. Wind was north at 10 miles an hour. The pressure was 30.14 inches and rising. Elsewhere in northwest Iowa, Morris was partly sunny and 77. Sheldon was partly sunny and 73. Cherokee was partly sunny and 75. Spencer was mostly sunny and 76. Other conditions across the northern plains, farther east in Iowa, skies ranged from partly sunny to cloudy, and temperatures were between 76 and 79 degrees. In eastern Nebraska, temperatures were between 77 and 79 degrees. At Norfolk, it was sunny. It was partly sunny at Lincoln and Omaha. In eastern South Dakota, temperatures were between 77 and 78 degrees. At Yankton, it was sunny. At Mitchell, it was mostly sunny. At Sioux Falls, it was partly sunny. And in southern Minnesota, it was partly sunny, and temperatures were between 74 and 79 degrees. Once again, at 2 p.m. Sioux City had a temperature of 78. The current time is 2:35 p.m. Central Daylight Time. Operating on a frequency of 162.475 MHz, this is NOAA Weather Radio Station WXL62, broadcasting from a transmitter near Lawton, Iowa. Our program originates from the National Weather Service in Sioux Falls and serves Sioux City and the surrounding Siouxland area. This hazardous weather outlook is for northwest Iowa, west central Iowa, southwest Minnesota, northeast Nebraska, east central South Dakota, and southeast South Dakota. Day 1, this afternoon and tonight. Hazardous weather is not expected at this time. For Monday through Saturday, isolated to scattered thunderstorms will be possible after 4 p.m. Monday with risks continuing through midnight. A few severe storms capable of golf ball size hail, 60 miles an hour winds, and a very low tornado risk will be possible. Scattered thunderstorm risks will continue through Wednesday. Severe storm risks will be focused mostly on Tuesday morning and afternoon along and south of I-90. Spotter activation may be needed after 4 p.m. Monday. Your National Weather Service forecast for Siouxland. Tonight, mostly clear. Lows in the upper 50s. Northwest winds around 5 miles an hour this evening, becoming light and variable. Monday, sunny with highs in the lower 80s. Southwest winds 5 to 10 miles an hour. Monday night, partly cloudy with a chance of showers. A chance of thunderstorms, mainly in the evening. Humid with lows in the lower 60s. South winds around 5 miles an hour. Chance of rain 50%. Tuesday, showers likely with a slight chance of thunderstorms in the morning, then showers likely with a chance of thunderstorms in the afternoon. Humid with highs in the upper 70s. Southwest winds around 5 miles an hour. Chance of rain 70%. Tuesday night, mostly cloudy. Showers likely with a chance of thunderstorms in the evening, then a slight chance of showers and thunderstorms after midnight. Humid with lows in the upper 50s. Northeast winds around 5 miles an hour. Chance of rain 70%. Wednesday, mostly cloudy in the morning, then becoming partly sunny. Highs in the mid-70s. Wednesday night, partly cloudy. Lows in the upper 50s. Thursday, mostly cloudy in the morning, then becoming mostly sunny. Highs in the mid-70s. Thursday night, mostly clear. Lows in the upper 50s. Friday, mostly sunny. Highs in the upper 70s. Friday night, mostly clear in the evening, then becoming partly cloudy. Lows around 60. Saturday, mostly sunny. Highs in the upper 70s. Saturday night, mostly clear in the evening, then becoming partly cloudy. Lows around 60. Sunday, partly sunny. Highs in the mid-70s. At 2 p.m., in Sioux City, the temperature was 78 and the dew point 63. The relative humidity was 59%. Wind was north at 10 miles an hour.

The pressure was 30.14 inches and rising. Elsewhere in northwest Iowa, Morris was partly sunny and 77. Sheldon was partly sunny and 73. Cherokee was partly sunny and 75. Spencer was mostly sunny and 76. Other conditions across the northern plains, farther east in Iowa, skies ranged from partly sunny to cloudy, and temperatures were between 76 and 79 degrees. In eastern Nebraska, temperatures were between 77 and 79 degrees. At Norfolk, it was sunny. It was partly sunny at Lincoln and Omaha. In eastern South Dakota, temperatures were between 77 and 78 degrees. At Yankton, it was sunny. At Mitchell, it was mostly sunny. At Sioux Falls, it was partly sunny. And in southern Minnesota, it was partly sunny, and temperatures were between 74 and 79 degrees. Once again, at 2 p.m. Sioux City had a temperature of 78. The current time is 2:40 p.m. Central Daylight Time. Operating on a frequency of 162.475 MHz, this is NOAA Weather Radio Station WXL62, broadcasting from a transmitter near Lawton, Iowa. Our program originates from the National Weather Service in Sioux Falls and serves Sioux City and the surrounding Siouxland area. This hazardous weather outlook is for northwest Iowa, west central Iowa, southwest Minnesota, northeast Nebraska, east central South Dakota, and southeast South Dakota. Day 1, this afternoon and tonight. Hazardous weather is not expected at this time. For Monday through Saturday, isolated to scattered thunderstorms will be possible after 4 p.m. Monday with risks continuing through midnight. A few severe storms capable of golf ball-sized hail, 60 miles an hour winds, and a very low tornado risk will be possible. Scattered thunderstorm risks will continue through Wednesday. Severe storm risks will be focused mostly on Tuesday morning and afternoon along and south of I-90. Spotter activation may be needed after 4 p.m. Monday. Your National Weather Service forecast for Siouxland. Tonight, mostly clear. Lows in the upper 50s. Northwest winds around 5 miles an hour this evening, becoming light and variable. Monday, sunny with highs in the lower 80s. Southwest winds 5 to 10 miles an hour. Monday night, partly cloudy with a chance of showers. A chance of thunderstorms, mainly in the evening. Humid with lows in the lower 60s. South winds around 5 miles an hour. Chance of rain 50%. Tuesday, showers likely with a slight chance of thunderstorms in the morning, then showers likely with a chance of thunderstorms in the afternoon. Humid with highs in the upper 70s. Southwest winds around 5 miles an hour. Chance of rain 70%. Tuesday night, mostly cloudy. Showers likely with a chance of thunderstorms in the evening, then a slight chance of showers and thunderstorms after midnight. Humid with lows in the upper 50s. Northeast winds around 5 miles an hour. Chance of rain 70%. Wednesday, mostly cloudy in the morning, then becoming partly sunny. Highs in the mid-70s. Wednesday night, partly cloudy. Lows in the upper 50s. Thursday, mostly cloudy in the morning, then becoming mostly sunny. Highs in the mid-70s. Thursday night, mostly clear. Lows in the upper 50s. Friday, mostly sunny. Highs in the upper 70s. Friday night, mostly clear in the evening, then becoming partly cloudy. Lows around 60. Saturday, mostly sunny. Highs in the upper 70s. Saturday night, mostly clear in the evening, then becoming partly cloudy. Lows around 60. Sunday, partly sunny. Highs in the mid-70s. At 2 p.m., in Sioux City, the temperature was 78 and the dew point 63. The relative humidity was 59%. Wind was north at 10 miles an hour. The pressure was 30.14 inches and rising. Elsewhere in northwest Iowa, Morris was partly sunny and 77. Sheldon was partly sunny and 73. Cherokee was partly sunny and 75. Spencer was

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Operating on a frequency of 162.475 MHz, this is NOAA Weather Radio Station WXL62, broadcasting from a transmitter near Lawton, Iowa. Our program originates from the National Weather Service in Sioux Falls and serves Sioux City and the surrounding Siouxland area. This hazardous weather outlook is for Northwest Iowa, West Central Iowa, Southwest Minnesota, Northeast Nebraska, East Central South Dakota, and Southeast South Dakota. Day 1, this afternoon and tonight. Hazardous weather is not expected at this time. For Monday through Saturday, isolated to scattered thunderstorms will be possible after 4 p.m. Monday with risks continuing through midnight. A few severe storms capable of golf ball size hail, 60 miles an hour winds, and a very low tornado risk will be possible. Scattered thunderstorm risks will continue through Wednesday. Severe storm risks will be focused mostly on Tuesday morning and afternoon along and south of I-90. Spotter activation may be needed after 4 p.m. Monday. Your National Weather Service forecast for Siouxland. Tonight, mostly clear. Lows in the upper 50s. Northwest winds around 5 miles an hour this evening, becoming light and variable. Monday, sunny with highs in the lower 80s. Southwest wind 5 to 10 miles an hour. Monday night, partly cloudy with a chance of showers. A chance of thunderstorms, mainly in the evening. Humid with lows in the lower 60s. South winds around 5 miles an hour. Chance of rain 50%. Tuesday, showers likely with a slight chance of thunderstorms in the morning, then showers likely with a chance of thunderstorms in the afternoon. Humid with highs in the upper 70s. Southwest winds around 5 miles an hour. Chance of rain 70%. Tuesday night, mostly cloudy. Showers likely with a chance of thunderstorms in the evening, then a slight chance of showers and thunderstorms after midnight. Humid with lows in the upper 50s. Northeast winds around 5 miles an hour. Chance of rain 70%. Wednesday, mostly cloudy in the morning, then becoming partly sunny. Highs in the mid-70s. Wednesday night, partly cloudy. Lows in the upper 50s. Thursday, mostly cloudy in the morning, then becoming mostly sunny. Highs in the mid-70s. Thursday night, mostly clear. Lows in the upper 50s. Friday, mostly sunny. Highs in the upper 70s. Friday night, mostly clear in the evening, then becoming partly cloudy. Lows around 60. Saturday, mostly sunny. Highs in the upper 70s. Saturday night, mostly clear in the evening, then becoming partly cloudy. Lows around 60. Sunday, partly sunny. Highs in the mid-70s. At 2 p.m., in Sioux City, the temperature was 78 and the dew point 63. The relative humidity was 59%. Wind was north at 10 miles an hour. The pressure was 30.14 inches and rising. Elsewhere in northwest Iowa, Morris was partly sunny and 77. Sheldon was partly sunny and 73. Cherokee was partly sunny and 75. Spencer was mostly sunny and 76. Other conditions across the northern plains, farther east in Iowa, skies ranged from partly sunny to cloudy, and temperatures were between 76 and 79 degrees. In eastern Nebraska, temperatures were between 77 and 79 degrees. At Norfolk, it was sunny. It was partly sunny at Lincoln and Omaha. In eastern South Dakota, temperatures were between 77 and 78 degrees. At Yankton, it was sunny. At Mitchell, it was mostly sunny. At Sioux Falls, it was partly sunny. And in southern Minnesota, it was partly sunny, and temperatures were between 74 and 79 degrees. Once again, at 2 p.m. Sioux City had a temperature of 78. The current time is 2:49 p.m. Central Daylight Time. Operating on a frequency of 162.475 MHz, this is NOAA Weather Radio Station WXL62, broadcasting from a transmitter near

Loudoun, Iowa. Our program originates from the National Weather Service in Sioux Falls and serves Sioux City and the surrounding Siouxland area. This hazardous weather outlook is for northwest Iowa, west central Iowa, southwest Minnesota, northeast Nebraska, east central South Dakota, and southeast South Dakota. Day 1, this afternoon and tonight. Hazardous weather is not expected at this time. For Monday through Saturday, isolated to scattered thunderstorms will be possible after 4 p.m. Monday with risks continuing through midnight. A few severe storms capable of golf ball-sized hail, 60 miles an hour winds, and a very low tornado risk will be possible. Scattered thunderstorm risks will continue through Wednesday. Severe storm risks will be focused mostly on Tuesday morning and afternoon along and south of I-90. Spotter activation may be needed after 4 p.m. Monday. Your National Weather Service forecast for Siouxland. Tonight, mostly clear. Lows in the upper 50s. Northwest winds around 5 miles an hour this evening, becoming light and variable. Monday, sunny with highs in the lower 80s. Southwest winds 5 to 10 miles an hour. Monday night, partly cloudy with a chance of showers. A chance of thunderstorms, mainly in the evening. Humid with lows in the lower 60s. South winds around 5 miles an hour. Chance of rain 50%. Tuesday, showers likely with a slight chance of thunderstorms in the morning, then showers likely with a chance of thunderstorms in the afternoon. Humid with highs in the upper 70s. Southwest winds around 5 miles an hour. Chance of rain 70%. Tuesday night, mostly cloudy. Showers likely with a chance of thunderstorms in the evening, then a slight chance of showers and thunderstorms after midnight. Humid with lows in the upper 50s. Northeast winds around 5 miles an hour. Chance of rain 70%. Wednesday, mostly cloudy in the morning, then becoming partly sunny. Highs in the mid-70s. Wednesday night, partly cloudy. Lows in the upper 50s. Thursday, mostly cloudy in the morning, then becoming mostly sunny. Highs in the mid-70s. Thursday night, mostly clear. Lows in the upper 50s. Friday, mostly sunny. Highs in the upper 70s. Friday night, mostly clear in the evening, then becoming partly cloudy. Lows around 60. Saturday, mostly sunny. Highs in the upper 70s. Saturday night, mostly clear in the evening, then becoming partly cloudy. Lows around 60. Sunday, partly sunny. Highs in the mid-70s. At 2 p.m., in Sioux City, the temperature was 78 and the dew point 63. The relative humidity was 59%. Wind was north at 10 miles an hour. The pressure was 30.14 inches and rising. Elsewhere in northwest Iowa, Morris was partly sunny and 77. Sheldon was partly sunny and 73. Cherokee was partly sunny and 75. Spencer was mostly sunny and 76. Other conditions across the northern plains, farther east in Iowa, skies ranged from partly sunny to cloudy, and temperatures were between 76 and 79 degrees. In eastern Nebraska, temperatures were between 77 and 79 degrees. At Norfolk, it was sunny. It was partly sunny at Lincoln and Omaha. In eastern South Dakota, temperatures were between 77 and 78 degrees. At Yankton, it was sunny. At Mitchell, it was mostly sunny. At Sioux Falls, it was partly sunny. And in southern Minnesota, it was partly sunny, and temperatures were between 74 and 79 degrees. Once again, at 2 p.m. Sioux City had a temperature of 78. The current time is 2:54 p.m. Central Daylight Time. Operating on a frequency of 162.475 MHz, this is NOAA Weather Radio Station WXL62, broadcasting from a transmitter near Loudoun, Iowa. Our program originates from the National Weather Service in Sioux Falls and serves Sioux City and the surrounding Siouxland area. This hazardous weather outlook is for northwest Iowa, west central Iowa, southwest Minnesota, northeast Nebraska,

East Central South Dakota and Southeast South Dakota. Day 1, this afternoon and tonight. Hazardous weather is not expected at this time. For Monday through Saturday, isolated to scattered thunderstorms will be possible after 4 p.m. Monday with risks continuing through midnight. A few severe storms capable of golf ball-sized hail, 60 miles an hour winds, and a very low tornado risk will be possible. Scattered thunderstorm risks will continue through Wednesday. Severe storm risks will be focused mostly on Tuesday morning and afternoon along and south of I-90. Spotter activation may be needed after 4 p.m. Monday. Your National Weather Service forecast for Siouxland. Tonight, mostly clear. Lows in the upper 50s. Northwest winds around 5 miles an hour this evening, becoming light and variable. Monday, sunny with highs in the lower 80s. Southwest winds 5 to 10 miles an hour. Monday night, partly cloudy with a chance of showers. A chance of thunderstorms, mainly in the evening. Humid with lows in the lower 60s. South winds around 5 miles an hour. Chance of rain 50%. Tuesday, showers likely with a slight chance of thunderstorms in the morning, then showers likely with a chance of thunderstorms in the afternoon. Humid with highs in the upper 70s. Southwest winds around 5 miles an hour. Chance of rain 70%. Tuesday night, mostly cloudy. Showers likely with a chance of thunderstorms in the evening, then a slight chance of showers and thunderstorms after midnight. Humid with lows in the upper 50s. Northeast winds around 5 miles an hour. Chance of rain 70%. Wednesday, mostly cloudy in the morning, then becoming partly sunny. Highs in the mid-70s. Wednesday night, partly cloudy. Lows in the upper 50s. Thursday, mostly cloudy in the morning, then becoming mostly sunny. Highs in the mid-70s. Thursday night, mostly clear. Lows in the upper 50s. Friday, mostly sunny. Highs in the upper 70s. Friday night, mostly clear in the evening, then becoming partly cloudy. Lows around 60. Saturday, mostly sunny. Highs in the upper 70s. Saturday night, mostly clear in the evening, then becoming partly cloudy. Lows around 60. Sunday, partly sunny. Highs in the mid-70s. At 2 p.m., in Sioux City, the temperature was 78 and the dew point 63. The relative humidity was 59%. Wind was north at 10 miles an hour. The pressure was 30.14 inches and rising. Elsewhere in northwest Iowa, Morris was partly sunny and 77. Sheldon was partly sunny and 73. Cherokee was partly sunny and 75. Spencer was mostly sunny and 76. Other conditions across the northern plains, farther east in Iowa, skies ranged from partly sunny to cloudy, and temperatures were between 76 and 79 degrees. In eastern Nebraska, temperatures were between 77 and 79 degrees. At Norfolk, it was sunny. It was partly sunny at Lincoln and Omaha. In eastern South Dakota, temperatures were between 77 and 78 degrees. At Yankton, it was sunny. At Mitchell, it was mostly sunny. At Sioux Falls, it was partly sunny. And in southern Minnesota, it was partly sunny, and temperatures were between 74 and 79 degrees. Once again, at 2 p.m. Sioux City had a temperature of 78. The current time is 2:59 p.m. Central Daylight Time. Operating on a frequency of 162.475 MHz, this is NOAA Weather Radio Station WXL62, broadcasting from a transmitter near Lawton, Iowa. Our program originates from the National Weather Service in Sioux Falls and serves Sioux City and the surrounding Siouxland area. This hazardous weather outlook is for northwest Iowa, west central Iowa, southwest Minnesota, northeast Nebraska, east central South Dakota, and southeast South Dakota. Day 1, this afternoon and tonight. Hazardous weather is not expected at this time. For Monday through Saturday, isolated to scattered thunderstorms will be possible after 4 p.m. Monday with risks continuing.

to midnight. A few severe storms capable of golf ball size hail, 60 miles an hour winds, and a very low tornado risk will be possible. Scattered thunderstorm risks will continue through Wednesday. Severe storm risks will be focused mostly on Tuesday morning and afternoon along and south of I-90. Spotter activation may be needed after 4 p.m. Monday. Your National Weather Service forecast for Siouxland. Tonight, mostly clear. Lows in the upper 50s. Northwest winds around 5 miles an hour this evening, becoming light and variable. Monday, sunny with highs in the lower 80s. Southwest wind 5 to 10 miles an hour. Monday night, partly cloudy with a chance of showers. A chance of thunderstorms, mainly in the evening. Humid with lows in the lower 60s. South winds around 5 miles an hour. Chance of rain 50%. Tuesday, showers likely with a slight chance of thunderstorms in the morning, then showers likely with a chance of thunderstorms in the afternoon. Humid with highs in the upper 70s. Southwest winds around 5 miles an hour. Chance of rain 70%. Tuesday night, mostly cloudy. Showers likely with a chance of thunderstorms in the evening, then a slight chance of showers and thunderstorms after midnight. Humid with lows in the upper 50s. Northeast winds around 5 miles an hour. Chance of rain 70%. Wednesday, mostly cloudy in the morning, then becoming partly sunny. Highs in the mid-70s. Wednesday night, partly cloudy. Lows in the upper 50s. Thursday, mostly cloudy in the morning, then becoming mostly sunny. Highs in the mid-70s. Thursday night, mostly clear. Lows in the upper 50s. Friday, mostly sunny. Highs in the upper 70s. Friday night, mostly clear in the evening, then becoming partly cloudy. Lows around 60. Saturday, mostly sunny. Highs in the upper 70s. Saturday night, mostly clear in the evening, then becoming partly cloudy. Lows around 60. Sunday, partly sunny. Highs in the mid-70s. At 3 p.m., in Sioux City, the temperature was 79 and the dew point 62. The relative humidity was 56%. Wind was north at 10 miles an hour. The pressure was 30.14 inches and steady. Elsewhere in northwest Iowa, Morris was mostly sunny and 77. Cherokee was partly sunny and 81. Spencer was partly sunny and 76. Other conditions across the northern plains, farther east in Iowa, skies ranged from partly sunny to cloudy, and temperatures were between 76 and 79 degrees. In eastern Nebraska, temperatures were between 79 and 81 degrees. At Norfolk, it was sunny. It was partly sunny at Lincoln and Omaha. In eastern South Dakota, skies ranged from mostly sunny to partly sunny, and temperatures were between 78 and 80 degrees. And in southern Minnesota, skies ranged from mostly sunny to partly sunny. It was 75 at Worthington, 76 at Marshall, 77 at Mankato, 81 at Minneapolis, and 77 at Rochester. Once again, at 3 p.m. Sioux City had a temperature of 79. The current time is 3:04 p.m. Central Daylight Time. Operating on a frequency of 162.475 MHz, this is NOAA Weather Radio Station WXL62, broadcasting from a transmitter near Lawton, Iowa. Our program originates from the National Weather Service in Sioux Falls and serves Sioux City and the surrounding Siouxland area. This hazardous weather outlook is for northwest Iowa, west central Iowa, southwest Minnesota, northeast Nebraska, east central South Dakota, and southeast South Dakota. Day 1, this afternoon and tonight. Hazardous weather is not expected at this time. For Monday through Saturday, isolated to scattered thunderstorms will be possible after 4 p.m. Monday with risks continuing through midnight. A few severe storms capable of golf ball size hail, 60 miles an hour winds, and a very low tornado risk will be possible. Scattered thunderstorm risks will continue through Wednesday. Severe storm risks will be focused mostly on Tuesday morning and afternoon along.

and south of I-90. Spotter activation may be needed after 4 p.m. Monday. Your National Weather Service forecast for Siouxland. Tonight, mostly clear. Lows in the upper 50s. Northwest winds around 5 miles an hour this evening, becoming light and variable. Monday, sunny with highs in the lower 80s. Southwest winds 5 to 10 miles an hour. Monday night, partly cloudy with a chance of showers. A chance of thunderstorms, mainly in the evening. Humid with lows in the lower 60s. South winds around 5 miles an hour. Chance of rain 50%. Tuesday, showers likely with a slight chance of thunderstorms in the morning, then showers likely with a chance of thunderstorms in the afternoon. Humid with highs in the upper 70s. Southwest winds around 5 miles an hour. Chance of rain 70%. Tuesday night, mostly cloudy. Showers likely with a chance of thunderstorms in the evening, then a slight chance of showers and thunderstorms after midnight. Humid with lows in the upper 50s. Northeast winds around 5 miles an hour. Chance of rain 70%. Wednesday, mostly cloudy in the morning, then becoming partly sunny. Highs in the mid-70s. Wednesday night, partly cloudy. Lows in the upper 50s. Thursday, mostly cloudy in the morning, then becoming mostly sunny. Highs in the mid-70s. Thursday night, mostly clear. Lows in the upper 50s. Friday, mostly sunny. Highs in the upper 70s. Friday night, mostly clear in the evening, then becoming partly cloudy. Lows around 60. Saturday, mostly sunny. Highs in the upper 70s. Saturday night, mostly clear in the evening, then becoming partly cloudy. Lows around 60. Sunday, partly sunny. Highs in the mid-70s. At 3 p.m., in Sioux City, the temperature was 79 and the dew point 62. The relative humidity was 56%. Wind was north at 10 miles an hour. The pressure was 30.14 inches and steady. Elsewhere in northwest Iowa, Morris was mostly sunny and 77. Cherokee was partly sunny and 81. Spencer was partly sunny and 76. Other conditions across the northern plains, farther east in Iowa, skies ranged from partly sunny to cloudy, and temperatures were between 76 and 79 degrees. In eastern Nebraska, temperatures were between 79 and 81 degrees. At North Fork, it was sunny. It was partly sunny at Lincoln and Omaha. In eastern South Dakota, skies ranged from mostly sunny to partly sunny, and temperatures were between 78 and 80 degrees. And in southern Minnesota, skies ranged from mostly sunny to partly sunny. It was 75 at Worthington, 76 at Marshall, 77 at Mankato, 81 at Minneapolis, and 77 at Rochester. Once again, at 3 p.m. Sioux City had a temperature of 79. The current time is 3:08 p.m. Central Daylight Time. Operating on a frequency of 162.475 MHz, this is NOAA Weather Radio Station WXL62, broadcasting from a transmitter near Lawton, Iowa. Our program originates from the National Weather Service in Sioux Falls and serves Sioux City and the surrounding Siouxland area. This hazardous weather outlook is for northwest Iowa, west central Iowa, southwest Minnesota, northeast Nebraska, east central South Dakota, and southeast South Dakota. Day 1, this afternoon and tonight. Hazardous weather is not expected at this time. For Monday through Saturday, isolated to scattered thunderstorms will be possible after 4 p.m. Monday with risks continuing to midnight. A few severe storms capable of golf ball-sized hail, 60 miles an hour winds, and a very low tornado risk will be possible. Scattered thunderstorm risks will continue through Wednesday. Severe storm risks will be focused mostly on Tuesday morning and afternoon along and south of I-90. Spotter activation may be needed after 4 p.m. Monday. Your National Weather Service forecast for Siouxland. Tonight, mostly clear. Lows in the upper 50s. Northwest winds around 5 miles an hour this evening.

becoming light and variable. Monday, sunny with highs in the lower 80s. Southwest wind 5 to 10 miles an hour. Monday night, partly cloudy with a chance of showers. A chance of thunderstorms, mainly in the evening. Humid with lows in the lower 60s. South winds around 5 miles an hour. Chance of rain 50%. Tuesday, showers likely with a slight chance of thunderstorms in the morning, then showers likely with a chance of thunderstorms in the afternoon. Humid with highs in the upper 70s. Southwest winds around 5 miles an hour. Chance of rain 70%. Tuesday night, mostly cloudy. Showers likely with a chance of thunderstorms in the evening, then a slight chance of showers and thunderstorms after midnight. Humid with lows in the upper 50s. Northeast winds around 5 miles an hour. Chance of rain 70%. Wednesday, mostly cloudy in the morning, then becoming partly sunny. Highs in the mid-70s. Wednesday night, partly cloudy. Lows in the upper 50s. Thursday, mostly cloudy in the morning, then becoming mostly sunny. Highs in the mid-70s. Thursday night, mostly clear. Lows in the upper 50s. Friday, mostly sunny. Highs in the upper 70s. Friday night, mostly clear in the evening, then becoming partly cloudy. Lows around 60. Saturday, mostly sunny. Highs in the upper 70s. Saturday night, mostly clear in the evening, then becoming partly cloudy. Lows around 60. Sunday, partly sunny. Highs in the mid-70s. At 3 p.m., in Sioux City, the temperature was 79 and the dew point 62. The relative humidity was 56%. Wind was north at 10 miles an hour. The pressure was 30.14 inches and steady. Elsewhere in northwest Iowa, Morris was mostly sunny and 77. Cherokee was partly sunny and 81. Spencer was partly sunny and 76. Other conditions across the northern plains, farther east in Iowa, skies ranged from partly sunny to cloudy, and temperatures were between 76 and 79 degrees. In eastern Nebraska, temperatures were between 79 and 81 degrees. At Norfolk, it was sunny. It was partly sunny at Lincoln and Omaha. In eastern South Dakota, skies ranged from mostly sunny to partly sunny, and temperatures were between 78 and 80 degrees. And in southern Minnesota, skies ranged from mostly sunny to partly sunny. It was 75 at Worthington, 76 at Marshall, 77 at Mankato, 81 at Minneapolis, and 77 at Rochester. Once again, at 3 p.m. Sioux City had a temperature of 79. The current time is 3:13 p.m. Central Daylight Time. Operating on a frequency of 162.475 MHz, this is NOAA Weather Radio Station WXL62, broadcasting from a transmitter near Lawton, Iowa. Our program originates from the National Weather Service in Sioux Falls and serves Sioux City and the surrounding Siouxland area. This hazardous weather outlook is for northwest Iowa, west central Iowa, southwest Minnesota, northeast Nebraska, east central South Dakota, and southeast South Dakota. Day 1, this afternoon and tonight. Hazardous weather is not expected at this time. For Monday through Saturday, isolated to scattered thunderstorms will be possible after 4 p.m. Monday with risks continuing through midnight. A few severe storms capable of golf ball-sized hail, 60 miles an hour winds, and a very low tornado risk will be possible. Scattered thunderstorm risks will continue through Wednesday. Severe storm risks will be focused mostly on Tuesday morning and afternoon along and south of I-90. Spotter activation may be needed after 4 p.m. Monday. Your National Weather Service forecast for Siouxland. Tonight, mostly clear. Lows in the upper 50s. Northwest winds around 5 miles an hour this evening, becoming light and variable. Monday, sunny with highs in the lower 80s. Southwest winds 5 to 10 miles an hour. Monday night, partly cloudy with a chance of showers. A chance of thunderstorms, mainly in the evening. Humid with lows in the lower 60s.
south winds around 5 miles an hour. Chance of rain 50%. Tuesday, showers likely with a slight chance of thunderstorms in the morning, then showers likely with a chance of thunderstorms in the afternoon. Humid with highs in the upper 70s. Southwest winds around 5 miles an hour. Chance of rain 70%. Tuesday night, mostly cloudy. Showers likely with a chance of thunderstorms in the evening, then a slight chance of showers and thunderstorms after midnight. Humid with lows in the upper 50s. Northeast winds around 5 miles an hour. Chance of rain 70%. Wednesday, mostly cloudy in the morning, then becoming partly sunny. Highs in the mid-70s. Wednesday night, partly cloudy. Lows in the upper 50s. Thursday, mostly cloudy in the morning, then becoming mostly sunny. Highs in the mid-70s. Thursday night, mostly clear. Lows in the upper 50s. Friday, mostly sunny. Highs in the upper 70s. Friday night, mostly clear in the evening, then becoming partly cloudy. Lows around 60. Saturday, mostly sunny. Highs in the upper 70s. Saturday night, mostly clear in the evening, then becoming partly cloudy. Lows around 60. Sunday, partly sunny. Highs in the mid-70s. At 3 p.m., in Sioux City, the temperature was 79 and the dew point 62. The relative humidity was 56%. Wind was north at 10 miles an hour. The pressure was 30.14 inches and steady. Elsewhere in northwest Iowa, Morris was mostly sunny and 77. Cherokee was partly sunny and 81. Spencer was partly sunny and 76. Other conditions across the northern plains, farther east in Iowa, skies ranged from partly sunny to cloudy, and temperatures were between 76 and 79 degrees. In eastern Nebraska, temperatures were between 79 and 81 degrees. At Norfolk, it was sunny. It was partly sunny at Lincoln and Omaha. In eastern South Dakota, skies ranged from mostly sunny to partly sunny, and temperatures were between 78 and 80 degrees. And in southern Minnesota, skies ranged from mostly sunny to partly sunny. It was 75 at Worthington, 76 at Marshall, 77 at Mankato, 81 at Minneapolis, and 77 at Rochester. Once again, at 3 p.m. Sioux City had a temperature of 79. The current time is 3:18 p.m. Central Daylight Time. Operating on a frequency of 162.475 MHz, this is NOAA Weather Radio Station WXL62, broadcasting from a transmitter near Lawton, Iowa. Our program originates from the National Weather Service in Sioux Falls and serves Sioux City and the surrounding Siouxland area. This hazardous weather outlook is for northwest Iowa, west central Iowa, southwest Minnesota, northeast Nebraska, east central South Dakota, and southeast South Dakota. Day 1, this afternoon and tonight. Hazardous weather is not expected at this time. For Monday through Saturday, isolated to scattered thunderstorms will be possible after 4 p.m. Monday with risks continuing through midnight. A few severe storms capable of golf ball size hail, 60 miles an hour winds, and a very low tornado risk will be possible. Scattered thunderstorm risks will continue through Wednesday. Severe storm risks will be focused mostly on Tuesday morning and afternoon along and south of I-90. Spotter activation may be needed after 4 p.m. Monday. Your National Weather Service forecast for Siouxland. Tonight, mostly clear. Lows in the upper 50s. Northwest winds around 5 miles an hour this evening, becoming light and variable. Monday, sunny with highs in the lower 80s. Southwest winds 5 to 10 miles an hour. Monday night, partly cloudy with a chance of showers. A chance of thunderstorms, mainly in the evening. Humid with lows in the lower 60s. South winds around 5 miles an hour. Chance of rain 50%. Tuesday, showers likely with a slight chance of thunderstorms in the morning, then showers likely with a chance of thunderstorms in the afternoon. Humid with highs in the upper 70s. Southwest

winds around 5 miles an hour. Chance of rain 70%. Tuesday night, mostly cloudy. Showers likely with a chance of thunderstorms in the evening, then a slight chance of showers and thunderstorms after midnight. Humid with lows in the upper 50s. Northeast winds around 5 miles an hour. Chance of rain 70%. Wednesday, mostly cloudy in the morning, then becoming partly sunny. Highs in the mid-70s. Wednesday night, partly cloudy. Lows in the upper 50s. Thursday, mostly cloudy in the morning, then becoming mostly sunny. Highs in the mid-70s. Thursday night, mostly clear. Lows in the upper 50s. Friday, mostly sunny. Highs in the upper 70s. Friday night, mostly clear in the evening, then becoming partly cloudy. Lows around 60. Saturday, mostly sunny. Highs in the upper 70s. Saturday night, mostly clear in the evening, then becoming partly cloudy. Lows around 60. Sunday, partly sunny. Highs in the mid-70s. At 3 p.m., in Sioux City, the temperature was 79 and the dew point 62. The relative humidity was 56%. Wind was north at 10 miles an hour. The pressure was 30.14 inches and steady. Elsewhere in northwest Iowa, Morris was mostly sunny and 77. Cherokee was partly sunny and 81. Spencer was partly sunny and 76. Other conditions across the northern plains, farther east in Iowa, skies ranged from partly sunny to cloudy, and temperatures were between 76 and 79 degrees. In eastern Nebraska, temperatures were between 79 and 81 degrees. At North Fork, it was sunny. It was partly sunny at Lincoln and Omaha. In eastern South Dakota, skies ranged from mostly sunny to partly sunny, and temperatures were between 78 and 80 degrees. And in southern Minnesota, skies ranged from mostly sunny to partly sunny. It was 75 at Worthington, 76 at Marshall, 77 at Mankato, 81 at Minneapolis, and 77 at Rochester. Once again, at 3 p.m. Sioux City had a temperature of 79. The current time is 3:22 p.m. Central Daylight Time. Operating on a frequency of 162.475 MHz, this is NOAA Weather Radio Station WXL62, broadcasting from a transmitter near Lawton, Iowa. Our program originates from the National Weather Service in Sioux Falls and serves Sioux City and the surrounding Siouxland area. This hazardous weather outlook is for northwest Iowa, west central Iowa, southwest Minnesota, northeast Nebraska, east central South Dakota, and southeast South Dakota. Day 1, this afternoon and tonight. Hazardous weather is not expected at this time. For Monday through Saturday, isolated to scattered thunderstorms will be possible after 4 p.m. Monday with risks continuing through midnight. A few severe storms capable of golf ball-sized hail, 60 miles an hour winds, and a very low tornado risk will be possible. Scattered thunderstorm risks will continue through Wednesday. Severe storm risks will be focused mostly on Tuesday morning and afternoon along and south of I-90. Spotter activation may be needed after 4 p.m. Monday. Your National Weather Service forecast for Siouxland. Tonight, mostly clear. Lows in the upper 50s. Northwest winds around 5 miles an hour this evening, becoming light and variable. Monday, sunny with highs in the lower 80s. Southwest winds 5 to 10 miles an hour. Monday night, partly cloudy with a chance of showers. A chance of thunderstorms, mainly in the evening. Humid with lows in the lower 60s. South winds around 5 miles an hour. Chance of rain 50%. Tuesday, showers likely with a slight chance of thunderstorms in the morning, then showers likely with a chance of thunderstorms in the afternoon. Humid with highs in the upper 70s. Southwest winds around 5 miles an hour. Chance of rain 70%. Tuesday night, mostly cloudy. Showers likely with a chance of thunderstorms in the evening, then a slight chance of showers and thunderstorms after midnight. Humid with lows in the upper 50s.

Northeast winds around 5 miles an hour. Chance of rain 70%. Wednesday, mostly cloudy in the morning, then becoming partly sunny. Highs in the mid-70s. Wednesday night, partly cloudy. Lows in the upper 50s. Thursday, mostly cloudy in the morning, then becoming mostly sunny. Highs in the mid-70s. Thursday night, mostly clear. Lows in the upper 50s. Friday, mostly sunny. Highs in the upper 70s. Friday night, mostly clear in the evening, then becoming partly cloudy. Lows around 60. Saturday, mostly sunny. Highs in the upper 70s. Saturday night, mostly clear in the evening, then becoming partly cloudy. Lows around 60. Sunday, partly sunny. Highs in the mid-70s. At 3 p.m., in Sioux City, the temperature was 79 and the dew point 62. The relative humidity was 56%. Wind was north at 10 miles an hour. The pressure was 30.14 inches and steady. Elsewhere in northwest Iowa, Morris was mostly sunny and 77. Cherokee was partly sunny and 81. Spencer was partly sunny and 76. Other conditions across the northern plains, farther east in Iowa, skies ranged from partly sunny to cloudy, and temperatures were between 76 and 79 degrees. In eastern Nebraska, temperatures were between 79 and 81 degrees. At Norfolk, it was sunny. It was partly sunny at Lincoln and Omaha. In eastern South Dakota, skies ranged from mostly sunny to partly sunny, and temperatures were between 78 and 80 degrees. And in southern Minnesota, skies ranged from mostly sunny to partly sunny. It was 75 at Worthington, 76 at Marshall, 77 at Mankato, 81 at Meade, and 77 at Rochester. Once again, the three cities had a temperature of 79. The current time is 3:27 p.m. Central Daylight Time. Operating on a frequency of 162.475 MHz, this is no longer radio station WXL-62, broadcasting from a transmitter near Long Island. Our program originates from the National Weather Service in Sioux Falls and serves Sioux City and the surrounding Sioux land areas. This weather is weather outlooks from northwest Iowa, west central Iowa, southwest Minnesota, northeast Nebraska, east central South Dakota, and southeast South Dakota. Day 1, this afternoon and tonight. Hazardous weather is not expected at this time. For Monday through Saturday, isolated and scattered thunderstorms will be possible after 4 p.m. Monday with rain continuing to midnight. A few severe storms capable of golf ball-sized hail, 60 miles an hour wind, and a very low tornado risk will be possible. Scattered thunderstorm risk will continue through Wednesday. Severe storm risk will be focused mostly on Tuesday morning and afternoon along the south of I-90. Fog activation may be needed after 4 p.m. Monday. Your National Weather Service forecast for Sioux City. Tonight, mostly clear. Lows in the upper 60s. Northwest winds around 5 miles an hour this evening, between light and variable. Monday, sunny with highs in the lower 80s. Southwest winds rise to 10 miles an hour. Monday night, partly cloudy with a chance of showers. A chance of thunderstorms, mainly in the evening. Humid with lows in the lower 60s. South winds around 5 miles an hour. Chance of rain 50%. Tuesday, showers likely with a slight chance of thunderstorms in the morning, then showers likely with a chance of thunderstorms in the afternoon. Humid with highs in the upper 70s. Southwest winds around 5 miles an hour. Chance of rain 70%. Tuesday night, mostly cloudy. Showers likely with a chance of thunderstorms in the evening, then a slight chance of showers and thunderstorms after midnight. Humid with lows in the upper 50s. Northeast winds around 5 miles an hour. Chance of rain 70%. Wednesday, mostly cloudy in the morning, then becoming partly sunny. Highs in the mid-70s. Wednesday night, partly cloudy. Lows in the upper 50s.

Minnesota. The sky is rating from mostly sunny to partly sunny.

mostly cloudy in the morning, then becoming partly sunny. Highs in the mid-70s. Wednesday night, partly cloudy. Lows in the upper 50s. Thursday, mostly cloudy in the morning, then becoming mostly sunny. Highs in the mid-70s. Thursday night, mostly clear. Lows in the upper 50s. Friday, mostly sunny.

with which we are meeting has been becoming partly cloudy. Lows around 60. Sunday, partly sunny. Highs in the mid-70s. At 3 p.m., in Sioux City, the temperature was 79 and the dew point 62. The relative humidity was 56%. Wind was north at 10 miles an hour. The pressure was 30.14 inches and steady. Elsewhere in northwest Iowa, Mars was mostly sunny and 77. Cherokee was partly sunny and 81. Spencer was partly sunny and 76. Other conditions across the northern plains, farther east in Iowa, skies ranged from partly sunny to cloudy, and temperatures were between 76 and 79 degrees. In eastern Nebraska, temperatures were between 79 and 81 degrees. At Norfolk, it was sunny. It was partly sunny at Lincoln and Omaha. In eastern South Dakota, skies ranged from mostly sunny to partly sunny, and temperatures were between 70 and 80 degrees. And in southern Minnesota, skies ranged from mostly sunny to partly sunny. It was 75 at Worthington, 76 at Marshall, 77 at Mankato, 81 at Minneapolis, and 77 at Rochester. Once again, at 3 p.m., Sioux City had a temperature of 79. The current time is 3:41 p.m. Central Daylight Time. Operating on a frequency of 162.475 MHz, this is NOAA Weather Radio Station WXL62, broadcasting from a transmitter near Lawton, Iowa. Our program originates from the National Weather Service in Sioux Falls and serves Sioux City and the surrounding Sioux Land area. This hazardous weather outlook is for northwest Iowa, west central Iowa, southwest Minnesota, northeast Nebraska, east central South Dakota, and southeast South Dakota. Day 1, this afternoon and tonight. Hazardous weather is not expected at this time. For Monday through Saturday, isolated to scattered thunderstorms will be possible after 4 p.m. Monday with risks continuing through midnight. A few severe storms capable of golf ball sized hail, 60 miles an hour wind, and a very low tornado risk will be possible. Scattered thunderstorm risks will continue through Wednesday. Severe storm risks will be focused mostly on Tuesday morning and afternoon along in the south of I-90. Other activation may be needed after 4 p.m. Monday. Your National Weather Service forecast for Sioux Land. Tonight, mostly clear. Lows in the upper 50s. Northwest winds around 5 miles an hour this evening, becoming light and variable. Monday, sunny with highs in the lower 80s. Southwest winds 5 to 10 miles an hour. Monday night, partly cloudy with a chance of showers. A chance of thunderstorms, mainly in the evening. Humid with lows in the lower 60s. South winds around 5 miles an hour. Chance of rain 50%. Tuesday, showers likely with a slight chance of thunderstorms in the morning, then showers likely with a chance of thunderstorms in the afternoon. Humid with highs in the upper 70s. Southwest winds around 5 miles an hour. Chance of rain 70%. Tuesday night, mostly cloudy. Showers likely with a chance of thunderstorms in the evening, then a slight chance of showers and thunderstorms after midnight. Humid with lows in the upper 50s. Northeast winds around 5 miles an hour. Chance of rain 70%. Wednesday, mostly cloudy in the morning, then becoming partly sunny. Highs in the mid-70s. Wednesday night, partly cloudy. Lows in the upper 50s. Thursday, mostly cloudy in the morning, then becoming mostly sunny. Highs in the mid-70s. Thursday night, mostly clear. Lows in the upper 50s. Friday, mostly sunny. Highs in the upper 70s. Friday night, mostly clear in the evening, then becoming partly cloudy. Lows around 60. Saturday, mostly sunny. Highs in the upper 70s. Saturday night, mostly clear in the evening, then becoming partly cloudy. Lows around 60. Sunday, partly sunny. Highs in the mid-70s. At 3 p.m. in Sioux City.

from mostly sunny to partly sunny, and temperatures were between 70 and 80 degrees. And in southern Minnesota, skies ranged from mostly sunny to partly sunny. It was 75 at Worthington, 76 at Marshall, 77 at Mankato, 81 at Minneapolis, and 77 at Rochester. Once again, at 3 p.m. Sioux City had a temperature of 79. The current time is 3:46 p.m. Central Daylight Time. Operating on a frequency of 162.475 MHz, this is NOAA Weather Radio Station WXL62, broadcasting from a transmitter near Norton, Iowa. 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

Thank you.

slight chance of thunderstorms in the morning, then showers, likely with a chance of thunderstorms in the afternoon. Humid with highs in the upper 70s. Southwest winds around 5 miles an hour. Chance of rain 70%. Tuesday night, mostly cloudy. Showers likely with a chance of thunderstorms in the evening. Then a slight chance of showers and thunderstorms after midnight. Humid with lows in the upper 60s. Northeast winds around 5 miles an hour. Chance of rain 70%. Wednesday, mostly cloudy in the morning, then becoming partly sunny. Highs in the mid-70s. Wednesday night, partly cloudy. Lows in the upper 60s. Thursday, mostly cloudy in the morning, then becoming mostly sunny. Highs in the mid-70s. Thursday night, mostly clear. Lows in the upper 50s. Mostly sunny. Highs in the upper 70s.

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Our program originates from the National Weather Service in Sioux Falls and serves two cities in the surrounding Siouxland area. This hazardous weather outlook is from northwest Iowa, west central Iowa, southwest Minnesota, northeast Nebraska, east central South Dakota, and southeast South Dakota. Stay warm. This is the news of tonight. Hazardous weather is not affected at this time. For Monday through Saturday,

west central Iowa, southwest Minnesota, northeast Nebraska, east central South Dakota, and southeast South Dakota. Day 1, this afternoon and tonight. Hazardous weather is not expected at this time. From Monday through Saturday, isolated to scattered thunderstorms will be possible after 4 p.m. Monday with risks continuing through midnight. A few severe storms capable of golf ball-sized hail, 60 miles an hour winds, and a very low tornado risk will be possible. Scattered thunderstorm risks will continue through Wednesday. Severe storm risks will be focused mostly on Tuesday morning and afternoon along and south of I-90. Spotter activation may be needed after 4 p.m. Monday. Your National Weather Service forecast for Sioux Land. Tonight, mostly clear. Lows in the upper 50s. Northwest winds around 5 miles an hour this evening, becoming light and variable. Monday, sunny with highs in the lower 80s. Southwest winds 5 to 10 miles an hour. Monday night, partly cloudy with a chance of showers. A chance of thunderstorms, mainly in the evening. Humid with lows in the lower 60s. South winds around 5 miles an hour. Chance of rain 50%. Tuesday, showers likely with a slight chance of thunderstorms in the morning, then showers likely with a chance of thunderstorms in the afternoon. Humid with highs in the upper 70s. Southwest winds around 5 miles an hour. Chance of rain 70%. Tuesday night, mostly cloudy. Showers likely with a chance of thunderstorms in the evening, then a slight chance of showers and thunderstorms after midnight. Humid with lows in the upper 50s. Northeast winds around 5 miles an hour. Chance of rain 70%. Wednesday, mostly cloudy in the morning, then becoming partly sunny. Highs in the mid-70s. Wednesday night, partly cloudy. Lows in the upper 50s. Thursday, mostly cloudy in the morning, then becoming mostly sunny. Highs in the mid-70s. Thursday night, mostly clear. Lows in the upper 50s. Friday, mostly sunny. Highs in the upper 70s. Friday night, mostly clear in the evening, then becoming partly cloudy. Lows around 60. Saturday, mostly sunny. Highs in the upper 70s. Saturday night, mostly clear in the evening, then becoming partly cloudy. Lows around 60. Sunday, partly sunny. Highs in the mid-70s. At 4 p.m., in Sioux City, the temperature was 77 and a 2.62. The relative humidity was 59%. Wind was north at 9 miles an hour. The pressure was 30.13 inches and falling. Elsewhere in northwest Iowa, Morris was sunny and 77. Sheldon was partly sunny and 77. Spencer was mostly sunny and 78. Other conditions across the northern plains, farther east in Iowa, skies ranged from partly sunny to cloudy, and temperatures were between 77 and 79 degrees. In eastern Nebraska, temperatures were between 80 and 82 degrees. At North Fork, it was sunny. At Lincoln, it was mostly sunny. At Omaha, it was partly sunny. In eastern South Dakota, it was mostly sunny, and temperatures were between 78 and 80 degrees. And in southern Minnesota, skies ranged from mostly sunny to partly sunny, and temperatures were between 75 and 80 degrees. Once again, at 4 p.m., Sioux City had a temperature of 77. The current time is 4:04 p.m. Central Daylight Time. Operating on a frequency of 162.475 MHz, this is NOAA Weather Radio Station WXL62, broadcasting from a transmitter near Lawton, Iowa. Our program originates from the National Weather Service in Sioux Falls and serves Sioux City and the surrounding Sioux Land area. This hazardous weather outlook is for northwest Iowa, west central Iowa, southwest Minnesota, northeast Nebraska, east central South Dakota, and southeast South Dakota. Day 1, this afternoon and tonight. Hazardous weather is not expected at this time. For Monday through Saturday, isolated to scattered thunderstorms will be possible after 4 p.m. Monday with risks continuing through midnight. A few severe storms capable of golf
fall-sized hail, 60 miles an hour winds, and a very low tornado risk will be possible. Scattered thunderstorm risks will continue through Wednesday. Severe storm risks will be focused mostly on Tuesday morning and afternoon along and south of Miami. Fodder activation may be needed after 4 p.m. Monday. Your National Weather Service forecast for Siouxland. Tonight, mostly clear. Lows in the upper 50s. Northwest winds around 5 miles an hour this evening, becoming light and variable. Monday, sunny with highs in the lower 80s. Southwest wind 5 to 10 miles an hour. Monday night, partly cloudy with a chance of showers. A chance of thunderstorms, mainly in the evening. Humid with lows in the lower 60s. South winds around 5 miles an hour. Chance of rain 50%. Tuesday, showers likely with a slight chance of thunderstorms in the morning, then showers likely with a chance of thunderstorms in the afternoon. Humid with highs in the upper 70s. Southwest winds around 5 miles an hour. Chance of rain 70%. Tuesday night, mostly cloudy. Showers likely with a chance of thunderstorms in the evening, then a slight chance of showers and thunderstorms after midnight. Humid with lows in the upper 50s. Northeast winds around 5 miles an hour. Chance of rain 70%. Wednesday, mostly cloudy in the morning, then becoming partly sunny. Highs in the mid-70s. Wednesday night, partly cloudy. Lows in the upper 50s. Thursday, mostly cloudy in the morning, then becoming mostly sunny. Highs in the mid-70s. Thursday night, mostly clear. Lows in the upper 60s. Friday, mostly sunny. Highs in the upper 70s. Friday night, mostly clear in the evening, then becoming partly cloudy. Lows around 60. Saturday, mostly sunny. Highs in the upper 70s. Saturday night, mostly clear in the evening, then becoming partly cloudy. Lows around 60. Sunday, partly sunny. Highs in the mid 70s. At 4 p.m., in Sioux City, the temperature was 77 and a 2.62. The relative humidity was 59%. Wind was north at 9 miles an hour. The pressure was 30.13 inches and falling. Elsewhere in northwest Iowa, Morris was sunny and 77. Sheldon was partly sunny and 77. Spencer was mostly sunny and 78. Other conditions across the northern plains, farther east in Iowa, ranged from partly sunny to cloudy, and temperatures were between 77 and 79 degrees. Eastern Nebraska temperatures were between 80 and 82 degrees. At Milford, it was sunny. At Lincoln, it was mostly sunny. At Omaha, it was partly sunny. In eastern South Dakota, it was mostly sunny, and temperatures were between 70 and 80 degrees. And in southern Minnesota, skies ranged from mostly sunny to partly sunny, and temperatures were between 75 and 80 degrees. Once again, at 4 p.m., Sioux City had a temperature of 77. The current time is 4:09 p.m. Central Daylight Time. Operating on a frequency of 162.475 MHz, this is NOAA Weather Radio Station WXL62, broadcasting from a transmitter near Lawton, Iowa. Our program originates from the National Weather Service in Sioux Falls and serves Sioux City and the surrounding Siouxland area. This hazardous weather outlook is for northwest Iowa, west central Iowa, southwest Minnesota, northeast Nebraska, east central South Dakota, and southeast South Dakota. Day 1, this afternoon and tonight. Hazardous weather is not expected at this time. For Monday through Saturday, isolated to scattered thunderstorms will be possible after 4 p.m. Monday with risks continuing through midnight. A few severe storms capable of golf ball-sized hail, 60 miles an hour winds, and a very low tornado risk will be possible. Scattered thunderstorm risks will continue through Wednesday. Severe storm risks will be focused mostly on Tuesday morning and afternoon along and south of I-90. Spotter activation may be needed after 4 p.m. Monday. Your National Weather Service forecast for Siouxland.

tonight, mostly clear. Lows in the upper 50s. Northwest winds around 5 miles an hour this evening, becoming light and variable. Monday, sunny with highs in the lower 80s. Southwest winds 5 to 10 miles an hour. Monday night, partly cloudy with a chance of showers. A chance of thunderstorms, mainly in the evening. Humid with lows in the lower 60s. South winds around 5 miles an hour. Chance of rain 50%. Tuesday, showers likely with a slight chance of thunderstorms in the morning, then showers likely with a chance of thunderstorms in the afternoon. Humid with highs in the upper 70s. Southwest winds around 5 miles an hour. Chance of rain 70%. Tuesday night, mostly cloudy. Showers likely with a chance of thunderstorms in the evening, then a slight chance of showers and thunderstorms after midnight. Humid with lows in the upper 50s. Northeast winds around 5 miles an hour. Chance of rain 70%. Wednesday, mostly cloudy in the morning, then becoming partly sunny. Highs in the mid-70s. Wednesday night, partly cloudy. Lows in the upper 50s. Thursday, mostly cloudy in the morning, then becoming mostly sunny. Highs in the mid-70s. Thursday night, mostly clear. Lows in the upper 50s. Friday, mostly sunny. Highs in the upper 70s. Friday night, mostly clear in the evening, then becoming partly cloudy. Lows around 60. Saturday, mostly sunny. Highs in the upper 70s. Saturday night, mostly clear in the evening, then becoming partly cloudy. Lows around 60. Sunday, partly sunny. Highs in the mid-70s. At 4 p.m., in Sioux City, the temperature was 77 and a 2.62. The relative humidity was 59%. Wind was north at 9 miles an hour. The pressure was 30.13 inches and falling. Elsewhere in northwest Iowa, Morris was sunny and 77. Sheldon was partly sunny and 77. Carrington was mostly sunny and 79. Spencer was mostly sunny and 78. Other conditions across the northern plains, farther east in Iowa, skies ranged from partly sunny to cloudy, and temperatures were between 77 and 79 degrees. Eastern Nebraska temperatures were between 80 and 82 degrees. At Norfolk, it was sunny. At Lincoln, it was mostly sunny. At Omaha, it was partly sunny. In eastern South Dakota, it was mostly sunny, and temperatures were between 78 and 80 degrees. And in southern Minnesota, skies ranged from mostly sunny to partly sunny, and temperatures were between 75 and 80 degrees. Once again, at 4 p.m., Sioux City had a temperature of 77. The current time is 4:14 p.m. Central Daylight Time. Operating on a frequency of 162.475 MHz, this is NOAA Weather Radio Station WXL62, broadcasting from a transmitter near Lawton, Iowa. Our program originates from the National Weather Service in Sioux Falls and serves Sioux City and the surrounding Siouxland area. This hazardous weather outlook is for northwest Iowa, west central Iowa, southwest Minnesota, northeast Nebraska, east central South Dakota, and southeast South Dakota. Day 1, this afternoon and tonight. Hazardous weather is not expected at this time. For Monday through Saturday, isolated to scattered thunderstorms will be possible after 4 p.m. Monday with risks continuing through midnight. A few severe storms capable of golf ball-sized hail, 60 miles an hour winds, and a very low tornado risk will be possible. Scattered thunderstorm risks will continue through Wednesday. Severe storm risks will be focused mostly on Tuesday morning and afternoon along and south of I-90. Spotter activation may be needed after 4 p.m. Monday. Your National Weather Service forecast for Siouxland. Tonight, mostly clear. Lows in the upper 50s. Northwest winds around 5 miles an hour this evening, becoming light and variable. Monday, sunny with highs in the lower 80s. Southwest winds 5 to 10 miles an hour. Monday night, partly cloudy with a chance of showers.

thunderstorms, mainly in the evening. The humidity low in the lower 60s. South winds around 5 miles an hour. Chance of rain 50%. Tuesday, showers likely with a slight chance of thunderstorms in the morning, then showers likely with a chance of thunderstorms in the afternoon. Humid with highs in the upper 70s. Southwest winds around 5 miles an hour. Chance of rain 70%. Tuesday night, mostly cloudy. Showers likely with a chance of thunderstorms in the evening, and a slight chance of showers and thunderstorms after midnight. Humid with lows in the upper 50s. Northeast winds around 5 miles an hour. Chance of rain 70%. Wednesday, mostly cloudy in the morning and becoming partly sunny. Highs in the mid-70s. Wednesday night, partly cloudy. Lows in the upper 50s. Thursday, mostly cloudy in the morning, then becoming mostly sunny. Highs in the mid-70s. Thursday night, mostly clear. Lows in the upper 50s. Friday, mostly sunny. Highs in the upper 70s. Friday night, mostly clear in the evening, then becoming partly cloudy. Lows around 60. Saturday, mostly sunny. Highs in the upper 70s. Saturday night, mostly clear in the evening, then becoming partly cloudy. Lows around 60. Sunday, partly sunny. Highs in the mid-70s. At 4 p.m., in Sioux City, the temperature was 77 and a 2.62. The relative humidity was 59%. Wind was north at 9 miles an hour. The pressure was 30.13 inches and falling. Elsewhere in northwest Iowa, Morris was sunny and 77. Sheldon was partly sunny and 77. Cherokee was mostly sunny and 79. Spencer was mostly sunny and 78. Other conditions across the northern plains, farther east in Iowa, skies ranged from partly sunny to cloudy, and temperatures were between 77 and 79 degrees. In eastern Nebraska, temperatures were between 80 and 82 degrees. At Norfolk, it was sunny. At Lincoln, it was mostly sunny. At Omaha, it was partly sunny. In eastern South Dakota, it was mostly sunny, and temperatures were between 78 and 80 degrees. And in southern Minnesota, skies ranged from mostly sunny to partly sunny, and temperatures were between 75 and 80 degrees. Once again, at 4 p.m., Sioux City had a temperature of 77. The current time is 4:18 p.m. Central Daylight Time. Operating on a frequency of 162.475 MHz, this is NOAA, the radio station WXL62, broadcasting from a transmitter near Lawton, Iowa. Our program originates from the National Weather Service in Sioux Falls and serves Sioux City and the surrounding Siouxland area. This hazardous weather outlook is from northwest Iowa, west central Iowa, southwest Minnesota, northeast Nebraska, east central South Dakota, and southeast South Dakota. Day 1, this afternoon and tonight. Hazardous weather is not expected at this time. For Monday through Saturday, isolated and scattered thunderstorms will be possible after 4 p.m. Monday with risks continuing to midnight. A few severe storms capable of golf ball-sized hail, 60 miles an hour winds, and a very low tornado risk will be possible. Scattered thunderstorm risk will continue through Wednesday. Severe storm risk will be focused mostly on Tuesday morning and afternoon along and south of I-90. Fodder activation may be needed after 4 p.m. Monday. Your National Weather Service forecast for Siouxland. Tonight, mostly clear. Lows in the upper 50s. Northwest winds around 5 miles an hour this evening, becoming light and variable. Monday, sunny with highs in the lower 80s. Southwest wind 5 to 10 miles an hour. Monday night, partly cloudy with a chance of showers. A chance of thunderstorms, mainly in the evening. Humid with lows in the lower 60s. South winds around 5 miles an hour. Chance of rain 50%. Tuesday, showers likely with a slight chance of thunderstorms in the morning, then showers likely with a chance of thunderstorms in the afternoon. Humid with highs in the upper 70s.
70s. Wednesday night, partly cloudy. Lows in the upper 60s. Thursday, mostly cloudy in the morning, then becoming mostly sunny. Highs in the mid-70s. Thursday night, mostly clear. Lows in the upper 60s. Friday, mostly sunny. Highs in the upper 70s. Friday night, mostly clear in the evening, then becoming partly cloudy. Lows around 60. Saturday, mostly sunny. Highs in the upper 70s. Saturday night, mostly clear in the evening, then becoming partly cloudy. Lows around 60. Sunday, partly sunny. Highs in the mid-70s. At 4 p.m., in Sioux City, the temperature was 77 and the dew point 62. The relative humidity was 59%. Wind was north at 9 miles an hour. The pressure was 30.13 inches and falling. Elsewhere in northwest Iowa, Morris was sunny and 77. Sheldon was partly sunny and 77. Cherokee was mostly sunny and 79. Spencer was mostly sunny and 78. Other conditions across the northern plains, farther east of Iowa, skies ranged from partly sunny to cloudy, and temperatures were between 77 and 79 degrees. Eastern Nebraska temperatures were between 80 and 82 degrees. At Norfolk, it was sunny. At Lincoln, it was mostly sunny. In Omaha, it was partly sunny. In eastern South Dakota, it was mostly sunny, and temperatures were between 78 and 80 degrees. And in southern Minnesota, skies ranged from mostly sunny to partly sunny, and temperatures were between 75 and 80 degrees. Once again, at 4 p.m., Sioux City had a temperature of 77. The current time is 4:23 p.m. Central Daylight Time. Operating on a frequency of 162.475 MHz, this is NOAA Weather Radio Station WXL62, broadcasting from a transmitter near Lawton, Iowa. Our program originates from the National Weather Service in Sioux Falls and serves Sioux City and the surrounding Siouxland area. This hazardous weather outlook is for northwest Iowa, west central Iowa, southwest Minnesota, northeast Nebraska, east central South Dakota, and southeast South Dakota. Day 1, this afternoon and tonight. Hazardous weather is not expected at this time. For Monday through Saturday, isolated to scattered thunderstorms will be possible after 4 p.m. Monday with risk continuing to midnight. A few severe storms capable of golf ball-sized hail, 60 miles an hour wind, and a very low tornado risk will be possible. Scattered thunderstorm risks will continue through Wednesday. Severe storm risks will be focused mostly on Tuesday morning.

Nope.

Lincoln, it was mostly sunny. In Omaha, it was partly sunny. In eastern South Dakota, it was mostly sunny, and temperatures were between 78 and 80 degrees. And in southern Minnesota, skies ranged from mostly sunny to partly sunny, and temperatures were between 75 and 80 degrees. Once again, at 4 p.m., Sioux City had a temperature of 77. The current time is 4:32 p.m. Central Daylight Time. Operating on a frequency of 162.475 MHz, this is no rather radio station WXL-62, broadcasting from the transmitter under Long Iowa. Our calls are originating from the National Weather Service in Sioux Falls and serve Sioux City and the surrounding Sioux Mountain area. This is WXL-62, broadcasting from the transmitter under Long Iowa. Our calls are originating from the National Weather Service in Sioux Falls and serve Sioux City and the surrounding Sioux Mountain area. This is Curtis. Weather outlook is from northwest Iowa, west central Iowa, southwest Minnesota, northeast Nebraska, east central South Dakota, and southeast South Dakota. Day one, this afternoon and tonight. Hazardous weather is not expected at this time. For Monday through Saturday, isolated and scattered thunderstorms will be possible after 4 p.m. Monday with risk continuing to midnight. A few severe storms capable of golf ball-sized hail, 60 miles an hour winds, and a very low tornado risk will be possible. Scattered thunderstorm risks will continue through Wednesday. Severe storm risks will be focused mostly on Tuesday morning and afternoon along and south of I-90. Spotter activation may be needed after 4 p.m. Monday. Your National Weather Service forecast for Siouxland. Tonight, mostly clear. Lows in the upper 50s. Northwest winds around 5 miles an hour this evening, becoming light and variable. Monday, sunny with highs in the lower 80s. Southwest wind 5 to 10 miles an hour. Monday night, partly cloudy with a chance of showers. A chance of thunderstorms, mainly in the evening. Humid with lows in the lower 60s. South winds around 5 miles an hour. Chance of rain 50%. Tuesday, showers likely with a slight chance of thunderstorms in the morning, then showers likely with a chance of thunderstorms in the afternoon. Humid with highs in the upper 70s. Southwest winds around 5 miles an hour. Chance of rain 70%. Tuesday night, mostly cloudy. Showers likely with a chance of thunderstorms in the evening, then a slight chance of showers and thunderstorms after midnight. Humid with lows in the upper 60s. Northeast winds around 5 miles an hour. Chance of rain 70%. Wednesday, mostly cloudy in the morning, then becoming partly sunny. Highs in the mid-70s. Wednesday night, partly cloudy. Lows in the upper 50s. Thursday, mostly cloudy in the morning, then becoming mostly sunny. Highs in the mid-70s. Thursday night, mostly clear. Lows in the upper 50s.

Friday, mostly sunny. Highs in the upper 70s. Friday night, mostly clear in the evening, then becoming partly cloudy. Lows around 60. Saturday, mostly sunny. Highs in the upper 70s. Saturday night, mostly clear in the evening, then becoming partly cloudy. Lows around 60. Sunday, partly sunny. Highs in the mid 70s. At 4 p.m., in Sioux City, the temperature was 77 and the dew point 62. The relative humidity was 59%. Wind was north at 9 miles an hour. The pressure was 30.13 inches and falling. Elsewhere in northwest Iowa, Morris was sunny and 77. Sheldon was partly sunny and 77. Cherokee was mostly sunny and 79. Spencer was mostly sunny and 78. Other conditions across the northern plains, farther east in Iowa, skies ranged from partly sunny to cloudy, and temperatures were between 77 and 79 degrees. In eastern Nebraska, temperatures were between 80 and 82 degrees. At North Fork, it was sunny. At Lincoln, it was mostly sunny. At Omaha, it was partly sunny. In eastern South Dakota, it was mostly sunny, and temperatures were between 78 and 80 degrees. And in southern Minnesota, skies ranged from mostly sunny to partly sunny, and temperatures were between 75 and 80 degrees. Once again, at 4 p.m., Sioux City had a temperature of 77. The current time is 4:37 p.m. Central Daylight Time. Operating on a frequency of 162.475 MHz, this is NOAA Weather Radio Station WXL62, broadcasting from a transmitter near Rawdon, Iowa. Our program originates from the National Weather Service in Sioux Falls and serves Sioux City and the surrounding Siouxland area. This hazardous weather outlook is for northwest Iowa, west central Iowa, southwest Minnesota, northeast Nebraska, east central South Dakota, and southeast South Dakota. Day 1, this afternoon and tonight. Hazardous weather is not expected at this time. For Monday through Saturday, isolated to scattered thunderstorms will be possible after 4 p.m. Monday with risks continuing through midnight. A few severe storms capable of golf ball-sized hail, 60 miles an hour wind, and a very low tornado risk will be possible. Scattered thunderstorm risks will continue through Wednesday. Severe storm risks will be focused mostly on Tuesday morning and afternoon along and south of I-90. Spotter activation may be needed after 4 p.m. Monday. Your National Weather Service forecast for Siouxland. Tonight, mostly clear. Lows in the upper 50s. Northwest winds around 5 miles an hour this evening, becoming light and variable. Monday, sunny with highs in the lower 80s. Southwest wind 5 to 10 miles an hour. Monday night, partly cloudy with a chance of showers. A chance of thunderstorms, mainly in the evening. Humid with lows in the lower 60s. South winds around 5 miles an hour. Chance of rain 50%. Tuesday, showers likely with a slight chance of thunderstorms in the morning, then showers likely with a chance of thunderstorms in the afternoon. Humid with highs in the upper 70s. Southwest winds around 5 miles an hour. Chance of rain 70%. Tuesday night, mostly cloudy. Showers likely with a chance of thunderstorms in the evening, then a slight chance of showers and thunderstorms after midnight. Humid with lows in the upper 50s. Northeast winds around 5 miles an hour. Chance of rain 70%. Wednesday, mostly cloudy in the morning, then becoming partly sunny. Highs in the mid-70s. Wednesday night, partly cloudy. Lows in the upper 50s. Thursday, mostly cloudy in the morning, then becoming mostly sunny. Highs in the mid-70s. Thursday night, mostly clear. Lows in the upper 50s. Friday, mostly sunny. Highs in the upper 70s. Friday night, mostly clear in the evening, then becoming partly cloudy. Lows around 60. Saturday, mostly sunny. Highs in the upper 70s. Saturday night, mostly clear in the evening, then becoming

partly cloudy. Lows around 60. Sunday, partly sunny. Highs in the mid-70s. At 4 p.m., in Sioux City, the temperature was 77 and a dew point 62. The relative humidity was 59%. Wind was north at 9 miles an hour. The pressure was 30.13 inches and falling. Elsewhere in northwest Iowa, Morris was sunny and 77. Sheldon was partly sunny and 77. Cherokee was mostly sunny and 79. Spencer was mostly sunny and 78. Other conditions across the northern plains, farther east in Iowa, skies ranged from partly sunny to cloudy, and temperatures were between 77 and 79 degrees. Eastern Nebraska temperatures were between 80 and 82 degrees. At Norfolk, it was sunny. At Lincoln, it was mostly sunny. At Omaha, it was partly sunny. In eastern South Dakota, it was mostly sunny, and temperatures were between 78 and 80 degrees. And in southern Minnesota, skies ranged from mostly sunny to partly sunny, and temperatures were between 75 and 80 degrees. Once again, at 4 p.m., Sioux City had a temperature of 77. The current time is 4:42 p.m. Central Daylight Time. Operating on a frequency of 162.475 MHz, this is NOAA Weather Radio Station WXL62, broadcasting from a transmitter near Lawton, Iowa. Our program originates from the National Weather Service in Sioux Falls and serves Sioux City and the surrounding Siouxland area. This hazardous weather outlook is for northwest Iowa, west central Iowa, southwest Minnesota, northeast Nebraska, east central South Dakota, and southeast South Dakota. Day 1, this afternoon and tonight. Hazardous weather is not expected at this time. For Monday through Saturday, isolated to scattered thunderstorms will be possible after 4 p.m. Monday with risks continuing through midnight. A few severe storms capable of golf ball-sized hail, 60 miles an hour winds, and a very low tornado risk will be possible. Scattered thunderstorm risks will continue through Wednesday. Severe storm risks will be focused mostly on Tuesday morning and afternoon along and south of I-90. Fodder activation may be needed after 4 p.m. Monday. Your National Weather Service forecast for Siouxland. Tonight, mostly clear. Lows in the upper 50s. Northwest winds around 5 miles an hour this evening, becoming light and variable. Monday, sunny with highs in the lower 80s. Southwest winds 5 to 10 miles an hour. Monday night, partly cloudy with a chance of showers. A chance of thunderstorms, mainly in the evening. Humid with lows in the lower 60s. South winds around 5 miles an hour. Chance of rain 50%. Tuesday, showers likely with a slight chance of thunderstorms in the morning, then showers likely with a chance of thunderstorms in the afternoon. Humid with highs in the upper 70s. Southwest winds around 5 miles an hour. Chance of rain 70%. Tuesday night, mostly cloudy. Showers likely with a chance of thunderstorms in the evening, then a slight chance of showers and thunderstorms after midnight. Humid with lows in the upper 50s. Northeast winds around 5 miles an hour. Chance of rain 70%. Wednesday, mostly cloudy in the morning, then becoming partly sunny. Highs in the mid-70s. Wednesday night, partly cloudy. Lows in the upper 50s. Thursday, mostly cloudy in the morning, then becoming mostly sunny. Highs in the mid-70s. Thursday night, mostly clear. Lows in the upper 50s. Friday, mostly sunny. Highs in the upper 70s. Friday night, mostly clear in the evening, then becoming partly cloudy. Lows around 60. Saturday, mostly sunny. Highs in the upper 70s. Saturday night, mostly clear in the evening, then becoming partly cloudy. Lows around 60. Sunday, partly sunny. Highs in the mid-70s. At 4 p.m., in Sioux City, the temperature was 77 and a dew point 62. The relative humidity was 59%. Wind was north at 9 miles an hour.

once again, at 4 p.m., Sioux City had a temperature of 77. The current time is 4:46 p.m. Central Daylight Time. Operating on a frequency of 162.475 MHz, this is Miller Weather Radio Station WXL62, broadcasting from a transmitter near Lawton, Iowa. Our program originates from the National Weather Service in Sioux Falls and serves Sioux City and the surrounding Siouxland area. This hazardous weather outlook is for northwest Iowa, west central Iowa, southwest Minnesota, northeast Nebraska, east central South Dakota, and southeast South Dakota. Day 1, this afternoon and tonight. Hazardous weather is not expected at this time. For Monday through Saturday, isolated to scattered thunderstorms will be possible after 4 p.m. Monday with risks continuing through midnight. A few severe storms capable of golf ball-sized hail, 60 miles an hour winds, and a very low tornado risk will be possible. Scattered thunderstorm risks will continue through Wednesday. Severe storm risks will be focused mostly on Tuesday morning and afternoon along and south of I-90. Fogger activation may be needed after 4 p.m. Monday. Your National Weather Service forecast for Siouxland. Tonight, mostly clear. Lows in the upper 50s. Northwest winds around 5 miles an hour this evening, becoming light and variable. Monday, sunny with highs in the lower 80s. Southwest winds 5 to 10 miles an hour. Monday night, partly cloudy with a chance of showers. A chance of thunderstorms, mainly in the evening. Humid with lows in the lower 60s. South winds around 5 miles an hour. Chance of rain 50%. Tuesday, showers likely with a slight chance of thunderstorms in the morning, then showers likely with a chance of thunderstorms in the afternoon. Humid with highs in the upper 70s. Southwest winds around 5 miles an hour. Chance of rain 70%. Tuesday night, mostly cloudy. Showers likely with a chance of thunderstorms in the evening, then a slight chance of showers and thunderstorms after midnight. Humid with lows in the upper 50s. Northeast winds around 5 miles an hour. Chance of rain 70%. Wednesday, mostly cloudy in the morning, then becoming partly sunny. Highs in the mid-70s. Wednesday night, partly cloudy. Lows in the upper 50s. Thursday, mostly cloudy in the morning, then becoming mostly sunny. Highs in the mid-70s. Thursday night, mostly clear. Lows in the upper 50s. Friday, mostly sunny. Highs in the upper 70s. Friday night, mostly clear in the evening, then becoming partly cloudy. Lows around 60. Saturday, mostly sunny. Highs in the upper 70s. Saturday night, mostly clear in the evening, then becoming partly cloudy. Lows around 60. Sunday, partly sunny. Highs in the mid-70s. At 4 p.m., in Sioux City, the temperature was 77 and the 2.62. The relative humidity was 59%. Wind was north at 9 miles an hour. The pressure was 30.13 inches and falling. Elsewhere in northwest Iowa, Morris was sunny and 77. Sheldon was partly sunny and 77. Cherokee was mostly sunny and 79. Spencer was mostly sunny and 78. Other conditions across the northern plains, farther east in Iowa, skies ranged from partly sunny to cloudy, and temperatures were between 77 and 79 degrees. In eastern Nebraska, temperatures were between 80 and 82 degrees. At Norfolk, it was sunny. At Lincoln, it was mostly sunny. At Omaha, it was partly sunny. In eastern South Dakota, it was mostly sunny, and temperatures were between 78 and 80 degrees. And in southern Minnesota, skies ranged from mostly sunny to partly sunny, and temperatures were between 75 and 80 degrees. Once again, at 4 p.m., Sioux City had a temperature of 77. The current time is 4:51 p.m. Central Daylight Time. Operating on a frequency of 162.475 MHz, this is NOAA Weather Radio Station WXL62, broadcasting.

broadcasting from a transmitter near Lawton, Iowa. Our program originates from the National Weather Service in Sioux Falls and serves Sioux City and the surrounding Siouxland area. This hazardous weather outlook is for northwest Iowa, west central Iowa, southwest Minnesota, northeast Nebraska, east central South Dakota, and southeast South Dakota. Day 1, this afternoon and tonight. Hazardous weather is not expected at this time. For Monday through Saturday, isolated to scattered thunderstorms will be possible after 4 p.m. Monday with risks continuing through midnight. A few severe storms capable of golf ball-sized hail, 60 miles an hour winds, and a very low tornado risk will be possible. Scattered thunderstorm risks will continue through Wednesday. Severe storm risks will be focused mostly on Tuesday morning and afternoon along and south of I-90. Spotter activation may be needed after 4 p.m. Monday. Your National Weather Service forecast for Siouxland. Tonight, mostly clear. Lows in the upper 50s. Northwest winds around 5 miles an hour this evening, becoming light and variable. Monday, sunny with highs in the lower 80s. Southwest winds 5 to 10 miles an hour. Monday night, partly cloudy with a chance of showers. A chance of thunderstorms, mainly in the evening. Humid with lows in the lower 60s. South winds around 5 miles an hour. Chance of rain 50%. Tuesday, showers likely with a slight chance of thunderstorms in the morning, then showers likely with a chance of thunderstorms in the afternoon. Humid with highs in the upper 70s. Southwest winds around 5 miles an hour. Chance of rain 70%. Tuesday night, mostly cloudy. Showers likely with a chance of thunderstorms in the evening, then a slight chance of showers and thunderstorms after midnight. Humid with lows in the upper 50s. Northeast winds around 5 miles an hour. Chance of rain 70%. Wednesday, mostly cloudy in the morning, then becoming partly sunny. Highs in the mid-70s. Wednesday night, partly cloudy. Lows in the upper 50s. Thursday, mostly cloudy in the morning, then becoming mostly sunny. Highs in the mid-70s. Thursday night, mostly clear. Lows in the upper 50s. Friday, mostly sunny. Highs in the upper 70s. Friday night, mostly clear in the evening, then becoming partly cloudy. Lows around 50. Saturday, mostly sunny. Highs in the upper 70s. Saturday night, mostly clear in the evening, then becoming partly cloudy. Lows around 60. Sunday, partly sunny. Highs in the mid-70s. At 4 p.m. in Sioux City, the temperature was 77 and a 2.62. The relative humidity was 69%. Wind was north of 9 miles an hour. The pressure was 30.13 inches and falling. Elsewhere in northwest Iowa, Morris was sunny and 77. Sheldon was partly sunny and 77. Cherokee was mostly sunny and 79. Spencer was mostly sunny and 78. Other conditions across the northern plains, farther east in Iowa, Travis range from partly sunny to cloudy, and temperatures were between 77 and 79 degrees. In eastern Nebraska, temperatures were between 80 and 82 degrees. Norfolk, it was sunny. At Lincoln, it was mostly sunny.

call and search

is in the mid-70s. Thursday night, mostly clear. Lows in the upper 50s. Friday, mostly sunny. Highs in the upper 70s. Friday night, mostly clear in the evening, then becoming partly cloudy. Lows around 60. Saturday, mostly sunny. Highs in the upper 70s. Saturday night, mostly clear in the evening, then becoming partly cloudy. Lows around 60. Sunday, partly sunny. Highs in the mid-70s. At 5 p.m., in Sioux City, the temperature was 79.6 degrees. The relative humidity was 57%. Wind was north at 7 miles an hour. The pressure was 30.11 inches and falling. Elsewhere in northwest Iowa, Mars was mostly sunny and 79. Sheldon was mostly sunny and 77. Cherokee was mostly sunny and 77. Spencer was partly sunny and 76. Other conditions across the northern plains, farther east in Iowa, it was partly sunny, and temperatures were between 77 and 79 degrees. In eastern Nebraska, it was mostly sunny, and temperatures were between 80 and 81 degrees. In eastern South Dakota, it was mostly sunny, and the temperatures were 80 degrees. And in southern Minnesota, it was sunny, with a temperature of 74 at Worthington and 77 at Marshall. At Mankato, it was mostly sunny, with a temperature of 77. It was partly sunny, with a temperature of 80 at Minneapolis and 77 at Rochester. Once again, at 5 p.m., Sioux City had a temperature of 79. The current time is 5:14 p.m. Central Daylight Time. Operating on a frequency of 162.475 MHz, this is NOAA Weather Radio Station WXL62, broadcasting from a transmitter near Lawton, Iowa. Our program originates from the National Weather Service in Sioux Falls and serves Sioux City and the surrounding Siouxland area. This hazardous weather outlook is for northwest Iowa, west central Iowa, southwest Minnesota, northeast Nebraska, east central South Dakota, and southeast South Dakota. Day 1, this afternoon and tonight. Hazardous weather is not expected at this time. For Monday through Saturday, isolated to scattered thunderstorms will be possible after 4 p.m. Monday with risks continuing through midnight. A few severe storms capable of golf ball-sized hail, 60 miles an hour winds, and a very low tornado risk will be possible. Scattered thunderstorm risks will continue through Wednesday. Severe storm risks will be focused mostly on Tuesday morning and afternoon along and south of I-90. Fodder activation may be needed after 4 p.m. Monday. Your National Weather Service forecast for Siouxland. Tonight, mostly clear. Lows in the upper 50s. Northwest winds around 5 miles an hour this evening, becoming light and variable. Monday, sunny with highs in the lower 80s. Southwest wind 5 to 10 miles an hour. Monday night, partly cloudy with a chance of showers. A chance of thunderstorms, mainly in the evening. Humid with lows in the lower 60s. South winds around 5 miles an hour. Chance of rain 50%. Tuesday, showers likely with a slight chance of thunderstorms in the morning, then showers.

likely with the chance of thunderstorms in the afternoon. Humid with highs in the upper 70s. Southwest winds around 5 miles an hour. Chance of rain 70%. Tuesday night, mostly cloudy. Showers likely with a chance of thunderstorms in the evening. Then a slight chance of showers and thunderstorms after midnight. Humid with lows in the upper 50s. Northeast winds around 5 miles an hour. Chance of rain 70%. Wednesday, mostly cloudy in the morning, then becoming partly sunny. Highs in the mid-70s. Wednesday night, partly cloudy. Lows in the upper 50s. Thursday, mostly cloudy in the morning, then becoming mostly sunny. Highs in the mid-70s. Thursday night, mostly clear. Lows in the upper 50s. Friday, mostly sunny. Highs in the upper 70s. Friday night, mostly clear in the evening, then becoming partly cloudy. Lows around 60. Saturday, mostly sunny. Highs in the upper 70s. Saturday night, mostly clear in the evening, then becoming partly cloudy. Lows around 60. Sunday, partly sunny. Highs in the mid-70s. At 5 p.m., in Sioux City, the temperature was 79 and the dew point 63. The relative humidity was 57%. Wind was north at 7 miles an hour. The pressure was 30.11 inches and falling. Elsewhere in northwest Iowa, Morris was mostly sunny and 79. Sheldon was mostly sunny and 77. Cherokee was mostly sunny and 77. Spencer was partly sunny and 76. Other conditions across the northern plains, farther east in Iowa, it was partly sunny, and temperatures were between 77 and 79 degrees. In eastern Nebraska, it was mostly sunny, and temperatures were between 80 and 81 degrees. In eastern South Dakota, it was mostly sunny, and the temperatures were 80 degrees. And in southern Minnesota, it was sunny, with a temperature of 74 at Worthington and 77 at Marshall. At Mankato, it was mostly sunny, with a temperature of 77. It was partly sunny, with a temperature of 80 at Minneapolis and 77 at Rochester. Once again, at 5 p.m., Sioux City had a temperature of 79. The current time is 5:19 p.m. Central Daylight Time. Operating on a frequency of 162.475 MHz, this is NOAA Weather Radio Station WXL62, broadcasting from a transmitter near Lawton, Iowa. Our program originates from the National Weather Service in Sioux Falls and serves Sioux City and the surrounding Siouxland area. This hazardous weather outlook is for northwest Iowa, west central Iowa, southwest Minnesota, northeast Nebraska, east central South Dakota, and southeast South Dakota. Day 1, this afternoon and tonight. Hazardous weather is not expected at this time. For Monday through Saturday, isolated to scattered thunderstorms will be possible after 4 p.m. Monday with risks continuing to midnight. A few severe storms capable of golf ball-sized hail, 60 miles an hour wind, and a very low tornado risk will be possible. Scattered thunderstorm risks will continue through Wednesday. Severe storm risks will be focused mostly on Tuesday morning and afternoon along and south of I-90. Spotter activation may be needed after 4 p.m. Monday. Your National Weather Service forecast for Siouxland. Tonight, mostly clear. Lows in the upper 50s. Northwest winds around 5 miles an hour this evening, becoming light and variable. Monday, sunny with highs in the lower 80s. Southwest wind 5 to 10 miles an hour. Monday night, partly cloudy with a chance of showers. A chance of thunderstorms, mainly in the evening. Humid with lows in the lower 60s. South winds around 5 miles an hour. Chance of rain 50%. Tuesday, showers likely with a slight chance of thunderstorms in the morning, then showers likely with a chance of thunderstorms in the afternoon. Humid with highs in the upper 70s. Southwest winds around 5 miles an hour. Chance of rain 70%. Tuesday night, mostly cloudy. Showers likely with a chance of thunderstorms in the evening, then a slight chance of showers.

thunderstorms after midnight. Humid with lows in the upper 50s. Northeast winds around 5 miles an hour. Chance of rain 70%. Wednesday, mostly cloudy in the morning, then becoming partly sunny. Highs in the mid-70s. Wednesday night, partly cloudy. Lows in the upper 50s. Thursday, mostly cloudy in the morning, then becoming mostly sunny. Highs in the mid-70s. Thursday night, mostly clear. Lows in the upper 50s. Friday, mostly sunny. Highs in the upper 70s. Friday night, mostly clear in the evening, then becoming partly cloudy. Lows around 60. Saturday, mostly sunny. Highs in the upper 70s. Saturday night, mostly clear in the evening, then becoming partly cloudy. Lows around 60. Sunday, partly sunny. Highs in the mid-70s. At 5 p.m., in Sioux City, the temperature was 79 and the dew point 63. The relative humidity was 57%. Wind was north at 7 miles an hour. The pressure was 30.11 inches and falling. Elsewhere in northwest Iowa, Morris was mostly sunny and 79. Sheldon was mostly sunny and 77. Cherokee was mostly sunny and 77. Spencer was partly sunny and 76. Other conditions across the northern plains, farther east in Iowa, it was partly sunny, and temperatures were between 77 and 79 degrees. In eastern Nebraska, it was mostly sunny, and temperatures were between 80 and 81 degrees. In eastern South Dakota, it was mostly sunny, and the temperatures were 80 degrees. And in southern Minnesota, it was sunny, with a temperature of 74 at Worthington and 77 at Marshall. At Mankato, it was mostly sunny, with a temperature of 77. It was partly sunny, with a temperature of 80 at Minneapolis and 77 at Rochester. Once again, at 5 p.m., Sioux City had a temperature of 79. The current time is 5:23 p.m. Central Daylight Time. Operating on a frequency of 162.475 MHz, this is NOAA Weather Radio Station WXL62, broadcasting from a transmitter near Lawton, Iowa. Our program originates from the National Weather Service in Sioux Falls and serves Sioux City and the surrounding Siouxland area. This hazardous weather outlook is for northwest Iowa, west central Iowa, southwest Minnesota, northeast Nebraska, east central South Dakota, and southeast South Dakota. Day 1, this afternoon and tonight. Hazardous weather is not expected at this time. For Monday through Saturday, isolated to scattered thunderstorms will be possible after 4 p.m. Monday with risks continuing through midnight. A few severe storms capable of golf ball-sized hail, 60 miles an hour winds, and a very low tornado risk will be possible. Scattered thunderstorm risks will continue through Wednesday. Severe storm risks will be focused mostly on Tuesday morning and afternoon along and south of I-90. Fodder activation may be needed after 4 p.m. Monday. Your National Weather Service forecast for Siouxland. Tonight, mostly clear. Lows in the upper 50s. Northwest winds around 5 miles an hour this evening, becoming light and variable. Monday, sunny with highs in the lower 80s. Southwest winds 5 to 10 miles an hour. Monday night, partly cloudy with a chance of showers. A chance of thunderstorms, mainly in the evening. Humid with lows in the lower 60s. South winds around 5 miles an hour. Chance of rain 50%. Tuesday, showers likely with a slight chance of thunderstorms in the morning, then showers likely with a chance of thunderstorms in the afternoon. Humid with highs in the upper 70s. Southwest winds around 5 miles an hour. Chance of rain 70%. Tuesday night, mostly cloudy. Showers likely with a chance of thunderstorms in the evening, then a slight chance of showers and thunderstorms after midnight. Humid with lows in the upper 50s. Northeast winds around 5 miles an hour. Chance of rain 70%. Wednesday, mostly cloudy in the morning, then becoming partly sunny. Highs in the mid-70s. Wednesday night,

partly cloudy. Lows in the upper 50s. Thursday, mostly cloudy in the morning, then becoming mostly sunny. Highs in the mid-70s. Thursday night, mostly clear. Lows in the upper 50s. Friday, mostly sunny. Highs in the upper 70s. Friday night, mostly clear in the evening, then becoming partly cloudy. Lows around 60. Saturday, mostly sunny. Highs in the upper 70s. Saturday night, mostly clear in the evening, then becoming partly cloudy. Lows around 60. Sunday, partly sunny. Highs in the mid-70s. At 5 p.m., in Sioux City, the temperature was 79 and the dew point 63. The relative humidity was 57%. Wind was north at 7 miles an hour. The pressure was 30.11 inches and falling. Elsewhere in northwest Iowa, Morris was mostly sunny and 79. Sheldon was mostly sunny and 77. Cherokee was mostly sunny and 77. Spencer was partly sunny and 76. Other conditions across the northern plains, farther east in Iowa, it was partly sunny, and temperatures were between 77 and 79 degrees. In eastern Nebraska, it was mostly sunny, and temperatures were between 80 and 81 degrees. In eastern South Dakota, it was mostly sunny, and the temperatures were 80 degrees. And in southern Minnesota, it was sunny, with a temperature of 74 at Worthington and 77 at Marshall. At Mankato, it was mostly sunny, with a temperature of 77. It was partly sunny, with a temperature of 80 at Minneapolis and 77 at Rochester. Once again, at 5 p.m., Sioux City had a temperature of 79. The Sioux City, Iowa climate summary for this evening, as of 4 p.m., August 16, 2026. Today's high temperature was 81 degrees. The normal high is 83. Today's low temperature was 66 degrees. The normal low is 61. No precipitation fell today, which leaves the monthly total at 3.56 inches. This is 1.60 inches above the normal amount of 1.96 inches for August. The total precipitation for the year still stands at 16.66 inches, which is 3.33 inches below normal. There were no heating degree days today, which is normal. The yearly total since July 1st is zero, which is 4 below normal. There were 9 cooling degree days today, which is 2 above normal. The yearly total since January 1st is 878, which is 199 above normal. The normal high temperature for tomorrow is 83 degrees, and the normal low is 61. The record high for tomorrow is 104, which occurred in 1936, and the record low is 43, which occurred in 2012. Sunset tonight is at 8:25 p.m. Sunrise tomorrow is at 6:35 a.m. The current time is 5:29 p.m. Central Daylight Time. Operating on a frequency of 162.475 MHz, this is NOAA Weather Radio Station WXL62, broadcasting from a transmitter near Lawton, Iowa. Our program originates from the National Weather Service in Sioux Falls and serves Sioux City and the surrounding Siouxland area. This hazardous weather outlook is for northwest Iowa, west central Iowa, southwest Minnesota, northeast Nebraska, east central South Dakota, and southeast South Dakota. Day 1, this afternoon and tonight. Hazardous weather is not expected at this time. For Monday through Saturday, isolated to scattered thunderstorms will be possible after 4 p.m. Monday, with risks continuing through midnight. A few severe storms capable of golf ball-sized hail, 60 miles an hour wind, and a very low tornado risk will be possible. Scattered thunderstorm risks will continue through Wednesday. Severe storm risks will be focused mostly on Tuesday morning and afternoon along and south of I-90. Spotter activation may be needed after 4 p.m. Monday. Your National Weather Service forecast for Siouxland. Tonight, mostly clear. Lows in the upper 50s. Northwest winds around 5 miles an hour this evening, becoming light and variable. Monday, sunny with highs in the lower 80s. Southwest winds 5 to 10.

10 hours. Monday night, partly cloudy with a chance of showers. A chance of thunderstorms, mainly in the evening. Humid with lows in the lower 60s. South winds around 5 miles an hour. Chance of rain 50%. Tuesday, showers likely with a slight chance of thunderstorms in the morning, then showers likely with a chance of thunderstorms in the afternoon. Humid with highs in the upper 70s. Southwest winds around 5 miles an hour. Chance of rain 70%. Tuesday night, mostly cloudy. Showers likely with a chance of thunderstorms in the evening, then a slight chance of showers and thunderstorms after midnight. Humid with lows in the upper 50s. Northeast winds around 5 miles an hour. Chance of rain 70%. Wednesday, mostly cloudy in the morning, then becoming partly sunny. Highs in the mid-70s. Wednesday night, partly cloudy. Lows in the upper 50s. Thursday, mostly cloudy in the morning, then becoming mostly sunny. Highs in the mid-70s. Thursday night, mostly clear. Lows in the upper 50s. Friday, mostly sunny. Highs in the upper 70s. Friday night, mostly clear in the evening, then becoming partly cloudy. Lows around 60. Saturday, mostly sunny. Highs in the upper 70s. Saturday night, mostly clear in the evening, then becoming partly cloudy. Around 60. Saturday, mostly sunny. Highs in the upper 70s. Saturday night, mostly clear in the evening, then becoming partly cloudy. Lows around 60. Sunday, partly sunny. Highs in the mid-70s. At 5 p.m., in Sioux City, the temperature was 79 and the dew point 63. The relative humidity was 57%. Wind was north at 7 miles an hour. The pressure was 30.11 inches and falling. Elsewhere in northwest Iowa, Morris was mostly sunny and 79. Sheldon was mostly sunny and 77. Cherokee was mostly sunny and 77. Spencer was partly sunny and 76. Other conditions across the northern plains, farther east in Iowa, it was partly sunny, and temperatures were between 77 and 79 degrees. In eastern Nebraska, it was mostly sunny, and temperatures were between 80 and 81 degrees. In eastern South Dakota, it was mostly sunny, and the temperatures were 80 degrees. And in southern Minnesota, it was sunny, with a temperature of 74 at Worthington and 77 at Marshall. At Mankato, it was mostly sunny, with a temperature of 77. It was partly sunny, with a temperature of 80 at Minneapolis and 77 at Rochester. Once again, at 5 p.m., Sioux City had a temperature of 79. The Sioux City, Iowa climate summary for this evening, as of 4 p.m., August 16, 2026. Today's high temperature was 81 degrees. The normal high is 83. Today's low temperature was 66 degrees. The normal low is 61. No precipitation fell today, which leaves the monthly total at 3.56 inches. This is 1.60 inches above the normal amount of 1.96 inches for August. The total precipitation for the year still stands at 16.66 inches, which is 3.33 inches below normal. There were no heating degree days today, which is normal. The yearly total since July 1st is zero, which is 4 below normal. There were 9 cooling degree days today, which is 2 above normal. The yearly total since January 1st is 878, which is 199 above normal. The normal high temperature for tomorrow is 83 degrees, and the normal low is 61. The record high for tomorrow is 104, which occurred in 1936, and the record low is 43, which occurred in 2012. Sunset tonight is at 8:25 p.m. Sunrise tomorrow is at 6:35 a.m. The current time is 5:35 p.m. Central Daylight Time. Operating on a frequency of 162.475 MHz, this is NOAA Weather Radio Station WXL62, broadcasting from a transmitter near Lawton, Iowa. Our program originates from the National Weather Service in Sioux Falls and serves Sioux City,

through land area. This hazardous weather outlook is for northwest Iowa, west central Iowa, southwest Minnesota, northeast Nebraska, east central South Dakota, and southeast South Dakota. Day 1, this afternoon and tonight. Hazardous weather is not expected at this time. For Monday through Saturday, isolated to scattered thunderstorms will be possible after 4 p.m. Monday with risks continuing through midnight. A few severe storms capable of golf ball-sized hail, 60 miles an hour winds, and a very low tornado risk will be possible. Scattered thunderstorm risks will continue through Wednesday. Severe storm risks will be focused mostly on Tuesday morning and afternoon along and south of I-90. Spotter activation may be needed after 4 p.m. Monday. Your National Weather Service forecast for Siouxland. Tonight, mostly clear. Lows in the upper 50s. Northwest winds around 5 miles an hour this evening, becoming light and variable. Monday, sunny with highs in the lower 80s. Southwest winds 5 to 10 miles an hour. Monday night, partly cloudy with a chance of showers. A chance of thunderstorms, mainly in the evening. Humid with lows in the lower 60s. South winds around 5 miles an hour. Chance of rain 50%. Tuesday, showers likely with a slight chance of thunderstorms in the morning, then showers likely with a chance of thunderstorms in the afternoon. Humid with highs in the upper 70s. Southwest winds around 5 miles an hour. Chance of rain 70%. Tuesday night, mostly cloudy. Showers likely with a chance of thunderstorms in the evening, then a slight chance of showers and thunderstorms after midnight. Humid with lows in the upper 50s. Northeast winds around 5 miles an hour. Chance of rain 70%. Wednesday, mostly cloudy in the morning, then becoming partly sunny. Highs in the mid-70s. Wednesday night, partly cloudy. Lows in the upper 50s. Thursday, mostly cloudy in the morning, then becoming mostly sunny. Highs in the mid-70s. Thursday night, mostly clear. Lows in the upper 50s. Friday, mostly sunny. Highs in the upper 70s. Friday night, mostly clear in the evening, then becoming partly cloudy. Lows around 60. Saturday, mostly sunny. Highs in the upper 70s. Saturday night, mostly clear in the evening, then becoming partly cloudy. Lows around 60. Sunday, partly sunny. Highs in the mid-70s. At 5 p.m., in Sioux City, the temperature was 79 and the dew point 63. The relative humidity was 57%. Wind was north at 7 miles an hour. The pressure was 30.11 inches and falling. Elsewhere in northwest Iowa, Morris was mostly sunny and 79. Sheldon was mostly sunny and 77. Cherokee was mostly sunny and 77. Spencer was partly sunny and 76. Other conditions across the northern plains, farther east in Iowa, it was partly sunny, and temperatures were between 77 and 79 degrees. In eastern Nebraska, it was mostly sunny, and temperatures were between 80 and 81 degrees. In eastern South Dakota, it was mostly sunny, and the temperatures were 80 degrees. And in southern Minnesota, it was sunny, with a temperature of 74 at Worthington and 77 at Marshall. At Mankato, it was mostly sunny, with a temperature of 77. It was partly sunny, with a temperature of 80 at Minneapolis and 77 at Rochester. Once again, at 5 p.m., Sioux City had a temperature of 79. The Sioux City, Iowa climate summary for this evening, as of 4 p.m., August 16, 2026. Today's high temperature was 81 degrees. The normal high is 83. Today's low temperature was 66 degrees. The normal low is 61. No precipitation fell today, which leaves the monthly total at 3.56 inches. This is 1.60 inches above the normal amount of 1.96 inches for August. The total precipitation for the year still stands at 16.66 inches, which is 3.33 inches below normal. There were no heating degree days today, which is normal.

the yearly total since July 1st is zero, which is four below normal. There were 9 cooling degree days today, which is 2 above normal. The yearly total since January 1st is 878, which is 199 above normal. The normal high temperature for tomorrow is 83 degrees, and the normal low is 61. The record high for tomorrow is 104, which occurred in 1936, and the record low is 43, which occurred in 2012. Sunset tonight is at 8:25 p.m. Sunrise tomorrow is at 6:35 a.m. The current time is 5:42 p.m. Central Daylight Time. Operating on a frequency of 162.475 MHz, this is NOAA Weather Radio Station WXL62, broadcasting from a transmitter near Lawton, Iowa. Our program originates from the National Weather Service in Sioux Falls and serves Sioux City and the surrounding Siouxland area. This hazardous weather outlook is for northwest Iowa, west central Iowa, southwest Minnesota, northeast Nebraska, east central South Dakota, and southeast South Dakota. Day 1, this afternoon and tonight. Hazardous weather is not expected at this time. For Monday through Saturday, isolated to scattered thunderstorms will be possible after 4 p.m. Monday with risks continuing through midnight. A few severe storms capable of golf ball-sized hail, 60 miles an hour wind, and a very low tornado risk will be possible. Scattered thunderstorm risks will continue through Wednesday. Severe storm risks will be focused mostly on Tuesday morning and afternoon along and south of I-90. Fodder activation may be needed after 4 p.m. Monday. Your National Weather Service forecast for Siouxland. Tonight, mostly clear. Lows in the upper 50s. Northwest winds around 5 miles an hour this evening, becoming light and variable. Monday, sunny with highs in the lower 80s. Southwest winds 5 to 10 miles an hour. Monday night, partly cloudy with a chance of showers. A chance of thunderstorms, mainly in the evening. Humid with lows in the lower 60s. South winds around 5 miles an hour. Chance of rain 50%. Tuesday, showers likely with a slight chance of thunderstorms in the morning, then showers likely with a chance of thunderstorms in the afternoon. Humid with highs in the upper 70s. Southwest winds around 5 miles an hour. Chance of rain 70%. Tuesday night, mostly cloudy. Showers likely with a chance of thunderstorms in the evening, then a slight chance of showers and thunderstorms after midnight. Humid with lows in the upper 50s. Northeast winds around 5 miles an hour. Chance of rain 70%. Wednesday, mostly cloudy in the morning, then becoming partly sunny. Highs in the mid-70s. Wednesday night, partly cloudy. Lows in the upper 50s. Thursday, mostly cloudy in the morning, then becoming mostly sunny. Highs in the mid-70s. Thursday night, mostly clear. Lows in the upper 50s. Friday, mostly sunny. Highs in the upper 70s. Friday night, mostly clear in the evening, then becoming partly cloudy. Lows around 60. Saturday, mostly sunny. Highs in the upper 70s. Saturday night, mostly clear in the evening, then becoming partly cloudy. Lows around 60. Sunday, partly sunny. Highs in the mid-70s. At 5 p.m., in Sioux City, the temperature was 79 and the dew point 63. The relative humidity was 57%. Wind was north at 7 miles an hour. The pressure was 30.11 inches and falling. Elsewhere in northwest Iowa, Morris was mostly sunny and 79. Sheldon was mostly sunny and 77. Cherokee was mostly sunny and 77. Spencer was partly sunny and 76. Other conditions across the northern plains, farther east in Iowa, it was partly sunny, and temperatures were between 77 and 79 degrees. In eastern Nebraska, it was mostly sunny, and temperatures were between 80 and 81 degrees. In eastern South Dakota, it was mostly sunny, and the temperatures were 80 degrees. And in southern Minnesota, it was sunny, with a temperature of 74 at Worthington.

temperatures for August. The total precipitation for the year still stands at 16.66 inches, which is 3.33 inches below normal. There were no heating degree days today, which is normal. The yearly total since July 1st is zero, which is 4 below normal. There were 9 cooling degree days today, which is 2 above normal. The yearly total since January 1st is 878, which is 199 above normal. The normal high temperature for tomorrow is 83 degrees, and the normal low is 61. The record high for tomorrow is 104, which occurred in 1936, and the record low is 43, which occurred in 2012. Sunset tonight is at 8:25 p.m. Sunrise tomorrow is at 6:35 a.m. The current time is 5:48 p.m. Central Daylight Time. Operating on a frequency of 162.475 MHz, this is NOAA Weather Radio Station WXL62, broadcasting from a transmitter near Lawton, Iowa. Our program originates from the National Weather Service in Sioux Falls and serves Sioux City and the surrounding Siouxland area. This hazardous weather outlook is for northwest Iowa, west central Iowa, southwest Minnesota, northeast Nebraska, east central South Dakota, and southeast South Dakota. Day 1, this afternoon and tonight. Hazardous weather is not expected at this time. For Monday through Saturday, isolated to scattered thunderstorms will be possible after 4 p.m. Monday with risks continuing to midnight. A few severe storms capable of golf ball-sized hail, 60 miles an hour winds, and a very low tornado risk will be possible. Scattered thunderstorm risks will continue through Wednesday. Severe storm risks will be focused mostly on Tuesday morning and afternoon along and south of I-90. Water activation may be needed after 4 p.m. Monday. Your National Weather Service forecast for Siouxland. Tonight, mostly clear. Lows in the upper 50s. Northwest winds around 5 miles an hour this evening, becoming light and variable. Monday, sunny with highs in the lower 80s. Southwest winds 5 to 10 miles an hour. Monday night, partly cloudy with a chance of showers. A chance of thunderstorms, mainly in the evening. Humid with lows in the lower 60s. South winds around 5 miles an hour. Chance of rain 50%. Tuesday, showers likely with a slight chance of thunderstorms in the morning, then showers likely with a chance of thunderstorms in the afternoon. Humid with highs in the upper 70s. Southwest winds around 5 miles an hour. Chance of rain 70%. Tuesday night, mostly cloudy. Showers likely with a chance of thunderstorms in the evening, then a slight chance of showers and thunderstorms after midnight. Humid with lows in the upper 60s. Northeast winds around 5 miles an hour. Chance of rain 70%. Wednesday, mostly cloudy in the morning, then becoming partly sunny. Highs in the mid-70s. Wednesday night, partly cloudy. Lows in the upper 50s. Thursday, mostly cloudy in the morning, then becoming mostly sunny. Highs in the mid-70s. Thursday night, mostly clear. Lows in the upper 50s. Friday, mostly sunny. Highs in the upper 70s. Friday night, mostly clear in the evening, then becoming partly cloudy. Lows around 60. Saturday, mostly sunny. Highs in the upper 70s. Saturday night, mostly clear in the evening, then becoming partly cloudy. Lows around 60. Sunday, partly sunny. Highs in the mid-70s. At 5 p.m., in Sioux City, the temperature was 79 and the dew point 63. The relative humidity was 57%. Wind was north at 7 miles an hour. The pressure was 30.11 inches and falling. Elsewhere in northwest Iowa, Morris was mostly sunny and 79. Sheldon was mostly sunny and 77. Cherokee was mostly sunny and 77. Spencer was partly sunny and 76. Other conditions across the northern plains, farther east in Iowa, it was partly sunny, and temperatures were between 77 and 79 degrees. In eastern Nebraska, it was mostly sunny, and temperatures were between

humidity and 81 degrees. In eastern South Dakota, it was mostly sunny, and the temperatures were 80 degrees. And in southern Minnesota, it was sunny, with a temperature of 74 at Worthington and 77 at Marshall. At Mankato, it was mostly sunny, with a temperature of 77. It was partly sunny, with a temperature of 80 at Minneapolis and 77 at Rochester. Once again, at 5 p.m., Sioux City had a temperature of 79. The Sioux City, Iowa climate summary for this evening, as of 4 p.m., August 16, 2026. Today's high temperature was 81 degrees. The normal high is 83. Today's low temperature was 66 degrees. The normal low is 61. No precipitation fell today, which leaves the monthly total at 3.56 inches. This is 1.60 inches above the normal amount of 1.96 inches for August. The total precipitation for the year still stands at 16.66 inches, which is 3.33 inches below normal. There were no heating degree days today, which is normal. The yearly total since July 1st is zero, which is 4 below normal. There were 9 cooling degree days today, which is 2 above normal. The yearly total since January 1st is 878, which is 199 above normal. The normal high temperature for tomorrow is 83 degrees, and the normal low is 61. The record high for tomorrow is 104, which occurred in 1936, and the record low is 43, which occurred in 2012. Sunset tonight is at 8:25 p.m. Sunrise tomorrow is at 6:35 a.m. The current time is 5:54 p.m. Central Daylight Time. Operating on a frequency of 162.475 MHz, this is NOAA Weather Radio Station WXL62, broadcasting from a transmitter near Lawton, Iowa. Our program originates from the National Weather Service in Sioux Falls and serves Sioux City and the surrounding Siouxland area. This hazardous weather outlook is for northwest Iowa, west central Iowa, southwest Minnesota, northeast Nebraska, east central South Dakota, and southeast South Dakota. Day 1, this afternoon and tonight. Hazardous weather is not expected at this time. For Monday through Saturday, isolated to scattered thunderstorms will be possible after 4 p.m. Monday with risks continuing through midnight. A few severe storms capable of golf ball-sized hail, 60 miles an hour winds, and a very low tornado risk will be possible. Scattered thunderstorm risks will continue through Wednesday. Severe storm risks will be focused mostly on Tuesday morning and afternoon along and south of I-90. Fodder activation may be needed after 4 p.m. Monday. Your National Weather Service forecast for Siouxland. Tonight, mostly clear. Lows in the upper 50s. Northwest winds around 5 miles an hour this evening, becoming light and variable. Monday, sunny with highs in the lower 80s. Southwest wind 5 to 10 miles an hour. Monday night, partly cloudy with a chance of showers. A chance of thunderstorms, mainly in the evening. Humid with lows in the lower 60s. South winds around 5 miles an hour. Chance of rain 50%. Tuesday, showers likely with a slight chance of thunderstorms in the morning, then showers likely with a chance of thunderstorms in the afternoon. Humid with highs in the upper 70s. Southwest winds around 5 miles an hour. Chance of rain 70%. Tuesday night, mostly cloudy. Showers likely with a chance of thunderstorms in the evening, then a slight chance of showers and thunderstorms after midnight. Humid with lows in the upper 50s. Northeast winds around 5 miles an hour. Chance of rain 70%. Wednesday, mostly cloudy in the morning, then becoming partly sunny. Highs in the mid-70s. Wednesday night, partly cloudy. Lows in the upper 50s. Thursday, mostly cloudy in the morning, then becoming mostly sunny. Highs in the mid-70s. Thursday night, mostly clear. Lows in the upper 50s. Friday, mostly sunny. Highs in the upper 70s. Friday night, mostly clear in the evening, then becoming partly cloudy. Lows around 60. Saturday.

mostly sunny. Highs in the upper 70s. Saturday night, mostly clear in the evening, then becoming partly cloudy. Lows around 60. Sunday, partly sunny. Highs in the mid-70s. At 5 p.m., in Sioux City, the temperature was 79 and the dew point 63. The relative humidity was 57%. Wind was north at 7 miles an hour. The pressure was 30.11 inches and falling. Elsewhere in northwest Iowa, Morris was mostly sunny and 79. Sheldon was mostly sunny and 77. Cherokee was mostly sunny and 77. Spencer was partly sunny and 76. Other conditions across the northern plains, farther east in Iowa, it was partly sunny, and temperatures were between 77 and 79 degrees. In eastern Nebraska, it was mostly sunny, and temperatures were between 80 and 81 degrees. In eastern South Dakota, it was mostly sunny, and the temperatures were 80 degrees. And in southern Minnesota, it was sunny, with a temperature of 74 at Worthington and 77 at Marshall. At Mankato, it was mostly sunny, with a temperature of 77. It was partly sunny, with a temperature of 80 at Minneapolis and 77 at Rochester. Once again, at 5 p.m., Sioux City had a temperature of 79. The Sioux City, Iowa climate summary for this evening, as of 4 p.m., August 16, 2026. Today's high temperature was 81 degrees. The normal high is 83. Today's low temperature was 66 degrees. The normal low is 61. No precipitation fell today, which leaves the monthly total at 3.56 inches. This is 1.60 inches above the normal amount of 1.96 inches for August. The total precipitation for the year still stands at 16.66 inches, which is 3.33 inches below normal. There were no heating degree days today, which is normal. The yearly total since July 1st is zero, which is 4 below normal. There were 9 cooling degree days today, which is 2 above normal. The yearly total since January 1st is 878, which is 199 above normal. The normal high temperature for tomorrow is 83 degrees, and the normal low is 61. The record high for tomorrow is 104, which occurred in 1936, and the record low is 43, which occurred in 2012. Sunset tonight is at 8:25 p.m. Sunrise tomorrow is at 6:35 a.m. The current time is 6 p.m. Central Daylight Time. Operating on a frequency of 162.475 MHz, this is NOAA Weather Radio Station WXL62, broadcasting from a transmitter near London, Iowa. Our program originates from the National Weather Service in Sioux Falls and serves Sioux City and the surrounding Sioux Land area. This hazardous weather outlook is for northwest Iowa, west central Iowa, southwest Minnesota, northeast Nebraska, east central South Dakota, and southeast South Dakota. Day 1, this afternoon and tonight. Hazardous weather is not expected at this time. For Monday through Saturday, isolated to scattered thunderstorms will be possible after 4 p.m. Monday with risks continuing through midnight. A few severe storms capable of golf ball-sized hail, 60 miles an hour winds, and a very low tornado risk will be possible. Scattered thunderstorm risks will continue through Wednesday. Severe storm risks will be focused mostly on Tuesday morning and afternoon along and south of I-90. Spotter activation may be needed after 4 p.m. Monday. Your National Weather Service forecast for Sioux Land. Tonight, mostly clear. Lows in the upper 50s. Northwest winds around 5 miles an hour this evening, becoming light and variable. Monday, sunny with highs in the lower 80s. Southwest wind 5 to 10 miles an hour. Monday night, partly cloudy with a chance of showers. A chance of thunderstorms, mainly in the evening. Humid with lows in the lower 60s. South winds around 5 miles an hour. Chance of rain 50%. Tuesday, showers likely with a slight chance of thunderstorms in the morning, then showers likely with a chance of thunderstorms in the afternoon. Humid with highs in the upper 70s. Southwest winds around

5 miles an hour. Chance of rain 70%. Tuesday night, mostly cloudy. Showers likely with a chance of thunderstorms in the evening. Then a slight chance of showers and thunderstorms after midnight. Humid with lows in the upper 60s. Northeast winds around 5 miles an hour. Chance of rain 70%. Wednesday, mostly cloudy in the morning, then becoming partly sunny. Highs in the mid-70s. Wednesday night, partly cloudy. Lows in the upper 60s. Thursday, mostly cloudy in the morning, then becoming mostly sunny. Highs in the mid-70s. Thursday night, mostly clear. Lows in the upper 50s. Friday, mostly sunny. Highs in the upper 70s. Friday night, mostly clear in the evening, then becoming partly cloudy. Lows around 60. Saturday, mostly sunny. Highs in the upper 70s. Saturday night, mostly clear in the evening, then becoming partly cloudy. Lows around 60. Sunday, partly sunny. Highs in the mid-70s. At 6 p.m., in Sioux City, the temperature was 80 and the dew point 63. The relative humidity was 55%. Wind was northwest at 10 miles an hour, gusting to 17. The pressure was 30.11 inches and steady. Elsewhere in northwest Iowa, Morris was mostly sunny and 79. Sheldon was sunny and 77. Spencer was mostly sunny and 77. Other conditions across the northern plains, farther east in Iowa, skies ranged from mostly sunny to partly sunny, and temperatures were between 76 and 77 degrees. In eastern Nebraska, skies ranged from sunny to mostly sunny, and temperatures were between 80 and 81 degrees. In eastern South Dakota, skies ranged from sunny to mostly sunny, and temperatures were between 79 and 80 degrees. And in southern Minnesota, temperatures were between 75 and 80 degrees. It was sunny at Worthington, Marshall, and Mankato. At Rochester, it was mostly sunny. At Minneapolis, it was partly sunny. Once again, at 6 p.m., Sioux City had a temperature of 80. The Sioux City, Iowa climate summary for this evening, as of 4 p.m., August 16, 2026. Today's high temperature was 81 degrees. The normal high is 83. Today's low temperature was 66 degrees. The normal low is 61. No precipitation fell today, which leaves the monthly total at 3.56 inches. This is 1.60 inches above the normal amount of 1.96 inches for August. The total precipitation for the year still stands at 16.66 inches, which is 3.33 inches below normal. There were no heating degree days today, which is normal. The yearly total since July 1st is 0, which is 4 below normal. There were 9 cooling degree days today, which is 2 above normal. The yearly total since January 1st is 878, which is 199 above normal. The normal high temperature for tomorrow is 83 degrees, and the normal low is 61. The record high for tomorrow is 104, which occurred in 1936, and the record low is 43, which occurred in 2012. Sunset tonight is at 8:25 p.m. Sunrise tomorrow is at 6:35 a.m. The current time is 6:06 p.m. Central Daylight Time. Operating on a frequency of 162.475 MHz, this is NOAA Weather Radio Station WXL62, broadcasting from a transmitter near Lawton, Iowa. Our program originates from the National Weather Service in Sioux Falls and serves Sioux City and the surrounding Siouxland area. This hazardous weather outlook is for northwest Iowa, west central Iowa, southwest Minnesota, northeast Nebraska, east central South Dakota, and southeast South Dakota. Day 1, this afternoon and tonight. Hazardous weather is not expected at this time. For Monday through Saturday, isolated to scattered thunderstorms will be possible after 4 p.m. Monday with risks continuing through midnight. A few severe storms capable of golf ball-sized hail, 60 miles an hour winds, and a very low tornado risk will be possible. Scattered thunderstorm risks will continue through Wednesday. Severe storm risks

will be focused mostly on Tuesday morning and afternoon along and south of I-90. Spotter activation may be needed after 4 p.m. Monday. Your National Weather Service forecast for Siouxland. Tonight, mostly clear. Lows in the upper 50s. Northwest winds around 5 miles an hour this evening, becoming light and variable. Monday, sunny with highs in the lower 80s. Southwest wind 5 to 10 miles an hour. Monday night, partly cloudy with a chance of showers. A chance of thunderstorms, mainly in the evening. Humid with lows in the lower 60s. South winds around 5 miles an hour. Chance of rain 50%. Tuesday, showers likely with a slight chance of thunderstorms in the morning, then showers likely with a chance of thunderstorms in the afternoon. Humid with highs in the upper 70s. Southwest winds around 5 miles an hour. Chance of rain 70%. Tuesday night, mostly cloudy. Showers likely with a chance of thunderstorms in the evening, then a slight chance of showers and thunderstorms after midnight. Humid with lows in the upper 50s. Northeast winds around 5 miles an hour. Chance of rain 70%. Wednesday, mostly cloudy in the morning, then becoming partly sunny. Highs in the mid-70s. Wednesday night, partly cloudy. Lows in the upper 50s. Thursday, mostly cloudy in the morning, then becoming mostly sunny. Highs in the mid-70s. Thursday night, mostly clear. Lows in the upper 50s. Friday, mostly sunny. Highs in the upper 70s. Friday night, mostly clear in the evening, then becoming partly cloudy. Lows around 60. Saturday, mostly sunny. Highs in the upper 70s. Saturday night, mostly clear in the evening, then becoming partly cloudy. Lows around 60. Sunday, partly sunny. Highs in the mid-70s. At 6 p.m., in Sioux City, the temperature was 80, and the dew point 63. The relative humidity was 55%. Wind was northwest at 10 miles an hour, gusting to 17. The pressure was 30.11 inches and steady. Elsewhere in northwest Iowa, Morris was mostly sunny and 79. Sheldon was sunny and 77. Spencer was mostly sunny and 77. Other conditions across the northern plains, farther east in Iowa, skies ranged from mostly sunny to partly sunny, and temperatures were between 76 and 77 degrees. In eastern Nebraska, skies ranged from sunny to mostly sunny, and temperatures were between 80 and 81 degrees. In eastern South Dakota, skies ranged from sunny to mostly sunny, and temperatures were between 79 and 80 degrees. And in southern Minnesota, temperatures were between 75 and 80 degrees. It was sunny at Worthington, Marshall, and Mankato. At Rochester, it was mostly sunny. At Minneapolis, it was partly sunny. Once again, at 6 p.m., Sioux City had a temperature of 80. At 6 p.m., in Sioux City, the temperature was 80 and a dew point 63. The relative humidity was 55%. Wind was northwest at 10 miles an hour, gusting to 17. The pressure was 30.11 inches and steady. Elsewhere in northwest Iowa, Morris was mostly sunny and 79. Sheldon was sunny and 77. Cherokee was mostly sunny and 77. Spencer was mostly sunny and 77. Other conditions across the northern plains, farther east in Iowa, it was partly sunny, and temperatures were between 76 and 77 degrees. In eastern Nebraska, skies ranged from sunny to mostly sunny, and temperatures were between 80 and 81 degrees. In eastern South Dakota, skies ranged from sunny to mostly sunny, and temperatures were between 79 and 80 degrees. And in southern Minnesota, temperatures were between 75 and 80 degrees. It was sunny at Worthington, Marshall, and Mankato. At Rochester, it was mostly sunny. At Minneapolis, it was partly sunny. Once again, at 6 p.m., Sioux City had a temperature of 80. The Sioux City, Iowa climate summary for this evening, as of 4 p.m., August 16, 2026. Today's high temperature was

81 degrees. The normal high is 83. Today's low temperature was 66 degrees. The normal low is 61. No precipitation fell today, which leaves the monthly total at 3.56 inches. This is 1.60 inches above the normal amount of 1.96 inches for August. The total precipitation for the year still stands at 16.66 inches, which is 3.33 inches below normal. There were no heating degree days today, which is normal. The yearly total since July 1st is zero, which is 4 below normal. There were 9 cooling degree days today, which is 2 above normal. The yearly total since January 1st is 878, which is 199 above normal. The normal high temperature for tomorrow is 83 degrees, and the normal low is 61. The record high for tomorrow is 104, which occurred in 1936, and the record low is 43, which occurred in 2012. Sunset tonight is at 8:25 p.m. Sunrise tomorrow is at 6:35 a.m. The current time is 6:13 p.m. Central Daylight Time. Operating on a frequency of 162.475 MHz, this is NOAA Weather Radio Station WXL62, broadcasting from a transmitter near Lawton, Iowa. Our program originates from the National Weather Service in Sioux Falls and serves Sioux City and the surrounding Siouxland area. This hazardous weather outlook is for northwest Iowa, west central Iowa, southwest Minnesota, northeast Nebraska, east central South Dakota, and southeast South Dakota. Day 1, this afternoon and tonight. Hazardous weather is not expected at this time. For Monday through Saturday, isolated to scattered thunderstorms will be possible after 4 p.m. Monday with risks continuing through midnight. A few severe storms capable of golf ball-sized hail, 60 miles an hour winds, and a very low tornado risk will be possible. Scattered thunderstorm risks will continue through Wednesday. Severe storm risks will be focused mostly on Tuesday morning and afternoon along and south of I-90. Spotter activation may be needed after 4 p.m. Monday. Your National Weather Service forecast for Siouxland. Tonight, mostly clear. Lows in the upper 50s. Northwest winds around 5 miles an hour this evening, becoming light and variable. Monday, sunny with highs in the lower 80s. Southwest winds 5 to 10 miles an hour. Monday night, partly cloudy with a chance of showers. A chance of thunderstorms, mainly in the evening. Humid with lows in the lower 60s. South winds around 5 miles an hour. Chance of rain 50%. Tuesday, showers likely with a slight chance of thunderstorms in the morning, then showers likely with a chance of thunderstorms in the afternoon. Humid with highs in the upper 70s. Southwest winds around 5 miles an hour. Chance of rain 70%. Tuesday night, mostly cloudy. Showers likely with a chance of thunderstorms in the evening, then a slight chance of showers and thunderstorms after midnight. Humid with lows in the upper 50s. Northeast winds around 5 miles an hour. Chance of rain 70%. Wednesday, mostly cloudy in the morning, then becoming partly sunny. Highs in the mid-70s. Wednesday night, partly cloudy. Lows in the upper 50s. Thursday, mostly cloudy in the morning, then becoming mostly sunny. Highs in the mid-70s. Thursday night, mostly clear. Lows in the upper 50s. Friday, mostly sunny. Highs in the upper 70s. Friday night, mostly clear in the evening, then becoming partly cloudy. Lows around 60. Saturday, mostly sunny. Highs in the upper 70s. Saturday night, mostly clear in the evening, then becoming partly cloudy. Lows around 60. Sunday, partly sunny. Highs in the mid-70s. At 6 p.m., in Sioux City, the temperature was 80 and the dew point 63. The relative humidity was 55%. Wind was northwest at 10 miles an hour, gusting to 17. The pressure was 30.11 inches and steady. Elsewhere in northwest Iowa, Morris was mostly sunny and 79.
Sheldon was sunny and 77. Cherokee was mostly sunny and 77. Spencer was mostly sunny and 77. Other conditions across the northern plains, farther east in Iowa, it was partly sunny, and temperatures were between 76 and 77 degrees. In eastern Nebraska, skies ranged from sunny to mostly sunny, and temperatures were between 80 and 81 degrees. In eastern South Dakota, skies ranged from sunny to mostly sunny, and temperatures were between 79 and 80 degrees. And in southern Minnesota, temperatures were between 75 and 80 degrees. It was sunny at Worthington, Marshall, and Mankato. At Rochester, it was mostly sunny. At Minneapolis, it was partly sunny. Once again, at 6 p.m., Sioux City had a temperature of 80. The Sioux City, Iowa climate summary for this evening, as of 4 p.m., August 16, 2026. Today's high temperature was 81 degrees. The normal high is 83. Today's low temperature was 56 degrees. The normal low is 61. No precipitation fell today, which leaves the monthly total at 3.56 inches. This is 1.60 inches above the normal amount of 1.96 inches for August. The total precipitation for the year still stands at 16.66 inches, which is 3.33 inches below normal. There were no heating degree days today, which is normal. The yearly total since July 1st is zero, which is 4 below normal. There were 9 cooling degree days today, which is 2 above normal. The yearly total since January 1st is 878, which is 199 above normal. The normal high temperature for tomorrow is 83 degrees, and the normal low is 61. The record high for tomorrow is 104, which occurred in 1936, and the record low is 43, which occurred in 2012. Sunset tonight is at 8:25 p.m. Sunrise tomorrow is at 6:35 a.m. The current time is 6:19 p.m. Central Daylight Time. Operating on a frequency of 162.475 MHz, this is NOAA Weather Radio Station WXL62, broadcasting from a transmitter near Lawton, Iowa. Our program originates from the National Weather Service in Sioux Falls and serves Sioux City and the surrounding Siouxland area. This hazardous weather outlook is for northwest Iowa, west central Iowa, southwest Minnesota, northeast Nebraska, east central South Dakota, and southeast South Dakota. Day 1, this afternoon and tonight. Hazardous weather is not expected at this time. For Monday through Saturday, isolated to scattered thunderstorms will be possible after 4 p.m. Monday with risks continuing through midnight. A few severe storms capable of golf ball-sized hail, 60 miles an hour winds, and a very low tornado risk will be possible. Scattered thunderstorm risks will continue through Wednesday. Severe storm risks will be focused mostly on Tuesday morning and afternoon along and south of Lanindy. Spotter activation may be needed after 4 p.m. Monday. Your National Weather Service forecast for Siouxland. Tonight, mostly clear. Lows in the upper 50s. Northwest winds around 5 miles an hour this evening, becoming light and variable. Monday, sunny with highs in the lower 80s. Southwest wind 5 to 10 miles an hour. Monday night, partly cloudy with a chance of showers. A chance of thunderstorms, mainly in the evening. Humid with lows in the lower 60s. South winds around 5 miles an hour. Chance of rain 50%. Tuesday, showers likely with a slight chance of thunderstorms in the morning, then showers likely with a chance of thunderstorms in the afternoon. Humid with highs in the upper 70s. Southwest winds around 5 miles an hour. Chance of rain 70%. Tuesday night, mostly cloudy. Showers likely with a chance of thunderstorms in the evening, then a slight chance of showers and thunderstorms after midnight. Humid with lows in the upper 50s. Northeast winds around 5 miles an hour. Chance of rain 70%. Wednesday, mostly cloudy in the morning, and becoming partly sunny. Highs in the mid-70s.

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Our program originates from the National Weather Service in Sioux Falls and serves Sioux City and the surrounding Siouxland area. This hazardous weather outlook is from northwest Iowa, west central Iowa, southwest Minnesota, northeast Nebraska, east central South Dakota, and southeast South Dakota. Day 1, this afternoon and tonight. Hazardous weather is not expected at this time. For Monday through Saturday, isolated to scattered thunderstorms will be possible after 4 p.m. Monday with risks continuing through midnight. A few severe storms capable of golf ball-sized hail, 60 miles an hour winds, and a very low tornado risk will be possible. Scattered thunderstorm risks will continue through Wednesday. Severe storm risks will be focused mostly on Tuesday morning and afternoon along and south of I-90. Spotter activation may be needed after 4 p.m. Monday. Your National Weather Service forecast for Siouxland. Tonight, mostly clear. Lows in the upper 50s. Northwest winds around 5 miles an hour this evening, becoming light and variable. Monday, sunny with highs in the lower 80s. Southwest winds 5 to 10 miles an hour. Monday night, partly cloudy with a chance of showers. A chance of thunderstorms, mainly in the evening.

altitude with lows in the lower 60s. South winds around 5 miles an hour. Chance of rain 50%. Tuesday, showers likely with a slight chance of thunderstorms in the morning, then showers likely with a chance of thunderstorms in the afternoon. Humid with highs in the upper 70s. Southwest winds around 5 miles an hour. Chance of rain 70%. Tuesday night, mostly cloudy. Showers likely with a chance of thunderstorms in the evening, then a slight chance of showers and thunderstorms after midnight. Humid with lows in the upper 50s. Northeast winds around 5 miles an hour. Chance of rain 70%. Wednesday, mostly cloudy in the morning, then becoming partly sunny. Highs in the mid-70s. Wednesday night, partly cloudy. Lows in the upper 50s. Thursday, mostly cloudy in the morning, then becoming mostly sunny. Highs in the mid-70s. Thursday night, mostly clear. Lows in the upper 50s. Friday, mostly sunny. Highs in the upper 70s. Friday night, mostly clear in the evening, then becoming partly cloudy. Lows around 60. Saturday, mostly sunny. Highs in the upper 70s. Saturday night, mostly clear in the evening, then becoming partly cloudy. Lows around 60. Sunday, partly sunny. Highs in the mid-70s. At 6 p.m., in Sioux City, the temperature was 80, and the dew point 63. The relative humidity was 55%. Wind was northwest at 10 miles an hour, gusting to 17. The pressure was 30.11 inches and steady. Elsewhere in northwest Iowa, Mars was mostly sunny and 79. Sheldon was sunny and 77. Cherokee was mostly sunny and 77. Spencer was mostly sunny and 77. Other conditions across the northern plains, farther east in Iowa, it was partly sunny, and temperatures were between 76 and 77 degrees. In eastern Nebraska, skies ranged from sunny to mostly sunny, and temperatures were between 80 and 81 degrees. In eastern South Dakota, skies ranged from sunny to mostly sunny, and temperatures were between 79 and 80 degrees. And in southern Minnesota, temperatures were between 75 and 80 degrees. It was sunny at Worthington, Marshall, and Mankato. At Rochester, it was mostly sunny. At Minneapolis, it was partly sunny. Once again, at 6 p.m., Sioux City had a temperature of 80. The Sioux City, Iowa climate summary for this evening, as of 4 p.m., August 16, 2026. Today's high temperature was 81 degrees. The normal high is 83. Today's low temperature was 66 degrees. The normal low is 61. No precipitation fell today, which leaves the monthly total at 3.56 inches. This is 1.60 inches above the normal amount of 1.96 inches for August. The total precipitation for the year still stands at 16.66 inches, which is 3.33 inches below normal. There were no heating degree days today, which is normal. The yearly total since July 1st is zero, which is 4 below normal. There were 9 cooling degree days today, which is 2 above normal. The yearly total since January 1st is 878, which is 199 above normal. The normal high temperature for tomorrow is 83 degrees, and the normal low is 61. The record high for tomorrow is 104, which occurred in 1936, and the record low is 43, which occurred in 2012. Sunset tonight is at 8:25 p.m. Sunrise tomorrow is at 6:35 a.m. The current time is 6:31 p.m. Central Daylight Time. Operating on a frequency of 162.475 MHz, this is NOAA Weather Radio Station WXL62, broadcasting from a transmitter near Lawton, Iowa. Our program originates from the National Weather Service in Sioux Falls and serves Sioux City and the surrounding Siouxland area. This hazardous weather outlook is for northwest Iowa, west central Iowa, southwest Minnesota, northeast Nebraska, east central South Dakota, and southeast South Dakota. Day 1, this afternoon and tonight. Hazardous weather is not expected.

at this time. For Monday through Saturday, isolated to scattered thunderstorms will be possible after 4 p.m. Monday with risks continuing through midnight. A few severe storms capable of golf ball-sized hail, 60 miles an hour winds, and a very low tornado risk will be possible. Scattered thunderstorm risks will continue through Wednesday. Severe storm risks will be focused mostly on Tuesday morning and afternoon along and south of I-90. Spotter activation may be needed after 4 p.m. Monday. Your National Weather Service forecast for Siouxland. Tonight, mostly clear. Lows in the upper 50s. Northwest winds around 5 miles an hour this evening, becoming light and variable. Monday, sunny with highs in the lower 80s. Southwest winds 5 to 10 miles an hour. Monday night, partly cloudy with a chance of showers. A chance of thunderstorms, mainly in the evening. Humid with southwest winds 5 to 10 miles an hour. Monday night, partly cloudy with a chance of showers. A chance of thunderstorms, mainly in the evening. Humid with lows in the lower 60s. South winds around 5 miles an hour. Chance of rain 50%. Tuesday, showers likely with a slight chance of thunderstorms in the morning, then showers likely with a chance of thunderstorms in the afternoon. Humid with highs in the upper 70s. Southwest winds around 5 miles an hour. Chance of rain 70%. Tuesday night, mostly cloudy. Showers likely with a chance of thunderstorms in the evening, then a slight chance of showers and thunderstorms after midnight. Humid with lows in the upper 50s. Northeast winds around 5 miles an hour. Chance of rain 70%. Wednesday, mostly cloudy in the morning, then becoming partly sunny. Highs in the mid-70s. Wednesday night, partly cloudy. Lows in the upper 50s. Thursday, mostly cloudy in the morning, then becoming mostly sunny. Highs in the mid-70s. Thursday night, mostly clear. Lows in the upper 50s. Friday, mostly sunny. Highs in the upper 70s. Friday night, mostly clear in the evening, then becoming partly cloudy. Lows around 60. Saturday, mostly sunny. Highs in the upper 70s. Saturday night, mostly clear in the evening, then becoming partly cloudy. Lows around 60. Sunday, partly sunny. Highs in the mid-70s. At 6 p.m., in Sioux City, the temperature was 80, and the dew point 63. The relative humidity was 55%. Wind was northwest at 10 miles an hour, gusting to 17. The pressure was 30.11 inches and steady. Elsewhere in northwest Iowa, Morris was mostly sunny and 79. Sheldon was sunny and 77. Cherokee was mostly sunny and 77. Spencer was mostly sunny and 77. Other conditions across the northern plains, farther east in Iowa, it was partly sunny, and temperatures were between 76 and 77 degrees. In eastern Nebraska, skies ranged from sunny to mostly sunny, and temperatures were between 80 and 81 degrees. In eastern South Dakota, skies ranged from sunny to mostly sunny, and temperatures were between 79 and 80 degrees. And in southern Minnesota, temperatures were between 75 and 80 degrees. It was sunny at Worthington, Marshall, and Mankato. At Rochester, it was mostly sunny. At Minneapolis, it was partly sunny. Once again, at 6 p.m., Sioux City had a temperature of 80. The Sioux City, Iowa climate summary for this evening, as of 4 p.m., August 16, 2026. Today's high temperature was 81 degrees. The normal high is 83. Today's low temperature was 66 degrees. The normal low is 61. No precipitation fell today, which leaves the monthly total at 3.56 inches. This is 1.60 inches above the normal amount of 1.96 inches for August. The total precipitation for the year still stands at 16.66 inches, which is 3.33 inches below normal. There were no heating degree days today, which is normal. The yearly total since July 1st is zero, which is 4 below normal. There were 9 cooling degree days today.

which is two above normal. The yearly total since January 1st is 878, which is 199 above normal. The normal high temperature for tomorrow is 83 degrees, and the normal low is 61. The record high for tomorrow is 104, which occurred in 1936, and the record low is 43, which occurred in 2012. Sunset tonight is at 8:25 p.m. Sunrise tomorrow is at 6:35 a.m. The current time is 6:37 p.m. Central Daylight Time. Operating on a frequency of 162.475 MHz, this is NOAA Weather Radio Station WXL62, broadcasting from a transmitter near Lawton, Iowa. Our program originates from the National Weather Service in Sioux Falls and serves Sioux City and the surrounding Siouxland area. This hazardous weather outlook is for northwest Iowa, west central Iowa, southwest Minnesota, northeast Nebraska, east central South Dakota, and southeast South Dakota. Day 1, this afternoon and tonight. Hazardous weather is not expected at this time. For Monday through Saturday, isolated to scattered thunderstorms will be possible after 4 p.m. Monday, with risks continuing through midnight. A few severe storms capable of golf ball size hail, 60 miles an hour winds, and a very low tornado risk will be possible. Scattered thunderstorm risks will continue through Wednesday. Severe storm risks will be focused mostly on Tuesday morning and afternoon along and south of I-90. Spotter activation may be needed after 4 p.m. Monday. Your National Weather Service forecast for Siouxland. Tonight, mostly clear. Lows in the upper 50s. Northwest winds around 5 miles an hour this evening, becoming light and variable. Monday, sunny with highs in the lower 80s. Southwest winds 5 to 10 miles an hour. Monday night, partly cloudy with a chance of showers. A chance of thunderstorms, mainly in the evening. Humid with lows in the lower 60s. South winds around 5 miles an hour. Chance of rain 50%. Tuesday, showers likely with a slight chance of thunderstorms in the morning, then showers likely with a chance of thunderstorms in the afternoon. Humid with highs in the upper 70s. Southwest winds around 5 miles an hour. Chance of rain 70%. Tuesday night, mostly cloudy. Showers likely with a chance of thunderstorms in the evening, then a slight chance of showers and thunderstorms after midnight. Humid with lows in the upper 50s. Northeast winds around 5 miles an hour. Chance of rain 70%. Wednesday, mostly cloudy in the morning, then becoming partly sunny. Highs in the mid-70s. Wednesday night, partly cloudy. Lows in the upper 50s. Thursday, mostly cloudy in the morning, then becoming mostly sunny. Highs in the mid-70s. Thursday night, mostly clear. Lows in the upper 50s. Friday, mostly sunny. Highs in the upper 70s. Friday night, mostly clear in the evening, then becoming partly cloudy. Lows around 60. Saturday, mostly sunny. Highs in the upper 70s. Saturday night, mostly clear in the evening, then becoming partly cloudy. Lows around 60. Sunday, partly sunny. Highs in the mid-70s. At 6 p.m., in Sioux City, the temperature was 80, and the dew point 63. The relative humidity was 55%. Wind was northwest at 10 miles an hour, gusting to 17. The pressure was 30.11 inches and steady. Elsewhere in northwest Iowa, Morris was mostly sunny and 79. Sheldon was sunny and 77. Cherokee was mostly sunny and 77. Spencer was mostly sunny and 77. Other conditions across the northern plains, farther east in Iowa, it was partly sunny, and temperatures were between 76 and 77 degrees. In eastern Nebraska, skies ranged from sunny to mostly sunny, and temperatures were between 80 and 81 degrees. In eastern South Dakota, skies ranged from sunny to mostly sunny, and temperatures were between 79 and 80 degrees. And in southern Minnesota, temperatures were between 75 and 80 degrees. It was sunny at Worthington, Marshall, and Mankato.

At Rochester, it was mostly sunny. At Minneapolis, it was partly sunny. Once again, at 6 p.m., Sioux City had a temperature of 80. The Sioux City, Iowa climate summary for this evening, as of 4 p.m., August 16, 2026. Today's high temperature was 81 degrees. The normal high is 83. Today's low temperature was 66 degrees. The normal low is 61. No precipitation fell today, which leaves the monthly total at 3.56 inches. This is 1.60 inches above the normal amount of 1.96 inches for August. The total precipitation for the year still stands at 16.66 inches, which is 3.33 inches below normal. There were no heating degree days today, which is normal. The yearly total since July 1st is 0, which is 4 below normal. There were 9 cooling degree days today, which is 2 above normal. The yearly total since January 1st is 878, which is 199 above normal. The normal high temperature for tomorrow is 83 degrees, and the normal low is 61. The record high for tomorrow is 104, which occurred in 1936, and the record low is 43, which occurred in 2012. Sunset tonight is at 8:25 p.m. Sunrise tomorrow is at 6:35 a.m. The current time is 6:43 p.m. Central Daylight Time. Operating on a frequency of 162.475 MHz, this is NOAA Weather Radio Station WXL62, broadcasting from a transmitter near Lawton, Iowa. Our program originates from the National Weather Service in Sioux Falls and serves Sioux City and the surrounding Siouxland area. This hazardous weather outlook is for northwest Iowa, west central Iowa, southwest Minnesota, northeast Nebraska, east central South Dakota, and southeast South Dakota. Day 1, this afternoon and tonight. Hazardous weather is not expected at this time. For Monday through Saturday, isolated to scattered thunderstorms will be possible after 4 p.m. Monday with risks continuing through midnight. A few severe storms capable of golf ball size hail, 60 miles an hour winds, and a very low tornado risk will be possible. Scattered thunderstorm risks will continue through Wednesday. Severe storm risks will be focused mostly on Tuesday morning and afternoon along and south of I-90. Spotter activation may be needed after 4 p.m. Monday. Your National Weather Service forecast for Siouxland. Tonight, mostly clear. Lows in the upper 50s. Northwest winds around 5 miles an hour this evening, becoming light and variable. Monday, sunny with highs in the lower 80s. Southwest winds 5 to 10 miles an hour. Monday night, partly cloudy with a chance of showers. A chance of thunderstorms, mainly in the evening. Humid with lows in the lower 60s. South winds around 5 miles an hour. Chance of rain 50%. Tuesday, showers likely with a slight chance of thunderstorms in the morning, then showers likely with a chance of thunderstorms in the afternoon. Humid with highs in the upper 70s. Southwest winds around 5 miles an hour. Chance of rain 70%. Tuesday night, mostly cloudy. Showers likely with a chance of thunderstorms in the evening, then a slight chance of showers and thunderstorms after midnight. Humid with lows in the upper 50s. Northeast winds around 5 miles an hour. Chance of rain 70%. Wednesday, mostly cloudy in the morning, then becoming partly sunny. Highs in the mid-70s. Wednesday night, partly cloudy. Lows in the upper 50s. Thursday, mostly cloudy in the morning, then becoming mostly sunny. Highs in the mid-70s. Thursday night, mostly clear. Lows in the upper 50s. Friday, mostly sunny. Highs in the upper 70s. Friday night, mostly clear in the evening, then becoming partly cloudy. Lows around 60. Saturday, mostly sunny. Highs in the upper 70s. Saturday night, mostly clear in the evening, then becoming partly cloudy. Lows around 60. Sunday, partly sunny. Highs in the mid-70s. At 6 p.m., in Sioux City, the temperature was 80, and the dew point

Minnesota, temperatures were between 75 and 80 degrees. It was sunny at Worthington, Marshall, and Mankato. At Rochester, it was mostly sunny. At Minneapolis, it was partly sunny. Once again, at 6 p.m. Sioux City had a temperature of 80. The Sioux City, Iowa climate summary for this evening, as of 4 p.m., August 16, 2026. Today's high temperature was 81 degrees. The normal high is 83. Today's low temperature was 66 degrees. The normal low is 61. No precipitation fell today, which leaves the monthly total at 3.56 inches. This is 1.60 inches above the normal amount of 1.96 inches for August. The total precipitation for the year still stands at 16.66 inches, which is 3.33 inches below normal. There were no heating degree days today, which is normal. The yearly total since July 1st is 0, which is 4 below normal. There were 9 cooling degree days today, which is 2 above normal. The yearly total since January 1st is 878, which is 199 above normal. The normal high temperature for tomorrow is 83 degrees, and the normal low is 61. The record high for tomorrow is 104, which occurred in 1936, and the record low is 43, which occurred in 2012. Sunset tonight is at 8:25 p.m. Sunrise tomorrow is at 6:35 a.m. The current time is 6:49 p.m. Central Daylight Time. Operating on a frequency of 162.475 MHz, this is NOAA Weather Radio Station WXL62, broadcasting from a transmitter near Lawton, Iowa. Our program originates from the National Weather Service in Sioux Falls and serves Sioux City and the surrounding Siouxland area. This hazardous weather outlook is for northwest Iowa, west central Iowa, southwest Minnesota, northeast Nebraska, east central South Dakota, and southeast South Dakota. Day 1, this afternoon and tonight. Hazardous weather is not expected at this time. For Monday through Saturday, isolated to scattered thunderstorms will be possible after 4 p.m. Monday, with risks continuing through midnight. A few severe storms capable of golf ball-sized hail, 60 miles an hour winds, and a very low tornado risk will be possible. Scattered thunderstorm risks will continue through Wednesday. Severe storm risks will be focused mostly on Tuesday morning and afternoon along and south of I-90. Spotter activation may be needed after 4 p.m. Monday. Your National Weather Service forecast for Siouxland. Tonight, mostly clear. Lows in the upper 50s. Northwest winds around 5 miles an hour this evening, becoming light and variable. Monday, sunny with highs in the lower 80s. Southwest winds 5 to 10 miles an hour. Monday night, partly cloudy with a chance of showers. A chance of thunderstorms, mainly in the evening. Humid with lows in the lower 60s. South winds around 5 miles an hour. Chance of rain 50%. Tuesday, showers likely with a slight chance of thunderstorms in the morning, then showers likely with a chance of thunderstorms in the afternoon. Humid with highs in the upper 70s. Southwest winds around 5 miles an hour. Chance of rain 70%. Tuesday night, mostly cloudy. Showers likely with a chance of thunderstorms in the evening, then a slight chance of showers and thunderstorms after midnight. Humid with lows in the upper 50s. Northeast winds around 5 miles an hour. Chance of rain 70%. Wednesday, mostly cloudy in the morning, then becoming partly sunny. Highs in the mid-70s. Wednesday night, partly cloudy. Lows in the upper 50s. Thursday, mostly cloudy in the morning, then becoming mostly sunny. Highs in the mid-70s. Thursday night, mostly clear. Lows in the upper 50s. Friday, mostly sunny. Highs in the upper 70s. Friday night, mostly clear in the evening, then becoming partly cloudy. Lows around 60. Saturday, mostly sunny. Highs in the upper 70s. Saturday night, mostly clear in the evening, then becoming partly cloudy. Lows around 60. Sunday, partly

Sunny. Highs in the mid-70s. At 6 p.m. in Sioux City, the temperature was 80 and the dew point 63. The relative humidity was 55%. Wind was northwest at 10 miles an hour, gusting to 17. The pressure was 30.11 inches and steady. Elsewhere in northwest Iowa, Morris was mostly sunny and 79. Sheldon was sunny and 77. Cherokee was mostly sunny and 77. Spencer was mostly sunny and 77. Other conditions across the northern plains, farther east in Iowa, it was partly sunny, and temperatures were between 76 and 77 degrees. In eastern Nebraska, skies ranged from sunny to mostly sunny, and temperatures were between 80 and 81 degrees. In eastern South Dakota, skies ranged from sunny to mostly sunny, and temperatures were between 79 and 80 degrees. And in southern Minnesota, temperatures were between 75 and 80 degrees. It was sunny at Worthington, Marshall, and Mankato. At Rochester, it was mostly sunny. At Minneapolis, it was partly sunny. Once again, at 6 p.m., Sioux City had a temperature of 80. The Sioux City, Iowa climate summary for this evening, as of 4 p.m., August 16, 2026. Today's high temperature was 81 degrees. The normal high is 83. Today's low temperature was 66 degrees. The normal low is 61. No precipitation fell today, which leaves the monthly total at 3.56 inches. This is 1.60 inches above the normal amount of 1.96 inches for August. The total precipitation for the year still stands at 16.66 inches, which is 3.33 inches below normal. There were no heating degree days today, which is normal. The yearly total since July 1st is 0, which is 4 below normal. There were 9 cooling degree days today, which is 2 above normal. The yearly total since January 1st is 878, which is 199 above normal. The normal high temperature for tomorrow is 83 degrees, and the normal low is 61. The record high for tomorrow is 104, which occurred in 1936, and the record low is 43, which occurred in 2012. Sunset tonight is at 8:25 p.m. Sunrise tomorrow is at 6:35 a.m. The current time is 6:55 p.m. Central Daylight Time. 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Our program originates from the National Weather Service in Sioux Falls and serves Sioux City and the surrounding Siouxland area. This hazardous weather outlook is for northwest Iowa, west central Iowa, southwest Minnesota, northeast Nebraska, east central South Dakota, and southeast South Dakota. Day 1, this afternoon and tonight. Hazardous weather is not expected at this time. For Monday through Saturday, isolated to scattered thunderstorms will be possible after 4 p.m. Monday with risks continuing through midnight. A few severe storms capable of golf ball-sized hail, 60 miles an hour winds, and a very low tornado risk will be possible. Scattered thunderstorm risks will continue through Wednesday. Severe storm risks will be focused mostly on Tuesday morning and afternoon along and south of I-90. Spotter activation may be needed after 4 p.m. Monday. Your National Weather Service forecast for Siouxland. Tonight, mostly clear. Lows in the upper 50s. Northwest winds around 5 miles an hour this evening, becoming light and variable. Monday, sunny with highs in the lower 80s. Southwest winds 5 to 10 miles an hour. Monday night, partly cloudy with a chance of showers. A chance of thunderstorms, mainly in the evening. Humid with lows in the lower 60s. South winds around 5 miles an hour. Chance of rain 50%. Tuesday, showers likely with a slight chance of thunderstorms in the morning, then showers likely with a chance of thunderstorms in the afternoon. Humid with highs in the upper 70s. Southwest winds around 5 miles an hour. Chance of rain 70%. Tuesday night, mostly cloudy. Showers likely with a chance of thunderstorms in the evening, then a slight chance

showers and thunderstorms after midnight. Humid with lows in the upper 50s. Northeast winds around 5 miles an hour. Chance of rain 70%. Wednesday, mostly cloudy in the morning, then becoming partly sunny. Highs in the mid-70s. Wednesday night, partly cloudy. Lows in the upper 50s. Thursday, mostly cloudy in the morning, then becoming mostly sunny. Highs in the mid-70s. Thursday night, mostly clear. Lows in the upper 50s. Friday, mostly sunny. Highs in the upper 70s. Friday night, mostly clear in the evening, then becoming partly cloudy. Lows around 60. Saturday, mostly sunny. Highs in the upper 70s. Saturday night, mostly clear in the evening, then becoming partly cloudy. Lows around 60. Sunday, partly sunny. Highs in the mid-70s. At 6 p.m., in Sioux City, the temperature was 80, and the dew point 63. The relative humidity was 55%. Wind was northwest at 10 miles an hour, gusting to 17. The pressure was 30.11 inches and steady. Elsewhere in northwest Iowa, Morris was mostly sunny and 79. Sheldon was sunny and 77. Cherokee was mostly sunny and 77. Spencer was mostly sunny and 77. Other conditions across the northern plains, farther east in Iowa, it was partly sunny, and temperatures were between 76 and 77 degrees. In eastern Nebraska, skies ranged from sunny to mostly sunny, and temperatures were between 80 and 81 degrees. In eastern South Dakota, skies ranged from sunny to mostly sunny, and temperatures were between 79 and 80 degrees. And in southern Minnesota, temperatures were between 75 and 80 degrees. It was sunny at Worthington, Marshall, and Mankato. At Rochester, it was mostly sunny. At Minneapolis, it was partly sunny. Once again, at 6 p.m., Sioux City had a temperature of 80. The Sioux City, Iowa climate summary for this evening, as of 4 p.m., August 16, 2026. Today's high temperature was 81 degrees. The normal high is 83. Today's low temperature was 66 degrees. The normal low is 61. No precipitation fell today, which leaves the monthly total at 3.56 inches. This is 1.60 inches above the normal amount of 1.96 inches for August. The total precipitation for the year still stands at 16.66 inches, which is 3.33 inches below normal. There were no heating degree days today, which is normal. The yearly total since July 1st is zero, which is 4 below normal. There were 9 cooling degree days today, which is 2 above normal. The yearly total since January 1st is 878, which is 199 above normal. The normal high temperature for tomorrow is 83 degrees, and the normal low is 61. The record high for tomorrow is 104, which occurred in 1936, and the record low is 43, which occurred in 2012. Sunset tonight is at 8:25 p.m. Sunrise tomorrow is at 6:35 a.m. The current time is 7:01 p.m. Central Daylight Time. Operating on a frequency of 162.475 MHz, this is NOAA Weather Radio Station WXL62, broadcasting from a transmitter near Lawton, Iowa. Our program originates from the National Weather Service in Sioux Falls and serves Sioux City and the surrounding Siouxland area. This hazardous weather outlook is for northwest Iowa, west central Iowa, southwest Minnesota, northeast Nebraska, east central South Dakota, and southeast South Dakota. Day 1, this afternoon and tonight. Hazardous weather is not expected at this time. For Monday through Saturday, isolated to scattered thunderstorms will be possible after 4 p.m. Monday with risks continuing through midnight. A few severe storms capable of golf ball-sized hail, 60 miles an hour winds, and a very low tornado risk will be possible. Scattered thunderstorm risks will continue through Wednesday. Severe storm risks will be focused mostly on Tuesday morning and afternoon along and south of I-90. Spotter activation may be needed after 4 p.m. Monday,